percent. Monday, partly sunny. Showers and thunderstorms likely, mainly in the morning. Highs in the mid-80s. East winds around 5 miles per hour, becoming northeast around 5 miles per hour in the afternoon. Chance of rain 70%. Monday night, partly cloudy in the evening, then becoming mostly clear. Lows in the lower 60s. Northeast winds around 5 miles per hour. Tuesday through Thursday, mostly clear. Highs in the lower 80s. Lows in the upper 50s. Thursday night, partly cloudy. Lows in the mid-60s. Friday, mostly sunny with a slight chance of showers. A slight chance of thunderstorms in the afternoon. Highs in the upper 80s. Chance of rain 20%. Friday night, mostly cloudy with a chance of showers with a slight chance of thunderstorms. Lows in the upper 60s. Chance of rain 40%. Saturday, partly sunny with a chance of showers. A slight chance of thunderstorms in the morning, then a chance of thunderstorms in the afternoon. Highs in the upper 80s. Chance of rain 40%. At 6 p.m. at Lambert Field in St. Louis, it was cloudy with a temperature of 78 degrees. The dew point was 72, giving us a relative humidity of 81%. The wind was southeast at 12 miles an hour, and the pressure was 29.92 inches and falling. Elsewhere in the metro area, in Chesterfield, it was partly sunny and the temperature was 76. In Belleville, it was 81 degrees. In Cahokia, light rain was falling and 77 degrees. In St. Charles, light rain was falling and 77. Across the region, it was cloudy in Columbia, Missouri, with a temperature of 75. In Quincy, it was partly sunny and 79 degrees. In Kansas City, it was partly sunny and the temperature was 77. It was partly sunny in Springfield, Missouri, with a temperature of 71. In Rolla, it was partly sunny and the temperature was 80. In Farmington, it was 74 degrees. It was cloudy in Cape Girardeau, with 75 degrees. It was partly sunny in Springfield, Illinois, with a temperature of 83. Once again in St. Louis, it was cloudy, the temperature was 78 degrees and the wind was southeast at 12 miles an hour. The St. Louis Climate Summary is of 5 p.m., May 30, 2026. So far today the high temperature has been 83 degrees, which occurred at 1:01 p.m. The normal high is 81. The record high is 97 degrees, which was set in 1934. So far today the low temperature has been 69 degrees, which occurred at 5:05 a.m. The normal low is 63. The record low is 42 degrees, which was set in 1889. 0.01 inches of precipitation has fallen, which brings the monthly total to 4.20 inches. The total precipitation for the season since March 1st now stands at 16.24 inches and the total precipitation for the year is now 18.66 inches. The normal high temperature for tomorrow is 82 degrees and the normal low is 63. The record high for tomorrow is 98, which occurred in 1934, and the record low is 42, which occurred in 1889. Sunset tonight is at 8:19 p.m. Sunrise tomorrow is at 5:39 a.m. The current time is 7:05 p.m. Central Daylight Time. 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This program originates from the National Weather Service Forecast Office in St. Louis, Missouri, and serves parts of East Central Missouri and Southwest Illinois, including the St. Louis metro area and surrounding counties. Tonight, mostly cloudy. A chance of showers and thunderstorms this evening. Lows in the mid-60s. East winds 5 to 10 miles per hour. Chance of rain 30%. Sunday, partly sunny with a chance of showers with a slight chance of thunderstorms. Highs in the lower 80s. Southeast winds 5 to 10 miles per hour. Chance of rain 50%.
Sunday night, partly cloudy with a slight chance of showers and thunderstorms in the evening, then mostly cloudy with showers and thunderstorms likely after midnight. Lows in the lower 60s. Southeast winds around 5 miles per hour. Chance of rain 70%. Monday, partly sunny. Showers and thunderstorms likely, mainly in the morning. Highs in the mid-80s. East winds around 5 miles per hour, becoming northeast around 5 miles per hour in the afternoon. Chance of rain 70%. Monday night, partly cloudy in the evening, then becoming mostly clear. Lows in the lower 60s. Northeast winds around 5 miles per hour. Tuesday through Thursday, mostly clear. Highs in the lower 80s. Lows in the upper 50s. Thursday night, partly cloudy. Lows in the mid-60s. Friday, mostly sunny with a slight chance of showers. A slight chance of thunderstorms in the afternoon. Highs in the upper 80s. Chance of rain 20%. Friday night, mostly cloudy with a chance of showers with a slight chance of thunderstorms. Lows in the upper 60s. Chance of rain 40%. Saturday, partly sunny with a chance of showers. A slight chance of thunderstorms in the morning, then a chance of thunderstorms in the afternoon. Highs in the upper 80s. Chance of rain 40%. At 6 p.m. at Lambert Field in St. Louis, it was cloudy with a temperature of 78 degrees. The dew point was 72, giving us a relative humidity of 81%. The wind was southeast at 12 miles an hour, and the pressure was 29.92 inches and falling. Elsewhere in the metro area, in Chesterfield it was partly sunny and the temperature was 76. In Belleville it was 81 degrees. In Cahokia, light rain was falling and 77 degrees. In St. Charles, light rain was falling and 77. Across the region, it was cloudy in Columbia, Missouri, with a temperature of 75. In Quincy, it was partly sunny and 79 degrees. In Kansas City, it was partly sunny and the temperature was 77. It was partly sunny in Springfield, Missouri, with a temperature of 71. In Rolla, it was partly sunny and the temperature was 80. In Farmington, it was 74 degrees. It was cloudy in Cape Girardeau, with 75 degrees. It was partly sunny in Springfield, Illinois, with a temperature of 83. Once again in St. Louis, it was cloudy, the temperature was 78 degrees and the wind was southeast at 12 miles an hour. The St. Louis Climate Summary is at 5 p.m., May 30, 2026. So far today the high temperature has been 83 degrees, which occurred at 1:01 p.m. The normal high is 81. The record high is 97 degrees, which was set in 1934. So far today the low temperature has been 69 degrees, which occurred at 5:05 a.m. The normal low is 63. The record low is 42 degrees, which was set in 1889. 0.01 inches of precipitation has fallen, which brings the monthly total to 4.20 inches. The total precipitation for the season since March 1st now stands at 16.24 inches and the total precipitation for the year is now 18.66 inches. The normal high temperature for tomorrow is 82 degrees and the normal low is 63. The record high for tomorrow is 98, which occurred in 1934, and the record low is 42, which occurred in 1889. Sunset tonight is at 8:19 p.m. Sunrise tomorrow is at 5:39 a.m. The current time is 7:11 p.m. Central Daylight Time. 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Tonight, mostly cloudy. A chance of showers and thunderstorms this evening. Lows in the mid-60s. East winds
5 to 10 miles per hour. Chance of rain 30%. Sunday, partly sunny with a chance of showers with a slight chance of thunderstorms. Highs in the lower 80s. Southeast winds 5 to 10 miles per hour. Chance of rain 50%. Sunday night, partly cloudy with a slight chance of showers and thunderstorms in the evening, then mostly cloudy with showers and thunderstorms likely after midnight. Lows in the lower 60s. Southeast winds around 5 miles per hour. Chance of rain 70%. Monday, partly sunny. Showers and thunderstorms likely, mainly in the morning. Highs in the mid-80s. East winds around 5 miles per hour, becoming northeast around 5 miles per hour in the afternoon. Chance of rain 70%. Monday night, partly cloudy in the evening, then becoming mostly clear. Lows in the lower 60s. Northeast winds around 5 miles per hour. Tuesday through Thursday, mostly clear. Highs in the lower 80s. Lows in the upper 50s. Thursday night, partly cloudy. Lows in the mid-60s. Friday, mostly sunny with a slight chance of showers. A slight chance of thunderstorms in the afternoon. Highs in the upper 80s. Chance of rain 20%. Friday night, mostly cloudy with a chance of showers with a slight chance of thunderstorms. Lows in the upper 60s. Chance of rain 40%. Saturday, partly sunny with a chance of showers. A slight chance of thunderstorms in the morning, then a chance of thunderstorms in the afternoon. Highs in the upper 80s. Chance of rain 40%. At 7 p.m. at Lambert Field in St. Louis, it was partly sunny with a temperature of 78 degrees. The dew point was 70, giving us a relative humidity of 76%. The wind was southeast at 7 miles an hour, and the pressure was 29.95 inches and rising. Elsewhere in the metro area, in Chesterfield it was partly sunny and the temperature was 76. In Belleville it was 80 degrees. In St. Charles it was partly sunny and 78. Across the region, it was cloudy in Columbia, Missouri, with a temperature of 74. In Quincy, it was partly sunny and 79 degrees. In Kansas City, it was partly sunny and the temperature was 78. A thunderstorm was reported in Springfield, Missouri, with a temperature of 65. In Rolla, it was cloudy and the temperature was 76. In Farmington, it was 73 degrees. It was cloudy in Cape Girardeau, with 76 degrees. It was partly sunny in Springfield, Illinois, with a temperature of 80. Once again in St. Louis, it was partly sunny, the temperature was 78 degrees and the wind was southeast at 7 miles an hour. The St. Louis climate summary is at 5 p.m., May 30, 2026. So far today the high temperature has been 83 degrees, which occurred at 1:01 p.m. The normal high is 81. The record high is 97 degrees, which was set in 1934. So far today, the low temperature has been 69 degrees, which occurred at 5:05 a.m. The normal low is 63. The record low is 42 degrees, which was set in 1889. 0.01 inches of precipitation has fallen, which brings the monthly total to 4.20 inches. The total precipitation for the season since March 1st now stands at 16.24 inches and the total precipitation for the year is now 18.66 inches. The normal high temperature for tomorrow is 82 degrees and the normal low is 63. The record high for tomorrow is 98, which occurred in 1934, and the record low is 42, which occurred in 1889. Sunset tonight is at 8:19 p.m. Sunrise tomorrow is at 5:39 a.m. The current time is 7:16 p.m. Central Daylight Time. 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This program originates from the National Weather Service Forecast Office in St. Louis, Missouri, and serves parts of east central Missouri and southwest Illinois, including
the St. Louis metro area and surrounding counties. Tonight, mostly cloudy. A chance of showers and thunderstorms this evening. Lows in the mid-60s. East winds 5 to 10 miles per hour. Chance of rain 30%. Sunday, partly sunny with a chance of showers with a slight chance of thunderstorms. Highs in the lower 80s. Southeast winds 5 to 10 miles per hour. Chance of rain 50%. Sunday night, partly cloudy with a slight chance of showers and thunderstorms in the evening, then mostly cloudy with showers and thunderstorms likely after midnight. Lows in the lower 60s. Southeast winds around 5 miles per hour. Chance of rain 70%. Monday, partly sunny. Showers and thunderstorms likely, mainly in the morning. Highs in the mid-80s. East winds around 5 miles per hour, becoming northeast around 5 miles per hour in the afternoon. Chance of rain 70%. Monday night, partly cloudy in the evening, then becoming mostly clear. Lows in the lower 60s. Northeast winds around 5 miles per hour. Tuesday through Thursday, mostly clear. Highs in the lower 80s. Lows in the upper 50s. Thursday night, partly cloudy. Lows in the mid-60s. Friday, mostly sunny with a slight chance of showers. A slight chance of thunderstorms in the afternoon. Highs in the upper 80s. Chance of rain 20%. Friday night, mostly cloudy with a chance of showers with a slight chance of thunderstorms. Lows in the upper 60s. Chance of rain 40%. Saturday, partly sunny with a chance of showers. A slight chance of thunderstorms in the morning, then a chance of thunderstorms in the afternoon. Highs in the upper 80s. Chance of rain 40%. At 7 p.m. at Lambert Field in St. Louis, it was partly sunny with a temperature of 78 degrees. The dew point was 70, giving us a relative humidity of 76%. The wind was southeast at 7 miles an hour, and the pressure was 29.95 inches and rising. Elsewhere in the metro area, in Chesterfield it was partly sunny and the temperature was 76. In Belleville it was 80 degrees. In St. Charles it was partly sunny and 78. Across the region, it was cloudy in Columbia, Missouri, with a temperature of 74. In Quincy, it was partly sunny and 79 degrees. In Kansas City, it was partly sunny and the temperature was 78. A thunderstorm was reported in Springfield, Missouri, with a temperature of 65. In Rolla, it was cloudy and the temperature was 76. In Farmington, it was 73 degrees. It was cloudy in Cape Girardeau, with 76 degrees. It was partly sunny in Springfield, Illinois, with a temperature of 80. Once again in St. Louis, it was partly sunny, the temperature was 78 degrees and the wind was southeast at 7 miles an hour. The St. Louis climate summary is of 5 p.m., May 30, 2026. So far today the high temperature has been 83 degrees, which occurred at 1:01 p.m. The normal high is 81. The record high is 97 degrees, which was set in 1934. So far today, the low temperature has been 69 degrees, which occurred at 5:05 a.m. The normal low is 63. The record low is 42 degrees, which was set in 1889. 0.01 inches of precipitation has fallen, which brings the monthly total to 4.20 inches. The total precipitation for the season since March 1st now stands at 16.24 inches and the total precipitation for the year is now 18.66 inches. The normal high temperature for tomorrow is 82 degrees and the normal low is 63. The record high for tomorrow is 98, which occurred in 1934, and the record low is 42, which occurred in 1889. Sunset tonight is at 8:19 p.m. Sunrise tomorrow is at 5:39 a.m. The current time is 7:21 p.m. Central Daylight Time. 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
on 162.550 MHz. This program originates from the National Weather Service Forecast Office in St. Louis, Missouri, and serves parts of East Central Missouri and Southwest Illinois, including the St. Louis metro area and surrounding counties. Tonight, mostly cloudy. A chance of showers and thunderstorms this evening. Lows in the mid-60s. East winds 5 to 10 miles per hour. Chance of rain 30%. Sunday, partly sunny with a chance of showers with a slight chance of thunderstorms. Highs in the lower 80s. Southeast winds 5 to 10 miles per hour. Chance of rain 50%. Sunday night, partly cloudy with a slight chance of showers and thunderstorms in the evening, then mostly cloudy with showers and thunderstorms likely after midnight. Lows in the lower 60s. Southeast winds around 5 miles per hour. Chance of rain 70%. Monday, partly sunny. Showers and thunderstorms likely, mainly in the morning. Highs in the mid-80s. East winds around 5 miles per hour, becoming northeast around 5 miles per hour in the afternoon. Chance of rain 70%. Monday night, partly cloudy in the evening, then becoming mostly clear. Lows in the lower 60s. Northeast winds around 5 miles per hour. Tuesday through Thursday, mostly clear. Highs in the lower 80s. Lows in the upper 50s. Thursday night, partly cloudy. Lows in the mid-60s. Friday, mostly sunny with a slight chance of showers. A slight chance of thunderstorms in the afternoon. Highs in the upper 80s. Chance of rain 20%. Friday night, mostly cloudy with a chance of showers with a slight chance of thunderstorms. Lows in the upper 60s. Chance of rain 40%. Saturday, partly sunny with a chance of showers. A slight chance of thunderstorms in the morning, then a chance of thunderstorms in the afternoon. Highs in the upper 80s. Chance of rain 40%. Tonight, mostly cloudy. A chance of showers and thunderstorms this evening. Lows in the mid-60s. East winds 5 to 10 miles per hour. Chance of rain 30%. Sunday, partly sunny with a chance of showers with a slight chance of thunderstorms. Highs in the lower 80s. Southeast winds 5 to 10 miles per hour. Chance of rain 50%. Sunday night, partly cloudy with a slight chance of showers and thunderstorms in the evening, then mostly cloudy with showers and thunderstorms likely after midnight. Lows in the lower 60s. Southeast winds around 5 miles per hour. Chance of rain 70%. Monday, partly sunny. Showers and thunderstorms likely, mainly in the morning. Highs in the mid-80s. East winds around 5 miles per hour, becoming northeast around 5 miles per hour in the afternoon. Chance of rain 70%. Monday night, partly cloudy in the evening, then becoming mostly clear. Lows in the lower 60s. Northeast winds around 5 miles per hour. Tuesday through Thursday, mostly clear. Highs in the lower 80s. Lows in the upper 50s. Thursday night, partly cloudy. Lows in the mid-60s. Friday, mostly sunny with a slight chance of showers. A slight chance of thunderstorms in the afternoon. Highs in the upper 80s. Chance of rain 20%. Friday night, mostly cloudy with a chance of showers with a slight chance of thunderstorms. Lows in the upper 60s. Chance of rain 40%. Saturday, partly sunny with a chance of showers. A slight chance of thunderstorms in the morning, then a chance of thunderstorms in the afternoon. Highs in the upper 80s. Chance of rain 40%. At 7 p.m. at Lambert Field in St. Louis, it was partly sunny with a temperature of 78 degrees. The dew point was 70, giving us a relative humidity of 76%. The wind was southeast at 7 miles an hour, and the pressure was 29.95 inches and rising. Elsewhere in the metro area, in Chesterfield, it was partly sunny and the temperature was
76. In Belleville, it was 80 degrees. In St. Charles, it was partly sunny and 78. Across the region, it was cloudy in Columbia, Missouri, with a temperature of 74. In Quincy, it was partly sunny and 79 degrees. In Kansas City, it was partly sunny and the temperature was 78. A thunderstorm was reported in Springfield, Missouri, with a temperature of 65. In Rolla, it was cloudy and the temperature was 76. In Farmington, it was 73 degrees. It was cloudy in Cape Girardeau, with 76 degrees. It was partly sunny in Springfield, Illinois, with a temperature of 80. Once again in St. Louis, it was partly sunny, the temperature was 78 degrees and the wind was southeast at 7 miles an hour. The St. Louis climate summary is of 5 p.m., May 30, 2026. So far today the high temperature has been 83 degrees, which occurred at 1:01 p.m. The normal high is 81. The record high is 97 degrees, which was set in 1934. So far today the low temperature has been 69 degrees, which occurred at 5:05 a.m. The normal low is 63. The record low is 42 degrees, which was set in 1889. 0.01 inches of precipitation has fallen, which brings the monthly total to 4.20 inches. The total precipitation for the season since March 1st now stands at 16.24 inches and the total precipitation for the year is now 18.66 inches. The normal high temperature for tomorrow is 82 degrees and the normal low is 63. The record high for tomorrow is 98, which occurred in 1934, and the record low is 42, which occurred in 1889. Sunset tonight is at 8:19 p.m. Sunrise tomorrow is at 5:39 a.m. The current time is 7:28 p.m. Central Daylight Time. 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This program originates from the National Weather Service Forecast Office in St. Louis, Missouri, and serves parts of East Central Missouri and Southwest Illinois, including the St. Louis metro area and surrounding counties. Tonight, mostly cloudy. A chance of showers and thunderstorms this evening. Lows in the mid-60s. East winds 5 to 10 miles per hour. Chance of rain 30%. Sunday, partly sunny with a chance of showers with a slight chance of thunderstorms. Highs in the lower 80s. Southeast winds 5 to 10 miles per hour. Chance of rain 50%. Sunday night, partly cloudy with a slight chance of showers and thunderstorms in the evening, then mostly cloudy with showers and thunderstorms likely after midnight. Lows in the lower 60s. Southeast winds around 5 miles per hour. Chance of rain 70%. Monday, partly sunny. Showers and thunderstorms likely, mainly in the morning. Highs in the mid-80s. East winds around 5 miles per hour, becoming northeast around 5 miles per hour in the afternoon. Chance of rain 70%. Monday night, partly cloudy in the evening, then becoming mostly clear. Lows in the lower 60s. Northeast winds around 5 miles per hour. Tuesday through Thursday, mostly clear. Highs in the lower 80s. Lows in the upper 50s. Thursday night, partly cloudy. Lows in the mid-60s. Friday, mostly sunny with a slight chance of showers. A slight chance of thunderstorms in the afternoon. Highs in the upper 80s. Chance of rain 20%. Friday night, mostly cloudy with a chance of showers with a slight chance of thunderstorms. Lows in the upper 60s. Chance of rain 40%. Saturday, partly sunny with a chance of showers. A slight chance of thunderstorms in the morning, then a chance of thunderstorms in the afternoon. Highs in the upper 80s. Chance of rain 40%. At 7 p.m. at Lambert Field in St. Louis, it was partly sunny with a temperature of 78 degrees. The dew point was 70, giving us a relative humidity of 76.
percent. The wind was southeast at 7 miles an hour, and the pressure was 29.95 inches and rising. Elsewhere in the metro area, in Chesterfield, it was partly sunny and the temperature was 76. In Belleville, it was 80 degrees. In St. Charles, it was partly sunny and 78. Across the region, it was cloudy in Columbia, Missouri, with a temperature of 74. In Quincy, it was partly sunny and 79 degrees. In Kansas City, it was partly sunny and the temperature was 78. A thunderstorm was reported in Springfield, Missouri, with a temperature of 65. In Rolla, it was cloudy and the temperature was 76. In Farmington, it was 73 degrees. It was cloudy in Cape Girardeau, with 76 degrees. It was partly sunny in Springfield, Illinois, with a temperature of 80. Once again in St. Louis, it was partly sunny, the temperature was 78 degrees and the wind was southeast at 7 miles an hour. The St. Louis climate summary is of 5 p.m., May 30, 2026. So far today the high temperature has been 83 degrees, which occurred at 1:01 p.m. The normal high is 81. The record high is 97 degrees, which was set in 1934. So far today the low temperature has been 69 degrees, which occurred at 5:05 a.m. The normal low is 63. The record low is 42 degrees, which was set in 1889. 0.01 inches of precipitation has fallen, which brings the monthly total to 4.20 inches. The total precipitation for the season since March 1st now stands at 16.24 inches and the total precipitation for the year is now 18.66 inches. The normal high temperature for tomorrow is 82 degrees and the normal low is 63. The record high for tomorrow is 98, which occurred in 1934, and the record low is 42, which occurred in 1889. Sunset tonight is at 8:19 p.m. Sunrise tomorrow is at 5:39 a.m. The current time is 7:34 p.m. Central Daylight Time. 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Tonight, mostly cloudy. A chance of showers and thunderstorms this evening. Lows in the mid-60s. East winds 5 to 10 miles per hour. Chance of rain 30%. Sunday, partly sunny with a chance of showers with a slight chance of thunderstorms. Highs in the lower 80s. Southeast winds 5 to 10 miles per hour. Chance of rain 50%. Sunday night, partly cloudy with a slight chance of showers and thunderstorms in the evening, then mostly cloudy with showers and thunderstorms likely after midnight. Lows in the lower 60s. Southeast winds around 5 miles per hour. Chance of rain 70%. Monday, partly sunny. Showers and thunderstorms likely, mainly in the morning. Highs in the mid-80s. East winds around 5 miles per hour, becoming northeast around 5 miles per hour in the afternoon. Chance of rain 70%. Monday night, partly cloudy in the evening, then becoming mostly clear. Lows in the lower 60s. Northeast winds around 5 miles per hour. Tuesday through Thursday, mostly clear. Highs in the lower 80s. Lows in the upper 50s. Thursday night, partly cloudy. Lows in the mid-60s. Friday, mostly sunny with a slight chance of showers. A slight chance of thunderstorms in the afternoon. Highs in the upper 80s. Chance of rain 20%. Friday night, mostly cloudy with a chance of showers with a slight chance of thunderstorms. Lows in the upper 60s. Chance of rain 40%. Saturday, partly sunny with a chance of showers. A slight chance of thunderstorms in the morning, then a chance of thunderstorms in the afternoon. Highs in the upper 80s.
chance of rain 40%. At 7 p.m. at Lambert Field in St. Louis, it was partly sunny with a temperature of 78 degrees. The dew point was 70, giving us a relative humidity of 76%. The wind was southeast at 7 miles an hour, and the pressure was 29.95 inches and rising. Elsewhere in the metro area, in Chesterfield, it was partly sunny and the temperature was 76. In Belleville, it was 80 degrees. In St. Charles, it was partly sunny and 78. Across the region, it was cloudy in Columbia, Missouri, with a temperature of 74. In Quincy, it was partly sunny and 79 degrees. In Kansas City, it was partly sunny and the temperature was 78. A thunderstorm was reported in Springfield, Missouri, with a temperature of 65. In Rolla, it was cloudy and the temperature was 76. In Farmington, it was 73 degrees. It was cloudy in Cape Girardeau, with 76 degrees. It was partly sunny in Springfield, Illinois, with a temperature of 80. Once again in St. Louis, it was partly sunny, the temperature was 78 degrees and the wind was southeast at 7 miles an hour. The St. Louis climate summary is at 5 p.m., May 30, 2026. So far today the high temperature has been 83 degrees, which occurred at 1:01 p.m. The normal high is 81. The record high is 97 degrees, which was set in 1934. So far today the low temperature has been 69 degrees, which occurred at 5:05 a.m. The normal low is 63. The record low is 42 degrees, which was set in 1889. 0.01 inches of precipitation has fallen, which brings the monthly total to 4.20 inches. The total precipitation for the season since March 1st now stands at 16.24 inches and the total precipitation for the year is now 18.66 inches. The normal high temperature for tomorrow is 82 degrees and the normal low is 63. The record high for tomorrow is 98, which occurred in 1934, and the record low is 42, which occurred in 1889. Sunset tonight is at 8:19 p.m. Sunrise tomorrow is at 5:39 a.m. The current time is 7:39 p.m. Central Daylight Time. 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Tonight, mostly cloudy. A chance of showers and thunderstorms this evening. Lows in the mid-60s. East winds 5 to 10 miles per hour. Chance of rain 30%. Sunday, partly sunny with a chance of showers with a slight chance of thunderstorms. Highs in the lower 80s. Southeast winds 5 to 10 miles per hour. Chance of rain 50%. Sunday night, partly cloudy with a slight chance of showers and thunderstorms in the evening, then mostly cloudy with showers and thunderstorms likely after midnight. Lows in the lower 60s. Southeast winds around 5 miles per hour. Chance of rain 70%. Monday, partly sunny. Showers and thunderstorms likely, mainly in the morning. Highs in the mid-80s. East winds around 5 miles per hour, becoming northeast around 5 miles per hour in the afternoon. Chance of rain 70%. Monday night, partly cloudy in the evening, then becoming mostly clear. Lows in the lower 60s. Northeast winds around 5 miles per hour. Tuesday through Thursday, mostly clear. Highs in the lower 80s. Lows in the upper 50s. Thursday night, partly cloudy. Lows in the mid-60s. Friday, mostly sunny with a slight chance of showers. A slight chance of thunderstorms in the afternoon. Highs in the upper 80s. Chance of rain 20%. Friday night, mostly cloudy with a chance of showers with a slight chance of thunderstorms. Lows in the upper 60s. Chance of rain.
80%. Saturday, partly sunny with a chance of showers. A slight chance of thunderstorms in the morning, then a chance of thunderstorms in the afternoon. Highs in the upper 80s. Chance of rain 40%. At 7 p.m. at Lambert Field in St. Louis, it was partly sunny with a temperature of 78 degrees. The dew point was 70, giving us a relative humidity of 76%. The wind was southeast at 7 miles an hour, and the pressure was 29.95 inches and rising. Elsewhere in the metro area, in Chesterfield, it was partly sunny and the temperature was 76. In Belleville, it was 80 degrees. In St. Charles, it was partly sunny and 78. Across the region, it was cloudy in Columbia, Missouri, with a temperature of 74. In Quincy, it was partly sunny and 79 degrees. In Kansas City, it was partly sunny and the temperature was 78. A thunderstorm was reported in Springfield, Missouri, with a temperature of 65. In Rolla, it was cloudy and the temperature was 76. In Farmington, it was 73 degrees. It was cloudy in Cape Girardeau, with 76 degrees. It was partly sunny in Springfield, Illinois, with a temperature of 80. Once again in St. Louis, it was partly sunny, the temperature was 78 degrees and the wind was southeast at 7 miles an hour. The St. Louis climate summary is at 5 p.m., May 30, 2026. So far today, the high temperature has been 83 degrees, which occurred at 1:01 p.m. The normal high is 81. The record high is 97 degrees, which was set in 1934. So far today, the low temperature has been 69 degrees, which occurred at 5:05 a.m. The normal low is 63. The record low is 42 degrees, which was set in 1889. 0.01 inches of precipitation has fallen, which brings the monthly total to 4.20 inches. The total precipitation for the season since March 1st now stands at 16.24 inches and the total precipitation for the year is now 18.66 inches. The normal high temperature for tomorrow is 82 degrees and the normal low is 63. The record high for tomorrow is 98, which occurred in 1934, and the record low is 42, which occurred in 1889. Sunset tonight is at 8:19 p.m. Sunrise tomorrow is at 5:39 a.m. The current time is 7:44 p.m. Central Daylight Time. 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This program originates from the National Weather Service Forecast Office in St. Louis, Missouri, and serves parts of East Central Missouri and Southwest Illinois, including the St. Louis metro area and surrounding counties. Tonight, mostly cloudy. A chance of showers and thunderstorms this evening. Lows in the mid-60s. East winds 5 to 10 miles per hour. Chance of rain 30%. Sunday, partly sunny with a chance of showers with a slight chance of thunderstorms. Highs in the lower 80s. Southeast winds 5 to 10 miles per hour. Chance of rain 50%. Sunday night, partly cloudy with a slight chance of showers and thunderstorms in the evening, then mostly cloudy with showers and thunderstorms likely after midnight. Lows in the lower 60s. Southeast winds around 5 miles per hour. Chance of rain 70%. Monday, partly sunny. Showers and thunderstorms likely, mainly in the morning. Highs in the mid-80s. East winds around 5 miles per hour, becoming northeast around 5 miles per hour in the afternoon. Chance of rain 70%. Monday night, partly cloudy in the evening, then becoming mostly clear. Lows in the lower 60s. Northeast winds around 5 miles per hour. Tuesday through Thursday, mostly clear. Highs in the lower 80s. Lows in the upper 50s. Thursday night, partly cloudy. Lows in the mid-60s. Friday, mostly sunny with a slight chance of showers. A slight chance of thunderstorms in the afternoon.
the upper 80s. Chance of rain 20%. Friday night, mostly cloudy with a chance of showers with a slight chance of thunderstorms. Lows in the upper 60s. Chance of rain 40%. Saturday, partly sunny with a chance of showers. A slight chance of thunderstorms in the morning, then a chance of thunderstorms in the afternoon. Highs in the upper 80s. Chance of rain 40%. At 7 p.m. at Lambert Field in St. Louis, it was partly sunny with a temperature of 78 degrees. The dew point was 70, giving us a relative humidity of 76%. The wind was southeast at 7 miles an hour, and the pressure was 29.95 inches and rising. Elsewhere in the metro area, in Chesterfield, it was partly sunny and the temperature was 76. In Belleville, it was 80 degrees. In St. Charles, it was partly sunny and 78. Across the region, it was in the upper 80s. Chance of rain.

The dew point was 70, giving us a relative humidity of 76%. The wind was southeast at 7 miles an hour, and the pressure was 29.95 inches and rising. Elsewhere in the metro area, in Chesterfield, it was partly sunny and the temperature was 76. In Belleville, it was 80 degrees. In St. Charles, it was partly sunny and 78. Across the region, it was cloudy in Columbia, Missouri, with a temperature of 74. In Quincy, it was partly sunny and 79 degrees. In Kansas City, it was partly sunny and the temperature was 78. A thunderstorm was reported in Springfield, Missouri, with a temperature of 65. In Rolla, it was cloudy and the temperature was 76. In Farmington, it was 73 degrees. It was cloudy in Cape Girardeau, with 76 degrees. It was partly sunny in Springfield, Illinois, with a temperature of 80. Once again in St. Louis, it was partly sunny, the temperature was 78 degrees and the wind was southeast at 7 miles an hour. The St. Louis climate summary is at 5 p.m., May 30, 2026. So far today the high temperature has been 83 degrees, which occurred at 1:01 p.m. The normal high is 81. The record high is 97 degrees, which was set in 1934. So far today the low temperature has been 69 degrees, which occurred at 5:05 a.m. The normal low is 63. The record low is 42 degrees, which was set in 1889. 0.01 inches of precipitation has fallen, which brings the monthly total to 4.20 inches. The total precipitation for the season since March 1st now stands at 16.24 inches and the total precipitation for the year is now 18.66 inches. The normal high temperature for tomorrow is 82 degrees and the normal low is 63. The record high for tomorrow is 98, which occurred in 1934, and the record low is 42, which occurred in 1889. Sunset tonight is at 8:19 p.m. Sunrise tomorrow is at 5:39 a.m. The current time is 7:49 p.m. Central Daylight Time. 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This program originates from the National Weather Service Forecast Office in St. Louis, Missouri, and serves parts of East Central Missouri and Southwest Illinois, including the St. Louis metro area and surrounding counties. Tonight, mostly cloudy. A chance of showers and thunderstorms this evening. Lows in the mid-60s. East winds 5 to 10 miles per hour. Chance of rain 30%. Sunday, partly sunny with a chance of showers with a slight chance of thunderstorms. Highs in the lower 80s. Southeast winds 5 to 10 miles per hour. Chance of rain 50%. Sunday night, partly cloudy with a slight chance of showers and thunderstorms in the evening, then mostly cloudy with showers and thunderstorms likely after midnight. Lows in the lower 60s. Southeast winds around 5 miles per hour. Chance of rain 70%. Monday, partly sunny. Showers and thunderstorms likely, mainly in the morning. Highs in the mid-80s. East winds around 5 miles per hour, becoming northeast around 5 miles per hour in the afternoon. Chance of rain 70%. Monday night, partly cloudy in the evening, then becoming mostly clear. Lows in the lower 60s. Northeast winds around 5 miles per hour. Tuesday through Thursday, mostly clear. Highs in the lower 80s. Lows in the upper 50s. Thursday night, partly cloudy. Lows in the mid-60s. Friday, mostly sunny with a slight chance of showers. A slight chance of thunderstorms in the afternoon. Highs in the upper 80s. Chance of rain 20%. Friday night, mostly cloudy with a chance of showers with a slight chance of thunderstorms. Lows in the upper 60s. Chance of rain 40%. Saturday, partly sunny with a chance of showers. A slight chance of thunderstorms in the morning, then a chance of thunderstorms.

Storms in the afternoon. Highs in the upper 80s. Chance of rain 40%. At 7 p.m. at Lambert Field in St. Louis, it was partly sunny with a temperature of 78 degrees. The dew point was 70, giving us a relative humidity of 76%. The wind was southeast at 7 miles an hour, and the pressure was 29.95 inches and rising. Elsewhere in the metro area, in Chesterfield, it was partly sunny and the temperature was 76. In Belleville, it was 80 degrees. In St. Charles, it was partly sunny and 78. Across the region, it was cloudy in Columbia, Missouri, with a temperature of 74. In Quincy, it was partly sunny and 79 degrees. In Kansas City, it was partly sunny and the temperature was 78. A thunderstorm was reported in Springfield, Missouri, with a temperature of 65. In Rolla, it was cloudy and the temperature was 76. In Farmington, it was 73 degrees. It was cloudy in Cape Girardeau, with 76 degrees. It was partly sunny in Springfield, Illinois, with a temperature of 80. Once again in St. Louis, it was partly sunny, the temperature was 78 degrees and the wind was southeast at 7 miles an hour. The St. Louis climate summary is at 5 p.m., May 30, 2026. So far today the high temperature has been 83 degrees, which occurred at 1:01 p.m. The normal high is 81. The record high is 97 degrees, which was set in 1934. So far today the low temperature has been 69 degrees, which occurred at 5:05 a.m. The normal low is 63. The record low is 42 degrees, which was set in 1889. 0.01 inches of precipitation has fallen, which brings the monthly total to 4.20 inches. The total precipitation for the season since March 1st now stands at 16.24 inches and the total precipitation for the year is now 18.66 inches. The normal high temperature for tomorrow is 82 degrees and the normal low is 63. The record high for tomorrow is 98, which occurred in 1934, and the record low is 42, which occurred in 1889. Sunset tonight is at 8:19 p.m. Sunrise tomorrow is at 5:39 a.m. The current time is 7:54 p.m. Central Daylight Time. 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This program originates from the National Weather Service Forecast Office in St. Louis, Missouri, and serves parts of East Central Missouri and Southwest Illinois, including the St. Louis metro area and surrounding counties. Tonight, mostly cloudy. A chance of showers and thunderstorms this evening. Lows in the mid-60s. East winds 5 to 10 miles per hour. Chance of rain 30%. Sunday, partly sunny with a chance of showers with a slight chance of thunderstorms. Highs in the lower 80s. Southeast winds 5 to 10 miles per hour. Chance of rain 50%. Sunday night, partly cloudy with a slight chance of showers and thunderstorms in the evening, then mostly cloudy with showers and thunderstorms likely after midnight. Lows in the lower 60s. Southeast winds around 5 miles per hour. Chance of rain 70%. Monday, partly sunny. Showers and thunderstorms likely, mainly in the morning. Highs in the mid-80s. East winds around 5 miles per hour, becoming northeast around 5 miles per hour in the afternoon. Chance of rain 70%. Monday night, partly cloudy in the evening, then becoming mostly clear. Lows in the lower 60s. Northeast winds around 5 miles per hour. Tuesday through Thursday, mostly clear. Highs in the lower 80s. Lows in the upper 50s. Thursday night, partly cloudy. Lows in the mid-60s. Friday, mostly sunny with a slight chance of showers. A slight chance of thunderstorms in the afternoon. Highs in the upper 80s. Chance of rain 20%. Friday night, mostly cloudy with a chance of showers with a slight chance of thunderstorms.
storms. Lows in the upper 60s. Chance of rain 40%. Saturday, partly sunny with a chance of showers. A slight chance of thunderstorms in the morning, then a chance of thunderstorms in the afternoon. Highs in the upper 80s. Chance of rain 40%. At 7 p.m. at Lambert Field in St. Louis, it was partly sunny with a temperature of 78 degrees. The dew point was 70, giving us a relative humidity of 76%. The wind was southeast at 7 miles an hour, and the pressure was 29.95 inches and rising. Elsewhere in the metro area, in Chesterfield, it was partly sunny and the temperature was 76. In Belleville, it was 80 degrees. In St. Charles, it was partly sunny and 78. Across the region, it was cloudy in Columbia, Missouri, with a temperature of 74. In Quincy, it was partly sunny and 79 degrees. In Kansas City, it was partly sunny and the temperature was 78. A thunderstorm was reported in Springfield, Missouri, with a temperature of 65. In Rolla, it was cloudy and the temperature was 76. In Farmington, it was 73 degrees. It was cloudy in Cape Girardeau, with 76 degrees. It was partly sunny in Springfield, Illinois, with a temperature of 80. Once again in St. Louis, it was partly sunny, the temperature was 78 degrees and the wind was southeast at 7 miles an hour. The St. Louis climate summary is of 5 p.m., May 30, 2026. So far today the high temperature has been 83 degrees, which occurred at 1:01 p.m. The normal high is 81. The record high is 97 degrees, which was set in 1934. So far today the low temperature has been 69 degrees, which occurred at 5:05 a.m. The normal low is 63. The record low is 42 degrees, which was set in 1889. 0.01 inches of precipitation has fallen, which brings the monthly total to 4.20 inches. The total precipitation for the season since March 1st now stands at 16.24 inches and the total precipitation for the year is now 18.66 inches. The normal high temperature for tomorrow is 82 degrees and the normal low is 63. The record high for tomorrow is 98, which occurred in 1934, and the record low is 42, which occurred in 1889. Sunset tonight is at 8:19 p.m. Sunrise tomorrow is at 5:39 a.m. The current time is 8 p.m. Central Daylight Time. 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This program originates from the National Weather Service Forecast Office in St. Louis, Missouri, and serves parts of East Central Missouri and Southwest Illinois, including the St. Louis metro area and surrounding counties. Tonight, mostly cloudy. A chance of showers and thunderstorms this evening. Lows in the mid-60s. East winds 5 to 10 miles per hour. Chance of rain 30%. Sunday, partly sunny with a chance of showers with a slight chance of thunderstorms. Highs in the lower 80s. Southeast winds 5 to 10 miles per hour. Chance of rain 50%. Sunday night, partly cloudy with a slight chance of showers and thunderstorms in the evening, then mostly cloudy with showers and thunderstorms likely after midnight. Lows in the lower 60s. Southeast winds around 5 miles per hour. Chance of rain 70%. Monday, partly sunny. Showers and thunderstorms likely, mainly in the morning. Highs in the mid-80s. East winds around 5 miles per hour, becoming northeast around 5 miles per hour in the afternoon. Chance of rain 70%. Monday night, partly cloudy in the evening, then becoming mostly clear. Lows in the lower 60s. Northeast winds around 5 miles per hour. Tuesday through Thursday, mostly clear. Highs in the lower 80s. Lows in the upper 50s. Thursday night, partly cloudy. Lows in the mid-60s. Friday, mostly sunny with a slight chance of showers.
A slight chance of thunderstorms in the afternoon. Highs in the upper 80s. Chance of rain 20%. Friday night, mostly cloudy with a chance of showers with a slight chance of thunderstorms. Lows in the upper 60s. Chance of rain 40%. Saturday, partly sunny with a chance of showers. A slight chance of thunderstorms in the morning, then a chance of thunderstorms in the afternoon. Highs in the upper 80s. Chance of rain 40%. At 7 p.m. at Lambert Field in St. Louis, it was partly sunny with a temperature of 78 degrees. The dew point was 70, giving us a relative humidity of 76%. The wind was southeast at 7 miles an hour, and the pressure was 29.95 inches and rising. Elsewhere in the metro area, in Chesterfield, it was partly sunny and the temperature was 76. In Belleville, it was 80 degrees. In St. Charles, it was partly sunny and 78. Across the region, it was cloudy in Columbia, Missouri, with a temperature of 74. In Quincy, it was partly sunny and 79 degrees. In Kansas City, it was partly sunny and the temperature was 78. A thunderstorm was reported in Springfield, Missouri, with a temperature of 65. In Rolla, it was cloudy and the temperature was 76. In Farmington, it was 73 degrees. It was cloudy in Cape Girardeau, with 76 degrees. It was partly sunny in Springfield, Illinois, with a temperature of 80. Once again in St. Louis, it was partly sunny, the temperature was 78 degrees and the wind was southeast at 7 miles an hour. The St. Louis climate summary is at 5 p.m., May 30, 2026. So far today the high temperature has been 83 degrees, which occurred at 1:01 p.m. The normal high is 81. The record high is 97 degrees, which was set in 1934. So far today the low temperature has been 69 degrees, which occurred at 5:05 a.m. The normal low is 63. The record low is 42 degrees, which was set in 1889. 0.01 inches of precipitation has fallen, which brings the monthly total to 4.20 inches. The total precipitation for the season since March 1st now stands at 16.24 inches and the total precipitation for the year is now 18.66 inches. The normal high temperature for tomorrow is 82 degrees and the normal low is 63. The record high for tomorrow is 98, which occurred in 1934, and the record low is 42, which occurred in 1889. Sunset tonight is at 8:19 p.m. Sunrise tomorrow is at 5:39 a.m. The current time is 8:05 p.m. Central Daylight Time. 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This program originates from the National Weather Service Forecast Office in St. Louis, Missouri, and serves parts of East Central Missouri and Southwest Illinois, including the St. Louis metro area and surrounding counties. Tonight, mostly cloudy. A chance of showers and thunderstorms this evening. Lows in the mid-60s. East winds 5 to 10 miles per hour. Chance of rain 30%. Sunday, partly sunny with a chance of showers with a slight chance of thunderstorms. Highs in the lower 80s. Southeast winds 5 to 10 miles per hour. Chance of rain 50%. Sunday night, partly cloudy with a slight chance of showers and thunderstorms in the evening, then mostly cloudy with showers and thunderstorms likely after midnight. Lows in the lower 60s. Southeast winds around 5 miles per hour. Chance of rain 70%. Monday, partly sunny. Showers and thunderstorms likely, mainly in the morning. Highs in the mid-80s. East winds around 5 miles per hour, becoming northeast around 5 miles per hour in the afternoon. Chance of rain 70%. Monday night, partly cloudy in the evening, then becoming mostly clear. Lows in the lower 60s. Northeast winds around 5 miles per hour. Tuesday through Thursday, mostly clear.
in the lower 80s. Lows in the upper 50s. Thursday night, partly cloudy. Lows in the mid-60s. Friday, mostly sunny with a slight chance of showers. A slight chance of thunderstorms in the afternoon. Highs in the upper 80s. Chance of rain 20%. Friday night, mostly cloudy with a chance of showers with a slight chance of thunderstorms. Lows in the upper 60s. Chance of rain 40%. Saturday, partly sunny with a chance of showers. A slight chance of thunderstorms in the morning, then a chance of thunderstorms in the afternoon. Highs in the upper 80s. Chance of rain 40%. At 7 p.m. at Lambert Field in St. Louis, it was partly sunny with a temperature of 78 degrees. The dew point was 70, giving us a relative humidity of 76%. The wind was southeast at 7 miles an hour, and the pressure was 29.95 inches and rising. Elsewhere in the metro area, in Chesterfield, it was partly sunny and the temperature was 76. In Belleville, it was 80 degrees. In St. Charles, it was partly sunny and 78. Across the region, it was cloudy in Columbia, Missouri, with a temperature of 74. In Quincy, it was partly sunny and 79 degrees. In Kansas City, it was partly sunny and the temperature was 78. A thunderstorm was reported in Springfield, Missouri, with a temperature of 65. In Rolla, it was cloudy and the temperature was 76. In Farmington, it was 73 degrees. It was cloudy in Cape Girardeau, with 76 degrees. It was partly sunny in Springfield, Illinois, with a temperature of 80. Once again in St. Louis, it was partly sunny, the temperature was 78 degrees and the wind was southeast at 7 miles an hour. The St. Louis climate summary is at 5 p.m., May 30, 2026. So far today the high temperature has been 83 degrees, which occurred at 1:01 p.m. The normal high is 81. The record high is 97 degrees, which was set in 1934. So far today the low temperature has been 69 degrees, which occurred at 5:05 a.m. The normal low is 63. The record low is 42 degrees, which was set in 1889. 0.01 inches of precipitation has fallen, which brings the monthly total to 4.20 inches. The total precipitation for the season since March 1st now stands at 16.24 inches and the total precipitation for the year is now 18.66 inches. The normal high temperature for tomorrow is 82 degrees and the normal low is 63. The record high for tomorrow is 98, which occurred in 1934, and the record low is 42, which occurred in 1889. Sunset tonight is at 8:19 p.m. Sunrise tomorrow is at 5:39 a.m. The current time is 8:10 p.m. Central Daylight Time. 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This program originates from the National Weather Service Forecast Office in St. Louis, Missouri, and serves parts of East Central Missouri and Southwest Illinois, including the St. Louis metro area and surrounding counties. Tonight, mostly cloudy. A chance of showers and thunderstorms this evening. Lows in the mid-60s. East winds 5 to 10 miles per hour. Chance of rain 30%. Sunday, partly sunny with a chance of showers with a slight chance of thunderstorms. Highs in the lower 80s. Southeast winds 5 to 10 miles per hour. Chance of rain 50%. Sunday night, partly cloudy with a slight chance of showers and thunderstorms in the evening, then mostly cloudy with showers and thunderstorms likely after midnight. Lows in the lower 60s. Southeast winds around 5 miles per hour. Chance of rain 70%. Monday, partly sunny. Showers and thunderstorms likely, mainly in the morning. Highs in the mid-80s. East winds around 5 miles per hour, becoming northeast around 5 miles per hour in the afternoon. Chance of rain 70%. Monday night, partly cloudy.
the evening, then becoming mostly clear. Lows in the lower 60s. Northeast winds around 5 miles per hour. Tuesday through Thursday, mostly clear. Highs in the lower 80s. Lows in the upper 50s. Thursday night, partly cloudy. Lows in the mid-60s. Friday, mostly sunny with a slight chance of showers. A slight chance of thunderstorms in the afternoon. Highs in the upper 80s. Chance of rain 20%. Friday night, mostly cloudy with a chance of showers with a slight chance of thunderstorms. Lows in the upper 60s. Chance of rain 40%. Saturday, partly sunny with a chance of showers. A slight chance of thunderstorms in the morning, then a chance of thunderstorms in the afternoon. Highs in the upper 80s. Chance of rain 40%. At 8 p.m. at Lambert Field in St. Louis, it was cloudy with a temperature of 77 degrees. The dew point was 69, giving us a relative humidity of 76%. The wind was southeast at 6 miles an hour, and the pressure was 29.95 inches and steady. Elsewhere in the metro area, in Chesterfield, it was mostly cloudy and the temperature was 74. In Belleville, it was 77 degrees. In Cahokia, it was mostly cloudy and 76 degrees. In St. Charles, it was mostly cloudy and 75. Across the region, it was mostly cloudy in Columbia, Missouri, with a temperature of 72. In Quincy, it was mostly cloudy and 78 degrees. In Kansas City, thunder was reported and the temperature was 76. Light rain was falling in Springfield, Missouri, with a temperature of 66. In Rolla, it was cloudy and the temperature was 74. In Farmington, it was 72 degrees. It was mostly cloudy in Cape Girardeau, with 75 degrees. It was mostly cloudy in Springfield, Illinois, with a temperature of 79. Once again in St. Louis, it was cloudy, the temperature was 77 degrees and the wind was southeast at 6 miles an hour. The St. Louis climate summary is at 5 p.m., May 30, 2026. So far today the high temperature has been 83 degrees, which occurred at 1:01 p.m. The normal high is 81. The record high is 97 degrees, which was set in 1934. So far today the low temperature has been 69 degrees, which occurred at 5:05 a.m. The normal low is 63. The record low is 42 degrees, which was set in 1889. 0.01 inches of precipitation has fallen, which brings the monthly total to 4.20 inches. The total precipitation for the season since March 1st now stands at 16.24 inches and the total precipitation for the year is now 18.66 inches. The normal high temperature for tomorrow is 82 degrees, and the normal low is 63. The record high for tomorrow is 98, which occurred in 1934, and the record low is 42, which occurred in 1889. Sunset tonight is at 8:19 p.m. Sunrise tomorrow is at 5:39 a.m. The current time is 8:15 p.m. Central Daylight Time. 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Tonight, mostly cloudy. A chance of showers and thunderstorms this evening. Lows in the mid-60s. East winds 5 to 10 miles per hour. Chance of rain 30%. Sunday, partly sunny with a chance of showers with a slight chance of thunderstorms. Highs in the lower 80s. Southeast winds 5 to 10 miles per hour. Chance of rain 50%. Sunday night, partly cloudy with a slight chance of showers and thunderstorms in the evening, then mostly cloudy with showers and thunderstorms likely after midnight. Lows in the lower 60s. Southeast winds around 5 miles per hour. Chance of rain 70%.
Monday, partly sunny. Showers and thunderstorms likely, mainly in the morning. Highs in the mid-80s. East winds around 5 miles per hour, becoming northeast around 5 miles per hour in the afternoon. Chance of rain 70%. Monday night, partly cloudy in the evening, then becoming mostly clear. Lows in the lower 60s. Northeast winds around 5 miles per hour. Tuesday through Thursday, mostly clear. Highs in the lower 80s. Lows in the upper 50s. Thursday night, partly cloudy. Lows in the mid-60s. Friday, mostly sunny with a slight chance of showers. A slight chance of thunderstorms in the afternoon. Highs in the upper 80s. Chance of rain 20%. Friday night, mostly cloudy with a chance of showers with a slight chance of thunderstorms. Lows in the upper 60s. Chance of rain 40%. Saturday, partly sunny with a chance of showers. A slight chance of thunderstorms in the morning, then a chance of thunderstorms in the afternoon. Highs in the upper 80s. Chance of rain 40%. At 8 p.m. at Lambert Field in St. Louis, it was cloudy with a temperature of 77 degrees. The dew point was 69, giving us a relative humidity of 76%. The wind was southeast at 6 miles an hour, and the pressure was 29.95 inches and steady. Elsewhere in the metro area, in Chesterfield, it was mostly cloudy and the temperature was 74. In Belleville, it was 77 degrees. In Cahokia, it was mostly cloudy and 76 degrees. In St. Charles, it was mostly cloudy and 75. Across the region, it was mostly cloudy in Columbia, Missouri, with a temperature of 72. In Quincy, it was mostly cloudy and 78 degrees. In Kansas City, thunder was reported and the temperature was 76. Light rain was falling in Springfield, Missouri, with a temperature of 66. In Rolla, it was cloudy and the temperature was 74. In Farmington, it was 72 degrees. It was mostly cloudy in Cape Girardeau, with 75 degrees. It was mostly cloudy in Springfield, Illinois, with a temperature of 79. Once again in St. Louis, it was cloudy, the temperature was 77 degrees and the wind was southeast at 6 miles an hour. The St. Louis Climate Summary is at 5 p.m., May 30, 2026. So far today the high temperature has been 83 degrees, which occurred at 1:01 p.m. The normal high is 81. The record high is 97 degrees, which was set in 1934. So far today the low temperature has been 69 degrees, which occurred at 5:05 a.m. The normal low is 63. The record low is 42 degrees, which was set in 1889. 0.01 inches of precipitation has fallen, which brings the monthly total to 4.20 inches. The total precipitation for the season since March 1st now stands at 16.24 inches and the total precipitation for the year is now 18.66 inches. The normal high temperature for tomorrow is 82 degrees, and the normal low is 63. The record high for tomorrow is 98, which occurred in 1934, and the record low is 42, which occurred in 1889. Sunset tonight is at 8:19 p.m. Sunrise tomorrow is at 5:39 a.m. The current time is 8:21 p.m. Central Daylight Time. 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Tonight, mostly cloudy. A chance of showers and thunderstorms this evening. Lows in the mid-60s. East winds 5 to 10 miles per hour. Chance of rain 30%. Sunday, partly sunny with a chance of showers with a slight chance of thunderstorms. Highs in the lower 80s. Southeast winds 5 to 10 miles per hour.
chance of rain 50%. Sunday night, partly cloudy with a slight chance of showers and thunderstorms in the evening, then mostly cloudy with showers and thunderstorms likely after midnight. Lows in the lower 60s. Southeast winds around 5 miles per hour. Chance of rain 70%. Monday, partly sunny. Showers and thunderstorms likely, mainly in the morning. Highs in the mid-80s. East winds around 5 miles per hour, becoming northeast around 5 miles per hour in the afternoon. Chance of rain 70%. Monday night, partly cloudy in the evening, then becoming mostly clear. Lows in the lower 60s. Northeast winds around 5 miles per hour. Tuesday through Thursday, mostly clear. Highs in the lower 80s. Lows in the upper 50s. Thursday night, partly cloudy. Lows in the mid-60s. Friday, mostly sunny with a slight chance of showers. A slight chance of thunderstorms in the afternoon. Highs in the upper 80s. Chance of rain 20%. Friday night, mostly cloudy with a chance of showers with a slight chance of thunderstorms. Lows in the upper 60s. Chance of rain 40%. Saturday, partly sunny with a chance of showers. A slight chance of thunderstorms in the morning, then a chance of thunderstorms in the afternoon. Highs in the upper 80s. Chance of rain 40%. At 8 p.m. at Lambert Field in St. Louis, it was cloudy with a temperature of 77 degrees. The dew point was 69, giving us a relative humidity of 76%. The wind was southeast at 6 miles an hour, and the pressure was 29.95 inches and steady. Elsewhere in the metro area, in Chesterfield it was mostly cloudy and the temperature was 74. In Belleville it was 77 degrees. In Cahokia, it was mostly cloudy and 76 degrees. In St. Charles it was mostly cloudy and 75. Across the region, it was mostly cloudy in Columbia, Missouri, with a temperature of 72. In Quincy, it was mostly cloudy and 78 degrees. In Kansas City, thunder was reported and the temperature was 76. Light rain was falling in Springfield, Missouri, with a temperature of 66. In Rolla, it was cloudy and the temperature was 74. In Farmington, it was 72 degrees. It was mostly cloudy in Cape Girardeau, with 75 degrees. It was mostly cloudy in Springfield, Illinois, with a temperature of 79. Once again in St. Louis, it was cloudy, the temperature was 77 degrees and the wind was southeast at 6 miles an hour. The St. Louis climate summary is at 5 p.m., May 30, 2026. So far today the high temperature has been 83 degrees, which occurred at 1:01 p.m. The normal high is 81. The record high is 97 degrees, which was set in 1934. So far today the low temperature has been 69 degrees, which occurred at 5:05 a.m. The normal low is 63. The record low is 42 degrees, which was set in 1889. 0.01 inches of precipitation has fallen, which brings the monthly total to 4.20 inches. The total precipitation for the season since March 1st now stands at 16.24 inches and the total precipitation for the year is now 18.66 inches. The normal high temperature for tomorrow is 82 degrees, and the normal low is 63. The record high for tomorrow is 98, which occurred in 1934, and the record low is 42, which occurred in 1889. Sunset tonight is at 8:19 p.m. Sunrise tomorrow is at 5:39 a.m. The current time is 8:26 p.m. Central Daylight Time. 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This program originates from the National Weather Service Forecast Office in St. Louis, Missouri, and serves parts of East Central Missouri and Southwest Illinois, including the St. Louis metro area and surrounding counties. Tonight, mostly cloudy. A chance of showers and
Thunderstorms this evening. Lows in the mid-60s. East winds 5 to 10 miles per hour. Chance of rain 30%. Sunday, partly sunny with a chance of showers with a slight chance of thunderstorms. Highs in the lower 80s. Southeast winds 5 to 10 miles per hour. Chance of rain 50%. Sunday night, partly cloudy with a slight chance of showers and thunderstorms in the evening, then mostly cloudy with showers and thunderstorms likely after midnight. Lows in the lower 60s. Southeast winds around 5 miles per hour. Chance of rain 70%. Monday, partly sunny. Showers and thunderstorms likely, mainly in the morning. Highs in the mid-80s. East winds around 5 miles per hour, becoming northeast around 5 miles per hour in the afternoon. Chance of rain 70%. Monday night, partly cloudy in the evening, then becoming mostly clear. Lows in the lower 60s. Northeast winds around 5 miles per hour. Tuesday through Thursday, mostly clear. Highs in the lower 80s. Lows in the upper 50s. Thursday night, partly cloudy. Lows in the mid-60s. Friday, mostly sunny with a slight chance of showers. A slight chance of thunderstorms in the afternoon. Highs in the upper 80s. Chance of rain 20%. Friday night, mostly cloudy with a chance of showers with a slight chance of thunderstorms. Lows in the upper 60s. Chance of rain 40%. Saturday, partly sunny with a chance of showers. A slight chance of thunderstorms in the morning, then a chance of thunderstorms in the afternoon. Highs in the upper 80s. Chance of rain 40%. At 8 p.m. at Lambert Field in St. Louis, it was cloudy with a temperature of 77 degrees. The dew point was 69, giving us a relative humidity of 76%. The wind was southeast at 6 miles an hour, and the pressure was 29.95 inches and steady. Elsewhere in the metro area, in Chesterfield, it was mostly cloudy and the temperature was 74. In Belleville, it was 77 degrees. In Cahokia, it was mostly cloudy and 76 degrees. In St. Charles, it was mostly cloudy and 75. Across the region, it was mostly cloudy in Columbia, Missouri, with a temperature of 72. In Quincy, it was mostly cloudy and 78 degrees. In Kansas City, thunder was reported and the temperature was 76. Light rain was falling in Springfield, Missouri, with a temperature of 66. In Rolla, it was cloudy and the temperature was 74. In Farmington, it was 72 degrees. It was mostly cloudy in Cape Girardeau, with 75 degrees. It was mostly cloudy in Springfield, Illinois, with a temperature of 79. Once again in St. Louis, it was cloudy, the temperature was 77 degrees and the wind was southeast at 6 miles an hour. The current time is 8:30 p.m. Central Daylight Time. 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Tonight, mostly cloudy. A chance of showers and thunderstorms this evening. Lows in the mid-60s. East winds 5 to 10 miles per hour. Chance of rain 30%. Sunday, partly sunny with a chance of showers with a slight chance of thunderstorms. Highs in the lower 80s. Southeast winds 5 to 10 miles per hour. Chance of rain 50%. Sunday night, partly cloudy with a slight chance of showers and thunderstorms in the evening, then mostly cloudy with showers and thunderstorms likely after midnight. Lows in the lower 60s. Southeast winds around 5 miles per hour. Chance of rain 70%. Monday, partly sunny. Showers and thunderstorms likely, mainly in the morning. Highs in the mid-80s. East winds around 5 miles per hour.
becoming northeast around 5 miles per hour in the afternoon. Chance of rain 70%. Monday night, partly cloudy in the evening, then becoming mostly clear. Lows in the lower 60s. Northeast winds around 5 miles per hour. Tuesday through Thursday, mostly clear. Highs in the lower 80s. Lows in the upper 50s. Thursday night, partly cloudy. Lows in the mid-60s. Friday, mostly sunny with a slight chance of showers. A slight chance of thunderstorms in the afternoon. Highs in the upper 80s. Chance of rain 20%. Friday night, mostly cloudy with a chance of showers with a slight chance of thunderstorms. Lows in the upper 60s. Chance of rain 40%. Saturday, partly sunny with a chance of showers. A slight chance of thunderstorms in the morning, then a chance of thunderstorms in the afternoon. Highs in the upper 80s. Chance of rain 40%. At 8 p.m. at Lambert Field in St. Louis, it was cloudy with a temperature of 77 degrees. The dew point was 69, giving us a relative humidity of 76%. The wind was southeast at 6 miles an hour, and the pressure was 29.95 inches and steady. Elsewhere in the metro area, in Chesterfield, it was mostly cloudy and the temperature was 74. In Belleville, it was 77 degrees. In Cahokia, it was mostly cloudy and 76 degrees. In St. Charles, it was mostly cloudy and 75. Across the region, it was mostly cloudy in Columbia, Missouri, with a temperature of 72. In Quincy, it was mostly cloudy and 78 degrees. In Kansas City, thunder was reported and the temperature was 76. Light rain was falling in Springfield, Missouri, with a temperature of 66. In Rolla, it was cloudy and the temperature was 74. In Farmington, it was 72 degrees. It was mostly cloudy in Cape Girardeau, with 75 degrees. It was mostly cloudy in Springfield, Illinois, with a temperature of 79. Once again in St. Louis, it was cloudy, the temperature was 77 degrees and the wind was southeast at 6 miles an hour. The current time is 8:34 p.m. Central Daylight Time. 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Tonight, mostly cloudy. A chance of showers and thunderstorms this evening. Lows in the mid-60s. East winds 5 to 10 miles per hour. Chance of rain 30%. Sunday, partly sunny with a chance of showers with a slight chance of thunderstorms. Highs in the lower 80s. Southeast winds 5 to 10 miles per hour. Chance of rain 50%. Sunday night, partly cloudy with a slight chance of showers and thunderstorms in the evening, then mostly cloudy with showers and thunderstorms likely after midnight. Lows in the lower 60s. Southeast winds around 5 miles per hour. Chance of rain 70%. Monday, partly sunny. Showers and thunderstorms likely, mainly in the morning. Highs in the mid-80s. East winds around 5 miles per hour, becoming northeast around 5 miles per hour in the afternoon. Chance of rain 70%. Monday night, partly cloudy in the evening, then becoming mostly clear. Lows in the lower 60s. Northeast winds around 5 miles per hour. Tuesday through Thursday, mostly clear. Highs in the lower 80s. Lows in the upper 50s. Thursday night, partly cloudy. Lows in the mid-60s. Friday, mostly sunny with a slight chance of showers. A slight chance of thunderstorms in the afternoon. Highs in the upper 80s. Chance of rain 20%. Friday night, mostly cloudy with a chance of showers with a slight chance of thunderstorms. Lows in the upper 60s. Chance of rain 40%.
Saturday, partly sunny with a chance of showers. A slight chance of thunderstorms in the morning, then a chance of thunderstorms in the afternoon. Highs in the upper 80s. Chance of rain 40%. At 8 p.m. at Lambert Field in St. Louis, it was cloudy with a temperature of 77 degrees. The dew point was 69, giving us a relative humidity of 76%. The wind was southeast at 6 miles an hour, and the pressure was 29.95 inches and steady. Elsewhere in the metro area, in Chesterfield, it was mostly cloudy and the temperature was 74. In Belleville, it was 77 degrees. In Cahokia, it was mostly cloudy and 76 degrees. In St. Charles, it was mostly cloudy and 75. Across the region, it was mostly cloudy in Columbia, Missouri, with a temperature of 72. In Quincy, it was mostly cloudy and 78 degrees. In Kansas City, thunder was reported and the temperature was 76. Light rain was falling in Springfield, Missouri, with a temperature of 66. In Rolla, it was cloudy and the temperature was 74. In Farmington, it was 72 degrees. It was mostly cloudy in Cape Girardeau, with 75 degrees. It was mostly cloudy in Springfield, Illinois, with a temperature of 79. Once again in St. Louis, it was cloudy, the temperature was 77 degrees and the wind was southeast at 6 miles an hour. The current time is 8:38 p.m. Central Daylight Time. 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Tonight, mostly cloudy. A chance of showers and thunderstorms this evening. Lows in the mid-60s. East winds 5 to 10 miles per hour. Chance of rain 30%. Sunday, partly sunny with a chance of showers with a slight chance of thunderstorms. Highs in the lower 80s. Southeast winds 5 to 10 miles per hour. Chance of rain 50%. Sunday night, partly cloudy with a slight chance of showers and thunderstorms in the evening, then mostly cloudy with showers and thunderstorms likely after midnight. Lows in the lower 60s. Southeast winds around 5 miles per hour. Chance of rain 70%. Monday, partly sunny. Showers and thunderstorms likely, mainly in the morning. Highs in the mid-80s. East winds around 5 miles per hour, becoming northeast around 5 miles per hour in the afternoon. Chance of rain 70%. Monday night, partly cloudy in the evening, then becoming mostly clear. Lows in the lower 60s. Northeast winds around 5 miles per hour. Tuesday through Thursday, mostly clear. Highs in the lower 80s. Lows in the upper 50s. Thursday night, partly cloudy. Lows in the mid-60s. Friday, mostly sunny with a slight chance of showers. A slight chance of thunderstorms in the afternoon. Highs in the upper 80s. Chance of rain 20%. Friday night, mostly cloudy with a chance of showers with a slight chance of thunderstorms. Lows in the upper 60s. Chance of rain 40%. Saturday, partly sunny with a chance of showers. A slight chance of thunderstorms in the morning, then a chance of thunderstorms in the afternoon. Highs in the upper 80s. Chance of rain 40%. At 8 p.m. at Lambert Field in St. Louis, it was cloudy with a temperature of 77 degrees. The dew point was 69, giving us a relative humidity of 76%. The wind was southeast at 6 miles an hour, and the pressure was 29.95 inches and steady. Elsewhere in the metro area, in Chesterfield, it was mostly cloudy and the temperature was 74. In Belleville, it was 77 degrees. In Cahokia, it was mostly cloudy and 76 degrees. In St. Charles, it was mostly cloudy and 75.
Across the region, it was mostly cloudy in Columbia, Missouri, with a temperature of 72. In Quincy, it was mostly cloudy and 78 degrees. In Kansas City, thunder was reported and the temperature was 76. Light rain was falling in Springfield, Missouri, with a temperature of 66. In Rolla, it was cloudy and the temperature was 74. In Farmington, it was 72 degrees. It was mostly cloudy in Cape Girardeau, with 75 degrees. It was mostly cloudy in Springfield, Illinois, with a temperature of 79. Once again in St. Louis, it was cloudy, the temperature was 77 degrees and the wind was southeast at 6 miles an hour. The current time is 8:43 p.m. Central Daylight Time. 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Tonight, mostly cloudy. A chance of showers and thunderstorms this evening. Lows in the mid-60s. East winds 5 to 10 miles per hour. Chance of rain 30%. Sunday, partly sunny with a chance of showers with a slight chance of thunderstorms. Highs in the lower 80s. Southeast winds 5 to 10 miles per hour. Chance of rain 50%. Sunday night, partly cloudy with a slight chance of showers and thunderstorms in the evening, then mostly cloudy with showers and thunderstorms likely after midnight. Lows in the lower 60s. Southeast winds around 5 miles per hour. Chance of rain 70%. Monday, partly sunny. Showers and thunderstorms likely, mainly in the morning. Highs in the mid-80s. East winds around 5 miles per hour, becoming northeast around 5 miles per hour in the afternoon. Chance of rain 70%. Monday night, partly cloudy in the evening, then becoming mostly clear. Lows in the lower 60s. Northeast winds around 5 miles per hour. Tuesday through Thursday, mostly clear. Highs in the lower 80s. Lows in the upper 50s. Thursday night, partly cloudy. Lows in the mid-60s. Friday, mostly sunny with a slight chance of showers. A slight chance of thunderstorms in the afternoon. Highs in the upper 80s. Chance of rain 20%. Friday night, mostly cloudy with a chance of showers with a slight chance of thunderstorms. Lows in the upper 60s. Chance of rain 40%. Saturday, partly sunny with a chance of showers. A slight chance of thunderstorms in the morning, then a chance of thunderstorms in the afternoon. Highs in the upper 80s. Chance of rain 40%. At 8 p.m. at Lambert Field in St. Louis, it was cloudy with a temperature of 77 degrees. The dew point was 69, giving us a relative humidity of 76%. The wind was southeast at 6 miles an hour, and the pressure was 29.95 inches and steady. Elsewhere in the metro area, in Chesterfield, it was mostly cloudy and the temperature was 74. In Belleville, it was 77 degrees. In Cahokia, it was mostly cloudy and 76 degrees. In St. Charles, it was mostly cloudy and 75. Across the region, it was mostly cloudy in Columbia, Missouri, with a temperature of 72. In Quincy, it was mostly cloudy and 78 degrees. In Kansas City, thunder was reported and the temperature was 76. Light rain was falling in Springfield, Missouri, with a temperature of 66. In Rolla, it was cloudy and the temperature was 74. In Farmington, it was 72 degrees. It was mostly cloudy in Cape Girardeau, with 75 degrees. It was mostly cloudy in Springfield, Illinois, with a temperature of 79. Once again in St. Louis, it was cloudy, the temperature was 77 degrees and the wind was southeast at 6 miles an hour. The current time is 8:47 p.m. Central Daylight Time.
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Tonight, mostly cloudy. A chance of showers and thunderstorms this evening. Lows in the mid-60s. East winds 5 to 10 miles per hour. Chance of rain 30%. Sunday, partly sunny with a chance of showers with a slight chance of thunderstorms. Highs in the lower 80s. Southeast winds 5 to 10 miles per hour. Chance of rain 50%. Sunday night, partly cloudy with a slight chance of showers and thunderstorms in the evening, then mostly cloudy with showers and thunderstorms likely after midnight. Lows in the lower 60s. South, this is NOAA, Weather Radio KDO.

Sunday, partly sunny with a chance of showers with a slight chance of thunderstorms. Highs in the lower 80s. Southeast winds 5 to 10 miles per hour. Chance of rain 50%. Sunday night, partly cloudy with a slight chance of showers and thunderstorms in the evening, then mostly cloudy with showers and thunderstorms likely after midnight. Lows in the lower 60s. Southeast winds around 5 miles per hour. Chance of rain 70%. Monday, partly sunny. Showers and thunderstorms likely, mainly in the morning. Highs in the mid-80s. East winds around 5 miles per hour, becoming northeast around 5 miles per hour in the afternoon. Chance of rain 70%. Monday night, partly cloudy in the evening, then becoming mostly clear. Lows in the lower 60s. Northeast winds around 5 miles per hour. Tuesday through Thursday, mostly clear. Highs in the lower 80s. Lows in the upper 50s. Thursday night, partly cloudy. Lows in the mid-60s. Friday, mostly sunny with a slight chance of showers. A slight chance of thunderstorms in the afternoon. Highs in the upper 80s. Chance of rain 20%. Friday night, mostly cloudy with a chance of showers with a slight chance of thunderstorms. Lows in the upper 60s. Chance of rain 40%. Saturday, partly sunny with a chance of showers. A slight chance of thunderstorms in the morning, then a chance of thunderstorms in the afternoon. Highs in the upper 80s. Chance of rain 40%. At 8 p.m. at Lambert Field in St. Louis, it was cloudy with a temperature of 77 degrees. The dew point was 69, giving us a relative humidity of 76%. The wind was southeast at 6 miles an hour, and the pressure was 29.95 inches and steady. Elsewhere in the metro area, in Chesterfield, it was mostly cloudy and the temperature was 74. In Belleville, it was 77 degrees. In Cahokia, it was mostly cloudy and 76 degrees. In St. Charles, it was mostly cloudy and 75. Across the region, it was mostly cloudy in Columbia, Missouri, with a temperature of 72. In Quincy, it was mostly cloudy and 78 degrees. In Kansas City, thunder was reported and the temperature was 76. Light rain was falling in Springfield, Missouri, with a temperature of 66. In Rolla, it was cloudy and the temperature was 74. In Farmington, it was 72 degrees. It was mostly cloudy in Cape Girardeau, with 75 degrees. It was mostly cloudy in Springfield, Illinois, with a temperature of 79. Once again in St. Louis, it was cloudy, the temperature was 77 degrees and the wind was southeast at 6 miles an hour. The current time is 8:51 p.m. Central Daylight Time. 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Tonight, mostly cloudy. A chance of showers and thunderstorms this evening. Lows in the mid-60s. East winds 5 to 10 miles per hour. Chance of rain 30%. Sunday, partly sunny with a chance of showers with a slight chance of thunderstorms. Highs in the lower 80s. Southeast winds 5 to 10 miles per hour. Chance of rain 50%. Sunday night, partly cloudy with a slight chance of showers and thunderstorms in the evening, then mostly cloudy with showers and thunderstorms likely after midnight. Lows in the lower 60s. Southeast winds around 5 miles per hour. Chance of rain 70%. Monday, partly sunny. Showers and thunderstorms likely, mainly in the morning. Highs in the mid-80s. East winds around 5 miles per hour, becoming northeast around 5 miles per hour in the afternoon. Chance of rain 70%. Monday night, partly cloudy in the evening,

then becoming mostly clear. Lows in the lower 60s. Northeast winds around 5 miles per hour. Tuesday through Thursday, mostly clear. Highs in the lower 80s. Lows in the upper 50s. Thursday night, partly cloudy. Lows in the mid-60s. Friday, mostly sunny with a slight chance of showers. A slight chance of thunderstorms in the afternoon. Highs in the upper 80s. Chance of rain 20%. Friday night, mostly cloudy with a chance of showers with a slight chance of thunderstorms. Lows in the upper 60s. Chance of rain 40%. Saturday, partly sunny with a chance of showers. A slight chance of thunderstorms in the morning, then a chance of thunderstorms in the afternoon. Highs in the upper 80s. Chance of rain 40%. At 8 p.m. at Lambert Field in St. Louis, it was cloudy with a temperature of 77 degrees. The dew point was 69, giving us a relative humidity of 76%. The wind was southeast at 6 miles an hour, and the pressure was 29.95 inches and steady. Elsewhere in the metro area, in Chesterfield, it was mostly cloudy and the temperature was 74. In Belleville, it was 77 degrees. In Cahokia, it was mostly cloudy and 76 degrees. In St. Charles, it was mostly cloudy and 75. Across the region, it was mostly cloudy in Columbia, Missouri, with a temperature of 72. In Quincy, it was mostly cloudy and 78 degrees. In Kansas City, thunder was reported and the temperature was 76. Light rain was falling in Springfield, Missouri, with a temperature of 66. In Rolla, it was cloudy and the temperature was 74. In Farmington, it was 72 degrees. It was mostly cloudy in Cape Girardeau, with 75 degrees. It was mostly cloudy in Springfield, Illinois, with a temperature of 79. Once again in St. Louis, it was cloudy, the temperature was 77 degrees and the wind was southeast at 6 miles an hour. The current time is 8:55 p.m. Central Daylight Time. 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Tonight, mostly cloudy. A chance of showers and thunderstorms this evening. Lows in the mid-60s. East winds 5 to 10 miles per hour. Chance of rain 30%. Sunday, partly sunny with a chance of showers with a slight chance of thunderstorms. Highs in the lower 80s. Southeast winds 5 to 10 miles per hour. Chance of rain 50%. Sunday night, partly cloudy with a slight chance of showers and thunderstorms in the evening, then mostly cloudy with showers and thunderstorms likely after midnight. Lows in the lower 60s. Southeast winds around 5 miles per hour. Chance of rain 70%. Monday, partly sunny. Showers and thunderstorms likely, mainly in the morning. Highs in the mid-80s. East winds around 5 miles per hour, becoming northeast around 5 miles per hour in the afternoon. Chance of rain 70%. Monday night, partly cloudy in the evening, then becoming mostly clear. Lows in the lower 60s. Northeast winds around 5 miles per hour. Tuesday through Thursday, mostly clear. Highs in the lower 80s. Lows in the upper 50s. Thursday night, partly cloudy. Lows in the mid-60s. Friday, mostly sunny with a slight chance of showers. A slight chance of thunderstorms in the afternoon. Highs in the upper 80s. Chance of rain 20%. Friday night, mostly cloudy with a chance of showers with a slight chance of thunderstorms. Lows in the upper 60s. Chance of rain 40%. Saturday, partly sunny with a chance of showers. A slight chance of thunderstorms in the morning, then a chance of thunderstorms in the afternoon.
highs in the upper 80s. Chance of rain 40%. At 8 p.m. at Lambert Field in St. Louis, it was cloudy with a temperature of 77 degrees. The dew point was 69, giving us a relative humidity of 76%. The wind was southeast at 6 miles an hour, and the pressure was 29.95 inches and steady. Elsewhere in the metro area, in Chesterfield, it was mostly cloudy and the temperature was 74. In Belleville, it was 77 degrees. In Cahokia, it was mostly cloudy and 76 degrees. In St. Charles, it was mostly cloudy and 75. Across the region, it was mostly cloudy in Columbia, Missouri, with a temperature of 72. In Quincy, it was mostly cloudy and 78 degrees. In Kansas City, thunder was reported and the temperature was 76. Light rain was falling in Springfield, Missouri, with a temperature of 66. In Rolla, it was cloudy and the temperature was 74. In Farmington, it was 72 degrees. It was mostly cloudy in Cape Girardeau, with 75 degrees. It was mostly cloudy in Springfield, Illinois, with a temperature of 79. Once again in St. Louis, it was cloudy, the temperature was 77 degrees and the wind was southeast at 6 miles an hour. The current time is 8:59 p.m. Central Daylight Time. 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Tonight, mostly cloudy. A chance of showers and thunderstorms this evening. Lows in the mid-60s. East winds 5 to 10 miles per hour. Chance of rain 30%. Sunday, partly sunny with a chance of showers with a slight chance of thunderstorms. Highs in the lower 80s. Southeast winds 5 to 10 miles per hour. Chance of rain 50%. Sunday night, partly cloudy with a slight chance of showers and thunderstorms in the evening, then mostly cloudy with showers and thunderstorms likely after midnight. Lows in the lower 60s. Southeast winds around 5 miles per hour. Chance of rain 70%. Monday, partly sunny. Showers and thunderstorms likely, mainly in the morning. Highs in the mid-80s. East winds around 5 miles per hour, becoming northeast around 5 miles per hour in the afternoon. Chance of rain 70%. Monday night, partly cloudy in the evening, then becoming mostly clear. Lows in the lower 60s. Northeast winds around 5 miles per hour. Tuesday through Thursday, mostly clear. Highs in the lower 80s. Lows in the upper 50s. Thursday night, partly cloudy. Lows in the mid-60s. Friday, mostly sunny with a slight chance of showers. A slight chance of thunderstorms in the afternoon. Highs in the upper 80s. Chance of rain 20%. Friday night, mostly cloudy with a chance of showers with a slight chance of thunderstorms. Lows in the upper 60s. Chance of rain 40%. Saturday, partly sunny with a chance of showers. A slight chance of thunderstorms in the morning, then a chance of thunderstorms in the afternoon. Highs in the upper 80s. Chance of rain 40%. At 8 p.m. at Lambert Field in St. Louis, it was cloudy with a temperature of 77 degrees. The dew point was 69, giving us a relative humidity of 76%. The wind was southeast at 6 miles an hour, and the pressure was 29.95 inches and steady. Elsewhere in the metro area, in Chesterfield, it was mostly cloudy and the temperature was 74. In Belleville, it was 77 degrees. In Cahokia, it was mostly cloudy and 76 degrees. In St. Charles, it was mostly cloudy and 75. Across the region, it was mostly cloudy in Columbia, Missouri, with a temperature of 72. In Quincy, it was mostly cloudy and 72.
68 degrees. In Kansas City, thunder was reported and the temperature was 76. Light rain was falling in Springfield, Missouri, with a temperature of 66. In Rolla, it was cloudy and the temperature was 74. In Farmington, it was 72 degrees. It was mostly cloudy in Cape Girardeau, with 75 degrees. It was mostly cloudy in Springfield, Illinois, with a temperature of 79. Once again in St. Louis, it was cloudy, the temperature was 77 degrees and the wind was southeast at 6 miles an hour. The current time is 9:03 p.m. Central Daylight Time. 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Tonight, mostly cloudy. A chance of showers and thunderstorms this evening. Lows in the mid-60s. East winds 5 to 10 miles per hour. Chance of rain 30%. Sunday, partly sunny with a chance of showers with a slight chance of thunderstorms. Highs in the lower 80s. Southeast winds 5 to 10 miles per hour. Chance of rain 50%. Sunday night, partly cloudy with a slight chance of showers and thunderstorms in the evening, then mostly cloudy with showers and thunderstorms likely after midnight. Lows in the lower 60s. Southeast winds around 5 miles per hour. Chance of rain 70%. Monday, partly sunny. Showers and thunderstorms likely, mainly in the morning. Highs in the mid-80s. East winds around 5 miles per hour, becoming northeast around 5 miles per hour in the afternoon. Chance of rain 70%. Monday night, partly cloudy in the evening, then becoming mostly clear. Lows in the lower 60s. Northeast winds around 5 miles per hour. Tuesday through Thursday, mostly clear. Highs in the lower 80s. Lows in the upper 50s. Thursday night, partly cloudy. Lows in the mid-60s. Friday, mostly sunny with a slight chance of showers. A slight chance of thunderstorms in the afternoon. Highs in the upper 80s. Chance of rain 20%. Friday night, mostly cloudy with a chance of showers with a slight chance of thunderstorms. Lows in the upper 60s. Chance of rain 40%. Saturday, partly sunny with a chance of showers. A slight chance of thunderstorms in the morning, then a chance of thunderstorms in the afternoon. Highs in the upper 80s. Chance of rain 40%. At 8 p.m. at Lambert Field in St. Louis, it was cloudy with a temperature of 77 degrees. The dew point was 69, giving us a relative humidity of 76%. The wind was southeast at 6 miles an hour, and the pressure was 29.95 inches and steady. Elsewhere in the metro area, in Chesterfield, it was mostly cloudy and the temperature was 74. In Belleville, it was 77 degrees. In Cahokia, it was mostly cloudy and 76 degrees. In St. Charles, it was mostly cloudy and 75. Across the region, it was mostly cloudy in Columbia, Missouri, with a temperature of 72. In Quincy, it was mostly cloudy and 78 degrees. In Kansas City, thunder was reported and the temperature was 76. Light rain was falling in Springfield, Missouri, with a temperature of 66. In Rolla, it was cloudy and the temperature was 74. In Farmington, it was 72 degrees. It was mostly cloudy in Cape Girardeau, with 75 degrees. It was mostly cloudy in Springfield, Illinois, with a temperature of 79. Once again in St. Louis, it was cloudy, the temperature was 77 degrees and the wind was southeast at 6 miles an hour. The current time is 9:07 p.m. Central Daylight Time. 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
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Tonight, mostly cloudy. A chance of showers and thunderstorms this evening. Lows in the mid-60s. East winds 5 to 10 miles per hour. Chance of rain 30%. Sunday, partly sunny with a chance of showers with a slight chance of thunderstorms. Highs in the lower 80s. Southeast winds 5 to 10 miles per hour. Chance of rain 50%. Sunday night, partly cloudy with a slight chance of showers and thunderstorms in the evening, then mostly cloudy with showers and thunderstorms likely after midnight. Lows in the lower 60s. Southeast winds around 5 miles per hour. Chance of rain 70%. Monday, partly sunny. Showers and thunderstorms likely, mainly in the morning. Highs in the mid-80s. East winds around 5 miles per hour, becoming northeast around 5 miles per hour in the afternoon. Chance of rain 70%. Monday night, partly cloudy in the evening, then becoming mostly clear. Lows in the lower 60s. Northeast winds around 5 miles per hour. Tuesday through Thursday, mostly clear. Highs in the lower 80s. Lows in the upper 50s. Thursday night, partly cloudy. Lows in the mid-60s. Friday, mostly sunny with a slight chance of showers. A slight chance of thunderstorms in the afternoon. Highs in the upper 80s. Chance of rain 20%. Friday night, mostly cloudy with a chance of showers with a slight chance of thunderstorms. Lows in the upper 60s. Chance of rain 40%. Saturday, partly sunny with a chance of showers. A slight chance of thunderstorms in the morning, then a chance of thunderstorms in the afternoon. Highs in the upper 80s. Chance of rain 40%. At 9 p.m. at Lambert Field in St. Louis, it was cloudy with a temperature of 76 degrees. The dew point was 69, giving us a relative humidity of 79%. The wind was east at 6 miles an hour, and the pressure was 29.95 inches and steady. Elsewhere in the metro area, in Chesterfield, fog was reported and the temperature was 71. In Cahokia, it was mostly cloudy and 75 degrees. In St. Charles, it was mostly cloudy and 73. Across the region, it was mostly cloudy in Columbia, Missouri, with a temperature of 71. In Quincy, it was cloudy and 76 degrees. In Kansas City, it was cloudy and the temperature was 75. Light rain was falling in Springfield, Missouri, with a temperature of 69. In Rolla, it was mostly cloudy and the temperature was 72. In Farmington, it was 70 degrees. It was partly cloudy in Cape Girardeau, with 73 degrees. It was partly cloudy in Springfield, Illinois, with a temperature of 76. Once again in St. Louis, it was cloudy, the temperature was 76 degrees, and the wind was east at 6 miles an hour. The current time is 9:11 p.m. Central Daylight Time. 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Tonight, mostly cloudy. A chance of showers and thunderstorms this evening. Lows in the mid-60s. East winds 5 to 10 miles per hour. Chance of rain 30%. Sunday, partly sunny with a chance of showers with a slight chance of thunderstorms. Highs in the lower 80s. Southeast winds 5 to 10 miles per hour. Chance of rain 50%. Sunday night, partly cloudy with a slight chance of showers and thunderstorms in the evening, then mostly cloudy with showers and thunderstorms likely after midnight. Lows in the lower 60s. Southeast winds around 5 miles per hour. Chance of rain.
rain 70%. Monday, partly sunny. Showers and thunderstorms likely, mainly in the morning. Highs in the mid-80s. East winds around 5 miles per hour, becoming northeast around 5 miles per hour in the afternoon. Chance of rain 70%. Monday night, partly cloudy in the evening, then becoming mostly clear. Lows in the lower 60s. Northeast winds around 5 miles per hour. Tuesday through Thursday, mostly clear. Highs in the lower 80s. Lows in the upper 50s. Thursday night, partly cloudy. Lows in the mid-60s. Friday, mostly sunny with a slight chance of showers. A slight chance of thunderstorms in the afternoon. Highs in the upper 80s. Chance of rain 20%. Friday night, mostly cloudy with a chance of showers with a slight chance of thunderstorms. Lows in the upper 60s. Chance of rain 40%. Saturday, partly sunny with a chance of showers. A slight chance of thunderstorms in the morning, then a chance of thunderstorms in the afternoon. Highs in the upper 80s. Chance of rain 40%. At 9 p.m. at Lambert Field in St. Louis, it was cloudy with a temperature of 76 degrees. The dew point was 69, giving us a relative humidity of 79%. The wind was east at 6 miles an hour, and the pressure was 29.95 inches and steady. Elsewhere in the metro area, in Chesterfield, fog was reported and the temperature was 71. In Cahokia, it was mostly cloudy and 75 degrees. In St. Charles, it was mostly cloudy and 73. Across the region, it was mostly cloudy in Columbia, Missouri, with a temperature of 71. In Quincy, it was cloudy and 76 degrees. In Kansas City, it was cloudy and the temperature was 75. Light rain was falling in Springfield, Missouri, with a temperature of 69. In Rolla, it was mostly cloudy and the temperature was 72. In Farmington, it was 70 degrees. It was partly cloudy in Cape Girardeau, with 73 degrees. It was partly cloudy in Springfield, Illinois, with a temperature of 76. Once again in St. Louis, it was cloudy, the temperature was 76 degrees, and the wind was east at 6 miles an hour. The current time is 9:15 p.m. Central Daylight Time. 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Tonight, mostly cloudy. A chance of showers and thunderstorms this evening. Lows in the mid-60s. East winds 5 to 10 miles per hour. Chance of rain 30%. Sunday, partly sunny with a chance of showers with a slight chance of thunderstorms. Highs in the lower 80s. Southeast winds 5 to 10 miles per hour. Chance of rain 50%. Sunday night, partly cloudy with a slight chance of showers and thunderstorms in the evening, then mostly cloudy with showers and thunderstorms likely after midnight. Lows in the lower 60s. Southeast winds around 5 miles per hour. Chance of rain 70%. Monday, partly sunny. Showers and thunderstorms likely, mainly in the morning. Highs in the mid-80s. East winds around 5 miles per hour, becoming northeast around 5 miles per hour in the afternoon. Chance of rain 70%. Monday night, partly cloudy in the evening, then becoming mostly clear. Lows in the lower 60s. Northeast winds around 5 miles per hour. Tuesday through Thursday, mostly clear. Highs in the lower 80s. Lows in the upper 50s. Thursday night, partly cloudy. Lows in the mid-60s. Friday, mostly sunny with a slight chance of showers. A slight chance of thunderstorms in the afternoon. Highs in the upper 80s. Chance of rain 20%. Friday night, mostly clear.
cloudy with a chance of showers with a slight chance of thunderstorms. Lows in the upper 60s. Chance of rain 40%. Saturday, partly sunny with a chance of showers. A slight chance of thunderstorms in the morning, then a chance of thunderstorms in the afternoon. Highs in the upper 80s. Chance of rain 40%. At 9 p.m. at Lambert Field in St. Louis, it was cloudy with a temperature of 76 degrees. The dew point was 69, giving us a relative humidity of 79%. The wind was east at 6 miles an hour, and the pressure was 29.95 inches and steady. Elsewhere in the metro area, in Chesterfield, fog was reported and the temperature was 71. In Cahokia, it was mostly cloudy and 75 degrees. In St. Charles, it was mostly cloudy and 73. Across the region, it was mostly cloudy in Columbia, Missouri, with a temperature of 71. In Quincy, it was cloudy and 76 degrees. In Kansas City, it was cloudy and the temperature was 75. Light rain was falling in Springfield, Missouri, with a temperature of 69. In Rolla, it was mostly cloudy and the temperature was 72. In Farmington, it was 70 degrees. It was partly cloudy in Cape Girardeau, with 73 degrees. It was partly cloudy in Springfield, Illinois, with a temperature of 76. Once again in St. Louis, it was cloudy, the temperature was 76 degrees, and the wind was east at 6 miles an hour. The current time is 9:19 p.m. Central Daylight Time. 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Tonight, mostly cloudy. A chance of showers and thunderstorms this evening. Lows in the mid-60s. East winds 5 to 10 miles per hour. Chance of rain 30%. Sunday, partly sunny with a chance of showers with a slight chance of thunderstorms. Highs in the lower 80s. Southeast winds 5 to 10 miles per hour. Chance of rain 50%. Sunday night, partly cloudy with a slight chance of showers and thunderstorms in the evening, then mostly cloudy with showers and thunderstorms likely after midnight. Lows in the lower 60s. Southeast winds around 5 miles per hour. Chance of rain 70%. Monday, partly sunny. Showers and thunderstorms likely, mainly in the morning. Highs in the mid-80s. East winds around 5 miles per hour, becoming northeast around 5 miles per hour in the afternoon. Chance of rain 70%. Monday night, partly cloudy in the evening, then becoming mostly clear. Lows in the lower 60s. Northeast winds around 5 miles per hour. Tuesday through Thursday, mostly clear. Highs in the lower 80s. Lows in the upper 50s. Thursday night, partly cloudy. Lows in the mid-60s. Friday, mostly sunny with a slight chance of showers. A slight chance of thunderstorms in the afternoon. Highs in the upper 80s. Chance of rain 20%. Friday night, mostly cloudy with a chance of showers with a slight chance of thunderstorms. Lows in the upper 60s. Chance of rain 40%. Saturday, partly sunny with a chance of showers. A slight chance of thunderstorms in the morning, then a chance of thunderstorms in the afternoon. Highs in the upper 80s. Chance of rain 40%. At 9 p.m. at Lambert Field in St. Louis, it was cloudy with a temperature of 76 degrees. The dew point was 69, giving us a relative humidity of 79%. The wind was east at 6 miles an hour, and the pressure was 29.95 inches and steady. Elsewhere in the metro area, in Chesterfield, fog was reported and the temperature was 71. In Cahokia, it was mostly cloudy and 75 degrees. In St. Charles, it was mostly cloudy and 73.
Across the region, it was mostly cloudy in Columbia, Missouri, with a temperature of 71. In Quincy, it was cloudy and 76 degrees. In Kansas City, it was cloudy and the temperature was 75. Light rain was falling in Springfield, Missouri, with a temperature of 69. In Rolla, it was mostly cloudy and the temperature was 72. In Farmington, it was 70 degrees. It was partly cloudy in Cape Girardeau, with 73 degrees. It was partly cloudy in Springfield, Illinois, with a temperature of 76. Once again in St. Louis, it was cloudy, the temperature was 76 degrees, and the wind was east at 6 miles an hour. The current time is 9:23 p.m. Central Daylight Time. 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Tonight, mostly cloudy. A chance of showers and thunderstorms this evening. Lows in the mid-60s. East winds 5 to 10 miles per hour. Chance of rain 30%. Sunday, partly sunny with a chance of showers with a slight chance of thunderstorms. Highs in the lower 80s. Southeast winds 5 to 10 miles per hour. Chance of rain 50%. Sunday night, partly cloudy with a slight chance of showers and thunderstorms in the evening, then mostly cloudy with showers and thunderstorms likely after midnight. Lows in the lower 60s. Southeast winds around 5 miles per hour. Chance of rain 70%. Monday, partly sunny. Showers and thunderstorms likely, mainly in the morning. Highs in the mid-80s. East winds around 5 miles per hour, becoming northeast around 5 miles per hour in the afternoon. Chance of rain 70%. Monday night, partly cloudy in the evening, then becoming mostly clear. Lows in the lower 60s. Northeast winds around 5 miles per hour. Tuesday through Thursday, mostly clear. Highs in the lower 80s. Lows in the upper 50s. Thursday night, partly cloudy. Lows in the mid-60s. Friday, mostly sunny with a slight chance of showers. A slight chance of thunderstorms in the afternoon. Highs in the upper 80s. Chance of rain 20%. Friday night, mostly cloudy with a chance of showers with a slight chance of thunderstorms. Lows in the upper 60s. Chance of rain 40%. Saturday, partly sunny with a chance of showers. A slight chance of thunderstorms in the morning, then a chance of thunderstorms in the afternoon. Highs in the upper 80s. Chance of rain 40%. At 9 p.m. at Lambert Field in St. Louis, it was cloudy with a temperature of 76 degrees. The dew point was 69, giving us a relative humidity of 79%. The wind was east at 6 miles an hour, and the pressure was 29.95 inches and steady. Elsewhere in the metro area, in Chesterfield, fog was reported and the temperature was 71. In Cahokia, it was mostly cloudy and 75 degrees. In St. Charles, it was mostly cloudy and 73. Across the region, it was mostly cloudy in Columbia, Missouri, with a temperature of 71. In Quincy, it was cloudy and 76 degrees. In Kansas City, it was cloudy and the temperature was 75. Light rain was falling in Springfield, Missouri, with a temperature of 69. In Rolla, it was mostly cloudy and the temperature was 72. In Farmington, it was 70 degrees. It was partly cloudy in Cape Girardeau, with 73 degrees. It was partly cloudy in Springfield, Illinois, with a temperature of 76. Once again in St. Louis, it was cloudy, the temperature was 76 degrees, and the wind was east at 6 miles an hour. The current time is 9:27 p.m. Central Daylight Time. 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
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This program originates from the National Weather Service Forecast Office in St. Louis, Missouri, and serves parts of east central Missouri and southwest Illinois, including the St. Louis metro area and surrounding counties. Tonight, mostly cloudy. A chance of showers and thunderstorms this evening. Lows in the mid-60s. East winds 5 to 10 miles per hour. Chance of rain 30%. Sunday, partly sunny with a chance of showers with a slight chance of thunderstorms. Highs in the lower 80s. Southeast winds 5 to 10 miles per hour. Chance of rain 50%. Sunday night, partly cloudy with a slight chance of showers and thunderstorms in the evening, then mostly cloudy with showers and thunderstorms likely after midnight. Lows in the lower 60s. Southeast winds around 5 miles per hour. Chance of rain 70%. Monday, partly sunny. Showers and thunderstorms likely, mainly in the morning. Highs in the mid-80s. East winds around 5 miles per hour, becoming northeast around 5 miles per hour in the afternoon. Chance of rain 70%. Monday night, partly cloudy in the evening, then becoming mostly clear. Lows in the lower 60s. Northeast winds around 5 miles per hour. Tuesday through Thursday, mostly clear. Highs in the lower 80s. Lows in the upper 50s. Thursday night, partly cloudy. Lows in the mid-60s. Friday, mostly sunny with a slight chance of showers. A slight chance of thunderstorms in the afternoon. Highs in the upper 80s. Chance of rain 20%. Friday night, mostly cloudy with a chance of showers with a slight chance of thunderstorms. Lows in the upper 60s. Chance of rain 40%. Saturday, partly sunny with a chance of showers. A slight chance of thunderstorms in the morning, then a chance of thunderstorms in the afternoon. Highs in the upper 80s. Chance of rain 40%. At 9 p.m. at Lambert Field in St. Louis, it was cloudy with a temperature of 76 degrees. The dew point was 69, giving us a relative humidity of 79%. The wind was east at 6 miles an hour, and the pressure was 29.95 inches and steady. Elsewhere in the metro area, in Chesterfield, fog was reported and the temperature was 71. In Cahokia, it was mostly cloudy and 75 degrees. In St. Charles, it was mostly cloudy and 73. Across the region, it was mostly cloudy in Columbia, Missouri, with a temperature of 71. In Quincy, it was cloudy and 76 degrees. In Kansas City, it was cloudy and the temperature was 75. Light rain was falling in Springfield, Missouri, with a temperature of 69. In Rolla, it was mostly cloudy and the temperature was 72. In Farmington, it was 70 degrees. It was partly cloudy in Cape Girardeau, with 73 degrees. It was partly cloudy in Springfield, Illinois, with a temperature of 76. Once again in St. Louis, it was cloudy, the temperature was 76 degrees, and the wind was east at 6 miles an hour. The current time is 9:31 p.m. Central Daylight Time. 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Tonight, mostly cloudy. A chance of showers and thunderstorms this evening. Lows in the mid-60s. East winds 5 to 10 miles per hour. Chance of rain 30%. Sunday, partly sunny with a chance of showers with a slight chance of thunderstorms. Highs in the lower 80s. Southeast winds 5 to 10 miles per hour. Chance of rain 50%. Sunday night, partly cloudy with a slight chance of showers and thunderstorms in the evening, then mostly cloudy with showers and thunderstorms likely after midnight. Lows in the lower 60s. Southeast
winds around 5 miles per hour. Chance of rain 70%. Monday, partly sunny. Showers and thunderstorms likely, mainly in the morning. Highs in the mid-80s. East winds around 5 miles per hour, becoming northeast around 5 miles per hour in the afternoon. Chance of rain 70%. Monday night, partly cloudy in the evening, then becoming mostly clear. Lows in the lower 60s. Northeast winds around 5 miles per hour. Tuesday through Thursday, mostly clear. Highs in the lower 80s. Lows in the upper 50s. Thursday night, partly cloudy. Lows in the mid-60s. Friday, mostly sunny with a slight chance of showers. A slight chance of thunderstorms in the afternoon. Highs in the upper 80s. Chance of rain 20%. Friday night, mostly cloudy with a chance of showers with a slight chance of thunderstorms. Lows in the upper 60s. Chance of rain 40%. Saturday, partly sunny with a chance of showers. A slight chance of thunderstorms in the morning, then a chance of thunderstorms in the afternoon. Highs in the upper 80s. Chance of rain 40%. At 9 p.m. at Lambert Field in St. Louis, it was cloudy with a temperature of 76 degrees. The dew point was 69, giving us a relative humidity of 79%. The wind was east at 6 miles an hour, and the pressure was 29.95 inches and steady. Elsewhere in the metro area, in Chesterfield, fog was reported and the temperature was 71. In Cahokia, it was mostly cloudy and 75 degrees. In St. Charles, it was mostly cloudy and 73. Across the region, it was mostly cloudy in Columbia, Missouri, with a temperature of 71. In Quincy, it was cloudy and 76 degrees. In Kansas City, it was cloudy and the temperature was 75. Light rain was falling in Springfield, Missouri, with a temperature of 69. In Rolla, it was mostly cloudy and the temperature was 72. In Farmington, it was 70 degrees. It was partly cloudy in Cape Girardeau, with 73 degrees. It was partly cloudy in Springfield, Illinois, with a temperature of 76. Once again in St. Louis, it was cloudy, the temperature was 76 degrees, and the wind was east at 6 miles an hour. The current time is 9:35 p.m. Central Daylight Time. 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Tonight, mostly cloudy. A chance of showers and thunderstorms this evening. Lows in the mid-60s. East winds 5 to 10 miles per hour. Chance of rain 30%. Sunday, partly sunny with a chance of showers with a slight chance of thunderstorms. Highs in the lower 80s. Southeast winds 5 to 10 miles per hour. Chance of rain 50%. Sunday night, partly cloudy with a slight chance of showers and thunderstorms in the evening, then mostly cloudy with showers and thunderstorms likely after midnight. Lows in the lower 60s. Southeast winds around 5 miles per hour. Chance of rain 70%. Monday, partly sunny. Showers and thunderstorms likely, mainly in the morning. Highs in the mid-80s. East winds around 5 miles per hour, becoming northeast around 5 miles per hour in the afternoon. Chance of rain 70%. Monday night, partly cloudy in the evening, then becoming mostly clear. Lows in the lower 60s. Northeast winds around 5 miles per hour. Tuesday through Thursday, mostly clear. Highs in the lower 80s. Lows in the upper 50s. Thursday night, partly cloudy. Lows in the mid-60s. Friday, mostly sunny with a slight chance of showers. A slight chance of thunderstorms in the afternoon. Highs in the upper 80s. Chance of rain.
20%. Friday night, mostly cloudy with a chance of showers with a slight chance of thunderstorms. Lows in the upper 60s. Chance of rain 40%. Saturday, partly sunny with a chance of showers. A slight chance of thunderstorms in the morning, then a chance of thunderstorms in the afternoon. Highs in the upper 80s. Chance of rain 40%. At 9 p.m. at Lambert Field in St. Louis, it was cloudy with a temperature of 76 degrees. The dew point was 69, giving us a relative humidity of 79%. The wind was east at 6 miles an hour, and the pressure was 29.95 inches and steady. Elsewhere in the metro area, in Chesterfield, fog was reported and the temperature was 71. In Cahokia, it was mostly cloudy and 75 degrees. In St. Charles, it was mostly cloudy and 73. Across the region, it was mostly cloudy in Columbia, Missouri, with a temperature of 71. In Quincy, it was cloudy and 76 degrees. In Kansas City, it was cloudy and the temperature was 75. Light rain was falling in Springfield, Missouri, with a temperature of 69. In Rolla, it was mostly cloudy and the temperature was 72. In Farmington, it was 70 degrees. It was partly cloudy in Cape Girardeau, with 73 degrees. It was partly cloudy in Springfield, Illinois, with a temperature of 76. Once again in St. Louis, it was cloudy, the temperature was 76 degrees, and the wind was east at 6 miles an hour. The current time is 9:39 p.m. Central Daylight Time. 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Tonight, mostly cloudy. A chance of showers and thunderstorms this evening. Lows in the mid-60s. East winds 5 to 10 miles per hour. Chance of rain 30%. Sunday, partly sunny with a chance of showers with a slight chance of thunderstorms. Highs in the lower 80s. Southeast winds 5 to 10 miles per hour. Chance of rain 50%. Sunday night, partly cloudy with a slight chance of showers and thunderstorms in the evening, then mostly cloudy with showers and thunderstorms likely after midnight. Lows in the lower 60s. Southeast winds around 5 miles per hour. Chance of rain 70%. Monday, partly sunny. Showers and thunderstorms likely, mainly in the morning. Highs in the mid-80s. East winds around 5 miles per hour, becoming northeast around 5 miles per hour in the afternoon. Chance of rain 70%. Monday night, partly cloudy in the evening, then becoming mostly clear. Lows in the lower 60s. Northeast winds around 5 miles per hour. Tuesday through Thursday, mostly clear. Highs in the lower 80s. Lows in the upper 50s. Thursday night, partly cloudy. Lows in the mid-60s. Friday, mostly sunny with a slight chance of showers. A slight chance of thunderstorms in the afternoon. Highs in the upper 80s. Chance of rain 20%. Friday night, mostly cloudy with a chance of showers with a slight chance of thunderstorms. Lows in the upper 60s. Chance of rain 40%. Saturday, partly sunny with a chance of showers. A slight chance of thunderstorms in the morning, then a chance of thunderstorms in the afternoon. Highs in the upper 80s. Chance of rain 40%. At 9 p.m. at Lambert Field in St. Louis, it was cloudy with a temperature of 76 degrees. The dew point was 69, giving us a relative humidity of 79%. The wind was east at 6 miles an hour, and the pressure was 29.95 inches and steady. Elsewhere in the metro area, in Chesterfield, fog was reported and the temperature was 71. In Cahokia, it was mostly cloudy and 75 degrees.
In St. Charles, it was mostly cloudy and 73. Across the region, it was mostly cloudy in Columbia, Missouri, with a temperature of 71. In Quincy, it was cloudy and 76 degrees. In Kansas City, it was cloudy and the temperature was 75. Light rain was falling in Springfield, Missouri, with a temperature of 69. In Rolla, it was mostly cloudy and the temperature was 72. In Farmington, it was 70 degrees. It was partly cloudy in Cape Girardeau, with 73 degrees. It was partly cloudy in Springfield, Illinois, with a temperature of 76. Once again in St. Louis, it was cloudy, the temperature was 76 degrees, and the wind was east at 6 miles an hour. The current time is 9:43 p.m. Central Daylight Time. 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Tonight, mostly cloudy. A chance of showers and thunderstorms this evening. Lows in the mid-60s. East winds 5 to 10 miles per hour. Chance of rain 30%. Sunday, partly sunny with a chance of showers with a slight chance of thunderstorms. Highs in the lower 80s. Southeast winds 5 to 10 miles per hour. Chance of rain 50%. Sunday night, partly cloudy with a slight chance of showers and thunderstorms in the evening, then mostly cloudy with showers and thunderstorms likely after midnight. Lows in the lower 60s. Southeast winds around 5 miles per hour. Chance of rain 70%. Monday, partly sunny. Showers and thunderstorms likely, mainly in the morning. Highs in the mid-80s. East winds around 5 miles per hour, becoming northeast around 5 miles per hour in the afternoon. Chance of rain 70%. Monday night, partly cloudy in the evening, then becoming mostly clear. Lows in the lower 60s. Northeast winds around 5 miles per hour. Tuesday through Thursday, mostly clear. Highs in the lower 80s. Lows in the upper 50s. Thursday night, partly cloudy. Lows in the mid-60s. Friday, mostly sunny with a slight chance of showers. A slight chance of thunderstorms in the afternoon. Highs in the upper 80s. Chance of rain 20%. Friday night, mostly cloudy with a chance of showers with a slight chance of thunderstorms. Lows in the upper 60s. Chance of rain 40%. Saturday, partly sunny with a chance of showers. A slight chance of thunderstorms in the morning, then a chance of thunderstorms in the afternoon. Highs in the upper 80s. Chance of rain 40%. At 9 p.m. at Lambert Field in St. Louis, it was cloudy with a temperature of 76 degrees. The dew point was 69, giving us a relative humidity of 79%. The wind was east at 6 miles an hour, and the pressure was 29.95 inches and steady. Elsewhere in the metro area, in Chesterfield, fog was reported and the temperature was 71. In Cahokia, it was mostly cloudy and 75 degrees. In St. Charles, it was mostly cloudy and 73. Across the region, it was mostly cloudy in Columbia, Missouri, with a temperature of 71. In Quincy, it was cloudy and 76 degrees. In Kansas City, it was cloudy and the temperature was 75. Light rain was falling in Springfield, Missouri, with a temperature of 69. In Rolla, it was mostly cloudy and the temperature was 72. In Farmington, it was 70 degrees. It was partly cloudy in Cape Girardeau, with 73 degrees. It was partly cloudy in Springfield, Illinois, with a temperature of 76. Once again in St. Louis, it was cloudy, the temperature was 76 degrees, and the wind was east at 6 miles an hour. The current time is 9:47 p.m. Central Daylight Time.
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Tonight, mostly cloudy. A chance of showers and thunderstorms this evening. Lows in the mid-60s. East winds 5 to 10 miles per hour. Chance of rain 30%. Sunday, partly sunny with a chance of showers with a slight chance of thunderstorms. Highs in the lower 80s. Southeast winds 5 to 10 miles per hour. Chance of rain 50%. Sunday night, partly cloudy with a slight chance of showers and thunderstorms in the evening, then mostly cloudy with showers and thunderstorms likely after midnight. Lows in the lower 60s. Southeast winds around 5 miles on 162.0.

chance of rain 30%. Sunday, partly sunny with a chance of showers with a slight chance of thunderstorms. Highs in the lower 80s. Southeast winds 5 to 10 miles per hour. Chance of rain 50%. Sunday night, partly cloudy with a slight chance of showers and thunderstorms in the evening, then mostly cloudy with showers and thunderstorms likely after midnight. Lows in the lower 60s. Southeast winds around 5 miles per hour. Chance of rain 70%. Monday, partly sunny. Showers and thunderstorms likely, mainly in the morning. Highs in the mid-80s. East winds around 5 miles per hour, becoming northeast around 5 miles per hour in the afternoon. Chance of rain 70%. Monday night, partly cloudy in the evening, then becoming mostly clear. Lows in the lower 60s. Northeast winds around 5 miles per hour. Tuesday through Thursday, mostly clear. Highs in the lower 80s. Lows in the upper 50s. Thursday night, partly cloudy. Lows in the mid-60s. Friday, mostly sunny with a slight chance of showers. A slight chance of thunderstorms in the afternoon. Highs in the upper 80s. Chance of rain 20%. Friday night, mostly cloudy with a chance of showers with a slight chance of thunderstorms. Lows in the upper 60s. Chance of rain 40%. Saturday, partly sunny with a chance of showers. A slight chance of thunderstorms in the morning, then a chance of thunderstorms in the afternoon. Highs in the upper 80s. Chance of rain 40%. At 9 p.m. at Lambert Field in St. Louis, it was cloudy with a temperature of 76 degrees. The dew point was 69, giving us a relative humidity of 79%. The wind was east at 6 miles an hour, and the pressure was 29.95 inches and steady. Elsewhere in the metro area, in Chesterfield, fog was reported and the temperature was 71. In Cahokia, it was mostly cloudy and 75 degrees. In St. Charles, it was mostly cloudy and 73. Across the region, it was mostly cloudy in Columbia, Missouri, with a temperature of 71. In Quincy, it was cloudy and 76 degrees. In Kansas City, it was cloudy and the temperature was 75. Light rain was falling in Springfield, Missouri, with a temperature of 69. In Rolla, it was mostly cloudy and the temperature was 72. In Farmington, it was 70 degrees. It was partly cloudy in Cape Girardeau, with 73 degrees. It was partly cloudy in Springfield, Illinois, with a temperature of 76. Once again in St. Louis, it was cloudy, the temperature was 76 degrees, and the wind was east at 6 miles an hour. The current time is 9:51 p.m. Central Daylight Time. 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Tonight, mostly cloudy. A chance of showers and thunderstorms this evening. Lows in the mid-60s. East winds 5 to 10 miles per hour. Chance of rain 30%. Sunday, partly sunny with a chance of showers with a slight chance of thunderstorms. Highs in the lower 80s. Southeast winds 5 to 10 miles per hour. Chance of rain 50%. Sunday night, partly cloudy with a slight chance of showers and thunderstorms in the evening, then mostly cloudy with showers and thunderstorms likely after midnight. Lows in the lower 60s. Southeast winds around 5 miles per hour. Chance of rain 70%. Monday, partly sunny. Showers and thunderstorms likely, mainly in the morning. Highs in the mid-80s. East winds around 5 miles per hour, becoming northeast around 5 miles per hour in the afternoon. Chance of rain 70%. Monday night, partly cloudy in the evening, then becoming mostly clear. Lows in

lower 60s. Northeast winds around 5 miles per hour. Tuesday through Thursday, mostly clear. Highs in the lower 80s. Lows in the upper 50s. Thursday night, partly cloudy. Lows in the mid-60s. Friday, mostly sunny with a slight chance of showers. A slight chance of thunderstorms in the afternoon. Highs in the upper 80s. Chance of rain 20%. Friday night, mostly cloudy with a chance of showers with a slight chance of thunderstorms. Lows in the upper 60s. Chance of rain 40%. Saturday, partly sunny with a chance of showers. A slight chance of thunderstorms in the morning, then a chance of thunderstorms in the afternoon. Highs in the upper 80s. Chance of rain 40%. At 9 p.m. at Lambert Field in St. Louis, it was cloudy with a temperature of 76 degrees. The dew point was 69, giving us a relative humidity of 79%. The wind was east at 6 miles an hour, and the pressure was 29.95 inches and steady. Elsewhere in the metro area, in Chesterfield, fog was reported and the temperature was 71. In Cahokia, it was mostly cloudy and 75 degrees. In St. Charles, it was mostly cloudy and 73. Across the region, it was mostly cloudy in Columbia, Missouri, with a temperature of 71. In Quincy, it was cloudy and 76 degrees. In Kansas City, it was cloudy and the temperature was 75. Light rain was falling in Springfield, Missouri, with a temperature of 69. In Rolla, it was mostly cloudy and the temperature was 72. In Farmington, it was 70 degrees. It was partly cloudy in Cape Girardeau, with 73 degrees. It was partly cloudy in Springfield, Illinois, with a temperature of 76. Once again in St. Louis, it was cloudy, the temperature was 76 degrees, and the wind was east at 6 miles an hour. The current time is 9:55 p.m. Central Daylight Time. 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Tonight, mostly cloudy. A chance of showers and thunderstorms this evening. Lows in the mid-60s. East winds 5 to 10 miles per hour. Chance of rain 30%. Sunday, partly sunny with a chance of showers with a slight chance of thunderstorms. Highs in the lower 80s. Southeast winds 5 to 10 miles per hour. Chance of rain 50%. Sunday night, partly cloudy with a slight chance of showers and thunderstorms in the evening, then mostly cloudy with showers and thunderstorms likely after midnight. Lows in the lower 60s. Southeast winds around 5 miles per hour. Chance of rain 70%. Monday, partly sunny. Showers and thunderstorms likely, mainly in the morning. Highs in the mid-80s. East winds around 5 miles per hour, becoming northeast around 5 miles per hour in the afternoon. Chance of rain 70%. Monday night, partly cloudy in the evening, then becoming mostly clear. Lows in the lower 60s. Northeast winds around 5 miles per hour. Tuesday through Thursday, mostly clear. Highs in the lower 80s. Lows in the upper 50s. Thursday night, partly cloudy. Lows in the mid-60s. Friday, mostly sunny with a slight chance of showers. A slight chance of thunderstorms in the afternoon. Highs in the upper 80s. Chance of rain 20%. Friday night, mostly cloudy with a chance of showers with a slight chance of thunderstorms. Lows in the upper 60s. Chance of rain 40%. Saturday, partly sunny with a chance of showers. A slight chance of thunderstorms in the morning, then a chance of thunderstorms in the afternoon. Highs in the upper 80s. Chance of rain 40%. At 9 p.m. at Lambert Field in St.
Louis, it was cloudy with a temperature of 76 degrees. The dew point was 69, giving us a relative humidity of 79%. The wind was east at 6 miles an hour, and the pressure was 29.95 inches and steady. Elsewhere in the metro area, in Chesterfield, fog was reported and the temperature was 71. In Cahokia, it was mostly cloudy and 75 degrees. In St. Charles, it was mostly cloudy and 73. Across the region, it was mostly cloudy in Columbia, Missouri, with a temperature of 71. In Quincy, it was cloudy and 76 degrees. In Kansas City, it was cloudy and the temperature was 75. Light rain was falling in Springfield, Missouri, with a temperature of 69. In Rolla, it was mostly cloudy and the temperature was 72. In Farmington, it was 70 degrees. It was partly cloudy in Cape Girardeau, with 73 degrees. It was partly cloudy in Springfield, Illinois, with a temperature of 76. Once again in St. Louis, it was cloudy, the temperature was 76 degrees, and the wind was east at 6 miles an hour. The current time is 9:59 p.m. Central Daylight Time. 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This program originates from the National Weather Service Forecast Office in St. Louis, Missouri, and serves parts of East Central Missouri and Southwest Illinois, including the St. Louis metro area and surrounding counties. Tonight, mostly cloudy. A chance of showers and thunderstorms this evening. Lows in the mid-60s. East winds 5 to 10 miles per hour. Chance of rain 30%. Sunday, partly sunny with a slight chance of showers and thunderstorms. Highs in the lower 80s. Southeast winds 5 to 10 miles per hour. Chance of rain 20%. Sunday night, partly cloudy with a chance of showers and thunderstorms in the evening, then mostly cloudy with showers with thunderstorms likely after midnight. Lows in the lower 60s. Southeast winds around 5 miles per hour. Chance of rain 80%. Monday, partly sunny with a chance of showers. Thunderstorms likely, mainly in the morning. Highs in the mid-80s. East winds around 5 miles per hour, becoming northeast around 5 miles per hour in the afternoon. Chance of rain 70%. Monday night, partly cloudy in the evening, then becoming mostly clear. Lows in the lower 60s. Northeast winds around 5 miles per hour. Tuesday through Thursday, mostly clear. Highs in the lower 80s. Lows in the upper 50s. Thursday night, partly cloudy. Lows in the mid-60s. Friday, mostly sunny with a slight chance of showers. A slight chance of thunderstorms in the afternoon. Highs in the upper 80s. Chance of rain 20%. Friday night, mostly cloudy with a chance of showers with a slight chance of thunderstorms. Lows in the upper 60s. Chance of rain 40%. Saturday, partly sunny with a chance of showers. A slight chance of thunderstorms in the morning, then a chance of thunderstorms in the afternoon. Highs in the upper 80s. Chance of rain 40%. At 9 p.m. at Lambert Field in St. Louis, it was cloudy with a temperature of 76 degrees. The dew point was 69, giving us a relative humidity of 79%. The wind was east at 6 miles an hour, and the pressure was 29.95 inches and steady. Elsewhere in the metro area, in Chesterfield, fog was reported and the temperature was 71. In Cahokia, it was mostly cloudy and 75 degrees. In St. Charles, it was mostly cloudy and 73. Across the region, it was mostly cloudy in Columbia, Missouri, with a temperature of 71. In Quincy, it was cloudy and 76 degrees. In Kansas City, it was cloudy and the temperature was 75. Light rain was falling in Springfield, Missouri, with a temperature of 69. In Rolla, it was mostly cloudy and the temperature was 72. In Farmington, it was 72.
degrees. It was partly cloudy in Cape Girardeau, with 73 degrees. It was partly cloudy in Springfield, Illinois, with a temperature of 76. Once again in St. Louis, it was cloudy, the temperature was 76 degrees, and the wind was east at 6 miles an hour. The current time is 10:03 p.m. Central Daylight Time. 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This program originates from the National Weather Service Forecast Office in St. Louis, Missouri, and serves parts of East Central Missouri and Southwest Illinois, including the St. Louis metro area and surrounding counties. Tonight, mostly cloudy. A chance of showers and thunderstorms this evening. Lows in the mid-60s. East winds 5 to 10 miles per hour. Chance of rain 30%. Sunday, partly sunny with a slight chance of showers and thunderstorms. Highs in the lower 80s. Southeast winds 5 to 10 miles per hour. Chance of rain 20%. Sunday night, partly cloudy with a chance of showers and thunderstorms in the evening, then mostly cloudy with showers with thunderstorms likely after midnight. Lows in the lower 60s. Southeast winds around 5 miles per hour. Chance of rain 80%. Monday, partly sunny with a chance of showers. Thunderstorms likely, mainly in the morning. Highs in the mid-80s. East winds around 5 miles per hour, becoming northeast around 5 miles per hour in the afternoon. Chance of rain 70%. Monday night, partly cloudy in the evening, then becoming mostly clear. Lows in the lower 60s. Northeast winds around 5 miles per hour. Tuesday through Thursday, mostly clear. Highs in the lower 80s. Lows in the upper 50s. Thursday night, partly cloudy. Lows in the mid-60s. Friday, mostly sunny with a slight chance of showers. A slight chance of thunderstorms in the afternoon. Highs in the upper 80s. Chance of rain 20%. Friday night, mostly cloudy with a chance of showers with a slight chance of thunderstorms. Lows in the upper 60s. Chance of rain 40%. Saturday, partly sunny with a chance of showers. A slight chance of thunderstorms in the morning, then a chance of thunderstorms in the afternoon. Highs in the upper 80s. Chance of rain 40%. At 9 p.m. at Lambert Field in St. Louis, it was cloudy with a temperature of 76 degrees. The dew point was 69, giving us a relative humidity of 79%. The wind was east at 6 miles an hour, and the pressure was 29.95 inches and steady. Elsewhere in the metro area, in Chesterfield, fog was reported and the temperature was 71. In Cahokia, it was mostly cloudy and 75 degrees. In St. Charles, it was mostly cloudy and 73. Across the region, it was mostly cloudy in Columbia, Missouri, with a temperature of 71. In Quincy, it was cloudy and 76 degrees. In Kansas City, it was cloudy and the temperature was 75. Light rain was falling in Springfield, Missouri, with a temperature of 69. In Rolla, it was mostly cloudy and the temperature was 72. In Farmington, it was 70 degrees. It was partly cloudy in Cape Girardeau, with 73 degrees. It was partly cloudy in Springfield, Illinois, with a temperature of 76. Once again in St. Louis, it was cloudy, the temperature was 76 degrees, and the wind was east at 6 miles an hour. The current time is 10:07 p.m. Central Daylight Time. 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Tonight, mostly cloudy. A chance of showers and thunderstorms this evening. Lows in the mid-60s. East winds 5 to 10 miles.
miles per hour. Chance of rain 30%. Sunday, partly sunny with a slight chance of showers and thunderstorms. Highs in the lower 80s. Southeast winds 5 to 10 miles per hour. Chance of rain 20%. Sunday night, partly cloudy with a chance of showers and thunderstorms in the evening, then mostly cloudy with showers with thunderstorms likely after midnight. Lows in the lower 60s. Southeast winds around 5 miles per hour. Chance of rain 80%. Monday, partly sunny with a chance of showers. Thunderstorms likely, mainly in the morning. Highs in the mid-80s. East winds around 5 miles per hour, becoming northeast around 5 miles per hour in the afternoon. Chance of rain 70%. Monday night, partly cloudy in the evening, then becoming mostly clear. Lows in the lower 60s. Northeast winds around 5 miles per hour. Tuesday through Thursday, mostly clear. Highs in the lower 80s. Lows in the upper 50s. Thursday night, partly cloudy. Lows in the mid-60s. Friday, mostly sunny with a slight chance of showers. A slight chance of thunderstorms in the afternoon. Highs in the upper 80s. Chance of rain 20%. Friday night, mostly cloudy with a chance of showers with a slight chance of thunderstorms. Lows in the upper 60s. Chance of rain 40%. Saturday, partly sunny with a chance of showers. A slight chance of thunderstorms in the morning, then a chance of thunderstorms in the afternoon. Highs in the upper 80s. Chance of rain 40%. At 10 p.m. at Lambert Field in St. Louis, it was cloudy with a temperature of 77 degrees. The dew point was 69, giving us a relative humidity of 76%. The wind was south at 3 miles an hour, and the pressure was 29.98 inches and rising. Elsewhere in the metro area, in Chesterfield, fog was reported and the temperature was 71. In Belleville, it was 73 degrees. In Cahokia, fog was reported and 74 degrees. In St. Charles, it was cloudy and 74. Across the region, it was mostly cloudy in Columbia, Missouri, with a temperature of 71. In Quincy, it was mostly cloudy and 74 degrees. In Kansas City, it was cloudy and the temperature was 74. It was partly cloudy in Springfield, Missouri, with a temperature of 69. In Rolla, it was cloudy and the temperature was 70. In Farmington, it was 69 degrees. It was partly cloudy in Cape Girardeau, with 72 degrees. It was mostly cloudy in Springfield, Illinois, with a temperature of 73. Once again in St. Louis, it was cloudy, the temperature was 77 degrees and the wind was south at 3 miles an hour. The current time is 10:11 p.m. Central Daylight Time. 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Tonight, mostly cloudy. A chance of showers and thunderstorms this evening. Lows in the mid-60s. East winds 5 to 10 miles per hour. Chance of rain 30%. Sunday, partly sunny with a slight chance of showers and thunderstorms. Highs in the lower 80s. Southeast winds 5 to 10 miles per hour. Chance of rain 20%. Sunday night, partly cloudy with a chance of showers and thunderstorms in the evening, then mostly cloudy with showers with thunderstorms likely after midnight. Lows in the lower 60s. Southeast winds around 5 miles per hour. Chance of rain 80%. Monday, partly sunny with a chance of showers. Thunderstorms likely, mainly in the morning. Highs in the mid-80s. East winds around 5 miles per hour, becoming northeast around 5 miles per hour in the afternoon. Chance of rain 70%. Monday night, partly cloudy in the evening, then becoming mostly clear.
here. Lows in the lower 60s. Northeast winds around 5 miles per hour. Tuesday through Thursday, mostly clear. Highs in the lower 80s. Lows in the upper 50s. Thursday night, partly cloudy. Lows in the mid-60s. Friday, mostly sunny with a slight chance of showers. A slight chance of thunderstorms in the afternoon. Highs in the upper 80s. Chance of rain 20%. Friday night, mostly cloudy with a chance of showers with a slight chance of thunderstorms. Lows in the upper 60s. Chance of rain 40%. Saturday, partly sunny with a chance of showers. A slight chance of thunderstorms in the morning, then a chance of thunderstorms in the afternoon. Highs in the upper 80s. Chance of rain 40%. At 10 p.m. at Lambert Field in St. Louis, it was cloudy with a temperature of 77 degrees. The dew point was 69, giving us a relative humidity of 76%. The wind was south at 3 miles an hour, and the pressure was 29.98 inches and rising. Elsewhere in the metro area, in Chesterfield, fog was reported and the temperature was 71. In Belleville, it was 73 degrees. In Cahokia, fog was reported and 74 degrees. In St. Charles, it was cloudy and 74. Across the region, it was mostly cloudy in Columbia, Missouri, with a temperature of 71. In Quincy, it was mostly cloudy and 74 degrees. In Kansas City, it was cloudy and the temperature was 74. It was partly cloudy in Springfield, Missouri, with a temperature of 69. In Rolla, it was cloudy and the temperature was 70. In Farmington, it was 69 degrees. It was partly cloudy in Cape Girardeau, with 72 degrees. It was mostly cloudy in Springfield, Illinois, with a temperature of 73. Once again in St. Louis, it was cloudy, the temperature was 77 degrees and the wind was south at 3 miles an hour. The current time is 10:15 p.m. Central Daylight Time. 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Tonight, mostly cloudy. A chance of showers and thunderstorms this evening. Lows in the mid-60s. East winds 5 to 10 miles per hour. Chance of rain 30%. Sunday, partly sunny with a slight chance of showers and thunderstorms. Highs in the lower 80s. Southeast winds 5 to 10 miles per hour. Chance of rain 20%. Sunday night, partly cloudy with a chance of showers and thunderstorms in the evening, then mostly cloudy with showers with thunderstorms likely after midnight. Lows in the lower 60s. Southeast winds around 5 miles per hour. Chance of rain 80%. Monday, partly sunny with a chance of showers. Thunderstorms likely, mainly in the morning. Highs in the mid-80s. East winds around 5 miles per hour, becoming northeast around 5 miles per hour in the afternoon. Chance of rain 70%. Monday night, partly cloudy in the evening, then becoming mostly clear. Lows in the lower 60s. Northeast winds around 5 miles per hour. Tuesday through Thursday, mostly clear. Highs in the lower 80s. Lows in the upper 50s. Thursday night, partly cloudy. Lows in the mid-60s. Friday, mostly sunny with a slight chance of showers. A slight chance of thunderstorms in the afternoon. Highs in the upper 80s. Chance of rain 20%. Friday night, mostly cloudy with a chance of showers with a slight chance of thunderstorms. Lows in the upper 60s. Chance of rain 40%. Saturday, partly sunny with a chance of showers. A slight chance of thunderstorms in the morning, then a chance of thunderstorms in the afternoon. Highs in the upper 80s. Chance of rain 40%.
10 p.m. at Lambert Field in St. Louis, it was cloudy with a temperature of 77 degrees. The dew point was 69, giving us a relative humidity of 76%. The wind was south at 3 miles an hour, and the pressure was 29.98 inches and rising. Elsewhere in the metro area, in Chesterfield, fog was reported and the temperature was 71. In Belleville, it was 73 degrees. In Cahokia, fog was reported and 74 degrees. In St. Charles, it was cloudy and 74. Across the region, it was mostly cloudy in Columbia, Missouri, with a temperature of 71. In Quincy, it was mostly cloudy and 74 degrees. In Kansas City, it was cloudy and the temperature was 74. It was partly cloudy in Springfield, Missouri, with a temperature of 69. In Rolla, it was cloudy and the temperature was 70. In Farmington, it was 69 degrees. It was partly cloudy in Cape Girardeau, with 72 degrees. It was mostly cloudy in Springfield, Illinois, with a temperature of 73. Once again in St. Louis, it was cloudy, the temperature was 77 degrees and the wind was south at 3 miles an hour. The current time is 10:19 p.m. Central Daylight Time. 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Tonight, mostly cloudy. A chance of showers and thunderstorms this evening. Lows in the mid-60s. East winds 5 to 10 miles per hour. Chance of rain 30%. Sunday, partly sunny with a slight chance of showers and thunderstorms. Highs in the lower 80s. Southeast winds 5 to 10 miles per hour. Chance of rain 20%. Sunday night, partly cloudy with a chance of showers and thunderstorms in the evening, then mostly cloudy with showers with thunderstorms likely after midnight. Lows in the lower 60s. Southeast winds around 5 miles per hour. Chance of rain 80%. Monday, partly sunny with a chance of showers. Thunderstorms likely, mainly in the morning. Highs in the mid-80s. East winds around 5 miles per hour, becoming northeast around 5 miles per hour in the afternoon. Chance of rain 70%. Monday night, partly cloudy in the evening, then becoming mostly clear. Lows in the lower 60s. Northeast winds around 5 miles per hour. Tuesday through Thursday, mostly clear. Highs in the lower 80s. Lows in the upper 50s. Thursday night, partly cloudy. Lows in the mid-60s. Friday, mostly sunny with a slight chance of showers. A slight chance of thunderstorms in the afternoon. Highs in the upper 80s. Chance of rain 20%. Friday night, mostly cloudy with a chance of showers with a slight chance of thunderstorms. Lows in the upper 60s. Chance of rain 40%. Saturday, partly sunny with a chance of showers. A slight chance of thunderstorms in the morning, then a chance of thunderstorms in the afternoon. Highs in the upper 80s. Chance of rain 40%. At 10 p.m. at Lambert Field in St. Louis, it was cloudy with a temperature of 77 degrees. The dew point was 69, giving us a relative humidity of 76%. The wind was south at 3 miles an hour, and the pressure was 29.98 inches and rising. Elsewhere in the metro area, in Chesterfield, fog was reported and the temperature was 71. In Belleville, it was 73 degrees. In Cahokia, fog was reported and 74 degrees. In St. Charles, it was cloudy and 74. Across the region, it was mostly cloudy in Columbia, Missouri, with a temperature of 71. In Quincy, it was mostly cloudy and 74 degrees. In Kansas City, it was cloudy and the temperature was 74. It was partly cloudy in Springfield, Missouri, with a temperature of 69. In Rolla,
it was cloudy and the temperature was 70. In Farmington, it was 69 degrees. It was partly cloudy in Cape Girardeau, with 72 degrees. It was mostly cloudy in Springfield, Illinois, with a temperature of 73. Once again in St. Louis, it was cloudy, the temperature was 77 degrees and the wind was south at 3 miles an hour. The current time is 10:23 p.m. Central Daylight Time. 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Tonight, mostly cloudy. A chance of showers and thunderstorms this evening. Lows in the mid-60s. East winds 5 to 10 miles per hour. Chance of rain 30%. Sunday, partly sunny with a slight chance of showers and thunderstorms. Highs in the lower 80s. Southeast winds 5 to 10 miles per hour. Chance of rain 20%. Sunday night, partly cloudy with a chance of showers and thunderstorms in the evening, then mostly cloudy with showers with thunderstorms likely after midnight. Lows in the lower 60s. Southeast winds around 5 miles per hour. Chance of rain 80%. Monday, partly sunny with a chance of showers. Thunderstorms likely, mainly in the morning. Highs in the mid-80s. East winds around 5 miles per hour, becoming northeast around 5 miles per hour in the afternoon. Chance of rain 70%. Monday night, partly cloudy in the evening, then becoming mostly clear. Lows in the lower 60s. Northeast winds around 5 miles per hour. Tuesday through Thursday, mostly clear. Highs in the lower 80s. Lows in the upper 50s. Thursday night, partly cloudy. Lows in the mid-60s. Friday, mostly sunny with a slight chance of showers. A slight chance of thunderstorms in the afternoon. Highs in the upper 80s. Chance of rain 20%. Friday night, mostly cloudy with a chance of showers with a slight chance of thunderstorms. Lows in the upper 60s. Chance of rain 40%. Saturday, partly sunny with a chance of showers. A slight chance of thunderstorms in the morning, then a chance of thunderstorms in the afternoon. Highs in the upper 80s. Chance of rain 40%. At 10 p.m. at Lambert Field in St. Louis, it was cloudy with a temperature of 77 degrees. The dew point was 69, giving us a relative humidity of 76%. The wind was south at 3 miles an hour, and the pressure was 29.98 inches and rising. Elsewhere in the metro area, in Chesterfield, fog was reported and the temperature was 71. In Belleville, it was 73 degrees. In Cahokia, fog was reported and 74 degrees. In St. Charles, it was cloudy and 74. Across the region, it was mostly cloudy in Columbia, Missouri, with a temperature of 71. In Quincy, it was mostly cloudy and 74 degrees. In Kansas City, it was cloudy and the temperature was 74. It was partly cloudy in Springfield, Missouri, with a temperature of 69. In Rolla, it was cloudy and the temperature was 70. In Farmington, it was 69 degrees. It was partly cloudy in Cape Girardeau, with 72 degrees. It was mostly cloudy in Springfield, Illinois, with a temperature of 73. Once again in St. Louis, it was cloudy, the temperature was 77 degrees and the wind was south at 3 miles an hour. The current time is 10:27 p.m. Central Daylight Time. 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Tonight, mostly cloudy. A chance of showers.
showers and thunderstorms this evening. Lows in the mid-60s. East winds 5 to 10 miles per hour. Chance of rain 30%. Sunday, partly sunny with a slight chance of showers and thunderstorms. Highs in the lower 80s. Southeast winds 5 to 10 miles per hour. Chance of rain 20%. Sunday night, partly cloudy with a chance of showers and thunderstorms in the evening, then mostly cloudy with showers with thunderstorms likely after midnight. Lows in the lower 60s. Southeast winds around 5 miles per hour. Chance of rain 80%. Monday, partly sunny with a chance of showers. Thunderstorms likely, mainly in the morning. Highs in the mid-80s. East winds around 5 miles per hour, becoming northeast around 5 miles per hour in the afternoon. Chance of rain 70%. Monday night, partly cloudy in the evening, then becoming mostly clear. Lows in the lower 60s. Northeast winds around 5 miles per hour. Tuesday through Thursday, mostly clear. Highs in the lower 80s. Lows in the upper 50s. Thursday night, partly cloudy. Lows in the mid-60s. Friday, mostly sunny with a slight chance of showers. A slight chance of thunderstorms in the afternoon. Highs in the upper 80s. Chance of rain 20%. Friday night, mostly cloudy with a chance of showers with a slight chance of thunderstorms. Lows in the upper 60s. Chance of rain 40%. Saturday, partly sunny with a chance of showers. A slight chance of thunderstorms in the morning, then a chance of thunderstorms in the afternoon. Highs in the upper 80s. Chance of rain 40%. At 10 p.m. at Lambert Field in St. Louis, it was cloudy with a temperature of 77 degrees. The dew point was 69, giving us a relative humidity of 76%. The wind was south at 3 miles an hour, and the pressure was 29.98 inches and rising. Elsewhere in the metro area, in Chesterfield, fog was reported and the temperature was 71. In Belleville, it was 73 degrees. In Cahokia, fog was reported and 74 degrees. In St. Charles, it was cloudy and 74. Across the region, it was mostly cloudy in Columbia, Missouri, with a temperature of 71. In Quincy, it was mostly cloudy and 74 degrees. In Kansas City, it was cloudy and the temperature was 74. It was partly cloudy in Springfield, Missouri, with a temperature of 69. In Rolla, it was cloudy and the temperature was 70. In Farmington, it was 69 degrees. It was partly cloudy in Cape Girardeau, with 72 degrees. It was mostly cloudy in Springfield, Illinois, with a temperature of 73. Once again in St. Louis, it was cloudy, the temperature was 77 degrees and the wind was south at 3 miles an hour. The current time is 10:31 p.m. Central Daylight Time. 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Tonight, mostly cloudy. A chance of showers and thunderstorms this evening. Lows in the mid-60s. East winds 5 to 10 miles per hour. Chance of rain 30%. Sunday, partly sunny with a slight chance of showers and thunderstorms. Highs in the lower 80s. Southeast winds 5 to 10 miles per hour. Chance of rain 20%. Sunday night, partly cloudy with a chance of showers and thunderstorms in the evening, then mostly cloudy with showers with thunderstorms likely after midnight. Lows in the lower 60s. Southeast winds around 5 miles per hour. Chance of rain 80%. Monday, partly sunny with a chance of showers. Thunderstorms likely, mainly in the morning. Highs in the mid-80s. East winds around 5 miles per hour, becoming northeast around 5 miles per hour in the afternoon.
Chance of rain 70%. Monday night, partly cloudy in the evening, then becoming mostly clear. Lows in the lower 60s. Northeast winds around 5 miles per hour. Tuesday through Thursday, mostly clear. Highs in the lower 80s. Lows in the upper 50s. Thursday night, partly cloudy. Lows in the mid-60s. Friday, mostly sunny with a slight chance of showers. A slight chance of thunderstorms in the afternoon. Highs in the upper 80s. Chance of rain 20%. Friday night, mostly cloudy with a chance of showers with a slight chance of thunderstorms. Lows in the upper 60s. Chance of rain 40%. Saturday, partly sunny with a chance of showers. A slight chance of thunderstorms in the morning, then a chance of thunderstorms in the afternoon. Highs in the upper 80s. Chance of rain 40%. At 10 p.m. at Lambert Field in St. Louis, it was cloudy with a temperature of 77 degrees. The dew point was 69, giving us a relative humidity of 76%. The wind was south at 3 miles an hour, and the pressure was 29.98 inches and rising. Elsewhere in the metro area, in Chesterfield, fog was reported and the temperature was 71. In Belleville, it was 73 degrees. In Cahokia, fog was reported and 74 degrees. In St. Charles, it was cloudy and 74. Across the region, it was mostly cloudy in Columbia, Missouri, with a temperature of 71. In Quincy, it was mostly cloudy and 74 degrees. In Kansas City, it was cloudy and the temperature was 74. It was partly cloudy in Springfield, Missouri, with a temperature of 69. In Rolla, it was cloudy and the temperature was 70. In Farmington, it was 69 degrees. It was partly cloudy in Cape Girardeau, with 72 degrees. It was mostly cloudy in Springfield, Illinois, with a temperature of 73. Once again in St. Louis, it was cloudy, the temperature was 77 degrees and the wind was south at 3 miles an hour. The current time is 10:35 p.m. Central Daylight Time. 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Tonight, mostly cloudy. A chance of showers and thunderstorms this evening. Lows in the mid-60s. East winds 5 to 10 miles per hour. Chance of rain 30%. Sunday, partly sunny with a slight chance of showers and thunderstorms. Highs in the lower 80s. Southeast winds 5 to 10 miles per hour. Chance of rain 20%. Sunday night, partly cloudy with a chance of showers and thunderstorms in the evening, then mostly cloudy with showers with thunderstorms likely after midnight. Lows in the lower 60s. Southeast winds around 5 miles per hour. Chance of rain 80%. Monday, partly sunny with a chance of showers. Thunderstorms likely, mainly in the morning. Highs in the mid-80s. East winds around 5 miles per hour, becoming northeast around 5 miles per hour in the afternoon. Chance of rain 70%. Monday night, partly cloudy in the evening, then becoming mostly clear. Lows in the lower 60s. Northeast winds around 5 miles per hour. Tuesday through Thursday, mostly clear. Highs in the lower 80s. Lows in the upper 50s. Thursday night, partly cloudy. Lows in the mid-60s. Friday, mostly sunny with a slight chance of showers. A slight chance of thunderstorms in the afternoon. Highs in the upper 80s. Chance of rain 20%. Friday night, mostly cloudy with a chance of showers with a slight chance of thunderstorms. Lows in the upper 60s. Chance of rain 40%. Saturday, partly sunny with a chance of showers. A slight chance of thunderstorms in the morning, then a chance of thunderstorms in the
afternoon. Highs in the upper 80s. Chance of rain 40%. At 10 p.m. at Lambert Field in St. Louis, it was cloudy with a temperature of 77 degrees. The dew point was 69, giving us a relative humidity of 76%. The wind was south at 3 miles an hour, and the pressure was 29.98 inches and rising. Elsewhere in the metro area, in Chesterfield, fog was reported and the temperature was 71. In Belleville, it was 73 degrees. In Cahokia, fog was reported and 74 degrees. In St. Charles, it was cloudy and 74. Across the region, it was mostly cloudy in Columbia, Missouri, with a temperature of 71. In Quincy, it was mostly cloudy and 74 degrees. In Kansas City, it was cloudy and the temperature was 74. It was partly cloudy in Springfield, Missouri, with a temperature of 69. In Rolla, it was cloudy and the temperature was 70. In Farmington, it was 69 degrees. It was partly cloudy in Cape Girardeau, with 72 degrees. It was mostly cloudy in Springfield, Illinois, with a temperature of 73. Once again in St. Louis, it was cloudy, the temperature was 77 degrees and the wind was south at 3 miles an hour. The current time is 10:39 p.m. Central Daylight Time. 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Tonight, mostly cloudy. A chance of showers and thunderstorms this evening. Lows in the mid-60s. East winds 5 to 10 miles per hour. Chance of rain 30%. Sunday, partly sunny with a slight chance of showers and thunderstorms. Highs in the lower 80s. Southeast winds 5 to 10 miles per hour. Chance of rain 20%. Sunday night, partly cloudy with a chance of showers and thunderstorms in the evening, then mostly cloudy with showers with thunderstorms likely after midnight. Lows in the lower 60s. Southeast winds around 5 miles per hour. Chance of rain 80%. Monday, partly sunny with a chance of showers. Thunderstorms likely, mainly in the morning. Highs in the mid-80s. East winds around 5 miles per hour, becoming northeast around 5 miles per hour in the afternoon. Chance of rain 70%. Monday night, partly cloudy in the evening, then becoming mostly clear. Lows in the lower 60s. Northeast winds around 5 miles per hour. Tuesday through Thursday, mostly clear. Highs in the lower 80s. Lows in the upper 50s. Thursday night, partly cloudy. Lows in the mid-60s. Friday, mostly sunny with a slight chance of showers. A slight chance of thunderstorms in the afternoon. Highs in the upper 80s. Chance of rain 20%. Friday night, mostly cloudy with a chance of showers with a slight chance of thunderstorms. Lows in the upper 60s. Chance of rain 40%. Saturday, partly sunny with a chance of showers. A slight chance of thunderstorms in the morning, then a chance of thunderstorms in the afternoon. Highs in the upper 80s. Chance of rain 40%. At 10 p.m. at Lambert Field in St. Louis, it was cloudy with a temperature of 77 degrees. The dew point was 69, giving us a relative humidity of 76%. The wind was south at 3 miles an hour, and the pressure was 29.98 inches and rising. Elsewhere in the metro area, in Chesterfield, fog was reported and the temperature was 71. In Belleville, it was 73 degrees. In Cahokia, fog was reported and 74 degrees. In St. Charles, it was cloudy and 74. Across the region, it was mostly cloudy in Columbia, Missouri, with a temperature of 71. In Quincy, it was mostly cloudy and 74 degrees. In Kansas City, it was cloudy and the temperature was 74.
It was partly cloudy in Springfield, Missouri, with a temperature of 69. In Rolla, it was cloudy and the temperature was 70. In Farmington, it was 69 degrees. It was partly cloudy in Cape Girardeau, with 72 degrees. It was mostly cloudy in Springfield, Illinois, with a temperature of 73. Once again in St. Louis, it was cloudy, the temperature was 77 degrees and the wind was south at 3 miles an hour. The current time is 10:43 p.m. Central Daylight Time. 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Tonight, mostly cloudy. A chance of showers and thunderstorms this evening. Lows in the mid-60s. East winds 5 to 10 miles per hour. Chance of rain 30%. Sunday, partly sunny with a slight chance of showers and thunderstorms. Highs in the lower 80s. Southeast winds 5 to 10 miles per hour. Chance of rain 20%. Sunday night, partly cloudy with a chance of showers and thunderstorms in the evening, then mostly cloudy with showers with thunderstorms likely after midnight. Lows in the lower 60s. Southeast winds around 5 miles per hour. Chance of rain 80%. Monday, partly sunny with a chance of showers. Thunderstorms likely, mainly in the morning. Highs in the mid-80s. East winds around 5 miles per hour, becoming northeast around 5 miles per hour in the afternoon. Chance of rain 70%. Monday night, partly cloudy in the evening, then becoming mostly clear. Lows in the lower 60s. Northeast winds around 5 miles per hour. Tuesday through Thursday, mostly clear. Highs in the lower 80s. Lows in the upper 50s. Thursday night, partly cloudy. Lows in the mid-60s. Friday, mostly sunny with a slight chance of showers. A slight chance of thunderstorms in the afternoon. Highs in the upper 80s. Chance of rain 20%. Friday night, mostly cloudy with a chance of showers with a slight chance of thunderstorms. Lows in the upper 60s. Chance of rain 40%. Saturday, partly sunny with a chance of showers. A slight chance of thunderstorms in the morning, then a chance of thunderstorms in the afternoon. Highs in the upper 80s. Chance of rain 40%. At 10 p.m. at Lambert Field in St. Louis, it was cloudy with a temperature of 77 degrees. The dew point was 69, giving us a relative humidity of 76%. The wind was south at 3 miles an hour, and the pressure was 29.98 inches and rising. Elsewhere in the metro area, in Chesterfield, fog was reported and the temperature was 71. In Belleville, it was 73 degrees. In Cahokia, fog was reported and 74 degrees. In St. Charles, it was cloudy and 74. Across the region, it was mostly cloudy in Columbia, Missouri, with a temperature of 71. In Quincy, it was mostly cloudy and 74 degrees. In Kansas City, it was cloudy and the temperature was 74. It was partly cloudy in Springfield, Missouri, with a temperature of 69. In Rolla, it was cloudy and the temperature was 70. In Farmington, it was 69 degrees. It was partly cloudy in Cape Girardeau, with 72 degrees. It was mostly cloudy in Springfield, Illinois, with a temperature of 73. Once again in St. Louis, it was cloudy, the temperature was 77 degrees and the wind was south at 3 miles an hour. The current time is 10:47 p.m. Central Daylight Time. 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
area and surrounding counties. Tonight, mostly cloudy. A chance of showers and thunderstorms this evening. Lows in the mid-60s. East winds 5 to 10 miles per hour. Chance of rain 30%. Sunday, partly sunny with a slight chance of showers and thunderstorms. Highs in the lower 80s. Southeast winds 5 to 10 miles per hour. Chance of rain 20%. Sunday night, partly cloudy with a chance of showers and thunderstorms in the evening, then mostly cloudy with showers with thunderstorms likely after midnight. Lows in the lower 60s. Southeast winds around 5 miles per hour. Chance of rain 80%. Monday, partly sunny with a chance of showers. Thunderstorms likely, mainly in the morning. Highs in the mid-80s. East winds around 5 miles per hour, becoming northeast around 5 miles per hour in the afternoon with metro area and surrounding counties.

and thunderstorms in the evening, then mostly cloudy with showers with thunderstorms likely after midnight. Lows in the lower 60s. Southeast winds around 5 miles per hour. Chance of rain 80%. Monday, partly sunny with a chance of showers. Thunderstorms likely, mainly in the morning. Highs in the mid-80s. East winds around 5 miles per hour, becoming northeast around 5 miles per hour in the afternoon. Chance of rain 70%. Monday night, partly cloudy in the evening, then becoming mostly clear. Lows in the lower 60s. Northeast winds around 5 miles per hour. Tuesday through Thursday, mostly clear. Highs in the lower 80s. Lows in the upper 50s. Thursday night, partly cloudy. Lows in the mid-60s. Friday, mostly sunny with a slight chance of showers. A slight chance of thunderstorms in the afternoon. Highs in the upper 80s. Chance of rain 20%. Friday night, mostly cloudy with a chance of showers with a slight chance of thunderstorms. Lows in the upper 60s. Chance of rain 40%. Saturday, partly sunny with a chance of showers. A slight chance of thunderstorms in the morning, then a chance of thunderstorms in the afternoon. Highs in the upper 80s. Chance of rain 40%. At 10 p.m. at Lambert Field in St. Louis, it was cloudy with a temperature of 77 degrees. The dew point was 69, giving us a relative humidity of 76%. The wind was south at 3 miles an hour, and the pressure was 29.98 inches and rising. Elsewhere in the metro area, in Chesterfield, fog was reported and the temperature was 71. In Belleville, it was 73 degrees. In Cahokia, fog was reported and 74 degrees. In St. Charles, it was cloudy and 74. Across the region, it was mostly cloudy in Columbia, Missouri, with a temperature of 71. In Quincy, it was mostly cloudy and 74 degrees. In Kansas City, it was cloudy and the temperature was 74. It was partly cloudy in Springfield, Missouri, with a temperature of 69. In Rolla, it was cloudy and the temperature was 70. In Farmington, it was 69 degrees. It was partly cloudy in Cape Girardeau, with 72 degrees. It was mostly cloudy in Springfield, Illinois, with a temperature of 73. Once again in St. Louis, it was cloudy, the temperature was 77 degrees and the wind was south at 3 miles an hour. The current time is 10:52 p.m. Central Daylight Time. 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Tonight, mostly cloudy. A chance of showers and thunderstorms this evening. Lows in the mid-60s. East winds 5 to 10 miles per hour. Chance of rain 30%. Sunday, partly sunny with a slight chance of showers and thunderstorms. Highs in the lower 80s. Southeast winds 5 to 10 miles per hour. Chance of rain 20%. Sunday night, partly cloudy with a chance of showers and thunderstorms in the evening, then mostly cloudy with showers with thunderstorms likely after midnight. Lows in the lower 60s. Southeast winds around 5 miles per hour. Chance of rain 80%. Monday, partly sunny with a chance of showers. Thunderstorms likely, mainly in the morning. Highs in the mid-80s. East winds around 5 miles per hour, becoming northeast around 5 miles per hour in the afternoon. Chance of rain 70%. Monday night, partly cloudy in the evening, then becoming mostly clear. Lows in the lower 60s. Northeast winds around 5 miles per hour. Tuesday through Thursday, mostly clear. Highs in the lower 80s. Lows in the upper 50s. Thursday night, partly cloudy. Lows in the mid-60s.

Friday, mostly sunny with a slight chance of showers. A slight chance of thunderstorms in the afternoon. Highs in the upper 80s. Chance of rain 20%. Friday night, mostly cloudy with a chance of showers with a slight chance of thunderstorms. Lows in the upper 60s. Chance of rain 40%. Saturday, partly sunny with a chance of showers. A slight chance of thunderstorms in the morning, then a chance of thunderstorms in the afternoon. Highs in the upper 80s. Chance of rain 40%. At 10 p.m. at Lambert Field in St. Louis, it was cloudy with a temperature of 77 degrees. The dew point was 69, giving us a relative humidity of 76%. The wind was south at 3 miles an hour, and the pressure was 29.98 inches and rising. Elsewhere in the metro area, in Chesterfield, fog was reported and the temperature was 71. In Belleville, it was 73 degrees. In Cahokia, fog was reported and 74 degrees. In St. Charles, it was cloudy and 74. Across the region, it was mostly cloudy in Columbia, Missouri, with a temperature of 71. In Quincy, it was mostly cloudy and 74 degrees. In Kansas City, it was cloudy and the temperature was 74. It was partly cloudy in Springfield, Missouri, with a temperature of 69. In Rolla, it was cloudy and the temperature was 70. In Farmington, it was 69 degrees. It was partly cloudy in Cape Girardeau, with 72 degrees. It was mostly cloudy in Springfield, Illinois, with a temperature of 73. Once again in St. Louis, it was cloudy, the temperature was 77 degrees and the wind was south at 3 miles an hour. The current time is 10:56 p.m. Central Daylight Time. 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Tonight, mostly cloudy. A chance of showers and thunderstorms this evening. Lows in the mid-60s. East winds 5 to 10 miles per hour. Chance of rain 30%. Sunday, partly sunny with a slight chance of showers and thunderstorms. Highs in the lower 80s. Southeast winds 5 to 10 miles per hour. Chance of rain 20%. Sunday night, partly cloudy with a chance of showers and thunderstorms in the evening, then mostly cloudy with showers with thunderstorms likely after midnight. Lows in the lower 60s. Southeast winds around 5 miles per hour. Chance of rain 80%. Monday, partly sunny with a chance of showers. Thunderstorms likely, mainly in the morning. Highs in the mid-80s. East winds around 5 miles per hour, becoming northeast around 5 miles per hour in the afternoon. Chance of rain 70%. Monday night, partly cloudy in the evening, then becoming mostly clear. Lows in the lower 60s. Northeast winds around 5 miles per hour. Tuesday through Thursday, mostly clear. Highs in the lower 80s. Lows in the upper 50s. Thursday night, partly cloudy. Lows in the mid-60s. Friday, mostly sunny with a slight chance of showers. A slight chance of thunderstorms in the afternoon. Highs in the upper 80s. Chance of rain 20%. Friday night, mostly cloudy with a chance of showers with a slight chance of thunderstorms. Lows in the upper 60s. Chance of rain 40%. Saturday, partly sunny with a chance of showers. A slight chance of thunderstorms in the morning, then a chance of thunderstorms in the afternoon. Highs in the upper 80s. Chance of rain 40%. At 10 p.m. at Lambert Field in St. Louis, it was cloudy with a temperature of 77 degrees. The dew point was 69, giving us a relative humidity of 76%. The wind was south at 3 miles an hour, and the pressure was 29.98 inches and rising. Elsewhere in the
Kyushu area in Chesterfield fog was reported and the temperature was 71. In Belleville it was 73 degrees. In Cahokia, fog was reported and 74 degrees. In St. Charles it was cloudy and 74. Across the region, it was mostly cloudy in Columbia, Missouri, with a temperature of 71. In Quincy it was mostly cloudy and 74 degrees. In Kansas City it was cloudy and the temperature was 74. It was partly cloudy in Springfield, Missouri, with a temperature of 69. In Rolla, it was cloudy and the temperature was 70. In Farmington it was 69 degrees. It was partly cloudy in Cape Girardeau, with 72 degrees. It was mostly cloudy in Springfield, Illinois, with a temperature of 73. Once again in St. Louis, it was cloudy, the temperature was 77 degrees and the wind was south at 3 miles an hour. The current time is 11 p.m. Central Daylight Time. 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Tonight, mostly cloudy. A chance of showers and thunderstorms this evening. Lows in the mid-60s. East winds 5 to 10 miles per hour. Chance of rain 30%. Sunday, partly sunny with a slight chance of showers and thunderstorms. Highs in the lower 80s. Southeast winds 5 to 10 miles per hour. Chance of rain 20%. Sunday night, partly cloudy with a chance of showers and thunderstorms in the evening, then mostly cloudy with showers with thunderstorms likely after midnight. Lows in the lower 60s. Southeast winds around 5 miles per hour. Chance of rain 80%. Monday, partly sunny with a chance of showers. Thunderstorms likely, mainly in the morning. Highs in the mid-80s. East winds around 5 miles per hour, becoming northeast around 5 miles per hour in the afternoon. Chance of rain 70%. Monday night, partly cloudy in the evening, then becoming mostly clear. Lows in the lower 60s. Northeast winds around 5 miles per hour. Tuesday through Thursday, mostly clear. Highs in the lower 80s. Lows in the upper 50s. Thursday night, partly cloudy. Lows in the mid-60s. Friday, mostly sunny with a slight chance of showers. A slight chance of thunderstorms in the afternoon. Highs in the upper 80s. Chance of rain 20%. Friday night, mostly cloudy with a chance of showers with a slight chance of thunderstorms. Lows in the upper 60s. Chance of rain 40%. Saturday, partly sunny with a chance of showers. A slight chance of thunderstorms in the morning, then a chance of thunderstorms in the afternoon. Highs in the upper 80s. Chance of rain 40%. At 10 p.m. at Lambert Field in St. Louis, it was cloudy with a temperature of 77 degrees. The dew point was 69, giving us a relative humidity of 76%. The wind was south at 3 miles an hour, and the pressure was 29.98 inches and rising. Elsewhere in the metro area, in Chesterfield, fog was reported and the temperature was 71. In Belleville, it was 73 degrees. In Cahokia, fog was reported and 74 degrees. In St. Charles, it was cloudy and 74. Across the region, it was mostly cloudy in Columbia, Missouri, with a temperature of 71. In Quincy, it was mostly cloudy and 74 degrees. In Kansas City, it was cloudy and the temperature was 74. It was partly cloudy in Springfield, Missouri, with a temperature of 69. In Rolla, it was cloudy and the temperature was 70. In Farmington, it was 69 degrees. It was partly cloudy in Cape Girardeau, with 72 degrees. It was mostly cloudy in Springfield, Illinois, with a temperature of 73. Once again in St. Louis, it was cloudy, the temperature was
77 degrees and the wind was south at 3 miles an hour. The current time is 11:04 p.m. Central Daylight Time. 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This program originates from the National Weather Service Forecast Office in St. Louis, Missouri, and serves parts of East Central Missouri and Southwest Illinois, including the St. Louis metro area and surrounding counties. Tonight, mostly cloudy. A chance of showers and thunderstorms this evening. Lows in the mid-60s. East winds 5 to 10 miles per hour. Chance of rain 30%. Sunday, partly sunny with a slight chance of showers and thunderstorms. Highs in the lower 80s. Southeast winds 5 to 10 miles per hour. Chance of rain 20%. Sunday night, partly cloudy with a chance of showers and thunderstorms in the evening, then mostly cloudy with showers with thunderstorms likely after midnight. Lows in the lower 60s. Southeast winds around 5 miles per hour. Chance of rain 80%. Monday, partly sunny with a chance of showers. Thunderstorms likely, mainly in the morning. Highs in the mid-80s. East winds around 5 miles per hour, becoming northeast around 5 miles per hour in the afternoon. Chance of rain 70%. Monday night, partly cloudy in the evening, then becoming mostly clear. Lows in the lower 60s. Northeast winds around 5 miles per hour. Tuesday through Thursday, mostly clear. Highs in the lower 80s. Lows in the upper 50s. Thursday night, partly cloudy. Lows in the mid-60s. Friday, mostly sunny with a slight chance of showers. A slight chance of thunderstorms in the afternoon. Highs in the upper 80s. Chance of rain 20%. Friday night, mostly cloudy with a chance of showers with a slight chance of thunderstorms. Lows in the upper 60s. Chance of rain 40%. Saturday, partly sunny with a chance of showers. A slight chance of thunderstorms in the morning, then a chance of thunderstorms in the afternoon. Highs in the upper 80s. Chance of rain 40%. At 10 p.m. at Lambert Field in St. Louis, it was cloudy with a temperature of 77 degrees. The dew point was 69, giving us a relative humidity of 76%. The wind was south at 3 miles an hour, and the pressure was 29.98 inches and rising. Elsewhere in the metro area, in Chesterfield, fog was reported and the temperature was 71. In Belleville, it was 73 degrees. In Cahokia, fog was reported and 74 degrees. In St. Charles, it was cloudy and 74. Across the region, it was mostly cloudy in Columbia, Missouri, with a temperature of 71. In Quincy, it was mostly cloudy and 74 degrees. In Kansas City, it was cloudy and the temperature was 74. It was partly cloudy in Springfield, Missouri, with a temperature of 69. In Rolla, it was cloudy and the temperature was 70. In Farmington, it was 69 degrees. It was partly cloudy in Cape Girardeau, with 72 degrees. It was mostly cloudy in Springfield, Illinois, with a temperature of 73. Once again in St. Louis, it was cloudy, the temperature was 77 degrees and the wind was south at 3 miles an hour. The current time is 11:08 p.m. Central Daylight Time. 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Tonight, mostly cloudy. A chance of showers and thunderstorms this evening. Lows in the mid-60s. East winds 5 to 10 miles per hour. Chance of rain 30%. Sunday, partly sunny with a slight chance of showers and thunderstorms. Highs in the lower 80s. Southeast winds 5 to 10 miles per hour.
chance of rain 20%. Sunday night, partly cloudy with a chance of showers and thunderstorms in the evening, then mostly cloudy with showers with thunderstorms likely after midnight. Lows in the lower 60s. Southeast winds around 5 miles per hour. Chance of rain 80%. Monday, partly sunny with a chance of showers. Thunderstorms likely, mainly in the morning. Highs in the mid-80s. East winds around 5 miles per hour, becoming northeast around 5 miles per hour in the afternoon. Chance of rain 70%. Monday night, partly cloudy in the evening, then becoming mostly clear. Lows in the lower 60s. Northeast winds around 5 miles per hour. Tuesday through Thursday, mostly clear. Highs in the lower 80s. Lows in the upper 50s. Thursday night, partly cloudy. Lows in the mid-60s. Friday, mostly sunny with a slight chance of showers. A slight chance of thunderstorms in the afternoon. Highs in the upper 80s. Chance of rain 20%. Friday night, mostly cloudy with a chance of showers with a slight chance of thunderstorms. Lows in the upper 60s. Chance of rain 40%. Saturday, partly sunny with a chance of showers. A slight chance of thunderstorms in the morning, then a chance of thunderstorms in the afternoon. Highs in the upper 80s. Chance of rain 40%. At 11 p.m. at Lambert Field in St. Louis, it was mostly cloudy with a temperature of 75 degrees. The dew point was 71, giving us a relative humidity of 87%. The wind was calm, and the pressure was 29.99 inches and rising. Elsewhere in the metro area, in Chesterfield, fog was reported and the temperature was 70. In Belleville, it was 73 degrees. In Cahokia, fog was reported and 72 degrees. In St. Charles, it was cloudy and 74. Across the region, it was mostly cloudy in Columbia, Missouri, with a temperature of 71. In Quincy, it was cloudy and 74 degrees. In Kansas City, it was cloudy and the temperature was 73. It was partly cloudy in Springfield, Missouri, with a temperature of 67. In Rolla, it was cloudy and the temperature was 70. In Farmington, it was 68 degrees. Fog was reported in Cape Girardeau, with 69 degrees. It was mostly cloudy in Springfield, Illinois, with a temperature of 71. Once again in St. Louis, it was mostly cloudy, the temperature was 75 degrees and the wind was calm. The current time is 11:12 p.m. Central Daylight Time. 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Tonight, mostly cloudy. A chance of showers and thunderstorms this evening. Lows in the mid-60s. East winds 5 to 10 miles per hour. Chance of rain 30%. Sunday, partly sunny with a slight chance of showers and thunderstorms. Highs in the lower 80s. Southeast winds 5 to 10 miles per hour. Chance of rain 20%. Sunday night, partly cloudy with a chance of showers and thunderstorms in the evening, then mostly cloudy with showers with thunderstorms likely after midnight. Lows in the lower 60s. Southeast winds around 5 miles per hour. Chance of rain 80%. Monday, partly sunny with a chance of showers. Thunderstorms likely, mainly in the morning. Highs in the mid-80s. East winds around 5 miles per hour, becoming northeast around 5 miles per hour in the afternoon. Chance of rain 70%. Monday night, partly cloudy in the evening, then becoming mostly clear. Lows in the lower 60s. Northeast winds around 5 miles per hour. Tuesday through Thursday, mostly clear. Highs in the lower 80s. Lows in the upper 50s.
Thursday night, partly cloudy. Lows in the mid-60s. Friday, mostly sunny with a slight chance of showers. A slight chance of thunderstorms in the afternoon. Highs in the upper 80s. Chance of rain 20%. Friday night, mostly cloudy with a chance of showers with a slight chance of thunderstorms. Lows in the upper 60s. Chance of rain 40%. Saturday, partly sunny with a chance of showers. A slight chance of thunderstorms in the morning, then a chance of thunderstorms in the afternoon. Highs in the upper 80s. Chance of rain 40%. At 11 p.m. at Lambert Field in St. Louis, it was mostly cloudy with a temperature of 75 degrees. The dew point was 71, giving us a relative humidity of 87%. The wind was calm, and the pressure was 29.99 inches and rising. Elsewhere in the metro area, in Chesterfield, fog was reported and the temperature was 70. In Belleville, it was 73 degrees. In Cahokia, fog was reported and 72 degrees. In St. Charles, it was cloudy and 74. Across the region, it was mostly cloudy in Columbia, Missouri, with a temperature of 71. In Quincy, it was cloudy and 74 degrees. In Kansas City, it was cloudy and the temperature was 73. It was partly cloudy in Springfield, Missouri, with a temperature of 67. In Rolla, it was cloudy and the temperature was 70. In Farmington, it was 68 degrees. Fog was reported in Cape Girardeau, with 69 degrees. It was mostly cloudy in Springfield, Illinois, with a temperature of 71. Once again in St. Louis, it was mostly cloudy, the temperature was 75 degrees and the wind was calm. The current time is 11:16 p.m. Central Daylight Time. 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Tonight, mostly cloudy. A chance of showers and thunderstorms this evening. Lows in the mid-60s. East winds 5 to 10 miles per hour. Chance of rain 30%. Sunday, partly sunny with a slight chance of showers and thunderstorms. Highs in the lower 80s. Southeast winds 5 to 10 miles per hour. Chance of rain 20%. Sunday night, partly cloudy with a chance of showers and thunderstorms in the evening, then mostly cloudy with showers with thunderstorms likely after midnight. Lows in the lower 60s. Southeast winds around 5 miles per hour. Chance of rain 80%. Monday, partly sunny with a chance of showers. Thunderstorms likely, mainly in the morning. Highs in the mid-80s. East winds around 5 miles per hour, becoming northeast around 5 miles per hour in the afternoon. Chance of rain 70%. Monday night, partly cloudy in the evening, then becoming mostly clear. Lows in the lower 60s. Northeast winds around 5 miles per hour. Tuesday through Thursday, mostly clear. Highs in the lower 80s. Lows in the upper 50s. Thursday night, partly cloudy. Lows in the mid-60s. Friday, mostly sunny with a slight chance of showers. A slight chance of thunderstorms in the afternoon. Highs in the upper 80s. Chance of rain 20%. Friday night, mostly cloudy with a chance of showers with a slight chance of thunderstorms. Lows in the upper 60s. Chance of rain 40%. Saturday, partly sunny with a chance of showers. A slight chance of thunderstorms in the morning, then a chance of thunderstorms in the afternoon. Highs in the upper 80s. Chance of rain 40%. At 11 p.m. at Lambert Field in St. Louis, it was mostly cloudy with a temperature of 75 degrees. The dew point was 71, giving us a relative humidity of 87%. The wind was calm, and the pressure was 29.99 inches.
and rising. Elsewhere in the metro area, in Chesterfield, fog was reported and the temperature was 70. In Belleville, it was 73 degrees. In Cahokia, fog was reported and 72 degrees. In St. Charles, it was cloudy and 74. Across the region, it was mostly cloudy in Columbia, Missouri, with a temperature of 71. In Quincy, it was cloudy and 74 degrees. In Kansas City, it was cloudy and the temperature was 73. It was partly cloudy in Springfield, Missouri, with a temperature of 67. In Rolla, it was cloudy and the temperature was 70. In Farmington, it was 68 degrees. Fog was reported in Cape Girardeau, with 69 degrees. It was mostly cloudy in Springfield, Illinois, with a temperature of 71. Once again in St. Louis, it was mostly cloudy, the temperature was 75 degrees and the wind was calm. The current time is 11:20 p.m. Central Daylight Time. 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Tonight, mostly cloudy. A chance of showers and thunderstorms this evening. Lows in the mid-60s. East winds 5 to 10 miles per hour. Chance of rain 30%. Sunday, partly sunny with a slight chance of showers and thunderstorms. Highs in the lower 80s. Southeast winds 5 to 10 miles per hour. Chance of rain 20%. Sunday night, partly cloudy with a chance of showers and thunderstorms in the evening, then mostly cloudy with showers with thunderstorms likely after midnight. Lows in the lower 60s. Southeast winds around 5 miles per hour. Chance of rain 80%. Monday, partly sunny with a chance of showers. Thunderstorms likely, mainly in the morning. Highs in the mid-80s. East winds around 5 miles per hour, becoming northeast around 5 miles per hour in the afternoon. Chance of rain 70%. Monday night, partly cloudy in the evening, then becoming mostly clear. Lows in the lower 60s. Northeast winds around 5 miles per hour. Tuesday through Thursday, mostly clear. Highs in the lower 80s. Lows in the upper 50s. Thursday night, partly cloudy. Lows in the mid-60s. Friday, mostly sunny with a slight chance of showers. A slight chance of thunderstorms in the afternoon. Highs in the upper 80s. Chance of rain 20%. Friday night, mostly cloudy with a chance of showers with a slight chance of thunderstorms. Lows in the upper 60s. Chance of rain 40%. Saturday, partly sunny with a chance of showers. A slight chance of thunderstorms in the morning, then a chance of thunderstorms in the afternoon. Highs in the upper 80s. Chance of rain 40%. At 11 p.m. at Lambert Field in St. Louis, it was mostly cloudy with a temperature of 75 degrees. The dew point was 71, giving us a relative humidity of 87%. The wind was calm, and the pressure was 29.99 inches and rising. Elsewhere in the metro area, in Chesterfield, fog was reported and the temperature was 70. In Belleville, it was 73 degrees. In Cahokia, fog was reported and 72 degrees. In St. Charles, it was cloudy and 74. Across the region, it was mostly cloudy in Columbia, Missouri, with a temperature of 71. In Quincy, it was cloudy and 74 degrees. In Kansas City, it was cloudy and the temperature was 73. It was partly cloudy in Springfield, Missouri, with a temperature of 67. In Rolla, it was cloudy and the temperature was 70. In Farmington, it was 68 degrees. Fog was reported in Cape Girardeau with 69 degrees. It was mostly cloudy in Springfield, Illinois, with a temperature of 71. Once again in St. Louis, it was mostly
cloudy, the temperature was 75 degrees and the wind was calm. The current time is 11:24 p.m. Central Daylight Time. 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Tonight, mostly cloudy. A chance of showers and thunderstorms this evening. Lows in the mid-60s. East winds 5 to 10 miles per hour. Chance of rain 30%. Sunday, partly sunny with a slight chance of showers and thunderstorms. Highs in the lower 80s. Southeast winds 5 to 10 miles per hour. Chance of rain 20%. Sunday night, partly cloudy with a chance of showers and thunderstorms in the evening, then mostly cloudy with showers with thunderstorms likely after midnight. Lows in the lower 60s. Southeast winds around 5 miles per hour. Chance of rain 80%. Monday, partly sunny with a chance of showers. Thunderstorms likely, mainly in the morning. Highs in the mid-80s. East winds around 5 miles per hour, becoming northeast around 5 miles per hour in the afternoon. Chance of rain 70%. Monday night, partly cloudy in the evening, then becoming mostly clear. Lows in the lower 60s. Northeast winds around 5 miles per hour. Tuesday through Thursday, mostly clear. Highs in the lower 80s. Lows in the upper 50s. Thursday night, partly cloudy. Lows in the mid-60s. Friday, mostly sunny with a slight chance of showers. A slight chance of thunderstorms in the afternoon. Highs in the upper 80s. Chance of rain 20%. Friday night, mostly cloudy with a chance of showers with a slight chance of thunderstorms. Lows in the upper 60s. Chance of rain 40%. Saturday, partly sunny with a chance of showers. A slight chance of thunderstorms in the morning, then a chance of thunderstorms in the afternoon. Highs in the upper 80s. Chance of rain 40%. At 11 p.m. at Lambert Field in St. Louis, it was mostly cloudy with a temperature of 75 degrees. The dew point was 71, giving us a relative humidity of 87%. The wind was calm, and the pressure was 29.99 inches and rising. Elsewhere in the metro area, in Chesterfield, fog was reported and the temperature Bellevue was 73 degrees. In Cahokia, fog was reported and 72 degrees. In St. Charles, it was cloudy and 74. Across the region, it was mostly cloudy in Columbia, Missouri, with a temperature of 71. In Quincy, it was cloudy and 74 degrees. In Kansas City, it was cloudy and the temperature was 73. It was partly cloudy in Springfield, Missouri, with a temperature of 67. In Rolla, it was cloudy and the temperature was 70. In Farmington, it was 68 degrees. Fog was reported in Cape Girardeau, with 69 degrees. It was mostly cloudy in Springfield, Illinois, with a temperature of 71. Once again in St. Louis, it was mostly cloudy, the temperature was 75 degrees and the wind was calm. The current time is 11:28 p.m. Central Daylight Time. 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Tonight, mostly cloudy. A chance of showers and thunderstorms this evening. Lows in the mid-60s. East winds 5 to 10 miles per hour. Chance of rain 30%. Sunday, partly sunny with a slight chance of showers and thunderstorms. Highs in the lower 80s. Southeast winds 5 to 10 miles per hour.
chance of rain 20%. Sunday night, partly cloudy with a chance of showers and thunderstorms in the evening, then mostly cloudy with showers with thunderstorms likely after midnight. Lows in the lower 60s. Southeast winds around 5 miles per hour. Chance of rain 80%. Monday, partly sunny with a chance of showers. Thunderstorms likely, mainly in the morning. Highs in the mid-80s. East winds around 5 miles per hour, becoming northeast around 5 miles per hour in the afternoon. Chance of rain 70%. Monday night, partly cloudy in the evening, then becoming mostly clear. Lows in the lower 60s. Northeast winds around 5 miles per hour. Tuesday through Thursday, mostly clear. Highs in the lower 80s. Lows in the upper 50s. Thursday night, partly cloudy. Lows in the mid-60s. Friday, mostly sunny with a slight chance of showers. A slight chance of thunderstorms in the afternoon. Highs in the upper 80s. Chance of rain 20%. Friday night, mostly cloudy with a chance of showers with a slight chance of thunderstorms. Lows in the upper 60s. Chance of rain 40%. Saturday, partly sunny with a chance of showers. A slight chance of thunderstorms in the morning, then a chance of thunderstorms in the afternoon. Highs in the upper 80s. Chance of rain 40%. At 11 p.m. at Lambert Field in St. Louis, it was mostly cloudy with a temperature of 75 degrees. The dew point was 71, giving us a relative humidity of 87%. The wind was calm, and the pressure was 29.99 inches and rising. Elsewhere in the metro area, in Chesterfield, fog was reported and the temperature was 70. In Belleville, it was 73 degrees. In Cahokia, fog was reported and 72 degrees. In St. Charles, it was cloudy and 74. Across the region, it was mostly cloudy in Columbia, Missouri, with a temperature of 71. In Quincy, it was cloudy and 74 degrees. In Kansas City, it was cloudy and the temperature was 73. It was partly cloudy in Springfield, Missouri, with a temperature of 67. In Rolla, it was cloudy and the temperature was 70. In Farmington, it was 68 degrees. Fog was reported in Cape Girardeau, with 69 degrees. It was mostly cloudy in Springfield, Illinois, with a temperature of 71. Once again in St. Louis, it was mostly cloudy, the temperature was 75 degrees and the wind was calm. The current time is 11:32 p.m. Central Daylight Time. 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Tonight, mostly cloudy. A chance of showers and thunderstorms this evening. Lows in the mid-60s. East winds 5 to 10 miles per hour. Chance of rain 30%. Sunday, partly sunny with a slight chance of showers and thunderstorms. Highs in the lower 80s. Southeast winds 5 to 10 miles per hour. Chance of rain 20%. Sunday night, partly cloudy with a chance of showers and thunderstorms in the evening, then mostly cloudy with showers with thunderstorms likely after midnight. Lows in the lower 60s. Southeast winds around 5 miles per hour. Chance of rain 80%. Monday, partly sunny with a chance of showers. Thunderstorms likely, mainly in the morning. Highs in the mid-80s. East winds around 5 miles per hour, becoming northeast around 5 miles per hour in the afternoon. Chance of rain 70%. Monday night, partly cloudy in the evening, then becoming mostly clear. Lows in the lower 60s. Northeast winds around 5 miles per hour. Tuesday through Thursday, mostly clear. Highs in the lower 80s. Lows in the upper 50s. Thursday night,
partly cloudy. Lows in the mid-60s. Friday, mostly sunny with a slight chance of showers. A slight chance of thunderstorms in the afternoon. Highs in the upper 80s. Chance of rain 20%. Friday night, mostly cloudy with a chance of showers with a slight chance of thunderstorms. Lows in the upper 60s. Chance of rain 40%. Saturday, partly sunny with a chance of showers. A slight chance of thunderstorms in the morning, then a chance of thunderstorms in the afternoon. Highs in the upper 80s. Chance of rain 40%. At 11 p.m. at Lambert Field in St. Louis, it was mostly cloudy with a temperature of 75 degrees. The dew point was 71, giving us a relative humidity of 87%. The wind was calm, and the pressure was 29.99 inches and rising. Elsewhere in the metro area, in Chesterfield, fog was reported and the temperature was 70. In Belleville, it was 73 degrees. In Cahokia, fog was reported and 72 degrees. In St. Charles, it was cloudy and 74. Across the region, it was mostly cloudy in Columbia, Missouri, with a temperature of 71. In Quincy, it was cloudy and 74 degrees. In Kansas City, it was cloudy and the temperature was 73. It was partly cloudy in Springfield, Missouri, with a temperature of 67. In Rolla, it was cloudy and the temperature was 70. In Farmington, it was 68 degrees. Fog was reported in Cape Girardeau, with 69 degrees. It was mostly cloudy in Springfield, Illinois, with a temperature of 71. Once again in St. Louis, it was mostly cloudy, the temperature was 75 degrees and the wind was calm. The current time is 11:36 p.m. Central Daylight Time. 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Tonight, mostly cloudy. A chance of showers and thunderstorms this evening. Lows in the mid-60s. East winds 5 to 10 miles per hour. Chance of rain 30%. Sunday, partly sunny with a slight chance of showers and thunderstorms. Highs in the lower 80s. Southeast winds 5 to 10 miles per hour. Chance of rain 20%. Sunday night, partly cloudy with a chance of showers and thunderstorms in the evening, then mostly cloudy with showers with thunderstorms likely after midnight. Lows in the lower 60s. Southeast winds around 5 miles per hour. Chance of rain 80%. Monday, partly sunny with a chance of showers. Thunderstorms likely, mainly in the morning. Highs in the mid-80s. East winds around 5 miles per hour, becoming northeast around 5 miles per hour in the afternoon. Chance of rain 70%. Monday night, partly cloudy in the evening, then becoming mostly clear. Lows in the lower 60s. Northeast winds around 5 miles per hour. Tuesday through Thursday, mostly clear. Highs in the lower 80s. Lows in the upper 50s. Thursday night, partly cloudy. Lows in the mid-60s. Friday, mostly sunny with a slight chance of showers. A slight chance of thunderstorms in the afternoon. Highs in the upper 80s. Chance of rain 20%. Friday night, mostly cloudy with a chance of showers with a slight chance of thunderstorms. Lows in the upper 60s. Chance of rain 40%. Saturday, partly sunny with a chance of showers. A slight chance of thunderstorms in the morning, then a chance of thunderstorms in the afternoon. Highs in the upper 80s. Chance of rain 40%. At 11 p.m. at Lambert Field in St. Louis, it was mostly cloudy with a temperature of 75 degrees. The dew point was 71, giving us a relative humidity of 87%. The wind was calm, and the pressure was 29.99 inches and rising.
elsewhere in the metro area. In Chesterfield, fog was reported and the temperature was 70. In Belleville, it was 73 degrees. In Cahokia, fog was reported and 72 degrees. In St. Charles, it was cloudy and 74. Across the region, it was mostly cloudy in Columbia, Missouri, with a temperature of 71. In Quincy, it was cloudy and 74 degrees. In Kansas City, it was cloudy and the temperature was 73. It was partly cloudy in Springfield, Missouri, with a temperature of 67. In Rolla, it was cloudy and the temperature was 70. In Farmington, it was 68 degrees. Fog was reported in Cape Girardeau, with 69 degrees. It was mostly cloudy in Springfield, Illinois, with a temperature of 71. Once again in St. Louis, it was mostly cloudy, the temperature was 75 degrees and the wind was calm. The current time is 11:40 p.m. Central Daylight Time. 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Tonight, mostly cloudy. A chance of showers and thunderstorms this evening. Lows in the mid-60s. East winds 5 to 10 miles per hour. Chance of rain 30%. Sunday, partly sunny with a slight chance of showers and thunderstorms. Highs in the lower 80s. Southeast winds 5 to 10 miles per hour. Chance of rain 20%. Sunday night, partly cloudy with a chance of showers and thunderstorms in the evening, then mostly cloudy with showers with thunderstorms likely after midnight. Lows in the lower 60s. Southeast winds around 5 miles per hour. Chance of rain 80%. Monday, partly sunny with a chance of showers. Thunderstorms likely, mainly in the morning. Highs in the mid-80s. East winds around 5 miles per hour, becoming northeast around 5 miles per hour in the afternoon. Chance of rain 70%. Monday night, partly cloudy in the evening, then becoming mostly clear. Lows in the lower 60s. Northeast winds around 5 miles per hour. Tuesday through Thursday, mostly clear. Highs in the lower 80s. Lows in the upper 50s. Thursday night, partly cloudy. Lows in the mid-60s. Friday, mostly sunny with a slight chance of showers. A slight chance of thunderstorms in the afternoon. Highs in the upper 80s. Chance of rain 20%. Friday night, mostly cloudy with a chance of showers with a slight chance of thunderstorms. Lows in the upper 60s. Chance of rain 40%. Saturday, partly sunny with a chance of showers. A slight chance of thunderstorms in the morning, then a chance of thunderstorms in the afternoon. Highs in the upper 80s. Chance of rain 40%. At 11 p.m. at Lambert Field in St. Louis, it was mostly cloudy with a temperature of 75 degrees. The dew point was 71, giving us a relative humidity of 87%. The wind was calm, and the pressure was 29.99 inches and rising. Elsewhere in the metro area, in Chesterfield, fog was reported and the temperature was 70. In Belleville, it was 73 degrees. In Cahokia, fog was reported and 72 degrees. In St. Charles, it was cloudy and 74. Across the region, it was mostly cloudy in Columbia, Missouri, with a temperature of 71. In Quincy, it was cloudy and 74 degrees. In Kansas City, it was cloudy and the temperature was 73. It was partly cloudy in Springfield, Missouri, with a temperature of 67. In Rolla, it was cloudy and the temperature was 70. In Farmington, it was 68 degrees. Fog was reported in Cape Girardeau, with 69 degrees. It was mostly cloudy in Springfield, Illinois, with a temperature of 71. Once again in St. Louis, it was mostly cloudy.
The temperature was 75 degrees and the wind was calm. The current time is 11:44 p.m. Central Daylight Time. 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Tonight, mostly cloudy. A chance of showers and thunderstorms this evening. Lows in the mid-60s. East winds 5 to 10 miles per hour. Chance of rain 30%. Sunday, partly sunny with a slight chance of showers and thunderstorms. Highs in the lower 80s. Southeast winds 5 to 10 miles per hour. Chance of rain 20%. Sunday night, partly cloudy with a chance of showers and thunderstorms in the evening, then mostly cloudy with showers with thunderstorms likely after midnight. Lows in the lower 60s. Southeast winds around 5 miles per hour. Chance of rain 80%. Monday, partly sunny with a chance of showers. Thunderstorms likely, mainly in the morning. Highs in the mid-80s. East winds around 5 miles per hour, becoming northeast around 5 miles per hour in the afternoon. Chance of rain 70%. Monday night, partly cloudy in the evening, then becoming mostly clear. Lows in the lower 60s. Northeast winds around 5 miles per hour. Tuesday through Thursday, mostly clear. Highs in the lower 80s. Lows in the upper 50s. Thursday night, partly cloudy. Lows in the mid-60s. Friday, mostly sunny with a slight chance of showers. A slight chance of thunderstorms in the afternoon. Highs in the upper 80s. Chance of rain 20%. Friday night, mostly cloudy with a chance of showers with a slight chance of thunderstorms. Lows in the upper 60s. Chance of rain 40%. Saturday, partly sunny with a chance of showers. A slight chance of thunderstorms in the morning, then a chance of thunderstorms in the afternoon. Highs in the upper 80s. Chance of rain 40%. At 11 p.m. at Lambert Field in St. Louis, it was mostly cloudy with a temperature of 75 degrees. The dew point was 71, giving us a relative humidity of 87%. The wind was calm, and the pressure was 29.99 inches and rising. Elsewhere in the metro area, in Chesterfield, fog was reported and the temperature was 70. In Belleville, it was 73 degrees. In Cahokia, fog was reported and 72 degrees. In St. Charles, it was cloudy and 74. Across the region, it was mostly cloudy in Columbia, Missouri, with a temperature of 71. In Quincy, it was cloudy and 74 degrees. In Kansas City, it was cloudy and the temperature was 73. It was partly cloudy in Springfield, Missouri, with a temperature of 67. In Rolla, it was cloudy and the temperature was 70. In Farmington, it was 68 degrees. Fog was reported in Cape Girardeau with 69 degrees. It was mostly cloudy in Springfield, Illinois, with a temperature of 71. Once again in St. Louis, it was mostly cloudy, the temperature was 75 degrees and the wind was calm. The current time is 11:48 p.m. Central Daylight Time. 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Tonight, mostly cloudy. A chance of showers and thunderstorms this evening. Lows in the mid-60s. East winds 5 to 10 miles per hour. Chance of rain 30%. Sunday, partly sunny with a slight chance of showers and thunderstorms. Highs in the lower 80s. Southeast winds 5 to 10 miles per hour. Chance of
in 20%. Sunday night, partly cloudy with a chance of showers and thunderstorms in the evening, then mostly cloudy with showers with thunderstorms likely after midnight. Lows in the lower 60s. Southeast winds around 5 miles per hour. Chance of rain 80%. Monday, partly sunny with a chance of showers. Thunderstorms likely, mainly in the morning. Highs in the mid-80s. East winds around 5 miles per hour, becoming northeast around 5 miles per hour in the afternoon. Chance of rain 70%. Monday night, partly cloudy in the evening, then becoming mostly clear. Lows in the lower 60s. Northeast winds around 5 miles per hour. Tuesday through Thursday, mostly clear. Highs in the lower 80s. Lows in the upper 50s. Thursday night, partly cloudy. Lows in the mid-60s. Friday, mostly sunny 20%. Sunday night,

in the afternoon. Chance of rain 70%. Monday night, partly cloudy in the evening, then becoming mostly clear. Lows in the lower 60s. Northeast winds around 5 miles per hour. Tuesday through Thursday, mostly clear. Highs in the lower 80s. Lows in the upper 50s. Thursday night, partly cloudy. Lows in the mid-60s. Friday, mostly sunny with a slight chance of showers. A slight chance of thunderstorms in the afternoon. Highs in the upper 80s. Chance of rain 20%. Friday night, mostly cloudy with a chance of showers with a slight chance of thunderstorms. Lows in the upper 60s. Chance of rain 40%. Saturday, partly sunny with a chance of showers. A slight chance of thunderstorms in the morning, then a chance of thunderstorms in the afternoon. Highs in the upper 80s. Chance of rain 40%. At 11 p.m. at Lambert Field in St. Louis, it was mostly cloudy with a temperature of 75 degrees. The dew point was 71, giving us a relative humidity of 87%. The wind was calm, and the pressure was 29.99 inches and rising. Elsewhere in the metro area, in Chesterfield, fog was reported and the temperature was 70. In Belleville, it was 73 degrees. In Cahokia, fog was reported and 72 degrees. In St. Charles, it was cloudy and 74. Across the region, it was mostly cloudy in Columbia, Missouri, with a temperature of 71. In Quincy, it was cloudy and 74 degrees. In Kansas City, it was cloudy and the temperature was 73. It was partly cloudy in Springfield, Missouri, with a temperature of 67. In Rolla, it was cloudy and the temperature was 70. In Farmington, it was 68 degrees. Fog was reported in Cape Girardeau, with 69 degrees. It was mostly cloudy in Springfield, Illinois, with a temperature of 71. Once again in St. Louis, it was mostly cloudy, the temperature was 75 degrees and the wind was calm. The current time is 11:52 p.m. Central Daylight Time. 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Tonight, mostly cloudy. A chance of showers and thunderstorms this evening. Lows in the mid-60s. East winds 5 to 10 miles per hour. Chance of rain 30%. Sunday, partly sunny with a slight chance of showers and thunderstorms. Highs in the lower 80s. Southeast winds 5 to 10 miles per hour. Chance of rain 20%. Sunday night, partly cloudy with a chance of showers and thunderstorms in the evening, then mostly cloudy with showers with thunderstorms likely after midnight. Lows in the lower 60s. Southeast winds around 5 miles per hour. Chance of rain 80%. Monday, partly sunny with a chance of showers. Thunderstorms likely, mainly in the morning. Highs in the mid-80s. East winds around 5 miles per hour, becoming northeast around 5 miles per hour in the afternoon. Chance of rain 70%. Monday night, partly cloudy in the evening, then becoming mostly clear. Lows in the lower 60s. Northeast winds around 5 miles per hour. Tuesday through Thursday, mostly clear. Highs in the lower 80s. Lows in the upper 50s. Thursday night, partly cloudy. Lows in the mid-60s. Friday, mostly sunny with a slight chance of showers. A slight chance of thunderstorms in the afternoon. Highs in the upper 80s. Chance of rain 20%. Friday night, mostly cloudy with a chance of showers with a slight chance of thunderstorms. Lows in the upper 60s. Chance of rain 40%. Saturday, partly sunny with a chance of showers. A slight chance of thunderstorms in the morning, then a chance of thunderstorms.

the afternoon. Highs in the upper 80s. Chance of rain 40%. At 11 p.m. at Lambert Field in St. Louis, it was mostly cloudy with a temperature of 75 degrees. The dew point was 71, giving us a relative humidity of 87%. The wind was calm, and the pressure was 29.99 inches and rising. Elsewhere in the metro area, in Chesterfield, fog was reported and the temperature was 70. In Belleville, it was 73 degrees. In Cahokia, fog was reported and 72 degrees. In St. Charles, it was cloudy and 74. Across the region, it was mostly cloudy in Columbia, Missouri, with a temperature of 71. In Quincy, it was cloudy and 74 degrees. In Kansas City, it was cloudy and the temperature was 73. It was partly cloudy in Springfield, Missouri, with a temperature of 67. In Rolla, it was cloudy and the temperature was 70. In Farmington, it was 68 degrees. Fog was reported in Cape Girardeau, with 69 degrees. It was mostly cloudy in Springfield, Illinois, with a temperature of 71. Once again in St. Louis, it was mostly cloudy, the temperature was 75 degrees and the wind was calm. The current time is 11:56 p.m. Central Daylight Time. 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Tonight, mostly cloudy. A chance of showers and thunderstorms this evening. Lows in the mid-60s. East winds 5 to 10 miles per hour. Chance of rain 30%. Sunday, partly sunny with a slight chance of showers and thunderstorms. Highs in the lower 80s. Southeast winds 5 to 10 miles per hour. Chance of rain 20%. Sunday night, partly cloudy with a chance of showers and thunderstorms in the evening, then mostly cloudy with showers with thunderstorms likely after midnight. Lows in the lower 60s. Southeast winds around 5 miles per hour. Chance of rain 80%. Monday, partly sunny with a chance of showers. Thunderstorms likely, mainly in the morning. Highs in the mid-80s. East winds around 5 miles per hour, becoming northeast around 5 miles per hour in the afternoon. Chance of rain 70%. Monday night, partly cloudy in the evening, then becoming mostly clear. Lows in the lower 60s. Northeast winds around 5 miles per hour. Tuesday through Thursday, mostly clear. Highs in the lower 80s. Lows in the upper 50s. Thursday night, partly cloudy. Lows in the mid-60s. Friday, mostly sunny with a slight chance of showers. A slight chance of thunderstorms in the afternoon. Highs in the upper 80s. Chance of rain 20%. Friday night, mostly cloudy with a chance of showers with a slight chance of thunderstorms. Lows in the upper 60s. Chance of rain 40%. Saturday, partly sunny with a chance of showers. A slight chance of thunderstorms in the morning, then a chance of thunderstorms in the afternoon. Highs in the upper 80s. Chance of rain 40%. At 11 p.m. at Lambert Field in St. Louis, it was mostly cloudy with a temperature of 75 degrees. The dew point was 71, giving us a relative humidity of 87%. The wind was calm, and the pressure was 29.99 inches and rising. Elsewhere in the metro area, in Chesterfield, fog was reported and the temperature was 70. In Belleville, it was 73 degrees. In Cahokia, fog was reported and 72 degrees. In St. Charles, it was cloudy and 74. Across the region, it was mostly cloudy in Columbia, Missouri, with a temperature of 71. In Quincy, it was cloudy and 74 degrees. In Kansas City, it was cloudy and the temperature was 73. It was partly cloudy.
Springfield, Missouri, with a temperature of 67. In Rolla, it was cloudy and the temperature was 70. In Farmington, it was 68 degrees. Fog was reported in Cape Girardeau, with 69 degrees. It was mostly cloudy in Springfield, Illinois, with a temperature of 71. Once again in St. Louis, it was mostly cloudy, the temperature was 75 degrees and the wind was calm. The current time is 12 a.m. Central Daylight Time. 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Tonight, mostly cloudy. A chance of showers and thunderstorms this evening. Lows in the mid-60s. East winds 5 to 10 miles per hour. Chance of rain 30%. Sunday, partly sunny with a slight chance of showers and thunderstorms. Highs in the lower 80s. Southeast winds 5 to 10 miles per hour. Chance of rain 20%. Sunday night, partly cloudy with a chance of showers and thunderstorms in the evening, then mostly cloudy with showers with thunderstorms likely after midnight. Lows in the lower 60s. Southeast winds around 5 miles per hour. Chance of rain 80%. Monday, partly sunny with a chance of showers. Thunderstorms likely, mainly in the morning. Highs in the mid-80s. East winds around 5 miles per hour, becoming northeast around 5 miles per hour in the afternoon. Chance of rain 70%. Monday night, partly cloudy in the evening, then becoming mostly clear. Lows in the lower 60s. Northeast winds around 5 miles per hour. Tuesday through Thursday, mostly clear. Highs in the lower 80s. Lows in the upper 50s. Thursday night, partly cloudy. Lows in the mid-60s. Friday, mostly sunny with a slight chance of showers. A slight chance of thunderstorms in the afternoon. Highs in the upper 80s. Chance of rain 20%. Friday night, mostly cloudy with a chance of showers with a slight chance of thunderstorms. Lows in the upper 60s. Chance of rain 40%. Saturday, partly sunny with a chance of showers. A slight chance of thunderstorms in the morning, then a chance of thunderstorms in the afternoon. Highs in the upper 80s. Chance of rain 40%. At 11 p.m. at Lambert Field in St. Louis, it was mostly cloudy with a temperature of 75 degrees. The dew point was 71, giving us a relative humidity of 87%. The wind was calm, and the pressure was 29.99 inches and rising. Elsewhere in the metro area, in Chesterfield, fog was reported and the temperature was 70. In Belleville, it was 73 degrees. In Cahokia, fog was reported and 72 degrees. In St. Charles, it was cloudy and 74. Across the region, it was mostly cloudy in Columbia, Missouri, with a temperature of 71. In Quincy, it was cloudy and 74 degrees. In Kansas City, it was cloudy and the temperature was 73. It was partly cloudy in Springfield, Missouri, with a temperature of 67. In Rolla, it was cloudy and the temperature was 70. In Farmington, it was 68 degrees. Fog was reported in Cape Girardeau, with 69 degrees. It was mostly cloudy in Springfield, Illinois, with a temperature of 71. Once again in St. Louis, it was mostly cloudy, the temperature was 75 degrees and the wind was calm. The current time is 12:04 a.m. Central Daylight Time. 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
Tonight, mostly cloudy. A chance of showers and thunderstorms this evening. Lows in the mid-60s. East winds 5 to 10 miles per hour. Chance of rain 30%. Sunday, partly sunny with a slight chance of showers and thunderstorms. Highs in the lower 80s. Southeast winds 5 to 10 miles per hour. Chance of rain 20%. Sunday night, partly cloudy with a chance of showers and thunderstorms in the evening, then mostly cloudy with showers with thunderstorms likely after midnight. Lows in the lower 60s. Southeast winds around 5 miles per hour. Chance of rain 80%. Monday, partly sunny with a chance of showers. Thunderstorms likely, mainly in the morning. Highs in the mid-80s. East winds around 5 miles per hour, becoming northeast around 5 miles per hour in the afternoon. Chance of rain 70%. Monday night, partly cloudy in the evening, then becoming mostly clear. Lows in the lower 60s. Northeast winds around 5 miles per hour. Tuesday through Thursday, mostly clear. Highs in the lower 80s. Lows in the upper 50s. Thursday night, partly cloudy. Lows in the mid-60s. Friday, mostly sunny with a slight chance of showers. A slight chance of thunderstorms in the afternoon. Highs in the upper 80s. Chance of rain 20%. Friday night, mostly cloudy with a chance of showers with a slight chance of thunderstorms. Lows in the upper 60s. Chance of rain 40%. Saturday, partly sunny with a chance of showers. A slight chance of thunderstorms in the morning, then a chance of thunderstorms in the afternoon. Highs in the upper 80s. Chance of rain 40%. At 11 p.m. at Lambert Field in St. Louis, it was mostly cloudy with a temperature of 75 degrees. The dew point was 71, giving us a relative humidity of 87%. The wind was calm, and the pressure was 29.99 inches and rising. Elsewhere in the metro area, in Chesterfield, fog was reported and the temperature was 70. In Belleville, it was 73 degrees. In Cahokia, fog was reported and 72 degrees. In St. Charles, it was cloudy and 74. Across the region, it was mostly cloudy in Columbia, Missouri, with a temperature of 71. In Quincy, it was cloudy and 74 degrees. In Kansas City, it was cloudy and the temperature was 73. It was partly cloudy in Springfield, Missouri, with a temperature of 67. In Rolla, it was cloudy and the temperature was 70. In Farmington, it was 68 degrees. Fog was reported in Cape Girardeau, with 69 degrees. It was mostly cloudy in Springfield, Illinois, with a temperature of 71. Once again in St. Louis, it was mostly cloudy, the temperature was 75 degrees and the wind was calm. The current time is 12:08 a.m. Central Daylight Time. 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Tonight, mostly cloudy. A chance of showers and thunderstorms this evening. Lows in the mid-60s. East winds 5 to 10 miles per hour. Chance of rain 30%. Sunday, partly sunny with a slight chance of showers and thunderstorms. Highs in the lower 80s. Southeast winds 5 to 10 miles per hour. Chance of rain 20%. Sunday night, partly cloudy with a chance of showers and thunderstorms in the evening, then mostly cloudy with showers with thunderstorms likely after midnight. Lows in the lower 60s. Southeast winds around 5 miles per hour. Chance of rain 80%. Monday, partly sunny with a chance of showers. Thunderstorms likely, mainly in the morning. Highs in the mid-80s.
northeast winds around 5 miles per hour, becoming northeast around 5 miles per hour in the afternoon. Chance of rain 70%. Monday night, partly cloudy in the evening, then becoming mostly clear. Lows in the lower 60s. Northeast winds around 5 miles per hour. Tuesday through Thursday, mostly clear. Highs in the lower 80s. Lows in the upper 50s. Thursday night, partly cloudy. Lows in the mid-60s. Friday, mostly sunny with a slight chance of showers. A slight chance of thunderstorms in the afternoon. Highs in the upper 80s. Chance of rain 20%. Friday night, mostly cloudy with a chance of showers with a slight chance of thunderstorms. Lows in the upper 60s. Chance of rain 40%. Saturday, partly sunny with a chance of showers. A slight chance of thunderstorms in the morning, then a chance of thunderstorms in the afternoon. Highs in the upper 80s. Chance of rain 40%. At midnight at Lambert Field in St. Louis, it was mostly cloudy with a temperature of 75 degrees. The dew point was 69, giving us a relative humidity of 81%. The wind was calm, and the pressure was 29.99 inches and steady. Elsewhere in the metro area, in Chesterfield, fog was reported, reducing the visibility to 1/4 of a mile, and the temperature was 70. In Belleville, it was 71 degrees. In Cahokia, fog was reported, reducing the visibility to 1/4 of a mile, and 71 degrees. In St. Charles, it was mostly cloudy and 73. Across the region, it was partly cloudy in Columbia, Missouri, with a temperature of 70. In Quincy, it was mostly cloudy and 73 degrees. In Kansas City, thunder was reported and the temperature was 73. It was partly cloudy in Springfield, Missouri, with a temperature of 65. In Rolla, it was mostly cloudy and the temperature was 70. In Farmington, it was 68 degrees. Fog was reported, reducing the visibility to 3/4 of a mile in Cape Girardeau, with 69 degrees. It was mostly cloudy in Springfield, Illinois, with a temperature of 72. Once again in St. Louis, it was mostly cloudy, the temperature was 75 degrees and the wind was calm. The current time is 12:12 a.m. Central Daylight Time. 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Tonight, mostly cloudy. A chance of showers and thunderstorms this evening. Lows in the mid-60s. East winds 5 to 10 miles per hour. Chance of rain 30%. Sunday, partly sunny with a slight chance of showers and thunderstorms. Highs in the lower 80s. Southeast winds 5 to 10 miles per hour. Chance of rain 20%. Sunday night, partly cloudy with a chance of showers and thunderstorms in the evening, then mostly cloudy with showers with thunderstorms likely after midnight. Lows in the lower 60s. Southeast winds around 5 miles per hour. Chance of rain 80%. Monday, partly sunny with a chance of showers. Thunderstorms likely, mainly in the morning. Highs in the mid-80s. East winds around 5 miles per hour, becoming northeast around 5 miles per hour in the afternoon. Chance of rain 70%. Monday night, partly cloudy in the evening, then becoming mostly clear. Lows in the lower 60s. Northeast winds around 5 miles per hour. Tuesday through Thursday, mostly clear. Highs in the lower 80s. Lows in the upper 50s. Thursday night, partly cloudy. Lows in the mid-60s. Friday, mostly sunny with a slight chance of showers. A slight chance of thunderstorms in the afternoon. Highs in the upper 80s. Chance of rain 20%.
Friday night, mostly cloudy with a chance of showers with a slight chance of thunderstorms. Lows in the upper 60s. Chance of rain 40%. Saturday, partly sunny with a chance of showers. A slight chance of thunderstorms in the morning, then a chance of thunderstorms in the afternoon. Highs in the upper 80s. Chance of rain 40%. At midnight at Lambert Field in St. Louis, it was mostly cloudy with a temperature of 75 degrees. The dew point was 69, giving us a relative humidity of 81%. The wind was calm, and the pressure was 29.99 inches and steady. Elsewhere in the metro area, in Chesterfield, fog was reported, reducing the visibility to 1/4 of a mile, and the temperature was 70. In Belleville, it was 71 degrees. In Cahokia, fog was reported, reducing the visibility to 1/4 of a mile, and 71 degrees. In St. Charles, it was mostly cloudy and 73. Across the region, it was partly cloudy in Columbia, Missouri, with a temperature of 70. In Quincy, it was mostly cloudy and 73 degrees. In Kansas City, thunder was reported and the temperature was 73. It was partly cloudy in Springfield, Missouri, with a temperature of 65. In Rolla, it was mostly cloudy and the temperature was 70. In Farmington, it was 68 degrees. Fog was reported, reducing the visibility to 3/4 of a mile in Cape Girardeau, with 69 degrees. It was mostly cloudy in Springfield, Illinois, with a temperature of 72. Once again in St. Louis, it was mostly cloudy, the temperature was 75 degrees and the wind was calm. The current time is 12:16 a.m. Central Daylight Time. 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Tonight, mostly cloudy. A chance of showers and thunderstorms this evening. Lows in the mid-60s. East winds 5 to 10 miles per hour. Chance of rain 30%. Sunday, partly sunny with a slight chance of showers and thunderstorms. Highs in the lower 80s. Southeast winds 5 to 10 miles per hour. Chance of rain 20%. Sunday night, partly cloudy with a chance of showers and thunderstorms in the evening, then mostly cloudy with showers with thunderstorms likely after midnight. Lows in the lower 60s. Southeast winds around 5 miles per hour. Chance of rain 80%. Monday, partly sunny with a chance of showers. Thunderstorms likely, mainly in the morning. Highs in the mid-80s. East winds around 5 miles per hour, becoming northeast around 5 miles per hour in the afternoon. Chance of rain 70%. Monday night, partly cloudy in the evening, then becoming mostly clear. Lows in the lower 60s. Northeast winds around 5 miles per hour. Tuesday through Thursday, mostly clear. Highs in the lower 80s. Lows in the upper 50s. Thursday night, partly cloudy. Lows in the mid-60s. Friday, mostly sunny with a slight chance of showers. A slight chance of thunderstorms in the afternoon. Highs in the upper 80s. Chance of rain 20%. Friday night, mostly cloudy with a chance of showers with a slight chance of thunderstorms. Lows in the upper 60s. Chance of rain 40%. Saturday, partly sunny with a chance of showers. A slight chance of thunderstorms in the morning, then a chance of thunderstorms in the afternoon. Highs in the upper 80s. Chance of rain 40%. At midnight at Lambert Field in St. Louis, it was mostly cloudy with a temperature of 75 degrees. The dew point was 69, giving us a relative humidity of 81%. The wind was calm, and the pressure was 29.99 inches and steady.
elsewhere in the metro area in Chesterfield fog was reported, reducing the visibility to 1/4 of a mile, and the temperature was 70. In Belleville, it was 71 degrees. In Cahokia, fog was reported, reducing the visibility to 1/4 of a mile and 71 degrees. In St. Charles, it was mostly cloudy and 73. Across the region, it was partly cloudy in Columbia, Missouri, with a temperature of 70. In Quincy, it was mostly cloudy and 73 degrees. In Kansas City, thunder was reported and the temperature was 73. It was partly cloudy in Springfield, Missouri, with a temperature of 65. In Rolla, it was mostly cloudy and the temperature was 70. In Farmington, it was 68 degrees. Fog was reported, reducing the visibility to 3/4 of a mile in Cape Girardeau, with 69 degrees. It was mostly cloudy in Springfield, Illinois, with a temperature of 72. Once again in St. Louis, it was mostly cloudy, the temperature was 75 degrees and the wind was calm. The current time is 12:20 a.m. Central Daylight Time. 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Tonight, mostly cloudy. A chance of showers and thunderstorms this evening. Lows in the mid-60s. East winds 5 to 10 miles per hour. Chance of rain 30%. Sunday, partly sunny with a slight chance of showers and thunderstorms. Highs in the lower 80s. Southeast winds 5 to 10 miles per hour. Chance of rain 20%. Sunday night, partly cloudy with a chance of showers and thunderstorms in the evening, then mostly cloudy with showers with thunderstorms likely after midnight. Lows in the lower 60s. Southeast winds around 5 miles per hour. Chance of rain 80%. Monday, partly sunny with a chance of showers. Thunderstorms likely, mainly in the morning. Highs in the mid-80s. East winds around 5 miles per hour, becoming northeast around 5 miles per hour in the afternoon. Chance of rain 70%. Monday night, partly cloudy in the evening, then becoming mostly clear. Lows in the lower 60s. Northeast winds around 5 miles per hour. Tuesday through Thursday, mostly clear. Highs in the lower 80s. Lows in the upper 50s. Thursday night, partly cloudy. Lows in the mid-60s. Friday, mostly sunny with a slight chance of showers. A slight chance of thunderstorms in the afternoon. Highs in the upper 80s. Chance of rain 20%. Friday night, mostly cloudy with a chance of showers with a slight chance of thunderstorms. Lows in the upper 60s. Chance of rain 40%. Saturday, partly sunny with a chance of showers. A slight chance of thunderstorms in the morning, then a chance of thunderstorms in the afternoon. Highs in the upper 80s. Chance of rain 40%. At midnight at Lambert Field in St. Louis, it was mostly cloudy with a temperature of 75 degrees. The dew point was 69, giving us a relative humidity of 81%. The wind was calm, and the pressure was 29.99 inches and steady. Elsewhere in the metro area, in Chesterfield, fog was reported, reducing the visibility to 1/4 of a mile, and the temperature was 70. In Belleville, it was 71 degrees. In Cahokia, fog was reported, reducing the visibility to 1/4 of a mile, and 71 degrees. In St. Charles, it was mostly cloudy and 73. Across the region, it was partly cloudy in Columbia, Missouri, with a temperature of 70. In Quincy, it was mostly cloudy and 73 degrees. In Kansas City, thunder was reported and the temperature was 73. It was partly cloudy in Springfield, Missouri, with a temperature of 65. In Rolla, it was mostly cloudy and the temperature was 70.
In Farmington, it was 68 degrees. Fog was reported, reducing the visibility to 3/4 of a mile in Cape Girardeau, with 69 degrees. It was mostly cloudy in Springfield, Illinois, with a temperature of 72. Once again in St. Louis, it was mostly cloudy, the temperature was 75 degrees and the wind was calm. The current time is 12:24 a.m. Central Daylight Time. 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Tonight, mostly cloudy. A chance of showers and thunderstorms this evening. Lows in the mid-60s. East winds 5 to 10 miles per hour. Chance of rain 30%. Sunday, partly sunny with a slight chance of showers and thunderstorms. Highs in the lower 80s. Southeast winds 5 to 10 miles per hour. Chance of rain 20%. Sunday night, partly cloudy with a chance of showers and thunderstorms in the evening, then mostly cloudy with showers with thunderstorms likely after midnight. Lows in the lower 60s. Southeast winds around 5 miles per hour. Chance of rain 80%. Monday, partly sunny with a chance of showers. Thunderstorms likely, mainly in the morning. Highs in the mid-80s. East winds around 5 miles per hour, becoming northeast around 5 miles per hour in the afternoon. Chance of rain 70%. Monday night, partly cloudy in the evening, then becoming mostly clear. Lows in the lower 60s. Northeast winds around 5 miles per hour. Tuesday through Thursday, mostly clear. Highs in the lower 80s. Lows in the upper 50s. Thursday night, partly cloudy. Lows in the mid-60s. Friday, mostly sunny with a slight chance of showers. A slight chance of thunderstorms in the afternoon. Highs in the upper 80s. Chance of rain 20%. Friday night, mostly cloudy with a chance of showers with a slight chance of thunderstorms. Lows in the upper 60s. Chance of rain 40%. Saturday, partly sunny with a chance of showers. A slight chance of thunderstorms in the morning, then a chance of thunderstorms in the afternoon. Highs in the upper 80s. Chance of rain 40%. At midnight at Lambert Field in St. Louis, it was mostly cloudy with a temperature of 75 degrees. The dew point was 69, giving us a relative humidity of 81%. The wind was calm, and the pressure was 29.99 inches and steady. Elsewhere in the metro area, in Chesterfield, fog was reported, reducing the visibility to 1/4 of a mile, and the temperature was 70. In Belleville, it was 71 degrees. In Cahokia, fog was reported, reducing the visibility to 1/4 of a mile, and 71 degrees. In St. Charles, it was mostly cloudy and 73. Across the region, it was partly cloudy in Columbia, Missouri, with a temperature of 70. In Quincy, it was mostly cloudy and 73 degrees. In Kansas City, thunder was reported and the temperature was 73. It was partly cloudy in Springfield, Missouri, with a temperature of 65. In Rolla, it was mostly cloudy and the temperature was 70. In Farmington, it was 68 degrees. Fog was reported, reducing the visibility to 3/4 of a mile in Cape Girardeau, with 69 degrees. It was mostly cloudy in Springfield, Illinois, with a temperature of 72. Once again in St. Louis, it was mostly cloudy, the temperature was 75 degrees and the wind was calm. The current time is 12:28 a.m. Central Daylight Time. 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
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Tonight, mostly cloudy. A chance of showers and thunderstorms this evening. Lows in the mid-60s. East winds 5 to 10 miles per hour. Chance of rain 30%. Sunday, partly sunny with a slight chance of showers and thunderstorms. Highs in the lower 80s. Southeast winds 5 to 10 miles per hour. Chance of rain 20%. Sunday night, partly cloudy with a chance of showers and thunderstorms in the evening, then mostly cloudy with showers with thunderstorms likely after midnight. Lows in the lower 60s. Southeast winds around 5 miles per hour. Chance of rain 80%. Monday, partly sunny with a chance of showers. Thunderstorms likely, mainly in the morning. Highs in the mid-80s. East winds around 5 miles per hour, becoming northeast around 5 miles per hour in the afternoon. Chance of rain 70%. Monday night, partly cloudy in the evening, then becoming mostly clear. Lows in the lower 60s. Northeast winds around 5 miles per hour. Tuesday through Thursday, mostly clear. Highs in the lower 80s. Lows in the upper 50s. Thursday night, partly cloudy. Lows in the mid-60s. Friday, mostly sunny with a slight chance of showers. A slight chance of thunderstorms in the afternoon. Highs in the upper 80s. Chance of rain 20%. Friday night, mostly cloudy with a chance of showers with a slight chance of thunderstorms. Lows in the upper 60s. Chance of rain 40%. Saturday, partly sunny with a chance of showers. A slight chance of thunderstorms in the morning, then a chance of thunderstorms in the afternoon. Highs in the upper 80s. Chance of rain 40%. At midnight at Lambert Field in St. Louis, it was mostly cloudy with a temperature of 75 degrees. The dew point was 69, giving us a relative humidity of 81%. The wind was calm, and the pressure was 29.99 inches and steady. Elsewhere in the metro area, in Chesterfield, fog was reported, reducing the visibility to 1/4 of a mile, and the temperature was 70. In Belleville, it was 71 degrees. In Cahokia, fog was reported, reducing the visibility to 1/4 of a mile, and 71 degrees. In St. Charles, it was mostly cloudy and 73. Across the region, it was partly cloudy in Columbia, Missouri, with a temperature of 70. In Quincy, it was mostly cloudy and 73 degrees. In Kansas City, thunder was reported and the temperature was 73. It was partly cloudy in Springfield, Missouri, with a temperature of 65. In Rolla, it was mostly cloudy and the temperature was 70. In Farmington, it was 68 degrees. Fog was reported, reducing the visibility to 3/4 of a mile in Cape Girardeau, with 69 degrees. It was mostly cloudy in Springfield, Illinois, with a temperature of 72. Once again in St. Louis, it was mostly cloudy, the temperature was 75 degrees and the wind was calm. The current time is 12:32 a.m. Central Daylight Time. 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Tonight, mostly cloudy. A chance of showers and thunderstorms this evening. Lows in the mid-60s. East winds 5 to 10 miles per hour. Chance of rain 30%. Sunday, partly sunny with a slight chance of showers and thunderstorms. Highs in the lower 80s. Southeast winds 5 to 10 miles per hour. Chance of rain 20%.
Sunday night, partly cloudy with a chance of showers and thunderstorms in the evening, then mostly cloudy with showers with thunderstorms likely after midnight. Lows in the lower 60s. Southeast winds around 5 miles per hour. Chance of rain 80%. Monday, partly sunny with a chance of showers. Thunderstorms likely, mainly in the morning. Highs in the mid-80s. East winds around 5 miles per hour, becoming northeast around 5 miles per hour in the afternoon. Chance of rain 70%. Monday night, partly cloudy in the evening, then becoming mostly clear. Lows in the lower 60s. Northeast winds around 5 miles per hour. Tuesday through Thursday, mostly clear. Highs in the lower 80s. Lows in the upper 50s. Thursday night, partly cloudy. Lows in the mid-60s. Friday, mostly sunny with a slight chance of showers. A slight chance of thunderstorms in the afternoon. Highs in the upper 80s. Chance of rain 20%. Friday night, mostly cloudy with a chance of showers with a slight chance of thunderstorms. Lows in the upper 60s. Chance of rain 40%. Saturday, partly sunny with a chance of showers. A slight chance of thunderstorms in the morning, then a chance of thunderstorms in the afternoon. Highs in the upper 80s. Chance of rain 40%. At midnight at Lambert Field in St. Louis, it was mostly cloudy with a temperature of 75 degrees. The dew point was 69, giving us a relative humidity of 81%. The wind was calm, and the pressure was 29.99 inches and steady. Elsewhere in the metro area, in Chesterfield, fog was reported, reducing the visibility to 1/4 of a mile, and the temperature was 70. In Belleville, it was 71 degrees. In Cahokia, fog was reported, reducing the visibility to 1/4 of a mile, and 71 degrees. In St. Charles, it was mostly cloudy and 73. Across the region, it was partly cloudy in Columbia, Missouri, with a temperature of 70. In Quincy, it was mostly cloudy and 73 degrees. In Kansas City, thunder was reported and the temperature was 73. It was partly cloudy in Springfield, Missouri, with a temperature of 65. In Rolla, it was mostly cloudy and the temperature was 70. In Farmington, it was 68 degrees. Fog was reported, reducing the visibility to 3/4 of a mile in Cape Girardeau, with 69 degrees. It was mostly cloudy in Springfield, Illinois, with a temperature of 72. Once again in St. Louis, it was mostly cloudy, the temperature was 75 degrees and the wind was calm. The current time is 12:37 a.m. Central Daylight Time. 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Tonight, mostly cloudy. A chance of showers and thunderstorms this evening. Lows in the mid-60s. East winds 5 to 10 miles per hour. Chance of rain 30%. Sunday, partly sunny with a slight chance of showers and thunderstorms. Highs in the lower 80s. Southeast winds 5 to 10 miles per hour. Chance of rain 20%. Sunday night, partly cloudy with a chance of showers and thunderstorms in the evening, then mostly cloudy with showers with thunderstorms likely after midnight. Lows in the lower 60s. Southeast winds around 5 miles per hour. Chance of rain 80%. Monday, partly sunny with a chance of showers. Thunderstorms likely, mainly in the morning. Highs in the mid-80s. East winds around 5 miles per hour, becoming northeast around 5 miles per hour in the afternoon. Chance of rain 70%. Monday night, partly cloudy in the evening, then becoming mostly clear. Lows in the lower 60s. Northeast winds around 5 miles per hour.
Tuesday through Thursday, mostly clear. Highs in the lower 80s. Lows in the upper 50s. Thursday night, partly cloudy. Lows in the mid-60s. Friday, mostly sunny with a slight chance of showers. A slight chance of thunderstorms in the afternoon. Highs in the upper 80s. Chance of rain 20%. Friday night, mostly cloudy with a chance of showers with a slight chance of thunderstorms. Lows in the upper 60s. Chance of rain 40%. Saturday, partly sunny with a chance of showers. A slight chance of thunderstorms in the morning, then a chance of thunderstorms in the afternoon. Highs in the upper 80s. Chance of rain 40%. At midnight at Lambert Field in St. Louis, it was mostly cloudy with a temperature of 75 degrees. The dew point was 69, giving us a relative humidity of 81%. The wind was calm, and the pressure was 29.99 inches and steady. Elsewhere in the metro area, in Chesterfield, fog was reported, reducing the visibility to 1/4 of a mile, and the temperature was 70. In Belleville, it was 71 degrees. In Cahokia, fog was reported, reducing the visibility to 1/4 of a mile, and 71 degrees. In St. Charles, it was mostly cloudy and 73. Across the region, it was partly cloudy in Columbia, Missouri, with a temperature of 70. In Quincy, it was mostly cloudy and 73 degrees. In Kansas City, thunder was reported and the temperature was 73. It was partly cloudy in Springfield, Missouri, with a temperature of 65. In Rolla, it was mostly cloudy and the temperature was 70. In Farmington, it was 68 degrees. Fog was reported, reducing the visibility to 3/4 of a mile in Cape Girardeau, with 69 degrees. It was mostly cloudy in Springfield, Illinois, with a temperature of 72. Once again in St. Louis, it was mostly cloudy, the temperature was 75 degrees and the wind was calm. The current time is 12:41 a.m. Central Daylight Time. 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Tonight, mostly cloudy. A chance of showers and thunderstorms this evening. Lows in the mid-60s. East winds 5 to 10 miles per hour. Chance of rain 30%. Sunday, partly sunny with a slight chance of showers and thunderstorms. Highs in the lower 80s. Southeast winds 5 to 10 miles per hour. Chance of rain 20%. Sunday night, partly cloudy with a chance of showers and thunderstorms in the evening, then mostly cloudy with showers with thunderstorms likely after midnight. Lows in the lower 60s. Southeast winds around 5 miles per hour. Chance of rain 80%. Monday, partly sunny with a chance of showers. Thunderstorms likely, mainly in the morning. Highs in the mid-80s. East winds around 5 miles per hour, becoming northeast around 5 miles per hour in the afternoon. Chance of rain 70%. Monday night, partly cloudy in the evening, then becoming mostly clear. Lows in the lower 60s. Northeast winds around 5 miles per hour. Tuesday through Thursday, mostly clear. Highs in the lower 80s. Lows in the upper 50s. Thursday night, partly cloudy. Lows in the mid-60s. Friday, mostly sunny with a slight chance of showers. A slight chance of thunderstorms in the afternoon. Highs in the upper 80s. Chance of rain 20%. Friday night, mostly cloudy with a chance of showers with a slight chance of thunderstorms. Lows in the upper 60s. Chance of rain 40%. Saturday, partly sunny with a chance of showers. A slight chance of thunderstorms in the morning, then a chance of thunderstorms in the afternoon. Highs in the upper 80s. Chance of rain 40%.
At midnight at Lambert Field in St. Louis, it was mostly cloudy with a temperature of 75 degrees. The dew point was 69, giving us a relative humidity of 81%. The wind was calm, and the pressure was 29.99 inches and steady. Elsewhere in the metro area, in Chesterfield, fog was reported, reducing the visibility to 1/4 of a mile, and the temperature was 70. In Belleville, it was 71 degrees. In Cahokia, fog was reported, reducing the visibility to 1/4 of a mile, and 71 degrees. In St. Charles, it was mostly cloudy and 73. Across the region, it was partly cloudy in Columbia, Missouri, with a temperature of 70. In Quincy, it was mostly cloudy and 73 degrees. In Kansas City, thunder was reported and the temperature was 73. It was partly cloudy in Springfield, Missouri, with a temperature of 65. In Rolla, it was mostly cloudy and the temperature was 70. In Farmington, it was 68 degrees. Fog was reported, reducing the visibility to 3/4 of a mile in Cape Girardeau, with 69 degrees. It was mostly cloudy in Springfield, Illinois, with a temperature of 72. Once again in St. Louis, it was mostly cloudy, the temperature was 75 degrees and the wind was calm. The current time is 12:45 a.m. Central Daylight Time. 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Tonight, mostly cloudy. A chance of showers and thunderstorms this evening. Lows in the mid-60s. East winds 5 to 10 miles per hour. Chance of rain 30%. Sunday, partly sunny with a slight chance of showers and thunderstorms. Highs in the lower 80s. Southeast winds 5 to 10 miles per hour. Chance of rain 20%. Sunday night, partly cloudy with a chance of showers and thunderstorms in the evening, then mostly cloudy with showers with thunderstorms likely after midnight. Lows in the lower 60s. Southeast winds around 5 miles per hour. Chance of rain 80%. Monday, partly sunny with a chance of showers. Thunderstorms likely, mainly in the morning. Highs in the mid-80s. East winds around 5 miles per hour, becoming northeast around 5 miles per hour in the afternoon. Chance of rain 70%. Monday night, partly cloudy in the evening, then becoming mostly clear. Lows in the lower 60s. Northeast winds around 5 miles per hour. Tuesday through Thursday, mostly clear. Highs in the lower 80s. Lows in the upper 50s. Thursday night, partly cloudy. Lows in the mid-60s. Friday, mostly sunny with a slight chance of showers. A slight chance of thunderstorms in the afternoon. Highs in the upper 80s. Chance of rain 20%. Friday night, mostly cloudy with a chance of showers with a slight chance of thunderstorms. Lows in the upper 60s. Chance of rain 40%. Saturday, partly sunny with a chance of showers. A slight chance of thunderstorms in the morning, then a chance of thunderstorms in the afternoon. Highs in the upper 80s. Chance of rain 40%. At midnight at Lambert Field in St. Louis, it was mostly cloudy with a temperature of 75 degrees. The dew point was 69, giving us a relative humidity of 81%. The wind was calm, and the pressure was 29.99 inches and steady. Elsewhere in the metro area, in Chesterfield, fog was reported, reducing the visibility to 1/4 of a mile, and the temperature was 70. In Belleville, it was 71 degrees. In Cahokia, fog was reported, reducing the visibility to 1/4 of a mile, and 71 degrees. In St. Charles, it was mostly cloudy and 73. Across the region, it was partly cloudy in Columbia, Missouri, with a temperature of 70.
In Quincy, it was mostly cloudy and 73 degrees. In Kansas City, thunder was reported and the temperature was 73. It was partly cloudy in Springfield, Missouri, with a temperature of 65. In Rolla, it was mostly cloudy and the temperature was 70. In Farmington, it was 68 degrees. Fog was reported, reducing the visibility to 3/4 of a mile in Cape Girardeau, with 69 degrees. It was mostly cloudy in Springfield, Illinois, with a temperature of 72. Once again in St. Louis, it was mostly cloudy, the temperature was 75 degrees and the wind was calm. The current time is 12:49 a.m. Central Daylight Time. 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Tonight, mostly cloudy. A chance of showers and thunderstorms this evening. Lows in the mid-60s. East winds 5 to 10 miles per hour. Chance of rain 30%. Sunday, partly sunny with a slight chance of showers and thunderstorms. Highs in the lower 80s. Southeast winds 5 to 10 miles per hour. Chance of rain 20%. Sunday night, partly cloudy with a chance of showers and thunderstorms in the evening, then mostly cloudy with calm. The current time is

5 to 10 miles per hour. Chance of rain 30%. Sunday, partly sunny with a slight chance of showers and thunderstorms. Highs in the lower 80s. Southeast winds 5 to 10 miles per hour. Chance of rain 20%. Sunday night, partly cloudy with a chance of showers and thunderstorms in the evening, then mostly cloudy with showers with thunderstorms likely after midnight. Lows in the lower 60s. Southeast winds around 5 miles per hour. Chance of rain 80%. Monday, partly sunny with a chance of showers. Thunderstorms likely, mainly in the morning. Highs in the mid-80s. East winds around 5 miles per hour, becoming northeast around 5 miles per hour in the afternoon. Chance of rain 70%. Monday night, partly cloudy in the evening, then becoming mostly clear. Lows in the lower 60s. Northeast winds around 5 miles per hour. Tuesday through Thursday, mostly clear. Highs in the lower 80s. Lows in the upper 50s. Thursday night, partly cloudy. Lows in the mid-60s. Friday, mostly sunny with a slight chance of showers. A slight chance of thunderstorms in the afternoon. Highs in the upper 80s. Chance of rain 20%. Friday night, mostly cloudy with a chance of showers with a slight chance of thunderstorms. Lows in the upper 60s. Chance of rain 40%. Saturday, partly sunny with a chance of showers. A slight chance of thunderstorms in the morning, then a chance of thunderstorms in the afternoon. Highs in the upper 80s. Chance of rain 40%. At midnight at Lambert Field in St. Louis, it was mostly cloudy with a temperature of 75 degrees. The dew point was 69, giving us a relative humidity of 81%. The wind was calm, and the pressure was 29.99 inches and steady. Elsewhere in the metro area, in Chesterfield, fog was reported, reducing the visibility to 1/4 of a mile, and the temperature was 70. In Belleville, it was 71 degrees. In Cahokia, fog was reported, reducing the visibility to 1/4 of a mile, and 71 degrees. In St. Charles, it was mostly cloudy and 73. Across the region, it was partly cloudy in Columbia, Missouri, with a temperature of 70. In Quincy, it was mostly cloudy and 73 degrees. In Kansas City, thunder was reported and the temperature was 73. It was partly cloudy in Springfield, Missouri, with a temperature of 65. In Rolla, it was mostly cloudy and the temperature was 70. In Farmington, it was 68 degrees. Fog was reported, reducing the visibility to 3/4 of a mile in Cape Girardeau, with 69 degrees. It was mostly cloudy in Springfield, Illinois, with a temperature of 72. Once again in St. Louis, it was mostly cloudy, the temperature was 75 degrees and the wind was calm. The current time is 12:53 a.m. Central Daylight Time. 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Tonight, mostly cloudy. A chance of showers and thunderstorms this evening. Lows in the mid-60s. East winds 5 to 10 miles per hour. Chance of rain 30%. Sunday, partly sunny with a slight chance of showers and thunderstorms. Highs in the lower 80s. Southeast winds 5 to 10 miles per hour. Chance of rain 20%. Sunday night, partly cloudy with a chance of showers and thunderstorms in the evening, then mostly cloudy with showers with thunderstorms likely after midnight. Lows in the lower 60s. Southeast winds around 5 miles per hour. Chance of rain 80%. Monday, partly sunny with a chance of showers. Thunderstorms likely, mainly in the morning. Highs in the mid-80s. East winds around 5 miles per hour, becoming northeast around 5 miles.

miles per hour in the afternoon. Chance of rain 70%. Monday night, partly cloudy in the evening, then becoming mostly clear. Lows in the lower 60s. Northeast winds around 5 miles per hour. Tuesday through Thursday, mostly clear. Highs in the lower 80s. Lows in the upper 50s. Thursday night, partly cloudy. Lows in the mid-60s. Friday, mostly sunny with a slight chance of showers. A slight chance of thunderstorms in the afternoon. Highs in the upper 80s. Chance of rain 20%. Friday night, mostly cloudy with a chance of showers with a slight chance of thunderstorms. Lows in the upper 60s. Chance of rain 40%. Saturday, partly sunny with a chance of showers. A slight chance of thunderstorms in the morning, then a chance of thunderstorms in the afternoon. Highs in the upper 80s. Chance of rain 40%. At midnight at Lambert Field in St. Louis, it was mostly cloudy with a temperature of 75 degrees. The dew point was 69, giving us a relative humidity of 81%. The wind was calm, and the pressure was 29.99 inches and steady. Elsewhere in the metro area, in Chesterfield, fog was reported, reducing the visibility to 1/4 of a mile, and the temperature was 70. In Belleville, it was 71 degrees. In Cahokia, fog was reported, reducing the visibility to 1/4 of a mile, and 71 degrees. In St. Charles, it was mostly cloudy and 73. Across the region, it was partly cloudy in Columbia, Missouri, with a temperature of 70. In Quincy, it was mostly cloudy and 73 degrees. In Kansas City, thunder was reported and the temperature was 73. It was partly cloudy in Springfield, Missouri, with a temperature of 65. In Rolla, it was mostly cloudy and the temperature was 70. In Farmington, it was 68 degrees. Fog was reported, reducing the visibility to 3/4 of a mile in Cape Girardeau, with 69 degrees. It was mostly cloudy in Springfield, Illinois, with a temperature of 72. Once again in St. Louis, it was mostly cloudy, the temperature was 75 degrees and the wind was calm. The current time is 12:57 a.m. Central Daylight Time. 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Tonight, mostly cloudy. A chance of showers and thunderstorms this evening. Lows in the mid-60s. East winds 5 to 10 miles per hour. Chance of rain 30%. Sunday, partly sunny with a slight chance of showers and thunderstorms. Highs in the lower 80s. Southeast winds 5 to 10 miles per hour. Chance of rain 20%. Sunday night, partly cloudy with a chance of showers and thunderstorms in the evening, then mostly cloudy with showers with thunderstorms likely after midnight. Lows in the lower 60s. Southeast winds around 5 miles per hour. Chance of rain 80%. Monday, partly sunny with a chance of showers. Thunderstorms likely, mainly in the morning. Highs in the mid-80s. East winds around 5 miles per hour, becoming northeast around 5 miles per hour in the afternoon. Chance of rain 70%. Monday night, partly cloudy in the evening, then becoming mostly clear. Lows in the lower 60s. Northeast winds around 5 miles per hour. Tuesday through Thursday, mostly clear. Highs in the lower 80s. Lows in the upper 50s. Thursday night, partly cloudy. Lows in the mid-60s. Friday, mostly sunny with a slight chance of showers. A slight chance of thunderstorms in the afternoon. Highs in the upper 80s. Chance of rain 20%. Friday night, mostly cloudy with a chance of showers with a slight chance of thunderstorms. Lows in the upper 60s.
Chance of rain 40%. Saturday, partly sunny with a chance of showers. A slight chance of thunderstorms in the morning, then a chance of thunderstorms in the afternoon. Highs in the upper 80s. Chance of rain 40%. At midnight at Lambert Field in St. Louis, it was mostly cloudy with a temperature of 75 degrees. The dew point was 69, giving us a relative humidity of 81%. The wind was calm, and the pressure was 29.99 inches and steady. Elsewhere in the metro area, in Chesterfield, fog was reported, reducing the visibility to 1/4 of a mile, and the temperature was 70. In Belleville, it was 71 degrees. In Cahokia, fog was reported, reducing the visibility to 1/4 of a mile, and 71 degrees. In St. Charles, it was mostly cloudy and 73. Across the region, it was partly cloudy in Columbia, Missouri, with a temperature of 70. In Quincy, it was mostly cloudy and 73 degrees. In Kansas City, thunder was reported and the temperature was 73. It was partly cloudy in Springfield, Missouri, with a temperature of 65. In Rolla, it was mostly cloudy and the temperature was 70. In Farmington, it was 68 degrees. Fog was reported, reducing the visibility to 3/4 of a mile in Cape Girardeau, with 69 degrees. It was mostly cloudy in Springfield, Illinois, with a temperature of 72. Once again in St. Louis, it was mostly cloudy, the temperature was 75 degrees and the wind was calm. The current time is 1:02 a.m. Central Daylight Time. 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Tonight, mostly cloudy. A chance of showers and thunderstorms this evening. Lows in the mid-60s. East winds 5 to 10 miles per hour. Chance of rain 30%. Sunday, partly sunny with a slight chance of showers and thunderstorms. Highs in the lower 80s. Southeast winds 5 to 10 miles per hour. Chance of rain 20%. Sunday night, partly cloudy with a chance of showers and thunderstorms in the evening, then mostly cloudy with showers with thunderstorms likely after midnight. Lows in the lower 60s. Southeast winds around 5 miles per hour. Chance of rain 80%. Monday, partly sunny with a chance of showers. Thunderstorms likely, mainly in the morning. Highs in the mid-80s. East winds around 5 miles per hour, becoming northeast around 5 miles per hour in the afternoon. Chance of rain 70%. Monday night, partly cloudy in the evening, then becoming mostly clear. Lows in the lower 60s. Northeast winds around 5 miles per hour. Tuesday through Thursday, mostly clear. Highs in the lower 80s. Lows in the upper 50s. Thursday night, partly cloudy. Lows in the mid-60s. Friday, mostly sunny with a slight chance of showers. A slight chance of thunderstorms in the afternoon. Highs in the upper 80s. Chance of rain 20%. Friday night, mostly cloudy with a chance of showers with a slight chance of thunderstorms. Lows in the upper 60s. Chance of rain 40%. Saturday, partly sunny with a chance of showers. A slight chance of thunderstorms in the morning, then a chance of thunderstorms in the afternoon. Highs in the upper 80s. Chance of rain 40%. At midnight at Lambert Field in St. Louis, it was mostly cloudy with a temperature of 75 degrees. The dew point was 69, giving us a relative humidity of 81%. The wind was calm, and the pressure was 29.99 inches and steady. Elsewhere in the metro area, in Chesterfield, fog was reported, reducing the visibility to 1/4 of a mile, and the temperature was 70. In Belleville, it was 71 degrees.
in Cahokia, fog was reported, reducing the visibility to 1/4 of a mile and 71 degrees. In St. Charles, it was mostly cloudy and 73. Across the region, it was partly cloudy in Columbia, Missouri, with a temperature of 70. In Quincy, it was mostly cloudy and 73 degrees. In Kansas City, thunder was reported and the temperature was 73. It was partly cloudy in Springfield, Missouri, with a temperature of 65. In Rolla, it was mostly cloudy and the temperature was 70. In Farmington, it was 68 degrees. Fog was reported, reducing the visibility to 3/4 of a mile in Cape Girardeau, with 69 degrees. It was mostly cloudy in Springfield, Illinois, with a temperature of 72. Once again in St. Louis, it was mostly cloudy, the temperature was 75 degrees and the wind was calm. The current time is 1:06 a.m. Central Daylight Time. 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Tonight, mostly cloudy. A chance of showers and thunderstorms this evening. Lows in the mid-60s. East winds 5 to 10 miles per hour. Chance of rain 30%. Sunday, partly sunny with a slight chance of showers and thunderstorms. Highs in the lower 80s. Southeast winds 5 to 10 miles per hour. Chance of rain 20%. Sunday night, partly cloudy with a chance of showers and thunderstorms in the evening, then mostly cloudy with showers with thunderstorms likely after midnight. Lows in the lower 60s. Southeast winds around 5 miles per hour. Chance of rain 80%. Monday, partly sunny with a chance of showers. Thunderstorms likely, mainly in the morning. Highs in the mid-80s. East winds around 5 miles per hour, becoming northeast around 5 miles per hour in the afternoon. Chance of rain 70%. Monday night, partly cloudy in the evening, then becoming mostly clear. Lows in the lower 60s. Northeast winds around 5 miles per hour. Tuesday through Thursday, mostly clear. Highs in the lower 80s. Lows in the upper 50s. Thursday night, partly cloudy. Lows in the mid-60s. Friday, mostly sunny with a slight chance of showers. A slight chance of thunderstorms in the afternoon. Highs in the upper 80s. Chance of rain 20%. Friday night, mostly cloudy with a chance of showers with a slight chance of thunderstorms. Lows in the upper 60s. Chance of rain 40%. Saturday, partly sunny with a chance of showers. A slight chance of thunderstorms in the morning, then a chance of thunderstorms in the afternoon. Highs in the upper 80s. Chance of rain 40%. At midnight at Lambert Field in St. Louis, it was mostly cloudy with a temperature of 75 degrees. The dew point was 69, giving us a relative humidity of 81%. The wind was calm, and the pressure was 29.99 inches and steady. Elsewhere in the metro area, in Chesterfield, fog was reported, reducing the visibility to 1/4 of a mile and the temperature was 70. In Belleville, it was 71 degrees. In Cahokia, fog was reported, reducing the visibility to 1/4 of a mile and 71 degrees. In St. Charles, it was mostly cloudy and 73. Across the region, it was partly cloudy in Columbia, Missouri, with a temperature of 70. In Quincy, it was mostly cloudy and 73 degrees. In Kansas City, thunder was reported and the temperature was 73. It was partly cloudy in Springfield, Missouri, with a temperature of 65. In Rolla, it was mostly cloudy and the temperature was 70. In Farmington, it was 68 degrees. Fog was reported, reducing the visibility to 3/4 of a mile in Cape Girardeau, with 69 degrees.
It was mostly cloudy in Springfield, Illinois, with a temperature of 72. Once again in St. Louis, it was mostly cloudy. The temperature was 75 degrees and the wind was calm. At 1 a.m. at Lambert Field in St. Louis, it was mostly cloudy with a temperature of 73 degrees. The dew point was 68, giving us a relative humidity of 84%. The wind was east at 3 miles an hour, and the pressure was 29.99 inches and steady. Elsewhere in the metro area, in Chesterfield, fog was reported, reducing the visibility to 0.5 mile, and the temperature was 69. In Belleville, it was 69 degrees. In Cahokia, fog was reported, and 70 degrees. In St. Charles, it was mostly cloudy and 72. Across the region, it was partly cloudy in Columbia, Missouri, with a temperature of 69. In Quincy, it was cloudy and 73 degrees. In Kansas City, a thunderstorm was reported and the temperature was 71. It was partly cloudy in Springfield, Missouri, with a temperature of 65. In Rolla, it was mostly cloudy and the temperature was 69. In Farmington, it was 67 degrees. Fog was reported in Cape Girardeau, with 68 degrees. It was mostly cloudy in Springfield, Illinois, with a temperature of 71. Once again in St. Louis, it was mostly cloudy. The temperature was 73 degrees and the wind was east at 3 miles an hour. The current time is 1:11 a.m. Central Daylight Time. 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Tonight, mostly cloudy. A chance of showers and thunderstorms this evening. Lows in the mid-60s. East winds 5 to 10 miles per hour. Chance of rain 30%. Sunday, partly sunny with a slight chance of showers and thunderstorms. Highs in the lower 80s. Southeast winds 5 to 10 miles per hour. Chance of rain 20%. Sunday night, partly cloudy with a chance of showers and thunderstorms in the evening, then mostly cloudy with showers with thunderstorms likely after midnight. Lows in the lower 60s. Southeast winds around 5 miles per hour. Chance of rain 80%. Monday, partly sunny with a chance of showers. Thunderstorms likely, mainly in the morning. Highs in the mid-80s. East winds around 5 miles per hour, becoming northeast around 5 miles per hour in the afternoon. Chance of rain 70%. Monday night, partly cloudy in the evening, then becoming mostly clear. Lows in the lower 60s. Northeast winds around 5 miles per hour. Tuesday through Thursday, mostly clear. Highs in the lower 80s. Lows in the upper 50s. Thursday night, partly cloudy. Lows in the mid-60s. Friday, mostly sunny with a slight chance of showers. A slight chance of thunderstorms in the afternoon. Highs in the upper 80s. Chance of rain 20%. Friday night, mostly cloudy with a chance of showers with a slight chance of thunderstorms. Lows in the upper 60s. Chance of rain 40%. Saturday, partly sunny with a chance of showers. A slight chance of thunderstorms in the morning, then a chance of thunderstorms in the afternoon. Highs in the upper 80s. Chance of rain 40%. At 1 a.m. at Lambert Field in St. Louis, it was mostly cloudy with a temperature of 73 degrees. The dew point was 68, giving us a relative humidity of 84%. The wind was east at 3 miles an hour, and the pressure was 29.99 inches and steady. Elsewhere in the metro area, in Chesterfield, fog was reported, reducing the visibility to 0.5 mile, and the temperature was 69. In Belleville, it was 69 degrees. In Cahokia, fog was reported, and 70 degrees. In St. Charles, it was mostly cloudy and 72.
Across the region, it was partly cloudy in Columbia, Missouri, with a temperature of 69. In Quincy, it was cloudy and 73 degrees. In Kansas City, a thunderstorm was reported and the temperature was 71. It was partly cloudy in Springfield, Missouri, with a temperature of 65. In Rolla, it was mostly cloudy and the temperature was 69. In Farmington, it was 67 degrees. Fog was reported in Cape Girardeau, with 68 degrees. It was mostly cloudy in Springfield, Illinois, with a temperature of 71. Once again in St. Louis, it was mostly cloudy, the temperature was 73 degrees and the wind was east at 3 miles an hour. The current time is 1:15 a.m. Central Daylight Time. 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This program originates from the National Weather Service Forecast Office in St. Louis, Missouri, and serves parts of East Central Missouri and Southwest Illinois, including the St. Louis metro area and surrounding counties. Tonight, mostly cloudy. A chance of showers and thunderstorms this evening. Lows in the mid-60s. East winds 5 to 10 miles per hour. Chance of rain 30%. Sunday, partly sunny with a slight chance of showers and thunderstorms. Highs in the lower 80s. Southeast winds 5 to 10 miles per hour. Chance of rain 20%. Sunday night, partly cloudy with a chance of showers and thunderstorms in the evening, then mostly cloudy with showers with thunderstorms likely after midnight. Lows in the lower 60s. Southeast winds around 5 miles per hour. Chance of rain 80%. Monday, partly sunny with a chance of showers. Thunderstorms likely, mainly in the morning. Highs in the mid-80s. East winds around 5 miles per hour, becoming northeast around 5 miles per hour in the afternoon. Chance of rain 70%. Monday night, partly cloudy in the evening, then becoming mostly clear. Lows in the lower 60s. Northeast winds around 5 miles per hour. Tuesday through Thursday, mostly clear. Highs in the lower 80s. Lows in the upper 50s. Thursday night, partly cloudy. Lows in the mid-60s. Friday, mostly sunny with a slight chance of showers. A slight chance of thunderstorms in the afternoon. Highs in the upper 80s. Chance of rain 20%. Friday night, mostly cloudy with a chance of showers with a slight chance of thunderstorms. Lows in the upper 60s. Chance of rain 40%. Saturday, partly sunny with a chance of showers. A slight chance of thunderstorms in the morning, then a chance of thunderstorms in the afternoon. Highs in the upper 80s. Chance of rain 40%. At 1 a.m. at Lambert Field in St. Louis, it was mostly cloudy with a temperature of 73 degrees. The dew point was 68, giving us a relative humidity of 84%. The wind was east at 3 miles an hour, and the pressure was 29.99 inches and steady. Elsewhere in the metro area, in Chesterfield, fog was reported, reducing the visibility to 0.5 mile, and the temperature was 69. In Belleville, it was 69 degrees. In Cahokia, fog was reported, and 70 degrees. In St. Charles, it was mostly cloudy and 72. Across the region, it was partly cloudy in Columbia, Missouri, with a temperature of 69. In Quincy, it was cloudy and 73 degrees. In Kansas City, a thunderstorm was reported and the temperature was 71. It was partly cloudy in Springfield, Missouri, with a temperature of 65. In Rolla, it was mostly cloudy and the temperature was 69. In Farmington, it was 67 degrees. Fog was reported in Cape Girardeau, with 68 degrees. It was mostly cloudy in Springfield, Illinois, with a temperature of 71. Once again in St. Louis, it was mostly cloudy, the temperature was 73 degrees and the wind was east at 3 miles an hour. The current time is 1:20 a.m. Central Daylight Time.
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This program originates from the National Weather Service Forecast Office in St. Louis, Missouri, and serves parts of East Central Missouri and Southwest Illinois, including the St. Louis metro area and surrounding counties. Tonight, mostly cloudy. A chance of showers and thunderstorms this evening. Lows in the mid-60s. East winds 5 to 10 miles per hour. Chance of rain 30%. Sunday, partly sunny with a slight chance of showers and thunderstorms. Highs in the lower 80s. Southeast winds 5 to 10 miles per hour. Chance of rain 20%. Sunday night, partly cloudy with a chance of showers and thunderstorms in the evening, then mostly cloudy with showers with thunderstorms likely after midnight. Lows in the lower 60s. Southeast winds around 5 miles per hour. Chance of rain 80%. Monday, partly sunny with a chance of showers. Thunderstorms likely, mainly in the morning. Highs in the mid-80s. East winds around 5 miles per hour, becoming northeast around 5 miles per hour in the afternoon. Chance of rain 70%. Monday night, partly cloudy in the evening, then becoming mostly clear. Lows in the lower 60s. Northeast winds around 5 miles per hour. Tuesday through Thursday, mostly clear. Highs in the lower 80s. Lows in the upper 50s. Thursday night, partly cloudy. Lows in the mid-60s. Friday, mostly sunny with a slight chance of showers. A slight chance of thunderstorms in the afternoon. Highs in the upper 80s. Chance of rain 20%. Friday night, mostly cloudy with a chance of showers with a slight chance of thunderstorms. Lows in the upper 60s. Chance of rain 40%. Saturday, partly sunny with a chance of showers. A slight chance of thunderstorms in the morning, then a chance of thunderstorms in the afternoon. Highs in the upper 80s. Chance of rain 40%. At 1 a.m. at Lambert Field in St. Louis, it was mostly cloudy with a temperature of 73 degrees. The dew point was 68, giving us a relative humidity of 84%. The wind was east at 3 miles an hour, and the pressure was 29.99 inches and steady. Elsewhere in the metro area, in Chesterfield, fog was reported, reducing the visibility to 0.5 mile, and the temperature was 69. In Belleville, it was 69 degrees. In Cahokia, fog was reported, and 70 degrees. In St. Charles, it was mostly cloudy and 72. Across the region, it was partly cloudy in Columbia, Missouri, with a temperature of 69. In Quincy, it was cloudy and 73 degrees. In Kansas City, a thunderstorm was reported and the temperature was 71. It was partly cloudy in Springfield, Missouri, with a temperature of 65. In Rolla, it was mostly cloudy and the temperature was 69. In Farmington, it was 67 degrees. Fog was reported in Cape Girardeau, with 68 degrees. It was mostly cloudy in Springfield, Illinois, with a temperature of 71. Once again in St. Louis, it was mostly cloudy, the temperature was 73 degrees and the wind was east at 3 miles an hour. The current time is 1:24 a.m. Central Daylight Time. 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Tonight, mostly cloudy. A chance of showers and thunderstorms this evening. Lows in the mid-60s. East winds 5 to 10 miles per hour. Chance of rain 30%. Sunday, partly sunny with a slight chance of showers and thunderstorms. Highs in the lower 80s. Southeast winds 5 to 10 miles per hour. Chance of rain 20%.
Sunday night, partly cloudy with a chance of showers and thunderstorms in the evening, then mostly cloudy with showers with thunderstorms likely after midnight. Lows in the lower 60s. Southeast winds around 5 miles per hour. Chance of rain 80%. Monday, partly sunny with a chance of showers. Thunderstorms likely, mainly in the morning. Highs in the mid-80s. East winds around 5 miles per hour, becoming northeast around 5 miles per hour in the afternoon. Chance of rain 70%. Monday night, partly cloudy in the evening, then becoming mostly clear. Lows in the lower 60s. Northeast winds around 5 miles per hour. Tuesday through Thursday, mostly clear. Highs in the lower 80s. Lows in the upper 50s. Thursday night, partly cloudy. Lows in the mid-60s. Friday, mostly sunny with a slight chance of showers. A slight chance of thunderstorms in the afternoon. Highs in the upper 80s. Chance of rain 20%. Friday night, mostly cloudy with a chance of showers with a slight chance of thunderstorms. Lows in the upper 60s. Chance of rain 40%. Saturday, partly sunny with a chance of showers. A slight chance of thunderstorms in the morning, then a chance of thunderstorms in the afternoon. Highs in the upper 80s. Chance of rain 40%. At 1 a.m. at Lambert Field in St. Louis, it was mostly cloudy with a temperature of 73 degrees. The dew point was 68, giving us a relative humidity of 84%. The wind was east at 3 miles an hour, and the pressure was 29.99 inches and steady. Elsewhere in the metro area, in Chesterfield, fog was reported, reducing the visibility to 0.5 miles, and the temperature was 69. In Belleville, it was 69 degrees. In Cahokia, fog was reported, and 70 degrees. In St. Charles, it was mostly cloudy and 72. Across the region, it was partly cloudy in Columbia, Missouri, with a temperature of 69. In Quincy, it was cloudy and 73 degrees. In Kansas City, a thunderstorm was reported and the temperature was 71. It was partly cloudy in Springfield, Missouri, with a temperature of 65. In Rolla, it was mostly cloudy and the temperature was 69. In Farmington, it was 67 degrees. Fog was reported in Cape Girardeau, with 68 degrees. It was mostly cloudy in Springfield, Illinois, with a temperature of 71. Once again in St. Louis, it was mostly cloudy, the temperature was 73 degrees and the wind was east at 3 miles an hour. The current time is 1:28 a.m. Central Daylight Time. 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Rest of tonight, mostly cloudy. Lows in the mid-60s. East winds 5 to 10 miles per hour. Sunday, partly sunny with a 20% chance of showers. Highs in the lower 80s. Southeast winds 5 to 10 miles per hour. Sunday night, partly cloudy with a chance of showers with a slight chance of thunderstorms in the evening, then mostly cloudy with showers with a chance of thunderstorms after midnight. Lows in the mid-60s. Southeast winds around 5 miles per hour. Chance of rain 80%. Monday, mostly sunny with a slight chance of thunderstorms. A chance of showers, mainly in the morning. Highs in the mid-80s. East winds around 5 miles per hour. Chance of rain 50%. Monday night, partly cloudy. A slight chance of showers and thunderstorms in the evening. Lows in the lower 60s. Northeast winds around 5 miles per hour. Chance of rain 20%. Tuesday, sunny. Highs in the lower 80s. Tuesday night and Wednesday, clear. Lows in the upper 50s. Highs in the lower 80s.
Wednesday night and Thursday, mostly clear. Lows in the upper 50s. Highs in the mid-80s. Thursday night, mostly clear in the evening, then becoming partly cloudy. Lows in the mid-60s. Friday, mostly sunny with a slight chance of showers. A slight chance of thunderstorms in the afternoon. Highs in the upper 80s. Chance of rain 20%. Friday night, partly cloudy with a slight chance of thunderstorms. A slight chance of showers in the evening, then a chance of showers after midnight. Lows in the upper 60s. Chance of rain 40%. Saturday, partly sunny with a chance of showers. A slight chance of thunderstorms in the morning, then a chance of thunderstorms in the afternoon. Highs in the upper 80s. Chance of rain 50%. At 1 a.m. at Lambert Field in St. Louis, it was mostly cloudy with a temperature of 73 degrees. The dew point was 68, giving us a relative humidity of 84%. The wind was east at 3 miles an hour, and the pressure was 29.99 inches and steady. Elsewhere in the metro area, in Chesterfield, fog was reported, reducing the visibility to 0.5 miles, and the temperature was 69. In Belleville, it was 69 degrees. In Cahokia, fog was reported, and 70 degrees. In St. Charles, it was mostly cloudy and 72. Across the region, it was partly cloudy in Columbia, Missouri, with a temperature of 69. In Quincy, it was cloudy and 73 degrees. In Kansas City, a thunderstorm was reported and the temperature was 71. It was partly cloudy in Springfield, Missouri, with a temperature of 65. In Rolla, it was mostly cloudy and the temperature was 69. In Farmington, it was 67 degrees. Fog was reported in Cape Girardeau, with 68 degrees. It was mostly cloudy in Springfield, Illinois, with a temperature of 71. Once again in St. Louis, it was mostly cloudy, the temperature was 73 degrees, and the wind was east at 3 miles an hour. The current time is 1:32 a.m. Central Daylight Time. 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This program originates from the National Weather Service Forecast Office in St. Louis, Missouri, and serves parts of East Central Missouri and Southwest Illinois, including the St. Louis metro area and surrounding counties. Rest of tonight, mostly cloudy. Lows in the mid-60s. East winds 5 to 10 miles per hour. Sunday, partly sunny with a 20% chance of showers. Highs in the lower 80s. Southeast winds 5 to 10 miles per hour. Sunday night, partly cloudy with a chance of showers with a slight chance of thunderstorms in the evening, then mostly cloudy with showers with a chance of thunderstorms after midnight. Lows in the mid-60s. Southeast winds around 5 miles per hour. Chance of rain 80%. Monday, mostly sunny with a slight chance of thunderstorms. A chance of showers, mainly in the morning. Highs in the mid-80s. East winds around 5 miles per hour. Chance of rain 50%. Monday night, partly cloudy. A slight chance of showers and thunderstorms in the evening. Lows in the lower 60s. Northeast winds around 5 miles per hour. Chance of rain 20%. Tuesday, sunny. Highs in the lower 80s. Tuesday night and Wednesday, clear. Lows in the upper 50s. Highs in the lower 80s. Wednesday night and Thursday, mostly clear. Lows in the upper 50s. Highs in the mid-80s. Thursday night, mostly clear in the evening, then becoming partly cloudy. Lows in the mid-60s. Friday, mostly sunny with a slight chance of showers. A slight chance of thunderstorms in the afternoon. Highs in the upper 80s. Chance of rain 20%. Friday night, partly cloudy with a slight chance of thunderstorms. A slight chance of showers in the evening, then a chance of showers after midnight. Lows in the upper 60s. Chance of rain 40%.
Saturday, partly sunny with a chance of showers. A slight chance of thunderstorms in the morning, then a chance of thunderstorms in the afternoon. Highs in the upper 80s. Chance of rain 50%. At 1 a.m. at Lambert Field in St. Louis, it was mostly cloudy with a temperature of 73 degrees. The dew point was 68, giving us a relative humidity of 84%. The wind was east at 3 miles an hour, and the pressure was 29.99 inches and steady. Elsewhere in the metro area, in Chesterfield, fog was reported, reducing the visibility to 0.5 mile, and the temperature was 69. In Belleville, it was 69 degrees. In Cahokia, fog was reported, and 70 degrees. In St. Charles, it was mostly cloudy and 72. Across the region, it was partly cloudy in Columbia, Missouri, with a temperature of 69. In Quincy, it was cloudy and 73 degrees. In Kansas City, a thunderstorm was reported and the temperature was 71. It was partly cloudy in Springfield, Missouri, with a temperature of 65. In Rolla, it was mostly cloudy and the temperature was 69. In Farmington, it was 67 degrees. Fog was reported in Cape Girardeau, with 68 degrees. It was mostly cloudy in Springfield, Illinois, with a temperature of 71. Once again in St. Louis, it was mostly cloudy, the temperature was 73 degrees, and the wind was east at 3 miles an hour. The current time is 1:36 a.m. Central Daylight Time. 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This program originates from the National Weather Service Forecast Office in St. Louis, Missouri, and serves parts of East Central Missouri and Southwest Illinois, including the St. Louis metro area and surrounding counties. Rest of tonight, mostly cloudy. Lows in the mid-60s. East winds 5 to 10 miles per hour. Sunday, partly sunny with a 20% chance of showers. Highs in the lower 80s. Southeast winds 5 to 10 miles per hour. Sunday night, partly cloudy with a chance of showers with a slight chance of thunderstorms in the evening, then mostly cloudy with showers with a chance of thunderstorms after midnight. Lows in the mid-60s. Southeast winds around 5 miles per hour. Chance of rain 80%. Monday, mostly sunny with a slight chance of thunderstorms. A chance of showers, mainly in the morning. Highs in the mid-80s. East winds around 5 miles per hour. Chance of rain 50%. Monday night, partly cloudy. A slight chance of showers and thunderstorms in the evening. Lows in the lower 60s. Northeast winds around 5 miles per hour. Chance of rain 20%. Tuesday, sunny. Highs in the lower 80s. Tuesday night and Wednesday, clear. Lows in the upper 50s. Highs in the lower 80s. Wednesday night and Thursday, mostly clear. Lows in the upper 50s. Highs in the mid-80s. Thursday night, mostly clear in the evening, then becoming partly cloudy. Lows in the mid-60s. Friday, mostly sunny with a slight chance of showers. A slight chance of thunderstorms in the afternoon. Highs in the upper 80s. Chance of rain 20%. Friday night, partly cloudy with a slight chance of thunderstorms. A slight chance of showers in the evening, then a chance of showers after midnight. Lows in the upper 60s. Chance of rain 40%. Saturday, partly sunny with a chance of showers. A slight chance of thunderstorms in the morning, then a chance of thunderstorms in the afternoon. Highs in the upper 80s. Chance of rain 50%. At 1 a.m. at Lambert Field in St. Louis, it was mostly cloudy with a temperature of 73 degrees. The dew point was 68, giving us a relative humidity of 84%. The wind was east at 3 miles an hour, and the pressure was 29.99 inches and steady.
elsewhere in the metro area in Chesterfield fog was reported, reducing the visibility to 0.5 miles, and the temperature was 69. In Belleville, it was 69 degrees. In Cahokia, fog was reported and 70 degrees. In St. Charles, it was mostly cloudy and 72. Across the region, it was partly cloudy in Columbia, Missouri, with a temperature of 69. In Quincy, it was cloudy and 73 degrees. In Kansas City, a thunderstorm was reported and the temperature was 71. It was partly cloudy in Springfield, Missouri, with a temperature of 65. In Rolla, it was mostly cloudy and the temperature was 69. In Farmington, it was 67 degrees. Fog was reported in Cape Girardeau, with 68 degrees. It was mostly cloudy in Springfield, Illinois, with a temperature of 71. Once again in St. Louis, it was mostly cloudy, the temperature was 73 degrees and the wind was east at 3 miles an hour. The current time is 1:41 a.m. Central Daylight Time. 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This program originates from the National Weather Service Forecast Office in St. Louis, Missouri, and serves parts of East Central Missouri and Southwest Illinois, including the St. Louis metro area and surrounding counties. Rest of tonight, mostly cloudy. Lows in the mid-60s. East winds 5 to 10 miles per hour. Sunday, partly sunny with a 20% chance of showers. Highs in the lower 80s. Southeast winds 5 to 10 miles per hour. Sunday night, partly cloudy with a chance of showers with a slight chance of thunderstorms in the evening, then mostly cloudy with showers with a chance of thunderstorms after midnight. Lows in the mid-60s. Southeast winds around 5 miles per hour. Chance of rain 80%. Monday, mostly sunny with a slight chance of thunderstorms. A chance of showers, mainly in the morning. Highs in the mid-80s. East winds around 5 miles per hour. Chance of rain 50%. Monday night, partly cloudy. A slight chance of showers and thunderstorms in the evening. Lows in the lower 60s. Northeast winds around 5 miles per hour. Chance of rain 20%. Tuesday, sunny. Highs in the lower 80s. Tuesday night and Wednesday, clear. Lows in the upper 50s. Highs in the lower 80s. Wednesday night and Thursday, mostly clear. Lows in the upper 50s. Highs in the mid 80s. Thursday night, mostly clear in the evening, then becoming partly cloudy. Lows in the mid-60s. Friday, mostly sunny with a slight chance of showers. A slight chance of thunderstorms in the afternoon. Highs in the upper 80s. Chance of rain 20%. Friday night, partly cloudy with a slight chance of thunderstorms. A slight chance of showers in the evening, then a chance of showers after midnight. Lows in the upper 60s. Chance of rain 40%. Saturday, partly sunny with a chance of showers. A slight chance of thunderstorms in the morning, then a chance of thunderstorms in the afternoon. Highs in the upper 80s. Chance of rain 50%. At 1 a.m. at Lambert Field in St. Louis, it was mostly cloudy with a temperature of 73 degrees. The dew point was 68, giving us a relative humidity of 84%. The wind was east at 3 miles an hour, and the pressure was 29.99 inches and steady. Elsewhere in the metro area, in Chesterfield, fog was reported, reducing the visibility to 0.5 miles, and the temperature was 69. In Belleville, it was 69 degrees. In Cahokia, fog was reported, and 70 degrees. In St. Charles, it was mostly cloudy and 72. Across the region, it was partly cloudy in Columbia, Missouri, with a temperature of 69. In Quincy, it was cloudy and 73 degrees. In Kansas City, a thunderstorm was reported and the temperature was 71. It was partly cloudy in Springfield, Missouri, with a temperature of 65.
In Rolla, it was mostly cloudy and the temperature was 69. In Farmington, it was 67 degrees. Fog was reported in Cape Girardeau, with 68 degrees. It was mostly cloudy in Springfield, Illinois, with a temperature of 71. Once again in St. Louis, it was mostly cloudy, the temperature was 73 degrees and the wind was east at 3 miles an hour. The current time is 1:45 a.m. Central Daylight Time. 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This program originates from the National Weather Service Forecast Office in St. Louis, Missouri, and serves parts of East Central Missouri and Southwest Illinois, including the St. Louis metro area and surrounding counties. Rest of tonight, mostly cloudy. Lows in the mid-60s. East winds 5 to 10 miles per hour. Sunday, partly sunny with a 20% chance of showers. Highs in the lower 80s. Southeast winds 5 to 10 miles per hour. Sunday night, partly cloudy with a chance of showers with a slight chance of thunderstorms in the evening, then mostly cloudy with showers with a chance of thunderstorms after midnight. Lows in the mid-60s. Southeast winds around 5 miles per hour. Chance of rain 80%. Monday, mostly sunny with a slight chance of thunderstorms. A chance of showers, mainly in the morning. Highs in the mid-80s. East winds around 5 miles per hour. Chance of rain 50%. Monday night, partly cloudy. A slight chance of showers and thunderstorms in the evening. Lows in the lower 60s. Northeast winds around 5 miles per hour. Chance of rain 20%. Tuesday, sunny. Highs in the lower 80s. Tuesday night and Wednesday, clear. Lows in the upper 50s. Highs in the lower 80s. Wednesday night and Thursday, mostly clear. Lows in the upper 50s. Highs in the mid-80s. Thursday night, mostly clear in the evening, then becoming partly cloudy. Lows in the mid-60s. Friday, mostly sunny with a slight chance of showers. A slight chance of thunderstorms in the afternoon. Highs in the upper 80s. Chance of rain 20%. Friday night, partly cloudy with a slight chance of thunderstorms. A slight chance of showers in the evening, then a chance of showers after midnight. Lows in the upper 60s. Chance of rain 40%. Saturday, partly sunny with a chance of showers. A slight chance of thunderstorms in the morning, then a chance of thunderstorms in the afternoon. Highs in the upper 80s. Chance of rain 50%. At 1 a.m. at Lambert Field in St. Louis, it was mostly cloudy with a temperature of 73 degrees. The dew point was 68, giving us a relative humidity of 84%. The wind was east at 3 miles an hour, and the pressure was 29.99 inches and steady. Elsewhere in the metro area, in Chesterfield, fog was reported, reducing the visibility to 0.5 mile, and the temperature was 69. In Belleville, it was 69 degrees. In Cahokia, fog was reported, and 70 degrees. In St. Charles, it was mostly cloudy and 72. Across the region, it was partly cloudy in Columbia, Missouri, with a temperature of 69. In Quincy, it was cloudy and 73 degrees. In Kansas City, a thunderstorm was reported and the temperature was 71. It was partly cloudy in Springfield, Missouri, with a temperature of 65. In Rolla, it was mostly cloudy and the temperature was 69. In Farmington, it was 67 degrees. Fog was reported in Cape Girardeau, with 68 degrees. It was mostly cloudy in Springfield, Illinois, with a temperature of 71. Once again in St. Louis, it was mostly cloudy, the temperature was 73 degrees and the wind was east at 3 miles an hour. The current time is 1:49 a.m. Central Daylight Time.
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This program originates from the National Weather Service Forecast Office in St. Louis, Missouri, and serves parts of East Central Missouri and Southwest Illinois, including the St. Louis metro area and surrounding counties. Rest of tonight, mostly cloudy. Lows in the mid-60s. East winds 5 to 10 miles per hour. Sunday, partly sunny with a 20% chance of showers. Highs in the lower 80s. Southeast winds 5 to 10 miles per hour. Sunday night, partly cloudy with a chance of showers with a slight chance of thunderstorms in the evening, then mostly cloudy with showers with a chance of thunderstorms after midnight. Lows in the mid-60s. Southeast winds around 5 miles per hour. Chance of rain 80%. Monday, mostly sunny with a slight chance of thunderstorms. A chance of showers, mainly in the morning. Highs in the mid-80s. East winds around 5 miles per hour. Chance of rain 50%. Monday night, partly cloudy. A slight chance of showers and thunderstorms in the evening. Lows in the lower 60s. Northeast winds around 5 miles per hour. Chance of cloudy. Lows in the mid-60s.

Monday, mostly sunny with a slight chance of thunderstorms. A chance of showers, mainly in the morning. Highs in the mid-80s. East winds around 5 miles per hour. Chance of rain 50%. Monday night, partly cloudy. A slight chance of showers and thunderstorms in the evening. Lows in the lower 60s. Northeast winds around 5 miles per hour. Chance of rain 20%. Tuesday, sunny. Highs in the lower 80s. Tuesday night and Wednesday, clear. Lows in the upper 50s. Highs in the lower 80s. Wednesday night and Thursday, mostly clear. Lows in the upper 50s. Highs in the mid-80s. Thursday night, mostly clear in the evening, then becoming partly cloudy. Lows in the mid-60s. Friday, mostly sunny with a slight chance of showers. A slight chance of thunderstorms in the afternoon. Highs in the upper 80s. Chance of rain 20%. Friday night, partly cloudy with a slight chance of thunderstorms. A slight chance of showers in the evening, then a chance of showers after midnight. Lows in the upper 60s. Chance of rain 40%. Saturday, partly sunny with a chance of showers. A slight chance of thunderstorms in the morning, then a chance of thunderstorms in the afternoon. Highs in the upper 80s. Chance of rain 50%. At 1 a.m. at Lambert Field in St. Louis, it was mostly cloudy with a temperature of 73 degrees. The dew point was 68, giving us a relative humidity of 84%. The wind was east at 3 miles an hour, and the pressure was 29.99 inches and steady. Elsewhere in the metro area, in Chesterfield, fog was reported, reducing the visibility to 0.5 mile, and the temperature was 69. In Belleville, it was 69 degrees. In Cahokia, fog was reported, and 70 degrees. In St. Charles, it was mostly cloudy and 72. Across the region, it was partly cloudy in Columbia, Missouri, with a temperature of 69. In Quincy, it was cloudy and 73 degrees. In Kansas City, a thunderstorm was reported and the temperature was 71. It was partly cloudy in Springfield, Missouri, with a temperature of 65. In Rolla, it was mostly cloudy and the temperature was 69. In Farmington, it was 67 degrees. Fog was reported in Cape Girardeau, with 68 degrees. It was mostly cloudy in Springfield, Illinois, with a temperature of 71. Once again in St. Louis, it was mostly cloudy, the temperature was 73 degrees and the wind was east at 3 miles an hour. The current time is 1:54 a.m. Central Daylight Time. 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This program originates from the National Weather Service Forecast Office in St. Louis, Missouri, and serves parts of East Central Missouri and Southwest Illinois, including the St. Louis metro area and surrounding counties. Rest of tonight, mostly cloudy. Lows in the mid-60s. East winds 5 to 10 miles per hour. Sunday, partly sunny with a 20% chance of showers. Highs in the lower 80s. Southeast winds 5 to 10 miles per hour. Sunday night, partly cloudy with a chance of showers with a slight chance of thunderstorms in the evening, then mostly cloudy with showers with a chance of thunderstorms after midnight. Lows in the mid-60s. Southeast winds around 5 miles per hour. Chance of rain 80%. Monday, mostly sunny with a slight chance of thunderstorms. A chance of showers, mainly in the morning. Highs in the mid-80s. East winds around 5 miles per hour. Chance of rain 50%. Monday night, partly cloudy. A slight chance of showers and thunderstorms in the evening. Lows in the lower 60s. Northeast winds around 5 miles per hour. Chance of rain 20%. Tuesday, sunny. Highs in the lower 80s. Tuesday night and Wednesday, clear. Lows in the upper 50s. Highs in

or 80s. Wednesday night and Thursday, mostly clear. Lows in the upper 50s. Highs in the mid 80s. Thursday night, mostly clear in the evening, then becoming partly cloudy. Lows in the mid 60s. Friday, mostly sunny with a slight chance of showers. A slight chance of thunderstorms in the afternoon. Highs in the upper 80s. Chance of rain 20%. Friday night, partly cloudy with a slight chance of thunderstorms. A slight chance of showers in the evening, then a chance of showers after midnight. Lows in the upper 60s. Chance of rain 40%. Saturday, partly sunny with a chance of showers. A slight chance of thunderstorms in the morning, then a chance of thunderstorms in the afternoon. Highs in the upper 80s. Chance of rain 50%. At 1 a.m. at Lambert Field in St. Louis, it was mostly cloudy with a temperature of 73 degrees. The dew point was 68, giving us a relative humidity of 84%. The wind was east at 3 miles an hour, and the pressure was 29.99 inches and steady. Elsewhere in the metro area, in Chesterfield, fog was reported, reducing the visibility to 0.5 miles, and the temperature was 69. In Belleville, it was 69 degrees. In Cahokia, fog was reported, and 70 degrees. In St. Charles, it was mostly cloudy and 72. Across the region, it was partly cloudy in Columbia, Missouri, with a temperature of 69. In Quincy, it was cloudy and 73 degrees. In Kansas City, a thunderstorm was reported and the temperature was 71. It was partly cloudy in Springfield, Missouri, with a temperature of 65. In Rolla, it was mostly cloudy and the temperature was 69. In Farmington, it was 67 degrees. Fog was reported in Cape Girardeau, with 68 degrees. It was mostly cloudy in Springfield, Illinois, with a temperature of 71. Once again in St. Louis, it was mostly cloudy, the temperature was 73 degrees, and the wind was east at 3 miles an hour. The current time is 1:58 a.m. Central Daylight Time. 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This program originates from the National Weather Service Forecast Office in St. Louis, Missouri, and serves parts of East Central Missouri and Southwest Illinois, including the St. Louis metro area and surrounding counties. Rest of tonight, mostly cloudy. Lows in the mid-60s. East winds 5 to 10 miles per hour. Sunday, partly sunny with a 20% chance of showers. Highs in the lower 80s. Southeast winds 5 to 10 miles per hour. Sunday night, partly cloudy with a chance of showers with a slight chance of thunderstorms in the evening, then mostly cloudy with showers with a chance of thunderstorms after midnight. Lows in the mid-60s. Southeast winds around 5 miles per hour. Chance of rain 80%. Monday, mostly sunny with a slight chance of thunderstorms. A chance of showers, mainly in the morning. Highs in the mid-80s. East winds around 5 miles per hour. Chance of rain 50%. Monday night, partly cloudy. A slight chance of showers and thunderstorms in the evening. Lows in the lower 60s. Northeast winds around 5 miles per hour. Chance of rain 20%. Tuesday, sunny. Highs in the lower 80s. Tuesday night and Wednesday, clear. Lows in the upper 50s. Highs in the lower 80s. Wednesday night and Thursday, mostly clear. Lows in the upper 50s. Highs in the mid 80s. Thursday night, mostly clear in the evening, then becoming partly cloudy. Lows in the mid 60s. Friday, mostly sunny with a slight chance of showers. A slight chance of thunderstorms in the afternoon. Highs in the upper 80s. Chance of rain 20%. Friday night, partly cloudy with a slight chance of thunderstorms. A slight chance of showers in the evening, then a chance of showers after midnight. Lows in the upper 60s.
chance of rain 40%. Saturday, partly sunny with a chance of showers. A slight chance of thunderstorms in the morning, then a chance of thunderstorms in the afternoon. Highs in the upper 80s. Chance of rain 50%. At 1 a.m. at Lambert Field in St. Louis, it was mostly cloudy with a temperature of 73 degrees. The dew point was 68, giving us a relative humidity of 84%. The wind was east at 3 miles an hour, and the pressure was 29.99 inches and steady. Elsewhere in the metro area, in Chesterfield, fog was reported, reducing the visibility to 0.5 mile, and the temperature was 69. In Belleville, it was 69 degrees. In Cahokia, fog was reported, and 70 degrees. In St. Charles, it was mostly cloudy and 72. Across the region, it was partly cloudy in Columbia, Missouri, with a temperature of 69. In Quincy, it was cloudy and 73 degrees. In Kansas City, a thunderstorm was reported and the temperature was 71. It was partly cloudy in Springfield, Missouri, with a temperature of 65. In Rolla, it was mostly cloudy and the temperature was 69. In Farmington, it was 67 degrees. Fog was reported in Cape Girardeau, with 68 degrees. It was mostly cloudy in Springfield, Illinois, with a temperature of 71. Once again in St. Louis, it was mostly cloudy, the temperature was 73 degrees, and the wind was east at 3 miles an hour. The current time is 2:02 a.m. Central Daylight Time. 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This program originates from the National Weather Service Forecast Office in St. Louis, Missouri, and serves parts of East Central Missouri and Southwest Illinois, including the St. Louis metro area and surrounding counties. Rest of tonight, mostly cloudy. Lows in the mid-60s. East winds 5 to 10 miles per hour. Sunday, partly sunny with a 20% chance of showers. Highs in the lower 80s. Southeast winds 5 to 10 miles per hour. Sunday night, partly cloudy with a chance of showers with a slight chance of thunderstorms in the evening, then mostly cloudy with showers with a chance of thunderstorms after midnight. Lows in the mid-60s. Southeast winds around 5 miles per hour. Chance of rain 80%. Monday, mostly sunny with a slight chance of thunderstorms. A chance of showers, mainly in the morning. Highs in the mid-80s. East winds around 5 miles per hour. Chance of rain 50%. Monday night, partly cloudy. A slight chance of showers and thunderstorms in the evening. Lows in the lower 60s. Northeast winds around 5 miles per hour. Chance of rain 20%. Tuesday, sunny. Highs in the lower 80s. Tuesday night and Wednesday, clear. Lows in the upper 50s. Highs in the lower 80s. Wednesday night and Thursday, mostly clear. Lows in the upper 50s. Highs in the mid-80s. Thursday night, mostly clear in the evening, then becoming partly cloudy. Lows in the mid-60s. Friday, mostly sunny with a slight chance of showers. A slight chance of thunderstorms in the afternoon. Highs in the upper 80s. Chance of rain 20%. Friday night, partly cloudy with a slight chance of thunderstorms. A slight chance of showers in the evening, then a chance of showers after midnight. Lows in the upper 60s. Chance of rain 40%. Saturday, partly sunny with a chance of showers. A slight chance of thunderstorms in the morning, then a chance of thunderstorms in the afternoon. Highs in the upper 80s. Chance of rain 50%. At 1 a.m. at Lambert Field in St. Louis, it was mostly cloudy with a temperature of 73 degrees. The dew point was 68, giving us a relative humidity of 84%. The wind was east at 3 miles an hour, and the pressure was 29.99 inches and steady. Elsewhere in the metro area, in Chesterfield, fog was reported, reducing the visibility to 1/2.
of a mile and the temperature was 69. In Belleville it was 69 degrees. In Cahokia, fog was reported and 70 degrees. In St. Charles it was mostly cloudy and 72. Across the region, it was partly cloudy in Columbia, Missouri, with a temperature of 69. In Quincy it was cloudy and 73 degrees. In Kansas City a thunderstorm was reported and the temperature was 71. It was partly cloudy in Springfield, Missouri, with a temperature of 65. In Rolla, it was mostly cloudy and the temperature was 69. In Farmington, it was 67 degrees. Fog was reported in Cape Girardeau, with 68 degrees. It was mostly cloudy in Springfield, Illinois, with a temperature of 71. Once again in St. Louis, it was mostly cloudy, the temperature was 73 degrees and the wind was east at 3 miles an hour. The current time is 2:06 a.m. Central Daylight Time. 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Rest of tonight, mostly cloudy. Lows in the mid-60s. East winds 5 to 10 miles per hour. Sunday, partly sunny with a 20% chance of showers. Highs in the lower 80s. Southeast winds 5 to 10 miles per hour. Sunday night, partly cloudy with a chance of showers with a slight chance of thunderstorms in the evening, then mostly cloudy with showers with a chance of thunderstorms after midnight. Lows in the mid-60s. Southeast winds around 5 miles per hour. Chance of rain 80%. Monday, mostly sunny with a slight chance of thunderstorms. A chance of showers, mainly in the morning. Highs in the mid-80s. East winds around 5 miles per hour. Chance of rain 50%. Monday night, partly cloudy. A slight chance of showers and thunderstorms in the evening. Lows in the lower 60s. Northeast winds around 5 miles per hour. Chance of rain 20%. Tuesday, sunny. Highs in the lower 80s. Tuesday night and Wednesday, clear. Lows in the upper 50s. Highs in the lower 80s. Wednesday night and Thursday, mostly clear. Lows in the upper 50s. Highs in the mid 80s. Thursday night, mostly clear in the evening, then becoming partly cloudy. Lows in the mid-60s. Friday, mostly sunny with a slight chance of showers. A slight chance of thunderstorms in the afternoon. Highs in the upper 80s. Chance of rain 20%. Friday night, partly cloudy with a slight chance of thunderstorms. A slight chance of showers in the evening, then a chance of showers after midnight. Lows in the upper 60s. Chance of rain 40%. Saturday, partly sunny with a chance of showers. A slight chance of thunderstorms in the morning, then a chance of thunderstorms in the afternoon. Highs in the upper 80s. Chance of rain 50%. At 1 a.m. at Lambert Field in St. Louis, it was mostly cloudy with a temperature of 73 degrees. The dew point was 68, giving us a relative humidity of 84%. The wind was east at 3 miles an hour, and the pressure was 29.99 inches and steady. Elsewhere in the metro area, in Chesterfield, fog was reported, reducing the visibility to 0.5 mile, and the temperature was 69. In Belleville, it was 69 degrees. In Cahokia, fog was reported, and 70 degrees. In St. Charles, it was mostly cloudy and 72. Across the region, it was partly cloudy in Columbia, Missouri, with a temperature of 69. In Quincy, it was cloudy and 73 degrees. In Kansas City, a thunderstorm was reported and the temperature was 71. It was partly cloudy in Springfield, Missouri, with a temperature of 65. In Rolla, it was mostly cloudy and the temperature was 69. In Farmington, it was 67.
degrees. Fog was reported in Cape Girardeau with 68 degrees. It was mostly cloudy in Springfield, Illinois, with a temperature of 71. Once again in St. Louis, it was mostly cloudy, the temperature was 73 degrees and the wind was east at 3 miles an hour. At 2 a.m. at Lambert Field in St. Louis, it was mostly cloudy with a temperature of 71 degrees. The dew point was 64, giving us a relative humidity of 78%. The wind was east at 7 miles an hour, and the pressure was 29.98 inches and falling. Elsewhere in the metro area, in Chesterfield, fog was reported, reducing the visibility to 0.5 mile, and the temperature was 70. In Belleville, it was 70 degrees. In Cahokia, fog was reported, and 67 degrees. In St. Charles, it was mostly cloudy and 70. Across the region, it was partly cloudy in Columbia, Missouri, with a temperature of 69. In Quincy, it was mostly cloudy and 72 degrees. In Kansas City, a thunderstorm was reported and the temperature was 70. It was mostly cloudy in Springfield, Missouri, with a temperature of 66. In Rolla, it was mostly cloudy and the temperature was 69. In Farmington, it was 67 degrees. It was partly cloudy in Cape Girardeau, with 68 degrees. It was cloudy in Springfield, Illinois, with a temperature of 70. Once again in St. Louis, it was mostly cloudy, the temperature was 71 degrees, and the wind was east at 7 miles an hour. The current time is 2:12 a.m. Central Daylight Time. 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Rest of tonight, mostly cloudy. Lows in the mid-60s. East winds 5 to 10 miles per hour. Sunday, partly sunny with a 20% chance of showers. Highs in the lower 80s. Southeast winds 5 to 10 miles per hour. Sunday night, partly cloudy with a chance of showers with a slight chance of thunderstorms in the evening, then mostly cloudy with showers with a chance of thunderstorms after midnight. Lows in the mid-60s. Southeast winds around 5 miles per hour. Chance of rain 80%. Monday, mostly sunny with a slight chance of thunderstorms. A chance of showers, mainly in the morning. Highs in the mid-80s. East winds around 5 miles per hour. Chance of rain 50%. Monday night, partly cloudy. A slight chance of showers and thunderstorms in the evening. Lows in the lower 60s. Northeast winds around 5 miles per hour. Chance of rain 20%. Tuesday, sunny. Highs in the lower 80s. Tuesday night and Wednesday, clear. Lows in the upper 50s. Highs in the lower 80s. Wednesday night and Thursday, mostly clear. Lows in the upper 50s. Highs in the mid 80s. Thursday night, mostly clear in the evening, then becoming partly cloudy. Lows in the mid-60s. Friday, mostly sunny with a slight chance of showers. A slight chance of thunderstorms in the afternoon. Highs in the upper 80s. Chance of rain 20%. Friday night, partly cloudy with a slight chance of thunderstorms. A slight chance of showers in the evening, then a chance of showers after midnight. Lows in the upper 60s. Chance of rain 40%. Saturday, partly sunny with a chance of showers. A slight chance of thunderstorms in the morning, then a chance of thunderstorms in the afternoon. Highs in the upper 80s. Chance of rain 50%. At 2 a.m. at Lambert Field in St. Louis, it was mostly cloudy with a temperature of 71 degrees. The dew point was 64, giving us a relative humidity of 78%. The wind was east at 7 miles an hour, and the pressure was 29.98 inches and falling. Elsewhere in the metro area, in Chesterfield,
fog was reported, reducing the visibility to 0.5 mile, and the temperature was 70. In Belleville, it was 70 degrees. In Cahokia, fog was reported, and 67 degrees. In St. Charles, it was mostly cloudy and 70. Across the region, it was partly cloudy in Columbia, Missouri, with a temperature of 69. In Quincy, it was mostly cloudy and 72 degrees. In Kansas City, a thunderstorm was reported and the temperature was 70. It was mostly cloudy in Springfield, Missouri, with a temperature of 66. In Rolla, it was mostly cloudy and the temperature was 69. In Farmington, it was 67 degrees. It was partly cloudy in Cape Girardeau, with 68 degrees. It was cloudy in Springfield, Illinois, with a temperature of 70. Once again in St. Louis, it was mostly cloudy, the temperature was 71 degrees, and the wind was east at 7 miles an hour. The current time is 2:16 a.m. Central Daylight Time. 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This program originates from the National Weather Service Forecast Office in St. Louis, Missouri, and serves parts of East Central Missouri and Southwest Illinois, including the St. Louis metro area and surrounding counties. Rest of tonight, mostly cloudy. Lows in the mid-60s. East winds 5 to 10 miles per hour. Sunday, partly sunny with a 20% chance of showers. Highs in the lower 80s. Southeast winds 5 to 10 miles per hour. Sunday night, partly cloudy with a chance of showers with a slight chance of thunderstorms in the evening, then mostly cloudy with showers with a chance of thunderstorms after midnight. Lows in the mid-60s. Southeast winds around 5 miles per hour. Chance of rain 80%. Monday, mostly sunny with a slight chance of thunderstorms. A chance of showers, mainly in the morning. Highs in the mid-80s. East winds around 5 miles per hour. Chance of rain 50%. Monday night, partly cloudy. A slight chance of showers and thunderstorms in the evening. Lows in the lower 60s. Northeast winds around 5 miles per hour. Chance of rain 20%. Tuesday, sunny. Highs in the lower 80s. Tuesday night and Wednesday, clear. Lows in the upper 50s. Highs in the lower 80s. Wednesday night and Thursday, mostly clear. Lows in the upper 50s. Highs in the mid 80s. Thursday night, mostly clear in the evening, then becoming partly cloudy. Lows in the mid 60s. Friday, mostly sunny with a slight chance of showers. A slight chance of thunderstorms in the afternoon. Highs in the upper 80s. Chance of rain 20%. Friday night, partly cloudy with a slight chance of thunderstorms. A slight chance of showers in the evening, then a chance of showers after midnight. Lows in the upper 60s. Chance of rain 40%. Saturday, partly sunny with a chance of showers. A slight chance of thunderstorms in the morning, then a chance of thunderstorms in the afternoon. Highs in the upper 80s. Chance of rain 50%. At 2 a.m. at Lambert Field in St. Louis, it was mostly cloudy with a temperature of 71 degrees. The dew point was 64, giving us a relative humidity of 78%. The wind was east at 7 miles an hour, and the pressure was 29.98 inches and falling. Elsewhere in the metro area, in Chesterfield, fog was reported, reducing the visibility to 0.5 mile, and the temperature was 70. In Belleville, it was 70 degrees. In Cahokia, fog was reported, and 67 degrees. In St. Charles, it was mostly cloudy and 70. Across the region, it was partly cloudy in Columbia, Missouri, with a temperature of 69. In Quincy, it was mostly cloudy and 72 degrees. In Kansas City, a thunderstorm was reported and the temperature was 70. It was mostly cloudy in Springfield, Missouri, with a temperature of 66. In Rolla, it was mostly cloudy and the temperature was 69.
In Farmington, it was 67 degrees. It was partly cloudy in Cape Girardeau, with 68 degrees. It was cloudy in Springfield, Illinois, with a temperature of 70. Once again in St. Louis, it was mostly cloudy, the temperature was 71 degrees and the wind was east at 7 miles an hour. The current time is 2:21 a.m. Central Daylight Time. 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This program originates from the National Weather Service Forecast Office in St. Louis, Missouri, and serves parts of East Central Missouri and Southwest Illinois, including the St. Louis metro area and surrounding counties. Rest of tonight, mostly cloudy. Lows in the mid-60s. East winds 5 to 10 miles per hour. Sunday, partly sunny with a 20% chance of showers. Highs in the lower 80s. Southeast winds 5 to 10 miles per hour. Sunday night, partly cloudy with a chance of showers with a slight chance of thunderstorms in the evening, then mostly cloudy with showers with a chance of thunderstorms after midnight. Lows in the mid-60s. Southeast winds around 5 miles per hour. Chance of rain 80%. Monday, mostly sunny with a slight chance of thunderstorms. A chance of showers, mainly in the morning. Highs in the mid-80s. East winds around 5 miles per hour. Chance of rain 50%. Monday night, partly cloudy. A slight chance of showers and thunderstorms in the evening. Lows in the lower 60s. Northeast winds around 5 miles per hour. Chance of rain 20%. Tuesday, sunny. Highs in the lower 80s. Tuesday night and Wednesday, clear. Lows in the upper 50s. Highs in the lower 80s. Wednesday night and Thursday, mostly clear. Lows in the upper 50s. Highs in the mid-80s. Thursday night, mostly clear in the evening, then becoming partly cloudy. Lows in the mid-60s. Friday, mostly sunny with a slight chance of showers. A slight chance of thunderstorms in the afternoon. Highs in the upper 80s. Chance of rain 20%. Friday night, partly cloudy with a slight chance of thunderstorms. A slight chance of showers in the evening, then a chance of showers after midnight. Lows in the upper 60s. Chance of rain 40%. Saturday, partly sunny with a chance of showers. A slight chance of thunderstorms in the morning, then a chance of thunderstorms in the afternoon. Highs in the upper 80s. Chance of rain 50%. At 2 a.m. at Lambert Field in St. Louis, it was mostly cloudy with a temperature of 71 degrees. The dew point was 64, giving us a relative humidity of 78%. The wind was east at 7 miles an hour, and the pressure was 29.98 inches and falling. Elsewhere in the metro area, in Chesterfield, fog was reported, reducing the visibility to 0.5 mile, and the temperature was 70. In Belleville, it was 70 degrees. In Cahokia, fog was reported, and 67 degrees. In St. Charles, it was mostly cloudy and 70. Across the region, it was partly cloudy in Columbia, Missouri, with a temperature of 69. In Quincy, it was mostly cloudy and 72 degrees. In Kansas City, a thunderstorm was reported and the temperature was 70. It was mostly cloudy in Springfield, Missouri, with a temperature of 66. In Rolla, it was mostly cloudy and the temperature was 69. In Farmington, it was 67 degrees. It was partly cloudy in Cape Girardeau, with 68 degrees. It was cloudy in Springfield, Illinois, with a temperature of 70. Once again in St. Louis, it was mostly cloudy, the temperature was 71 degrees and the wind was east at 7 miles an hour. The current time is 2:25 a.m. Central Daylight Time. 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
Missouri and serves parts of east-central Missouri and southwest Illinois, including the St. Louis metro area and surrounding counties. Rest of tonight, mostly cloudy. Lows in the mid-60s. East winds 5 to 10 miles per hour. Sunday, partly sunny with a 20% chance of showers. Highs in the lower 80s. Southeast winds 5 to 10 miles per hour. Sunday night, partly cloudy with a chance of showers with a slight chance of thunderstorms in the evening, then mostly cloudy with showers with a chance of thunderstorms after midnight. Lows in the mid-60s. Southeast winds around 5 miles per hour. Chance of rain 80%. Monday, mostly sunny with a slight chance of thunderstorms. A chance of showers, mainly in the morning. Highs in the mid-80s. East winds around 5 miles per hour. Chance of rain 50%. Monday night, partly cloudy. A slight chance of showers and thunderstorms in the evening. Lows in the lower 60s. Northeast winds around 5 miles per hour. Chance of rain 20%. Tuesday, sunny. Highs in the lower 80s. Tuesday night and Wednesday, clear. Lows in the upper 50s. Highs in the lower 80s. Wednesday night and Thursday, mostly clear. Lows in the upper 50s. Highs in the mid-80s. Thursday night, mostly clear in the evening, then becoming partly cloudy. Lows in the mid-60s. Friday, mostly sunny with a slight chance of showers. A slight chance of thunderstorms in the afternoon. Highs in the upper 80s. Chance of rain 20%. Friday night, partly cloudy with a slight chance of thunderstorms. A slight chance of showers in the evening, then a chance of showers after midnight. Lows in the upper 60s. Chance of rain 40%. Saturday, partly sunny with a chance of showers. A slight chance of thunderstorms in the morning, then a chance of thunderstorms in the afternoon. Highs in the upper 80s. Chance of rain 50%. At 2 a.m. at Lambert Field in St. Louis, it was mostly cloudy with a temperature of 71 degrees. The dew point was 64, giving us a relative humidity of 78%. The wind was east at 7 miles an hour, and the pressure was 29.98 inches and falling. Elsewhere in the metro area, in Chesterfield, fog was reported, reducing the visibility to 0.5 miles, and the temperature was 70. In Belleville, it was 70 degrees. In Cahokia, fog was reported, and 67 degrees. In St. Charles, it was mostly cloudy and 70. Across the region, it was partly cloudy in Columbia, Missouri, with a temperature of 69. In Quincy, it was mostly cloudy and 72 degrees. In Kansas City, a thunderstorm was reported and the temperature was 70. It was mostly cloudy in Springfield, Missouri, with a temperature of 66. In Rolla, it was mostly cloudy and the temperature was 69. In Farmington, it was 67 degrees. It was partly cloudy in Cape Girardeau, with 68 degrees. It was cloudy in Springfield, Illinois, with a temperature of 70. Once again in St. Louis, it was mostly cloudy, the temperature was 71 degrees, and the wind was east at 7 miles an hour. The current time is 2:29 a.m. Central Daylight Time. 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This program originates from the National Weather Service Forecast Office in St. Louis, Missouri, and serves parts of east-central Missouri and southwest Illinois, including the St. Louis metro area and surrounding counties. Rest of tonight, mostly cloudy. Lows in the mid-60s. East winds 5 to 10 miles per hour. Sunday, partly sunny with a 20% chance of showers. Highs in the lower 80s. Southeast winds 5 to 10 miles per hour. Sunday night, partly cloudy with a chance of showers with a slight chance of thunderstorms in the evening, then mostly cloudy with showers with a chance of thunderstorms after midnight. Lows in the mid-60s. Southeast winds around 5 miles.
per hour. Chance of rain 80%. Monday, mostly sunny with a slight chance of thunderstorms. A chance of showers, mainly in the morning. Highs in the mid-80s. East winds around 5 miles per hour. Chance of rain 50%. Monday night, partly cloudy. A slight chance of showers and thunderstorms in the evening. Lows in the lower 60s. Northeast winds around 5 miles per hour. Chance of rain 20%. Tuesday, sunny. Highs in the lower 80s. Tuesday night and Wednesday, clear. Lows in the upper 50s. Highs in the lower 80s. Wednesday night and Thursday, mostly clear. Lows in the upper 50s. Highs in the mid-80s. Thursday night, mostly clear in the evening, then becoming partly cloudy. Lows in the mid-60s. Friday, mostly sunny with a slight chance of showers. A slight chance of thunderstorms in the afternoon. Highs in the upper 80s. Chance of rain 20%. Friday night, partly cloudy with a slight chance of thunderstorms. A slight chance of showers in the evening, then a chance of showers after midnight. Lows in the upper 60s. Chance of rain 40%. Saturday, partly sunny with a chance of showers. A slight chance of thunderstorms in the morning, then a chance of thunderstorms in the afternoon. Highs in the upper 80s. Chance of rain 50%. At 2 a.m. at Lambert Field in St. Louis, it was mostly cloudy with a temperature of 71 degrees. The dew point was 64, giving us a relative humidity of 78%. The wind was east at 7 miles an hour, and the pressure was 29.98 inches and falling. Elsewhere in the metro area, in Chesterfield, fog was reported, reducing the visibility to 0.5 miles, and the temperature was 70. In Belleville, it was 70 degrees. In Cahokia, fog was reported, and 67 degrees. In St. Charles, it was mostly cloudy and 70. Across the region, it was partly cloudy in Columbia, Missouri, with a temperature of 69. In Quincy, it was mostly cloudy and 72 degrees. In Kansas City, a thunderstorm was reported and the temperature was 70. It was mostly cloudy in Springfield, Missouri, with a temperature of 66. In Rolla, it was mostly cloudy and the temperature was 69. In Farmington, it was 67 degrees. It was partly cloudy in Cape Girardeau, with 68 degrees. It was cloudy in Springfield, Illinois, with a temperature of 70. Once again in St. Louis, it was mostly cloudy, the temperature was 71 degrees, and the wind was east at 7 miles an hour. The current time is 2:34 a.m. Central Daylight Time. 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This program originates from the National Weather Service Forecast Office in St. Louis, Missouri, and serves parts of East Central Missouri and Southwest Illinois, including the St. Louis metro area and surrounding counties. Rest of tonight, mostly cloudy. Near steady temperature in the upper 60s. East winds 5 to 10 miles per hour. Sunday, partly sunny with a 20% chance of showers. Highs in the lower 80s. Southeast winds 5 to 10 miles per hour. Sunday night, partly cloudy with showers, likely with a slight chance of thunderstorms in the evening, then mostly cloudy with showers with a chance of thunderstorms after midnight. Lows in the mid-60s. Southeast winds around 5 miles per hour. Chance of rain 80%. Monday, mostly sunny with a slight chance of thunderstorms. A chance of showers, mainly in the morning. Highs in the mid-80s. East winds around 5 miles per hour. Chance of rain 50%. Monday night, partly cloudy. A slight chance of showers and thunderstorms in the evening. Lows in the lower 60s. Northeast winds around 5 miles per hour. Chance of rain 20%. Tuesday, sunny. Highs in the lower 80s. Tuesday night and Wednesday, clear.
in the upper 50s. Highs in the lower 80s. Wednesday night and Thursday, mostly clear. Lows in the upper 50s. Highs in the mid 80s. Thursday night, mostly clear in the evening, then becoming partly cloudy. Lows in the mid 60s. Friday, mostly sunny with a slight chance of showers. A slight chance of thunderstorms in the afternoon. Highs in the upper 80s. Chance of rain 20%. Friday night, partly cloudy with a slight chance of thunderstorms. A slight chance of showers in the evening, then a chance of showers after midnight. Lows in the upper 60s. Chance of rain 40%. Saturday, partly sunny with a chance of showers. A slight chance of thunderstorms in the morning, then a chance of thunderstorms in the afternoon. Highs in the upper 80s. Chance of rain 50%. At 2 a.m. at Lambert Field in St. Louis, it was mostly cloudy with a temperature of 71 degrees. The dew point was 64, giving us a relative humidity of 78%. The wind was east at 7 miles an hour, and the pressure was 29.98 inches and falling. Elsewhere in the metro area, in Chesterfield, fog was reported, reducing the visibility to 0.5 mile, and the temperature was 70. In Belleville, it was 70 degrees. In Cahokia, fog was reported, and 67 degrees. In St. Charles, it was mostly cloudy and 70. Across the region, it was partly cloudy in Columbia, Missouri, with a temperature of 69. In Quincy, it was mostly cloudy, and 72 degrees. In Kansas City, a thunderstorm was reported and the temperature was 70. It was mostly cloudy in Springfield, Missouri, with a temperature of 66. In Rolla, it was mostly cloudy and the temperature was 69. In Farmington, it was 67 degrees. It was partly cloudy in Cape Girardeau, with 68 degrees. It was cloudy in Springfield, Illinois, with a temperature of 70. Once again in St. Louis, it was mostly cloudy, the temperature was 71 degrees, and the wind was east at 7 miles an hour. The current time is 2:38 a.m. Central Daylight Time. 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This program originates from the National Weather Service Forecast Office in St. Louis, Missouri, and serves parts of East Central Missouri and Southwest Illinois, including the St. Louis metro area and surrounding counties. Rest of tonight, mostly cloudy. Near steady temperature in the upper 60s. East winds 5 to 10 miles per hour. Sunday, partly sunny with a 20% chance of showers. Highs in the lower 80s. Southeast winds 5 to 10 miles per hour. Sunday night, partly cloudy with showers, likely with a slight chance of thunderstorms in the evening, then mostly cloudy with showers with a chance of thunderstorms after midnight. Lows in the mid-60s. Southeast winds around 5 miles per hour. Chance of rain 80%. Monday, mostly sunny with a slight chance of thunderstorms. A chance of showers, mainly in the morning. Highs in the mid-80s. East winds around 5 miles per hour. Chance of rain 50%. Monday night, partly cloudy. A slight chance of showers and thunderstorms in the evening. Lows in the lower 60s. Northeast winds around 5 miles per hour. Chance of rain 20%. Tuesday, sunny. Highs in the lower 80s. Tuesday night and Wednesday, clear. Lows in the upper 50s. Highs in the lower 80s. Wednesday night and Thursday, mostly clear. Lows in the upper 50s. Highs in the mid 80s. Thursday night, mostly clear in the evening, then becoming partly cloudy. Lows in the mid 60s. Friday, mostly sunny with a slight chance of showers. A slight chance of thunderstorms in the afternoon. Highs in the upper 80s. Chance of rain 20%. Friday night, partly cloudy with a slight chance of thunderstorms. A slight chance of showers in the evening, then a chance of showers after midnight.
lows in the upper 60s. Chance of rain 40%. Saturday, partly sunny with a chance of showers. A slight chance of thunderstorms in the morning, then a chance of thunderstorms in the afternoon. Highs in the upper 80s. Chance of rain 50%. At 2 a.m. at Lambert Field in St. Louis, it was mostly cloudy with a temperature of 71 degrees. The dew point was 64, giving us a relative humidity of 78%. The wind was east at 7 miles an hour, and the pressure was 29.98 inches and falling. Elsewhere in the metro area, in Chesterfield, fog was reported, reducing the visibility to 0.5 mile, and the temperature was 70. In Belleville, it was 70 degrees. In Cahokia, fog was reported, and 67 degrees. In St. Charles, it was mostly cloudy and 70. Across the region, it was partly cloudy in Columbia, Missouri, with a temperature of 69. In Quincy, it was mostly cloudy and 72 degrees. In Kansas City, a thunderstorm was reported and the temperature was 70. It was mostly cloudy in Springfield, Missouri, with a temperature of 66. In Rolla, it was mostly cloudy and the temperature was 69. In Farmington, it was 67 degrees. It was partly cloudy in Cape Girardeau, with 68 degrees. It was cloudy in Springfield, Illinois, with a temperature of 70. Once again in St. Louis, it was mostly cloudy. The temperature was 71 degrees and the wind was east at 7 miles an hour. The current time is 2:42 a.m. Central Daylight Time. 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Rest of tonight, mostly cloudy. Near steady temperature in the upper 60s. East winds 5 to 10 miles per hour. Sunday, partly sunny with a 20% chance of showers. Highs in the lower 80s. Southeast winds 5 to 10 miles per hour. Sunday night, partly cloudy with showers, likely with a slight chance of thunderstorms in the evening, then mostly cloudy with showers with a chance of thunderstorms after midnight. Lows in the mid-60s. Southeast winds around 5 miles per hour. Chance of rain 80%. Monday, mostly sunny with a slight chance of thunderstorms. A chance of showers, mainly in the morning. Highs in the mid-80s. East winds around 5 miles per hour. Chance of rain 50%. Monday night, partly cloudy. A slight chance of showers and thunderstorms in the evening. Lows in the lower 60s. Northeast winds around 5 miles per hour. Chance of rain 20%. Tuesday, sunny. Highs in the lower 80s. Tuesday night and Wednesday, clear. Lows in the upper 50s. Highs in the lower 80s. Wednesday night and Thursday, mostly clear. Lows in the upper 50s. Highs in the mid-80s. Thursday night, mostly clear in the evening, then becoming partly cloudy. Lows in the mid-60s. Friday, mostly sunny with a slight chance of showers. A slight chance of thunderstorms in the afternoon. Highs in the upper 80s. Chance of rain 20%. Friday night, partly cloudy with a slight chance of thunderstorms. A slight chance of showers in the evening, then a chance of showers after midnight. Lows in the upper 60s. Chance of rain 40%. Saturday, partly sunny with a chance of showers. A slight chance of thunderstorms in the morning, then a chance of thunderstorms in the afternoon. Highs in the upper 80s. Chance of rain 50%. At 2 a.m. at Lambert Field in St. Louis, it was mostly cloudy with a temperature of 71 degrees. The dew point was 64, giving us a relative humidity of 78%. The wind was east at 7 miles an hour, and the pressure was 29.98 inches and falling. Elsewhere in the metro area, in Chesterfield,
was reported, reducing the visibility to one half of a mile, and the temperature was 70. In Belleville, it was 70 degrees. In Cahokia, fog was reported, and 67 degrees. In St. Charles, it was mostly cloudy and 70. Across the region, it was partly cloudy in Columbia, Missouri, with a temperature of 69. In Quincy, it was mostly cloudy and 72 degrees. In Kansas City, a thunderstorm was reported and the temperature was 70. It was mostly cloudy in Springfield, Missouri, with a temperature of 66. In Rolla, it was mostly cloudy and the temperature was 69. In Farmington, it was 67 degrees. It was partly cloudy in Cape Girardeau, with 68 degrees. It was cloudy in Springfield, Illinois, with a temperature of 70. Once again in St. Louis, it was mostly cloudy, the temperature was 71 degrees, and the wind was east at 7 miles an hour. The current time is 2:46 a.m. Central Daylight Time. 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Rest of tonight, mostly cloudy. Near steady temperature in the upper 60s. East winds 5 to 10 miles per hour. Sunday, partly sunny with a 20% chance of showers. Highs in the lower 80s. Southeast winds 5 to 10 miles per hour. Sunday night, partly cloudy with showers, likely with a slight chance of thunderstorms in the evening, then mostly cloudy with showers with a chance of thunderstorms after midnight. Lows in the mid-60s. Southeast winds around 5 miles per hour. Chance of rain 80%. Monday, mostly sunny with a slight chance of thunderstorms. A chance of showers, mainly in the morning. Highs in the mid-80s. East winds around 5 miles per hour. Chance of rain 50%. Monday night, partly cloudy. A slight chance of showers and thunderstorms in the evening. Lows in the lower 60s. Northeast winds around 5 miles per hour. Chance of rain 20%. Tuesday, sunny. Highs in the lower 80s. Tuesday night and Wednesday, clear. Lows in the upper 50s. Highs in the lower 80s. Wednesday night and Thursday, mostly clear. Lows in the upper 50s. Highs in the mid-80s. Thursday night, mostly clear in the evening, then becoming partly cloudy. Lows in the mid-60s. Friday, mostly sunny with a slight chance of showers. A slight chance of thunderstorms in the afternoon. Highs in the upper 80s. Chance of rain 20%. Friday night, partly cloudy with a slight chance of thunderstorms. A slight chance of showers in the evening, then a chance of showers after midnight. Lows in the upper 60s. Chance of rain 40%. Saturday, partly sunny with a chance of showers. A slight chance of thunderstorms in the morning, then a chance of thunderstorms in the afternoon. Highs in the upper 80s. Chance of rain 50%. At 2 a.m. at Lambert Field in St. Louis, it was mostly cloudy with a temperature of 71 degrees. The dew point was 64, giving us a relative humidity of 78%. The wind was east at 7 miles an hour, and the pressure was 29.98 inches and falling. Elsewhere in the metro area, in Chesterfield, fog was reported, reducing the visibility to one half of a mile, and the temperature was 70. In Belleville, it was 70 degrees. In Cahokia, fog was reported, and 67 degrees. In St. Charles, it was mostly cloudy and 70. Across the region, it was partly cloudy in Columbia, Missouri, with a temperature of 69. In Quincy, it was mostly cloudy and 72 degrees. In Kansas City, a thunderstorm was reported and the temperature was 70. It was mostly cloudy in Springfield, Missouri, with a temperature of 66. In Rolla, it was mostly cloudy and the temperature was
69. In Farmington, it was 67 degrees. It was partly cloudy in Cape Girardeau, with 68 degrees. It was cloudy in Springfield, Illinois, with a temperature of 70. Once again in St. Louis, it was mostly cloudy, the temperature was 71 degrees and the wind was east at 7 miles an hour. The current time is 2:51 a.m. Central Daylight Time. 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Rest of tonight, mostly cloudy. Near steady temperature in the upper 60s. East winds 5 to 10 miles per hour. Sunday, partly sunny with a 20% 69. In Farmington, it was

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Rest of tonight, mostly cloudy. Near steady temperature in the upper 60s. East winds 5 to 10 miles per hour. Sunday, partly sunny with a 20% chance of showers. Highs in the lower 80s. Southeast winds 5 to 10 miles per hour. Sunday night, partly cloudy with showers, likely with a slight chance of thunderstorms in the evening, then mostly cloudy with showers with a chance of thunderstorms after midnight. Lows in the mid-60s. Southeast winds around 5 miles per hour. Chance of rain 80%. Monday, mostly sunny with a slight chance of thunderstorms. A chance of showers, mainly in the morning. Highs in the mid-80s. East winds around 5 miles per hour. Chance of rain 50%. Monday night, partly cloudy. A slight chance of showers and thunderstorms in the evening. Lows in the lower 60s. Northeast winds around 5 miles per hour. Chance of rain 20%. Tuesday, sunny. Highs in the lower 80s. Tuesday night and Wednesday, clear. Lows in the upper 50s. Highs in the lower 80s. Wednesday night and Thursday, mostly clear. Lows in the upper 50s. Highs in the mid-80s. Thursday night, mostly clear in the evening, then becoming partly cloudy. Lows in the mid-60s. Friday, mostly sunny with a slight chance of showers. A slight chance of thunderstorms in the afternoon. Highs in the upper 80s. Chance of rain 20%. Friday night, partly cloudy with a slight chance of thunderstorms. A slight chance of showers in the evening, then a chance of showers after midnight. Lows in the upper 60s. Chance of rain 40%. Saturday, partly sunny with a chance of showers. A slight chance of thunderstorms in the morning, then a chance of thunderstorms in the afternoon. Highs in the upper 80s. Chance of rain 50%. At 2 a.m. at Lambert Field in St. Louis, it was mostly cloudy with a temperature of 71 degrees. The dew point was 64, giving us a relative humidity of 78%. The wind was east at 7 miles an hour, and the pressure was 29.98 inches and falling. Elsewhere in the metro area, in Chesterfield, fog was reported, reducing the visibility to 0.5 mile, and the temperature was 70. In Belleville, it was 70 degrees. In Cahokia, fog was reported, and 67 degrees. In St. Charles, it was mostly cloudy and 70. Across the region, it was partly cloudy in Columbia, Missouri, with a temperature of 69. In Quincy, it was mostly cloudy and 72 degrees. In Kansas City, a thunderstorm was reported and the temperature was 70. It was mostly cloudy in Springfield, Missouri, with a temperature of 66. In Rolla, it was mostly cloudy and the temperature was 69. In Farmington, it was 67 degrees. It was partly cloudy in Cape Girardeau, with 68 degrees. It was cloudy in Springfield, Illinois, with a temperature of 70. Once again in St. Louis, it was mostly cloudy, the temperature was 71 degrees, and the wind was east at 7 miles an hour. The current time is 2:55 a.m. Central Daylight Time. 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This program originates from the National Weather Service Forecast Office in St. Louis, Missouri, and serves parts of East Central Missouri and Southwest Illinois, including the St. Louis metro area and surrounding counties. Rest of tonight, mostly cloudy. Near steady temperature in the upper 60s. East winds 5 to 10 miles per hour. Sunday, partly sunny with a 20% chance of showers. Highs in the lower 80s. Southeast winds 5 to 10 miles per hour. Sunday night, partly cloudy with showers, likely with a slight chance of thunderstorms in the evening, then mostly cloudy with showers with a chance of thunderstorms after midnight.

lows in the mid-60s. Southeast winds around 5 miles per hour. Chance of rain 80%. Monday, mostly sunny with a slight chance of thunderstorms. A chance of showers, mainly in the morning. Highs in the mid-80s. East winds around 5 miles per hour. Chance of rain 50%. Monday night, partly cloudy. A slight chance of showers and thunderstorms in the evening. Lows in the lower 60s. Northeast winds around 5 miles per hour. Chance of rain 20%. Tuesday, sunny. Highs in the lower 80s. Tuesday night and Wednesday, clear. Lows in the upper 50s. Highs in the lower 80s. Wednesday night and Thursday, mostly clear. Lows in the upper 50s. Highs in the mid-80s. Thursday night, mostly clear in the evening, then becoming partly cloudy. Lows in the mid-60s. Friday, mostly sunny with a slight chance of showers. A slight chance of thunderstorms in the afternoon. Highs in the upper 80s. Chance of rain 20%. Friday night, partly cloudy with a slight chance of thunderstorms. A slight chance of showers in the evening, then a chance of showers after midnight. Lows in the upper 60s. Chance of rain 40%. Saturday, partly sunny with a chance of showers. A slight chance of thunderstorms in the morning, then a chance of thunderstorms in the afternoon. Highs in the upper 80s. Chance of rain 50%. At 2 a.m. at Lambert Field in St. Louis, it was mostly cloudy with a temperature of 71 degrees. The dew point was 64, giving us a relative humidity of 78%. The wind was east at 7 miles an hour, and the pressure was 29.98 inches and falling. Elsewhere in the metro area, in Chesterfield, fog was reported, reducing the visibility to 0.5 miles, and the temperature was 70. In Belleville, it was 70 degrees. In Cahokia, fog was reported, and 67 degrees. In St. Charles, it was mostly cloudy and 70. Across the region, it was partly cloudy in Columbia, Missouri, with a temperature of 69. In Quincy, it was mostly cloudy and 72 degrees. In Kansas City, a thunderstorm was reported and the temperature was 70. It was mostly cloudy in Springfield, Missouri, with a temperature of 66. In Rolla, it was mostly cloudy and the temperature was 69. In Farmington, it was 67 degrees. It was partly cloudy in Cape Girardeau, with 68 degrees. It was cloudy in Springfield, Illinois, with a temperature of 70. Once again in St. Louis, it was mostly cloudy, the temperature was 71 degrees, and the wind was east at 7 miles an hour. The current time is 2:59 a.m. Central Daylight Time. 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Rest of tonight, mostly cloudy. Near steady temperature in the upper 60s. East winds 5 to 10 miles per hour. Sunday, partly sunny with a 20% chance of showers. Highs in the lower 80s. Southeast winds 5 to 10 miles per hour. Sunday night, partly cloudy with showers, likely with a slight chance of thunderstorms in the evening, then mostly cloudy with showers with a chance of thunderstorms after midnight. Lows in the mid-60s. Southeast winds around 5 miles per hour. Chance of rain 80%. Monday, mostly sunny with a slight chance of thunderstorms. A chance of showers, mainly in the morning. Highs in the mid-80s. East winds around 5 miles per hour. Chance of rain 50%. Monday night, partly cloudy. A slight chance of showers and thunderstorms in the evening. Lows in the lower 60s. Northeast winds around 5 miles per hour. Chance of rain 20%. Tuesday, sunny. Highs in the low.
80s. Tuesday night and Wednesday, clear. Lows in the upper 50s. Highs in the lower 80s. Wednesday night and Thursday, mostly clear. Lows in the upper 50s. Highs in the mid 80s. Thursday night, mostly clear in the evening, then becoming partly cloudy. Lows in the mid 60s. Friday, mostly sunny with a slight chance of showers. A slight chance of thunderstorms in the afternoon. Highs in the upper 80s. Chance of rain 20%. Friday night, partly cloudy with a slight chance of thunderstorms. A slight chance of showers in the evening, then a chance of showers after midnight. Lows in the upper 60s. Chance of rain 40%. Saturday, partly sunny with a chance of showers. A slight chance of thunderstorms in the morning, then a chance of thunderstorms in the afternoon. Highs in the upper 80s. Chance of rain 50%. At 2 a.m. at Lambert Field in St. Louis, it was mostly cloudy with a temperature of 71 degrees. The dew point was 64, giving us a relative humidity of 78%. The wind was east at 7 miles an hour, and the pressure was 29.98 inches and falling. Elsewhere in the metro area, in Chesterfield, fog was reported, reducing the visibility to 0.5 miles, and the temperature was 70. In Belleville, it was 70 degrees. In Cahokia, fog was reported, and 67 degrees. In St. Charles, it was mostly cloudy and 70. Across the region, it was partly cloudy in Columbia, Missouri, with a temperature of 69. In Quincy, it was mostly cloudy and 72 degrees. In Kansas City, a thunderstorm was reported and the temperature was 70. It was mostly cloudy in Springfield, Missouri, with a temperature of 66. In Rolla, it was mostly cloudy and the temperature was 69. In Farmington, it was 67 degrees. It was partly cloudy in Cape Girardeau, with 68 degrees. It was cloudy in Springfield, Illinois, with a temperature of 70. Once again in St. Louis, it was mostly cloudy, the temperature was 71 degrees, and the wind was east at 7 miles an hour. The current time is 3:04 a.m. Central Daylight Time. 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This program originates from the National Weather Service Forecast Office in St. Louis, Missouri, and serves parts of East Central Missouri and Southwest Illinois, including the St. Louis metro area and surrounding counties. Rest of tonight, mostly cloudy. Near steady temperature in the upper 60s. East winds 5 to 10 miles per hour. Sunday, partly sunny with a 20% chance of showers. Highs in the lower 80s. Southeast winds 5 to 10 miles per hour. Sunday night, partly cloudy with showers, likely with a slight chance of thunderstorms in the evening, then mostly cloudy with showers with a chance of thunderstorms after midnight. Lows in the mid-60s. Southeast winds around 5 miles per hour. Chance of rain 80%. Monday, mostly sunny with a slight chance of thunderstorms. A chance of showers, mainly in the morning. Highs in the mid-80s. East winds around 5 miles per hour. Chance of rain 50%. Monday night, partly cloudy. A slight chance of showers and thunderstorms in the evening. Lows in the lower 60s. Northeast winds around 5 miles per hour. Chance of rain 20%. Tuesday, sunny. Highs in the lower 80s. Tuesday night and Wednesday, clear. Lows in the upper 50s. Highs in the lower 80s. Wednesday night and Thursday, mostly clear. Lows in the upper 50s. Highs in the mid 80s. Thursday night, mostly clear in the evening, then becoming partly cloudy. Lows in the mid-60s. Friday, mostly sunny with a slight chance of showers. A slight chance of thunderstorms in the afternoon. Highs in the upper 80s. Chance of rain 20%. Friday night, partly cloudy with a slight chance of thunderstorms.
A slight chance of showers in the evening, then a chance of showers after midnight. Lows in the upper 60s. Chance of rain 40%. Saturday, partly sunny with a chance of showers. A slight chance of thunderstorms in the morning, then a chance of thunderstorms in the afternoon. Highs in the upper 80s. Chance of rain 50%. At 2 a.m. at Lambert Field in St. Louis, it was mostly cloudy with a temperature of 71 degrees. The dew point was 64, giving us a relative humidity of 78%. The wind was east at 7 miles an hour, and the pressure was 29.98 inches and falling. Elsewhere in the metro area, in Chesterfield, fog was reported, reducing the visibility to 0.5 mile, and the temperature was 70. In Belleville, it was 70 degrees. In Cahokia, fog was reported, and 67 degrees. In St. Charles, it was mostly cloudy and 70. Across the region, it was partly cloudy in Columbia, Missouri, with a temperature of 69. In Quincy, it was mostly cloudy and 72 degrees. In Kansas City, a thunderstorm was reported and the temperature was 70. It was mostly cloudy in Springfield, Missouri, with a temperature of 66. In Rolla, it was mostly cloudy and the temperature was 69. In Farmington, it was 67 degrees. It was partly cloudy in Cape Girardeau, with 68 degrees. It was cloudy in Springfield, Illinois, with a temperature of 70. Once again in St. Louis, it was mostly cloudy, the temperature was 71 degrees, and the wind was east at 7 miles an hour. The current time is 3:08 a.m. Central Daylight Time. 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This program originates from the National Weather Service Forecast Office in St. Louis, Missouri, and serves parts of East Central Missouri and Southwest Illinois, including the St. Louis metro area and surrounding counties. Rest of tonight, mostly cloudy. Near steady temperature in the upper 60s. East winds 5 to 10 miles per hour. Sunday, partly sunny with a 20% chance of showers. Highs in the lower 80s. Southeast winds 5 to 10 miles per hour. Sunday night, partly cloudy with showers, likely with a slight chance of thunderstorms in the evening, then mostly cloudy with showers with a chance of thunderstorms after midnight. Lows in the mid-60s. Southeast winds around 5 miles per hour. Chance of rain 80%. Monday, mostly sunny with a slight chance of thunderstorms. A chance of showers, mainly in the morning. Highs in the mid-80s. East winds around 5 miles per hour. Chance of rain 50%. Monday night, partly cloudy. A slight chance of showers and thunderstorms in the evening. Lows in the lower 60s. Northeast winds around 5 miles per hour. Chance of rain 20%. Tuesday, sunny. Highs in the lower 80s. Tuesday night and Wednesday, clear. Lows in the upper 50s. Highs in the lower 80s. Wednesday night and Thursday, mostly clear. Lows in the upper 50s. Highs in the mid 80s. Thursday night, mostly clear in the evening, then becoming partly cloudy. Lows in the mid 60s. Friday, mostly sunny with a slight chance of showers. A slight chance of thunderstorms in the afternoon. Highs in the upper 80s. Chance of rain 20%. Friday night, partly cloudy with a slight chance of thunderstorms. A slight chance of showers in the evening, then a chance of showers after midnight. Lows in the upper 60s. Chance of rain 40%. Saturday, partly sunny with a chance of showers. A slight chance of thunderstorms in the morning, then a chance of thunderstorms in the afternoon. Highs in the upper 80s. Chance of rain 50%. At 3 a.m. at Lambert Field in St. Louis, it was mostly cloudy with a temperature of 71 degrees. The dew point was 60, giving us a relative humidity of 68%. The wind was east at 8 miles an hour, and the pressure was 29.98.
inches and steady. Elsewhere in the metro area, in Chesterfield, fog was reported, reducing the visibility to 1/4 of a mile, and the temperature was 67. In Belleville, it was 70 degrees. In Cahokia, it was mostly cloudy and 68 degrees. In St. Charles, it was mostly cloudy and 69. Across the region, it was mostly cloudy in Columbia, Missouri, with a temperature of 68. In Quincy, it was mostly cloudy and 72 degrees. In Kansas City, it was cloudy and the temperature was 70. It was partly cloudy in Springfield, Missouri, with a temperature of 66. In Rolla, it was cloudy and the temperature was 69. In Farmington, it was 66 degrees. It was partly cloudy in Cape Girardeau, with 69 degrees. It was mostly cloudy in Springfield, Illinois, with a temperature of 69. Once again in St. Louis, it was mostly cloudy, the temperature was 71 degrees, and the wind was east at 8 miles an hour. The current time is 3:12 a.m. Central Daylight Time. 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This program originates from the National Weather Service Forecast Office in St. Louis, Missouri, and serves parts of East Central Missouri and Southwest Illinois, including the St. Louis metro area and surrounding counties. Rest of tonight, mostly cloudy. Near steady temperature in the upper 60s. East winds 5 to 10 miles per hour. Sunday, partly sunny with a 20% chance of showers. Highs in the lower 80s. Southeast winds 5 to 10 miles per hour. Sunday night, partly cloudy with showers, likely with a slight chance of thunderstorms in the evening, then mostly cloudy with showers with a chance of thunderstorms after midnight. Lows in the mid-60s. Southeast winds around 5 miles per hour. Chance of rain 80%. Monday, mostly sunny with a slight chance of thunderstorms. A chance of showers, mainly in the morning. Highs in the mid-80s. East winds around 5 miles per hour. Chance of rain 50%. Monday night, partly cloudy. A slight chance of showers and thunderstorms in the evening. Lows in the lower 60s. Northeast winds around 5 miles per hour. Chance of rain 20%. Tuesday, sunny. Highs in the lower 80s. Tuesday night and Wednesday, clear. Lows in the upper 50s. Highs in the lower 80s. Wednesday night and Thursday, mostly clear. Lows in the upper 50s. Highs in the mid 80s. Thursday night, mostly clear in the evening, then becoming partly cloudy. Lows in the mid 60s. Friday, mostly sunny with a slight chance of showers. A slight chance of thunderstorms in the afternoon. Highs in the upper 80s. Chance of rain 20%. Friday night, partly cloudy with a slight chance of thunderstorms. A slight chance of showers in the evening, then a chance of showers after midnight. Lows in the upper 60s. Chance of rain 40%. Saturday, partly sunny with a chance of showers. A slight chance of thunderstorms in the morning, then a chance of thunderstorms in the afternoon. Highs in the upper 80s. Chance of rain 50%. At 3 a.m. at Lambert Field in St. Louis, it was mostly cloudy with a temperature of 71 degrees. The dew point was 60, giving us a relative humidity of 68%. The wind was east at 8 miles an hour, and the pressure was 29.98 inches and steady. Elsewhere in the metro area, in Chesterfield, fog was reported, reducing the visibility to 1/4 of a mile, and the temperature was 67. In Belleville, it was 70 degrees. In Cahokia, it was mostly cloudy and 68 degrees. In St. Charles, it was mostly cloudy and 69. Across the region, it was mostly cloudy in Columbia, Missouri, with a temperature of 68. In Quincy, it was mostly cloudy and 72 degrees. In Kansas City, it was cloudy and the temperature was 70. It was partly cloudy in Springfield, Missouri, with a temperature of 66.
In Rolla, it was cloudy and the temperature was 69. In Farmington, it was 66 degrees. It was partly cloudy in Cape Girardeau, with 69 degrees. It was mostly cloudy in Springfield, Illinois, with a temperature of 69. Once again in St. Louis, it was mostly cloudy, the temperature was 71 degrees and the wind was east at 8 miles an hour. The current time is 3:16 a.m. Central Daylight Time. 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This program originates from the National Weather Service Forecast Office in St. Louis, Missouri, and serves parts of East Central Missouri and Southwest Illinois, including the St. Louis metro area and surrounding counties. Rest of tonight, mostly cloudy. Near steady temperature in the upper 60s. East winds 5 to 10 miles per hour. Sunday, partly sunny with a 20% chance of showers. Highs in the lower 80s. Southeast winds 5 to 10 miles per hour. Sunday night, partly cloudy with showers, likely with a slight chance of thunderstorms in the evening, then mostly cloudy with showers with a chance of thunderstorms after midnight. Lows in the mid-60s. Southeast winds around 5 miles per hour. Chance of rain 80%. Monday, mostly sunny with a slight chance of thunderstorms. A chance of showers, mainly in the morning. Highs in the mid-80s. East winds around 5 miles per hour. Chance of rain 50%. Monday night, partly cloudy. A slight chance of showers and thunderstorms in the evening. Lows in the lower 60s. Northeast winds around 5 miles per hour. Chance of rain 20%. Tuesday, sunny. Highs in the lower 80s. Tuesday night and Wednesday, clear. Lows in the upper 50s. Highs in the lower 80s. Wednesday night and Thursday, mostly clear. Lows in the upper 50s. Highs in the mid-80s. Thursday night, mostly clear in the evening, then becoming partly cloudy. Lows in the mid-60s. Friday, mostly sunny with a slight chance of showers. A slight chance of thunderstorms in the afternoon. Highs in the upper 80s. Chance of rain 20%. Friday night, partly cloudy with a slight chance of thunderstorms. A slight chance of showers in the evening, then a chance of showers after midnight. Lows in the upper 60s. Chance of rain 40%. Saturday, partly sunny with a chance of showers. A slight chance of thunderstorms in the morning, then a chance of thunderstorms in the afternoon. Highs in the upper 80s. Chance of rain 50%. At 3 a.m. at Lambert Field in St. Louis, it was mostly cloudy with a temperature of 71 degrees. The dew point was 60, giving us a relative humidity of 68%. The wind was east at 8 miles an hour, and the pressure was 29.98 inches and steady. Elsewhere in the metro area, in Chesterfield, fog was reported, reducing the visibility to 1/4 of a mile, and the temperature was 67. In Belleville, it was 70 degrees. In Cahokia, it was mostly cloudy and 68 degrees. In St. Charles, it was mostly cloudy and 69. Across the region, it was mostly cloudy in Columbia, Missouri, with a temperature of 68. In Quincy, it was mostly cloudy and 72 degrees. In Kansas City, it was cloudy and the temperature was 70. It was partly cloudy in Springfield, Missouri, with a temperature of 66. In Rolla, it was cloudy and the temperature was 69. In Farmington, it was 66 degrees. It was partly cloudy in Cape Girardeau, with 69 degrees. It was mostly cloudy in Springfield, Illinois, with a temperature of 69. Once again in St. Louis, it was mostly cloudy, the temperature was 71 degrees and the wind was east at 8 miles an hour. The current time is 3:21 a.m. Central Daylight Time. 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
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Rest of tonight, mostly cloudy. Near steady temperature in the upper 60s. East winds 5 to 10 miles per hour. Sunday, partly sunny with a 20% chance of showers. Highs in the lower 80s. Southeast winds 5 to 10 miles per hour. Sunday night, partly cloudy with showers, likely with a slight chance of thunderstorms in the evening, then mostly cloudy with showers with a chance of thunderstorms after midnight. Lows in the mid-60s. Southeast winds around 5 miles per hour. Chance of rain 80%. Monday, mostly sunny with a slight chance of thunderstorms. A chance of showers, mainly in the morning. Highs in the mid-80s. East winds around 5 miles per hour. Chance of rain 50%. Monday night, partly cloudy. A slight chance of showers and thunderstorms in the evening. Lows in the lower 60s. Northeast winds around 5 miles per hour. Chance of rain 20%. Tuesday, sunny. Highs in the lower 80s. Tuesday night and Wednesday, clear. Lows in the upper 50s. Highs in the lower 80s. Wednesday night and Thursday, mostly clear. Lows in the upper 50s. Highs in the mid-80s. Thursday night, mostly clear in the evening, then becoming partly cloudy. Lows in the mid-60s. Friday, mostly sunny with a slight chance of showers. A slight chance of thunderstorms in the afternoon. Highs in the upper 80s. Chance of rain 20%. Friday night, partly cloudy with a slight chance of thunderstorms. A slight chance of showers in the evening, then a chance of showers after midnight. Lows in the upper 60s. Chance of rain 40%. Saturday, partly sunny with a chance of showers. A slight chance of thunderstorms in the morning, then a chance of thunderstorms in the afternoon. Highs in the upper 80s. Chance of rain 50%. At 3 a.m. at Lambert Field in St. Louis, it was mostly cloudy with a temperature of 71 degrees. The dew point was 60, giving us a relative humidity of 68%. The wind was east at 8 miles an hour, and the pressure was 29.98 inches and steady. Elsewhere in the metro area, in Chesterfield, fog was reported, reducing the visibility to 1/4 of a mile, and the temperature was 67. In Belleville, it was 70 degrees. In Cahokia, it was mostly cloudy and 68 degrees. In St. Charles, it was mostly cloudy and 69. Across the region, it was mostly cloudy in Columbia, Missouri, with a temperature of 68. In Quincy, it was mostly cloudy and 72 degrees. In Kansas City, it was cloudy and the temperature was 70. It was partly cloudy in Springfield, Missouri, with a temperature of 66. In Rolla, it was cloudy and the temperature was 69. In Farmington, it was 66 degrees. It was partly cloudy in Cape Girardeau, with 69 degrees. It was mostly cloudy in Springfield, Illinois, with a temperature of 69. Once again in St. Louis, it was mostly cloudy, the temperature was 71 degrees, and the wind was east at 8 miles an hour. The current time is 3:25 a.m. Central Daylight Time. 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Rest of tonight, mostly cloudy. Near steady temperature in the upper 60s. East winds 5 to 10 miles per hour. Sunday, partly sunny with a 20% chance of showers. Highs in the lower 80s. Southeast winds 5 to 10 miles per hour. Sunday night, partly cloudy with showers, likely with a slight chance of thunderstorms in the evening, then mostly cloudy with showers.
with a chance of thunderstorms after midnight. Lows in the mid-60s. Southeast winds around 5 miles per hour. Chance of rain 80%. Monday, mostly sunny with a slight chance of thunderstorms. A chance of showers, mainly in the morning. Highs in the mid-80s. East winds around 5 miles per hour. Chance of rain 50%. Monday night, partly cloudy. A slight chance of showers and thunderstorms in the evening. Lows in the lower 60s. Northeast winds around 5 miles per hour. Chance of rain 20%. Tuesday, sunny. Highs in the lower 80s. Tuesday night and Wednesday, clear. Lows in the upper 50s. Highs in the lower 80s. Wednesday night and Thursday, mostly clear. Lows in the upper 50s. Highs in the mid-80s. Thursday night, mostly clear in the evening, then becoming partly cloudy. Lows in the mid-60s. Friday, mostly sunny with a slight chance of showers. A slight chance of thunderstorms in the afternoon. Highs in the upper 80s. Chance of rain 20%. Friday night, partly cloudy with a slight chance of thunderstorms. A slight chance of showers in the evening, then a chance of showers after midnight. Lows in the upper 60s. Chance of rain 40%. Saturday, partly sunny with a chance of showers. A slight chance of thunderstorms in the morning, then a chance of thunderstorms in the afternoon. Highs in the upper 80s. Chance of rain 50%. At 3 a.m. at Lambert Field in St. Louis, it was mostly cloudy with a temperature of 71 degrees. The dew point was 60, giving us a relative humidity of 68%. The wind was east at 8 miles an hour, and the pressure was 29.98 inches and steady. Elsewhere in the metro area, in Chesterfield, fog was reported, reducing the visibility to 1/4 of a mile, and the temperature was 67. In Belleville, it was 70 degrees. In Cahokia, it was mostly cloudy and 68 degrees. In St. Charles, it was mostly cloudy and 69. Across the region, it was mostly cloudy in Columbia, Missouri, with a temperature of 68. In Quincy, it was mostly cloudy and 72 degrees. In Kansas City, it was cloudy and the temperature was 70. It was partly cloudy in Springfield, Missouri, with a temperature of 66. In Rolla, it was cloudy and the temperature was 69. In Farmington, it was 66 degrees. It was partly cloudy in Cape Girardeau, with 69 degrees. It was mostly cloudy in Springfield, Illinois, with a temperature of 69. Once again in St. Louis, it was mostly cloudy, the temperature was 71 degrees, and the wind was east at 8 miles an hour. The current time is 3:29 a.m. Central Daylight Time. 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Rest of tonight, mostly cloudy. Near steady temperature in the upper 60s. East winds 5 to 10 miles per hour. Sunday, partly sunny with a 20% chance of showers. Highs in the lower 80s. Southeast winds 5 to 10 miles per hour. Sunday night, partly cloudy with showers, likely with a slight chance of thunderstorms in the evening, then mostly cloudy with showers with a chance of thunderstorms after midnight. Lows in the mid-60s. Southeast winds around 5 miles per hour. Chance of rain 80%. Monday, mostly sunny with a slight chance of thunderstorms. A chance of showers, mainly in the morning. Highs in the mid-80s. East winds around 5 miles per hour. Chance of rain 50%. Monday night, partly cloudy. A slight chance of showers and thunderstorms in the evening. Lows in the lower 60s. Northeast winds around 5 miles per hour. Chance of rain 20%.
Tuesday, sunny. Highs in the lower 80s. Tuesday night and Wednesday, clear. Lows in the upper 50s. Highs in the lower 80s. Wednesday night and Thursday, mostly clear. Lows in the upper 50s. Highs in the mid 80s. Thursday night, mostly clear in the evening, then becoming partly cloudy. Lows in the mid 60s. Friday, mostly sunny with a slight chance of showers. A slight chance of thunderstorms in the afternoon. Highs in the upper 80s. Chance of rain 20%. Friday night, partly cloudy with a slight chance of thunderstorms. A slight chance of showers in the evening, then a chance of showers after midnight. Lows in the upper 60s. Chance of rain 40%. Saturday, partly sunny with a chance of showers. A slight chance of thunderstorms in the morning, then a chance of thunderstorms in the afternoon. Highs in the upper 80s. Chance of rain 50%. At 3 a.m. at Lambert Field in St. Louis, it was mostly cloudy with a temperature of 71 degrees. The dew point was 60, giving us a relative humidity of 68%. The wind was east at 8 miles an hour, and the pressure was 29.98 inches and steady. Elsewhere in the metro area, in Chesterfield, fog was reported, reducing the visibility to 1/4 of a mile, and the temperature was 67. In Belleville, it was 70 degrees. In Cahokia, it was mostly cloudy and 68 degrees. In St. Charles, it was mostly cloudy and 69. Across the region, it was mostly cloudy in Columbia, Missouri, with a temperature of 68. In Quincy, it was mostly cloudy and 72 degrees. In Kansas City, it was cloudy and the temperature was 70. It was partly cloudy in Springfield, Missouri, with a temperature of 66. In Rolla, it was cloudy and the temperature was 69. In Farmington, it was 66 degrees. It was partly cloudy in Cape Girardeau, with 69 degrees. It was mostly cloudy in Springfield, Illinois, with a temperature of 69. Once again in St. Louis, it was mostly cloudy, the temperature was 71 degrees, and the wind was east at 8 miles an hour. The current time is 3:34 a.m. Central Daylight Time. 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This program originates from the National Weather Service Forecast Office in St. Louis, Missouri, and serves parts of East Central Missouri and Southwest Illinois, including the St. Louis metro area and surrounding counties. Rest of tonight, mostly cloudy. Near steady temperature in the upper 60s. East winds 5 to 10 miles per hour. Sunday, partly sunny with a 20% chance of showers. Highs in the lower 80s. Southeast winds 5 to 10 miles per hour. Sunday night, partly cloudy with showers, likely with a slight chance of thunderstorms in the evening, then mostly cloudy with showers with a chance of thunderstorms after midnight. Lows in the mid-60s. Southeast winds around 5 miles per hour. Chance of rain 80%. Monday, mostly sunny with a slight chance of thunderstorms. A chance of showers, mainly in the morning. Highs in the mid-80s. East winds around 5 miles per hour. Chance of rain 50%. Monday night, partly cloudy. A slight chance of showers and thunderstorms in the evening. Lows in the lower 60s. Northeast winds around 5 miles per hour. Chance of rain 20%. Tuesday, sunny. Highs in the lower 80s. Tuesday night and Wednesday, clear. Lows in the upper 50s. Highs in the lower 80s. Wednesday night and Thursday, mostly clear. Lows in the upper 50s. Highs in the mid 80s. Thursday night, mostly clear in the evening, then becoming partly cloudy. Lows in the mid 60s. Friday, mostly sunny with a slight chance of showers. A slight chance of thunderstorms in the afternoon. Highs in the upper 80s. Chance of rain 20%. Friday night, partly
cloudy with a slight chance of thunderstorms. A slight chance of showers in the evening, then a chance of showers after midnight. Lows in the upper 60s. Chance of rain 40%. Saturday, partly sunny with a chance of showers. A slight chance of thunderstorms in the morning, then a chance of thunderstorms in the afternoon. Highs in the upper 80s. Chance of rain 50%. At 3 a.m. at Lambert Field in St. Louis, it was mostly cloudy with a temperature of 71 degrees. The dew point was 60, giving us a relative humidity of 68%. The wind was east at 8 miles an hour, and the pressure was 29.98 inches and steady. Elsewhere in the metro area, in Chesterfield, fog was reported, reducing the visibility to 1/4 of a mile, and the temperature was 67. In Belleville, it was 70 degrees. In Cahokia, it was mostly cloudy and 68 degrees. In St. Charles, it was mostly cloudy and 69. Across the region, it was mostly cloudy in Columbia, Missouri, with a temperature of 68. In Quincy, it was mostly cloudy and 72 degrees. In Kansas City, it was cloudy and the temperature was 70. It was partly cloudy in Springfield, Missouri, with a temperature of 66. In Rolla, it was cloudy and the temperature was 69. In Farmington, it was 66 degrees. It was partly cloudy in Cape Girardeau, with 69 degrees. It was mostly cloudy in Springfield, Illinois, with a temperature of 69. Once again in St. Louis, it was mostly cloudy, the temperature was 71 degrees, and the wind was east at 8 miles an hour. The current time is 3:38 a.m. Central Daylight Time. 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This program originates from the National Weather Service Forecast Office in St. Louis, Missouri, and serves parts of East Central Missouri and Southwest Illinois, including the St. Louis metro area and surrounding counties. Rest of tonight, mostly cloudy. Near steady temperature in the upper 60s. East winds 5 to 10 miles per hour. Sunday, partly sunny with a 20% chance of showers. Highs in the lower 80s. Southeast winds 5 to 10 miles per hour. Sunday night, partly cloudy with showers, likely with a slight chance of thunderstorms in the evening, then mostly cloudy with showers with a chance of thunderstorms after midnight. Lows in the mid-60s. Southeast winds around 5 miles per hour. Chance of rain 80%. Monday, mostly sunny with a slight chance of thunderstorms. A chance of showers, mainly in the morning. Highs in the mid-80s. East winds around 5 miles per hour. Chance of rain 50%. Monday night, partly cloudy. A slight chance of showers and thunderstorms in the evening. Lows in the lower 60s. Northeast winds around 5 miles per hour. Chance of rain 20%. Tuesday, sunny. Highs in the lower 80s. Tuesday night and Wednesday, clear. Lows in the upper 50s. Highs in the lower 80s. Wednesday night and Thursday, mostly clear. Lows in the upper 50s. Highs in the mid 80s. Thursday night, mostly clear in the evening, then becoming partly cloudy. Lows in the mid 60s. Friday, mostly sunny with a slight chance of showers. A slight chance of thunderstorms in the afternoon. Highs in the upper 80s. Chance of rain 20%. Friday night, partly cloudy with a slight chance of thunderstorms. A slight chance of showers in the evening, then a chance of showers after midnight. Lows in the upper 60s. Chance of rain 40%. Saturday, partly sunny with a chance of showers. A slight chance of thunderstorms in the morning, then a chance of thunderstorms in the afternoon. Highs in the upper 80s. Chance of rain 50%. At 3 a.m. at Lambert Field in St. Louis, it was mostly cloudy with a temperature of 71 degrees. The dew point was 60, giving us a relative humidity of 68%.
The wind was east at 8 miles an hour, and the pressure was 29.98 inches and steady. Elsewhere in the metro area, in Chesterfield, fog was reported, reducing the visibility to 1/4 of a mile, and the temperature was 67. In Belleville, it was 70 degrees. In Cahokia, it was mostly cloudy and 68 degrees. In St. Charles, it was mostly cloudy and 69. Across the region, it was mostly cloudy in Columbia, Missouri, with a temperature of 68. In Quincy, it was mostly cloudy and 72 degrees. In Kansas City, it was cloudy and the temperature was 70. It was partly cloudy in Springfield, Missouri, with a temperature of 66. In Rolla, it was cloudy and the temperature was 69. In Farmington, it was 66 degrees. It was partly cloudy in Cape Girardeau, with 69 degrees. It was mostly cloudy in Springfield, Illinois, with a temperature of 69. Once again in St. Louis, it was mostly cloudy, the temperature was 71 degrees, and the wind was east at 8 miles an hour. The current time is 3:42 a.m. Central Daylight Time. 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This program originates from the National Weather Service Forecast Office in St. Louis, Missouri, and serves parts of East Central Missouri and Southwest Illinois, including the St. Louis metro area and surrounding counties. Rest of tonight, mostly cloudy. Near steady temperature in the upper 60s. East winds 5 to 10 miles per hour. Sunday, partly sunny with a 20% chance of showers. Highs in the lower 80s. Southeast winds 5 to 10 miles per hour. Sunday night, partly cloudy with showers, likely with a slight chance of thunderstorms in the evening, then mostly cloudy with showers with a chance of thunderstorms after midnight. Lows in the mid-60s. Southeast winds around 5 miles per hour. Chance of rain 80%. Monday, mostly sunny with a slight chance of thunderstorms. A chance of showers, mainly in the morning. Highs in the mid-80s. East winds around 5 miles per hour. Chance of rain 50%. Monday night, partly cloudy. A slight chance of showers and thunderstorms in the evening. Lows in the lower 60s. Northeast winds around 5 miles per hour. Chance of rain 20%. Tuesday, sunny. Highs in the lower 80s. Tuesday night and Wednesday, clear. Lows in the upper 50s. Highs in the lower 80s. Wednesday night and Thursday, mostly clear. Lows in the upper 50s. Highs in the mid 80s. Thursday night, mostly clear in the evening, then becoming partly cloudy. Lows in the mid 60s. Friday, mostly sunny with a slight chance of showers. A slight chance of thunderstorms in the afternoon. Highs in the upper 80s. Chance of rain 20%. Friday night, partly cloudy with a slight chance of thunderstorms. A slight chance of showers in the evening, then a chance of showers after midnight. Lows in the upper 60s. Chance of rain 40%. Saturday, partly sunny with a chance of showers. A slight chance of thunderstorms in the morning, then a chance of thunderstorms in the afternoon. Highs in the upper 80s. Chance of rain 50%. At 3 a.m. at Lambert Field in St. Louis, it was mostly cloudy with a temperature of 71 degrees. The dew point was 60, giving us a relative humidity of 68%. The wind was east at 8 miles an hour, and the pressure was 29.98 inches and steady. Elsewhere in the metro area, in Chesterfield, fog was reported, reducing the visibility to 1/4 of a mile, and the temperature was 67. In Belleville, it was 70 degrees. In Cahokia, it was mostly cloudy and 68 degrees. In St. Charles, it was mostly cloudy and 69. Across the region, it was mostly cloudy in Columbia, Missouri, with a temperature of 68. In Quincy, it was mostly cloudy and 72 degrees. In Kansas City, it was cloudy and the temperature was 70.
It was partly cloudy in Springfield, Missouri, with a temperature of 66. In Rolla, it was cloudy and the temperature was 69. In Farmington, it was 66 degrees. It was partly cloudy in Cape Girardeau, with 69 degrees. It was mostly cloudy in Springfield, Illinois, with a temperature of 69. Once again in St. Louis, it was mostly cloudy, the temperature was 71 degrees and the wind was east at 8 miles an hour. The current time is 3:47 a.m. Central Daylight Time. 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This program originates from the National Weather Service Forecast Office in St. Louis, Missouri, and serves parts of east central Missouri and southwest Illinois, including the St. Louis metro area and surrounding counties. Rest of tonight, mostly cloudy. Near steady temperature in the upper 60s. East winds 5 to 10 miles per hour. Sunday, partly sunny with a 20% chance of showers. Highs in the lower 80s. Southeast winds 5 to 10 miles per hour. Sunday night, partly cloudy with showers, likely with a slight chance of thunderstorms in the evening, then mostly cloudy with showers with a chance of thunderstorms after midnight. Lows in the mid-60s. Southeast winds around 5 miles per hour. Chance of rain 80%. Monday, mostly sunny with a slight chance of thunderstorms. A chance of showers, mainly in the morning. Highs in the mid-80s. East winds around 5 miles per hour. Chance of rain 50%. Monday night, partly cloudy. A slight chance of showers and thunderstorms in the evening. Lows in the lower 60s. Northeast winds around 5 miles per hour. Chance of rain 20%. Tuesday, sunny. Highs in the lower 80s. Tuesday night and Wednesday, clear. Lows in the upper 50s. Highs in the lower 80s. Wednesday night and Thursday, mostly clear. Lows in the upper 50s. Highs in the mid-80s. Thursday night, mostly clear in the evening, then becoming partly cloudy. Lows in the mid-60s. Friday, mostly sunny with a slight chance of showers. A slight chance of thunderstorms in the afternoon. Highs in the upper 80s. Chance of rain 20%. Friday night, partly cloudy with a slight chance of thunderstorms. A slight chance of showers in the evening, then a chance of showers after midnight. Lows in the upper 60s. Chance of rain 40%. Saturday, partly sunny with a chance of showers. A slight chance of thunderstorms in the morning, then a chance of thunderstorms in the afternoon. Highs in the upper 80s. Chance of rain 50%. At 3 a.m. at Lambert Field in St. Louis, it was mostly cloudy with a temperature of 71 degrees. The dew point was 60, giving us a relative humidity of 68%. The wind was east at 8 miles an hour, and the pressure was 29.98 inches and steady. Elsewhere in the metro area, in Chesterfield, fog was reported, reducing the visibility to 1/4 of a mile, and the temperature was 67. In Belleville, it was 70 degrees. In Cahokia, it was mostly cloudy and 68 degrees. In St. Charles, it was mostly cloudy and 69. Across the region, it was mostly cloudy in Columbia, Missouri, with a temperature of 68. In Quincy, it was mostly cloudy and 72 degrees. In Kansas City, it was cloudy and the temperature was 70. It was partly cloudy in Springfield, Missouri, with a temperature of 66. In Rolla, it was cloudy and the temperature was 69. In Farmington, it was 66 degrees. It was partly cloudy in Cape Girardeau, with 69 degrees. It was mostly cloudy in Springfield, Illinois, with a temperature of 69. Once again in St. Louis, it was mostly cloudy, the temperature was 71 degrees and the wind was east at 8 miles an hour. The current time is 3:51 a.m. Central Daylight Time.
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This program originates from the National Weather Service Forecast Office in St. Louis, Missouri, and serves parts of East Central Missouri and Southwest Illinois, including the St. Louis metro area and surrounding counties. Rest of tonight, mostly cloudy. Near steady temperature in the upper 60s. East winds 5 to 10 miles per hour. Sunday, partly sunny with a 20% chance of showers. Highs in the lower 80s. Southeast winds 5 to 10 miles per hour. Sunday night, partly cloudy with showers, likely with a slight chance of thunderstorms in the evening, then mostly cloudy with showers with a chance of thunderstorms after midnight. Lows in the mid-60s. Southeast winds around 5 miles per hour. Chance of rain 80%. Monday, mostly sunny with a slight chance of thunderstorms. A chance of showers, mainly in the morning. Broadcasting on 162.55.

southeast winds 5 to 10 miles per hour. Sunday night, partly cloudy with showers, likely with a slight chance of thunderstorms in the evening, then mostly cloudy with showers with a chance of thunderstorms after midnight. Lows in the mid-60s. Southeast winds around 5 miles per hour. Chance of rain 80%. Monday, mostly sunny with a slight chance of thunderstorms. A chance of showers, mainly in the morning. Highs in the mid-80s. East winds around 5 miles per hour. Chance of rain 50%. Monday night, partly cloudy. A slight chance of showers and thunderstorms in the evening. Lows in the lower 60s. Northeast winds around 5 miles per hour. Chance of rain 20%. Tuesday, sunny. Highs in the lower 80s. Tuesday night and Wednesday, clear. Lows in the upper 50s. Highs in the lower 80s. Wednesday night and Thursday, mostly clear. Lows in the upper 50s. Highs in the mid-80s. Thursday night, mostly clear in the evening, then becoming partly cloudy. Lows in the mid-60s. Friday, mostly sunny with a slight chance of showers. A slight chance of thunderstorms in the afternoon. Highs in the upper 80s. Chance of rain 20%. Friday night, partly cloudy with a slight chance of thunderstorms. A slight chance of showers in the evening, then a chance of showers after midnight. Lows in the upper 60s. Chance of rain 40%. Saturday, partly sunny with a chance of showers. A slight chance of thunderstorms in the morning, then a chance of thunderstorms in the afternoon. Highs in the upper 80s. Chance of rain 50%. At 3 a.m. at Lambert Field in St. Louis, it was mostly cloudy with a temperature of 71 degrees. The dew point was 60, giving us a relative humidity of 68%. The wind was east at 8 miles an hour, and the pressure was 29.98 inches and steady. Elsewhere in the metro area, in Chesterfield, fog was reported, reducing the visibility to 1/4 of a mile, and the temperature was 67. In Belleville, it was 70 degrees. In Cahokia, it was mostly cloudy and 68 degrees. In St. Charles, it was mostly cloudy and 69. Across the region, it was mostly cloudy in Columbia, Missouri, with a temperature of 68. In Quincy, it was mostly cloudy and 72 degrees. In Kansas City, it was cloudy and the temperature was 70. It was partly cloudy in Springfield, Missouri, with a temperature of 66. In Rolla, it was cloudy and the temperature was 69. In Farmington, it was 66 degrees. It was partly cloudy in Cape Girardeau, with 69 degrees. It was mostly cloudy in Springfield, Illinois, with a temperature of 69. Once again in St. Louis, it was mostly cloudy, the temperature was 71 degrees, and the wind was east at 8 miles an hour. The current time is 3:55 a.m. Central Daylight Time. 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This program originates from the National Weather Service Forecast Office in St. Louis, Missouri, and serves parts of East Central Missouri and Southwest Illinois, including the St. Louis metro area and surrounding counties. Rest of tonight, mostly cloudy. Near steady temperature in the upper 60s. East winds 5 to 10 miles per hour. Sunday, partly sunny with a 20% chance of showers. Highs in the lower 80s. Southeast winds 5 to 10 miles per hour. Sunday night, partly cloudy with showers, likely with a slight chance of thunderstorms in the evening, then mostly cloudy with showers with a chance of thunderstorms after midnight. Lows in the mid-60s. Southeast winds around 5 miles per hour. Chance of rain 80%. Monday, mostly sunny with a slight chance of thunderstorms. A chance of showers, mainly in the morning. Highs in the mid-80s. East winds around 5 miles per hour. Chance of rain 50%. Monday night, partly cloudy. A slight chance

showers and thunderstorms in the evening. Lows in the lower 60s. Northeast winds around 5 miles per hour. Chance of rain 20%. Tuesday, sunny. Highs in the lower 80s. Tuesday night and Wednesday, clear. Lows in the upper 50s. Highs in the lower 80s. Wednesday night and Thursday, mostly clear. Lows in the upper 50s. Highs in the mid-80s. Thursday night, mostly clear in the evening, then becoming partly cloudy. Lows in the mid-60s. Friday, mostly sunny with a slight chance of showers. A slight chance of thunderstorms in the afternoon. Highs in the upper 80s. Chance of rain 20%. Friday night, partly cloudy with a slight chance of thunderstorms. A slight chance of showers in the evening, then a chance of showers after midnight. Lows in the upper 60s. Chance of rain 40%. Saturday, partly sunny with a chance of showers. A slight chance of thunderstorms in the morning, then a chance of thunderstorms in the afternoon. Highs in the upper 80s. Chance of rain 50%. At 3 a.m. at Lambert Field in St. Louis, it was mostly cloudy with a temperature of 71 degrees. The dew point was 60, giving us a relative humidity of 68%. The wind was east at 8 miles an hour, and the pressure was 29.98 inches and steady. Elsewhere in the metro area, in Chesterfield, fog was reported, reducing the visibility to 1/4 of a mile, and the temperature was 67. In Belleville, it was 70 degrees. In Cahokia, it was mostly cloudy and 68 degrees. In St. Charles, it was mostly cloudy and 69. Across the region, it was mostly cloudy in Columbia, Missouri, with a temperature of 68. In Quincy, it was mostly cloudy and 72 degrees. In Kansas City, it was cloudy and the temperature was 70. It was partly cloudy in Springfield, Missouri, with a temperature of 66. In Rolla, it was cloudy and the temperature was 69. In Farmington, it was 66 degrees. It was partly cloudy in Cape Girardeau, with 69 degrees. It was mostly cloudy in Springfield, Illinois, with a temperature of 69. Once again in St. Louis, it was mostly cloudy, the temperature was 71 degrees, and the wind was east at 8 miles an hour. The current time is 3:59 a.m. Central Daylight Time. 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This program originates from the National Weather Service Forecast Office in St. Louis, Missouri, and serves parts of East Central Missouri and Southwest Illinois, including the St. Louis metro area and surrounding counties. Rest of tonight, mostly cloudy. Near steady temperature in the upper 60s. East winds 5 to 10 miles per hour. Sunday, partly sunny with a 20% chance of showers. Highs in the lower 80s. Southeast winds 5 to 10 miles per hour. Sunday night, partly cloudy with showers, likely with a slight chance of thunderstorms in the evening, then mostly cloudy with showers with a chance of thunderstorms after midnight. Lows in the mid-60s. Southeast winds around 5 miles per hour. Chance of rain 80%. Monday, mostly sunny with a slight chance of thunderstorms. A chance of showers, mainly in the morning. Highs in the mid-80s. East winds around 5 miles per hour. Chance of rain 50%. Monday night, partly cloudy. A slight chance of showers and thunderstorms in the evening. Lows in the lower 60s. Northeast winds around 5 miles per hour. Chance of rain 20%. Tuesday, sunny. Highs in the lower 80s. Tuesday night and Wednesday, clear. Lows in the upper 50s. Highs in the lower 80s. Wednesday night and Thursday, mostly clear. Lows in the upper 50s. Highs in the mid-80s. Thursday night, mostly clear in the evening, then becoming partly cloudy. Lows in the mid-60s. Friday, mostly sunny with a slight
chance of showers. A slight chance of thunderstorms in the afternoon. Highs in the upper 80s. Chance of rain 20%. Friday night, partly cloudy with a slight chance of thunderstorms. A slight chance of showers in the evening, then a chance of showers after midnight. Lows in the upper 60s. Chance of rain 40%. Saturday, partly sunny with a chance of showers. A slight chance of thunderstorms in the morning, then a chance of thunderstorms in the afternoon. Highs in the upper 80s. Chance of rain 50%. At 3 a.m. at Lambert Field in St. Louis, it was mostly cloudy with a temperature of 71 degrees. The dew point was 60, giving us a relative humidity of 68%. The wind was east at 8 miles an hour, and the pressure was 29.98 inches and steady. Elsewhere in the metro area, in Chesterfield, fog was reported, reducing the visibility to 1/4 of a mile, and the temperature was 67. In Belleville, it was 70 degrees. In Cahokia, it was mostly cloudy and 68 degrees. In St. Charles, it was mostly cloudy and 69. Across the region, it was mostly cloudy in Columbia, Missouri, with a temperature of 68. In Quincy, it was mostly cloudy and 72 degrees. In Kansas City, it was cloudy and the temperature was 70. It was partly cloudy in Springfield, Missouri, with a temperature of 66. In Rolla, it was cloudy and the temperature was 69. In Farmington, it was 66 degrees. It was partly cloudy in Cape Girardeau, with 69 degrees. It was mostly cloudy in Springfield, Illinois, with a temperature of 69. Once again in St. Louis, it was mostly cloudy, the temperature was 71 degrees, and the wind was east at 8 miles an hour. The current time is 4:04 a.m. Central Daylight Time. 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Rest of tonight, mostly cloudy. Near steady temperature in the upper 60s. East winds 5 to 10 miles per hour. Sunday, partly sunny with a 20% chance of showers. Highs in the lower 80s. Southeast winds 5 to 10 miles per hour. Sunday night, partly cloudy with showers, likely with a slight chance of thunderstorms in the evening, then mostly cloudy with showers with a chance of thunderstorms after midnight. Lows in the mid-60s. Southeast winds around 5 miles per hour. Chance of rain 80%. Monday, mostly sunny with a slight chance of thunderstorms. A chance of showers, mainly in the morning. Highs in the mid-80s. East winds around 5 miles per hour. Chance of rain 50%. Monday night, partly cloudy. A slight chance of showers and thunderstorms in the evening. Lows in the lower 60s. Northeast winds around 5 miles per hour. Chance of rain 20%. Tuesday, sunny. Highs in the lower 80s. Tuesday night and Wednesday, clear. Lows in the upper 50s. Highs in the lower 80s. Wednesday night and Thursday, mostly clear. Lows in the upper 50s. Highs in the mid-80s. Thursday night, mostly clear in the evening, then becoming partly cloudy. Lows in the mid-60s. Friday, mostly sunny with a slight chance of showers. A slight chance of thunderstorms in the afternoon. Highs in the upper 80s. Chance of rain 20%. Friday night, partly cloudy with a slight chance of thunderstorms. A slight chance of showers in the evening, then a chance of showers after midnight. Lows in the upper 60s. Chance of rain 40%. Saturday, partly sunny with a chance of showers. A slight chance of thunderstorms in the morning, then a chance of thunderstorms in the afternoon. Highs in the upper 80s. Chance of rain 50%. At 3 a.m. at Lambert Field in St. Louis,
It was mostly cloudy with a temperature of 71 degrees. The dew point was 60, giving us a relative humidity of 68%. The wind was east at 8 miles an hour, and the pressure was 29.98 inches and steady. Elsewhere in the metro area, in Chesterfield, fog was reported, reducing the visibility to 1/4 of a mile, and the temperature was 67. In Belleville, it was 70 degrees. In Cahokia, it was mostly cloudy and 68 degrees. In St. Charles, it was mostly cloudy and 69. Across the region, it was mostly cloudy in Columbia, Missouri, with a temperature of 68. In Quincy, it was mostly cloudy and 72 degrees. In Kansas City, it was cloudy and the temperature was 70. It was partly cloudy in Springfield, Missouri, with a temperature of 66. In Rolla, it was cloudy and the temperature was 69. In Farmington, it was 66 degrees. It was partly cloudy in Cape Girardeau, with 69 degrees. It was mostly cloudy in Springfield, Illinois, with a temperature of 69. Once again in St. Louis, it was mostly cloudy, the temperature was 71 degrees, and the wind was east at 8 miles an hour. The current time is 4:08 a.m. Central Daylight Time. 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Rest of tonight, mostly cloudy. Near steady temperature in the upper 60s. East winds 5 to 10 miles per hour. Sunday, partly sunny with a 20% chance of showers. Highs in the lower 80s. Southeast winds 5 to 10 miles per hour. Sunday night, partly cloudy with showers, likely with a slight chance of thunderstorms in the evening, then mostly cloudy with showers with a chance of thunderstorms after midnight. Lows in the mid-60s. Southeast winds around 5 miles per hour. Chance of rain 80%. Monday, mostly sunny with a slight chance of thunderstorms. A chance of showers, mainly in the morning. Highs in the mid-80s. East winds around 5 miles per hour. Chance of rain 50%. Monday night, partly cloudy. A slight chance of showers and thunderstorms in the evening. Lows in the lower 60s. Northeast winds around 5 miles per hour. Chance of rain 20%. Tuesday, sunny. Highs in the lower 80s. Tuesday night and Wednesday, clear. Lows in the upper 50s. Highs in the lower 80s. Wednesday night and Thursday, mostly clear. Lows in the upper 50s. Highs in the mid-80s. Thursday night, mostly clear in the evening, then becoming partly cloudy. Lows in the mid-60s. Friday, mostly sunny with a slight chance of showers. A slight chance of thunderstorms in the afternoon. Highs in the upper 80s. Chance of rain 20%. Friday night, partly cloudy with a slight chance of thunderstorms. A slight chance of showers in the evening, then a chance of showers after midnight. Lows in the upper 60s. Chance of rain 40%. Saturday, partly sunny with a chance of showers. A slight chance of thunderstorms in the morning, then a chance of thunderstorms in the afternoon. Highs in the upper 80s. Chance of rain 50%. At 4 a.m. at Lambert Field in St. Louis, it was mostly cloudy with a temperature of 70 degrees. The dew point was 58, giving us a relative humidity of 65%. The wind was east at 8 miles an hour, and the pressure was 29.99 inches and rising. Elsewhere in the metro area, in Chesterfield, it was cloudy and the temperature was 67. In Belleville, it was 69 degrees. In Cahokia, it was mostly cloudy and 67 degrees. In St. Charles, it was mostly cloudy and 70. Across the region, it was mostly cloudy in Columbia, Missouri, with a temperature of 68. In Quincy, it was mostly
partly cloudy, and 70 degrees. In Kansas City, thunder was reported and the temperature was 70. It was clear in Springfield, Missouri, with a temperature of 66. In Rolla, it was mostly cloudy and the temperature was 68. In Farmington, it was 66 degrees. It was mostly cloudy in Cape Girardeau, with 68 degrees. It was mostly cloudy in Springfield, Illinois, with a temperature of 67. Once again in St. Louis, it was mostly cloudy, the temperature was 70 degrees and the wind was east at 8 miles an hour. The current time is 4:12 a.m. Central Daylight Time. 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This program originates from the National Weather Service Forecast Office in St. Louis, Missouri, and serves parts of East Central Missouri and Southwest Illinois, including the St. Louis metro area and surrounding counties. Rest of tonight, mostly cloudy. Near steady temperature in the upper 60s. East winds 5 to 10 miles per hour. Sunday, partly sunny with a 20% chance of showers. Highs in the lower 80s. Southeast winds 5 to 10 miles per hour. Sunday night, partly cloudy with showers, likely with a slight chance of thunderstorms in the evening, then mostly cloudy with showers with a chance of thunderstorms after midnight. Lows in the mid-60s. Southeast winds around 5 miles per hour. Chance of rain 80%. Monday, mostly sunny with a slight chance of thunderstorms. A chance of showers, mainly in the morning. Highs in the mid-80s. East winds around 5 miles per hour. Chance of rain 50%. Monday night, partly cloudy. A slight chance of showers and thunderstorms in the evening. Lows in the lower 60s. Northeast winds around 5 miles per hour. Chance of rain 20%. Tuesday, sunny. Highs in the lower 80s. Tuesday night and Wednesday, clear. Lows in the upper 50s. Highs in the lower 80s. Wednesday night and Thursday, mostly clear. Lows in the upper 50s. Highs in the mid-80s. Thursday night, mostly clear in the evening, then becoming partly cloudy. Lows in the mid-60s. Friday, mostly sunny with a slight chance of showers. A slight chance of thunderstorms in the afternoon. Highs in the upper 80s. Chance of rain 20%. Friday night, partly cloudy with a slight chance of thunderstorms. A slight chance of showers in the evening, then a chance of showers after midnight. Lows in the upper 60s. Chance of rain 40%. Saturday, partly sunny with a chance of showers. A slight chance of thunderstorms in the morning, then a chance of thunderstorms in the afternoon. Highs in the upper 80s. Chance of rain 50%. At 4 a.m. at Lambert Field in St. Louis, it was mostly cloudy with a temperature of 70 degrees. The dew point was 58, giving us a relative humidity of 65%. The wind was east at 8 miles an hour, and the pressure was 29.99 inches and rising. Elsewhere in the metro area, in Chesterfield, it was cloudy and the temperature was 67. In Belleville, it was 69 degrees. In Cahokia, it was mostly cloudy and 67 degrees. In St. Charles, it was mostly cloudy and 70. Across the region, it was mostly cloudy in Columbia, Missouri, with a temperature of 68. In Quincy, it was mostly cloudy and 70 degrees. In Kansas City, thunder was reported and the temperature was 70. It was clear in Springfield, Missouri, with a temperature of 66. In Rolla, it was mostly cloudy and the temperature was 68. In Farmington, it was 66 degrees. It was mostly cloudy in Cape Girardeau, with 68 degrees. It was mostly cloudy in Springfield, Illinois, with a temperature of 67. Once again in St. Louis, it was mostly cloudy, the temperature was 70 degrees and the wind was east at 8 miles an hour. The current time is 4:16 a.m. Central Daylight Time.
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Rest of tonight, mostly cloudy. Near steady temperature in the upper 60s. East winds 5 to 10 miles per hour. Sunday, partly sunny with a 20% chance of showers. Highs in the lower 80s. Southeast winds 5 to 10 miles per hour. Sunday night, partly cloudy with showers, likely with a slight chance of thunderstorms in the evening, then mostly cloudy with showers with a chance of thunderstorms after midnight. Lows in the mid-60s. Southeast winds around 5 miles per hour. Chance of rain 80%. Monday, mostly sunny with a slight chance of thunderstorms. A chance of showers, mainly in the morning. Highs in the mid-80s. East winds around 5 miles per hour. Chance of rain 50%. Monday night, partly cloudy. A slight chance of showers and thunderstorms in the evening. Lows in the lower 60s. Northeast winds around 5 miles per hour. Chance of rain 20%. Tuesday, sunny. Highs in the lower 80s. Tuesday night and Wednesday, clear. Lows in the upper 50s. Highs in the lower 80s. Wednesday night and Thursday, mostly clear. Lows in the upper 50s. Highs in the mid 80s. Thursday night, mostly clear in the evening, then becoming partly cloudy. Lows in the mid 60s. Friday, mostly sunny with a slight chance of showers. A slight chance of thunderstorms in the afternoon. Highs in the upper 80s. Chance of rain 20%. Friday night, partly cloudy with a slight chance of thunderstorms. A slight chance of showers in the evening, then a chance of showers after midnight. Lows in the upper 60s. Chance of rain 40%. Saturday, partly sunny with a chance of showers. A slight chance of thunderstorms in the morning, then a chance of thunderstorms in the afternoon. Highs in the upper 80s. Chance of rain 50%. At 4 a.m. at Lambert Field in St. Louis, it was mostly cloudy with a temperature of 70 degrees. The dew point was 58, giving us a relative humidity of 65%. The wind was east at 8 miles an hour, and the pressure was 29.99 inches and rising. Elsewhere in the metro area, in Chesterfield it was cloudy and the temperature was 67. In Belleville it was 69 degrees. In Cahokia, it was mostly cloudy and 67 degrees. In St. Charles it was mostly cloudy and 70. Across the region, it was mostly cloudy in Columbia, Missouri, with a temperature of 68. In Quincy, it was mostly cloudy and 70 degrees. In Kansas City, thunder was reported and the temperature was 70. It was clear in Springfield, Missouri, with a temperature of 66. In Rolla, it was mostly cloudy and the temperature was 68. In Farmington, it was 66 degrees. It was mostly cloudy in Cape Girardeau, with 68 degrees. It was mostly cloudy in Springfield, Illinois, with a temperature of 67. Once again in St. Louis, it was mostly cloudy, the temperature was 70 degrees and the wind was east at 8 miles an hour. The current time is 4:21 a.m. Central Daylight Time. 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Rest of tonight, mostly cloudy. Near steady temperature in the upper 60s. East winds 5 to 10 miles per hour. Sunday, partly sunny with a 20% chance of showers. Highs in the lower 80s. Southeast winds 5 to 10 miles per hour. Sunday night, partly cloudy with showers.
likely with a slight chance of thunderstorms in the evening, then mostly cloudy with showers with a chance of thunderstorms after midnight. Lows in the mid-60s. Southeast winds around 5 miles per hour. Chance of rain 80%. Monday, mostly sunny with a slight chance of thunderstorms. A chance of showers, mainly in the morning. Highs in the mid-80s. East winds around 5 miles per hour. Chance of rain 50%. Monday night, partly cloudy. A slight chance of showers and thunderstorms in the evening. Lows in the lower 60s. Northeast winds around 5 miles per hour. Chance of rain 20%. Tuesday, sunny. Highs in the lower 80s. Tuesday night and Wednesday, clear. Lows in the upper 50s. Highs in the lower 80s. Wednesday night and Thursday, mostly clear. Lows in the upper 50s. Highs in the mid-80s. Thursday night, mostly clear in the evening, then becoming partly cloudy. Lows in the mid-60s. Friday, mostly sunny with a slight chance of showers. A slight chance of thunderstorms in the afternoon. Highs in the upper 80s. Chance of rain 20%. Friday night, partly cloudy with a slight chance of thunderstorms. A slight chance of showers in the evening, then a chance of showers after midnight. Lows in the upper 60s. Chance of rain 40%. Saturday, partly sunny with a chance of showers. A slight chance of thunderstorms in the morning, then a chance of thunderstorms in the afternoon. Highs in the upper 80s. Chance of rain 50%. At 4 a.m. at Lambert Field in St. Louis, it was mostly cloudy with a temperature of 70 degrees. The dew point was 58, giving us a relative humidity of 65%. The wind was east at 8 miles an hour, and the pressure was 29.99 inches and rising. Elsewhere in the metro area, in Chesterfield it was cloudy and the temperature was 67. In Belleville it was 69 degrees. In Cahokia, it was mostly cloudy and 67 degrees. In St. Charles it was mostly cloudy and 70. Across the region, it was mostly cloudy in Columbia, Missouri, with a temperature of 68. In Quincy, it was mostly cloudy and 70 degrees. In Kansas City, thunder was reported and the temperature was 70. It was clear in Springfield, Missouri, with a temperature of 66. In Rolla, it was mostly cloudy and the temperature was 68. In Farmington, it was 66 degrees. It was mostly cloudy in Cape Girardeau, with 68 degrees. It was mostly cloudy in Springfield, Illinois, with a temperature of 67. Once again in St. Louis, it was mostly cloudy, the temperature was 70 degrees and the wind was east at 8 miles an hour. The current time is 4:25 a.m. Central Daylight Time. 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Rest of tonight, mostly cloudy. Near steady temperature in the upper 60s. East winds 5 to 10 miles per hour. Sunday, partly sunny with a 20% chance of showers. Highs in the lower 80s. Southeast winds 5 to 10 miles per hour. Sunday night, partly cloudy with showers, likely with a slight chance of thunderstorms in the evening, then mostly cloudy with showers with a chance of thunderstorms after midnight. Lows in the mid-60s. Southeast winds around 5 miles per hour. Chance of rain 80%. Monday, mostly sunny with a slight chance of thunderstorms. A chance of showers, mainly in the morning. Highs in the mid-80s. East winds around 5 miles per hour. Chance of rain 50%. Monday night, partly cloudy. A slight chance of showers and thunderstorms in the evening. Lows in the lower 60s. Northeast winds around 5 miles per hour.
rain 20%. Tuesday, sunny. Highs in the lower 80s. Tuesday night and Wednesday, clear. Lows in the upper 50s. Highs in the lower 80s. Wednesday night and Thursday, mostly clear. Lows in the upper 50s. Highs in the mid 80s. Thursday night, mostly clear in the evening, then becoming partly cloudy. Lows in the mid 60s. Friday, mostly sunny with a slight chance of showers. A slight chance of thunderstorms in the afternoon. Highs in the upper 80s. Chance of rain 20%. Friday night, partly cloudy with a slight chance of thunderstorms. A slight chance of showers in the evening, then a chance of showers after midnight. Lows in the upper 60s. Chance of rain 40%. Saturday, partly sunny with a chance of showers. A slight chance of thunderstorms in the morning, then a chance of thunderstorms in the afternoon. Highs in the upper 80s. Chance of rain 50%. At 4 a.m. at Lambert Field in St. Louis, it was mostly cloudy with a temperature of 70 degrees. The dew point was 58, giving us a relative humidity of 65%. The wind was east at 8 miles an hour, and the pressure was 29.99 inches and rising. Elsewhere in the metro area, in Chesterfield it was cloudy and the temperature was 67. In Belleville it was 69 degrees. In Cahokia, it was mostly cloudy and 67 degrees. In St. Charles it was mostly cloudy and 70. Across the region, it was mostly cloudy in Columbia, Missouri, with a temperature of 68. In Quincy, it was mostly cloudy and 70 degrees. In Kansas City, thunder was reported and the temperature was 70. It was clear in Springfield, Missouri, with a temperature of 66. In Rolla, it was mostly cloudy and the temperature was 68. In Farmington, it was 66 degrees. It was mostly cloudy in Cape Girardeau, with 68 degrees. It was mostly cloudy in Springfield, Illinois, with a temperature of 67. Once again in St. Louis, it was mostly cloudy, the temperature was 70 degrees and the wind was east at 8 miles an hour. The current time is 4:29 a.m. Central Daylight Time. 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This program originates from the National Weather Service Forecast Office in St. Louis, Missouri, and serves parts of East Central Missouri and Southwest Illinois, including the St. Louis metro area and surrounding counties. Rest of tonight, mostly cloudy. Near steady temperature in the upper 60s. East winds 5 to 10 miles per hour. Sunday, partly sunny with a 20% chance of showers. Highs in the lower 80s. Southeast winds 5 to 10 miles per hour. Sunday night, partly cloudy with showers, likely with a slight chance of thunderstorms in the evening, then mostly cloudy with showers with a chance of thunderstorms after midnight. Lows in the mid-60s. Southeast winds around 5 miles per hour. Chance of rain 80%. Monday, mostly sunny with a slight chance of thunderstorms. A chance of showers, mainly in the morning. Highs in the mid-80s. East winds around 5 miles per hour. Chance of rain 50%. Monday night, partly cloudy. A slight chance of showers and thunderstorms in the evening. Lows in the lower 60s. Northeast winds around 5 miles per hour. Chance of rain 20%. Tuesday, sunny. Highs in the lower 80s. Tuesday night and Wednesday, clear. Lows in the upper 50s. Highs in the lower 80s. Wednesday night and Thursday, mostly clear. Lows in the upper 50s. Highs in the mid 80s. Thursday night, mostly clear in the evening, then becoming partly cloudy. Lows in the mid-60s. Friday, mostly sunny with a slight chance of showers. A slight chance of thunderstorms in the afternoon. Highs in the upper 80s. Chance of rain 20%. Friday night, partly cloudy with a slight
chance of thunderstorms. A slight chance of showers in the evening, then a chance of showers after midnight. Lows in the upper 60s. Chance of rain 40%. Saturday, partly sunny with a chance of showers. A slight chance of thunderstorms in the morning, then a chance of thunderstorms in the afternoon. Highs in the upper 80s. Chance of rain 50%. At 4 a.m. at Lambert Field in St. Louis, it was mostly cloudy with a temperature of 70 degrees. The dew point was 58, giving us a relative humidity of 65%. The wind was east at 8 miles an hour, and the pressure was 29.99 inches and rising. Elsewhere in the metro area, in Chesterfield, it was cloudy and the temperature was 67. In Belleville, it was 69 degrees. In Cahokia, it was mostly cloudy and 67 degrees. In St. Charles, it was mostly cloudy and 70. Across the region, it was mostly cloudy in Columbia, Missouri, with a temperature of 68. In Quincy, it was mostly cloudy and 70 degrees. In Kansas City, thunder was reported and the temperature was 70. It was clear in Springfield, Missouri, with a temperature of 66. In Rolla, it was mostly cloudy and the temperature was 68. In Farmington, it was 66 degrees. It was mostly cloudy in Cape Girardeau, with 68 degrees. It was mostly cloudy in Springfield, Illinois, with a temperature of 67. Once again in St. Louis, it was mostly cloudy, the temperature was 70 degrees and the wind was east at 8 miles an hour. The current time is 4:33 a.m. Central Daylight Time. 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This program originates from the National Weather Service Forecast Office in St. Louis, Missouri, and serves parts of East Central Missouri and Southwest Illinois, including the St. Louis metro area and surrounding counties. Rest of tonight, mostly cloudy. Near steady temperature in the upper 60s. East winds 5 to 10 miles per hour. Sunday, partly sunny with a 20% chance of showers. Highs in the lower 80s. Southeast winds 5 to 10 miles per hour. Sunday night, partly cloudy with showers, likely with a slight chance of thunderstorms in the evening, then mostly cloudy with showers with a chance of thunderstorms after midnight. Lows in the mid-60s. Southeast winds around 5 miles per hour. Chance of rain 80%. Monday, mostly sunny with a slight chance of thunderstorms. A chance of showers, mainly in the morning. Highs in the mid-80s. East winds around 5 miles per hour. Chance of rain 50%. Monday night, partly cloudy. A slight chance of showers and thunderstorms in the evening. Lows in the lower 60s. Northeast winds around 5 miles per hour. Chance of rain 20%. Tuesday, sunny. Highs in the lower 80s. Tuesday night and Wednesday, clear. Lows in the upper 50s. Highs in the lower 80s. Wednesday night and Thursday, mostly clear. Lows in the upper 50s. Highs in the mid-80s. Thursday night, mostly clear in the evening, then becoming partly cloudy. Lows in the mid-60s. Friday, mostly sunny with a slight chance of showers. A slight chance of thunderstorms in the afternoon. Highs in the upper 80s. Chance of rain 20%. Friday night, partly cloudy with a slight chance of thunderstorms. A slight chance of showers in the evening, then a chance of showers after midnight. Lows in the upper 60s. Chance of rain 40%. Saturday, partly sunny with a chance of showers. A slight chance of thunderstorms in the morning, then a chance of thunderstorms in the afternoon. Highs in the upper 80s. Chance of rain 50%. At 4 a.m. at Lambert Field in St. Louis, it was mostly cloudy with a temperature of 70 degrees. The dew point was 58, giving us a relative humidity of 65%. The wind was east at 8 miles an hour, and the pressure was 29.99 inches and rising.
elsewhere in the metro area. In Chesterfield, it was cloudy and the temperature was 67. In Belleville, it was 69 degrees. In Cahokia, it was mostly cloudy and 67 degrees. In St. Charles, it was mostly cloudy and 70. Across the region, it was mostly cloudy in Columbia, Missouri, with a temperature of 68. In Quincy, it was mostly cloudy and 70 degrees. In Kansas City, thunder was reported and the temperature was 70. It was clear in Springfield, Missouri, with a temperature of 66. In Rolla, it was mostly cloudy and the temperature was 68. In Farmington, it was 66 degrees. It was mostly cloudy in Cape Girardeau, with 68 degrees. It was mostly cloudy in Springfield, Illinois, with a temperature of 67. Once again in St. Louis, it was mostly cloudy, the temperature was 70 degrees and the wind was east at 8 miles an hour. The current time is 4:38 a.m. Central Daylight Time. 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Rest of tonight, mostly cloudy. Near steady temperature in the upper 60s. East winds 5 to 10 miles per hour. Sunday, partly sunny with a 20% chance of showers. Highs in the lower 80s. Southeast winds 5 to 10 miles per hour. Sunday night, partly cloudy with showers, likely with a slight chance of thunderstorms in the evening, then mostly cloudy with showers with a chance of thunderstorms after midnight. Lows in the mid-60s. Southeast winds around 5 miles per hour. Chance of rain 80%. Monday, mostly sunny with a slight chance of thunderstorms. A chance of showers, mainly in the morning. Highs in the mid-80s. East winds around 5 miles per hour. Chance of rain 50%. Monday night, partly cloudy. A slight chance of showers and thunderstorms in the evening. Lows in the lower 60s. Northeast winds around 5 miles per hour. Chance of rain 20%. Tuesday, sunny. Highs in the lower 80s. Tuesday night and Wednesday, clear. Lows in the upper 50s. Highs in the lower 80s. Wednesday night and Thursday, mostly clear. Lows in the upper 50s. Highs in the mid 80s. Thursday night, mostly clear in the evening, then becoming partly cloudy. Lows in the mid 60s. Friday, mostly sunny with a slight chance of showers. A slight chance of thunderstorms in the afternoon. Highs in the upper 80s. Chance of rain 20%. Friday night, partly cloudy with a slight chance of thunderstorms. A slight chance of showers in the evening, then a chance of showers after midnight. Lows in the upper 60s. Chance of rain 40%. Saturday, partly sunny with a chance of showers. A slight chance of thunderstorms in the morning, then a chance of thunderstorms in the afternoon. Highs in the upper 80s. Chance of rain 50%. At 4 a.m. at Lambert Field in St. Louis, it was mostly cloudy with a temperature of 70 degrees. The dew point was 58, giving us a relative humidity of 65%. The wind was east at 8 miles an hour, and the pressure was 29.99 inches and rising. Elsewhere in the metro area, in Chesterfield, it was cloudy and the temperature was 67. In Belleville, it was 69 degrees. In Cahokia, it was mostly cloudy and 67 degrees. In St. Charles, it was mostly cloudy and 70. Across the region, it was mostly cloudy in Columbia, Missouri, with a temperature of 68. In Quincy, it was mostly cloudy and 70 degrees. In Kansas City, thunder was reported and the temperature was 70. It was clear in Springfield, Missouri, with a temperature of 66. In Rolla, it was mostly cloudy and the temperature was 68.
In Farmington, it was 86 degrees. It was mostly cloudy in Cape Girardeau, with 68 degrees. It was mostly cloudy in Springfield, Illinois, with a temperature of 67. Once again in St. Louis, it was mostly cloudy, the temperature was 70 degrees and the wind was east at 8 miles an hour. The current time is 4:42 a.m. Central Daylight Time. 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Rest of tonight, mostly cloudy. Near steady temperature in the upper 60s. East winds 5 to 10 miles per hour. Sunday, partly sunny with a 20% chance of showers. Highs in the lower 80s. Southeast winds 5 to 10 miles per hour. Sunday night, partly cloudy with showers, likely with a slight chance of thunderstorms in the evening, then mostly cloudy with showers with a chance of thunderstorms after midnight. Lows in the mid-60s. Southeast winds around 5 miles per hour. Chance of rain 80%. Monday, mostly sunny with a slight chance of thunderstorms. A chance of showers, mainly in the morning. Highs in the mid-80s. East winds around 5 miles per hour. Chance of rain 50%. Monday night, partly cloudy. A slight chance of showers and thunderstorms in the evening. Lows in the lower 60s. Northeast winds around 5 miles per hour. Chance of rain 20%. Tuesday, sunny. Highs in the lower 80s. Tuesday night and Wednesday, clear. Lows in the upper 50s. Highs in the lower 80s. Wednesday night and Thursday, mostly clear. Lows in the upper 50s. Highs in the mid-80s. Thursday night, mostly clear in the evening, then becoming partly cloudy. Lows in the mid-60s. Friday, mostly sunny with a slight chance of showers. A slight chance of thunderstorms in the afternoon. Highs in the upper 80s. Chance of rain 20%. Friday night, partly cloudy with a slight chance of thunderstorms. A slight chance of showers in the evening, then a chance of showers after midnight. Lows in the upper 60s. Chance of rain 40%. Saturday, partly sunny with a chance of showers. A slight chance of thunderstorms in the morning, then a chance of thunderstorms in the afternoon. Highs in the upper 80s. Chance of rain 50%. At 4 a.m. at Lambert Field in St. Louis, it was mostly cloudy with a temperature of 70 degrees. The dew point was 58, giving us a relative humidity of 65%. The wind was east at 8 miles an hour, and the pressure was 29.99 inches and rising. Elsewhere in the metro area, in Chesterfield, it was cloudy and the temperature was 67. In Belleville, it was 69 degrees. In Cahokia, it was mostly cloudy and 67 degrees. In St. Charles, it was mostly cloudy and 70. Across the region, it was mostly cloudy in Columbia, Missouri, with a temperature of 68. In Quincy, it was mostly cloudy and 70 degrees. In Kansas City, thunder was reported and the temperature was 70. It was clear in Springfield, Missouri, with a temperature of 66. In Rolla, it was mostly cloudy and the temperature was 68. In Farmington, it was 66 degrees. It was mostly cloudy in Cape Girardeau, with 68 degrees. It was mostly cloudy in Springfield, Illinois, with a temperature of 67. Once again in St. Louis, it was mostly cloudy, the temperature was 70 degrees and the wind was east at 8 miles an hour. The current time is 4:46 a.m. Central Daylight Time. 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
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Rest of tonight, mostly cloudy. Near steady temperature in the upper 60s. East winds 5 to 10 miles per hour. Sunday, partly sunny with a 20% chance of showers. Highs in the lower 80s. Southeast winds 5 to 10 miles per hour. Sunday night, partly cloudy with showers, likely with a slight chance of thunderstorms in the evening, then mostly cloudy with showers with a chance of thunderstorms after midnight. Lows in the mid-60s. Southeast winds around 5 miles per hour. Chance of rain 80%. Monday, mostly sunny with a slight chance of thunderstorms. A chance of showers, mainly in the morning. Highs in the mid-80s. East winds around 5 miles per hour. Chance of rain 50%. Monday night, partly cloudy. A slight chance of showers and thunderstorms in the evening. Lows in the lower 60s. Northeast winds around 5 miles per hour. Chance of rain 20%. Tuesday, sunny. Highs in the lower 80s. Tuesday night and Wednesday, clear. Lows in the upper 50s. Highs in the lower 80s. Wednesday night and Thursday, mostly clear. Lows in the upper 50s. Highs in the mid-80s. Thursday night, mostly clear in the evening, then becoming partly cloudy. Lows in the mid-60s. Friday, mostly sunny with a slight chance of showers. A slight chance of thunderstorms in the afternoon. Highs in the upper 80s. Chance of rain 20%. Friday night, partly cloudy with a slight chance of thunderstorms. A slight chance of showers in the evening, then a chance of showers after midnight. Lows in the upper 60s. Chance of rain 40%. Saturday, partly sunny with a chance of showers. A slight chance of thunderstorms in the morning, then a chance of thunderstorms in the afternoon. Highs in the upper 80s. Chance of rain 50%. At 4 a.m. at Lambert Field in St. Louis, it was mostly cloudy with a temperature of 70 degrees. The dew point was 58, giving us a relative humidity of 65%. The wind was east at 8 miles an hour, and the pressure was 29.99 inches and rising. Elsewhere in the metro area, in Chesterfield it was cloudy and the temperature was 67. In Belleville it was 69 degrees. In Cahokia, it was mostly cloudy and 67 degrees. In St. Charles it was mostly cloudy and 70. Across the region, it was mostly cloudy in Columbia, Missouri, with a temperature of 68. In Quincy, it was mostly cloudy and 70 degrees. In Kansas City, thunder was reported and the temperature was 70. It was clear in Springfield, Missouri, with a temperature of 66. In Rolla, it was mostly cloudy and the temperature was 68. In Farmington, it was 66 degrees. It was mostly cloudy in Cape Girardeau, with 68 degrees. It was mostly cloudy in Springfield, Illinois, with a temperature of 67. Once again in St. Louis, it was mostly cloudy, the temperature was 70 degrees and the wind was east at 8 miles an hour. The current time is 4:50 a.m. Central Daylight Time. 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This program originates from the National Weather Service Forecast Office in St. Louis, Missouri, and serves parts of East Central Missouri and Southwest Illinois, including the St. Louis metro area and surrounding counties. Rest of tonight, mostly cloudy. Near steady temperature in the upper 60s. East winds 5 to 10 miles per hour. Sunday, partly sunny with a 20% chance of showers. Highs in the lower 80s. Southeast winds 5 to 10 miles per hour. Sunday night, partly cloudy with showers, likely with a slight chance of thunderstorms in the evening, then mostly cloudy with showers with a chance of thunderstorms after midnight.
lows in the mid-60s. Southeast winds around 5 miles per hour. Chance of rain 80%. Monday, mostly sunny, a slight chance of thunderstorms. A chance of showers, mainly in the morning. Highs in the mid-80s. East winds around 5 miles per hour. Chance of rain 50%. Monday night, partly cloudy. A slight chance of showers and thunderstorms in the evening. Lows in the lower 60s. Northeast winds around 5 miles per hour. Chance of rain 20%. Tuesday, sunny. Highs in the lower 80s. Tuesday night and Wednesday, clear. Lows in the upper 50s. Highs in the lower 80s. Wednesday night and Thursday, mostly clear. Lows in the upper 50s. Highs in the mid-80s. Thursday night, mostly clear in the evening, then becoming partly cloudy. Lows in the mid-60s. Friday, mostly sunny with a slight chance of showers. A slight chance of thunderstorms in the afternoon. Mostly sunny with a slight chance of thunderstorms.

Here, lows in the upper 50s, highs in the lower 80s. Wednesday night and Thursday, mostly clear. Lows in the upper 50s, highs in the mid 80s. Thursday night, mostly clear in the evening, then becoming partly cloudy. Lows in the mid 60s. Friday, mostly sunny with a slight chance of showers. A slight chance of thunderstorms in the afternoon. Highs in the upper 80s. Chance of rain 20%. Friday night, partly cloudy with a slight chance of thunderstorms. A slight chance of showers in the evening, then a chance of showers after midnight. Lows in the upper 60s. Chance of rain 40%. Saturday, partly sunny with a chance of showers. A slight chance of thunderstorms in the morning, then a chance of thunderstorms in the afternoon. Highs in the upper 80s. Chance of rain 50%. At 4 a.m. at Lambert Field in St. Louis, it was mostly cloudy with a temperature of 70 degrees. The dew point was 58, giving us a relative humidity of 65%. The wind was east at 8 miles an hour, and the pressure was 29.99 inches and rising. Elsewhere in the metro area, in Chesterfield, it was cloudy and the temperature was 67. In Belleville, it was 69 degrees. In Cahokia, it was mostly cloudy and 67 degrees. In St. Charles, it was mostly cloudy and 70. Across the region, it was mostly cloudy in Columbia, Missouri, with a temperature of 68. In Quincy, it was mostly cloudy and 70 degrees. In Kansas City, thunder was reported and the temperature was 70. It was clear in Springfield, Missouri, with a temperature of 66. In Rolla, it was mostly cloudy and the temperature was 68. In Farmington, it was 66 degrees. It was mostly cloudy in Cape Girardeau, with 68 degrees. It was mostly cloudy in Springfield, Illinois, with a temperature of 67. Once again in St. Louis, it was mostly cloudy, the temperature was 70 degrees and the wind was east at 8 miles an hour. The current time is 4:55 a.m. Central Daylight Time. 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Rest of tonight, mostly cloudy. Near steady temperature in the upper 60s. East winds 5 to 10 miles per hour. Sunday, partly sunny with a 20% chance of showers. Highs in the lower 80s. Southeast winds 5 to 10 miles per hour. Sunday night, partly cloudy with showers, likely with a slight chance of thunderstorms in the evening, then mostly cloudy with showers with a chance of thunderstorms after midnight. Lows in the mid-60s. Southeast winds around 5 miles per hour. Chance of rain 80%. Monday, mostly sunny with a slight chance of thunderstorms. A chance of showers, mainly in the morning. Highs in the mid-80s. East winds around 5 miles per hour. Chance of rain 50%. Monday night, partly cloudy. A slight chance of showers and thunderstorms in the evening. Lows in the lower 60s. Northeast winds around 5 miles per hour. Chance of rain 20%. Tuesday, sunny. Highs in the lower 80s. Tuesday night and Wednesday, clear. Lows in the upper 50s. Highs in the lower 80s. Wednesday night and Thursday, mostly clear. Lows in the upper 50s. Highs in the mid 80s. Thursday night, mostly clear in the evening, then becoming partly cloudy. Lows in the mid 60s. Friday, mostly sunny with a slight chance of showers. A slight chance of thunderstorms in the afternoon. Highs in the upper 80s. Chance of rain 20%. Friday night, partly cloudy with a slight chance of thunderstorms. A slight chance of showers in the evening, then a chance of showers after midnight. Lows in the upper 60s.

chance of rain 40%. Saturday, partly sunny with a chance of showers. A slight chance of thunderstorms in the morning, then a chance of thunderstorms in the afternoon. Highs in the upper 80s. Chance of rain 50%. At 4 a.m. at Lambert Field in St. Louis, it was mostly cloudy with a temperature of 70 degrees. The dew point was 58, giving us a relative humidity of 65%. The wind was east at 8 miles an hour, and the pressure was 29.99 inches and rising. Elsewhere in the metro area, in Chesterfield, it was cloudy and the temperature was 67. In Belleville, it was 69 degrees. In Cahokia, it was mostly cloudy and 67 degrees. In St. Charles, it was mostly cloudy and 70. Across the region, it was mostly cloudy in Columbia, Missouri, with a temperature of 68. In Quincy, it was mostly cloudy and 70 degrees. In Kansas City, thunder was reported and the temperature was 70. It was clear in Springfield, Missouri, with a temperature of 66. In Rolla, it was mostly cloudy and the temperature was 68. In Farmington, it was 66 degrees. It was mostly cloudy in Cape Girardeau, with 68 degrees. It was mostly cloudy in Springfield, Illinois, with a temperature of 67. Once again in St. Louis, it was mostly cloudy, the temperature was 70 degrees and the wind was east at 8 miles an hour. The current time is 4:59 a.m. Central Daylight Time. 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Rest of tonight, mostly cloudy. Near steady temperature in the upper 60s. East winds 5 to 10 miles per hour. Sunday, partly sunny with a 20% chance of showers. Highs in the lower 80s. Southeast winds 5 to 10 miles per hour. Sunday night, partly cloudy with showers, likely with a slight chance of thunderstorms in the evening, then mostly cloudy with showers with a chance of thunderstorms after midnight. Lows in the mid-60s. Southeast winds around 5 miles per hour. Chance of rain 80%. Monday, mostly sunny with a slight chance of thunderstorms. A chance of showers, mainly in the morning. Highs in the mid-80s. East winds around 5 miles per hour. Chance of rain 50%. Monday night, partly cloudy. A slight chance of showers and thunderstorms in the evening. Lows in the lower 60s. Northeast winds around 5 miles per hour. Chance of rain 20%. Tuesday, sunny. Highs in the lower 80s. Tuesday night and Wednesday, clear. Lows in the upper 50s. Highs in the lower 80s. Wednesday night and Thursday, mostly clear. Lows in the upper 50s. Highs in the mid-80s. Thursday night, mostly clear in the evening, then becoming partly cloudy. Lows in the mid-60s. Friday, mostly sunny with a slight chance of showers. A slight chance of thunderstorms in the afternoon. Highs in the upper 80s. Chance of rain 20%. Friday night, partly cloudy with a slight chance of thunderstorms. A slight chance of showers in the evening, then a chance of showers after midnight. Lows in the upper 60s. Chance of rain 40%. Saturday, partly sunny with a chance of showers. A slight chance of thunderstorms in the morning, then a chance of thunderstorms in the afternoon. Highs in the upper 80s. Chance of rain 50%. At 4 a.m. at Lambert Field in St. Louis, it was mostly cloudy with a temperature of 70 degrees. The dew point was 58, giving us a relative humidity of 65%. The wind was east at 8 miles an hour, and the pressure was 29.99 inches and rising. Elsewhere in the metro area, in Chesterfield, it was cloudy and the temperature was 67. In Belleville, it was 69 degrees.
In Cahokia, it was mostly cloudy and 67 degrees. In St. Charles, it was mostly cloudy and 70. Across the region, it was mostly cloudy in Columbia, Missouri, with a temperature of 68. In Quincy, it was mostly cloudy and 70 degrees. In Kansas City, thunder was reported and the temperature was 70. It was clear in Springfield, Missouri, with a temperature of 66. In Rolla, it was mostly cloudy and the temperature was 68. In Farmington, it was 66 degrees. It was mostly cloudy in Cape Girardeau, with 68 degrees. It was mostly cloudy in Springfield, Illinois, with a temperature of 67. Once again in St. Louis, it was mostly cloudy, the temperature was 70 degrees and the wind was east at 8 miles an hour. The current time is 5:03 a.m. Central Daylight Time. 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Rest of tonight, mostly cloudy. Near steady temperature in the upper 60s. East winds 5 to 10 miles per hour. Sunday, partly sunny with a 20% chance of showers. Highs in the lower 80s. Southeast winds 5 to 10 miles per hour. Sunday night, partly cloudy with showers, likely with a slight chance of thunderstorms in the evening, then mostly cloudy with showers with a chance of thunderstorms after midnight. Lows in the mid-60s. Southeast winds around 5 miles per hour. Chance of rain 80%. Monday, mostly sunny with a slight chance of thunderstorms. A chance of showers, mainly in the morning. Highs in the mid-80s. East winds around 5 miles per hour. Chance of rain 50%. Monday night, partly cloudy. A slight chance of showers and thunderstorms in the evening. Lows in the lower 60s. Northeast winds around 5 miles per hour. Chance of rain 20%. Tuesday, sunny. Highs in the lower 80s. Tuesday night and Wednesday, clear. Lows in the upper 50s. Highs in the lower 80s. Wednesday night and Thursday, mostly clear. Lows in the upper 50s. Highs in the mid-80s. Thursday night, mostly clear in the evening, then becoming partly cloudy. Lows in the mid-60s. Friday, mostly sunny with a slight chance of showers. A slight chance of thunderstorms in the afternoon. Highs in the upper 80s. Chance of rain 20%. Friday night, partly cloudy with a slight chance of thunderstorms. A slight chance of showers in the evening, then a chance of showers after midnight. Lows in the upper 60s. Chance of rain 40%. Saturday, partly sunny with a chance of showers. A slight chance of thunderstorms in the morning, then a chance of thunderstorms in the afternoon. Highs in the upper 80s. Chance of rain 50%. At 4 a.m. at Lambert Field in St. Louis, it was mostly cloudy with a temperature of 70 degrees. The dew point was 58, giving us a relative humidity of 65%. The wind was east at 8 miles an hour, and the pressure was 29.99 inches and rising. Elsewhere in the metro area, in Chesterfield, it was cloudy and the temperature was 67. In Belleville, it was 69 degrees. In Cahokia, it was mostly cloudy and 67 degrees. In St. Charles, it was mostly cloudy and 70. Across the region, it was mostly cloudy in Columbia, Missouri, with a temperature of 68. In Quincy, it was mostly cloudy and 70 degrees. In Kansas City, thunder was reported and the temperature was 70. It was clear in Springfield, Missouri, with a temperature of 66. In Rolla, it was mostly cloudy and the temperature was 68. In Farmington, it was 66 degrees. It was mostly cloudy in Cape Girardeau, with 68 degrees. It was mostly cloudy in Springfield.
Springfield, Illinois, with a temperature of 67. Once again in St. Louis, it was mostly cloudy, the temperature was 70 degrees and the wind was east at 8 miles an hour. The current time is 5:07 a.m. Central Daylight Time. 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This program originates from the National Weather Service Forecast Office in St. Louis, Missouri, and serves parts of East Central Missouri and Southwest Illinois, including the St. Louis metro area and surrounding counties. Rest of tonight, mostly cloudy. Near steady temperature in the upper 60s. East winds 5 to 10 miles per hour. Sunday, partly sunny with a 20% chance of showers. Highs in the lower 80s. Southeast winds 5 to 10 miles per hour. Sunday night, partly cloudy with showers, likely with a slight chance of thunderstorms in the evening, then mostly cloudy with showers with a chance of thunderstorms after midnight. Lows in the mid-60s. Southeast winds around 5 miles per hour. Chance of rain 80%. Monday, mostly sunny with a slight chance of thunderstorms. A chance of showers, mainly in the morning. Highs in the mid-80s. East winds around 5 miles per hour. Chance of rain 50%. Monday night, partly cloudy. A slight chance of showers and thunderstorms in the evening. Lows in the lower 60s. Northeast winds around 5 miles per hour. Chance of rain 20%. Tuesday, sunny. Highs in the lower 80s. Tuesday night and Wednesday, clear. Lows in the upper 50s. Highs in the lower 80s. Wednesday night and Thursday, mostly clear. Lows in the upper 50s. Highs in the mid 80s. Thursday night, mostly clear in the evening, then becoming partly cloudy. Lows in the mid-60s. Friday, mostly sunny with a slight chance of showers. A slight chance of thunderstorms in the afternoon. Highs in the upper 80s. Chance of rain 20%. Friday night, partly cloudy with a slight chance of thunderstorms. A slight chance of showers in the evening, then a chance of showers after midnight. Lows in the upper 60s. Chance of rain 40%. Saturday, partly sunny with a chance of showers. A slight chance of thunderstorms in the morning, then a chance of thunderstorms in the afternoon. Highs in the upper 80s. Chance of rain 50%. At 5 a.m. at Lambert Field in St. Louis, it was mostly cloudy with a temperature of 70 degrees. The dew point was 58, giving us a relative humidity of 65%. The wind was east at 9 miles an hour, and the pressure was 29.99 inches and steady. Elsewhere in the metro area, in Chesterfield, it was mostly cloudy and the temperature was 67. In Belleville, it was 68 degrees. In Cahokia, it was mostly cloudy and 67 degrees. In St. Charles, it was mostly cloudy and 68. Across the region, it was mostly cloudy in Columbia, Missouri, with a temperature of 68. In Quincy, it was mostly cloudy and 69 degrees. In Kansas City, a thunderstorm was reported and the temperature was 69. It was partly cloudy in Springfield, Missouri, with a temperature of 67. In Rolla, it was mostly cloudy and the temperature was 68. In Farmington, it was 67 degrees. It was mostly cloudy in Cape Girardeau, with 68 degrees. It was cloudy in Springfield, Illinois, with a temperature of 65. Once again in St. Louis, it was mostly cloudy, the temperature was 70 degrees and the wind was east at 9 miles an hour. The current time is 5:12 a.m. Central Daylight Time. 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Rest of tonight, mostly cloudy.
near steady temperature in the upper 60s. East winds 5 to 10 miles per hour. Sunday, partly sunny with a 20% chance of showers. Highs in the lower 80s. Southeast winds 5 to 10 miles per hour. Sunday night, partly cloudy with showers, likely with a slight chance of thunderstorms in the evening, then mostly cloudy with showers with a chance of thunderstorms after midnight. Lows in the mid-60s. Southeast winds around 5 miles per hour. Chance of rain 80%. Monday, mostly sunny with a slight chance of thunderstorms. A chance of showers, mainly in the morning. Highs in the mid-80s. East winds around 5 miles per hour. Chance of rain 50%. Monday night, partly cloudy. A slight chance of showers and thunderstorms in the evening. Lows in the lower 60s. Northeast winds around 5 miles per hour. Chance of rain 20%. Tuesday, sunny. Highs in the lower 80s. Tuesday night and Wednesday, clear. Lows in the upper 50s. Highs in the lower 80s. Wednesday night and Thursday, mostly clear. Lows in the upper 50s. Highs in the mid-80s. Thursday night, mostly clear in the evening, then becoming partly cloudy. Lows in the mid-60s. Friday, mostly sunny with a slight chance of showers. A slight chance of thunderstorms in the afternoon. Highs in the upper 80s. Chance of rain 20%. Friday night, partly cloudy with a slight chance of thunderstorms. A slight chance of showers in the evening, then a chance of showers after midnight. Lows in the upper 60s. Chance of rain 40%. Saturday, partly sunny with a chance of showers. A slight chance of thunderstorms in the morning, then a chance of thunderstorms in the afternoon. Highs in the upper 80s. Chance of rain 50%. At 5 a.m. at Lambert Field in St. Louis, it was mostly cloudy with a temperature of 70 degrees. The dew point was 58, giving us a relative humidity of 65%. The wind was east at 9 miles an hour, and the pressure was 29.99 inches and steady. Elsewhere in the metro area, in Chesterfield, it was mostly cloudy and the temperature was 67. In Belleville, it was 68 degrees. In Cahokia, it was mostly cloudy and 67 degrees. In St. Charles, it was mostly cloudy and 68. Across the region, it was mostly cloudy in Columbia, Missouri, with a temperature of 68. In Quincy, it was mostly cloudy and 69 degrees. In Kansas City, a thunderstorm was reported and the temperature was 69. It was partly cloudy in Springfield, Missouri, with a temperature of 67. In Rolla, it was mostly cloudy and the temperature was 68. In Farmington, it was 67 degrees. It was mostly cloudy in Cape Girardeau, with 68 degrees. It was cloudy in Springfield, Illinois, with a temperature of 65. Once again in St. Louis, it was mostly cloudy, the temperature was 70 degrees and the wind was east at 9 miles an hour. The current time is 5:16 a.m. Central Daylight Time. 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Rest of tonight, mostly cloudy. Near steady temperature in the upper 60s. East winds 5 to 10 miles per hour. Sunday, partly sunny with a 20% chance of showers. Highs in the lower 80s. Southeast winds 5 to 10 miles per hour. Sunday night, partly cloudy with showers, likely with a slight chance of thunderstorms in the evening, then mostly cloudy with showers with a chance of thunderstorms after midnight. Lows in the mid-60s. Southeast winds around 5 miles per hour. Chance of rain 80%. Monday, mostly sunny with a slight chance of thunderstorms. A chance of showers, mainly in the morning.
Highs in the mid-80s. East winds around 5 miles per hour. Chance of rain 50%. Monday night, partly cloudy. A slight chance of showers and thunderstorms in the evening. Lows in the lower 60s. Northeast winds around 5 miles per hour. Chance of rain 20%. Tuesday, sunny. Highs in the lower 80s. Tuesday night and Wednesday, clear. Lows in the upper 50s. Highs in the lower 80s. Wednesday night and Thursday, mostly clear. Lows in the upper 50s. Highs in the mid-80s. Thursday night, mostly clear in the evening, then becoming partly cloudy. Lows in the mid-60s. Friday, mostly sunny with a slight chance of showers. A slight chance of thunderstorms in the afternoon. Highs in the upper 80s. Chance of rain 20%. Friday night, partly cloudy with a slight chance of thunderstorms. A slight chance of showers in the evening, then a chance of showers after midnight. Lows in the upper 60s. Chance of rain 40%. Saturday, partly sunny with a chance of showers. A slight chance of thunderstorms in the morning, then a chance of thunderstorms in the afternoon. Highs in the upper 80s. Chance of rain 50%. At 5 a.m. at Lambert Field in St. Louis, it was mostly cloudy with a temperature of 70 degrees. The dew point was 58, giving us a relative humidity of 65%. The wind was east at 9 miles an hour, and the pressure was 29.99 inches and steady. Elsewhere in the metro area, in Chesterfield, it was mostly cloudy and the temperature was 67. In Belleville, it was 68 degrees. In Cahokia, it was mostly cloudy and 67 degrees. In St. Charles, it was mostly cloudy and 68. Across the region, it was mostly cloudy in Columbia, Missouri, with a temperature of 68. In Quincy, it was mostly cloudy and 69 degrees. In Kansas City, a thunderstorm was reported and the temperature was 69. It was partly cloudy in Springfield, Missouri, with a temperature of 67. In Rolla, it was mostly cloudy and the temperature was 68. In Farmington, it was 67 degrees. It was mostly cloudy in Cape Girardeau, with 68 degrees. It was cloudy in Springfield, Illinois, with a temperature of 65. Once again in St. Louis, it was mostly cloudy, the temperature was 70 degrees and the wind was east at 9 miles an hour. The current time is 5:20 a.m. Central Daylight Time. 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Rest of tonight, mostly cloudy. Near steady temperature in the upper 60s. East winds 5 to 10 miles per hour. Sunday, partly sunny with a 20% chance of showers. Highs in the lower 80s. Southeast winds 5 to 10 miles per hour. Sunday night, partly cloudy with showers, likely with a slight chance of thunderstorms in the evening, then mostly cloudy with showers with a chance of thunderstorms after midnight. Lows in the mid-60s. Southeast winds around 5 miles per hour. Chance of rain 80%. Monday, mostly sunny with a slight chance of thunderstorms. A chance of showers, mainly in the morning. Highs in the mid-80s. East winds around 5 miles per hour. Chance of rain 50%. Monday night, partly cloudy. A slight chance of showers and thunderstorms in the evening. Lows in the lower 60s. Northeast winds around 5 miles per hour. Chance of rain 20%. Tuesday, sunny. Highs in the lower 80s. Tuesday night and Wednesday, clear. Lows in the upper 50s. Highs in the lower 80s. Wednesday night and Thursday, mostly clear. Lows in the upper 50s. Highs in the mid 80s.
Thursday night, mostly clear in the evening, then becoming partly cloudy. Lows in the mid-60s. Friday, mostly sunny with a slight chance of showers. A slight chance of thunderstorms in the afternoon. Highs in the upper 80s. Chance of rain 20%. Friday night, partly cloudy with a slight chance of thunderstorms. A slight chance of showers in the evening, then a chance of showers after midnight. Lows in the upper 60s. Chance of rain 40%. Saturday, partly sunny with a chance of showers. A slight chance of thunderstorms in the morning, then a chance of thunderstorms in the afternoon. Highs in the upper 80s. Chance of rain 50%. At 5 a.m. at Lambert Field in St. Louis, it was mostly cloudy with a temperature of 70 degrees. The dew point was 58, giving us a relative humidity of 65%. The wind was east at 9 miles an hour, and the pressure was 29.99 inches and steady. Elsewhere in the metro area, in Chesterfield, it was mostly cloudy and the temperature was 67. In Belleville, it was 68 degrees. In Cahokia, it was mostly cloudy and 67 degrees. In St. Charles, it was mostly cloudy and 68. Across the region, it was mostly cloudy in Columbia, Missouri, with a temperature of 68. In Quincy, it was mostly cloudy and 69 degrees. In Kansas City, a thunderstorm was reported and the temperature was 69. It was partly cloudy in Springfield, Missouri, with a temperature of 67. In Rolla, it was mostly cloudy and the temperature was 68. In Farmington, it was 67 degrees. It was mostly cloudy in Cape Girardeau, with 68 degrees. It was cloudy in Springfield, Illinois, with a temperature of 65. Once again in St. Louis, it was mostly cloudy, the temperature was 70 degrees and the wind was east at 9 miles an hour. The current time is 5:24 a.m. Central Daylight Time. 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Rest of tonight, mostly cloudy. Near steady temperature in the upper 60s. East winds 5 to 10 miles per hour. Sunday, partly sunny with a 20% chance of showers. Highs in the lower 80s. Southeast winds 5 to 10 miles per hour. Sunday night, partly cloudy with showers, likely with a slight chance of thunderstorms in the evening, then mostly cloudy with showers with a chance of thunderstorms after midnight. Lows in the mid-60s. Southeast winds around 5 miles per hour. Chance of rain 80%. Monday, mostly sunny with a slight chance of thunderstorms. A chance of showers, mainly in the morning. Highs in the mid-80s. East winds around 5 miles per hour. Chance of rain 50%. Monday night, partly cloudy. A slight chance of showers and thunderstorms in the evening. Lows in the lower 60s. Northeast winds around 5 miles per hour. Chance of rain 20%. Tuesday, sunny. Highs in the lower 80s. Tuesday night and Wednesday, clear. Lows in the upper 50s. Highs in the lower 80s. Wednesday night and Thursday, mostly clear. Lows in the upper 50s. Highs in the mid-80s. Thursday night, mostly clear in the evening, then becoming partly cloudy. Lows in the mid-60s. Friday, mostly sunny with a slight chance of showers. A slight chance of thunderstorms in the afternoon. Highs in the upper 80s. Chance of rain 20%. Friday night, partly cloudy with a slight chance of thunderstorms. A slight chance of showers in the evening, then a chance of showers after midnight. Lows in the upper 60s. Chance of rain 40%. Saturday, partly sunny with a chance of showers. A slight chance of thunderstorms in the morning, then a chance of thunderstorms in the afternoon.
Highs in the upper 80s. Chance of rain 50%. At 5 a.m. at Lambert Field in St. Louis, it was mostly cloudy with a temperature of 70 degrees. The dew point was 58, giving us a relative humidity of 65%. The wind was east at 9 miles an hour, and the pressure was 29.99 inches and steady. Elsewhere in the metro area, in Chesterfield, it was mostly cloudy and the temperature was 67. In Belleville, it was 68 degrees. In Cahokia, it was mostly cloudy and 67 degrees. In St. Charles, it was mostly cloudy and 68. Across the region, it was mostly cloudy in Columbia, Missouri, with a temperature of 68. In Quincy, it was mostly cloudy and 69 degrees. In Kansas City, a thunderstorm was reported and the temperature was 69. It was partly cloudy in Springfield, Missouri, with a temperature of 67. In Rolla, it was mostly cloudy and the temperature was 68. In Farmington, it was 67 degrees. It was mostly cloudy in Cape Girardeau, with 68 degrees. It was cloudy in Springfield, Illinois, with a temperature of 65. Once again in St. Louis, it was mostly cloudy, the temperature was 70 degrees and the wind was east at 9 miles an hour. The current time is 5:29 a.m. Central Daylight Time. 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Today, partly sunny with a slight chance of showers and thunderstorms. Highs in the lower 80s. Southeast winds around 5 miles per hour. Chance of rain 20%. Tonight, partly cloudy in the evening, then becoming mostly cloudy. A chance of thunderstorms. Showers. Lows in the mid-60s. Southeast winds around 5 miles per hour. Chance of rain 80%. Monday, mostly sunny. A chance of showers and thunderstorms, mainly in the morning. Highs in the mid-80s. East winds around 5 miles per hour. Chance of rain 50%. Monday night, partly cloudy. A slight chance of showers and thunderstorms in the evening. Lows in the lower 60s. Northeast winds around 5 miles per hour. Chance of rain 20%. Tuesday, sunny. Highs in the lower 80s. Northeast winds 5 to 10 miles per hour. Tuesday night and Wednesday, clear. Lows in the upper 50s. Highs in the lower 80s. Wednesday night and Thursday, mostly clear. Lows in the upper 50s. Highs in the mid-80s. Thursday night, mostly clear in the evening, then becoming partly cloudy. Lows in the mid-60s. Friday, mostly sunny with a slight chance of showers. A slight chance of thunderstorms in the afternoon. Highs in the upper 80s. Chance of rain 20%. Friday night, partly cloudy with a slight chance of thunderstorms. A slight chance of showers in the evening, then a chance of showers after midnight. Lows in the upper 60s. Chance of rain 40%. Saturday, partly sunny with a chance of showers. A slight chance of thunderstorms in the morning, then a chance of thunderstorms in the afternoon. Highs in the upper 80s. Chance of rain 50%. At 5 a.m. at Lambert Field in St. Louis, it was mostly cloudy with a temperature of 70 degrees. The dew point was 58, giving us a relative humidity of 65%. The wind was east at 9 miles an hour, and the pressure was 29.99 inches and steady. Elsewhere in the metro area, in Chesterfield, it was mostly cloudy and the temperature was 67. In Belleville, it was 68 degrees. In Cahokia, it was mostly cloudy and 67 degrees. In St. Charles, it was mostly cloudy and 68. Across the region, it was mostly cloudy in Columbia, Missouri, with
temperature of 68. In Quincy, it was mostly cloudy and 69 degrees. In Kansas City, a thunderstorm was reported and the temperature was 69. It was partly cloudy in Springfield, Missouri, with a temperature of 67. In Rolla, it was mostly cloudy and the temperature was 68. In Farmington, it was 67 degrees. It was mostly cloudy in Cape Girardeau, with 68 degrees. It was cloudy in Springfield, Illinois, with a temperature of 65. Once again in St. Louis, it was mostly cloudy, the temperature was 70 degrees and the wind was east at 9 miles an hour. The current time is 5:33 a.m. Central Daylight Time. 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Today, partly sunny with a slight chance of showers and thunderstorms. Highs in the lower 80s. Southeast winds around 5 miles per hour. Chance of rain 20%. Tonight, partly cloudy in the evening, then becoming mostly cloudy. A chance of thunderstorms. Showers. Lows in the mid-60s. Southeast winds around 5 miles per hour. Chance of rain 80%. Monday, mostly sunny. A chance of showers and thunderstorms, mainly in the morning. Highs in the mid-80s. East winds around 5 miles per hour. Chance of rain 50%. Monday night, partly cloudy. A slight chance of showers and thunderstorms in the evening. Lows in the lower 60s. Northeast winds around 5 miles per hour. Chance of rain 20%. Tuesday, sunny. Highs in the lower 80s. Northeast winds 5 to 10 miles per hour. Tuesday night and Wednesday, clear. Lows in the upper 50s. Highs in the lower 80s. Wednesday night and Thursday, mostly clear. Lows in the upper 50s. Highs in the mid-80s. Thursday night, mostly clear in the evening, then becoming partly cloudy. Lows in the mid-60s. Friday, mostly sunny with a slight chance of showers. A slight chance of thunderstorms in the afternoon. Highs in the upper 80s. Chance of rain 20%. Friday night, partly cloudy with a slight chance of thunderstorms. A slight chance of showers in the evening, then a chance of showers after midnight. Lows in the upper 60s. Chance of rain 40%. Saturday, partly sunny with a chance of showers. A slight chance of thunderstorms in the morning, then a chance of thunderstorms in the afternoon. Highs in the upper 80s. Chance of rain 50%. At 5 a.m. at Lambert Field in St. Louis, it was mostly cloudy with a temperature of 70 degrees. The dew point was 58, giving us a relative humidity of 65%. The wind was east at 9 miles an hour, and the pressure was 29.99 inches and steady. Elsewhere in the metro area, in Chesterfield, it was mostly cloudy and the temperature was 67. In Belleville, it was 68 degrees. In Cahokia, it was mostly cloudy and 67 degrees. In St. Charles, it was mostly cloudy and 68. Across the region, it was mostly cloudy in Columbia, Missouri, with a temperature of 68. In Quincy, it was mostly cloudy and 69 degrees. In Kansas City, a thunderstorm was reported and the temperature was 69. It was partly cloudy in Springfield, Missouri, with a temperature of 67. In Rolla, it was mostly cloudy and the temperature was 68. In Farmington, it was 67 degrees. It was mostly cloudy in Cape Girardeau, with 68 degrees. It was cloudy in Springfield, Illinois, with a temperature of 65. Once again in St. Louis, it was mostly cloudy, the temperature was 70 degrees and the wind was east at 9 miles an hour. The current time is 5:37 a.m. Central Daylight Time.
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Today, partly sunny with a slight chance of showers and thunderstorms. Highs in the lower 80s. Southeast winds around 5 miles per hour. Chance of rain 20%. Tonight, partly cloudy in the evening, then becoming mostly cloudy. A chance of thunderstorms. Showers. Lows in the mid-60s. Southeast winds around 5 miles per hour. Chance of rain 80%. Monday, mostly sunny. A chance of showers and thunderstorms, mainly in the morning. Highs in the mid-80s. East winds around 5 miles per hour. Chance of rain 50%. Monday night, partly cloudy. A slight chance of showers and thunderstorms in the evening. Lows in the lower 60s. Northeast winds around 5 miles per hour. Chance of rain 20%. Tuesday, sunny. Highs in the lower 80s. Northeast winds 5 to 10 miles per hour. Tuesday night and Wednesday, clear. Lows in the upper 50s. Highs in the lower 80s. Wednesday night and Thursday, mostly clear. Lows in the upper 50s. Highs in the mid-80s. Thursday night, mostly clear in the evening, then becoming partly cloudy. Lows in the mid-60s. Friday, mostly sunny with a slight chance of showers. A slight chance of thunderstorms in the afternoon. Highs in the upper 80s. Chance of rain 20%. Friday night, partly cloudy with a slight chance of thunderstorms. A slight chance of showers in the evening, then a chance of showers after midnight. Lows in the upper 60s. Chance of rain 40%. Saturday, partly sunny with a chance of showers. A slight chance of thunderstorms in the morning, then a chance of thunderstorms in the afternoon. Highs in the upper 80s. Chance of rain 50%. At 5 a.m. at Lambert Field in St. Louis, it was mostly cloudy with a temperature of 70 degrees. The dew point was 58, giving us a relative humidity of 65%. The wind was east at 9 miles an hour, and the pressure was 29.99 inches and steady. Elsewhere in the metro area, in Chesterfield, it was mostly cloudy and the temperature was 67. In Belleville, it was 68 degrees. In Cahokia, it was mostly cloudy and 67 degrees. In St. Charles, it was mostly cloudy and 68. Across the region, it was mostly cloudy in Columbia, Missouri, with a temperature of 68. In Quincy, it was mostly cloudy and 69 degrees. In Kansas City, a thunderstorm was reported and the temperature was 69. It was partly cloudy in Springfield, Missouri, with a temperature of 67. In Rolla, it was mostly cloudy and the temperature was 68. In Farmington, it was 67 degrees. It was mostly cloudy in Cape Girardeau, with 68 degrees. It was cloudy in Springfield, Illinois, with a temperature of 65. Once again in St. Louis, it was mostly cloudy, the temperature was 70 degrees and the wind was east at 9 miles an hour. The current time is 5:41 a.m. Central Daylight Time. 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Today, partly sunny with a slight chance of showers and thunderstorms. Highs in the lower 80s. Southeast winds around 5 miles per hour. Chance of rain 20%. Tonight, partly cloudy in the evening, then becoming mostly cloudy. A chance of thunderstorms. Showers. Lows in the mid-60s.
Southeast winds around 5 miles per hour. Chance of rain 80%. Monday, mostly sunny. A chance of showers and thunderstorms, mainly in the morning. Highs in the mid-80s. East winds around 5 miles per hour. Chance of rain 50%. Monday night, partly cloudy. A slight chance of showers and thunderstorms in the evening. Lows in the lower 60s. Northeast winds around 5 miles per hour. Chance of rain 20%. Tuesday, sunny. Highs in the lower 80s. Northeast winds 5 to 10 miles per hour. Tuesday night and Wednesday, clear. Lows in the upper 50s. Highs in the lower 80s. Wednesday night and Thursday, mostly clear. Lows in the upper 50s. Highs in the mid-80s. Thursday night, mostly clear in the evening, then becoming partly cloudy. Lows in the mid-60s. Friday, mostly sunny with a slight chance of showers. A slight chance of thunderstorms in the afternoon. Highs in the upper 80s. Chance of rain 20%. Friday night, partly cloudy with a slight chance of thunderstorms. A slight chance of showers in the evening, then a chance of showers after midnight. Lows in the upper 60s. Chance of rain 40%. Saturday, partly sunny with a chance of showers. A slight chance of thunderstorms in the morning, then a chance of thunderstorms in the afternoon. Highs in the upper 80s. Chance of rain 50%. At 5 a.m. at Lambert Field in St. Louis, it was mostly cloudy with a temperature of 70 degrees. The dew point was 58, giving us a relative humidity of 65%. The wind was east at 9 miles an hour, and the pressure was 29.99 inches and steady. Elsewhere in the metro area, in Chesterfield, it was mostly cloudy and the temperature was 67. In Belleville, it was 68 degrees. In Cahokia, it was mostly cloudy and 67 degrees. In St. Charles, it was mostly cloudy and 68. Across the region, it was mostly cloudy in Columbia, Missouri, with a temperature of 68. In Quincy, it was mostly cloudy and 69 degrees. In Kansas City, a thunderstorm was reported and the temperature was 69. It was partly cloudy in Springfield, Missouri, with a temperature of 67. In Rolla, it was mostly cloudy and the temperature was 68. In Farmington, it was 67 degrees. It was mostly cloudy in Cape Girardeau, with 68 degrees. It was cloudy in Springfield, Illinois, with a temperature of 65. Once again in St. Louis, it was mostly cloudy, the temperature was 70 degrees and the wind was east at 9 miles an hour. The current time is 5:45 a.m. Central Daylight Time. 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Today, partly sunny with a slight chance of showers and thunderstorms. Highs in the lower 80s. Southeast winds around 5 miles per hour. Chance of rain 20%. Tonight, partly cloudy in the evening, then becoming mostly cloudy. A chance of thunderstorms. Showers. Lows in the mid-60s. Southeast winds around 5 miles per hour. Chance of rain 80%. Monday, mostly sunny. A chance of showers and thunderstorms, mainly in the morning. Highs in the mid-80s. East winds around 5 miles per hour. Chance of rain 50%. Monday night, partly cloudy. A slight chance of showers and thunderstorms in the evening. Lows in the lower 60s. Northeast winds around 5 miles per hour. Chance of rain 20%. Tuesday, sunny. Highs in the lower 80s. Northeast winds 5 to 10 miles per hour. Tuesday night and Wednesday, clear. Lows in the upper 50s.
highs in the lower 80s. Wednesday night and Thursday, mostly clear. Lows in the upper 50s. Highs in the mid-80s. Thursday night, mostly clear in the evening, then becoming partly cloudy. Lows in the mid-60s. Friday, mostly sunny with a slight chance of showers. A slight chance of thunderstorms in the afternoon. Highs in the upper 80s. Chance of rain 20%. Friday night, partly cloudy with a slight chance of thunderstorms. A slight chance of showers in the evening, then a chance of showers after midnight. Lows in the upper 60s. Chance of rain 40%. Saturday, partly sunny with a chance of showers. A slight chance of thunderstorms in the morning, then a chance of thunderstorms in the afternoon. Highs in the upper 80s. Chance of rain 50%. At 5 a.m. at Lambert Field in St. Louis, it was mostly cloudy with a temperature of 70 degrees. The dew point was 58, giving us a relative humidity of 65%. The wind was east at 9 miles an hour, and the pressure was 29.99 inches and steady. Elsewhere in the metro area, in Chesterfield, it was mostly cloudy and the temperature was 67. In Belleville, it was 68 degrees. In Cahokia, it was mostly cloudy and 67 degrees. In St. Charles, it was mostly cloudy and 68. Across the region, it was mostly cloudy in Columbia, Missouri, with a temperature of 68. In Quincy, it was mostly cloudy and 69 degrees. In Kansas City, a thunderstorm was reported and the temperature was 69. It was partly cloudy in Springfield, Missouri, with a temperature of 67. In Rolla, it was mostly cloudy and the temperature was 68. In Farmington, it was 67 degrees. It was mostly cloudy in Cape Girardeau, with 68 degrees. It was cloudy in Springfield, Illinois, with a temperature of 65. Once again in St. Louis, it was mostly cloudy, the temperature was 70 degrees and the wind was east at 9 miles an hour. The current time is 5:50 a.m. Central Daylight Time. 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Today, partly sunny with a slight chance of showers and thunderstorms. Highs in the lower 80s. Southeast winds around 5 miles per hour. Chance of rain 20%. Tonight, partly cloudy in the evening, then becoming mostly cloudy. A chance of thunderstorms. Showers. Lows in the mid-60s. Southeast winds around 5 miles per hour. Chance of rain 80%. Monday, mostly sunny. A chance of showers and thunderstorms, mainly in the morning. Highs in the mid-80s. East winds around 5 miles per hour. Chance of rain 50%. Monday night, partly cloudy. A slight chance of showers and thunderstorms in the evening. Lows in the lower 60s. Northeast winds around 5 miles per hour. Chance of rain 20%. Tuesday, sunny. Highs in the lower 80s. Northeast winds 5 to 10 miles per hour. Tuesday night and Wednesday, clear. Lows in the upper 50s. Highs in the lower 80s. Wednesday night and Thursday, mostly clear. Lows in the upper 50s. Highs in the mid-80s. Thursday night, mostly clear in the evening, then becoming partly cloudy. Lows in the mid-60s. Friday, mostly sunny with a slight chance of showers. A slight chance of thunderstorms in the afternoon. Highs in the upper 80s. Chance of rain 20%. Friday night, partly cloudy with a slight chance of thunderstorms. A slight chance of showers in the evening, then a chance of showers after midnight. Lows in the upper 60s. Chance of rain 40%. Saturday, partly sunny with a chance of showers.
slight chance of thunderstorms in the morning, then a chance of thunderstorms in the afternoon. Highs in the upper 80s. Chance of rain 50%. At 5 a.m. at Lambert Field in St. Louis, it was mostly cloudy with a temperature of 70 degrees. The dew point was 58, giving us a relative humidity of 65%. The wind was east at 9 miles an hour, and the pressure was 29.99 inches and steady. Elsewhere in the metro area, in Chesterfield, it was mostly cloudy and the temperature was 67. In Belleville, it was 68 degrees. In Cahokia, it was mostly cloudy and 67 degrees. In St. Charles, it was mostly cloudy and 68. Across the region, it was mostly cloudy in Columbia, Missouri, with a temperature of 68. In Quincy, it was mostly cloudy and 69 degrees. In Kansas City, a thunderstorm was reported and the temperature was a slight chance of thunderstorms in the morning.

partly cloudy and the temperature was 67. In Belleville, it was 68 degrees. In Cahokia, it was mostly cloudy and 67 degrees. In St. Charles, it was mostly cloudy and 68. Across the region, it was mostly cloudy in Columbia, Missouri, with a temperature of 68. In Quincy, it was mostly cloudy and 69 degrees. In Kansas City, a thunderstorm was reported and the temperature was 69. It was partly cloudy in Springfield, Missouri, with a temperature of 67. In Rolla, it was mostly cloudy and the temperature was 68. In Farmington, it was 67 degrees. It was mostly cloudy in Cape Girardeau, with 68 degrees. It was cloudy in Springfield, Illinois, with a temperature of 65. Once again in St. Louis, it was mostly cloudy, the temperature was 70 degrees and the wind was east at 9 miles an hour. The current time is 5:54 a.m. Central Daylight Time. 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Today, partly sunny with a slight chance of showers and thunderstorms. Highs in the lower 80s. Southeast winds around 5 miles per hour. Chance of rain 20%. Tonight, partly cloudy in the evening, then becoming mostly cloudy. A chance of thunderstorms. Showers. Lows in the mid-60s. Southeast winds around 5 miles per hour. Chance of rain 80%. Monday, mostly sunny. A chance of showers and thunderstorms, mainly in the morning. Highs in the mid-80s. East winds around 5 miles per hour. Chance of rain 50%. Monday night, partly cloudy. A slight chance of showers and thunderstorms in the evening. Lows in the lower 60s. Northeast winds around 5 miles per hour. Chance of rain 20%. Tuesday, sunny. Highs in the lower 80s. Northeast winds 5 to 10 miles per hour. Tuesday night and Wednesday, clear. Lows in the upper 50s. Highs in the lower 80s. Wednesday night and Thursday, mostly clear. Lows in the upper 50s. Highs in the mid-80s. Thursday night, mostly clear in the evening, then becoming partly cloudy. Lows in the mid-60s. Friday, mostly sunny with a slight chance of showers. A slight chance of thunderstorms in the afternoon. Highs in the upper 80s. Chance of rain 20%. Friday night, partly cloudy with a slight chance of thunderstorms. A slight chance of showers in the evening, then a chance of showers after midnight. Lows in the upper 60s. Chance of rain 40%. Saturday, partly sunny with a chance of showers. A slight chance of thunderstorms in the morning, then a chance of thunderstorms in the afternoon. Highs in the upper 80s. Chance of rain 50%. At 5 a.m. at Lambert Field in St. Louis, it was mostly cloudy with a temperature of 70 degrees. The dew point was 58, giving us a relative humidity of 65%. The wind was east at 9 miles an hour, and the pressure was 29.99 inches and steady. Elsewhere in the metro area, in Chesterfield, it was mostly cloudy and the temperature was 67. In Belleville, it was 68 degrees. In Cahokia, it was mostly cloudy and 67 degrees. In St. Charles, it was mostly cloudy and 68. Across the region, it was mostly cloudy in Columbia, Missouri, with a temperature of 68. In Quincy, it was mostly cloudy and 69 degrees. In Kansas City, a thunderstorm was reported and the temperature was 69. It was partly cloudy in Springfield, Missouri, with a temperature of 67. In Rolla, it was mostly cloudy and the temperature was 68. In Farmington, it was 67 degrees. It was mostly cloudy in Cape Girardeau, with 68 degrees.

It was cloudy in Springfield, Illinois, with a temperature of 65. Once again in St. Louis, it was mostly cloudy. The temperature was 70 degrees and the wind was east at 9 miles an hour. The current time is 5:58 a.m. Central Daylight Time. 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Today, partly sunny with a slight chance of showers and thunderstorms. Highs in the lower 80s. Southeast winds around 5 miles per hour. Chance of rain 20%. Tonight, partly cloudy in the evening, then becoming mostly cloudy. A chance of thunderstorms. Showers. Lows in the mid-60s. Southeast winds around 5 miles per hour. Chance of rain 80%. Monday, mostly sunny. A chance of showers and thunderstorms, mainly in the morning. Highs in the mid-80s. East winds around 5 miles per hour. Chance of rain 50%. Monday night, partly cloudy. A slight chance of showers and thunderstorms in the evening. Lows in the lower 60s. Northeast winds around 5 miles per hour. Chance of rain 20%. Tuesday, sunny. Highs in the lower 80s. Northeast winds 5 to 10 miles per hour. Tuesday night and Wednesday, clear. Lows in the upper 50s. Highs in the lower 80s. Wednesday night and Thursday, mostly clear. Lows in the upper 50s. Highs in the mid-80s. Thursday night, mostly clear in the evening, then becoming partly cloudy. Lows in the mid-60s. Friday, mostly sunny with a slight chance of showers. A slight chance of thunderstorms in the afternoon. Highs in the upper 80s. Chance of rain 20%. Friday night, partly cloudy with a slight chance of thunderstorms. A slight chance of showers in the evening, then a chance of showers after midnight. Lows in the upper 60s. Chance of rain 40%. Saturday, partly sunny with a chance of showers. A slight chance of thunderstorms in the morning, then a chance of thunderstorms in the afternoon. Highs in the upper 80s. Chance of rain 50%. At 5 a.m. at Lambert Field in St. Louis, it was mostly cloudy with a temperature of 70 degrees. The dew point was 58, giving us a relative humidity of 65%. The wind was east at 9 miles an hour, and the pressure was 29.99 inches and steady. Elsewhere in the metro area, in Chesterfield, it was mostly cloudy and the temperature was 67. In Belleville, it was 68 degrees. In Cahokia, it was mostly cloudy and 67 degrees. In St. Charles, it was mostly cloudy and 68. Across the region, it was mostly cloudy in Columbia, Missouri, with a temperature of 68. In Quincy, it was mostly cloudy and 69 degrees. In Kansas City, a thunderstorm was reported and the temperature was 69. It was partly cloudy in Springfield, Missouri, with a temperature of 67. In Rolla, it was mostly cloudy and the temperature was 68. In Farmington, it was 67 degrees. It was mostly cloudy in Cape Girardeau, with 68 degrees. It was cloudy in Springfield, Illinois, with a temperature of 65. Once again in St. Louis, it was mostly cloudy, the temperature was 70 degrees and the wind was east at 9 miles an hour. The current time is 6:02 a.m. Central Daylight Time. 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Today, partly sunny with a slight chance of showers and thunderstorms.
in the lower 80s. Southeast winds around 5 miles per hour. Chance of rain 20%. Tonight, partly cloudy in the evening, then becoming mostly cloudy. A chance of thunderstorms. Showers. Lows in the mid-60s. Southeast winds around 5 miles per hour. Chance of rain 80%. Monday, mostly sunny. A chance of showers and thunderstorms, mainly in the morning. Highs in the mid-80s. East winds around 5 miles per hour. Chance of rain 50%. Monday night, partly cloudy. A slight chance of showers and thunderstorms in the evening. Lows in the lower 60s. Northeast winds around 5 miles per hour. Chance of rain 20%. Tuesday, sunny. Highs in the lower 80s. Northeast winds 5 to 10 miles per hour. Tuesday night and Wednesday, clear. Lows in the upper 50s. Highs in the lower 80s. Wednesday night and Thursday, mostly clear. Lows in the upper 50s. Highs in the mid-80s. Thursday night, mostly clear in the evening, then becoming partly cloudy. Lows in the mid-60s. Friday, mostly sunny with a slight chance of showers. A slight chance of thunderstorms in the afternoon. Highs in the upper 80s. Chance of rain 20%. Friday night, partly cloudy with a slight chance of thunderstorms. A slight chance of showers in the evening, then a chance of showers after midnight. Lows in the upper 60s. Chance of rain 40%. Saturday, partly sunny with a chance of showers. A slight chance of thunderstorms in the morning, then a chance of thunderstorms in the afternoon. Highs in the upper 80s. Chance of rain 50%. At 5 a.m. at Lambert Field in St. Louis, it was mostly cloudy with a temperature of 70 degrees. The dew point was 58, giving us a relative humidity of 65%. The wind was east at 9 miles an hour, and the pressure was 29.99 inches and steady. Elsewhere in the metro area, in Chesterfield, it was mostly cloudy and the temperature was 67. In Belleville, it was 68 degrees. In Cahokia, it was mostly cloudy and 67 degrees. In St. Charles, it was mostly cloudy and 68. Across the region, it was mostly cloudy in Columbia, Missouri, with a temperature of 68. In Quincy, it was mostly cloudy and 69 degrees. In Kansas City, a thunderstorm was reported and the temperature was 69. It was partly cloudy in Springfield, Missouri, with a temperature of 67. In Rolla, it was mostly cloudy and the temperature was 68. In Farmington, it was 67 degrees. It was mostly cloudy in Cape Girardeau, with 68 degrees. It was cloudy in Springfield, Illinois, with a temperature of 65. Once again in St. Louis, it was mostly cloudy, the temperature was 70 degrees and the wind was east at 9 miles an hour. The current time is 6:06 a.m. Central Daylight Time. 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Today, partly sunny with a slight chance of showers and thunderstorms. Highs in the lower 80s. Southeast winds around 5 miles per hour. Chance of rain 20%. Tonight, partly cloudy in the evening, then becoming mostly cloudy. A chance of thunderstorms. Showers. Lows in the mid-60s. Southeast winds around 5 miles per hour. Chance of rain 80%. Monday, mostly sunny. A chance of showers and thunderstorms, mainly in the morning. Highs in the mid-80s. East winds around 5 miles per hour. Chance of rain 50%. Monday night, partly cloudy. A slight chance of showers and thunderstorms in the evening. Lows in the lower 60s.
northeast winds around 5 miles per hour. Chance of rain 20%. Tuesday, sunny. Highs in the lower 80s. Northeast winds 5 to 10 miles per hour. Tuesday night and Wednesday, clear. Lows in the upper 50s. Highs in the lower 80s. Wednesday night and Thursday, mostly clear. Lows in the upper 50s. Highs in the mid 80s. Thursday night, mostly clear in the evening, then becoming partly cloudy. Lows in the mid 60s. Friday, mostly sunny with a slight chance of showers. A slight chance of thunderstorms in the afternoon. Highs in the upper 80s. Chance of rain 20%. Friday night, partly cloudy with a slight chance of thunderstorms. A slight chance of showers in the evening, then a chance of showers after midnight. Lows in the upper 60s. Chance of rain 40%. Saturday, partly sunny with a chance of showers. A slight chance of thunderstorms in the morning, then a chance of thunderstorms in the afternoon. Highs in the upper 80s. Chance of rain 50%. At 5 a.m. at Lambert Field in St. Louis, it was mostly cloudy with a temperature of 70 degrees. The dew point was 58, giving us a relative humidity of 65%. The wind was east at 9 miles an hour, and the pressure was 29.99 inches and steady. Elsewhere in the metro area, in Chesterfield, it was mostly cloudy and the temperature was 67. In Belleville, it was 68 degrees. In Cahokia, it was mostly cloudy and 67 degrees. In St. Charles, it was mostly cloudy and 68. Across the region, it was mostly cloudy in Columbia, Missouri, with a temperature of 68. In Quincy, it was mostly cloudy and 69 degrees. In Kansas City, a thunderstorm was reported and the temperature was 69. It was partly cloudy in Springfield, Missouri, with a temperature of 67. In Rolla, it was mostly cloudy and the temperature was 68. In Farmington, it was 67 degrees. It was mostly cloudy in Cape Girardeau, with 68 degrees. It was cloudy in Springfield, Illinois, with a temperature of 65. Once again in St. Louis, it was mostly cloudy, the temperature was 70 degrees and the wind was east at 9 miles an hour. At 6 a.m. at Lambert Field in St. Louis, it was mostly cloudy with a temperature of 69 degrees. The dew point was 58, giving us a relative humidity of 67%. The wind was east at 9 miles an hour, and the pressure was 30.00 inches and rising. Elsewhere in the metro area, in Chesterfield, haze was reported and the temperature was 66. In Belleville, it was 68 degrees. In Cahokia, it was mostly cloudy and 67 degrees. In St. Charles, it was mostly cloudy and 68. Across the region, it was mostly cloudy in Columbia, Missouri, with a temperature of 68. In Quincy, it was mostly cloudy and 69 degrees. In Kansas City, a thunderstorm was reported and the temperature was 67. It was partly cloudy in Springfield, Missouri, with a temperature of 67. In Rolla, it was mostly cloudy and the temperature was 67. In Farmington, it was 66 degrees. It was mostly cloudy in Cape Girardeau, with 68 degrees. It was mostly cloudy in Springfield, Illinois, with a temperature of 64. Once again in St. Louis, it was mostly cloudy, the temperature was 69 degrees and the wind was east at 9 miles an hour. The current time is 6:12 a.m. Central Daylight Time. 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Today, partly sunny with a slight chance of showers and thunderstorms. Highs in the lower 80s. Southeast winds around 5 miles per hour. Chance of rain 20%. Tonight, partly cloudy in the evening, then becoming
mostly cloudy. A chance of thunderstorms. Showers. Lows in the mid-60s. Southeast winds around 5 miles per hour. Chance of rain 80%. Monday, mostly sunny. A chance of showers and thunderstorms, mainly in the morning. Highs in the mid-80s. East winds around 5 miles per hour. Chance of rain 50%. Monday night, partly cloudy. A slight chance of showers and thunderstorms in the evening. Lows in the lower 60s. Northeast winds around 5 miles per hour. Chance of rain 20%. Tuesday, sunny. Highs in the lower 80s. Northeast winds 5 to 10 miles per hour. Tuesday night and Wednesday, clear. Lows in the upper 50s. Highs in the lower 80s. Wednesday night and Thursday, mostly clear. Lows in the upper 50s. Highs in the mid-80s. Thursday night, mostly clear in the evening, then becoming partly cloudy. Lows in the mid-60s. Friday, mostly sunny with a slight chance of showers. A slight chance of thunderstorms in the afternoon. Highs in the upper 80s. Chance of rain 20%. Friday night, partly cloudy with a slight chance of thunderstorms. A slight chance of showers in the evening, then a chance of showers after midnight. Lows in the upper 60s. Chance of rain 40%. Saturday, partly sunny with a chance of showers. A slight chance of thunderstorms in the morning, then a chance of thunderstorms in the afternoon. Highs in the upper 80s. Chance of rain 50%. At 6 a.m. at Lambert Field in St. Louis, it was mostly cloudy with a temperature of 69 degrees. The dew point was 58, giving us a relative humidity of 67%. The wind was east at 9 miles an hour, and the pressure was 30.00 inches and rising. Elsewhere in the metro area, in Chesterfield, haze was reported and the temperature was 66. In Belleville, it was 68 degrees. In Cahokia, it was mostly cloudy and 67 degrees. In St. Charles, it was mostly cloudy and 68. Across the region, it was mostly cloudy in Columbia, Missouri, with a temperature of 68. In Quincy, it was mostly cloudy and 69 degrees. In Kansas City, a thunderstorm was reported and the temperature was 67. It was partly cloudy in Springfield, Missouri, with a temperature of 67. In Rolla, it was mostly cloudy and the temperature was 67. In Farmington, it was 66 degrees. It was mostly cloudy in Cape Girardeau, with 68 degrees. It was mostly cloudy in Springfield, Illinois, with a temperature of 64. Once again in St. Louis, it was mostly cloudy, the temperature was 69 degrees and the wind was east at 9 miles an hour. The current time is 6:16 a.m. Central Daylight Time. 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Today, partly sunny with a slight chance of showers and thunderstorms. Highs in the lower 80s. Southeast winds around 5 miles per hour. Chance of rain 20%. Tonight, partly cloudy in the evening, then becoming mostly cloudy. A chance of thunderstorms. Showers. Lows in the mid-60s. Southeast winds around 5 miles per hour. Chance of rain 80%. Monday, mostly sunny. A chance of showers and thunderstorms, mainly in the morning. Highs in the mid-80s. East winds around 5 miles per hour. Chance of rain 50%. Monday night, partly cloudy. A slight chance of showers and thunderstorms in the evening. Lows in the lower 60s. Northeast winds around 5 miles per hour. Chance of rain 20%. Tuesday, sunny. Highs in the lower 80s.
Northeast winds 5 to 10 miles per hour. Tuesday night and Wednesday, clear. Lows in the upper 50s. Highs in the lower 80s. Wednesday night and Thursday, mostly clear. Lows in the upper 50s. Highs in the mid 80s. Thursday night, mostly clear in the evening, then becoming partly cloudy. Lows in the mid 60s. Friday, mostly sunny with a slight chance of showers. A slight chance of thunderstorms in the afternoon. Highs in the upper 80s. Chance of rain 20%. Friday night, partly cloudy with a slight chance of thunderstorms. A slight chance of showers in the evening, then a chance of showers after midnight. Lows in the upper 60s. Chance of rain 40%. Saturday, partly sunny with a chance of showers. A slight chance of thunderstorms in the morning, then a chance of thunderstorms in the afternoon. Highs in the upper 80s. Chance of rain 50%. At 6 a.m. at Lambert Field in St. Louis, it was mostly cloudy with a temperature of 69 degrees. The dew point was 58, giving us a relative humidity of 67%. The wind was east at 9 miles an hour, and the pressure was 30.00 inches and rising. Elsewhere in the metro area, in Chesterfield, haze was reported and the temperature was 66. In Belleville, it was 68 degrees. In Cahokia, it was mostly cloudy and 67 degrees. In St. Charles, it was mostly cloudy and 68. Across the region, it was mostly cloudy in Columbia, Missouri, with a temperature of 68. In Quincy, it was mostly cloudy and 69 degrees. In Kansas City, a thunderstorm was reported and the temperature was 67. It was partly cloudy in Springfield, Missouri, with a temperature of 67. In Rolla, it was mostly cloudy and the temperature was 67. In Farmington, it was 66 degrees. It was mostly cloudy in Cape Girardeau, with 68 degrees. It was mostly cloudy in Springfield, Illinois, with a temperature of 64. Once again in St. Louis, it was mostly cloudy, the temperature was 69 degrees and the wind was east at 9 miles an hour. The current time is 6:20 a.m. Central Daylight Time. 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Today, partly sunny with a slight chance of showers and thunderstorms. Highs in the lower 80s. Southeast winds around 5 miles per hour. Chance of rain 20%. Tonight, partly cloudy in the evening, then becoming mostly cloudy. A chance of thunderstorms. Showers. Lows in the mid-60s. Southeast winds around 5 miles per hour. Chance of rain 80%. Monday, mostly sunny. A chance of showers and thunderstorms, mainly in the morning. Highs in the mid-80s. East winds around 5 miles per hour. Chance of rain 50%. Monday night, partly cloudy. A slight chance of showers and thunderstorms in the evening. Lows in the lower 60s. Northeast winds around 5 miles per hour. Chance of rain 20%. Tuesday, sunny. Highs in the lower 80s. Northeast winds 5 to 10 miles per hour. Tuesday night and Wednesday, clear. Lows in the upper 50s. Highs in the lower 80s. Wednesday night and Thursday, mostly clear. Lows in the upper 50s. Highs in the mid 80s. Thursday night, mostly clear in the evening, then becoming partly cloudy. Lows in the mid 60s. Friday, mostly sunny with a slight chance of showers. A slight chance of thunderstorms in the afternoon. Highs in the upper 80s. Chance of rain 20%. Friday night, partly cloudy with a slight chance of thunderstorms. A slight chance of showers in the evening, then a chance of showers after midnight.
midnight. Lows in the upper 60s. Chance of rain 40%. Saturday, partly sunny with a chance of showers. A slight chance of thunderstorms in the morning, then a chance of thunderstorms in the afternoon. Highs in the upper 80s. Chance of rain 50%. At 6 a.m. at Lambert Field in St. Louis, it was mostly cloudy with a temperature of 69 degrees. The dew point was 58, giving us a relative humidity of 67%. The wind was east at 9 miles an hour, and the pressure was 30.00 inches and rising. Elsewhere in the metro area, in Chesterfield, haze was reported and the temperature was 66. In Belleville, it was 68 degrees. In Cahokia, it was mostly cloudy and 67 degrees. In St. Charles, it was mostly cloudy and 68. Across the region, it was mostly cloudy in Columbia, Missouri, with a temperature of 68. In Quincy, it was mostly cloudy and 69 degrees. In Kansas City, a thunderstorm was reported and the temperature was 67. It was partly cloudy in Springfield, Missouri, with a temperature of 67. In Rolla, it was mostly cloudy and the temperature was 67. In Farmington, it was 66 degrees. It was mostly cloudy in Cape Girardeau, with 68 degrees. It was mostly cloudy in Springfield, Illinois, with a temperature of 64. Once again in St. Louis, it was mostly cloudy, the temperature was 69 degrees and the wind was east at 9 miles an hour. The current time is 6:25 a.m. Central Daylight Time. 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Today, partly sunny with a slight chance of showers and thunderstorms. Highs in the lower 80s. Southeast winds around 5 miles per hour. Chance of rain 20%. Tonight, partly cloudy in the evening, then becoming mostly cloudy. A chance of thunderstorms. Showers. Lows in the mid-60s. Southeast winds around 5 miles per hour. Chance of rain 80%. Monday, mostly sunny. A chance of showers and thunderstorms, mainly in the morning. Highs in the mid-80s. East winds around 5 miles per hour. Chance of rain 50%. Monday night, partly cloudy. A slight chance of showers and thunderstorms in the evening. Lows in the lower 60s. Northeast winds around 5 miles per hour. Chance of rain 20%. Tuesday, sunny. Highs in the lower 80s. Northeast winds 5 to 10 miles per hour. Tuesday night and Wednesday, clear. Lows in the upper 50s. Highs in the lower 80s. Wednesday night and Thursday, mostly clear. Lows in the upper 50s. Highs in the mid-80s. Thursday night, mostly clear in the evening, then becoming partly cloudy. Lows in the mid-60s. Friday, mostly sunny with a slight chance of showers. A slight chance of thunderstorms in the afternoon. Highs in the upper 80s. Chance of rain 20%. Friday night, partly cloudy with a slight chance of thunderstorms. A slight chance of showers in the evening, then a chance of showers after midnight. Lows in the upper 60s. Chance of rain 40%. Saturday, partly sunny with a chance of showers. A slight chance of thunderstorms in the morning, then a chance of thunderstorms in the afternoon. Highs in the upper 80s. Chance of rain 50%. At 6 a.m. at Lambert Field in St. Louis, it was mostly cloudy with a temperature of 69 degrees. The dew point was 58, giving us a relative humidity of 67%. The wind was east at 9 miles an hour, and the pressure was 30.00 inches and rising. Elsewhere in the metro area, in Chesterfield, haze was reported and the temperature was 66. In Belleville, it was
68 degrees. In Cahokia, it was mostly cloudy and 67 degrees. In St. Charles, it was mostly cloudy and 68. Across the region, it was mostly cloudy in Columbia, Missouri, with a temperature of 68. In Quincy, it was mostly cloudy and 69 degrees. In Kansas City, a thunderstorm was reported and the temperature was 67. It was partly cloudy in Springfield, Missouri, with a temperature of 67. In Rolla, it was mostly cloudy and the temperature was 67. In Farmington, it was 66 degrees. It was mostly cloudy in Cape Girardeau, with 68 degrees. It was mostly cloudy in Springfield, Illinois, with a temperature of 64. Once again in St. Louis, it was mostly cloudy, the temperature was 69 degrees, and the wind was east at 9 miles an hour. The current time is 6:29 a.m. Central Daylight Time. 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Today, partly sunny with a slight chance of showers and thunderstorms. Highs in the lower 80s. Southeast winds around 5 miles per hour. Chance of rain 20%. Tonight, partly cloudy in the evening, then becoming mostly cloudy. A chance of thunderstorms. Showers. Lows in the mid-60s. Southeast winds around 5 miles per hour. Chance of rain 80%. Monday, mostly sunny. A chance of showers and thunderstorms, mainly in the morning. Highs in the mid-80s. East winds around 5 miles per hour. Chance of rain 50%. Monday night, partly cloudy. A slight chance of showers and thunderstorms in the evening. Lows in the lower 60s. Northeast winds around 5 miles per hour. Chance of rain 20%. Tuesday, sunny. Highs in the lower 80s. Northeast winds 5 to 10 miles per hour. Tuesday night and Wednesday, clear. Lows in the upper 50s. Highs in the lower 80s. Wednesday night and Thursday, mostly clear. Lows in the upper 50s. Highs in the mid-80s. Thursday night, mostly clear in the evening, then becoming partly cloudy. Lows in the mid-60s. Friday, mostly sunny with a slight chance of showers. A slight chance of thunderstorms in the afternoon. Highs in the upper 80s. Chance of rain 20%. Friday night, partly cloudy with a slight chance of thunderstorms. A slight chance of showers in the evening, then a chance of showers after midnight. Lows in the upper 60s. Chance of rain 40%. Saturday, partly sunny with a chance of showers. A slight chance of thunderstorms in the morning, then a chance of thunderstorms in the afternoon. Highs in the upper 80s. Chance of rain 50%. At 6 a.m. at Lambert Field in St. Louis, it was mostly cloudy with a temperature of 69 degrees. The dew point was 58, giving us a relative humidity of 67%. The wind was east at 9 miles an hour, and the pressure was 30.00 inches and rising. Elsewhere in the metro area, in Chesterfield, haze was reported and the temperature was 66. In Belleville, it was 68 degrees. In Cahokia, it was mostly cloudy and 67 degrees. In St. Charles, it was mostly cloudy and 68. Across the region, it was mostly cloudy in Columbia, Missouri, with a temperature of 68. In Quincy, it was mostly cloudy and 69 degrees. In Kansas City, a thunderstorm was reported and the temperature was 67. It was partly cloudy in Springfield, Missouri, with a temperature of 67. In Rolla, it was mostly cloudy and the temperature was 67. In Farmington, it was 66 degrees. It was mostly cloudy in Cape Girardeau, with 68 degrees.
is mostly cloudy in Springfield, Illinois, with a temperature of 64. Once again in St. Louis, it was mostly cloudy, the temperature was 69 degrees and the wind was east at 9 miles an hour. The St. Louis climate summary for yesterday, May 30, 2026. Yesterday's high temperature of 83 degrees occurred at 1:01 p.m. The normal high is 81. The record high is 97 degrees, which was set in 1934. Yesterday's low temperature of 69 degrees occurred at 5:05 a.m. The normal low is 63. The record low is 42 degrees, which was set in 1889. 0.02 inches of precipitation fell yesterday, which brings the monthly total to 4.21 inches. This is 0.46 inches below the normal amount of 4.67 inches for May. The total precipitation for the season since March 1st now stands at 16.25 inches, which is 3.35 inches above normal. The total precipitation for the year is now 18.67 inches, which is 0.95 inches above normal. There were no heating degree days yesterday, which is one below normal. This leaves the monthly total at 74, which is three above normal. The yearly total since July 1st is 3,868, which is 560 below normal. There were 11 cooling degree days yesterday, which is 3 above normal. This brings the monthly total to 121, which is minus 21 below normal. The yearly total since January 1st is 263, which is 76 above normal. The normal high temperature for today is 82 degrees, and the normal low is 63. The record high for today is 98, which occurred in 1934, and the record low is 42, which occurred in 1889. Sunrise today is at 5:39 a.m. and sunset is at 8:20 p.m. The current time is 6:35 a.m. Central Daylight Time. 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Today, partly sunny with a slight chance of showers and thunderstorms. Highs in the lower 80s. Southeast winds around 5 miles per hour. Chance of rain 20%. Tonight, partly cloudy in the evening, then becoming mostly cloudy. A chance of thunderstorms. Showers. Lows in the mid-60s. Southeast winds around 5 miles per hour. Chance of rain 80%. Monday, mostly sunny. A chance of showers and thunderstorms, mainly in the morning. Highs in the mid-80s. East winds around 5 miles per hour. Chance of rain 50%. Monday night, partly cloudy. A slight chance of showers and thunderstorms in the evening. Lows in the lower 60s. Northeast winds around 5 miles per hour. Chance of rain 20%. Tuesday, sunny. Highs in the lower 80s. Northeast winds 5 to 10 miles per hour. Tuesday night and Wednesday, clear. Lows in the upper 50s. Highs in the lower 80s. Wednesday night and Thursday, mostly clear. Lows in the upper 50s. Highs in the mid 80s. Thursday night, mostly clear in the evening, then becoming partly cloudy. Lows in the mid 60s. Friday, mostly sunny with a slight chance of showers. A slight chance of thunderstorms in the afternoon. Highs in the upper 80s. Chance of rain 20%. Friday night, partly cloudy with a slight chance of thunderstorms. A slight chance of showers in the evening, then a chance of showers after midnight. Lows in the upper 60s. Chance of rain 40%. Saturday, partly sunny with a chance of showers. A slight chance of thunderstorms in the morning, then a chance of thunderstorms in the afternoon. Highs in the upper 80s. Chance of rain 50%. At 6 a.m. at Lambert Field in St. Louis,
It was mostly cloudy with a temperature of 69 degrees. The dew point was 58, giving us a relative humidity of 67%. The wind was east at 9 miles an hour, and the pressure was 30.00 inches and rising. Elsewhere in the metro area, in Chesterfield, haze was reported and the temperature was 66. In Belleville, it was 68 degrees. In Cahokia, it was mostly cloudy and 67 degrees. In St. Charles, it was mostly cloudy and 68. Across the region, it was mostly cloudy in Columbia, Missouri, with a temperature of 68. In Quincy, it was mostly cloudy and 69 degrees. In Kansas City, a thunderstorm was reported and the temperature was 67. It was partly cloudy in Springfield, Missouri, with a temperature of 67. In Rolla, it was mostly cloudy and the temperature was 67. In Farmington, it was 66 degrees. It was mostly cloudy in Cape Girardeau, with 68 degrees. It was mostly cloudy in Springfield, Illinois, with a temperature of 64. Once again in St. Louis, it was mostly cloudy, the temperature was 69 degrees and the wind was east at 9 miles an hour. The St. Louis climate summary for yesterday, May 30, 2026. Yesterday's high temperature of 83 degrees occurred at 1:01 p.m. The normal high is 81. The record high is 97 degrees, which was set in 1934. Yesterday's low temperature of 69 degrees occurred at 5:05 a.m. The normal low is 63. The record low is 42 degrees, which was set in 1889. 0.02 inches of precipitation fell yesterday, which brings the monthly total to 4.21 inches. This is 0.46 inches below the normal amount of 4.67 inches for May. The total precipitation for the season since March 1st now stands at 16.25 inches, which is 3.35 inches above normal. The total precipitation for the year is now 18.67 inches, which is 0.95 inches above normal. There were no heating degree days yesterday, which is one below normal. This leaves the monthly total at 74, which is 3 above normal. The yearly total since July 1st is 3,868, which is 560 below normal. There were 11 cooling degree days yesterday, which is 3 above normal. This brings the monthly total to 121, which is minus 21 below normal. The yearly total since January 1st is 263, which is 76 above normal. The normal high temperature for today is 82 degrees, and the normal low is 63. The record high for today is 98, which occurred in 1934, and the record low is 42, which occurred in 1889. Sunrise today is at 5:39 a.m. and sunset is at 8:20 p.m. The current time is 6:41 a.m. Central Daylight Time. 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Today, partly sunny with a slight chance of showers and thunderstorms. Highs in the lower 80s. Southeast winds around 5 miles per hour. Chance of rain 20%. Tonight, partly cloudy in the evening, then becoming mostly cloudy. A chance of thunderstorms. Showers. Lows in the mid-60s. Southeast winds around 5 miles per hour. Chance of rain 80%. Monday, mostly sunny. A chance of showers and thunderstorms, mainly in the morning. Highs in the mid-80s. East winds around 5 miles per hour. Chance of rain 50%. Monday night, partly cloudy. A slight chance of showers and thunderstorms in the evening. Lows in the lower 60s. Northeast winds around 5 miles per hour. Chance of rain 20%. Tuesday, sunny. Highs in the lower 80s. Northeast winds 5 to 10 miles.
miles per hour. Tuesday night and Wednesday, clear. Lows in the upper 50s. Highs in the lower 80s. Wednesday night and Thursday, mostly clear. Lows in the upper 50s. Highs in the mid 80s. Thursday night, mostly clear in the evening, then becoming partly cloudy. Lows in the mid 60s. Friday, mostly sunny with a slight chance of showers. A slight chance of thunderstorms in the afternoon. Highs in the upper 80s. Chance of rain 20%. Friday night, partly cloudy with a slight chance of thunderstorms. A slight chance of showers in the evening, then a chance of showers after midnight. Lows in the upper 60s. Chance of rain 40%. Saturday, partly sunny with a chance of showers. A slight chance of thunderstorms in the morning, then a chance of thunderstorms in the afternoon. Highs in the upper 80s. Chance of rain 50%. At 6 a.m. at Lambert Field in St. Louis, it was mostly cloudy with a temperature of 69 degrees. The dew point was 58, giving us a relative humidity of 67%. The wind was east at 9 miles an hour, and the pressure was 30.00 inches and rising. Elsewhere in the metro area, in Chesterfield, haze was reported and the temperature was 66. In Belleville, it was 68 degrees. In Cahokia, it was mostly cloudy and 67 degrees. In St. Charles, it was mostly cloudy and 68. Across the region, it was mostly cloudy in Columbia, Missouri, with a temperature of 68. In Quincy, it was mostly cloudy and 69 degrees. In Kansas City, a thunderstorm was reported and the temperature was 67. It was partly cloudy in Springfield, Missouri, with a temperature of 67. In Rolla, it was mostly cloudy and the temperature was 67. In Farmington, it was 66 degrees. It was mostly cloudy in Cape Girardeau, with 68 degrees. It was mostly cloudy in Springfield, Illinois, with a temperature of 64. Once again in St. Louis, it was mostly cloudy, the temperature was 69 degrees and the wind was east at 9 miles an hour. The St. Louis climate summary for yesterday, May 30, 2026. Yesterday's high temperature of 83 degrees occurred at 1:01 p.m. The normal high is 81. The record high is 97 degrees, which was set in 1934. Yesterday's low temperature of 69 degrees occurred at 5:05 a.m. The normal low is 63. The record low is 42 degrees, which was set in 1889. 0.02 inches of precipitation fell yesterday, which brings the monthly total to 4.21 inches. This is 0.46 inches below the normal amount of 4.67 inches for May. The total precipitation for the season since March 1st now stands at 16.25 inches, which is 3.35 inches above normal. The total precipitation for the year is now 18.67 inches, which is 0.95 inches above normal. There were no heating degree days yesterday, which is one below normal. This leaves the monthly total at 74, which is 3 above normal. The yearly total since July 1st is 3,868, which is 560 below normal. There were 11 cooling degree days yesterday, which is 3 above normal. This brings the monthly total to 121, which is minus 21 below normal. The yearly total since January 1st is 263, which is 76 above normal. The normal high temperature for today is 82 degrees, and the normal low is 63. The record high for today is 98, which occurred in 1934, and the record low is 42, which occurred in 1889. Sunrise today is at 5:39 a.m. and sunset is at 8:20 p.m. The current time is 6:47 a.m. Central Daylight Time. 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
area and surrounding counties. Today, partly sunny with a slight chance of showers and thunderstorms. Highs in the lower 80s. Southeast winds around 5 miles per hour. Chance of rain 20%. Tonight, partly cloudy in the evening, then becoming mostly cloudy. A chance of thunderstorms. Showers. Lows in the mid-60s. Southeast winds around 5 miles per hour. Chance of rain 80%. Monday, mostly sunny. A chance of showers and thunderstorms, mainly in the morning. Highs in the mid-80s. East winds around 5 miles per hour. Chance of rain 50%. Monday night, partly cloudy. A slight chance of showers and thunderstorms in the evening. Lows in the lower 60s. Northeast winds around 5 miles per hour. Chance of rain 20%. Tuesday, sunny. Highs in the lower 80s. Northeast winds 5 to 10 miles per hour. Tuesday night and Wednesday, clear. Lows in the upper 50s. Highs in the lower 80s. Wednesday night and Thursday, mostly clear. Lows in the upper 50s. Highs in the mid-80s. Thursday night, mostly clear in the evening, then becoming partly cloudy. Lows in the mid-60s. Friday, mostly sunny with a slight chance of showers. A slight chance of thunderstorms in the afternoon. Highs in the upper 80s. Chance of rain 20%. Friday night, partly cloudy with a slight chance of thunderstorms. A slight chance of showers in the evening, then a chance of showers after midnight. Lows in the upper 60s. Chance of rain 40%. Saturday, partly sunny with a chance of showers. A slight chance of thunderstorms in the morning, then a chance of thunderstorms in the afternoon. Highs in the upper 80s. Chance of rain 50%. Today, partly sunny with a slight chance of showers and thunderstorms. Highs in the lower 80s. Southeast winds around 5 miles per hour. Chance of rain 20%. Tonight, partly cloudy in the evening, then becoming mostly cloudy. A chance of thunderstorms. Showers. Lows in the mid-60s. Southeast winds around 5 miles per hour. Chance of rain 80%. Monday, mostly sunny. A chance of showers and thunderstorms, mainly in the morning. Highs in the mid-80s. East winds around 5 miles per hour. Chance of rain 50%. Monday night, partly cloudy. A slight chance of showers and thunderstorms in the evening. Lows in the lower 60s. Northeast winds around 5 miles per hour. Chance of rain 20%. Tuesday, sunny. Highs in the lower 80s. Northeast winds 5 to 10 miles per hour. Tuesday night and Wednesday, clear. Lows in the upper 50s. Highs in the lower 80s. Wednesday night and Thursday, mostly clear. Lows in the upper 50s. Highs in the mid-80s. Thursday night, mostly clear in the evening, then becoming partly cloudy. Lows in the mid-60s. Friday, mostly sunny with a slight chance of showers. A slight chance of thunderstorms in the afternoon. Highs in the upper 80s. Chance of rain 20%. Friday night, partly cloudy with a slight chance of thunderstorms. A slight chance of showers in the evening, then a chance of showers after midnight. Lows in the upper 60s. Chance of rain 40%. Saturday, partly sunny with a chance of showers. A slight chance of thunderstorms in the morning, then a chance of thunderstorms in the afternoon. Highs in the upper 80s. Chance of rain 50%. At 6 a.m. at Lambert Field in St. Louis, it was mostly cloudy with a temperature of 69 degrees. The dew point was 58, giving us a relative humidity of 67%. The wind was east at 9 miles an hour, and the pressure was 30.00 inches and rising. Elsewhere in the metro area, in Chesterfield, haze was reported and the temperature was 66. In Belleville, it was 68.
degrees. In Cahokia, it was mostly cloudy, and 67 degrees. In St. Charles, it was mostly cloudy and 68. Across the region, it was mostly cloudy in Columbia, Missouri, with a temperature of 68. In Quincy, it was mostly cloudy, and 69 degrees. In Kansas City, a thunderstorm was reported and the temperature was 67. It was partly cloudy in Springfield, Missouri, with a temperature of 67. In Rolla, it was mostly cloudy and the temperature was 67. In Farmington, it was 66 degrees. It was mostly cloudy in Cape Girardeau, with 68 degrees. It was mostly cloudy in Springfield, Illinois, with a temperature of 64. Once again in St. Louis, it was mostly cloudy, the temperature was 69 degrees and the wind was east at 9 miles an hour. The St. Louis climate summary for yesterday, May 30th, 2026. In Cahokia, it

mostly cloudy in Cape Girardeau, with 68 degrees. It was mostly cloudy in Springfield, Illinois, with a temperature of 64. Once again in St. Louis, it was mostly cloudy, the temperature was 69 degrees and the wind was east at 9 miles an hour. The St. Louis climate summary for yesterday, May 30, 2026. Yesterday's high temperature of 83 degrees occurred at 1:01 p.m. The normal high is 81. The record high is 97 degrees, which was set in 1934. Yesterday's low temperature of 69 degrees occurred at 5:05 a.m. The normal low is 63. The record low is 42 degrees, which was set in 1889. 0.02 inches of precipitation fell yesterday, which brings the monthly total to 4.21 inches. This is 0.46 inches below the normal amount of 4.67 inches for May. The total precipitation for the season since March 1st now stands at 16.25 inches, which is 3.35 inches above normal. The total precipitation for the year is now 18.67 inches, which is 0.95 inches above normal. There were no heating degree days yesterday, which is one below normal. This leaves the monthly total at 74, which is 3 above normal. The yearly total since July 1st is 3,868, which is 560 below normal. There were 11 cooling degree days yesterday, which is 3 above normal. This brings the monthly total to 121, which is minus 21 below normal. The yearly total since January 1st is 263, which is 76 above normal. The normal high temperature for today is 82 degrees, and the normal low is 63. The record high for today is 98, which occurred in 1934, and the record low is 42, which occurred in 1889. Sunrise today is at 5:39 a.m. and sunset is at 8:20 p.m. The current time is 6:56 a.m. Central Daylight Time. 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Today, partly sunny with a slight chance of showers and thunderstorms. Highs in the lower 80s. Southeast winds around 5 miles per hour. Chance of rain 20%. Tonight, partly cloudy in the evening, then becoming mostly cloudy. A chance of thunderstorms. Showers. Lows in the mid-60s. Southeast winds around 5 miles per hour. Chance of rain 80%. Monday, mostly sunny. A chance of showers and thunderstorms, mainly in the morning. Highs in the mid-80s. East winds around 5 miles per hour. Chance of rain 50%. Monday night, partly cloudy. A slight chance of showers and thunderstorms in the evening. Lows in the lower 60s. Northeast winds around 5 miles per hour. Chance of rain 20%. Tuesday, sunny. Highs in the lower 80s. Northeast winds 5 to 10 miles per hour. Tuesday night and Wednesday, clear. Lows in the upper 50s. Highs in the lower 80s. Wednesday night and Thursday, mostly clear. Lows in the upper 50s. Highs in the mid-80s. Thursday night, mostly clear in the evening, then becoming partly cloudy. Lows in the mid-60s. Friday, mostly sunny with a slight chance of showers. A slight chance of thunderstorms in the afternoon. Highs in the upper 80s. Chance of rain 20%. Friday night, partly cloudy with a slight chance of thunderstorms. A slight chance of showers in the evening, then a chance of showers after midnight. Lows in the upper 60s. Chance of rain 40%. Saturday, partly sunny with a chance of showers. A slight chance of thunderstorms in the morning, then a chance of thunderstorms in the afternoon. Highs in the upper 80s. Chance of rain 50%.

At 6 a.m. at Lambert Field in St. Louis, it was mostly cloudy with a temperature of 69 degrees. The dew point was 58, giving us a relative humidity of 67%. The wind was east at 9 miles an hour, and the pressure was 30.00 inches and rising. Elsewhere in the metro area, in Chesterfield, haze was reported and the temperature was 66. In Belleville, it was 68 degrees. In Cahokia, it was mostly cloudy and 67 degrees. In St. Charles, it was mostly cloudy and 68. Across the region, it was mostly cloudy in Columbia, Missouri, with a temperature of 68. In Quincy, it was mostly cloudy and 69 degrees. In Kansas City, a thunderstorm was reported and the temperature was 67. It was partly cloudy in Springfield, Missouri, with a temperature of 67. In Rolla, it was mostly cloudy and the temperature was 67. In Farmington, it was 66 degrees. It was mostly cloudy in Cape Girardeau, with 68 degrees. It was mostly cloudy in Springfield, Illinois, with a temperature of 64. Once again in St. Louis, it was mostly cloudy, the temperature was 69 degrees, and the wind was east at 9 miles an hour. The St. Louis climate summary for yesterday, May 30, 2026. Yesterday's high temperature of 83 degrees occurred at 1:01 p.m. The normal high is 81. The record high is 97 degrees, which was set in 1934. Yesterday's low temperature of 69 degrees occurred at 5:05 a.m. The normal low is 63. The record low is 42 degrees, which was set in 1889. 0.02 inches of precipitation fell yesterday, which brings the monthly total to 4.21 inches. This is 0.46 inches below the normal amount of 4.67 inches for May. The total precipitation for the season since March 1st now stands at 16.25 inches, which is 3.35 inches above normal. The total precipitation for the year is now 18.67 inches, which is 0.95 inches above normal. There were no heating degree days yesterday, which is one below normal. This leaves the monthly total at 74, which is three above normal. The yearly total since July 1st is 3,868, which is 560 below normal. There were 11 cooling degree days yesterday, which is three above normal. This brings the monthly total to 121, which is minus 21 below normal. The yearly total since January 1st is 263, which is 76 above normal. The normal high temperature for today is 82 degrees, and the normal low is 63. The record high for today is 98, which occurred in 1934, and the record low is 42, which occurred in 1889. Sunrise today is at 5:39 a.m. and sunset is at 8:20 p.m. The current time is 7:02 a.m. Central Daylight Time. 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Today, partly sunny with a slight chance of showers and thunderstorms. Highs in the lower 80s. Southeast winds around 5 miles per hour. Chance of rain 20%. Tonight, partly cloudy in the evening, then becoming mostly cloudy. A chance of thunderstorms. Showers. Lows in the mid-60s. Southeast winds around 5 miles per hour. Chance of rain 80%. Monday, mostly sunny. A chance of showers and thunderstorms, mainly in the morning. Highs in the mid-80s. East winds around 5 miles per hour. Chance of rain 50%. Monday night, partly cloudy. A slight chance of showers and thunderstorms in the evening. Lows in the lower 60s. Northeast winds around 5 miles per hour. Chance of rain 20%. Tuesday, sunny. High in the lower 80s.
northeast winds 5 to 10 miles per hour. Tuesday night and Wednesday, clear. Lows in the upper 50s. Highs in the lower 80s. Wednesday night and Thursday, mostly clear. Lows in the upper 50s. Highs in the mid-80s. Thursday night, mostly clear in the evening, then becoming partly cloudy. Lows in the mid-60s. Friday, mostly sunny with a slight chance of showers. A slight chance of thunderstorms in the afternoon. Highs in the upper 80s. Chance of rain 20%. Friday night, partly cloudy with a slight chance of thunderstorms. A slight chance of showers in the evening, then a chance of showers after midnight. Lows in the upper 60s. Chance of rain 40%. Saturday, partly sunny with a chance of showers. A slight chance of thunderstorms in the morning, then a chance of thunderstorms in the afternoon. Highs in the upper 80s. Chance of rain 50%. At 6 a.m. at Lambert Field in St. Louis, it was mostly cloudy with a temperature of 69 degrees. The dew point was 58, giving us a relative humidity of 67%. The wind was east at 9 miles an hour, and the pressure was 30.00 inches and rising. Elsewhere in the metro area, in Chesterfield, haze was reported and the temperature was 66. In Belleville, it was 68 degrees. In Cahokia, it was mostly cloudy and 67 degrees. In St. Charles, it was mostly cloudy and 68. Across the region, it was mostly cloudy in Columbia, Missouri, with a temperature of 68. In Quincy, it was mostly cloudy and 69 degrees. In Kansas City, a thunderstorm was reported and the temperature was 67. It was partly cloudy in Springfield, Missouri, with a temperature of 67. In Rolla, it was mostly cloudy and the temperature was 67. In Farmington, it was 66 degrees. It was mostly cloudy in Cape Girardeau, with 68 degrees. It was mostly cloudy in Springfield, Illinois, with a temperature of 64. Once again in St. Louis, it was mostly cloudy, the temperature was 69 degrees and the wind was east at 9 miles an hour. The St. Louis climate summary for yesterday, May 30, 2026. Yesterday's high temperature of 83 degrees occurred at 1:01 p.m. The normal high is 81. The record high is 97 degrees, which was set in 1934. Yesterday's low temperature of 69 degrees occurred at 5:05 a.m. The normal low is 63. The record low is 42 degrees, which was set in 1889. 0.02 inches of precipitation fell yesterday, which brings the monthly total to 4.21 inches. This is 0.46 inches below the normal amount of 4.67 inches for May. The total precipitation for the season since March 1st now stands at 16.25 inches, which is 3.35 inches above normal. The total precipitation for the year is now 18.67 inches, which is 0.95 inches above normal. There were no heating degree days yesterday, which is one below normal. This leaves the monthly total at 74, which is 3 above normal. The yearly total since July 1st is 3,868, which is 560 below normal. There were 11 cooling degree days yesterday, which is 3 above normal. This brings the monthly total to 121, which is minus 21 below normal. The yearly total since January 1st is 263, which is 76 above normal. The normal high temperature for today is 82 degrees, and the normal low is 63. The record high for today is 98, which occurred in 1934, and the record low is 42, which occurred in 1889. Sunrise today is at 5:39 a.m. and sunset is at 8:20 p.m. The current time is 7:08 a.m. Central Daylight Time. 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
Missouri, and southwest Illinois, including the St. Louis metro area and surrounding counties. Today, partly sunny with a slight chance of showers and thunderstorms. Highs in the lower 80s. Southeast winds around 5 miles per hour. Chance of rain 20%. Tonight, partly cloudy in the evening, then becoming mostly cloudy. A chance of thunderstorms. Showers. Lows in the mid-60s. Southeast winds around 5 miles per hour. Chance of rain 80%. Monday, mostly sunny. A chance of showers and thunderstorms, mainly in the morning. Highs in the mid-80s. East winds around 5 miles per hour. Chance of rain 50%. Monday night, partly cloudy. A slight chance of showers and thunderstorms in the evening. Lows in the lower 60s. Northeast winds around 5 miles per hour. Chance of rain 20%. Tuesday, sunny. Highs in the lower 80s. Northeast winds 5 to 10 miles per hour. Tuesday night and Wednesday, clear. Lows in the upper 50s. Highs in the lower 80s. Wednesday night and Thursday, mostly clear. Lows in the upper 50s. Highs in the mid-80s. Thursday night, mostly clear in the evening, then becoming partly cloudy. Lows in the mid-60s. Friday, mostly sunny with a slight chance of showers. A slight chance of thunderstorms in the afternoon. Highs in the upper 80s. Chance of rain 20%. Friday night, partly cloudy with a slight chance of thunderstorms. A slight chance of showers in the evening, then a chance of showers after midnight. Lows in the upper 60s. Chance of rain 40%. Saturday, partly sunny with a chance of showers. A slight chance of thunderstorms in the morning, then a chance of thunderstorms in the afternoon. Highs in the upper 80s. Chance of rain 50%. At 7 a.m. at Lambert Field in St. Louis, it was cloudy with a temperature of 69 degrees. The dew point was 58, giving us a relative humidity of 67%. The wind was east at 8 miles an hour, and the pressure was 30.02 inches and rising. Elsewhere in the metro area, in Chesterfield, light rain and fog were reported and the temperature was 66. In Cahokia, it was partly sunny and 67 degrees. In St. Charles, it was partly sunny and 69. Across the region, it was partly sunny in Columbia, Missouri, with a temperature of 69. In Quincy, it was partly sunny and 69 degrees. In Kansas City, a thunderstorm was reported and the temperature was 66. It was mostly sunny in Springfield, Missouri, with a temperature of 69. In Rolla, it was mostly sunny and the temperature was 68. In Farmington, it was 68 degrees. It was partly sunny in Cape Girardeau, with 69 degrees. It was cloudy in Springfield, Illinois, with a temperature of 64. Once again in St. Louis, it was cloudy, the temperature was 69 degrees, and the wind was east at 8 miles an hour. The St. Louis climate summary for yesterday, May 30, 2026. Yesterday's high temperature of 83 degrees occurred at 1:01 p.m. The normal high is 81. The record high is 97 degrees, which was set in 1934. Yesterday's low temperature of 69 degrees occurred at 5:05 a.m. The normal low is 63. The record low is 42 degrees, which was set in 1889. 0.02 inches of precipitation fell yesterday, which brings the monthly total to 4.21 inches. This is 0.46 inches below the normal amount of 4.67 inches for May. The total precipitation for the season since March 1st now stands at 16.25 inches, which is 3.35 inches above normal. The total precipitation for the year is now 18.67 inches, which is 0.95 inches above normal. There were no heating degree days yesterday, which is one below normal. This leaves the monthly total at 74, which is three above normal. The yearly total since July 1st is 3.
1,868, which is 560 below normal. There were 11 cooling degree days yesterday, which is 3 above normal. This brings the monthly total to 121, which is minus 21 below normal. The yearly total since January 1st is 263, which is 76 above normal. The normal high temperature for today is 82 degrees, and the normal low is 63. The record high for today is 98, which occurred in 1934, and the record low is 42, which occurred in 1889. Sunrise today is at 5:39 a.m. and sunset is at 8:20 p.m. The current time is 7:14 a.m. Central Daylight Time. 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Today, partly sunny with a slight chance of showers and thunderstorms. Highs in the lower 80s. Southeast winds around 5 miles per hour. Chance of rain 20%. Tonight, partly cloudy in the evening, then becoming mostly cloudy. A chance of thunderstorms. Showers. Lows in the mid-60s. Southeast winds around 5 miles per hour. Chance of rain 80%. Monday, mostly sunny. A chance of showers and thunderstorms, mainly in the morning. Highs in the mid-80s. East winds around 5 miles per hour. Chance of rain 50%. Monday night, partly cloudy. A slight chance of showers and thunderstorms in the evening. Lows in the lower 60s. Northeast winds around 5 miles per hour. Chance of rain 20%. Tuesday, sunny. Highs in the lower 80s. Northeast winds 5 to 10 miles per hour. Tuesday night and Wednesday, clear. Lows in the upper 50s. Highs in the lower 80s. Wednesday night and Thursday, mostly clear. Lows in the upper 50s. Highs in the mid 80s. Thursday night, mostly clear in the evening, then becoming partly cloudy. Lows in the mid 60s. Friday, mostly sunny with a slight chance of showers. A slight chance of thunderstorms in the afternoon. Highs in the upper 80s. Chance of rain 20%. Friday night, partly cloudy with a slight chance of thunderstorms. A slight chance of showers in the evening, then a chance of showers after midnight. Lows in the upper 60s. Chance of rain 40%. Saturday, partly sunny with a chance of showers. A slight chance of thunderstorms in the morning, then a chance of thunderstorms in the afternoon. Highs in the upper 80s. Chance of rain 50%. At 7 a.m. at Lambert Field in St. Louis, it was cloudy with a temperature of 69 degrees. The dew point was 58, giving us a relative humidity of 67%. The wind was east at 8 miles an hour, and the pressure was 30.02 inches and rising. Elsewhere in the metro area, in Chesterfield, light rain and fog were reported and the temperature was 66. In Cahokia, it was partly sunny and 67 degrees. In St. Charles, it was partly sunny and 69. Across the region, it was partly sunny in Columbia, Missouri, with a temperature of 69. In Quincy, it was partly sunny and 69 degrees. In Kansas City, a thunderstorm was reported and the temperature was 66. It was mostly sunny in Springfield, Missouri, with a temperature of 69. In Rolla, it was mostly sunny and the temperature was 68. In Farmington, it was 68 degrees. It was partly sunny in Cape Girardeau, with 69 degrees. It was cloudy in Springfield, Illinois, with a temperature of 64. Once again in St. Louis, it was cloudy, the temperature was 69 degrees and the wind was east at 8 miles an hour. The St. Louis climate summary for yesterday, May 30th, 2026. Yesterday's high temperature of 83 degrees.
3rd at 1:01 p.m. The normal high is 81. The record high is 97 degrees, which was set in 1934. Yesterday's low temperature of 69 degrees occurred at 5:05 a.m. The normal low is 63. The record low is 42 degrees, which was set in 1889. 0.02 inches of precipitation fell yesterday, which brings the monthly total to 4.21 inches. This is 0.46 inches below the normal amount of 4.67 inches for May. The total precipitation for the season since March 1st now stands at 16.25 inches, which is 3.35 inches above normal. The total precipitation for the year is now 18.67 inches, which is 0.95 inches above normal. There were no heating degree days yesterday, which is one below normal. This leaves the monthly total at 74, which is three above normal. The yearly total since July 1st is 3,868, which is 560 below normal. There were 11 cooling degree days yesterday, which is three above normal. This brings the monthly total to 121, which is minus 21 below normal. The yearly total since January 1st is 263, which is 76 above normal. The normal high temperature for today is 82 degrees, and the normal low is 63. The record high for today is 98, which occurred in 1934, and the record low is 42, which occurred in 1889. Sunrise today is at 5:39 a.m. and sunset is at 8:20 p.m. The current time is 7:20 a.m. Central Daylight Time. 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Today, partly sunny with a slight chance of showers and thunderstorms. Highs in the lower 80s. Southeast winds around 5 miles per hour. Chance of rain 20%. Tonight, partly cloudy in the evening, then becoming mostly cloudy. A chance of thunderstorms. Showers. Lows in the mid-60s. Southeast winds around 5 miles per hour. Chance of rain 80%. Monday, mostly sunny. A chance of showers and thunderstorms, mainly in the morning. Highs in the mid-80s. East winds around 5 miles per hour. Chance of rain 50%. Monday night, partly cloudy. A slight chance of showers and thunderstorms in the evening. Lows in the lower 60s. Northeast winds around 5 miles per hour. Chance of rain 20%. Tuesday, sunny. Highs in the lower 80s. Northeast winds 5 to 10 miles per hour. Tuesday night and Wednesday, clear. Lows in the upper 50s. Highs in the lower 80s. Wednesday night and Thursday, mostly clear. Lows in the upper 50s. Highs in the mid-80s. Thursday night, mostly clear in the evening, then becoming partly cloudy. Lows in the mid-60s. Friday, mostly sunny with a slight chance of showers. A slight chance of thunderstorms in the afternoon. Highs in the upper 80s. Chance of rain 20%. Friday night, partly cloudy with a slight chance of thunderstorms. A slight chance of showers in the evening, then a chance of showers after midnight. Lows in the upper 60s. Chance of rain 40%. Saturday, partly sunny with a chance of showers. A slight chance of thunderstorms in the morning, then a chance of thunderstorms in the afternoon. Highs in the upper 80s. Chance of rain 50%. At 7 a.m. at Lambert Field in St. Louis, it was cloudy with a temperature of 69 degrees. The dew point was 58, giving us a relative humidity of 67%. The wind was east at 8 miles an hour, and the pressure was 30.02 inches and rising. Elsewhere in the metro area, in Chesterfield, light rain and fog were reported and the temperature was 66.
Philadelphia, it was partly sunny and 67 degrees. In St. Charles, it was partly sunny and 69. Across the region, it was partly sunny in Columbia, Missouri, with a temperature of 69. In Quincy, it was partly sunny and 69 degrees. In Kansas City, a thunderstorm was reported and the temperature was 66. It was mostly sunny in Springfield, Missouri, with a temperature of 69. In Rolla, it was mostly sunny and the temperature was 68. In Farmington, it was 68 degrees. It was partly sunny in Cape Girardeau, with 69 degrees. It was cloudy in Springfield, Illinois, with a temperature of 64. Once again in St. Louis, it was cloudy, the temperature was 69 degrees, and the wind was east at 8 miles an hour. The St. Louis climate summary for yesterday, May 30, 2026. Yesterday's high temperature of 83 degrees occurred at 1:01 p.m. The normal high is 81. The record high is 97 degrees, which was set in 1934. Yesterday's low temperature of 69 degrees occurred at 5:05 a.m. The normal low is 63. The record low is 42 degrees, which was set in 1889. 0.02 inches of precipitation fell yesterday, which brings the monthly total to 4.21 inches. This is 0.46 inches below the normal amount of 4.67 inches for May. The total precipitation for the season since March 1st now stands at 16.25 inches, which is 3.35 inches above normal. The total precipitation for the year is now 18.67 inches, which is 0.95 inches above normal. There were no heating degree days yesterday, which is one below normal. This leaves the monthly total at 74, which is three above normal. The yearly total since July 1st is 3,868, which is 560 below normal. There were 11 cooling degree days yesterday, which is three above normal. This brings the monthly total to 121, which is minus 21 below normal. The yearly total since January 1st is 263, which is 76 above normal. The normal high temperature for today is 82 degrees, and the normal low is 63. The record high for today is 98, which occurred in 1934, and the record low is 42, which occurred in 1889. Sunrise today is at 5:39 a.m. and sunset is at 8:20 p.m. The current time is 7:26 a.m. Central Daylight Time. 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Today, partly sunny with a slight chance of showers and thunderstorms. Highs in the lower 80s. Southeast winds around 5 miles per hour. Chance of rain 20%. Tonight, partly cloudy in the evening, then becoming mostly cloudy. A chance of thunderstorms. Showers. Lows in the mid-60s. Southeast winds around 5 miles per hour. Chance of rain 80%. Monday, mostly sunny. A chance of showers and thunderstorms, mainly in the morning. Highs in the mid-80s. East winds around 5 miles per hour. Chance of rain 50%. Monday night, partly cloudy. A slight chance of showers and thunderstorms in the evening. Lows in the lower 60s. Northeast winds around 5 miles per hour. Chance of rain 20%. Tuesday, sunny. Highs in the lower 80s. Northeast winds 5 to 10 miles per hour. Tuesday night and Wednesday, clear. Lows in the upper 50s. Highs in the lower 80s. Wednesday night and Thursday, mostly clear. Lows in the upper 50s. Highs in the mid-80s. Thursday night, mostly clear in the evening, then becoming partly cloudy. Lows in the mid-60s. Friday, mostly sunny with a slight chance.
showers. A slight chance of thunderstorms in the afternoon. Highs in the upper 80s. Chance of rain 20%. Friday night, partly cloudy with a slight chance of thunderstorms. A slight chance of showers in the evening, then a chance of showers after midnight. Lows in the upper 60s. Chance of rain 40%. Saturday, partly sunny with a chance of showers. A slight chance of thunderstorms in the morning, then a chance of thunderstorms in the afternoon. Highs in the upper 80s. Chance of rain 50%. At 7 a.m. at Lambert Field in St. Louis, it was cloudy with a temperature of 69 degrees. The dew point was 58, giving us a relative humidity of 67%. The wind was east at 8 miles an hour, and the pressure was 30.02 inches and rising. Elsewhere in the metro area, in Chesterfield, light rain and fog were reported and the temperature was 66. In Cahokia, it was partly sunny and 67 degrees. In St. Charles, it was partly sunny and 69. Across the region, it was partly sunny in Columbia, Missouri, with a temperature of 69. In Quincy, it was partly sunny and 69 degrees. In Kansas City, a thunderstorm was reported and the temperature was 66. It was mostly sunny in Springfield, Missouri, with a temperature of 69. In Rolla, it was mostly sunny and the temperature was 68. In Farmington, it was 68 degrees. It was partly sunny in Cape Girardeau, with 69 degrees. It was cloudy in Springfield, Illinois, with a temperature of 64. Once again in St. Louis, it was cloudy, the temperature was 69 degrees, and the wind was east at 8 miles an hour. The St. Louis climate summary for yesterday, May 30, 2026. Yesterday's high temperature of 83 degrees occurred at 1:01 p.m. The normal high is 81. The record high is 97 degrees, which was set in 1934. Yesterday's low temperature of 69 degrees occurred at 5:05 a.m. The normal low is 63. The record low is 42 degrees, which was set in 1889. 0.02 inches of precipitation fell yesterday, which brings the monthly total to 4.21 inches. This is 0.46 inches below the normal amount of 4.67 inches for May. The total precipitation for the season since March 1st now stands at 16.25 inches, which is 3.35 inches above normal. The total precipitation for the year is now 18.67 inches, which is 0.95 inches above normal. There were no heating degree days yesterday, which is one below normal. This leaves the monthly total at 74, which is 3 above normal. The yearly total since July 1st is 3,868, which is 560 below normal. There were 11 cooling degree days yesterday, which is 3 above normal. This brings the monthly total to 121, which is minus 21 below normal. The yearly total since January 1st is 263, which is 76 above normal. The normal high temperature for today is 82 degrees, and the normal low is 63. The record high for today is 98, which occurred in 1934, and the record low is 42, which occurred in 1889. Sunrise today is at 5:39 a.m. and sunset is at 8:20 p.m. The current time is 7:32 a.m. Central Daylight Time. 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Today, partly sunny with a slight chance of showers and thunderstorms. Highs in the lower 80s. Southeast winds around 5 miles per hour. Chance of rain 20%. Tonight, partly cloudy in the evening, then becoming mostly cloudy. A chance of thunderstorms. Showers. Lows in the mid-60s. Southeast winds around 5 miles per hour. Chance of rain.
80%. Monday, mostly sunny. A chance of showers and thunderstorms, mainly in the morning. Highs in the mid-80s. East winds around 5 miles per hour. Chance of rain 50%. Monday night, partly cloudy. A slight chance of showers and thunderstorms in the evening. Lows in the lower 60s. Northeast winds around 5 miles per hour. Chance of rain 20%. Tuesday, sunny. Highs in the lower 80s. Northeast winds 5 to 10 miles per hour. Tuesday night and Wednesday, clear. Lows in the upper 50s. Highs in the lower 80s. Wednesday night and Thursday, mostly clear. Lows in the upper 50s. Highs in the mid-80s. Thursday night, mostly clear in the evening, then becoming partly cloudy. Lows in the mid-60s. Friday, mostly sunny with a slight chance of showers. A slight chance of thunderstorms in the afternoon. Highs in the upper 80s. Chance of rain 20%. Friday night, partly cloudy with a slight chance of thunderstorms. A slight chance of showers in the evening, then a chance of showers after midnight. Lows in the upper 60s. Chance of rain 40%. Saturday, partly sunny with a chance of showers. A slight chance of thunderstorms in the morning, then a chance of thunderstorms in the afternoon. Highs in the upper 80s. Chance of rain 50%. At 7 a.m. at Lambert Field in St. Louis, it was cloudy with a temperature of 69 degrees. The dew point was 58, giving us a relative humidity of 67%. The wind was east at 8 miles an hour, and the pressure was 30.02 inches and rising. Elsewhere in the metro area, in Chesterfield, light rain and fog were reported and the temperature was 66. In Cahokia, it was partly sunny and 67 degrees. In St. Charles, it was partly sunny and 69. Across the region, it was partly sunny in Columbia, Missouri, with a temperature of 69. In Quincy, it was partly sunny and 69 degrees. In Kansas City, a thunderstorm was reported and the temperature was 66. It was mostly sunny in Springfield, Missouri, with a temperature of 69. In Rolla, it was mostly sunny and the temperature was 68. In Farmington, it was 68 degrees. It was partly sunny in Cape Girardeau, with 69 degrees. It was cloudy in Springfield, Illinois, with a temperature of 64. Once again in St. Louis, it was cloudy, the temperature was 69 degrees and the wind was east at 8 miles an hour. The St. Louis climate summary for yesterday, May 30, 2026. Yesterday's high temperature of 83 degrees occurred at 1:01 p.m. The normal high is 81. The record high is 97 degrees, which was set in 1934. Yesterday's low temperature of 69 degrees occurred at 5:05 a.m. The normal low is 63. The record low is 42 degrees, which was set in 1889. 0.02 inches of precipitation fell yesterday, which brings the monthly total to 4.21 inches. This is 0.46 inches below the normal amount of 4.67 inches for May. The total precipitation for the season since March 1st now stands at 16.25 inches, which is 3.35 inches above normal. The total precipitation for the year is now 18.67 inches, which is 0.95 inches above normal. There were no heating degree days yesterday, which is one below normal. This leaves the monthly total at 74, which is 3 above normal. The yearly total since July 1st is 3,868, which is 560 below normal. There were 11 cooling degree days yesterday, which is 3 above normal. This brings the monthly total to 121, which is minus 21 below normal. The yearly total since January 1st is 263, which is 76 above normal. The normal high temperature for today is 82 degrees, and the normal low is 63.
The record high for today is 98, which occurred in 1934, and the record low is 42, which occurred in 1889. Sunrise today is at 5:39 a.m. and sunset is at 8:20 p.m. The current time is 7:39 a.m. Central Daylight Time. 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Today, partly sunny with a slight chance of showers and thunderstorms. Highs in the lower 80s. Southeast winds around 5 miles per hour. Chance of rain 20%. Tonight, partly cloudy in the evening, then becoming mostly cloudy. A chance of thunderstorms. Showers. Lows in the mid-60s. Southeast winds around 5 miles per hour. Chance of rain 80%. Monday, mostly sunny. A chance of showers and thunderstorms, mainly in the morning. Highs in the mid-80s. East winds around 5 miles per hour. Chance of rain 50%. Monday night, partly cloudy. A slight chance of showers and thunderstorms in the evening. Lows in the lower 60s. Northeast winds around 5 miles per hour. Chance of rain 20%. Tuesday, sunny. Highs in the lower 80s. Northeast winds 5 to 10 miles per hour. Tuesday night and Wednesday, clear. Lows in the upper 50s. Highs in the lower 80s. Wednesday night and Thursday, mostly clear. Lows in the upper 50s. Highs in the mid-80s. Thursday night, mostly clear in the evening, then becoming partly cloudy. Lows in the mid-60s. Friday, mostly sunny with a slight chance of showers. A slight chance of thunderstorms in the afternoon. Highs in the upper 80s. Chance of rain 20%. Friday night, partly cloudy with a slight chance of thunderstorms. A slight chance of showers in the evening, then a chance of showers after midnight. Lows in the upper 60s. Chance of rain 40%. Saturday, partly sunny with a chance of showers. A slight chance of thunderstorms in the morning, then a chance of thunderstorms in the afternoon. Highs in the upper 80s. Chance of rain 50%. At 7 a.m. at Lambert Field in St. Louis, it was cloudy with a temperature of 69 degrees. The dew point was 58, giving us a relative humidity of 67%. The wind was east at 8 miles an hour, and the pressure was 30.02 inches and rising. Elsewhere in the metro area, in Chesterfield, light rain and fog were reported and the temperature was 66. In Cahokia, it was partly sunny and 67 degrees. In St. Charles, it was partly sunny and 69. Across the region, it was partly sunny in Columbia, Missouri, with a temperature of 69. In Quincy, it was partly sunny and 69 degrees. In Kansas City, a thunderstorm was reported and the temperature was 66. It was mostly sunny in Springfield, Missouri, with a temperature of 69. In Rolla, it was mostly sunny and the temperature was 68. In Farmington, it was 68 degrees. It was partly sunny in Cape Girardeau, with 69 degrees. It was cloudy in Springfield, Illinois, with a temperature of 64. Once again in St. Louis, it was cloudy, the temperature was 69 degrees, and the wind was east at 8 miles an hour. The St. Louis climate summary for yesterday, May 30, 2026. Yesterday's high temperature of 83 degrees occurred at 1:01 p.m. The normal high is 81. The record high is 97 degrees, which was set in 1934. Yesterday's low temperature of 69 degrees occurred at 5:05 a.m. The normal low is 63. The record low is 42 degrees, which was set in 1889.
0.02 inches of precipitation fell yesterday, which brings the monthly total to 4.21 inches. This is 0.46 inches below the normal amount of 4.67 inches for May. The total precipitation for the season since March 1st now stands at 16.25 inches, which is 3.35 inches above normal. The total precipitation for the year is now 18.67 inches, which is 0.95 inches above normal. There were no heating degree days yesterday, which is one below normal. This leaves the monthly total at 74, which is 3 above normal. The yearly total since July 1st is 3,868, which is 560 below normal. There were 11 cooling degree days yesterday, which is 3 above normal. This brings the monthly total to 121, which is minus 21 below normal. The yearly total since January 1st is 263, which is 76 above normal. The normal high temperature for today is 82 degrees, and the normal low is 63. The record high for today is 98, which occurred in 1934, and the record low is 42, which occurred in 1889. Sunrise today is at 5:39 a.m. and sunset is at 8:20 p.m. The current time is 7:45 a.m. Central Daylight Time. 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Today, partly sunny with a slight chance of showers and thunderstorms. Highs in the lower 80s. Southeast winds around 5 miles per hour. Chance of rain 20%. Tonight, partly cloudy in the evening, then becoming mostly cloudy. A chance of thunderstorms. Showers. Lows in the mid-60s. Southeast winds around 5 miles per hour. Chance of rain 80%. Monday, mostly sunny. A chance of showers and thunderstorms, mainly in the morning. Highs in the mid-80s. East winds around 5 miles per hour. Chance of rain 50%. Monday night, partly cloudy. A slight chance of showers and thunderstorms in the evening. Lows in the lower 60s. Northeast winds around 5 miles per hour. Chance of rain 20%. Tuesday, sunny. Highs in the lower 80s. Northeast winds 5 to 10 miles per hour. Tuesday night and Wednesday, clear. Lows in the upper 50s. Highs in the lower 80s. Wednesday night and Thursday, mostly clear. Lows in the upper 50s. Highs in the mid-80s. Thursday night, mostly clear in the evening, then becoming partly cloudy. Lows in the mid-60s. Friday, mostly sunny with a slight chance of showers. A slight chance of thunderstorms in the afternoon. Highs in the upper 80s. Chance of rain 20%. Friday night, partly cloudy with a slight chance of thunderstorms. A slight chance of showers in the evening, then a chance of showers after midnight. Lows in the upper 60s. Chance of rain 40%. Saturday, partly sunny with a chance of showers. A slight chance of thunderstorms in the morning, then a chance of thunderstorms in the afternoon. Highs in the upper 80s. Chance of rain 50%. At 7 a.m. at Lambert Field in St. Louis, it was cloudy with a temperature of 69 degrees. The dew point was 58, giving us a relative humidity of 67%. The wind was east at 8 miles an hour, and the pressure was 30.02 inches and rising. Elsewhere in the metro area, in Chesterfield, light rain and fog were reported and the temperature was 66. In Cahokia, it was partly sunny and 67 degrees. In St. Charles, it was partly sunny and 69. Across the region, it was partly sunny in Columbia, Missouri, with a temperature of 69. In Quincy, it was partly sunny and 69 degrees.
In Kansas City, a thunderstorm was reported and the temperature was 66. It was mostly sunny in Springfield, Missouri, with a temperature of 69. In Rolla, it was mostly sunny and the temperature was 68. In Farmington, it was 68 degrees. It was partly sunny in Cape Girardeau, with 69 degrees. It was cloudy in Springfield, Illinois, with a temperature of 64. Once again in St. Louis, it was cloudy, the temperature was 69 degrees, and the wind was east at 8 miles an hour. The St. Louis climate summary for yesterday, May 30, 2026. Yesterday's high temperature of 83 degrees occurred at 1:01 p.m. The normal high is 81. The record high is 97 degrees, which was set in 1934. Yesterday's low temperature of 69 degrees occurred at 5:05 a.m. The normal low is 63. The record low is 42 degrees, which was set in 1889. 0.02 inches of precipitation fell yesterday, which brings the monthly total to 4.21 inches. This is 0.46 inches below the normal amount of 4.67 inches for May. The total precipitation for the season since March 1st now stands at 16.25 inches, which is 3.35 inches above normal. The total precipitation for the year is now 18.67 inches, which is 0.95 inches above normal. There were no heating degree days yesterday, which is one below normal. This leaves the monthly total at 74, which is 3 above normal. The yearly total since July 1st is 3,868, which is 560 below normal. There were 11 cooling degree days yesterday, which is 3 above normal. This brings the monthly total to 121, which is minus 21 below normal. The yearly total since January 1st is 263, which is 76 above normal. The normal high temperature for today is 82 degrees, and the normal low is 63. The record high for today is 98, which occurred in 1934, and the record low is 42, which occurred in 1889. Sunrise today is at 5:39 a.m. and sunset is at 8:20 p.m. The current time is 7:51 a.m. Central Daylight Time. 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Today, partly sunny with a slight chance of showers and thunderstorms. Highs in the lower 80s. Southeast winds around 5 miles per hour. Chance of rain 20%. Tonight, partly cloudy in the evening, then becoming mostly cloudy. A chance of thunderstorms. Showers. Lows in the mid-60s. Southeast winds around 5 miles per hour. Chance of rain 80%. Monday, mostly sunny. A chance of showers and thunderstorms, mainly in the morning. Highs in the mid-80s. East winds around 5 miles per hour. Chance of rain 50%. Monday night, partly cloudy. A slight chance of showers and thunderstorms in the evening. Lows in the lower 60s. Northeast winds around 5 miles per hour. Chance of rain 20%. Tuesday, sunny. Highs in the lower 80s. Northeast winds 5 to 10 miles per hour. Tuesday night and Wednesday, clear. Lows in the upper 50s. Highs in the lower 80s. Wednesday night and Thursday, mostly clear. Lows in the upper 50s. Highs in the mid-80s. Thursday night, mostly clear in the evening, then becoming partly cloudy. Lows in the mid-60s. Friday, mostly sunny with a slight chance of showers. A slight chance of thunderstorms in the afternoon. Highs in the upper 80s. Chance of rain 20%. Friday night, partly cloudy with a slight chance of thunderstorms. A slight chance of showers in the evening, then a chance of showers after midnight.
lows in the upper 60s. Chance of rain 40%. Saturday, partly sunny with a chance of showers. A slight chance of thunderstorms in the morning, then a chance of thunderstorms in the afternoon. Highs in the upper 80s. Chance of rain 50%. At 7 a.m. at Lambert Field in St. Louis, it was cloudy with a temperature of 69 degrees. The dew point was 58, giving us a relative humidity of 67%. The wind was east at 8 miles an hour, and the pressure was 30.02 inches and rising. Elsewhere in the metro area, in Chesterfield, light rain and fog were reported and the temperature was 66. In Cahokia, it was partly sunny and 67 degrees. In St. Charles, it was partly sunny and 69. Across the region, it was partly sunny in Columbia, Missouri, with a temperature of 69. In Quincy, it was partly sunny and 69 degrees. In Kansas City, a thunderstorm was reported and the temperature was 66. It was mostly sunny in Springfield, Missouri, with a temperature of 69. In Rolla, it was mostly sunny and the temperature was 60. Chance of rain 50%.

in St. Charles, it was partly sunny and 69. Across the region, it was partly sunny in Columbia, Missouri, with a temperature of 69. In Quincy, it was partly sunny and 69 degrees. In Kansas City, a thunderstorm was reported and the temperature was 66. It was mostly sunny in Springfield, Missouri, with a temperature of 69. In Rolla, it was mostly sunny and the temperature was 68. In Farmington, it was 68 degrees. It was partly sunny in Cape Girardeau, with 69 degrees. It was cloudy in Springfield, Illinois, with a temperature of 64. Once again in St. Louis, it was cloudy, the temperature was 69 degrees, and the wind was east at 8 miles an hour. The St. Louis climate summary for yesterday, May 30, 2026. Yesterday's high temperature of 83 degrees occurred at 1:01 p.m. The normal high is 81. The record high is 97 degrees, which was set in 1934. Yesterday's low temperature of 69 degrees occurred at 5:05 a.m. The normal low is 63. The record low is 42 degrees, which was set in 1889. 0.02 inches of precipitation fell yesterday, which brings the monthly total to 4.21 inches. This is 0.46 inches below the normal amount of 4.67 inches for May. The total precipitation for the season since March 1st now stands at 16.25 inches, which is 3.35 inches above normal. The total precipitation for the year is now 18.67 inches, which is 0.95 inches above normal. There were no heating degree days yesterday, which is one below normal. This leaves the monthly total at 74, which is 3 above normal. The yearly total since July 1st is 3,868, which is 560 below normal. There were 11 cooling degree days yesterday, which is 3 above normal. This brings the monthly total to 121, which is minus 21 below normal. The yearly total since January 1st is 263, which is 76 above normal. The normal high temperature for today is 82 degrees, and the normal low is 63. The record high for today is 98, which occurred in 1934, and the record low is 42, which occurred in 1889. Sunrise today is at 5:39 a.m. and sunset is at 8:20 p.m. The current time is 7:57 a.m. Central Daylight Time. 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Today, partly sunny with a slight chance of showers and thunderstorms. Highs in the lower 80s. Southeast winds around 5 miles per hour. Chance of rain 20%. Tonight, partly cloudy in the evening, then becoming mostly cloudy. A chance of thunderstorms. Showers. Lows in the mid-60s. Southeast winds around 5 miles per hour. Chance of rain 80%. Monday, mostly sunny. A chance of showers and thunderstorms, mainly in the morning. Highs in the mid-80s. East winds around 5 miles per hour. Chance of rain 50%. Monday night, partly cloudy. A slight chance of showers and thunderstorms in the evening. Lows in the lower 60s. Northeast winds around 5 miles per hour. Chance of rain 20%. Tuesday, sunny. Highs in the lower 80s. Northeast winds 5 to 10 miles per hour. Tuesday night and Wednesday, clear. Lows in the upper 50s. Highs in the lower 80s. Wednesday night and Thursday, mostly clear. Lows in the upper 50s. Highs in the mid-80s. Thursday night, mostly clear in the evening, then becoming partly cloudy. Lows in the mid-60s. Friday, mostly sunny with a slight chance of showers. A slight chance of thunderstorms in the afternoon.

Highs in the upper 80s. Chance of rain 20%. Friday night, partly cloudy with a slight chance of thunderstorms. A slight chance of showers in the evening, then a chance of showers after midnight. Lows in the upper 60s. Chance of rain 40%. Saturday, partly sunny with a chance of showers. A slight chance of thunderstorms in the morning, then a chance of thunderstorms in the afternoon. Highs in the upper 80s. Chance of rain 50%. At 7 a.m. at Lambert Field in St. Louis, it was cloudy with a temperature of 69 degrees. The dew point was 58, giving us a relative humidity of 67%. The wind was east at 8 miles an hour, and the pressure was 30.02 inches and rising. Elsewhere in the metro area, in Chesterfield, light rain and fog were reported and the temperature was 66. In Cahokia, it was partly sunny and 67 degrees. In St. Charles, it was partly sunny and 69. Across the region, it was partly sunny in Columbia, Missouri, with a temperature of 69. In Quincy, it was partly sunny and 69 degrees. In Kansas City, a thunderstorm was reported and the temperature was 66. It was mostly sunny in Springfield, Missouri, with a temperature of 69. In Rolla, it was mostly sunny and the temperature was 68. In Farmington, it was 68 degrees. It was partly sunny in Cape Girardeau, with 69 degrees. It was cloudy in Springfield, Illinois, with a temperature of 64. Once again in St. Louis, it was cloudy, the temperature was 69 degrees and the wind was east at 8 miles an hour. The St. Louis climate summary for yesterday, May 30, 2026. Yesterday's high temperature of 83 degrees occurred at 1:01 p.m. The normal high is 81. The record high is 97 degrees, which was set in 1934. Yesterday's low temperature of 69 degrees occurred at 5:05 a.m. The normal low is 63. The record low is 42 degrees, which was set in 1889. 0.02 inches of precipitation fell yesterday, which brings the monthly total to 4.21 inches. This is 0.46 inches below the normal amount of 4.67 inches for May. The total precipitation for the season since March 1st now stands at 16.25 inches, which is 3.35 inches above normal. The total precipitation for the year is now 18.67 inches, which is 0.95 inches above normal. There were no heating degree days yesterday, which is one below normal. This leaves the monthly total at 74, which is three above normal. The yearly total since July 1st is 3,868, which is 560 below normal. There were 11 cooling degree days yesterday, which is 3 above normal. This brings the monthly total to 121, which is minus 21 below normal. The yearly total since January 1st is 263, which is 76 above normal. The normal high temperature for today is 82 degrees, and the normal low is 63. The record high for today is 98, which occurred in 1934, and the record low is 42, which occurred in 1889. Sunrise today is at 5:39 a.m. and sunset is at 8:20 p.m. The current time is 8:03 a.m. Central Daylight Time. 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Today, partly sunny with a slight chance of showers and thunderstorms. Highs in the lower 80s. Southeast winds around 5 miles per hour. Chance of rain 20%. Tonight, partly cloudy in the evening, then becoming mostly cloudy. A chance of thunderstorms. Showers. Lows in the mid-60s. Southeast winds around 5 miles per hour. Chance of rain 80%. Monday, mostly sunny. A chance
chance of showers and thunderstorms, mainly in the morning. Highs in the mid-80s. East winds around 5 miles per hour. Chance of rain 50%. Monday night, partly cloudy. A slight chance of showers and thunderstorms in the evening. Lows in the lower 60s. Northeast winds around 5 miles per hour. Chance of rain 20%. Tuesday, sunny. Highs in the lower 80s. Northeast winds 5 to 10 miles per hour. Tuesday night and Wednesday, clear. Lows in the upper 50s. Highs in the lower 80s. Wednesday night and Thursday, mostly clear. Lows in the upper 50s. Highs in the mid-80s. Thursday night, mostly clear in the evening, then becoming partly cloudy. Lows in the mid-60s. Friday, mostly sunny with a slight chance of showers. A slight chance of thunderstorms in the afternoon. Highs in the upper 80s. Chance of rain 20%. Friday night, partly cloudy with a slight chance of thunderstorms. A slight chance of showers in the evening, then a chance of showers after midnight. Lows in the upper 60s. Chance of rain 40%. Saturday, partly sunny with a chance of showers. A slight chance of thunderstorms in the morning, then a chance of thunderstorms in the afternoon. Highs in the upper 80s. Chance of rain 50%. At 7 a.m. at Lambert Field in St. Louis, it was cloudy with a temperature of 69 degrees. The dew point was 58, giving us a relative humidity of 67%. The wind was east at 8 miles an hour, and the pressure was 30.02 inches and rising. Elsewhere in the metro area, in Chesterfield, light rain and fog were reported and the temperature was 66. In Cahokia, it was partly sunny and 67 degrees. In St. Charles, it was partly sunny and 69. Across the region, it was partly sunny in Columbia, Missouri, with a temperature of 69. In Quincy, it was partly sunny and 69 degrees. In Kansas City, a thunderstorm was reported and the temperature was 66. It was mostly sunny in Springfield, Missouri, with a temperature of 69. In Rolla, it was mostly sunny and the temperature was 68. In Farmington, it was 68 degrees. It was partly sunny in Cape Girardeau, with 69 degrees. It was cloudy in Springfield, Illinois, with a temperature of 64. Once again in St. Louis, it was cloudy, the temperature was 69 degrees and the wind was east at 8 miles an hour. The St. Louis climate summary for yesterday, May 30, 2026. Yesterday's high temperature of 83 degrees occurred at 1:01 p.m. The normal high is 81. The record high is 97 degrees, which was set in 1934. Yesterday's low temperature of 69 degrees occurred at 5:05 a.m. The normal low is 63. The record low is 42 degrees, which was set in 1889. 0.02 inches of precipitation fell yesterday, which brings the monthly total to 4.21 inches. This is 0.46 inches below the normal amount of 4.67 inches for May. The total precipitation for the season since March 1st now stands at 16.25 inches, which is 3.35 inches above normal. The total precipitation for the year is now 18.67 inches, which is 0.95 inches above normal. There were no heating degree days yesterday, which is one below normal. This leaves the monthly total at 74, which is three above normal. The yearly total since July 1st is 3,868, which is 560 below normal. There were 11 cooling degree days yesterday, which is three above normal. This brings the monthly total to 121, which is minus 21 below normal. The yearly total since January 1st is 263, which is 76 above normal. The normal high temperature for today is 82 degrees, and the normal low is 63. The record high for today is 98, which occurred in 1934, and the record low is 42, which occurred in 1889. Sunrise today is at 5:39 a.m. and sun.
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Today, partly sunny with a slight chance of showers and thunderstorms. Highs in the lower 80s. Southeast winds around 5 miles per hour. Chance of rain 20%. Tonight, partly cloudy in the evening, then becoming mostly cloudy. A chance of thunderstorms. Showers. Lows in the mid-60s. Southeast winds around 5 miles per hour. Chance of rain 80%. Monday, mostly sunny. A chance of showers and thunderstorms, mainly in the morning. Highs in the mid-80s. East winds around 5 miles per hour. Chance of rain 50%. Monday night, partly cloudy. A slight chance of showers and thunderstorms in the evening. Lows in the lower 60s. Northeast winds around 5 miles per hour. Chance of rain 20%. Tuesday, sunny. Highs in the lower 80s. Northeast winds 5 to 10 miles per hour. Tuesday night and Wednesday, clear. Lows in the upper 50s. Highs in the lower 80s. Wednesday night and Thursday, mostly clear. Lows in the upper 50s. Highs in the mid-80s. Thursday night, mostly clear in the evening, then becoming partly cloudy. Lows in the mid-60s. Friday, mostly sunny with a slight chance of showers. A slight chance of thunderstorms in the afternoon. Highs in the upper 80s. Chance of rain 20%. Friday night, partly cloudy with a slight chance of thunderstorms. A slight chance of showers in the evening, then a chance of showers after midnight. Lows in the upper 60s. Chance of rain 40%. Saturday, partly sunny with a chance of showers. A slight chance of thunderstorms in the morning, then a chance of thunderstorms in the afternoon. Highs in the upper 80s. Chance of rain 50%. At 8 a.m. at Lambert Field in St. Louis, it was cloudy with a temperature of 69 degrees. The dew point was 58, giving us a relative humidity of 67%. The wind was east at 10 miles an hour, and the pressure was 30.01 inches and falling. Elsewhere in the metro area, in Chesterfield, haze was reported and the temperature was 67. In Belleville, it was 68 degrees. In Cahokia, it was cloudy and 69 degrees. In St. Charles, it was cloudy and 69. Across the region, it was partly sunny in Columbia, Missouri, with a temperature of 70. In Quincy, it was cloudy and 70 degrees. In Kansas City, light rain was falling and the temperature was 66. Light rain was falling in Springfield, Missouri, with a temperature of 70. In Rolla, it was mostly sunny and the temperature was 72. In Farmington, it was 70 degrees. It was mostly sunny in Cape Girardeau, with 71 degrees. It was cloudy in Springfield, Illinois, with a temperature of 64. Once again in St. Louis, it was cloudy, the temperature was 69 degrees, and the wind was east at 10 miles an hour. The St. Louis climate summary for yesterday, May 30, 2026. Yesterday's high temperature of 83 degrees occurred at 1:01 p.m. The normal high is 81. The record high is 97 degrees, which was set in 1934. Yesterday's low temperature of 69 degrees occurred at 5:05 a.m. The normal low is 63. The record low is 42 degrees, which was set in 1889. 0.02 inches of precipitation fell yesterday, which brings the monthly total to 4.21 inches. This is 0.46 inches below the normal amount of 4.67 inches for May. The total precipitation for the season since March 1st now stands at 16.2.
5 inches, which is 3.35 inches above normal. The total precipitation for the year is now 18.67 inches, which is 0.95 inches above normal. There were no heating degree days yesterday, which is one below normal. This leaves the monthly total at 74, which is 3 above normal. The yearly total since July 1st is 3,868, which is 560 below normal. There were 11 cooling degree days yesterday, which is 3 above normal. This brings the monthly total to 121, which is minus 21 below normal. The yearly total since January 1st is 263, which is 76 above normal. The normal high temperature for today is 82 degrees, and the normal low is 63. The record high for today is 98, which occurred in 1934, and the record low is 42, which occurred in 1889. Sunrise today is at 5:39 a.m. and sunset is at 8:20 p.m. The current time is 8:15 a.m. Central Daylight Time. 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Today, partly sunny with a slight chance of showers and thunderstorms. Highs in the lower 80s. Southeast winds around 5 miles per hour. Chance of rain 20%. Tonight, partly cloudy in the evening, then becoming mostly cloudy. A chance of thunderstorms. Showers. Lows in the mid-60s. Southeast winds around 5 miles per hour. Chance of rain 80%. Monday, mostly sunny. A chance of showers and thunderstorms, mainly in the morning. Highs in the mid-80s. East winds around 5 miles per hour. Chance of rain 50%. Monday night, partly cloudy. A slight chance of showers and thunderstorms in the evening. Lows in the lower 60s. Northeast winds around 5 miles per hour. Chance of rain 20%. Tuesday, sunny. Highs in the lower 80s. Northeast winds 5 to 10 miles per hour. Tuesday night and Wednesday, clear. Lows in the upper 50s. Highs in the lower 80s. Wednesday night and Thursday, mostly clear. Lows in the upper 50s. Highs in the mid-80s. Thursday night, mostly clear in the evening, then becoming partly cloudy. Lows in the mid-60s. Friday, mostly sunny with a slight chance of showers. A slight chance of thunderstorms in the afternoon. Highs in the upper 80s. Chance of rain 20%. Friday night, partly cloudy with a slight chance of thunderstorms. A slight chance of showers in the evening, then a chance of showers after midnight. Lows in the upper 60s. Chance of rain 40%. Saturday, partly sunny with a chance of showers. A slight chance of thunderstorms in the morning, then a chance of thunderstorms in the afternoon. Highs in the upper 80s. Chance of rain 50%. At 8 a.m. at Lambert Field in St. Louis, it was cloudy with a temperature of 69 degrees. The dew point was 58, giving us a relative humidity of 67%. The wind was east at 10 miles an hour, and the pressure was 30.01 inches and falling. Elsewhere in the metro area, in Chesterfield, haze was reported and the temperature was 67. In Belleville, it was 68 degrees. In Cahokia, it was cloudy and 69 degrees. In St. Charles, it was cloudy and 69. Across the region, it was partly sunny in Columbia, Missouri, with a temperature of 70. In Quincy, it was cloudy and 70 degrees. In Kansas City, light rain was falling and the temperature was 66. Light rain was falling in Springfield, Missouri, with a temperature of 70. In Rolla, it was mostly sunny and the temperature was 72. In Farmington, it was 70 degrees. It was mostly sunny in Cape Girardeau, with 71 degrees.
It was cloudy in Springfield, Illinois, with a temperature of 64. Once again in St. Louis, it was cloudy, the temperature was 69 degrees, and the wind was east at 10 miles an hour. The St. Louis climate summary for yesterday, May 30, 2026. Yesterday's high temperature of 83 degrees occurred at 1:01 p.m. The normal high is 81. The record high is 97 degrees, which was set in 1934. Yesterday's low temperature of 69 degrees occurred at 5:05 a.m. The normal low is 63. The record low is 42 degrees, which was set in 1889. 0.02 inches of precipitation fell yesterday, which brings the monthly total to 4.21 inches. This is 0.46 inches below the normal amount of 4.67 inches for May. The total precipitation for the season since March 1st now stands at 16.25 inches, which is 3.35 inches above normal. The total precipitation for the year is now 18.67 inches, which is 0.95 inches above normal. There were no heating degree days yesterday, which is one below normal. This leaves the monthly total at 74, which is three above normal. The yearly total since July 1st is 3,868, which is 560 below normal. There were 11 cooling degree days yesterday, which is 3 above normal. This brings the monthly total to 121, which is minus 21 below normal. The yearly total since January 1st is 263, which is 76 above normal. The normal high temperature for today is 82 degrees, and the normal low is 63. The record high for today is 98, which occurred in 1934, and the record low is 42, which occurred in 1889. Sunrise today is at 5:39 a.m. and sunset is at 8:20 p.m. The current time is 8:21 a.m. Central Daylight Time. 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Today, partly sunny with a slight chance of showers and thunderstorms. Highs in the lower 80s. Southeast winds around 5 miles per hour. Chance of rain 20%. Tonight, partly cloudy in the evening, then becoming mostly cloudy. A chance of thunderstorms. Showers. Lows in the mid-60s. Southeast winds around 5 miles per hour. Chance of rain 80%. Monday, mostly sunny. A chance of showers and thunderstorms, mainly in the morning. Highs in the mid-80s. East winds around 5 miles per hour. Chance of rain 50%. Monday night, partly cloudy. A slight chance of showers and thunderstorms in the evening. Lows in the lower 60s. Northeast winds around 5 miles per hour. Chance of rain 20%. Tuesday, sunny. Highs in the lower 80s. Northeast winds 5 to 10 miles per hour. Tuesday night and Wednesday, clear. Lows in the upper 50s. Highs in the lower 80s. Wednesday night and Thursday, mostly clear. Lows in the upper 50s. Highs in the mid-80s. Thursday night, mostly clear in the evening, then becoming partly cloudy. Lows in the mid-60s. Friday, mostly sunny with a slight chance of showers. A slight chance of thunderstorms in the afternoon. Highs in the upper 80s. Chance of rain 20%. Friday night, partly cloudy with a slight chance of thunderstorms. A slight chance of showers in the evening, then a chance of showers after midnight. Lows in the upper 60s. Chance of rain 40%. Saturday, partly sunny with a chance of showers. A slight chance of thunderstorms in the morning, then a chance of thunderstorms in the afternoon. Highs in the upper 80s. Chance of rain 50%. At 8 a.m. at Lambert Field in St. Louis, it was cloudy.
city with a temperature of 69 degrees. The dew point was 58, giving us a relative humidity of 67%. The wind was east at 10 miles an hour, and the pressure was 30.01 inches and falling. Elsewhere in the metro area, in Chesterfield, haze was reported and the temperature was 67. In Belleville, it was 68 degrees. In Cahokia, it was cloudy and 69 degrees. In St. Charles, it was cloudy and 69. Across the region, it was partly sunny in Columbia, Missouri, with a temperature of 70. In Quincy, it was cloudy and 70 degrees. In Kansas City, light rain was falling and the temperature was 66. Light rain was falling in Springfield, Missouri, with a temperature of 70. In Rolla, it was mostly sunny and the temperature was 72. In Farmington, it was 70 degrees. It was mostly sunny in Cape Girardeau, with 71 degrees. It was cloudy in Springfield, Illinois, with a temperature of 64. Once again in St. Louis, it was cloudy, the temperature was 69 degrees, and the wind was east at 10 miles an hour. The St. Louis climate summary for yesterday, May 30, 2026. Yesterday's high temperature of 83 degrees occurred at 1:01 p.m. The normal high is 81. The record high is 97 degrees, which was set in 1934. Yesterday's low temperature of 69 degrees occurred at 5:05 a.m. The normal low is 63. The record low is 42 degrees, which was set in 1889. 0.02 inches of precipitation fell yesterday, which brings the monthly total to 4.21 inches. This is 0.46 inches below the normal amount of 4.67 inches for May. The total precipitation for the season since March 1st now stands at 16.25 inches, which is 3.35 inches above normal. The total precipitation for the year is now 18.67 inches, which is 0.95 inches above normal. There were no heating degree days yesterday, which is one below normal. This leaves the monthly total at 74, which is 3 above normal. The yearly total since July 1st is 3,868, which is 560 below normal. There were 11 cooling degree days yesterday, which is 3 above normal. This brings the monthly total to 121, which is minus 21 below normal. The yearly total since January 1st is 263, which is 76 above normal. The normal high temperature for today is 82 degrees, and the normal low is 63. The record high for today is 98, which occurred in 1934, and the record low is 42, which occurred in 1889. Sunrise today is at 5:39 a.m. and sunset is at 8:20 p.m. The current time is 8:27 a.m. Central Daylight Time. 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Today, partly sunny with a slight chance of showers and thunderstorms. Highs in the lower 80s. Southeast winds around 5 miles per hour. Chance of rain 20%. Tonight, partly cloudy in the evening, then becoming mostly cloudy. A chance of thunderstorms. Showers. Lows in the mid-60s. Southeast winds around 5 miles per hour. Chance of rain 80%. Monday, mostly sunny. A chance of showers and thunderstorms, mainly in the morning. Highs in the mid-80s. East winds around 5 miles per hour. Chance of rain 50%. Monday night, partly cloudy. A slight chance of showers and thunderstorms in the evening. Lows in the lower 60s. Northeast winds around 5 miles per hour. Chance of rain 20%. Tuesday, sunny. Highs in the lower 80s. Northeast winds 5 to 10 miles per hour. Tuesday night and Wednesday, clear. Lows in the upper
50s. Highs in the lower 80s. Wednesday night and Thursday, mostly clear. Lows in the upper 50s. Highs in the mid 80s. Thursday night, mostly clear in the evening, then becoming partly cloudy. Lows in the mid 60s. Friday, mostly sunny with a slight chance of showers. A slight chance of thunderstorms in the afternoon. Highs in the upper 80s. Chance of rain 20%. Friday night, partly cloudy with a slight chance of thunderstorms. A slight chance of showers in the evening, then a chance of showers after midnight. Lows in the upper 60s. Chance of rain 40%. Saturday, partly sunny with a chance of showers. A slight chance of thunderstorms in the morning, then a chance of thunderstorms in the afternoon. Highs in the upper 80s. Chance of rain 50%. At 8 a.m. at Lambert Field in St. Louis, it was cloudy with a temperature of 69 degrees. The dew point was 58, giving us a relative humidity of 67%. The wind was east at 10 miles an hour, and the pressure was 30.01 inches and falling. Elsewhere in the metro area, in Chesterfield, haze was reported and the temperature was 67. In Belleville, it was 68 degrees. In Cahokia, it was cloudy and 69 degrees. In St. Charles, it was cloudy and 69. Across the region, it was partly sunny in Columbia, Missouri, with a temperature of 70. In Quincy, it was cloudy and 70 degrees. In Kansas City, light rain was falling and the temperature was 66. Light rain was falling in Springfield, Missouri, with a temperature of 70. In Rolla, it was mostly sunny and the temperature was 72. In Farmington, it was 70 degrees. It was mostly sunny in Cape Girardeau, with 71 degrees. It was cloudy in Springfield, Illinois, with a temperature of 64. Once again in St. Louis, it was cloudy, the temperature was 69 degrees, and the wind was east at 10 miles an hour. The St. Louis climate summary for yesterday, May 30, 2026. Yesterday's high temperature of 83 degrees occurred at 1:01 p.m. The normal high is 81. The record high is 97 degrees, which was set in 1934. Yesterday's low temperature of 69 degrees occurred at 5:05 a.m. The normal low is 63. The record low is 42 degrees, which was set in 1889. 0.02 inches of precipitation fell yesterday, which brings the monthly total to 4.21 inches. This is 0.46 inches below the normal amount of 4.67 inches for May. The total precipitation for the season since March 1st now stands at 16.25 inches, which is 3.35 inches above normal. The total precipitation for the year is now 18.67 inches, which is 0.95 inches above normal. There were no heating degree days yesterday, which is one below normal. This leaves the monthly total at 74, which is three above normal. The yearly total since July 1st is 3,868, which is 560 below normal. There were 11 cooling degree days yesterday, which is three above normal. This brings the monthly total to 121, which is minus 21 below normal. The yearly total since January 1st is 263, which is 76 above normal. The normal high temperature for today is 82 degrees, and the normal low is 63. The record high for today is 98, which occurred in 1934, and the record low is 42, which occurred in 1889. Sunrise today is at 5:39 a.m. and sunset is at 8:20 p.m. The current time is 8:33 a.m. Central Daylight Time. 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Today, partly sunny with a slight chance of showers and thunderstorms. Highs in the lower 80s.
Northeast winds around 5 miles per hour. Chance of rain 20%. Tonight, partly cloudy in the evening, then becoming mostly cloudy. A chance of thunderstorms. Showers. Lows in the mid-60s. Southeast winds around 5 miles per hour. Chance of rain 80%. Monday, mostly sunny. A chance of showers and thunderstorms, mainly in the morning. Highs in the mid-80s. East winds around 5 miles per hour. Chance of rain 50%. Monday night, partly cloudy. A slight chance of showers and thunderstorms in the evening. Lows in the lower 60s. Northeast winds around 5 miles per hour. Chance of rain 20%. Tuesday, sunny. Highs in the lower 80s. Northeast winds 5 to 10 miles per hour. Tuesday night and Wednesday, clear. Lows in the upper 50s. Highs in the lower 80s. Wednesday night and Thursday, mostly clear. Lows in the upper 50s. Highs in the mid-80s. Thursday night, mostly clear in the evening, then becoming partly cloudy. Lows in the mid-60s. Friday, mostly sunny with a slight chance of showers. A slight chance of thunderstorms in the afternoon. Highs in the upper 80s. Chance of rain 20%. Friday night, partly cloudy with a slight chance of thunderstorms. A slight chance of showers in the evening, then a chance of showers after midnight. Lows in the upper 60s. Chance of rain 40%. Saturday, partly sunny with a chance of showers. A slight chance of thunderstorms in the morning, then a chance of thunderstorms in the afternoon. Highs in the upper 80s. Chance of rain 50%. At 8 a.m. at Lambert Field in St. Louis, it was cloudy with a temperature of 69 degrees. The dew point was 58, giving us a relative humidity of 67%. The wind was east at 10 miles an hour, and the pressure was 30.01 inches and falling. Elsewhere in the metro area, in Chesterfield, haze was reported and the temperature was 67. In Belleville, it was 68 degrees. In Cahokia, it was cloudy and 69 degrees. In St. Charles, it was cloudy and 69. Across the region, it was partly sunny in Columbia, Missouri, with a temperature of 70. In Quincy, it was cloudy and 70 degrees. In Kansas City, light rain was falling and the temperature was 66. Light rain was falling in Springfield, Missouri, with a temperature of 70. In Rolla, it was mostly sunny and the temperature was 72. In Farmington, it was 70 degrees. It was mostly sunny in Cape Girardeau, with 71 degrees. It was cloudy in Springfield, Illinois, with a temperature of 64. Once again in St. Louis, it was cloudy, the temperature was 69 degrees, and the wind was east at 10 miles an hour. The St. Louis climate summary for yesterday, May 30, 2026. Yesterday's high temperature of 83 degrees occurred at 1:01 p.m. The normal high is 81. The record high is 97 degrees, which was set in 1934. Yesterday's low temperature of 69 degrees occurred at 5:05 a.m. The normal low is 63. The record low is 42 degrees, which was set in 1889. 0.02 inches of precipitation fell yesterday, which brings the monthly total to 4.21 inches. This is 0.46 inches below the normal amount of 4.67 inches for May. The total precipitation for the season since March 1st now stands at 16.25 inches, which is 3.35 inches above normal. The total precipitation for the year is now 18.67 inches, which is 0.95 inches above normal. There were no heating degree days yesterday, which is one below normal. This leaves the monthly total at 74, which is 3 above normal. The yearly total since July 1st is 3,868, which is 560 below normal. There were 11 cooling degree days yesterday, which is 3 above normal. This brings the monthly total to 121, which is minus 21 below normal.
yearly total since January 1st is 263, which is 76 above normal. The normal high temperature for today is 82 degrees, and the normal low is 63. The record high for today is 98, which occurred in 1934, and the record low is 42, which occurred in 1889. Sunrise today is at 5:39 a.m., and sunset is at 8:20 p.m. The current time is 8:39 a.m. Central Daylight Time. 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Today, partly sunny with a slight chance of showers and thunderstorms. Highs in the lower 80s. Southeast winds around 5 miles per hour. Chance of rain 20%. Tonight, partly cloudy in the evening, then becoming mostly cloudy. A chance of thunderstorms. Showers. Lows in the mid-60s. Southeast winds around 5 miles per hour. Chance of rain 80%. Monday, mostly sunny. A chance of showers and thunderstorms, mainly in the morning. Highs in the mid-80s. East winds around 5 miles per hour. Chance of rain 50%. Monday night, partly cloudy. A slight chance of showers and thunderstorms in the evening. Lows in the lower 60s. Northeast winds around 5 miles per hour. Chance of rain 20%. Tuesday, sunny. Highs in the lower 80s. Northeast winds 5 to 10 miles per hour. Tuesday night and Wednesday, clear. Lows in the upper 50s. Highs in the lower 80s. Wednesday night and Thursday, mostly clear. Lows in the upper 50s. Highs in the mid-80s. Thursday night, mostly clear in the evening, then becoming partly cloudy. Lows in the mid-60s. Friday, mostly sunny with a slight chance of showers. A slight chance of thunderstorms in the afternoon. Highs in the upper 80s. Chance of rain 20%. Friday night, partly cloudy with a slight chance of thunderstorms. A slight chance of showers in the evening, then a chance of showers after midnight. Lows in the upper 60s. Chance of rain 40%. Saturday, partly sunny with a chance of showers. A slight chance of thunderstorms in the morning, then a chance of thunderstorms in the afternoon. Highs in the upper 80s. Chance of rain 50%. At 8 a.m. at Lambert Field in St. Louis, it was cloudy with a temperature of 69 degrees. The dew point was 58, giving us a relative humidity of 67%. The wind was east at 10 miles an hour, and the pressure was 30.01 inches and falling. Elsewhere in the metro area, in Chesterfield, haze was reported and the temperature was 67. In Belleville, it was 68 degrees. In Cahokia, it was cloudy and 69 degrees. In St. Charles, it was cloudy and 69. Across the region, it was partly sunny in Columbia, Missouri, with a temperature of 70. In Quincy, it was cloudy and 70 degrees. In Kansas City, light rain was falling and the temperature was 66. Light rain was falling in Springfield, Missouri, with a temperature of 70. In Rolla, it was mostly sunny and the temperature was 72. In Farmington, it was 70 degrees. It was mostly sunny in Cape Girardeau, with 71 degrees. It was cloudy in Springfield, Illinois, with a temperature of 64. Once again in St. Louis, it was cloudy, the temperature was 69 degrees, and the wind was east at 10 miles an hour. The St. Louis climate summary for yesterday, May 30, 2026. Yesterday's high temperature of 83 degrees occurred at 1:01 p.m. The normal high is 81. The record high is 97 degrees, which was set in 1934. Yesterday's low temperature of 69 degrees occurred at 5:05 a.m. The normal low is
63. The record low is 42 degrees, which was set in 1889. 0.02 inches of precipitation fell yesterday, which brings the monthly total to 4.21 inches. This is 0.46 inches below the normal amount of 4.67 inches for May. The total precipitation for the season since March 1st now stands at 16.25 inches, which is 3.35 inches above normal. The total precipitation for the year is now 18.67 inches, which is 0.95 inches above normal. There were no heating degree days yesterday, which is one below normal. This leaves the monthly total at 74, which is three above normal. The yearly total since July 1st is 3,868, which is 560 below normal. There were 11 cooling degree days yesterday, which is 3 above normal. This brings the monthly total to 121, which is minus 21 below normal. The yearly total since January 1st is 263, which is 76 above normal. The normal high temperature for today is 82 degrees, and the normal low is 63. The record high for today is 98, which occurred in 1934, and the record low is 42, which occurred in 1889. Sunrise today is at 5:39 a.m. and sunset is at 8:20 p.m. The current time is 8:46 a.m. Central Daylight Time. 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Today, partly sunny with a slight chance of showers and thunderstorms. Highs in the lower 80s. Southeast winds around 5 miles per hour. Chance of rain 20%. Tonight, partly cloudy in the evening, then becoming mostly cloudy. A chance of thunderstorms. Showers. Lows in the mid-60s. Southeast winds around 5 miles per hour. Chance of rain 80%. Monday, mostly sunny. A chance of showers and thunderstorms, mainly in the morning. Highs in the mid-80s. East winds around 5 miles per hour. Chance of rain 50%. Monday night, partly cloudy. A slight chance of showers and thunderstorms in the evening. Lows in the lower 60s. Northeast winds around 5 miles per hour. Chance of rain 20%. Tuesday, sunny. Highs in the lower 80s. Northeast winds 5 to 10 miles per hour. Tuesday night and Wednesday, clear. Lows in the upper 50s. Highs in the lower 80s. Wednesday night and Thursday, mostly clear. Lows in the upper 50s. Highs in the mid 80s. Thursday night, mostly clear in the evening, then becoming partly cloudy. Lows in the mid 60s. Friday, mostly sunny with a slight chance of showers. A slight chance of thunderstorms in the afternoon. Highs in the upper 80s. Chance of rain 20%. Friday night, partly cloudy with a slight chance of thunderstorms. A slight chance of showers in the evening, then a chance of showers after midnight. Lows in the upper 60s. Chance of rain 40%. Saturday, partly sunny with a chance of showers. A slight chance of thunderstorms in the morning, then a chance of thunderstorms in the afternoon. Highs in the upper 80s. Chance of rain 50%. At 8 a.m. at Lambert Field in St. Louis, it was cloudy with a temperature of 69 degrees. The dew point was 58, giving us a relative humidity of 67%. The wind was east at 10 miles an hour, and the pressure was 30.01 inches and falling. Elsewhere in the metro area, in Chesterfield, haze was reported and the temperature was 67. In Belleville, it was 68 degrees. In Cahokia, it was cloudy and 69 degrees. In St. Charles, it was cloudy and 69. Across the region, it was partly sunny in Columbia, Missouri, with a temperature of 70.
In Quincy, it was cloudy and 70 degrees. In Kansas City, light rain was falling and the temperature was 66. Light rain was falling in Springfield, Missouri, with a temperature of 70. In Rolla, it was mostly sunny and the temperature was 72. In Farmington, it was 70 degrees. It was mostly sunny in Cape Girardeau, with 71 degrees. It was cloudy in Springfield, Illinois, with a temperature of 64. Once again in St. Louis, it was cloudy, the temperature was 69 degrees, and the wind was east at 10 miles an hour. The St. Louis climate summary for yesterday, May 30, 2026. Yesterday's high temperature of 83 degrees occurred at 1:01 p.m. The normal high is 81. The record high is 97 degrees, which was set in 1934. Yesterday's low temperature of 69 degrees occurred at 5:05 a.m. The normal low is 63. The record low is 42 degrees, which was set in 1889. 0.02 inches of precipitation fell yesterday, which brings the monthly total to 4.21 inches. This is 0.46 inches below the normal amount of 4.67 inches for May. The total precipitation for the season since March 1st now stands at 16.25 inches, which is 3.35 inches above normal. The total precipitation for the year is now 18.67 inches, which is 0.95 inches above normal. There were no heating degree days yesterday, which is one below normal. This leaves the monthly total at 74, which is 3 above normal. The yearly total since July 1st is 3,868, which is 560 below normal. There were 11 cooling degree days yesterday, which is 3 above normal. This brings the monthly total to 121, which is minus 21 below normal. The yearly total since January 1st is 263, which is 76 above normal. The normal high temperature for today is 82 degrees, and the normal low is 63. The record high for today is 98, which occurred in 1934, and the record low is 42, which occurred in 1889. Sunrise today is at 5:39 a.m. and sunset is at 8:20 p.m. The current time is 8:52 a.m. Central Daylight Time. 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Today, partly sunny with a slight chance of showers and thunderstorms. Highs in the lower 80s. Southeast winds around 5 miles per hour. Chance of rain 20%. Tonight, partly cloudy in the evening, then becoming mostly cloudy. A chance of thunderstorms. Showers. Lows in the mid-60s. Southeast winds around 5 miles per hour. Chance of rain 80%. Monday, mostly sunny. A chance of showers and thunderstorms, mainly in the morning. Highs in the mid-80s. East winds around 5 miles per hour. Chance of rain 50%. Monday night, partly cloudy. A slight chance of showers and thunderstorms in the evening. Lows in the lower 60s. Northeast winds around 5 miles per hour. Chance of rain 20%. Tuesday, sunny. Highs in the lower 80s. Northeast winds 5 to 10 miles per hour. Tuesday night and Wednesday, clear. Lows in the upper 50s. Highs in the lower 80s. Wednesday night and Thursday, mostly clear. Lows in the upper 50s. Highs in the mid 80s. Thursday night, mostly clear in the evening, then becoming partly cloudy. Lows in the mid 60s. Friday, mostly sunny with a slight chance of showers. A slight chance of thunderstorms in the afternoon. Highs in the upper 80s. Chance of rain 20%. Friday night, partly cloudy with a slight chance of thunderstorms.
A slight chance of showers in the evening, then a chance of showers after midnight. Lows in the upper 60s. Chance of rain 40%. Saturday, partly sunny with a chance of showers. A slight chance of thunderstorms in the morning, then a chance of thunderstorms in the afternoon. Highs in the upper 80s. Chance of rain 50%. At 8 a.m. at Lambert Field in St. Louis, it was cloudy with a temperature of 69 degrees. The dew point was 58, giving us a relative humidity of 67%. The wind was east at 10 miles an hour, and the pressure was 30.01 inches and falling. Elsewhere in the metro area, in Chesterfield, haze was reported and the temperature was 67. In Belleville, it was 68 degrees. In Cahokia, it was cloudy and 69 degrees. In St. Charles, it was cloudy and 69. Across the region, it was partly sunny in Columbia, Missouri, with a temperature of 70. In Quincy, showers after midnight. Lows

10%. The wind was east at 10 miles an hour, and the pressure was 30.01 inches and falling. Elsewhere in the metro area, in Chesterfield, haze was reported and the temperature was 67. In Belleville, it was 68 degrees. In Cahokia, it was cloudy and 69 degrees. In St. Charles, it was cloudy and 69. Across the region, it was partly sunny in Columbia, Missouri, with a temperature of 70. In Quincy, it was cloudy and 70 degrees. In Kansas City, light rain was falling and the temperature was 66. Light rain was falling in Springfield, Missouri, with a temperature of 70. In Rolla, it was mostly sunny and the temperature was 72. In Farmington, it was 70 degrees. It was mostly sunny in Cape Girardeau, with 71 degrees. It was cloudy in Springfield, Illinois, with a temperature of 64. Once again in St. Louis, it was cloudy, the temperature was 69 degrees, and the wind was east at 10 miles an hour. The St. Louis climate summary for yesterday, May 30, 2026. Yesterday's high temperature of 83 degrees occurred at 1:01 p.m. The normal high is 81. The record high is 97 degrees, which was set in 1934. Yesterday's low temperature of 69 degrees occurred at 5:05 a.m. The normal low is 63. The record low is 42 degrees, which was set in 1889. 0.02 inches of precipitation fell yesterday, which brings the monthly total to 4.21 inches. This is 0.46 inches below the normal amount of 4.67 inches for May. The total precipitation for the season since March 1st now stands at 16.25 inches, which is 3.35 inches above normal. The total precipitation for the year is now 18.67 inches, which is 0.95 inches above normal. There were no heating degree days yesterday, which is one below normal. This leaves the monthly total at 74, which is 3 above normal. The yearly total since July 1st is 3,868, which is 560 below normal. There were 11 cooling degree days yesterday, which is 3 above normal. This brings the monthly total to 121, which is minus 21 below normal. The yearly total since January 1st is 263, which is 76 above normal. The normal high temperature for today is 82 degrees, and the normal low is 63. The record high for today is 98, which occurred in 1934, and the record low is 42, which occurred in 1889. Sunrise today is at 5:39 a.m. and sunset is at 8:20 p.m. The current time is 8:58 a.m. Central Daylight Time. 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This program originates from the National Weather Service Forecast Office in St. Louis, Missouri, and serves parts of east central Missouri and southwest Illinois, including the St. Louis metro area and surrounding counties. Today, partly sunny with a slight chance of showers and thunderstorms. Highs in the lower 80s. Southeast winds around 5 miles per hour. Chance of rain 20%. Tonight, partly cloudy in the evening, then becoming mostly cloudy. A chance of thunderstorms. Showers. Lows in the mid-60s. Southeast winds around 5 miles per hour. Chance of rain 80%. Monday, mostly sunny. A chance of showers and thunderstorms, mainly in the morning. Highs in the mid-80s. East winds around 5 miles per hour. Chance of rain 50%. Monday night, partly cloudy. A slight chance of showers and thunderstorms in the evening. Lows in the lower 60s. Northeast winds around 5 miles per hour. Chance of rain 20%. Tuesday, sunny. Highs in the lower 80s. Northeast winds 5 to 10 miles per hour. Tuesday night and Wednesday, clear. Lows in the upper 50s. Highs in the lower 80s. Wednesday night and Thursday, mostly clear.

the upper 50s. Highs in the mid-80s. Thursday night, mostly clear in the evening, then becoming partly cloudy. Lows in the mid-60s. Friday, mostly sunny with a slight chance of showers. A slight chance of thunderstorms in the afternoon. Highs in the upper 80s. Chance of rain 20%. Friday night, partly cloudy with a slight chance of thunderstorms. A slight chance of showers in the evening, then a chance of showers after midnight. Lows in the upper 60s. Chance of rain 40%. Saturday, partly sunny with a chance of showers. A slight chance of thunderstorms in the morning, then a chance of thunderstorms in the afternoon. Highs in the upper 80s. Chance of rain 50%. At 8 a.m. at Lambert Field in St. Louis, it was cloudy with a temperature of 69 degrees. The dew point was 58, giving us a relative humidity of 67%. The wind was east at 10 miles an hour, and the pressure was 30.01 inches and falling. Elsewhere in the metro area, in Chesterfield, haze was reported and the temperature was 67. In Belleville, it was 68 degrees. In Cahokia, it was cloudy and 69 degrees. In St. Charles, it was cloudy and 69. Across the region, it was partly sunny in Columbia, Missouri, with a temperature of 70. In Quincy, it was cloudy and 70 degrees. In Kansas City, light rain was falling and the temperature was 66. Light rain was falling in Springfield, Missouri, with a temperature of 70. In Rolla, it was mostly sunny and the temperature was 72. In Farmington, it was 70 degrees. It was mostly sunny in Cape Girardeau, with 71 degrees. It was cloudy in Springfield, Illinois, with a temperature of 64. Once again in St. Louis, it was cloudy, the temperature was 69 degrees, and the wind was east at 10 miles an hour. The current time is 9:02 a.m. Central Daylight Time. 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Today, partly sunny with a slight chance of showers and thunderstorms. Highs in the lower 80s. Southeast winds around 5 miles per hour. Chance of rain 20%. Tonight, partly cloudy in the evening, then becoming mostly cloudy. A chance of thunderstorms. Showers. Lows in the mid-60s. Southeast winds around 5 miles per hour. Chance of rain 80%. Monday, mostly sunny. A chance of showers and thunderstorms, mainly in the morning. Highs in the mid-80s. East winds around 5 miles per hour. Chance of rain 50%. Monday night, partly cloudy. A slight chance of showers and thunderstorms in the evening. Lows in the lower 60s. Northeast winds around 5 miles per hour. Chance of rain 20%. Tuesday, sunny. Highs in the lower 80s. Northeast winds 5 to 10 miles per hour. Tuesday night and Wednesday, clear. Lows in the upper 50s. Highs in the lower 80s. Wednesday night and Thursday, mostly clear. Lows in the upper 50s. Highs in the mid-80s. Thursday night, mostly clear in the evening, then becoming partly cloudy. Lows in the mid-60s. Friday, mostly sunny with a slight chance of showers. A slight chance of thunderstorms in the afternoon. Highs in the upper 80s. Chance of rain 20%. Friday night, partly cloudy with a slight chance of thunderstorms. A slight chance of showers in the evening, then a chance of showers after midnight. Lows in the upper 60s. Chance of rain 40%. Saturday, partly sunny with a chance of showers. A slight chance of thunderstorms in the morning, then a chance of thunderstorms in the afternoon. Highs in the upper 80s. Chance of rain 50%.
at 8 a.m. at Lambert Field in St. Louis. It was cloudy with a temperature of 69 degrees. The dew point was 58, giving us a relative humidity of 67%. The wind was east at 10 miles an hour, and the pressure was 30.01 inches and falling. Elsewhere in the metro area, in Chesterfield, haze was reported and the temperature was 67. In Belleville, it was 68 degrees. In Cahokia, it was cloudy and 69 degrees. In St. Charles, it was cloudy and 69. Across the region, it was partly sunny in Columbia, Missouri, with a temperature of 70. In Quincy, it was cloudy and 70 degrees. In Kansas City, light rain was falling and the temperature was 66. Light rain was falling in Springfield, Missouri, with a temperature of 70. In Rolla, it was mostly sunny and the temperature was 72. In Farmington, it was 70 degrees. It was mostly sunny in Cape Girardeau, with 71 degrees. It was cloudy in Springfield, Illinois, with a temperature of 64. Once again in St. Louis, it was cloudy, the temperature was 69 degrees, and the wind was east at 10 miles an hour. The current time is 9:06 a.m. Central Daylight Time. 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Today, partly sunny with a slight chance of showers and thunderstorms. Highs in the lower 80s. Southeast winds around 5 miles per hour. Chance of rain 20%. Tonight, partly cloudy in the evening, then becoming mostly cloudy. A chance of thunderstorms. Showers. Lows in the mid-60s. Southeast winds around 5 miles per hour. Chance of rain 80%. Monday, mostly sunny. A chance of showers and thunderstorms, mainly in the morning. Highs in the mid-80s. East winds around 5 miles per hour. Chance of rain 50%. Monday night, partly cloudy. A slight chance of showers and thunderstorms in the evening. Lows in the lower 60s. Northeast winds around 5 miles per hour. Chance of rain 20%. Tuesday, sunny. Highs in the lower 80s. Northeast winds 5 to 10 miles per hour. Tuesday night and Wednesday, clear. Lows in the upper 50s. Highs in the lower 80s. Wednesday night and Thursday, mostly clear. Lows in the upper 50s. Highs in the mid-80s. Thursday night, mostly clear in the evening, then becoming partly cloudy. Lows in the mid-60s. Friday, mostly sunny with a slight chance of showers. A slight chance of thunderstorms in the afternoon. Highs in the upper 80s. Chance of rain 20%. Friday night, partly cloudy with a slight chance of thunderstorms. A slight chance of showers in the evening, then a chance of showers after midnight. Lows in the upper 60s. Chance of rain 40%. Saturday, partly sunny with a chance of showers. A slight chance of thunderstorms in the morning, then a chance of thunderstorms in the afternoon. Highs in the upper 80s. Chance of rain 50%. At 8 a.m. at Lambert Field in St. Louis, it was cloudy with a temperature of 69 degrees. The dew point was 58, giving us a relative humidity of 67%. The wind was east at 10 miles an hour, and the pressure was 30.01 inches and falling. Elsewhere in the metro area, in Chesterfield, haze was reported and the temperature was 67. In Belleville, it was 68 degrees. In Cahokia, it was cloudy and 69 degrees. In St. Charles, it was cloudy and 69. Across the region, it was partly sunny in Columbia, Missouri, with a temperature of 70. In Quincy, it was cloudy and 70 degrees. In Kansas City, light rain was falling and the temperature was 66. Light rain was falling in Springfield, Missouri.
Missouri, with a temperature of 70. In Rolla, it was mostly sunny and the temperature was 72. In Farmington, it was 70 degrees. It was mostly sunny in Cape Girardeau, with 71 degrees. It was cloudy in Springfield, Illinois, with a temperature of 64. Once again in St. Louis, it was cloudy, the temperature was 69 degrees and the wind was east at 10 miles an hour. At 9 a.m. at Lambert Field in St. Louis, it was cloudy with a temperature of 69 degrees. The dew point was 58, giving us a relative humidity of 67%. The wind was east at 9 miles an hour, and the pressure was 30.02 inches and rising. Elsewhere in the metro area, in Chesterfield it was partly sunny and the temperature was 68. In Belleville it was 69 degrees. In Cahokia, it was partly sunny and 69 degrees. In St. Charles it was partly sunny and 69. Across the region, a thunderstorm was reported in Columbia, Missouri, with a temperature of 66. In Quincy it was mostly sunny and 72 degrees. In Kansas City, light rain was falling and the temperature was 66. It was mostly sunny in Springfield, Missouri, with a temperature of 74. In Rolla, it was mostly sunny and the temperature was 75. In Farmington, it was 72 degrees. It was mostly sunny in Cape Girardeau, with 75 degrees. It was cloudy in Springfield, Illinois, with a temperature of 66. Once again in St. Louis, it was cloudy, the temperature was 69 degrees and the wind was east at 9 miles an hour. The current time is 9:11 a.m. Central Daylight Time. 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Rest of today, mostly cloudy late this morning, then partly sunny with isolated showers and thunderstorms this afternoon. Highs in the lower 80s. Southeast winds around 5 miles per hour. Chance of rain 20%. Tonight, partly cloudy with a chance of showers with a slight chance of thunderstorms in the evening, then mostly cloudy with showers with a chance of thunderstorms after midnight. Lows in the mid-60s. Southeast winds around 5 miles per hour. Chance of rain 80%. Monday, mostly sunny. A chance of showers and thunderstorms, mainly in the morning. Highs in the mid-80s. East winds around 5 miles per hour. Chance of rain 50%. Monday night, partly cloudy. A slight chance of showers and thunderstorms in the evening. Lows in the lower 60s. Northeast winds around 5 miles per hour. Chance of rain 20%. Tuesday, sunny. Highs in the lower 80s. Northeast winds 5 to 10 miles per hour. Tuesday night and Wednesday, clear. Lows in the upper 50s. Highs in the lower 80s. Wednesday night and Thursday, mostly clear. Lows in the upper 50s. Highs in the mid 80s. Thursday night, mostly clear in the evening, then becoming partly cloudy. Lows in the mid 60s. Friday, mostly sunny with a slight chance of showers. A slight chance of thunderstorms in the afternoon. Highs in the upper 80s. Chance of rain 20%. Friday night, partly cloudy with a slight chance of thunderstorms. A slight chance of showers in the evening, then a chance of showers after midnight. Lows in the upper 60s. Chance of rain 40%. Saturday, partly sunny with a chance of showers. A slight chance of thunderstorms in the morning, then a chance of thunderstorms in the afternoon. Highs in the upper 80s. Chance of rain 50%. At 9 a.m. at Lambert Field in St. Louis, it was cloudy with a temperature of 69 degrees. The dew point was 58, giving us a relative humidity of 67%. The wind was east at 9 miles an hour, and the pressure was
3.02 inches and rising. Elsewhere in the metro area, in Chesterfield, it was partly sunny and the temperature was 68. In Belleville, it was 69 degrees. In Cahokia, it was partly sunny and 69 degrees. In St. Charles, it was partly sunny and 69. Across the region, a thunderstorm was reported in Columbia, Missouri, with a temperature of 66. In Quincy, it was mostly sunny and 72 degrees. In Kansas City, light rain was falling and the temperature was 66. It was mostly sunny in Springfield, Missouri, with a temperature of 74. In Rolla, it was mostly sunny and the temperature was 75. In Farmington, it was 72 degrees. It was mostly sunny in Cape Girardeau, with 75 degrees. It was cloudy in Springfield, Illinois, with a temperature of 66. Once again in St. Louis, it was cloudy, the temperature was 69 degrees, and the wind was east at 9 miles an hour. The current time is 9:16 a.m. Central Daylight Time. 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Rest of today, mostly cloudy late this morning, then partly sunny with isolated showers and thunderstorms this afternoon. Highs in the lower 80s. Southeast winds around 5 miles per hour. Chance of rain 20%. Tonight, partly cloudy with a chance of showers with a slight chance of thunderstorms in the evening, then mostly cloudy with showers with a chance of thunderstorms after midnight. Lows in the mid-60s. Southeast winds around 5 miles per hour. Chance of rain 80%. Monday, mostly sunny. A chance of showers and thunderstorms, mainly in the morning. Highs in the mid-80s. East winds around 5 miles per hour. Chance of rain 50%. Monday night, partly cloudy. A slight chance of showers and thunderstorms in the evening. Lows in the lower 60s. Northeast winds around 5 miles per hour. Chance of rain 20%. Tuesday, sunny. Highs in the lower 80s. Northeast winds 5 to 10 miles per hour. Tuesday night and Wednesday, clear. Lows in the upper 50s. Highs in the lower 80s. Wednesday night and Thursday, mostly clear. Lows in the upper 50s. Highs in the mid-80s. Thursday night, mostly clear in the evening, then becoming partly cloudy. Lows in the mid-60s. Friday, mostly sunny with a slight chance of showers. A slight chance of thunderstorms in the afternoon. Highs in the upper 80s. Chance of rain 20%. Friday night, partly cloudy with a slight chance of thunderstorms. A slight chance of showers in the evening, then a chance of showers after midnight. Lows in the upper 60s. Chance of rain 40%. Saturday, partly sunny with a chance of showers. A slight chance of thunderstorms in the morning, then a chance of thunderstorms in the afternoon. Highs in the upper 80s. Chance of rain 50%. At 9 a.m. at Lambert Field in St. Louis, it was cloudy with a temperature of 69 degrees. The dew point was 58, giving us a relative humidity of 67%. The wind was east at 9 miles an hour, and the pressure was 30.02 inches and rising. Elsewhere in the metro area, in Chesterfield, it was partly sunny and the temperature was 68. In Belleville, it was 69 degrees. In Cahokia, it was partly sunny and 69 degrees. In St. Charles, it was partly sunny and 69. Across the region, a thunderstorm was reported in Columbia, Missouri, with a temperature of 66. In Quincy, it was mostly sunny and 72 degrees. In Kansas City, light rain was falling and the temperature was 66. It was mostly sunny in Springfield, Missouri, with a temperature of 74. In Rolla, it was mostly
sunny and the temperature was 75. In Farmington, it was 72 degrees. It was mostly sunny in Cape Girardeau, with 75 degrees. It was cloudy in Springfield, Illinois, with a temperature of 66. Once again in St. Louis, it was cloudy, the temperature was 69 degrees and the wind was east at 9 miles an hour. The current time is 9:20 a.m. Central Daylight Time. 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Rest of today, mostly cloudy late this morning, then partly sunny with isolated showers and thunderstorms this afternoon. Highs in the lower 80s. Southeast winds around 5 miles per hour. Chance of rain 20%. Tonight, partly cloudy with a chance of showers with a slight chance of thunderstorms in the evening, then mostly cloudy with showers with a chance of thunderstorms after midnight. Lows in the mid-60s. Southeast winds around 5 miles per hour. Chance of rain 80%. Monday, mostly sunny. A chance of showers and thunderstorms, mainly in the morning. Highs in the mid-80s. East winds around 5 miles per hour. Chance of rain 50%. Monday night, partly cloudy. A slight chance of showers and thunderstorms in the evening. Lows in the lower 60s. Northeast winds around 5 miles per hour. Chance of rain 20%. Tuesday, sunny. Highs in the lower 80s. Northeast winds 5 to 10 miles per hour. Tuesday night and Wednesday, clear. Lows in the upper 50s. Highs in the lower 80s. Wednesday night and Thursday, mostly clear. Lows in the upper 50s. Highs in the mid-80s. Thursday night, mostly clear in the evening, then becoming partly cloudy. Lows in the mid-60s. Friday, mostly sunny with a slight chance of showers. A slight chance of thunderstorms in the afternoon. Highs in the upper 80s. Chance of rain 20%. Friday night, partly cloudy with a slight chance of thunderstorms. A slight chance of showers in the evening, then a chance of showers after midnight. Lows in the upper 60s. Chance of rain 40%. Saturday, partly sunny with a chance of showers. A slight chance of thunderstorms in the morning, then a chance of thunderstorms in the afternoon. Highs in the upper 80s. Chance of rain 50%. At 9 a.m. at Lambert Field in St. Louis, it was cloudy with a temperature of 69 degrees. The dew point was 58, giving us a relative humidity of 67%. The wind was east at 9 miles an hour, and the pressure was 30.02 inches and rising. Elsewhere in the metro area, in Chesterfield it was partly sunny and the temperature was 68. In Belleville it was 69 degrees. In Cahokia, it was partly sunny and 69 degrees. In St. Charles it was partly sunny and 69. Across the region, a thunderstorm was reported in Columbia, Missouri, with a temperature of 66. In Quincy it was mostly sunny and 72 degrees. In Kansas City, light rain was falling and the temperature was 66. It was mostly sunny in Springfield, Missouri, with a temperature of 74. In Rolla, it was mostly sunny and the temperature was 75. In Farmington, it was 72 degrees. It was mostly sunny in Cape Girardeau, with 75 degrees. It was cloudy in Springfield, Illinois, with a temperature of 66. Once again in St. Louis, it was cloudy, the temperature was 69 degrees and the wind was east at 9 miles an hour. The current time is 9:44 a.m. Central Daylight Time. 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
Missouri and serves parts of east central Missouri and southwest Illinois, including the St. Louis metro area and surrounding counties. Rest of today, mostly cloudy late this morning, then partly sunny with isolated showers and thunderstorms this afternoon. Highs in the lower 80s. Southeast winds around 5 miles per hour. Chance of rain 20%. Tonight, partly cloudy with a chance of showers with a slight chance of thunderstorms in the evening, then mostly cloudy with showers with a chance of thunderstorms after midnight. Lows in the mid-60s. Southeast winds around 5 miles per hour. Chance of rain 80%. Monday, mostly sunny. A chance of showers and thunderstorms, mainly in the morning. Highs in the mid-80s. East winds around 5 miles per hour. Chance of rain 50%. Monday night, partly cloudy. A slight chance of showers and thunderstorms in the evening. Lows in the lower 60s. Northeast winds around 5 miles per hour. Chance of rain 20%. Tuesday, sunny. Highs in the lower 80s. Northeast winds 5 to 10 miles per hour. Tuesday night and Wednesday, clear. Lows in the upper 50s. Highs in the lower 80s. Wednesday night and Thursday, mostly clear. Lows in the upper 50s. Highs in the mid-80s. Thursday night, mostly clear in the evening, then becoming partly cloudy. Lows in the mid-60s. Friday, mostly sunny with a slight chance of showers. A slight chance of thunderstorms in the afternoon. Highs in the upper 80s. Chance of rain 20%. Friday night, partly cloudy with a slight chance of thunderstorms. A slight chance of showers in the evening, then a chance of showers after midnight. Lows in the upper 60s. Chance of rain 40%. Saturday, partly sunny with a chance of showers. A slight chance of thunderstorms in the morning, then a chance of thunderstorms in the afternoon. Highs in the upper 80s. Chance of rain 50%. At 9 a.m. at Lambert Field in St. Louis, it was cloudy with a temperature of 69 degrees. The dew point was 58, giving us a relative humidity of 67%. The wind was east at 9 miles an hour, and the pressure was 30.02 inches and rising. Elsewhere in the metro area, in Chesterfield it was partly sunny and the temperature was 68. In Belleville it was 69 degrees. In Cahokia, it was partly sunny and 69 degrees. In St. Charles it was partly sunny and 69. Across the region, a thunderstorm was reported in Columbia, Missouri, with a temperature of 66. In Quincy it was mostly sunny and 72 degrees. In Kansas City, light rain was falling and the temperature was 66. It was mostly sunny in Springfield, Missouri, with a temperature of 74. In Rolla, it was mostly sunny and the temperature was 75. In Farmington, it was 72 degrees. It was mostly sunny in Cape Girardeau, with 75 degrees. It was cloudy in Springfield, Illinois, with a temperature of 66. Once again in St. Louis, it was cloudy, the temperature was 69 degrees, and the wind was east at 9 miles an hour. The current time is 9:28 a.m. Central Daylight Time. 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Rest of today, mostly cloudy late this morning, then partly sunny with isolated showers and thunderstorms this afternoon. Highs in the lower 80s. Southeast winds around 5 miles per hour. Chance of rain 20%. Tonight, partly cloudy with a chance of showers with a slight chance of thunderstorms in the evening, then mostly cloudy with showers with a chance of thunderstorms after midnight. Lows in the mid-60s. Southeast winds around 5 miles per hour. Chance of rain 80%. Monday.
mostly sunny. A chance of showers and thunderstorms, mainly in the morning. Highs in the mid-80s. East winds around 5 miles per hour. Chance of rain 50%. Monday night, partly cloudy. A slight chance of showers and thunderstorms in the evening. Lows in the lower 60s. Northeast winds around 5 miles per hour. Chance of rain 20%. Tuesday, sunny. Highs in the lower 80s. Northeast winds 5 to 10 miles per hour. Tuesday night and Wednesday, clear. Lows in the upper 50s. Highs in the lower 80s. Wednesday night and Thursday, mostly clear. Lows in the upper 50s. Highs in the mid 80s. Thursday night, mostly clear in the evening, then becoming partly cloudy. Lows in the mid 60s. Friday, mostly sunny with a slight chance of showers. A slight chance of thunderstorms in the afternoon. Highs in the upper 80s. Chance of rain 20%. Friday night, partly cloudy with a slight chance of thunderstorms. A slight chance of showers in the evening, then a chance of showers after midnight. Lows in the upper 60s. Chance of rain 40%. Saturday, partly sunny with a chance of showers. A slight chance of thunderstorms in the morning, then a chance of thunderstorms in the afternoon. Highs in the upper 80s. Chance of rain 50%. At 9 a.m. at Lambert Field in St. Louis, it was cloudy with a temperature of 69 degrees. The dew point was 58, giving us a relative humidity of 67%. The wind was east at 9 miles an hour, and the pressure was 30.02 inches and rising. Elsewhere in the metro area, in Chesterfield it was partly sunny and the temperature was 68. In Belleville it was 69 degrees. In Cahokia, it was partly sunny and 69 degrees. In St. Charles it was partly sunny and 69. Across the region, a thunderstorm was reported in Columbia, Missouri, with a temperature of 66. In Quincy it was mostly sunny and 72 degrees. In Kansas City, light rain was falling and the temperature was 66. It was mostly sunny in Springfield, Missouri, with a temperature of 74. In Rolla, it was mostly sunny and the temperature was 75. In Farmington, it was 72 degrees. It was mostly sunny in Cape Girardeau, with 75 degrees. It was cloudy in Springfield, Illinois, with a temperature of 66. Once again in St. Louis, it was cloudy, the temperature was 69 degrees and the wind was east at 9 miles an hour. The current time is 9:33 a.m. Central Daylight Time. 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Rest of today, mostly cloudy late this morning, then partly sunny with isolated showers and thunderstorms this afternoon. Highs in the lower 80s. Southeast winds around 5 miles per hour. Chance of rain 20%. Tonight, partly cloudy with a chance of showers with a slight chance of thunderstorms in the evening, then mostly cloudy with showers with a chance of thunderstorms after midnight. Lows in the mid-60s. Southeast winds around 5 miles per hour. Chance of rain 80%. Monday, mostly sunny. A chance of showers and thunderstorms, mainly in the morning. Highs in the mid-80s. East winds around 5 miles per hour. Chance of rain 50%. Monday night, partly cloudy. A slight chance of showers and thunderstorms in the evening. Lows in the lower 60s. Northeast winds around 5 miles per hour. Chance of rain 20%. Tuesday, sunny. Highs in the lower 80s. Northeast winds 5 to 10 miles per hour. Tuesday night and Wednesday, clear. Lows in the upper 50s. Highs in the lower 80s.
Wednesday night and Thursday, mostly clear. Lows in the upper 50s. Highs in the mid-80s. Thursday night, mostly clear in the evening, then becoming partly cloudy. Lows in the mid-60s. Friday, mostly sunny with a slight chance of showers. A slight chance of thunderstorms in the afternoon. Highs in the upper 80s. Chance of rain 20%. Friday night, partly cloudy with a slight chance of thunderstorms. A slight chance of showers in the evening, then a chance of showers after midnight. Lows in the upper 60s. Chance of rain 40%. Saturday, partly sunny with a chance of showers. A slight chance of thunderstorms in the morning, then a chance of thunderstorms in the afternoon. Highs in the upper 80s. Chance of rain 50%. Rest of today, cloudy late this morning, then partly sunny with isolated showers and thunderstorms this afternoon. Highs in the lower 80s. Southeast winds 5 to 10 miles per hour. Chance of rain 20%. Tonight, partly cloudy with a chance of showers with a slight chance of thunderstorms in the evening, then mostly cloudy with showers with a chance of thunderstorms after midnight. Lows in the mid-60s. Southeast winds around 5 miles per hour. Chance of rain 80%. Monday, mostly sunny. A chance of showers and thunderstorms, mainly in the morning. Highs in the mid-80s. East winds around 5 miles per hour. Chance of rain 50%. Monday night, partly cloudy. A slight chance of showers and thunderstorms in the evening. Lows in the lower 60s. Northeast winds around 5 miles per hour. Chance of rain 20%. Tuesday, sunny. Highs in the lower 80s. Northeast winds 5 to 10 miles per hour. Tuesday night and Wednesday, clear. Lows in the upper 50s. Highs in the lower 80s. Wednesday night and Thursday, mostly clear. Lows in the upper 50s. Highs in the mid-80s. Thursday night, mostly clear in the evening, then becoming partly cloudy. Lows in the mid-60s. Friday, mostly sunny with a slight chance of showers. A slight chance of thunderstorms in the afternoon. Highs in the upper 80s. Chance of rain 20%. Friday night, partly cloudy with a slight chance of thunderstorms. A slight chance of showers in the evening, then a chance of showers after midnight. Lows in the upper 60s. Chance of rain 40%. Saturday, partly sunny with a chance of showers. A slight chance of thunderstorms in the morning, then a chance of thunderstorms in the afternoon. Highs in the upper 80s. Chance of rain 50%. At 9 a.m. at Lambert Field in St. Louis, it was cloudy with a temperature of 69 degrees. The dew point was 58, giving us a relative humidity of 67%. The wind was east at 9 miles an hour, and the pressure was 30.02 inches and rising. Elsewhere in the metro area, in Chesterfield it was partly sunny and the temperature was 68. In Belleville it was 69 degrees. In Cahokia, it was partly sunny and 69 degrees. In St. Charles it was partly sunny and 69. Across the region, a thunderstorm was reported in Columbia, Missouri, with a temperature of 66. In Quincy, it was mostly sunny and 72 degrees. In Kansas City, light rain was falling and the temperature was 66. It was mostly sunny in Springfield, Missouri, with a temperature of 74. In Rolla, it was mostly sunny and the temperature was 75. In Farmington, it was 72 degrees. It was mostly sunny in Cape Girardeau, with 75 degrees. It was cloudy in Springfield, Illinois, with a temperature of 66. Once again in St. Louis, it was cloudy, the temperature was 69 degrees and the wind was east at 9 miles an hour. The current time is 9:39 a.m. Central Daylight Time. 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This program originates
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Rest of today, cloudy late this morning, then partly sunny with isolated showers and thunderstorms this afternoon. Highs in the lower 80s. Southeast winds 5 to 10 miles per hour. Chance of rain 20%. Tonight, partly cloudy with a chance of showers with a slight chance of thunderstorms in the evening, then mostly cloudy with showers with a chance of thunderstorms after midnight. Lows in the mid-60s. Southeast winds around 5 miles per hour. Chance of rain 80%. Monday, mostly sunny. A chance of showers and thunderstorms, mainly in the morning. Highs in the mid-80s. East winds around 5 miles per hour. Chance of rain 50%. Monday night, partly cloudy. A slight chance of showers and thunderstorms in the evening. Lows in the lower 60s. Northeast winds around 5 miles per hour. Chance of rain 20%. Tuesday, sunny. Highs in the lower 80s. Northeast winds 5 to 10 miles per hour. Tuesday night and Wednesday, clear. Lows in the upper 50s. Highs in the lower 80s. Wednesday night and Thursday, mostly clear. Lows in the upper 50s. Highs in the mid 80s. Thursday night, mostly clear in the evening, then becoming partly cloudy. Lows in the mid-60s. Friday, mostly sunny with a slight chance of showers. A slight chance of thunderstorms in the afternoon. Highs in the upper 80s. Chance of rain 20%. Friday night, partly cloudy with a slight chance of thunderstorms. A slight chance of showers in the evening, then a chance of showers after midnight. Lows in the upper 60s. Chance of rain 40%. Saturday, partly sunny with a chance of showers. A slight chance of thunderstorms in the morning, then a chance of thunderstorms in the afternoon. Highs in the upper 80s. Chance of rain 50%. At 9 a.m. at Lambert Field in St. Louis, it was cloudy with a temperature of 69 degrees. The dew point was 58, giving us a relative humidity of 67%. The wind was east at 9 miles an hour, and the pressure was 30.02 inches and rising. Elsewhere in the metro area, in Chesterfield it was partly sunny and the temperature was 68. In Belleville it was 69 degrees. In Cahokia, it was partly sunny and 69 degrees. In St. Charles it was partly sunny and 69. Across the region, a thunderstorm was reported in Columbia, Missouri, with a temperature of 66. In Quincy, it was mostly sunny, and 72 degrees. In Kansas City, light rain was falling and the temperature was 66. It was mostly sunny in Springfield, Missouri, with a temperature of 74. In Rolla, it was mostly sunny and the temperature was 75. In Farmington, it was 72 degrees. It was mostly sunny in Cape Girardeau, with 75 degrees. It was cloudy in Springfield, Illinois, with a temperature of 66. Once again in St. Louis, it was cloudy, the temperature was 69 degrees, and the wind was east at 9 miles an hour. The current time is 9:43 a.m. Central Daylight Time. 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Rest of today, cloudy late this morning, then partly sunny with isolated showers and thunderstorms this afternoon. Highs in the lower 80s. Southeast winds 5 to 10 miles per hour. Chance of rain 20%. Tonight, partly cloudy with a chance of showers with a slight chance of thunderstorms in the evening, then mostly cloudy with showers with a chance of thunderstorms after midnight. Lows in the mid-60s. Southeast winds around 5 miles per hour.
chance of rain 80%. Monday, mostly sunny. A chance of showers and thunderstorms, mainly in the morning. Highs in the mid-80s. East winds around 5 miles per hour. Chance of rain 50%. Monday night, partly cloudy. A slight chance of showers and thunderstorms in the evening. Lows in the lower 60s. Northeast winds around 5 miles per hour. Chance of rain 20%. Tuesday, sunny. Highs in the lower 80s. Northeast winds 5 to 10 miles per hour. Tuesday night and Wednesday, clear. Lows in the upper 50s. Highs in the lower 80s. Wednesday night and Thursday, mostly clear. Lows in the upper 50s. Highs in the mid-80s. Thursday night, mostly clear in the evening, then becoming partly cloudy. Lows in the mid-60s. Friday, mostly sunny with a slight chance of showers. A slight chance of thunderstorms in the afternoon. Highs in the upper 80s. Chance of rain 20%. Friday night, partly cloudy with a slight chance of thunderstorms. A slight chance of showers in the evening, then a chance of showers after midnight. Lows in the upper 60s. Chance of rain 40%. Saturday, partly sunny with a chance of showers. A slight chance of thunderstorms in the morning, then a chance of thunderstorms in the afternoon. Highs in the upper 80s. Chance of rain 50%. At 9 a.m. at Lambert Field in St. Louis, it was cloudy with a temperature of 69 degrees. The dew point was 58, giving us a relative humidity of 67%. The wind was east at 9 miles an hour, and the pressure was 30.02 inches and rising. Elsewhere in the metro area, in Chesterfield, it was partly sunny and the temperature was 68. In Belleville, it was 69 degrees. In Cahokia, it was partly sunny and 69 degrees. In St. Charles, it was partly sunny and 69. Across the region, a thunderstorm was reported in Columbia, Missouri, with a temperature of 66. In Quincy, it was mostly sunny and 72 degrees. In Kansas City, light rain was falling and the temperature was 66. It was mostly sunny in Springfield, Missouri, with a temperature of 74. In Rolla, it was mostly sunny and the temperature was 75. In Farmington, it was 72 degrees. It was mostly sunny in Cape Girardeau, with 75 degrees. It was cloudy in Springfield, Illinois, with a temperature of 66. Once again in St. Louis, it was cloudy, the temperature was 69 degrees, and the wind was east at 9 miles an hour. The current time is 9:48 a.m. Central Daylight Time. 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Rest of today, cloudy late this morning, then partly sunny with isolated showers and thunderstorms this afternoon. Highs in the lower 80s. Southeast winds 5 to 10 miles per hour. Chance of rain 20%. Tonight, partly cloudy with a chance of showers with a slight chance of thunderstorms in the evening, then mostly cloudy with showers with a chance of thunderstorms after midnight. Lows in the mid-60s. Southeast winds around 5 miles per hour. Chance of rain 80%. Monday, mostly sunny. A chance of showers and thunderstorms, mainly in the morning. Highs in the mid-80s. East winds around 5 miles per hour. Chance of rain 50%. Monday night, partly cloudy. A slight chance of showers and thunderstorms in the evening. Lows in the lower 60s. Northeast winds around 5 miles per hour. Chance of rain 20%. Tuesday, sunny. Highs in the lower 80s. Northeast winds 5 to 10 miles per hour. Tuesday night and Wednesday, clear. Lows in the upper 50s.
highs in the lower 80s. Wednesday night and Thursday, mostly clear. Lows in the upper 50s. Highs in the mid 80s. Thursday night, mostly clear in the evening, then becoming partly cloudy. Lows in the mid 60s. Friday, mostly sunny with a slight chance of showers. A slight chance of thunderstorms in the afternoon. Highs in the upper 80s. Chance of rain 20%. Friday night, partly cloudy with a slight chance of thunderstorms. A slight chance of showers in the evening, then a chance of showers after midnight. Lows in the upper 60s. Chance of rain 40%. Saturday, partly sunny with a chance of showers. A slight chance of thunderstorms in the morning, then a chance of thunderstorms in the afternoon. Highs in the upper 80s. Chance of rain 50%. At 9 a.m. at Lambert Field in St. Louis, it was cloudy with a temperature of 69 degrees. The dew point was 58, giving us a relative humidity of 67%. The wind was east at 9 miles an hour, and the pressure was 30.02 inches and rising. Elsewhere in the metro area, in Chesterfield, it was partly sunny and the temperature was 68. In Belleville, it was 69 degrees. In Cahokia, it was partly sunny and 69 degrees. In St. Charles, it was partly sunny and 69. Across the region, a thunderstorm was reported in Columbia, Missouri, with a temperature of 66. In Quincy, it was mostly sunny and 72 degrees. In Kansas City, light rain was falling and the temperature was 66. It was mostly sunny in Springfield, Missouri, with a temperature of 74. In Rolla, it was mostly sunny and the temperature was 75. In Farmington, it was 72 degrees. It was mostly sunny in Cape Girardeau, with 75 degrees. It was cloudy in Springfield, Illinois, with a temperature of 66. Once again in St. Louis, it was cloudy, the temperature was 69 degrees and the wind was east at 9 miles an hour. The current time is 9:52 a.m. Central Daylight Time. 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Rest of today, cloudy late this morning, then partly sunny with isolated showers and thunderstorms this afternoon. Highs in the lower 80s. Southeast winds 5 to 10 miles per hour. Chance of rain 20%. Tonight, partly cloudy with a chance of showers with a slight chance of thunderstorms in the evening, then mostly cloudy with showers with a chance of thunderstorms after midnight. Lows in the mid-60s. Southeast winds around 5 miles per hour. Chance of rain 80%. Monday, mostly sunny. A chance of showers and thunderstorms, mainly in the morning. Highs in the mid-80s. East winds around 5 miles per hour. Chance of rain 50%. Monday night, partly cloudy. A slight chance of showers and thunderstorms in the evening. Lows in the lower 60s. Northeast winds around 5 miles per hour. Chance of rain 20%. Tuesday, sunny. Highs in the lower 80s. Northeast winds 5 to 10 miles per hour. Tuesday night and Wednesday, clear. Lows in the upper 50s. Highs in the lower 80s. Wednesday night and Thursday, mostly clear. Lows in the upper 50s. Highs in the mid 80s. Thursday night, mostly clear in the evening, then becoming partly cloudy. Lows in the mid-60s. Friday, mostly sunny with a slight chance of showers. A slight chance of thunderstorms in the afternoon. Highs in the upper 80s. Chance of rain 20%. Friday night, partly cloudy with a slight chance of thunderstorms. A slight chance of showers in the evening, then a chance of showers after midnight. Lows in the upper 60s. Chance of rain 40%.
Saturday, partly sunny with a chance of showers. A slight chance of thunderstorms in the morning, then a chance of thunderstorms in the afternoon. Highs in the upper 80s. Chance of rain 50%. At 9 a.m. at Lambert Field in St. Louis, it was cloudy with a temperature of 69 degrees. The dew point was 58, giving us a relative humidity of 67%. The wind was east at 9 miles an hour, and the pressure was 30.02 inches and rising. Elsewhere in the metro area, in Chesterfield, it was partly sunny and the temperature was 68. In Belleville, it was 69 degrees. In Cahokia, it was partly sunny and 69 degrees. In St. Charles, it was partly sunny and 69. Across the region, a thunderstorm was reported in Columbia, Missouri, with a temperature of 66. In Quincy, it was mostly sunny and 72 degrees. In Kansas, Saturday, partly sunny with a chance of shower.

elsewhere in the metro area. In Chesterfield, it was partly sunny and the temperature was 68. In Belleville, it was 69 degrees. In Cahokia, it was partly sunny and 69 degrees. In St. Charles, it was partly sunny and 69. Across the region, a thunderstorm was reported in Columbia, Missouri, with a temperature of 66. In Quincy, it was mostly sunny and 72 degrees. In Kansas City, light rain was falling and the temperature was 66. It was mostly sunny in Springfield, Missouri, with a temperature of 74. In Rolla, it was mostly sunny and the temperature was 75. In Farmington, it was 72 degrees. It was mostly sunny in Cape Girardeau, with 75 degrees. It was cloudy in Springfield, Illinois, with a temperature of 66. Once again in St. Louis, it was cloudy, the temperature was 69 degrees, and the wind was east at 9 miles an hour. The current time is 9:56 a.m. Central Daylight Time. 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Rest of today, cloudy late this morning, then partly sunny with isolated showers and thunderstorms this afternoon. Highs in the lower 80s. Southeast winds 5 to 10 miles per hour. Chance of rain 20%. Tonight, partly cloudy with a chance of showers with a slight chance of thunderstorms in the evening, then mostly cloudy with showers with a chance of thunderstorms after midnight. Lows in the mid-60s. Southeast winds around 5 miles per hour. Chance of rain 80%. Monday, mostly sunny. A chance of showers and thunderstorms, mainly in the morning. Highs in the mid-80s. East winds around 5 miles per hour. Chance of rain 50%. Monday night, partly cloudy. A slight chance of showers and thunderstorms in the evening. Lows in the lower 60s. Northeast winds around 5 miles per hour. Chance of rain 20%. Tuesday, sunny. Highs in the lower 80s. Northeast winds 5 to 10 miles per hour. Tuesday night and Wednesday, clear. Lows in the upper 50s. Highs in the lower 80s. Wednesday night and Thursday, mostly clear. Lows in the upper 50s. Highs in the mid 80s. Thursday night, mostly clear in the evening, then becoming partly cloudy. Lows in the mid-60s. Friday, mostly sunny with a slight chance of showers. A slight chance of thunderstorms in the afternoon. Highs in the upper 80s. Chance of rain 20%. Friday night, partly cloudy with a slight chance of thunderstorms. A slight chance of showers in the evening, then a chance of showers after midnight. Lows in the upper 60s. Chance of rain 40%. Saturday, partly sunny with a chance of showers. A slight chance of thunderstorms in the morning, then a chance of thunderstorms in the afternoon. Highs in the upper 80s. Chance of rain 50%. At 9 a.m. at Lambert Field in St. Louis, it was cloudy with a temperature of 69 degrees. The dew point was 58, giving us a relative humidity of 67%. The wind was east at 9 miles an hour, and the pressure was 30.02 inches and rising. Elsewhere in the metro area, in Chesterfield, it was partly sunny and the temperature was 68. In Belleville, it was 69 degrees. In Cahokia, it was partly sunny and 69 degrees. In St. Charles, it was partly sunny and 69. Across the region, a thunderstorm was reported in Columbia, Missouri, with a temperature of 66. In Quincy, it was mostly sunny and 72 degrees. In Kansas City, light rain was falling and the temperature was 66. It was mostly sunny in Springfield, Missouri, with a temperature of 74. In Rolla, it was mostly sunny and the temperature was 75.

In Farmington, it was 72 degrees. It was mostly sunny in Cape Girardeau, with 75 degrees. It was cloudy in Springfield, Illinois, with a temperature of 66. Once again in St. Louis, it was cloudy, the temperature was 69 degrees, and the wind was east at 9 miles an hour. The current time is 10 a.m. Central Daylight Time. 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Rest of today, cloudy late this morning, then partly sunny with isolated showers and thunderstorms this afternoon. Highs in the lower 80s. Southeast winds 5 to 10 miles per hour. Chance of rain 20%. Tonight, partly cloudy with isolated showers and thunderstorms in the evening, then mostly cloudy with showers and numerous thunderstorms after midnight. Lows in the mid-60s. Southeast winds around 5 miles per hour. Chance of rain 80%. Monday, mostly sunny. Numerous thunderstorms and scattered showers in the morning. Highs in the mid-80s. East winds around 5 miles per hour. Chance of rain 70%. Monday night, partly cloudy. A slight chance of showers and thunderstorms in the evening. Lows in the lower 60s. Northeast winds around 5 miles per hour. Chance of rain 20%. Tuesday, sunny. Highs in the lower 80s. Northeast winds 5 to 10 miles per hour. Tuesday night and Wednesday, clear. Lows in the upper 50s. Highs in the lower 80s. Wednesday night and Thursday, mostly clear. Lows in the upper 50s. Highs in the mid-80s. Thursday night, mostly clear in the evening, then becoming partly cloudy. Lows in the mid-60s. Friday, mostly sunny with a slight chance of showers. A slight chance of thunderstorms in the afternoon. Highs in the upper 80s. Chance of rain 20%. Friday night, partly cloudy with a slight chance of thunderstorms. A slight chance of showers in the evening, then a chance of showers after midnight. Lows in the upper 60s. Chance of rain 40%. Saturday, partly sunny with a chance of showers. A slight chance of thunderstorms in the morning, then a chance of thunderstorms in the afternoon. Highs in the upper 80s. Chance of rain 50%. At 9 a.m. at Lambert Field in St. Louis, it was cloudy with a temperature of 69 degrees. The dew point was 58, giving us a relative humidity of 67%. The wind was east at 9 miles an hour, and the pressure was 30.02 inches and rising. Elsewhere in the metro area, in Chesterfield it was partly sunny and the temperature was 68. In Belleville it was 69 degrees. In Cahokia, it was partly sunny and 69 degrees. In St. Charles it was partly sunny and 69. Across the region, a thunderstorm was reported in Columbia, Missouri, with a temperature of 66. In Quincy it was mostly sunny and 72 degrees. In Kansas City, light rain was falling and the temperature was 66. It was mostly sunny in Springfield, Missouri, with a temperature of 74. In Rolla, it was mostly sunny and the temperature was 75. In Farmington, it was 72 degrees. It was mostly sunny in Cape Girardeau, with 75 degrees. It was cloudy in Springfield, Illinois, with a temperature of 66. Once again in St. Louis, it was cloudy, the temperature was 69 degrees, and the wind was east at 9 miles an hour. The current time is 10:05 a.m. Central Daylight Time. 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
Louis metro area and surrounding counties. Rest of today, cloudy late this morning, then partly sunny with isolated showers and thunderstorms this afternoon. Highs in the lower 80s. Southeast winds 5 to 10 miles per hour. Chance of rain 20%. Tonight, partly cloudy with isolated showers and thunderstorms in the evening, then mostly cloudy with showers and numerous thunderstorms after midnight. Lows in the mid-60s. Southeast winds around 5 miles per hour. Chance of rain 80%. Monday, mostly sunny. Numerous thunderstorms and scattered showers in the morning. Highs in the mid-80s. East winds around 5 miles per hour. Chance of rain 70%. Monday night, partly cloudy. A slight chance of showers and thunderstorms in the evening. Lows in the lower 60s. Northeast winds around 5 miles per hour. Chance of rain 20%. Tuesday, sunny. Highs in the lower 80s. Northeast winds 5 to 10 miles per hour. Tuesday night and Wednesday, clear. Lows in the upper 50s. Highs in the lower 80s. Wednesday night and Thursday, mostly clear. Lows in the upper 50s. Highs in the mid-80s. Thursday night, mostly clear in the evening, then becoming partly cloudy. Lows in the mid-60s. Friday, mostly sunny with a slight chance of showers. A slight chance of thunderstorms in the afternoon. Highs in the upper 80s. Chance of rain 20%. Friday night, partly cloudy with a slight chance of thunderstorms. A slight chance of showers in the evening, then a chance of showers after midnight. Lows in the upper 60s. Chance of rain 40%. Saturday, partly sunny with a chance of showers. A slight chance of thunderstorms in the morning, then a chance of thunderstorms in the afternoon. Highs in the upper 80s. Chance of rain 50%. At 9 a.m. at Lambert Field in St. Louis, it was cloudy with a temperature of 69 degrees. The dew point was 58, giving us a relative humidity of 67%. The wind was east at 9 miles an hour, and the pressure was 30.02 inches and rising. Elsewhere in the metro area, in Chesterfield it was partly sunny and the temperature was 68. In Belleville it was 69 degrees. In Cahokia, it was partly sunny and 69 degrees. In St. Charles it was partly sunny and 69. Across the region, a thunderstorm was reported in Columbia, Missouri, with a temperature of 66. In Quincy it was mostly sunny and 72 degrees. In Kansas City, light rain was falling and the temperature was 66. It was mostly sunny in Springfield, Missouri, with a temperature of 74. In Rolla, it was mostly sunny and the temperature was 75. In Farmington, it was 72 degrees. It was mostly sunny in Cape Girardeau, with 75 degrees. It was cloudy in Springfield, Illinois, with a temperature of 66. Once again in St. Louis, it was cloudy, the temperature was 69 degrees and the wind was east at 9 miles an hour. The current time is 10:09 a.m. Central Daylight Time. 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Rest of today, cloudy late this morning, then partly sunny with isolated showers and thunderstorms this afternoon. Highs in the lower 80s. Southeast winds 5 to 10 miles per hour. Chance of rain 20%. Tonight, partly cloudy with isolated showers and thunderstorms in the evening, then mostly cloudy with showers and numerous thunderstorms after midnight. Lows in the mid-60s. Southeast winds around 5 miles per hour. Chance of rain 80%. Monday, mostly sunny. Numerous thunderstorms and scattered showers in the morning. Highs in the mid-80s.
gust winds around 5 miles per hour. Chance of rain 70%. Monday night, partly cloudy. A slight chance of showers and thunderstorms in the evening. Lows in the lower 60s. Northeast winds around 5 miles per hour. Chance of rain 20%. Tuesday, sunny. Highs in the lower 80s. Northeast winds 5 to 10 miles per hour. Tuesday night and Wednesday, clear. Lows in the upper 50s. Highs in the lower 80s. Wednesday night and Thursday, mostly clear. Lows in the upper 50s. Highs in the mid 80s. Thursday night, mostly clear in the evening, then becoming partly cloudy. Lows in the mid 60s. Friday, mostly sunny with a slight chance of showers. A slight chance of thunderstorms in the afternoon. Highs in the upper 80s. Chance of rain 20%. Friday night, partly cloudy with a slight chance of thunderstorms. A slight chance of showers in the evening, then a chance of showers after midnight. Lows in the upper 60s. Chance of rain 40%. Saturday, partly sunny with a chance of showers. A slight chance of thunderstorms in the morning, then a chance of thunderstorms in the afternoon. Highs in the upper 80s. Chance of rain 50%. At 10 a.m. at Lambert Field in St. Louis, it was cloudy with a temperature of 70 degrees. The dew point was 58, giving us a relative humidity of 65%. The wind was southeast at 8 miles an hour, and the pressure was 30.03 inches and rising. Elsewhere in the metro area, in Chesterfield, haze was reported and the temperature was 69. In Belleville, it was 69 degrees. In Cahokia, it was cloudy and 70 degrees. In St. Charles, it was cloudy and 70. Across the region, a thunderstorm was reported in Columbia, Missouri, with a temperature of 65. In Quincy, it was cloudy and 74 degrees. In Kansas City, it was cloudy and the temperature was 69. At Springfield, Missouri, the temperature was 76 degrees. In Rolla, it was partly sunny and the temperature was 77. In Farmington, it was 76 degrees. It was mostly sunny in Cape Girardeau, with 75 degrees. It was partly sunny in Springfield, Illinois, with a temperature of 70. Once again in St. Louis, it was cloudy, the temperature was 70 degrees and the wind was southeast at 8 miles an hour. The current time is 10:13 a.m. Central Daylight Time. 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Rest of today, cloudy late this morning, then partly sunny with isolated showers and thunderstorms this afternoon. Highs in the lower 80s. Southeast winds 5 to 10 miles per hour. Chance of rain 20%. Tonight, partly cloudy with isolated showers and thunderstorms in the evening, then mostly cloudy with showers and numerous thunderstorms after midnight. Lows in the mid-60s. Southeast winds around 5 miles per hour. Chance of rain 80%. Monday, mostly sunny. Numerous thunderstorms and scattered showers in the morning. Highs in the mid-80s. East winds around 5 miles per hour. Chance of rain 70%. Monday night, partly cloudy. A slight chance of showers and thunderstorms in the evening. Lows in the lower 60s. Northeast winds around 5 miles per hour. Chance of rain 20%. Tuesday, sunny. Highs in the lower 80s. Northeast winds 5 to 10 miles per hour. Tuesday night and Wednesday, clear. Lows in the upper 50s. Highs in the lower 80s. Wednesday night and Thursday, mostly clear. Lows in the upper 50s. Highs in the mid 80s. Thursday night, mostly clear in the evening, then becoming partly cloudy.
lows in the mid-60s. Friday, mostly sunny with a slight chance of showers. A slight chance of thunderstorms in the afternoon. Highs in the upper 80s. Chance of rain 20%. Friday night, partly cloudy with a slight chance of thunderstorms. A slight chance of showers in the evening, then a chance of showers after midnight. Lows in the upper 60s. Chance of rain 40%. Saturday, partly sunny with a chance of showers. A slight chance of thunderstorms in the morning, then a chance of thunderstorms in the afternoon. Highs in the upper 80s. Chance of rain 50%. At 10 a.m. at Lambert Field in St. Louis, it was cloudy with a temperature of 70 degrees. The dew point was 58, giving us a relative humidity of 65%. The wind was southeast at 8 miles an hour, and the pressure was 30.03 inches and rising. Elsewhere in the metro area, in Chesterfield, haze was reported and the temperature was 69. In Belleville, it was 69 degrees. In Cahokia, it was cloudy and 70 degrees. In St. Charles, it was cloudy and 70. Across the region, a thunderstorm was reported in Columbia, Missouri, with a temperature of 65. In Quincy, it was cloudy and 74 degrees. In Kansas City, it was cloudy and the temperature was 69. At Springfield, Missouri, the temperature was 76 degrees. In Rolla, it was partly sunny and the temperature was 77. In Farmington, it was 76 degrees. It was mostly sunny in Cape Girardeau, with 75 degrees. It was partly sunny in Springfield, Illinois, with a temperature of 70. Once again in St. Louis, it was cloudy, the temperature was 70 degrees and the wind was southeast at 8 miles an hour. The current time is 10:17 a.m. Central Daylight Time. 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Rest of today, cloudy late this morning, then partly sunny with isolated showers and thunderstorms this afternoon. Highs in the lower 80s. Southeast winds 5 to 10 miles per hour. Chance of rain 20%. Tonight, partly cloudy with isolated showers and thunderstorms in the evening, then mostly cloudy with showers and numerous thunderstorms after midnight. Lows in the mid-60s. Southeast winds around 5 miles per hour. Chance of rain 80%. Monday, mostly sunny. Numerous thunderstorms and scattered showers in the morning. Highs in the mid-80s. East winds around 5 miles per hour. Chance of rain 70%. Monday night, partly cloudy. A slight chance of showers and thunderstorms in the evening. Lows in the lower 60s. Northeast winds around 5 miles per hour. Chance of rain 20%. Tuesday, sunny. Highs in the lower 80s. Northeast winds 5 to 10 miles per hour. Tuesday night and Wednesday, clear. Lows in the upper 50s. Highs in the lower 80s. Wednesday night and Thursday, mostly clear. Lows in the upper 50s. Highs in the mid-80s. Thursday night, mostly clear in the evening, then becoming partly cloudy. Lows in the mid-60s. Friday, mostly sunny with a slight chance of showers. A slight chance of thunderstorms in the afternoon. Highs in the upper 80s. Chance of rain 20%. Friday night, partly cloudy with a slight chance of thunderstorms. A slight chance of showers in the evening, then a chance of showers after midnight. Lows in the upper 60s. Chance of rain 40%. Saturday, partly sunny with a chance of showers. A slight chance of thunderstorms in the morning, then a chance of thunderstorms in the afternoon. Highs in the upper 80s. Chance of rain 50%. At 10 a.m. at Lambert Field in St. Louis, it was cloudy with a temperature of 70 degrees.
The dew point was 58, giving us a relative humidity of 65%. The wind was southeast at 8 miles an hour, and the pressure was 30.03 inches and rising. Elsewhere in the metro area, in Chesterfield, haze was reported and the temperature was 69. In Belleville, it was 69 degrees. In Cahokia, it was cloudy and 70 degrees. In St. Charles, it was cloudy and 70. Across the region, a thunderstorm was reported in Columbia, Missouri, with a temperature of 65. In Quincy, it was cloudy and 74 degrees. In Kansas City, it was cloudy and the temperature was 69. At Springfield, Missouri, the temperature was 76 degrees. In Rolla, it was partly sunny and the temperature was 77. In Farmington, it was 76 degrees. It was mostly sunny in Cape Girardeau, with 75 degrees. It was partly sunny in Springfield, Illinois, with a temperature of 70. Once again in St. Louis, it was cloudy, the temperature was 70 degrees and the wind was southeast at 8 miles an hour. The current time is 10:21 a.m. Central Daylight Time. 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Rest of today, cloudy late this morning, then partly sunny with isolated showers and thunderstorms this afternoon. Highs in the lower 80s. Southeast winds 5 to 10 miles per hour. Chance of rain 20%. Tonight, partly cloudy with isolated showers and thunderstorms in the evening, then mostly cloudy with showers and numerous thunderstorms after midnight. Lows in the mid-60s. Southeast winds around 5 miles per hour. Chance of rain 80%. Monday, mostly sunny. Numerous thunderstorms and scattered showers in the morning. Highs in the mid-80s. East winds around 5 miles per hour. Chance of rain 70%. Monday night, partly cloudy. A slight chance of showers and thunderstorms in the evening. Lows in the lower 60s. Northeast winds around 5 miles per hour. Chance of rain 20%. Tuesday, sunny. Highs in the lower 80s. Northeast winds 5 to 10 miles per hour. Tuesday night and Wednesday, clear. Lows in the upper 50s. Highs in the lower 80s. Wednesday night and Thursday, mostly clear. Lows in the upper 50s. Highs in the mid-80s. Thursday night, mostly clear in the evening, then becoming partly cloudy. Lows in the mid-60s. Friday, mostly sunny with a slight chance of showers. A slight chance of thunderstorms in the afternoon. Highs in the upper 80s. Chance of rain 20%. Friday night, partly cloudy with a slight chance of thunderstorms. A slight chance of showers in the evening, then a chance of showers after midnight. Lows in the upper 60s. Chance of rain 40%. Saturday, partly sunny with a chance of showers. A slight chance of thunderstorms in the morning, then a chance of thunderstorms in the afternoon. Highs in the upper 80s. Chance of rain 50%. At 10 a.m. at Lambert Field in St. Louis, it was cloudy with a temperature of 70 degrees. The dew point was 58, giving us a relative humidity of 65%. The wind was southeast at 8 miles an hour, and the pressure was 30.03 inches and rising. Elsewhere in the metro area, in Chesterfield, haze was reported and the temperature was 69. In Belleville, it was 69 degrees. In Cahokia, it was cloudy and 70 degrees. In St. Charles, it was cloudy and 70. Across the region, a thunderstorm was reported in Columbia, Missouri, with a temperature of 65. In Quincy, it was cloudy and 74 degrees. In Kansas City, it was cloudy and the temperature was 69. At Springfield, Missouri, the temperature was 76 degrees.
In Rolla, it was partly sunny and the temperature was 77. In Farmington, it was 76 degrees. It was mostly sunny in Cape Girardeau, with 75 degrees. It was partly sunny in Springfield, Illinois, with a temperature of 70. Once again in St. Louis, it was cloudy, the temperature was 70 degrees and the wind was southeast at 8 miles an hour. The current time is 10:26 a.m. Central Daylight Time. 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Rest of today, cloudy late this morning, then partly sunny with isolated showers and thunderstorms this afternoon. Highs in the lower 80s. Southeast winds 5 to 10 miles per hour. Chance of rain 20%. Tonight, partly cloudy with isolated showers and thunderstorms in the evening, then mostly cloudy with showers and numerous thunderstorms after midnight. Lows in the mid-60s. Southeast winds around 5 miles per hour. Chance of rain 80%. Monday, mostly sunny. Numerous thunderstorms and scattered showers in the morning. Highs in the mid-80s. East winds around 5 miles per hour. Chance of rain 70%. Monday night, partly cloudy. A slight chance of showers and thunderstorms in the evening. Lows in the lower 60s. Northeast winds around 5 miles per hour. Chance of rain 20%. Tuesday, sunny. Highs in the lower 80s. Northeast winds 5 to 10 miles per hour. Tuesday night and Wednesday, clear. Lows in the upper 50s. Highs in the lower 80s. Wednesday night and Thursday, mostly clear. Lows in the upper 50s. Highs in the mid-80s. Thursday night, mostly clear in the evening, then becoming partly cloudy. Lows in the mid-60s. Friday, mostly sunny with a slight chance of showers. A slight chance of thunderstorms in the afternoon. Highs in the upper 80s. Chance of rain 20%. Friday night, partly cloudy with a slight chance of thunderstorms. A slight chance of showers in the evening, then a chance of showers after midnight. Lows in the upper 60s. Chance of rain 40%. Saturday, partly sunny with a chance of showers. A slight chance of thunderstorms in the morning, then a chance of thunderstorms in the afternoon. Highs in the upper 80s. Chance of rain 50%. At 10 a.m. at Lambert Field in St. Louis, it was cloudy with a temperature of 70 degrees. The dew point was 58, giving us a relative humidity of 65%. The wind was southeast at 8 miles an hour, and the pressure was 30.03 inches and rising. Elsewhere in the metro area, in Chesterfield, haze was reported and the temperature was 69. In Belleville, it was 69 degrees. In Cahokia, it was cloudy and 70 degrees. In St. Charles, it was cloudy and 70. Across the region, a thunderstorm was reported in Columbia, Missouri, with a temperature of 65. In Quincy, it was cloudy and 74 degrees. In Kansas City, it was cloudy and the temperature was 69. At Springfield, Missouri, the temperature was 76 degrees. In Rolla, it was partly sunny and the temperature was 77. In Farmington, it was 76 degrees. It was mostly sunny in Cape Girardeau, with 75 degrees. It was partly sunny in Springfield, Illinois, with a temperature of 70. Once again in St. Louis, it was cloudy, the temperature was 70 degrees and the wind was southeast at 8 miles an hour. The current time is 10:30 a.m. Central Daylight Time. 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
and southwest Illinois, including the St. Louis metro area and surrounding counties. Rest of today, cloudy late this morning, then partly sunny with isolated showers and thunderstorms this afternoon. Highs in the lower 80s. Southeast winds 5 to 10 miles per hour. Chance of rain 20%. Tonight, partly cloudy with isolated showers and thunderstorms in the evening, then mostly cloudy with showers and numerous thunderstorms after midnight. Lows in the mid-60s. Southeast winds around 5 miles per hour. Chance of rain 80%. Monday, mostly sunny. Numerous thunderstorms and scattered showers in the morning. Highs in the mid-80s. East winds around 5 miles per hour. Chance of rain 70%. Monday night, partly cloudy. A slight chance of showers and thunderstorms in the evening. Lows in the lower 60s. Northeast winds around 5 miles per hour. Chance of rain 20%. Tuesday, sunny. Highs in the lower 80s. Northeast winds 5 to 10 miles per hour. Tuesday night and Wednesday, clear. Lows in the upper 50s. Highs in the lower 80s. Wednesday night and Thursday, mostly clear. Lows in the upper 50s. Highs in the mid-80s. Thursday night, mostly clear in the evening, then becoming partly cloudy. Lows in the mid-60s. Friday, mostly sunny with a slight chance of showers. A slight chance of thunderstorms in the afternoon. Highs in the upper 80s. Chance of rain 20%. Friday night, partly cloudy with a slight chance of thunderstorms. A slight chance of showers in the evening, then a chance of showers after midnight. Lows in the upper 60s. Chance of rain 40%. Saturday, partly sunny with a chance of showers. A slight chance of thunderstorms in the morning, then a chance of thunderstorms in the afternoon. Highs in the upper 80s. Chance of rain 50%. At 10 a.m. at Lambert Field in St. Louis, it was cloudy with a temperature of 70 degrees. The dew point was 58, giving us a relative humidity of 65%. The wind was southeast at 8 miles an hour, and the pressure was 30.03 inches and rising. Elsewhere in the metro area, in Chesterfield, haze was reported and the temperature was 69. In Belleville, it was 69 degrees. In Cahokia, it was cloudy and 70 degrees. In St. Charles, it was cloudy and 70. Across the region, a thunderstorm was reported in Columbia, Missouri, with a temperature of 65. In Quincy, it was cloudy and 74 degrees. In Kansas City, it was cloudy and the temperature was 69. At Springfield, Missouri, the temperature was 76 degrees. In Rolla, it was partly sunny and the temperature was 77. In Farmington, it was 76 degrees. It was mostly sunny in Cape Girardeau, with 75 degrees. It was partly sunny in Springfield, Illinois, with a temperature of 70. Once again in St. Louis, it was cloudy, the temperature was 70 degrees and the wind was southeast at 8 miles an hour. The current time is 10:34 a.m. Central Daylight Time. 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Rest of today, cloudy late this morning, then partly sunny with isolated showers and thunderstorms this afternoon. Highs in the lower 80s. Southeast winds 5 to 10 miles per hour. Chance of rain 20%. Tonight, partly cloudy with isolated showers and thunderstorms in the evening, then mostly cloudy with showers and numerous thunderstorms after midnight. Lows in the mid-60s. Southeast winds around 5 miles per hour. Chance of rain 80%. Monday, mostly sunny. Numerous thunderstorms and scattered showers in the morning. Highs in the mid-80s. East winds.
around 5 miles per hour. Chance of rain 70%. Monday night, partly cloudy. A slight chance of showers and thunderstorms in the evening. Lows in the lower 60s. Northeast winds around 5 miles per hour. Chance of rain 20%. Tuesday, sunny. Highs in the lower 80s. Northeast winds 5 to 10 miles per hour. Tuesday night and Wednesday, clear. Lows in the upper 50s. Highs in the lower 80s. Wednesday night and Thursday, mostly clear. Lows in the upper 50s. Highs in the mid 80s. Thursday night, mostly clear in the evening, then becoming partly cloudy. Lows in the mid 60s. Friday, mostly sunny with a slight chance of showers. A slight chance of thunderstorms in the afternoon. Highs in the upper 80s. Chance of rain 20%. Friday night, partly cloudy with a slight chance of thunderstorms. A slight chance of showers in the evening, then a chance of showers after midnight. Lows in the upper 60s. Chance of rain 40%. Saturday, partly sunny with a chance of showers. A slight chance of thunderstorms in the morning, then a chance of thunderstorms in the afternoon. Highs in the upper 80s. Chance of rain 50%. At 10 a.m. at Lambert Field in St. Louis, it was cloudy with a temperature of 70 degrees. The dew point was 58, giving us a relative humidity of 65%. The wind was southeast at 8 miles an hour, and the pressure was 30.03 inches and rising. Elsewhere in the metro area, in Chesterfield, haze was reported and the temperature was 69. In Belleville, it was 69 degrees. In Cahokia, it was cloudy and 70 degrees. In St. Charles, it was cloudy and 70. Across the region, a thunderstorm was reported in Columbia, Missouri, with a temperature of 65. In Quincy, it was cloudy and 74 degrees. In Kansas City, it was cloudy and the temperature was 69. At Springfield, Missouri, the temperature was 76 degrees. In Rolla, it was partly sunny and the temperature was 77. In Farmington, it was 76 degrees. It was mostly sunny in Cape Girardeau, with 75 degrees. It was partly sunny in Springfield, Illinois, with a temperature of 70. Once again in St. Louis, it was cloudy, the temperature was 70 degrees and the wind was southeast at 8 miles an hour. The current time is 10:38 a.m. Central Daylight Time. 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Rest of today, cloudy late this morning, then partly sunny with isolated showers and thunderstorms this afternoon. Highs in the lower 80s. Southeast winds 5 to 10 miles per hour. Chance of rain 20%. Tonight, partly cloudy with isolated showers and thunderstorms in the evening, then mostly cloudy with showers and numerous thunderstorms after midnight. Lows in the mid-60s. Southeast winds around 5 miles per hour. Chance of rain 80%. Monday, mostly sunny. Numerous thunderstorms and scattered showers in the morning. Highs in the mid-80s. East winds around 5 miles per hour. Chance of rain 70%. Monday night, partly cloudy. A slight chance of showers and thunderstorms in the evening. Lows in the lower 60s. Northeast winds around 5 miles per hour. Chance of rain 20%. Tuesday, sunny. Highs in the lower 80s. Northeast winds 5 to 10 miles per hour. Tuesday night and Wednesday, clear. Lows in the upper 50s. Highs in the lower 80s. Wednesday night and Thursday, mostly clear. Lows in the upper 50s. Highs in the mid 80s. Thursday night, mostly clear in the evening, then becoming partly cloudy.
lows in the mid-60s. Friday, mostly sunny with a slight chance of showers. A slight chance of thunderstorms in the afternoon. Highs in the upper 80s. Chance of rain 20%. Friday night, partly cloudy with a slight chance of thunderstorms. A slight chance of showers in the evening, then a chance of showers after midnight. Lows in the upper 60s. Chance of rain 40%. Saturday, partly sunny with a chance of showers. A slight chance of thunderstorms in the morning, then a chance of thunderstorms in the afternoon. Highs in the upper 80s. Chance of rain 50%. At 10 a.m. at Lambert Field in St. Louis, it was cloudy with a temperature of 70 degrees. The dew point was 58, giving us a relative humidity of 65%. The wind was southeast at 8 miles an hour, and the pressure was 30.03 inches and rising. Elsewhere in the metro area, in Chesterfield, haze was reported and the temperature was 69. In Belleville, it was 69 degrees. In Cahokia, it was cloudy and 70 degrees. In St. Charles, it was cloudy and 70. Across the region, a thunderstorm was reported in Columbia, Missouri, with a temperature of 65. In Quincy, it was cloudy and 74 degrees. In Kansas City, it was cloudy and the temperature was 69. At Springfield, Missouri, the temperature was 76 degrees. In Rolla, it was partly sunny and the temperature was 77. In Farmington, it was 76 degrees. It was mostly sunny in Cape Girardeau, with 75 degrees. It was partly sunny in Springfield, Illinois, with a temperature of 70. Once again in St. Louis, it was cloudy, the temperature was 70 degrees and the wind was southeast at 8 miles an hour. The current time is 10:42 a.m. Central Daylight Time. 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Rest of today, cloudy late this morning, then partly sunny with isolated showers and thunderstorms this afternoon. Highs in the lower 80s. Southeast winds 5 to 10 miles per hour. Chance of rain 20%. Tonight, partly cloudy with isolated showers and thunderstorms in the evening, then mostly cloudy with showers and numerous thunderstorms after midnight. Lows in the mid-60s. Southeast winds around 5 miles per hour. Chance of rain 80%. Monday, mostly sunny. Numerous thunderstorms and scattered showers in the morning. Highs in the mid-80s. East winds around 5 miles per hour. Chance of rain 70%. Monday night, partly cloudy. A slight chance of showers and thunderstorms in the evening. Lows in the lower 60s. Northeast winds around 5 miles per hour. Chance of rain 20%. Tuesday, sunny. Highs in the lower 80s. Northeast winds 5 to 10 miles per hour. Tuesday night and Wednesday, clear. Lows in the upper 50s. Highs in the lower 80s. Wednesday night and Thursday, mostly clear. Lows in the upper 50s. Highs in the mid-80s. Thursday night, mostly clear in the evening, then becoming partly cloudy. Lows in the mid-60s. Friday, mostly sunny with a slight chance of showers. A slight chance of thunderstorms in the afternoon. Highs in the upper 80s. Chance of rain 20%. Friday night, partly cloudy with a slight chance of thunderstorms. A slight chance of showers in the evening, then a chance of showers after midnight. Lows in the upper 60s. Chance of rain 40%. Saturday, partly sunny with a chance of showers. A slight chance of thunderstorms in the morning, then a chance of thunderstorms in the afternoon. Highs in the upper 80s. Chance of rain 50%. At 10 a.m. at Lambert Field in St. Louis, it was cloudy with a temperature of 70 degrees.
The dew point was 58, giving us a relative humidity of 65%. The wind was southeast at 8 miles an hour, and the pressure was 30.03 inches and rising. Elsewhere in the metro area, in Chesterfield, haze was reported and the temperature was 69. In Belleville, it was 69 degrees. In Cahokia, it was cloudy and 70 degrees. In St. Charles, it was cloudy and 70. Across the region, a thunderstorm was reported in Columbia, Missouri, with a temperature of 65. In Quincy, it was cloudy and 74 degrees. In Kansas City, it was cloudy and the temperature was 69. At Springfield, Missouri, the temperature was 76 degrees. In Rolla, it was partly sunny and the temperature was 77. In Farmington, it was 76 degrees. It was mostly sunny in Cape Girardeau, with 75 degrees. It was partly sunny in Springfield, Illinois, with a temperature of 70. Once again in St. Louis, it was cloudy, the temperature was 70 degrees and the wind was southeast at 8 miles an hour. The current time is 10:46 a.m. Central Daylight Time. 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This program originates from the National Weather Service Forecast Office in St. Louis, Missouri, and serves parts of East Central Missouri and Southwest Illinois, including the St. Louis metro area and surrounding counties. Rest of today, cloudy late this morning, then partly sunny with isolated showers and thunderstorms this afternoon. Highs in the lower 80s. Southeast winds 5 to 10 miles per hour. Chance of rain 20%. Tonight, partly cloudy with isolated showers and thunderstorms in the evening, then mostly cloudy with showers and numerous thunderstorms after midnight. Lows in the mid-60s. Southeast winds around 5 miles per hour. Chance of rain 80%. Monday, mostly sunny. Numerous thunderstorms and scattered showers in the morning. Highs in the mid-80s. East winds around 5 miles per hour. Chance of rain 70%. Monday night, partly cloudy. A slight chance of showers and thunderstorms in the evening. Lows in the lower 60s. Northeast winds around 5 miles per hour. Chance of rain 20%. Tuesday, sunny. Highs in the lower 80s. Northeast winds 5 to 10 miles per hour. Tuesday night and Wednesday, clear. Lows in the upper 50s. Highs in the lower 80s. Wednesday night and Thursday, mostly clear. Lows in the upper 50s. Highs in the mid-80s. Thursday night, mostly clear in the evening, then becoming partly cloudy. Lows in the mid-60s. Friday, mostly sunny with a slight chance of showers. A slight chance of thunderstorms in the afternoon. Highs in the upper 80s. Chance of rain 20%. Friday night, partly cloudy with a slight chance of thunderstorms. A slight chance of showers in the evening, then a chance of showers after midnight. Lows in the upper 60s. Chance of rain 40%. Saturday, partly sunny with a chance of showers. A slight chance of thunderstorms in the morning, then a chance of thunderstorms in the afternoon. Highs in the upper 80s. Chance of rain 50%. At 10 a.m. at Lambert Field in St. Louis, it was cloudy with a temperature of 70 degrees. The dew point was 58, giving us a relative humidity of 65%. The wind was southeast at 8 miles an hour, and the pressure was 30.03 inches and rising. Elsewhere in the metro area, in Chesterfield, haze was reported and the temperature was 69. In Belleville, it was 69 degrees. In Cahokia, it was cloudy and 70 degrees. In St. Charles, it was cloudy and 70. Across the region, a thunderstorm was reported in Columbia, Missouri, with a temperature of 65. In Quincy, it was cloudy and 74 degrees. In Kansas City, it was cloudy and the temperature was 69. At Springfield, Missouri, the temperature was 76 degrees. Rolla,
It was partly sunny and the temperature was 77. In Farmington, it was 76 degrees. It was mostly sunny in Cape Girardeau, with 75 degrees. It was partly sunny in Springfield, Illinois, with a temperature of 70. Once again in St. Louis, it was cloudy, the temperature was 70 degrees and the wind was southeast at 8 miles an hour. The current time is 10:51 a.m. Central Daylight Time. 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Rest of today, cloudy late this morning, then partly sunny with isolated showers and thunderstorms this afternoon. Highs in the lower 80s. Southeast winds 5 to 10 miles per hour. Chance of rain 20%. Tonight, partly cloudy with isolated showers and thunderstorms in the evening, then mostly cloudy with showers and numerous thunderstorms after midnight. Lows in the mid-60s. Southeast winds around 5 miles per hour. Chance of rain 80%. Monday, mostly sunny. Numerous thunderstorms and scattered showers in the morning. Highs in the mid-80s. East winds around 5 miles per hour. Chance of rain 70%. Monday night, partly cloudy. A slight chance of showers and thunderstorms in the evening. Lows in the lower 60s. Northeast winds around 5 miles per hour. Chance of rain 20%. Tuesday, sunny. Highs in the lower 80s. Northeast winds 5 to 10 miles per hour. Tuesday night and Wednesday, clear. Lows in the upper 50s. Highs in the lower 80s. Wednesday night and Thursday, mostly clear. Lows in the upper 50s. Highs in the mid-80s. Thursday night, mostly clear in the evening, then becoming partly cloudy. Lows in the mid-60s. Friday, mostly sunny with a slight chance of showers. A slight chance of thunderstorms in the afternoon. Highs in the upper 80s. Chance of rain 20%. Friday night, partly cloudy with a slight chance of thunderstorms. A slight chance of showers in the evening, then a chance of showers after midnight. Lows in the upper 60s. Chance of rain 40%. Saturday, partly sunny with a chance of showers. A slight chance of thunderstorms in the morning, then a chance of thunderstorms in the afternoon. Highs in the upper 80s. Chance of rain 50%. At 10 a.m. at Lambert Field in St. Louis, it was cloudy with a temperature of 70 degrees. The dew point was 58, giving us a relative humidity of 65%. The wind was southeast at 8 miles an hour, and the pressure was 30.03 inches and rising. Elsewhere in the metro area, in Chesterfield, haze was reported and the temperature was 69. In Belleville, it was 69 degrees. In Cahokia, it was cloudy and 70 degrees. In St. Charles, it was cloudy and 70. Across the region, a thunderstorm was reported in Columbia, Missouri, with a temperature of 65. In Quincy, it was cloudy and 74 degrees. In Kansas City, it was cloudy and the temperature was 69. At Springfield, Missouri, the temperature was 76 degrees. In Rolla, it was partly sunny and the temperature was 77. In Farmington, it was 76 degrees. It was mostly sunny in Cape Girardeau, with 75 degrees. It was partly sunny in Springfield, Illinois, with a temperature of 70. Once again in St. Louis, it was cloudy, the temperature was 70 degrees and the wind was southeast at 8 miles an hour. Daily river and lake stages for Sunday, May 31st, on the Mississippi River at Hannibal, the morning stage was 11.1 feet, down 0.3 feet from yesterday. The forecast, 11, 10.9, 10.7, 10.6, 10.5, at Louisiana, 11.6 feet, down 0.1, the forecast, 11.
8 feet for the next 5 days, at Clarksville, 17.9 feet, down 0.2, the forecast, 17.6, 17.4, 17.1, 16.7, 16.5, at Winfield, 17.9 feet, down 0.1, the forecast, 17.6, 17.3, 17.1, 16.7, 16.4, at Grafton, 15.6 feet, up 0.1, the forecast, 15.5, 15.4, 15.3, 15.2, 15.1, at Mel Price Lock and Dam, 9.7 feet, up 0.2, the forecast, 9.5, 9.1, 8.7, 8.2, 7.8, at St. Louis, 12.5 feet, up 0.4, the forecast, 13.5, 13.7, 13.6, 13.6, 13.1, at Chester, for the next 5 days, at Clark's.

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At Mel Price Lock and Dam, 9.7 feet, up 0.2. The forecast, 9.5, 9.1, 8.7, 8.2, 7.8. At St. Louis, 12.5 feet, up 0.4. The forecast, 13.5, 13.7, 13.6, 13.6, 13.1. At Chester, 15.8 feet, down 0.5. The forecast, 15.8, 16.2, 16.3, 16.2, 16.1. On the Missouri River at Herman, 15.3 feet, up 1.3. The forecast, 15.6, 15.7, 16.3, 16.1, 14.8. At Washington, 12.2 feet, up 1.1. The forecast, 13.3, 12.9, 13.6, 13.6, 12.7. At St. Charles, 18.6 feet, up 1.1. The forecast, 19.7, 19.5, 19.9, 20.1, 19.8. On the Illinois River at Hardin, 19.7 feet, no change from yesterday. The forecast, 19.6, 19.5, 19.5, 19.5, 19.4. On the Merrimack River near Steelville, 1.8 feet, up 0.1. Near Sullivan, 3.4 feet, no change from yesterday. At Pacific, minus 0.0 feet, up 0.1. Near Eureka, 4.1 feet, up 0.2. At Valley Park, minus 0.1 feet, up 0.9. At Fenton, 3.9 feet, up 0.8. Near Arnold, 10.2 feet, up 0.2. On the Quiver River near Troy, 9.6 feet, up 3.3. On the Berbice River at Union, 3.6 feet, no change from yesterday. On the Big River at Burnsville, 3.0 feet, up 0.1. At Carlisle Lake, the morning stage was 447.1 feet, down 0.1 feet from yesterday. At Carlisle, 14.1 feet, down 0.7. At Mark Twain Lake, the morning stage was 606.8 feet, down 0.1 feet from yesterday. At Lake of the Ozarks, 659.4 feet, down 0.1. The current time is 10:58 a.m. Central Daylight Time. 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Rest of today, cloudy late this morning, then partly sunny with isolated showers and thunderstorms this afternoon. Highs in the lower 80s. Southeast winds 5 to 10 miles per hour. Chance of rain 20%. Tonight, partly cloudy with isolated showers and thunderstorms in the evening, then mostly cloudy with showers and numerous thunderstorms after midnight. Lows in the mid-60s. Southeast winds around 5 miles per hour. Chance of rain 80%. Monday, mostly sunny. Numerous thunderstorms and scattered showers in the morning. Highs in the mid-80s. East winds around 5 miles per hour. Chance of rain 70%. Monday night, partly cloudy. A slight chance of showers and thunderstorms in the evening. Lows in the lower 60s. Northeast winds around 5 miles per hour. Chance of rain 20%. Tuesday, sunny. Highs in the lower 80s. Northeast winds 5 to 10 miles per hour. Tuesday night and Wednesday, clear. Lows in the upper 50s. Highs in the lower 80s. Wednesday night and Thursday, mostly clear. Lows in the upper 50s. Highs in the mid-80s. Thursday night, mostly clear in the evening, then becoming partly cloudy. Lows in the mid-60s. Friday, mostly sunny with a slight chance of showers. A slight chance of thunderstorms in the afternoon. Highs in the upper 80s. Chance of rain 20%. Friday night, partly cloudy.

slight chance of thunderstorms, a slight chance of showers in the evening, then a chance of showers after midnight. Lows in the upper 60s. Chance of rain 40%. Saturday, partly sunny with a chance of showers. A slight chance of thunderstorms in the morning, then a chance of thunderstorms in the afternoon. Highs in the upper 80s. Chance of rain 50%. Daily river and lake stages for Sunday, May 31st, on the Mississippi River at Hannibal. The morning stage was 11.1 feet, down 0.3 feet from yesterday. The forecast, 11, 10.9, 10.7, 10.6, 10.5, at Louisiana, 11.6 feet, down 0.1. The forecast, 11.8 feet for the next 5 days, at Clarksville, 17.9 feet, down 0.2. The forecast, 17.6, 17.4, 17.1, 16.7, 16.5, at Winfield, 17.9 feet, down 0.1. The forecast, 17.6, 17.3, 17.1, 16.7, 16.4, at Grafton, 15.6 feet, up 0.1. The forecast, 15.5, 15.4, 15.3, 15.2, 15.1, at Mel Price Lock and Dam, 9.7 feet, up 0.2. The forecast, 9.5, 9.1, 8.7, 8.2, 7.8, at St. Louis, 12.5 feet, up 0.4. The forecast, 13.5, 13.7, 13.6, 13.6, 13.1, at Chester, 15.8 feet, down 0.5. The forecast, 15.8, 16.2, 16.3, 16.2, 16.1, on the Missouri River at Herman, 15.3 feet, up 1.3. The forecast, 15.6, 15.7, 16.3, 16.1, 14.8. At Washington, 12.2 feet, up 1.1. The forecast, 13.3, 12.9, 13.6, 13.6, 12.7. At St. Charles, 18.6 feet, up 1.1. The forecast, 19.7, 19.5, 19.9, 20.1, 19.8. On the Illinois River at Hardin, 19.7 feet, no change from yesterday. The forecast, 19.6, 19.5, 19.5, 19.5, 19.4. On the Merrimack River near Steelville, 1.8 feet, up 0.1. Near Sullivan, 3.4 feet, no change from yesterday. At Pacific, minus 0.0 feet, up 0.1. Near Eureka, 4.1 feet, up 0.2. At Valley Park, minus 0.1 feet, up 0.9. At Fenton, 3.9 feet, up 0.8. Near Arnold, 10.2 feet, up 0.2. On the Quiver River near Troy, 9.6 feet, up 3.3. On the Burbage River at Union, 3.6 feet, no change from yesterday. On the Big River at Burnsville, 3.0 feet, up 0.1. At Carlisle Lake, the morning stage was 447.1 feet, down 0.1 feet from yesterday. At Carlisle, 14.1 feet, down 0.7. At Mark Twain Lake, the morning stage was 606.8 feet, down 0.1 feet from yesterday. At Lake of the Ozarks, 659.4 feet, down 0.1. At 10 a.m. at Lambert Field in St. Louis, it was cloudy with a temperature of 70 degrees. The dew point was 58, giving us a relative humidity of 65%. The wind was southeast at 8 miles an hour, and the pressure was 30.03 inches and rising. Elsewhere in the metro area, in Chesterfield, haze was reported and the temperature was 69. In Belleville, it was 69 degrees. In Cahokia, it was cloudy and 70 degrees. In St. Charles, it was cloudy and 70. Across the region, a thunderstorm was reported in Columbia, Missouri, with a temperature of 65. In Quincy, it was cloudy and 74 degrees. In Kansas City, it was cloudy and the temperature was 69. At Springfield,
Missouri, the temperature was 76 degrees. In Rolla, it was partly sunny and the temperature was 77. In Farmington, it was 76 degrees. It was mostly sunny in Cape Girardeau, with 75 degrees. It was partly sunny in Springfield, Illinois, with a temperature of 70. Once again in St. Louis, it was cloudy, the temperature was 70 degrees and the wind was southeast at 8 miles an hour. The current time is 11:06 a.m. Central Daylight Time. 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Rest of today, cloudy late this morning, then partly sunny with isolated showers and thunderstorms this afternoon. Highs in the lower 80s. Southeast winds 5 to 10 miles per hour. Chance of rain 20%. Tonight, partly cloudy with isolated showers and thunderstorms in the evening, then mostly cloudy with showers and numerous thunderstorms after midnight. Lows in the mid-60s. Southeast winds around 5 miles per hour. Chance of rain 80%. Monday, mostly sunny. Numerous thunderstorms and scattered showers in the morning. Highs in the mid-80s. East winds around 5 miles per hour. Chance of rain 70%. Monday night, partly cloudy. A slight chance of showers and thunderstorms in the evening. Lows in the lower 60s. Northeast winds around 5 miles per hour. Chance of rain 20%. Tuesday, sunny. Highs in the lower 80s. Northeast winds 5 to 10 miles per hour. Tuesday night and Wednesday, clear. Lows in the upper 50s. Highs in the lower 80s. Wednesday night and Thursday, mostly clear. Lows in the upper 50s. Highs in the mid-80s. Thursday night, mostly clear in the evening, then becoming partly cloudy. Lows in the mid-60s. Friday, mostly sunny with a slight chance of showers. A slight chance of thunderstorms in the afternoon. Highs in the upper 80s. Chance of rain 20%. Friday night, partly cloudy with a slight chance of thunderstorms. A slight chance of showers in the evening, then a chance of showers after midnight. Lows in the upper 60s. Chance of rain 40%. Saturday, partly sunny with a chance of showers. A slight chance of thunderstorms in the morning, then a chance of thunderstorms in the afternoon. Highs in the upper 80s. Chance of rain 50%. At 10 a.m. at Lambert Field in St. Louis, it was cloudy with a temperature of 70 degrees. The dew point was 58, giving us a relative humidity of 65%. The wind was southeast at 8 miles an hour, and the pressure was 30.03 inches and rising. Elsewhere in the metro area, in Chesterfield, haze was reported and the temperature was 69. In Belleville, it was 69 degrees. In Cahokia, it was cloudy and 70 degrees. In St. Charles, it was cloudy and 70. Across the region, a thunderstorm was reported in Columbia, Missouri, with a temperature of 65. In Quincy, it was cloudy and 74 degrees. In Kansas City, it was cloudy and the temperature was 69. At Springfield, Missouri, the temperature was 76 degrees. In Rolla, it was partly sunny and the temperature was 77. In Farmington, it was 76 degrees. It was mostly sunny in Cape Girardeau, with 75 degrees. It was partly sunny in Springfield, Illinois, with a temperature of 70. Once again in St. Louis, it was cloudy, the temperature was 70 degrees and the wind was southeast at 8 miles an hour. At 11 a.m. at Lambert Field in St. Louis, it was partly sunny with a temperature of 73 degrees. The dew point was 59, giving us a relative humidity of 61%. The wind was east at 8 miles an hour, and the pressure was 30.02 inches and falling.
Elsewhere in the metro area, in Chesterfield, it was partly sunny and the temperature was 73. In Cahokia, it was partly sunny and 72 degrees. In St. Charles, it was partly sunny and 72. Across the region, light rain and fog were reported in Columbia, Missouri, with a temperature of 66. In Quincy, it was partly sunny and 76 degrees. In Kansas City, it was partly sunny and the temperature was 70. It was mostly sunny in Springfield, Missouri, with a temperature of 79. In Rolla, thunder was reported and the temperature was 77. In Farmington, it was 78 degrees. It was mostly sunny in Cape Girardeau, with 77 degrees. It was partly sunny in Springfield, Illinois, with a temperature of 74. Once again in St. Louis, it was partly sunny, the temperature was 73 degrees and the wind was east at 8 miles an hour. The current time is 11:12 a.m. Central Daylight Time. 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Rest of today, cloudy late this morning, then partly sunny with isolated showers and thunderstorms this afternoon. Highs in the lower 80s. Southeast winds 5 to 10 miles per hour. Chance of rain 20%. Tonight, partly cloudy with isolated showers and thunderstorms in the evening, then mostly cloudy with showers and numerous thunderstorms after midnight. Lows in the mid-60s. Southeast winds around 5 miles per hour. Chance of rain 80%. Monday, mostly sunny. Numerous thunderstorms and scattered showers in the morning. Highs in the mid-80s. East winds around 5 miles per hour. Chance of rain 70%. Monday night, partly cloudy. A slight chance of showers and thunderstorms in the evening. Lows in the lower 60s. Northeast winds around 5 miles per hour. Chance of rain 20%. Tuesday, sunny. Highs in the lower 80s. Northeast winds 5 to 10 miles per hour. Tuesday night and Wednesday, clear. Lows in the upper 50s. Highs in the lower 80s. Wednesday night and Thursday, mostly clear. Lows in the upper 50s. Highs in the mid 80s. Thursday night, mostly clear in the evening, then becoming partly cloudy. Lows in the mid 60s. Friday, mostly sunny with a slight chance of showers. A slight chance of thunderstorms in the afternoon. Highs in the upper 80s. Chance of rain 20%. Friday night, partly cloudy with a slight chance of thunderstorms. A slight chance of showers in the evening, then a chance of showers after midnight. Lows in the upper 60s. Chance of rain 40%. Saturday, partly sunny with a chance of showers. A slight chance of thunderstorms in the morning, then a chance of thunderstorms in the afternoon. Highs in the upper 80s. Chance of rain 50%. This afternoon, mostly cloudy with isolated sprinkles early, then partly sunny with isolated showers and thunderstorms. Highs in the lower 80s. Southeast winds 5 to 10 miles per hour. Chance of rain 20%. Tonight, partly cloudy with isolated showers and thunderstorms in the evening, then mostly cloudy with showers and thunderstorms after midnight. Lows in the mid-60s. Southeast winds around 5 miles per hour. Chance of rain 80%. Monday, mostly sunny. Scattered showers and thunderstorms in the morning. Highs in the lower 80s. Northeast winds 5 to 10 miles per hour. Chance of rain 50%. Monday night, partly cloudy. Lows in the lower 60s. Northeast winds 5 to 10 miles per hour. Tuesday, sunny. Highs in the lower 80s. Northeast winds 5 to 10 miles per hour. Tuesday night and Wednesday.
year. Lows in the upper 50s. Highs in the lower 80s. Wednesday night and Thursday, mostly clear. Lows in the upper 50s. Highs in the mid 80s. Thursday night, mostly clear in the evening, then becoming partly cloudy. Lows in the mid 60s. Friday, mostly sunny with a slight chance of showers. A slight chance of thunderstorms in the afternoon. Highs in the upper 80s. Chance of rain 20%. Friday night, partly cloudy with a slight chance of thunderstorms. A slight chance of showers in the evening, then a chance of showers after midnight. Lows in the upper 60s. Chance of rain 40%. Saturday, partly sunny with a chance of showers. A slight chance of thunderstorms in the morning, then a chance of thunderstorms in the afternoon. Highs in the upper 80s. Chance of rain 50%. Daily river and lake stages for Sunday, May 31st. On the Mississippi River at Hannibal, the morning stage was 11.1 feet, down 0.3 feet from yesterday. The forecast, 11, 10.9, 10.7, 10.6, 10.5, at Louisiana, 11.6 feet, down 0.1. The forecast, 11.8 feet for the next 5 days, at Clarksville, 17.9 feet, down 0.2. The forecast, 17.6, 17.4, 17.1, 16.7, 16.5, at Winfield, 17.9 feet, down 0.1. The forecast, 17.6, 17.3, 17.1, 16.7, 16.4, at Grafton, 15.6 feet, up 0.1. The forecast, 15.5, 15.4, 15.3, 15.2, 15.1, at Mel Price Lock and Dam, 9.7 feet, up 0.2, the forecast, 9.5, 9.1, 8.7, 8.2, 7.8, at St. Louis, 12.5 feet, up 0.4, the forecast, 13.5, 13.7, 13.6, 13.6, 13.1, at Chester, 15.8 feet, down 0.5, the forecast, 15.8, 16.2, 16.3, 16.2, 16.1, on the Missouri River at Herman, 15.3 feet, up 1.3, the forecast, 15.6, 15.7, 16.3, 16.1, 14.8, at Washington, 12.2 feet, up 1.1, the forecast, 13.3, 12.9, 13.6, 13.6, 12.7, at St. Charles, 18.6 feet, up 1.1, the forecast, 19.7, 19.5, 19.9, 20.1, 19.8, on the Illinois River at Hardin, 19.7 feet, no change from yesterday. The forecast, 19.6, 19.5, 19.5, 19.5, 19.4, on the Merrimack River near Steelville, 1.8 feet, up 0.1, near Sullivan, 3.4 feet, no change from yesterday. At Pacific, minus 0.0 feet, up 0.1, near Eureka, 4.1 feet, up 0.2, at Valley Park, minus 0.1 feet, up 0.9, at Fenton, 3.9 feet, up 0.8, near Arnold, 10.2 feet, up 0.2, on the Quiver River near Troy, 9.6 feet, up 3.3, on the Burbis River at Union, 3.6 feet, no change from yesterday. On the Big River at Burnsville, 3.0 feet, up 0.1, at Carlisle Lake, the morning stage was 447.1 feet, down 0.1 feet from yesterday. At Carlisle, 14.1 feet, down 0.7. At Mark Twain Lake, the morning stage was 606.8 feet, down 0.1 feet from yesterday. At Lake of the Ozarks, 659.4 feet, down 0.1. At 11 a.m. at Lambert Field in St. Louis, it was partly sunny with a temperature of 73 degrees. The dew point was 59, giving us a relative humidity of 61%. The wind was east at 8 miles an hour.
pressure was 30.02 inches and falling. Elsewhere in the metro area, in Chesterfield, it was partly sunny and the temperature was 73. In Cahokia, it was partly sunny and 72 degrees. In St. Charles, it was partly sunny and 72. Across the region, light rain and fog were reported in Columbia, Missouri, with a temperature of 66. In Quincy, it was partly sunny and 76 degrees. In Kansas City, it was partly sunny and the temperature was 70. It was mostly sunny in Springfield, Missouri, with a temperature of 79. In Rolla, thunder was reported and the temperature was 77. In Farmington, it was 78 degrees. It was mostly sunny in Cape Girardeau, with 77 degrees. It was partly sunny in Springfield, Illinois, with a temperature of 74. Once again in St. Louis, it was partly sunny, the temperature was 73 degrees and the wind was east at 8 miles an hour. The current time is 11:22 a.m. Central Daylight Time. 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This afternoon, mostly cloudy with isolated sprinkles early, then partly sunny with isolated showers and thunderstorms. Highs in the lower 80s. Southeast winds 5 to 10 miles per hour. Chance of rain 20%. Tonight, partly cloudy with isolated showers and thunderstorms in the evening, then mostly cloudy with showers and thunderstorms after midnight. Lows in the mid-60s. Southeast winds around 5 miles per hour. Chance of rain 80%. Monday, mostly sunny. Scattered showers and thunderstorms in the morning. Highs in the lower 80s. Northeast winds 5 to 10 miles per hour. Chance of rain 50%. Monday night, partly cloudy. Lows in the lower 60s. Northeast winds 5 to 10 miles per hour. Tuesday, sunny. Highs in the lower 80s. Northeast winds 5 to 10 miles per hour. Tuesday night and Wednesday, clear. Lows in the upper 50s. Highs in the lower 80s. Wednesday night and Thursday, mostly clear. Lows in the upper 50s. Highs in the mid 80s. Thursday night, mostly clear in the evening, then becoming partly cloudy. Lows in the mid-60s. Friday, mostly sunny with a slight chance of showers. A slight chance of thunderstorms in the afternoon. Highs in the upper 80s. Chance of rain 20%. Friday night, partly cloudy with a slight chance of thunderstorms. A slight chance of showers in the evening, then a chance of showers after midnight. Lows in the upper 60s. Chance of rain 40%. Saturday, partly sunny with a chance of showers. A slight chance of thunderstorms in the morning, then a chance of thunderstorms in the afternoon. Highs in the upper 80s. Chance of rain 50%. At 11 a.m. at Lambert Field in St. Louis, it was partly sunny with a temperature of 73 degrees. The dew point was 59, giving us a relative humidity of 61%. The wind was east at 8 miles an hour, and the pressure was 30.02 inches and falling. Elsewhere in the metro area, in Chesterfield, it was partly sunny and the temperature was 73. In Cahokia, it was partly sunny and 72 degrees. In St. Charles, it was partly sunny and 72. Across the region, light rain and fog were reported in Columbia, Missouri, with a temperature of 66. In Quincy, it was partly sunny and 76 degrees. In Kansas City, it was partly sunny and the temperature was 70. It was mostly sunny in Springfield, Missouri, with a temperature of 79. In Rolla, thunder was reported and the temperature was 77. In Farmington, it was 78 degrees. It was mostly sunny in Cape Girardeau, with 77 degrees. It was
mostly sunny in Springfield, Illinois, with a temperature of 74. Once again in St. Louis, it was partly sunny. The temperature was 73 degrees and the wind was east at 8 miles an hour. The current time is 11:26 a.m. Central Daylight Time. 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This program originates from the National Weather Service Forecast Office in St. Louis, Missouri, and serves parts of East Central Missouri and Southwest Illinois, including the St. Louis metro area and surrounding counties. This afternoon, mostly cloudy with isolated sprinkles early, then partly sunny with isolated showers and thunderstorms. Highs in the lower 80s. Southeast winds 5 to 10 miles per hour. Chance of rain 20%. Tonight, partly cloudy with isolated showers and thunderstorms in the evening, then mostly cloudy with showers and thunderstorms after midnight. Lows in the mid-60s. Southeast winds around 5 miles per hour. Chance of rain 80%. Monday, mostly sunny. Scattered showers and thunderstorms in the morning. Highs in the lower 80s. Northeast winds 5 to 10 miles per hour. Chance of rain 50%. Monday night, partly cloudy. Lows in the lower 60s. Northeast winds 5 to 10 miles per hour. Tuesday, sunny. Highs in the lower 80s. Northeast winds 5 to 10 miles per hour. Tuesday night and Wednesday, clear. Lows in the upper 50s. Highs in the lower 80s. Wednesday night and Thursday, mostly clear. Lows in the upper 50s. Highs in the mid 80s. Thursday night, mostly clear in the evening, then becoming partly cloudy. Lows in the mid-60s. Friday, mostly sunny with a slight chance of showers. A slight chance of thunderstorms in the afternoon. Highs in the upper 80s. Chance of rain 20%. Friday night, partly cloudy with a slight chance of thunderstorms. A slight chance of showers in the evening, then a chance of showers after midnight. Lows in the upper 60s. Chance of rain 40%. Saturday, partly sunny with a chance of showers. A slight chance of thunderstorms in the morning, then a chance of thunderstorms in the afternoon. Highs in the upper 80s. Chance of rain 50%. At 11 a.m. at Lambert Field in St. Louis, it was partly sunny with a temperature of 73 degrees. The dew point was 59, giving us a relative humidity of 61%. The wind was east at 8 miles an hour, and the pressure was 30.02 inches and falling. Elsewhere in the metro area, in Chesterfield, it was partly sunny and the temperature was 73. In Cahokia, it was partly sunny and 72 degrees. In St. Charles, it was partly sunny and 72. Across the region, light rain and fog were reported in Columbia, Missouri, with a temperature of 66. In Quincy, it was partly sunny and 76 degrees. In Kansas City, it was partly sunny and the temperature was 70. It was mostly sunny in Springfield, Missouri, with a temperature of 79. In Rolla, thunder was reported and the temperature was 77. In Farmington, it was 78 degrees. It was mostly sunny in Cape Girardeau, with 77 degrees. It was partly sunny in Springfield, Illinois, with a temperature of 74. Once again in St. Louis, it was partly sunny. The temperature was 73 degrees and the wind was east at 8 miles an hour. The current time is 11:30 a.m. Central Daylight Time. 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This program originates from the National Weather Service Forecast Office in St. Louis, Missouri, and serves parts of East Central Missouri and Southwest Illinois, including the St. Louis metro area and surrounding counties. Daily river and lake stages for Sunday, May 31st, on the Mississippi River at Hannibal, the morning stage was 11.1 feet, down 0.3 feet from yesterday. The forecast.
11, 10.9, 10.7, 10.6, 10.5, at Louisiana, 11.6 feet, down 0.1, the forecast, 11.8 feet for the next 5 days, at Clarksville, 17.9 feet, down 0.2, the forecast, 17.6, 17.4, 17.1, 16.7, 16.5, at Winfield, 17.9 feet, down 0.1, the forecast, 17.6, 17.3, 17.1, 16.7, 16.4, at Grafton, 15.6 feet, up 0.1, the forecast, 15.5, 15.4, 15.3, 15.2, 15.1, at Mel Price Lock and Dam, 9.7 feet, up 0.2, the forecast, 9.5, 9.1, 8.7, 8.2, 7.8, at St. Louis, 12.5 feet, up 0.4, the forecast, 13.5, 13.7, 13.6, 13.6, 13.1, at Chester, 15.8 feet, down 0.5, the forecast, 15.8, 16.2, 16.3, 16.2, 16.1, on the Missouri River at Herman, 15.3 feet, up 1.3, the forecast, 15.6, 15.7, 16.3, 16.1, 14.8, at Washington, 12.2 feet, up 1.1, the forecast, 13.3, 12.9, 13.6, 13.6, 12.7, at St. Charles, 18.6 feet, up 1.1, the forecast, 19.7, 19.5, 19.9, 20.1, 19.8, on the Illinois River at Hardin, 19.7 feet, no change from yesterday. The forecast, 19.6, 19.5, 19.5, 19.5, 19.4, on the Merrimack River near Steelville, 1.8 feet, up 0.1, near Sullivan, 3.4 feet, no change from yesterday. At Pacific, minus 0.0 feet, up 0.1, near Eureka, 4.1 feet, up 0.2, at Valley Park, minus 0.1 feet, up 0.9, at Fenton, 3.9 feet, up 0.8, near Arnold, 10.2 feet, up 0.2, on the Quiver River near Troy, 9.6 feet, up 3.3, on the Burbis River at Union, 3.6 feet, no change from yesterday. On the Big River at Burnsville, 3.0 feet, up 0.1, at Carlisle Lake, the morning stage was 447.1 feet, down 0.1 feet from yesterday. At Carlisle, 14.1 feet, down 0.7, at Mark Twain Lake, the morning stage was 606.8 feet, down 0.1 feet from yesterday. At Lake of the Ozarks, 659.4 feet, down 0.1. This afternoon, mostly cloudy with isolated sprinkles early, then partly sunny with isolated showers and thunderstorms. Highs in the lower 80s. Southeast winds 5 to 10 miles per hour. Chance of rain 20%. Tonight, partly cloudy with isolated showers and thunderstorms in the evening, then mostly cloudy with showers and thunderstorms after midnight. Lows in the mid-60s. Southeast winds around 5 miles per hour. Chance of rain 80%. Monday, mostly sunny. Scattered showers and thunderstorms in the morning. Highs in the lower 80s. Northeast winds 5 to 10 miles per hour. Chance of rain 50%. Monday night, partly cloudy. Lows in the lower 60s. Northeast winds 5 to 10 miles per hour. Tuesday, sunny. Highs in the lower 80s. Northeast winds 5 to 10 miles per hour. Tuesday night and Wednesday, clear. Lows in the upper 50s. Highs in the lower 80s. Wednesday night and Thursday, mostly clear. Lows in the upper 50s. Highs in the mid 80s. Thursday night, mostly clear in the evening, then becoming partly cloudy. Lows in the mid-60s. Friday, most
sunny with a slight chance of showers. A slight chance of thunderstorms in the afternoon. Highs in the upper 80s. Chance of rain 20%. Friday night, partly cloudy with a slight chance of thunderstorms. A slight chance of showers in the evening, then a chance of showers after midnight. Lows in the upper 60s. Chance of rain 40%. Saturday, partly sunny with a chance of showers. A slight chance of thunderstorms in the morning, then a chance of thunderstorms in the afternoon. Highs in the upper 80s. Chance of rain 50%. At 11 a.m. at Lambert Field in St. Louis, it was partly sunny with a temperature of 73 degrees. The dew point was 59, giving us a relative humidity of 61%. The wind was east at 8 miles an hour, and the pressure was 30.02 inches and falling. Elsewhere in the metro area, in Chesterfield, it was partly sunny and the temperature was 73. In Cahokia, it was partly sunny and 72 degrees. In St. Charles, it was partly sunny and 72. Across the region, light rain and fog were reported in Columbia, Missouri, with a temperature of 66. In Quincy, it was partly sunny and 76 degrees. In Kansas City, it was partly sunny and the temperature was 70. It was mostly sunny in Springfield, Missouri, with a temperature of 79. In Rolla, thunder was reported and the temperature was 77. In Farmington, it was 78 degrees. It was mostly sunny in Cape Girardeau, with 77 degrees. It was partly sunny in Springfield, Illinois, with a temperature of 74. Once again in St. Louis, it was partly sunny, the temperature was 73 degrees and the wind was east at 8 miles an hour. The current time is 11:38 a.m. Central Daylight Time. 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This afternoon, mostly cloudy with isolated sprinkles early, then partly sunny with isolated showers and thunderstorms. Highs in the lower 80s. Southeast winds 5 to 10 miles per hour. Chance of rain 20%. Tonight, partly cloudy with isolated showers and thunderstorms in the evening, then mostly cloudy with showers and thunderstorms after midnight. Lows in the mid-60s. Southeast winds around 5 miles per hour. Chance of rain 80%. Monday, mostly sunny. Scattered showers and thunderstorms in the morning. Highs in the lower 80s. Northeast winds 5 to 10 miles per hour. Chance of rain 50%. Monday night, partly cloudy. Lows in the lower 60s. Northeast winds 5 to 10 miles per hour. Tuesday, sunny. Highs in the lower 80s. Northeast winds 5 to 10 miles per hour. Tuesday night and Wednesday, clear. Lows in the upper 50s. Highs in the lower 80s. Wednesday night and Thursday, mostly clear. Lows in the upper 50s. Highs in the mid-80s. Thursday night, mostly clear in the evening, then becoming partly cloudy. Lows in the mid-60s. Friday, mostly sunny with a slight chance of showers. A slight chance of thunderstorms in the afternoon. Highs in the upper 80s. Chance of rain 20%. Friday night, partly cloudy with a slight chance of thunderstorms. A slight chance of showers in the evening, then a chance of showers after midnight. Lows in the upper 60s. Chance of rain 40%. Saturday, partly sunny with a chance of showers. A slight chance of thunderstorms in the morning, then a chance of thunderstorms in the afternoon. Highs in the upper 80s. Chance of rain 50%. At 11 a.m. at Lambert Field in St. Louis, it was partly sunny with a temperature of 73 degrees. The dew point was 59, giving us a relative humidity of 61%. The wind was east at 8 miles.
an hour, and the pressure was 30.02 inches and falling. Elsewhere in the metro area, in Chesterfield, it was partly sunny and the temperature was 73. In Cahokia, it was partly sunny and 72 degrees. In St. Charles, it was partly sunny and 72. Across the region, light rain and fog were reported in Columbia, Missouri, with a temperature of 66. In Quincy, it was partly sunny and 76 degrees. In Kansas City, it was partly sunny and the temperature was 70. It was mostly sunny in Springfield, Missouri, with a temperature of 79. In Rolla, thunder was reported and the temperature was 77. In Farmington, it was 78 degrees. It was mostly sunny in Cape Girardeau, with 77 degrees. It was partly sunny in Springfield, Illinois, with a temperature of 74. Once again in St. Louis, it was partly sunny, the temperature was 73 degrees, and the wind was east at 8 miles an hour. The current time is 11:42 a.m. Central Daylight Time. 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This afternoon, mostly cloudy with isolated sprinkles early, then partly sunny with isolated showers and thunderstorms. Highs in the lower 80s. Southeast winds 5 to 10 miles per hour. Chance of rain 20%. Tonight, partly cloudy with isolated showers and thunderstorms in the evening, then mostly cloudy with showers and thunderstorms after midnight. Lows in the mid-60s. Southeast winds around 5 miles per hour. Chance of rain 80%. Monday, mostly sunny. Scattered showers and thunderstorms in the morning. Highs in the lower 80s. Northeast winds 5 to 10 miles per hour. Chance of rain 50%. Monday night, partly cloudy. Lows in the lower 60s. Northeast winds 5 to 10 miles per hour. Tuesday, sunny. Highs in the lower 80s. Northeast winds 5 to 10 miles per hour. Tuesday night and Wednesday, clear. Lows in the upper 50s. Highs in the lower 80s. Wednesday night and Thursday, mostly clear. Lows in the upper 50s. Highs in the mid-80s. Thursday night, mostly clear in the evening, then becoming partly cloudy. Lows in the mid-60s. Friday, mostly sunny with a slight chance of showers. A slight chance of thunderstorms in the afternoon. Highs in the upper 80s. Chance of rain 20%. Friday night, partly cloudy with a slight chance of thunderstorms. A slight chance of showers in the evening, then a chance of showers after midnight. Lows in the upper 60s. Chance of rain 40%. Saturday, partly sunny with a chance of showers. A slight chance of thunderstorms in the morning, then a chance of thunderstorms in the afternoon. Highs in the upper 80s. Chance of rain 50%. At 11 a.m. at Lambert Field in St. Louis, it was partly sunny with a temperature of 73 degrees. The dew point was 59, giving us a relative humidity of 61%. The wind was east at 8 miles an hour, and the pressure was 30.02 inches and falling. Elsewhere in the metro area, in Chesterfield, it was partly sunny and the temperature was 73. In Cahokia, it was partly sunny and 72 degrees. In St. Charles, it was partly sunny and 72. Across the region, light rain and fog were reported in Columbia, Missouri, with a temperature of 66. In Quincy, it was partly sunny and 76 degrees. In Kansas City, it was partly sunny and the temperature was 70. It was mostly sunny in Springfield, Missouri, with a temperature of 79. In Rolla, thunder was reported and the temperature was 77. In Farmington, it was 78 degrees. It was mostly sunny in Cape Girardeau, with 77 degrees.
It was partly sunny in Springfield, Illinois, with a temperature of 74. Once again in St. Louis, it was partly sunny, the temperature was 73 degrees and the wind was east at 8 miles an hour. Daily River and Lake stages for Sunday, May 31st, on the Mississippi River at Hannibal, the morning stage was 11.1 feet, down 0.3 feet from yesterday. The forecast, 11, 10.9, 10.7, 10.6, 10.5, at Louisiana, 11.6 feet, down 0.1, the forecast, 11.8 feet for the next 5 days, at Clarksville, 17.9 feet, down 0.2, the forecast, 17.6, 17.4, 17.1, 16.7, 16.5, at Winfield, 17.9 feet, down 0.1, the forecast, 17.6, 17.3, 17.1, 16.7, 16.4, at Grafton, 15.6 feet, up 0.1, the forecast, 15.5, 15.4, 15.3, 15.2, 15.1, at Mel Price Lock and Dam, 9.7 feet, up 0.2, the forecast, 9.5, 9.1, 8.7, 8.2, 7.8, at St. Louis, 12.5 feet, up 0.4, the forecast, 13.5, 13.7, 13.6, 13.6, 13.1, at Chester, 15.8 feet, down 0.5, the forecast, 15.8, 16.2, 16.3, 16.2, 16.1, on the Missouri River at Herman, 15.3 feet, up 1.3, the forecast, 15.6, 15.7, 16.3, 16.1, 14.8, at Washington, 12.2 feet, up 1.1, the forecast, 13.3, 12.9, 13.6, 13.6, 12.7, at St. Charles, 18.6 feet, up 1.1, the forecast, 19.7, 19.5, 19.9, 20.1, 19.8, on the Illinois River at Hardin, 19.7 feet, no change from yesterday. The forecast, 19.6, 19.5, 19.5, 19.5, 19.4, on the Merrimack River near Steelville, 1.8 feet, up 0.1, near Sullivan, 3.4 feet, no change from yesterday. At Pacific, minus 0.0 feet, up 0.1, near Eureka, 4.1 feet, up 0.2, at Valley Park, minus 0.1 feet, up 0.9, at Fenton, 3.9 feet, up 0.8, near Arnold, 10.2 feet, up 0.2, on the Quiver River near Troy, 9.6 feet, up 3.3, on the Burbis River at Union, 3.6 feet, no change from yesterday. On the Big River at Burnsville, 3.0 feet, up 0.1, at Carlisle Lake, the morning stage was 447.1 feet, down 0.1 feet from yesterday. At Carlisle, 14.1 feet, down 0.7, at Mark Twain Lake, the morning stage was 606.8 feet, down 0.1 feet from yesterday. At Lake of the Ozarks, 659.4 feet, down 0.1. The current time is 11:50 a.m. Central Daylight Time. 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This program originates from the National Weather Service Forecast Office in St. Louis, Missouri, and serves parts of East Central Missouri and Southwest Illinois, including the St. Louis metro area and surrounding counties. This afternoon, mostly cloudy with isolated sprinkles early, then partly sunny with isolated showers and thunderstorms. Highs in the lower 80s. Southeast winds 5 to 10 miles per hour. Chance of rain 20%. Tonight, partly cloudy with isolated showers and thunderstorms in the evening, then mostly cloudy with showers and thunderstorms after midnight. Lows in the mid-60s. Southeast winds around 5 miles per hour. Chance of rain 80%. Monday,
mostly sunny. Scattered showers and thunderstorms in the morning. Highs in the lower 80s. Northeast winds 5 to 10 miles per hour. Chance of rain 50%. Monday night, partly cloudy. Lows in the lower 60s. Northeast winds 5 to 10 miles per hour. Tuesday, sunny. Highs in the lower 80s. Northeast winds 5 to 10 miles per hour. Tuesday night and Wednesday, clear. Lows in the upper 50s. Highs in the lower 80s. Wednesday night and Thursday, mostly clear. Lows in the upper 50s. Highs in the mid 80s. Thursday night, mostly clear in the evening, then becoming partly cloudy. Lows in the mid 60s. Friday, mostly sunny with a slight chance of showers. A slight chance of thunderstorms in the afternoon. Highs in the upper 80s. Chance of rain 20%. Friday night, partly cloudy with a slight chance of thunderstorms. A slight chance of showers in the evening, then a chance of showers after midnight. Lows in the upper 60s. Chance of rain 40%. Saturday, partly sunny with a chance of showers. A slight chance of thunderstorms in the morning, then a chance of thunderstorms in the afternoon. Highs in the upper 80s. Chance of rain 50%. At 11 a.m. at Lambert Field in St. Louis, it was partly sunny with a temperature of 73 degrees. The dew point was 59, giving us a relative humidity of 61%. The wind was east at 8 miles an hour, and the pressure was 30.02 inches and falling. Elsewhere in the metro area, in Chesterfield, it was partly sunny and the temperature was 73. In Cahokia, it was partly sunny and 72 degrees. In St. Charles, it was partly sunny and 72. Across the region, light rain and fog were reported in Columbia, Missouri, with a temperature of 66. In Quincy, it was partly sunny and 76 degrees. In Kansas City, it was partly sunny and the temperature was 70. It was mostly sunny in Springfield, Missouri, with a temperature of 79. In Rolla, thunder was reported and the temperature was 77. In Farmington, it was 78 degrees. It was mostly sunny in Cape Girardeau, with 77 degrees. It was partly sunny in Springfield, Illinois, with a temperature of 74. Once again in St. Louis, it was partly sunny, the temperature was 73 degrees and the wind was east at 8 miles an hour. The current time is 11:54 a.m. Central Daylight Time. 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This afternoon, mostly cloudy with isolated sprinkles early, then partly sunny with isolated showers and thunderstorms. Highs in the lower 80s. Southeast winds 5 to 10 miles per hour. Chance of rain 20%. Tonight, partly cloudy with isolated showers and thunderstorms in the evening, then mostly cloudy with showers and thunderstorms after midnight. Lows in the mid-60s. Southeast winds around 5 miles per hour. Chance of rain 80%. Monday, mostly sunny. Scattered showers and thunderstorms in the morning. Highs in the lower 80s. Northeast winds 5 to 10 miles per hour. Chance of rain 50%. Monday night, partly cloudy. Lows in the lower 60s. Northeast winds 5 to 10 miles per hour. Tuesday, sunny. Highs in the lower 80s. Northeast winds 5 to 10 miles per hour. Tuesday night and Wednesday, clear. Lows in the upper 50s. Highs in the lower 80s. Wednesday night and Thursday, mostly clear. Lows in the upper 50s. Highs in the mid 80s. Thursday night, mostly clear in the evening, then becoming partly cloudy. Lows in the mid-60s.
Friday, mostly sunny with a slight chance of showers. A slight chance of thunderstorms in the afternoon. Highs in the upper 80s. Chance of rain 20%. Friday night, partly cloudy with a slight chance of thunderstorms. A slight chance of showers in the evening, then a chance of showers after midnight. Lows in the upper 60s. Chance of rain 40%. Saturday, partly sunny with a chance of showers. A slight chance of thunderstorms in the morning, then a chance of thunderstorms in the afternoon. Highs in the upper 80s. Chance of rain 50%. At 11 a.m. at Lambert Field in St. Louis, it was partly sunny with a temperature of 73 degrees. The dew point was 59, giving us a relative humidity of 61%. The wind was east at 8 miles an hour, and the pressure was 30.02 inches and falling. Elsewhere in the metro area, in Chesterfield, it was partly, mostly sunny with a slight chance of showers.

Storms in the afternoon. Highs in the upper 80s. Chance of rain 50%. At 11 a.m. at Lambert Field in St. Louis, it was partly sunny with a temperature of 73 degrees. The dew point was 59, giving us a relative humidity of 61%. The wind was east at 8 miles an hour, and the pressure was 30.02 inches and falling. Elsewhere in the metro area, in Chesterfield, it was partly sunny and the temperature was 73. In Cahokia, it was partly sunny and 72 degrees. In St. Charles, it was partly sunny and 72. Across the region, light rain and fog were reported in Columbia, Missouri, with a temperature of 66. In Quincy, it was partly sunny and 76 degrees. In Kansas City, it was partly sunny and the temperature was 70. It was mostly sunny in Springfield, Missouri, with a temperature of 79. In Rolla, thunder was reported and the temperature was 77. In Farmington, it was 78 degrees. It was mostly sunny in Cape Girardeau, with 77 degrees. It was partly sunny in Springfield, Illinois, with a temperature of 74. Once again in St. Louis, it was partly sunny, the temperature was 73 degrees and the wind was east at 8 miles an hour. The current time is 11:58 a.m. Central Daylight Time. 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This afternoon, mostly cloudy with isolated sprinkles early, then partly sunny with isolated showers and thunderstorms. Highs in the lower 80s. Southeast winds 5 to 10 miles per hour. Chance of rain 20%. Tonight, partly cloudy with isolated showers and thunderstorms in the evening, then mostly cloudy with showers and thunderstorms after midnight. Lows in the mid-60s. Southeast winds around 5 miles per hour. Chance of rain 80%. Monday, mostly sunny. Scattered showers and thunderstorms in the morning. Highs in the lower 80s. Northeast winds 5 to 10 miles per hour. Chance of rain 50%. Monday night, partly cloudy. Lows in the lower 60s. Northeast winds 5 to 10 miles per hour. Tuesday, sunny. Highs in the lower 80s. Northeast winds 5 to 10 miles per hour. Tuesday night and Wednesday, clear. Lows in the upper 50s. Highs in the lower 80s. Wednesday night and Thursday, mostly clear. Lows in the upper 50s. Highs in the mid 80s. Thursday night, mostly clear in the evening, then becoming partly cloudy. Lows in the mid-60s. Friday, mostly sunny with a slight chance of showers. A slight chance of thunderstorms in the afternoon. Highs in the upper 80s. Chance of rain 20%. Friday night, partly cloudy with a slight chance of thunderstorms. A slight chance of showers in the evening, then a chance of showers after midnight. Lows in the upper 60s. Chance of rain 40%. Saturday, partly sunny with a chance of showers. A slight chance of thunderstorms in the morning, then a chance of thunderstorms in the afternoon. Highs in the upper 80s. Chance of rain 50%. At 11 a.m. at Lambert Field in St. Louis, it was partly sunny with a temperature of 73 degrees. The dew point was 59, giving us a relative humidity of 61%. The wind was east at 8 miles an hour, and the pressure was 30.02 inches and falling. Elsewhere in the metro area, in Chesterfield, it was partly sunny and the temperature was 73. In Cahokia, it was partly sunny and 72 degrees. In St. Charles, it was partly sunny and 72. Across the region, light rain and fog were reported in Columbia, Missouri, with a temperature of 66. In Quincy, it was partly sunny and 76 degrees. In Kansas City, it was

partly sunny and the temperature was 70. It was mostly sunny in Springfield, Missouri, with a temperature of 79. In Rolla, thunder was reported and the temperature was 77. In Farmington, it was 78 degrees. It was mostly sunny in Cape Girardeau, with 77 degrees. It was partly sunny in Springfield, Illinois, with a temperature of 74. Once again in St. Louis, it was partly sunny, the temperature was 73 degrees and the wind was east at 8 miles an hour. Daily River and Lake stages for Sunday, May 31st. On the Mississippi River at Hannibal, the morning stage was 11.1 feet, down 0.3 feet from yesterday. The forecast, 11, 10.9, 10.7, 10.6, 10.5, at Louisiana, 11.6 feet, down 0.1. The forecast, 11.8 feet for the next 5 days, at Clarksville, 17.9 feet, down 0.2. The forecast, 17.6, 17.4, 17.1, 16.7, 16.5, at Winfield, 17.9 feet, down 0.1. The forecast, 17.6, 17.3, 17.1, 16.7, 16.4, at Grafton, 15.6 feet, up 0.1. The forecast, 15.5, 15.4, 15.3, 15.2, 15.1, at Mel Price Lock and Dam, 9.7 feet, up 0.2, the forecast, 9.5, 9.1, 8.7, 8.2, 7.8, at St. Louis, 12.5 feet, up 0.4, the forecast, 13.5, 13.7, 13.6, 13.6, 13.1, at Chester, 15.8 feet, down 0.5, the forecast, 15.8, 16.2, 16.3, 16.2, 16.1, on the Missouri River at Herman, 15.3 feet, up 1.3, the forecast, 15.6, 15.7, 16.3, 16.1, 14.8, at Washington, 12.2 feet, up 1.1, the forecast, 13.3, 12.9, 13.6, 13.6, 12.7, at St. Charles, 18.6 feet, up 1.1, the forecast, 19.7, 19.5, 19.9, 20.1, 19.8, on the Illinois River at Hardin, 19.7 feet, no change from yesterday. The forecast, 19.6, 19.5, 19.5, 19.5, 19.4, on the Merrimack River near Steelville, 1.8 feet, up 0.1, near Sullivan, 3.4 feet, no change from yesterday. At Pacific, minus 0.0 feet, up 0.1, near Eureka, 4.1 feet, up 0.2, at Valley Park, minus 0.1 feet, up 0.9, at Fenton, 3.9 feet, up 0.8, near Arnold, 10.2 feet, up 0.2, on the Quiver River near Troy, 9.6 feet, up 3.3, on the Burmese River at Union, 3.6 feet, no change from yesterday. On the Big River at Burnsville, 3.0 feet, up 0.1, at Carlisle Lake, the morning stage was 447.1 feet, down 0.1 feet from yesterday. At Carlisle, 14.1 feet, down 0.7, at Mark Twain Lake, the morning stage was 606.8 feet, down 0.1 feet from yesterday. At Lake of the Ozarks, 659.4 feet, down 0.1. The current time is 12.06 p.m. Central Daylight Time. 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This program originates from the National Weather Service Forecast Office in St. Louis, Missouri, and serves parts of East Central Missouri and Southwest Illinois, including the St. Louis metro area and surrounding counties. This afternoon, mostly cloudy with isolated sprinkles early, then partly sunny with isolated showers and thunderstorms. Highs in the lower 80s. Southeast winds 5 to 10 miles per hour.
chance of rain 20%. Tonight, partly cloudy with isolated showers and thunderstorms in the evening, then mostly cloudy with showers and thunderstorms after midnight. Lows in the mid-60s. Southeast winds around 5 miles per hour. Chance of rain 80%. Monday, mostly sunny. Scattered showers and thunderstorms in the morning. Highs in the lower 80s. Northeast winds 5 to 10 miles per hour. Chance of rain 50%. Monday night, partly cloudy. Lows in the lower 60s. Northeast winds 5 to 10 miles per hour. Tuesday, sunny. Highs in the lower 80s. Northeast winds 5 to 10 miles per hour. Tuesday night and Wednesday, clear. Lows in the upper 50s. Highs in the lower 80s. Wednesday night and Thursday, mostly clear. Lows in the upper 50s. Highs in the mid 80s. Thursday night, mostly clear in the evening, then becoming partly cloudy. Lows in the mid 60s. Friday, mostly sunny with a slight chance of showers. A slight chance of thunderstorms in the afternoon. Highs in the upper 80s. Chance of rain 20%. Friday night, partly cloudy with a slight chance of thunderstorms. A slight chance of showers in the evening, then a chance of showers after midnight. Lows in the upper 60s. Chance of rain 40%. Saturday, partly sunny with a chance of showers. A slight chance of thunderstorms in the morning, then a chance of thunderstorms in the afternoon. Highs in the upper 80s. Chance of rain 50%. At 11 a.m. at Lambert Field in St. Louis, it was partly sunny with a temperature of 73 degrees. The dew point was 59, giving us a relative humidity of 61%. The wind was east at 8 miles an hour, and the pressure was 30.02 inches and falling. Elsewhere in the metro area, in Chesterfield, it was partly sunny and the temperature was 73. In Cahokia, it was partly sunny and 72 degrees. In St. Charles, it was partly sunny and 72. Across the region, light rain and fog were reported in Columbia, Missouri, with a temperature of 66. In Quincy, it was partly sunny and 76 degrees. In Kansas City, it was partly sunny and the temperature was 70. It was mostly sunny in Springfield, Missouri, with a temperature of 79. In Rolla, thunder was reported and the temperature was 77. In Farmington, it was 78 degrees. It was mostly sunny in Cape Girardeau, with 77 degrees. It was partly sunny in Springfield, Illinois, with a temperature of 74. Once again in St. Louis, it was partly sunny, the temperature was 73 degrees and the wind was east at 8 miles an hour. The current time is 12:10 p.m. Central Daylight Time. 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This afternoon, mostly cloudy with isolated sprinkles early, then partly sunny with isolated showers and thunderstorms. Highs in the lower 80s. Southeast winds 5 to 10 miles per hour. Chance of rain 20%. Tonight, partly cloudy with isolated showers and thunderstorms in the evening, then mostly cloudy with showers and thunderstorms after midnight. Lows in the mid-60s. Southeast winds around 5 miles per hour. Chance of rain 80%. Monday, mostly sunny. Scattered showers and thunderstorms in the morning. Highs in the lower 80s. Northeast winds 5 to 10 miles per hour. Chance of rain 50%. Monday night, partly cloudy. Lows in the lower 60s. Northeast winds 5 to 10 miles per hour. Tuesday, sunny. Highs in the lower 80s. Northeast winds 5 to 10 miles per hour. Tuesday night and Wednesday, clear.
lows in the upper 50s, highs in the lower 80s. Wednesday night and Thursday, mostly clear, lows in the upper 50s, highs in the mid 80s. Thursday night, mostly clear in the evening, then becoming partly cloudy, lows in the mid 60s. Friday, mostly sunny with a slight chance of showers, a slight chance of thunderstorms in the afternoon, highs in the upper 80s, chance of rain 20%. Friday night, partly cloudy with a slight chance of thunderstorms, a slight chance of showers in the evening, then a chance of showers after midnight, lows in the upper 60s, chance of rain 40%. Saturday, partly sunny with a chance of showers, a slight chance of thunderstorms in the morning, then a chance of thunderstorms in the afternoon, highs in the upper 80s, chance of rain 50%. At noon at Lambert Field in St. Louis, it was partly sunny with a temperature of 75 degrees. The dew point was 59, giving us a relative humidity of 57%. The wind was east at 3 miles an hour, and the pressure was 30.03 inches and rising. Elsewhere in the metro area, in Chesterfield, it was partly sunny and the temperature was 77. In Belleville, it was 74 degrees. In Cahokia, it was partly sunny and 75 degrees. In St. Charles, it was partly sunny and 74. Across the region, it was cloudy in Columbia, Missouri, with a temperature of 68. In Quincy, it was cloudy and 77 degrees. In Kansas City, it was partly sunny and the temperature was 75. It was sunny in Springfield, Missouri, with a temperature of 82. In Rolla, it was partly sunny and the temperature was 70. In Farmington, it was 80 degrees. It was mostly sunny in Cape Girardeau, with 80 degrees. It was sunny in Springfield, Illinois, with a temperature of 78. Once again in St. Louis, it was partly sunny, the temperature was 75 degrees and the wind was east at 3 miles an hour. The current time is 12:14 p.m. Central Daylight Time. 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This afternoon, mostly cloudy with isolated sprinkles early, then partly sunny with isolated showers and thunderstorms. Highs in the lower 80s. Southeast winds 5 to 10 miles per hour. Chance of rain 20%. Tonight, partly cloudy with isolated showers and thunderstorms in the evening, then mostly cloudy with showers and thunderstorms after midnight. Lows in the mid-60s. Southeast winds around 5 miles per hour. Chance of rain 80%. Monday, mostly sunny. Scattered showers and thunderstorms in the morning. Highs in the lower 80s. Northeast winds 5 to 10 miles per hour. Chance of rain 50%. Monday night, partly cloudy. Lows in the lower 60s. Northeast winds 5 to 10 miles per hour. Tuesday, sunny. Highs in the lower 80s. Northeast winds 5 to 10 miles per hour. Tuesday night and Wednesday, clear. Lows in the upper 50s. Highs in the lower 80s. Wednesday night and Thursday, mostly clear. Lows in the upper 50s. Highs in the mid 80s. Thursday night, mostly clear in the evening, then becoming partly cloudy. Lows in the mid 60s. Friday, mostly sunny with a slight chance of showers. A slight chance of thunderstorms in the afternoon. Highs in the upper 80s. Chance of rain 20%. Friday night, partly cloudy with a slight chance of thunderstorms. A slight chance of showers in the evening, then a chance of showers after midnight. Lows in the upper 60s. Chance of rain 40%. Saturday, partly sunny with a chance of showers. A slight chance of thunderstorms in the morning, then a chance of thunderstorms.
In the afternoon, highs in the upper 80s. Chance of rain 50%. Daily river and lake stages for Sunday, May 31st. On the Mississippi River at Hannibal, the morning stage was 11.1 feet, down 0.3 feet from yesterday. The forecast, 11, 10.9, 10.7, 10.6, 10.5. At Louisiana, 11.6 feet, down 0.1. The forecast, 11.8 feet for the next 5 days. At Clarksville, 17.9 feet, down 0.2. The forecast, 17.6, 17.4, 17.1, 16.7, 16.5. At Winfield, 17.9 feet, down 0.1. The forecast, 17.6, 17.3, 17.1, 16.7, 16.4. At Grafton, 15.6 feet, up 0.1. The forecast, 15.5, 15.4, 15.3, 15.2, 15.1. At Mel Price Lock and Dam, 9.7 feet, up 0.2. The forecast, 9.5, 9.1, 8.7, 8.2, 7.8. At St. Louis, 12.5 feet, up 0.4. The forecast, 13.5, 13.7, 13.6. 13.6, 13.1, at Chester, 15.8 feet, down 0.5, the forecast, 15.8, 16.2, 16.3, 16.2, 16.1, on the Missouri River at Herman, 15.3 feet, up 1.3, the forecast, 15.6, 15.7, 16.3, 16.1, 14.8, at Washington, 12.2 feet, up 1.1, the forecast, 13.3, 12.9, 13.6, 13.6, 12.7, at St. Charles, 18.6 feet, up 1.1, the forecast, 19.7, 19.5, 19.9, 20.1, 19.8, on the Illinois River at Hardin, 19.7 feet, no change from yesterday. The forecast, 19.6, 19.5, 19.5, 19.5, 19.4, on the Merrimack River near Steelville, 1.8 feet, up 0.1, near Sullivan, 3.4 feet, no change from yesterday. At Pacific, minus 0.0 feet, up 0.1, near Eureka, 4.1 feet, up 0.2, at Valley Park, minus 0.1 feet, up 0.9, at Fenton, 3.9 feet, up 0.8, near Arnold, 10.2 feet, up 0.2, on the Quiver River near Troy, 9.6 feet, up 3.3, on the Burbage River at Union, 3.6 feet, no change from yesterday. On the Big River at Burnsville, 3.0 feet, up 0.1, at Carlisle Lake, the morning stage was 447.1 feet, down 0.1 feet from yesterday. At Carlisle, 14.1 feet, down 0.7. At Mark Twain Lake, the morning stage was 606.8 feet, down 0.1 feet from yesterday. At Lake of the Ozarks, 659.4 feet, down 0.1. At noon at Lambert Field in St. Louis, it was partly sunny with a temperature of 75 degrees. The dew point was 59, giving us a relative humidity of 57%. The wind was east at 3 miles an hour, and the pressure was 30.03 inches and rising. Elsewhere in the metro area, in Chesterfield it was partly sunny and the temperature was 77. In Belleville it was 74 degrees. In Cahokia, it was partly sunny, and 75 degrees. In St. Charles, it was partly sunny and 74. Across the region, it was cloudy in Columbia, Missouri, with a temperature of 68. In Quincy, it was cloudy, and 77 degrees. In Kansas City, it was partly sunny, and the temperature was 75. It was sunny in Springfield, Missouri, with a temperature of 82. In Rolla, it was partly sunny and the temperature was 70. In Farmington, it was 80 degrees. It was mostly sunny in Cape Girardeau, with 80 degrees. It was sunny in Springfield, Illinois, with a temperature of
78. Once again in St. Louis, it was partly sunny. The temperature was 75 degrees and the wind was east at 3 miles an hour. The current time is 12:21 p.m. Central Daylight Time. 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This afternoon, mostly cloudy with isolated sprinkles early, then partly sunny with isolated showers and thunderstorms. Highs in the lower 80s. Southeast winds 5 to 10 miles per hour. Chance of rain 20%. Tonight, partly cloudy with isolated showers and thunderstorms in the evening, then mostly cloudy with showers and thunderstorms after midnight. Lows in the mid-60s. Southeast winds around 5 miles per hour. Chance of rain 80%. Monday, mostly sunny. Scattered showers and thunderstorms in the morning. Highs in the lower 80s. Northeast winds 5 to 10 miles per hour. Chance of rain 50%. Monday night, partly cloudy. Lows in the lower 60s. Northeast winds 5 to 10 miles per hour. Tuesday, sunny. Highs in the lower 80s. Northeast winds 5 to 10 miles per hour. Tuesday night and Wednesday, clear. Lows in the upper 50s. Highs in the lower 80s. Wednesday night and Thursday, mostly clear. Lows in the upper 50s. Highs in the mid-80s. Thursday night, mostly clear in the evening, then becoming partly cloudy. Lows in the mid-60s. Friday, mostly sunny with a slight chance of showers. A slight chance of thunderstorms in the afternoon. Highs in the upper 80s. Chance of rain 20%. Friday night, partly cloudy with a slight chance of thunderstorms. A slight chance of showers in the evening, then a chance of showers after midnight. Lows in the upper 60s. Chance of rain 40%. Saturday, partly sunny with a chance of showers. A slight chance of thunderstorms in the morning, then a chance of thunderstorms in the afternoon. Highs in the upper 80s. Chance of rain 50%. At noon at Lambert Field in St. Louis, it was partly sunny with a temperature of 75 degrees. The dew point was 59, giving us a relative humidity of 57%. The wind was east at 3 miles an hour, and the pressure was 30.03 inches and rising. Elsewhere in the metro area, in Chesterfield it was partly sunny and the temperature was 77. In Belleville it was 74 degrees. In Cahokia, it was partly sunny and 75 degrees. In St. Charles, it was partly sunny and 74. Across the region, it was cloudy in Columbia, Missouri, with a temperature of 68. In Quincy, it was cloudy and 77 degrees. In Kansas City, it was partly sunny and the temperature was 75. It was sunny in Springfield, Missouri, with a temperature of 82. In Rolla, it was partly sunny and the temperature was 70. In Farmington, it was 80 degrees. It was mostly sunny in Cape Girardeau, with 80 degrees. It was sunny in Springfield, Illinois, with a temperature of 78. Once again in St. Louis, it was partly sunny, the temperature was 75 degrees and the wind was east at 3 miles an hour. The current time is 12:26 p.m. Central Daylight Time. 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This afternoon, mostly cloudy with isolated sprinkles early, then partly sunny with isolated showers and thunderstorms. Highs in the lower 80s. Southeast winds 5 to 10 miles per hour. Chance of rain 20%.
tonight, partly cloudy with isolated showers and thunderstorms in the evening, then mostly cloudy with showers and thunderstorms after midnight. Lows in the mid-60s. Southeast winds around 5 miles per hour. Chance of rain 80%. Monday, mostly sunny. Scattered showers and thunderstorms in the morning. Highs in the lower 80s. Northeast winds 5 to 10 miles per hour. Chance of rain 50%. Monday night, partly cloudy. Lows in the lower 60s. Northeast winds 5 to 10 miles per hour. Tuesday, sunny. Highs in the lower 80s. Northeast winds 5 to 10 miles per hour. Tuesday night and Wednesday, clear. Lows in the upper 50s. Highs in the lower 80s. Wednesday night and Thursday, mostly clear. Lows in the upper 50s. Highs in the mid 80s. Thursday night, mostly clear in the evening, then becoming partly cloudy. Lows in the mid 60s. Friday, mostly sunny with a slight chance of showers. A slight chance of thunderstorms in the afternoon. Highs in the upper 80s. Chance of rain 20%. Friday night, partly cloudy with a slight chance of thunderstorms. A slight chance of showers in the evening, then a chance of showers after midnight. Lows in the upper 60s. Chance of rain 40%. Saturday, partly sunny with a chance of showers. A slight chance of thunderstorms in the morning, then a chance of thunderstorms in the afternoon. Highs in the upper 80s. Chance of rain 50%. This afternoon, partly sunny with isolated showers. Highs in the lower 80s. Southeast winds around 5 miles per hour. Chance of rain 20%. Tonight, partly cloudy with isolated showers and thunderstorms in the evening, then mostly cloudy with showers and thunderstorms after midnight. Lows in the mid-60s. Southeast winds around 5 miles per hour. Chance of rain 80%. Monday, mostly sunny. Scattered showers and thunderstorms in the morning. Highs in the lower 80s. Northeast winds 5 to 10 miles per hour. Chance of rain 50%. Monday night, partly cloudy. Lows in the lower 60s. Northeast winds 5 to 10 miles per hour. Tuesday, sunny. Highs in the lower 80s. Northeast winds 5 to 10 miles per hour. Tuesday night and Wednesday, clear. Lows in the upper 50s. Highs in the lower 80s. Wednesday night and Thursday, mostly clear. Lows in the upper 50s. Highs in the mid 80s. Thursday night, mostly clear in the evening, then becoming partly cloudy. Lows in the mid 60s. Friday, mostly sunny with a slight chance of showers. A slight chance of thunderstorms in the afternoon. Highs in the upper 80s. Chance of rain 20%. Friday night, partly cloudy with a slight chance of thunderstorms. A slight chance of showers in the evening, then a chance of showers after midnight. Lows in the upper 60s. Chance of rain 40%. Saturday, partly sunny with a chance of showers. A slight chance of thunderstorms in the morning, then a chance of thunderstorms in the afternoon. Highs in the upper 80s. Chance of rain 50%. At noon at Lambert Field in St. Louis, it was partly sunny with a temperature of 75 degrees. The dew point was 59, giving us a relative humidity of 57%. The wind was east at 3 miles an hour, and the pressure was 30.03 inches and rising. Elsewhere in the metro area, in Chesterfield it was partly sunny and the temperature was 77. In Belleville it was 74 degrees. In Cahokia, it was partly sunny, and 75 degrees. In St. Charles, it was partly sunny and 74. Across the region, it was cloudy in Columbia, Missouri, with a temperature of 68. In Quincy, it was cloudy, and 77 degrees. In Kansas City, it was partly sunny, and the temperature was 75. It was sunny in Springfield, Missouri, with a temperature of 82.
In Rolla, it was partly sunny and the temperature was 70. In Farmington, it was 80 degrees. It was mostly sunny in Cape Girardeau, with 80 degrees. It was sunny in Springfield, Illinois, with a temperature of 78. Once again in St. Louis, it was partly sunny, the temperature was 75 degrees and the wind was east at 3 miles an hour. Daily river and lake stages for Sunday, May 31st. On the Mississippi River at Hannibal, the morning stage was 11.1 feet, down 0.3 feet from yesterday. The forecast, 11, 10.9, 10.7, 10.6, 10.5, at Louisiana, 11.6 feet, down 0.1, the forecast, 11.8 feet for the next 5 days, at Clarksville, 17.9 feet, down 0.2, the forecast, 17.6, 17.4, 17.1, 16.7, 16.5, at Winfield, 17.9 feet, down 0.1, the forecast, 17.6, 17.3, 17.1, 16.7, 16.4, at Grafton, 15.6 feet, up 0.1, the forecast, 15.5, 15.4, 15.3, 15.2, 15.1, at Mel Price Lock and Dam, 9.7 feet, up 0.2, the forecast, 9.5, 9.1, 8.7, 8.2, 7.8, at St. Louis, 12.5 feet, up 0.4, the forecast, 13.5, 13.7, 13.6, 13.6, 13.1, at Chester, 15.8 feet, down 0.5, the forecast, 15.8, 16.2, 16.3, 16.2, 16.1, on the Missouri River at Herman, 15.3 feet, up 1.3, the forecast, 15.6, 15.7, 16.3, 16.1, 14.8, at Washington, 12.2 feet, up 1.1, the forecast, 13.3, 12.9, 13.6, 13.6, 12.7, at St. Charles, 18.6 feet, up 1.1, the forecast, 19.7, 19.5, 19.9, 20.1, 19.8, on the Illinois River at Hardin, 19.7 feet, no change from yesterday. The forecast, 19.6, 19.5, 19.5, 19.5, 19.4, on the Merrimack River near Steelville, 1.8 feet, up 0.1, near Sullivan, 3.4 feet, no change from yesterday. At Pacific, minus 0.0 feet, up 0.1, near Eureka, 4.1 feet, up 0.2, at Valley Park, minus 0.1 feet, up 0.9, at Fenton, 3.9 feet, up 0.8, near Arnold, 10.2 feet, up 0.2, on the Quiver River near Troy, 9.6 feet, up 3.3, on the Burbis River at Union, 3.6 feet, no change from yesterday. On the Big River at Burnsville, 3.0 feet, up 0.1, at Carlisle Lake, the morning stage was 447.1 feet, down 0.1 feet from yesterday. At Carlisle, 14.1 feet, down 0.7, at Mark Twain Lake, the morning stage was 606.8 feet, down 0.1 feet from yesterday. At Lake of the Ozarks, 659.4 feet, down 0.1. The current time is 12:35 p.m. Central Daylight Time. 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This afternoon, partly sunny with isolated showers. Highs in the lower 80s. Southeast winds around 5 miles per hour. Chance of rain 20%. Tonight, partly cloudy with isolated showers and thunderstorms in the evening, then mostly cloudy with showers and thunderstorms after midnight. Lows in the mid-60s.
southeast winds around 5 miles per hour. Chance of rain 80%. Monday, mostly sunny. Scattered showers and thunderstorms in the morning. Highs in the lower 80s. Northeast winds 5 to 10 miles per hour. Chance of rain 50%. Monday night, partly cloudy. Lows in the lower 60s. Northeast winds 5 to 10 miles per hour. Tuesday, sunny. Highs in the lower 80s. Northeast winds 5 to 10 miles per hour. Tuesday night and Wednesday, clear. Lows in the upper 50s. Highs in the lower 80s. Wednesday night and Thursday, mostly clear. Lows in the upper 50s. Highs in the mid 80s. Thursday night, mostly clear in the evening, then becoming partly cloudy. Lows in the mid 60s. Friday, mostly sunny with a slight chance of showers. A slight chance of thunderstorms in the afternoon. Highs in the upper 80s. Chance of rain 20%. Friday night, partly cloudy with a slight chance of thunderstorms. A slight chance of showers in the evening, then a chance of showers after midnight. Lows in the upper 60s. Chance of rain 40%. Saturday, partly sunny with a chance of showers. A slight chance of thunderstorms in the morning, then a chance of thunderstorms in the afternoon. Highs in the upper 80s. Chance of rain 50%. At noon at Lambert Field in St. Louis, it was partly sunny with a temperature of 75 degrees. The dew point was 59, giving us a relative humidity of 57%. The wind was east at 3 miles an hour, and the pressure was 30.03 inches and rising. Elsewhere in the metro area, in Chesterfield, it was partly sunny and the temperature was 77. In Belleville, it was 74 degrees. In Cahokia, it was partly sunny and 75 degrees. In St. Charles, it was partly sunny and 74. Across the region, it was cloudy in Columbia, Missouri, with a temperature of 68. In Quincy, it was cloudy and 77 degrees. In Kansas City, it was partly sunny and the temperature was 75. It was sunny in Springfield, Missouri, with a temperature of 82. In Rolla, it was partly sunny and the temperature was 70. In Farmington, it was 80 degrees. It was mostly sunny in Cape Girardeau, with 80 degrees. It was sunny in Springfield, Illinois, with a temperature of 78. Once again in St. Louis, it was partly sunny, the temperature was 75 degrees and the wind was east at 3 miles an hour. The current time is 12:39 p.m. Central Daylight Time. 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This afternoon, partly sunny with isolated showers. Highs in the lower 80s. Southeast winds around 5 miles per hour. Chance of rain 20%. Tonight, partly cloudy with isolated showers and thunderstorms in the evening, then mostly cloudy with showers and thunderstorms after midnight. Lows in the mid-60s. Southeast winds around 5 miles per hour. Chance of rain 80%. Monday, mostly sunny. Scattered showers and thunderstorms in the morning. Highs in the lower 80s. Northeast winds 5 to 10 miles per hour. Chance of rain 50%. Monday night, partly cloudy. Lows in the lower 60s. Northeast winds 5 to 10 miles per hour. Tuesday, sunny. Highs in the lower 80s. Northeast winds 5 to 10 miles per hour. Tuesday night and Wednesday, clear. Lows in the upper 50s. Highs in the lower 80s. Wednesday night and Thursday, mostly clear. Lows in the upper 50s. Highs in the mid-80s. Thursday night, mostly clear in the evening, then becoming partly cloudy. Lows in the mid-60s.
60s. Friday, mostly sunny with a slight chance of showers. A slight chance of thunderstorms in the afternoon. Highs in the upper 80s. Chance of rain 20%. Friday night, partly cloudy with a slight chance of thunderstorms. A slight chance of showers in the evening, then a chance of showers after midnight. Lows in the upper 60s. Chance of rain 40%. Saturday, partly sunny with a chance of showers. A slight chance of thunderstorms in the morning, then a chance of thunderstorms in the afternoon. Highs in the upper 80s. Chance of rain 50%. At noon at Lambert Field in St. Louis, it was partly sunny with a temperature of 75 degrees. The dew point was 59, giving us a relative humidity of 57%. The wind was east at 3 miles an hour, and the pressure was 30.03 inches and rising. Elsewhere in the metro area, in Chesterfield it was partly sunny and the temperature was 77. In Belleville it was 74 degrees. In Cahokia, it was partly sunny and 75 degrees. In St. Charles it was partly sunny and 74. Across the region, it was cloudy in Columbia, Missouri, with a temperature of 68. In Quincy it was cloudy and 77 degrees. In Kansas City, it was partly sunny and the temperature was 75. It was sunny in Springfield, Missouri, with a temperature of 82. In Rolla, it was partly sunny and the temperature was 70. In Farmington, it was 80 degrees. It was mostly sunny in Cape Girardeau, with 80 degrees. It was sunny in Springfield, Illinois, with a temperature of 78. Once again in St. Louis, it was partly sunny, the temperature was 75 degrees and the wind was east at 3 miles an hour. The current time is 12:43 p.m. Central Daylight Time. 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This program originates from the National Weather Service Forecast Office in St. Louis, Missouri, and serves parts of East Central Missouri and Southwest Illinois, including the St. Louis metro area and surrounding counties. This afternoon, partly sunny with isolated showers. Highs in the lower 80s. Southeast winds around 5 miles per hour. Chance of rain 20%. Tonight, partly cloudy with isolated showers and thunderstorms in the evening, then mostly cloudy with showers and thunderstorms after midnight. Lows in the mid-60s. Southeast winds around 5 miles per hour. Chance of rain 80%. Monday, mostly sunny. Scattered showers and thunderstorms in the morning. Highs in the lower 80s. Northeast winds 5 to 10 miles per hour. Chance of rain 50%. Monday night, partly cloudy. Lows in the lower 60s. Northeast winds 5 to 10 miles per hour. Tuesday, sunny. Highs in the lower 80s. Northeast winds 5 to 10 miles per hour. Tuesday night and Wednesday, clear. Lows in the upper 50s. Highs in the lower 80s. Wednesday night and Thursday, mostly clear. Lows in the upper 50s. Highs in the mid-80s. Thursday night, mostly clear in the evening, then becoming partly cloudy. Lows in the mid-60s. Friday, mostly sunny with a slight chance of showers. A slight chance of thunderstorms in the afternoon. Highs in the upper 80s. Chance of rain 20%. Friday night, partly cloudy with a slight chance of thunderstorms. A slight chance of showers in the evening, then a chance of showers after midnight. Lows in the upper 60s. Chance of rain 40%. Saturday, partly sunny with a chance of showers. A slight chance of thunderstorms in the morning, then a chance of thunderstorms in the afternoon. Highs in the upper 80s. Chance of rain 50%. At noon at Lambert Field in St. Louis, it was partly sunny with a temperature of 75 degrees. The dew point was 59, giving us a relative humidity of 57%. The wind was east at 3 miles an hour, and the pressure was 30.03 inches.
and rising. Elsewhere in the metro area, in Chesterfield, it was partly sunny and the temperature was 77. In Belleville, it was 74 degrees. In Cahokia, it was partly sunny and 75 degrees. In St. Charles, it was partly sunny and 74. Across the region, it was cloudy in Columbia, Missouri, with a temperature of 68. In Quincy, it was cloudy and 77 degrees. In Kansas City, it was partly sunny and the temperature was 75. It was sunny in Springfield, Missouri, with a temperature of 82. In Rolla, it was partly sunny and the temperature was 70. In Farmington, it was 80 degrees. It was mostly sunny in Cape Girardeau, with 80 degrees. It was sunny in Springfield, Illinois, with a temperature of 78. Once again in St. Louis, it was partly sunny, the temperature was 75 degrees and the wind was east at 3 miles an hour. The current time is 12:47 p.m. Central Daylight Time. 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This afternoon, partly sunny with isolated showers. Highs in the lower 80s. Southeast winds around 5 miles per hour. Chance of rain 20%. Tonight, partly cloudy with isolated showers and thunderstorms in the evening, then mostly cloudy with showers and thunderstorms after midnight. Lows in the mid-60s. Southeast winds around 5 miles per hour. Chance of rain 80%. Monday, mostly sunny. Scattered showers and thunderstorms in the morning. Highs in the lower 80s. Northeast winds 5 to 10 miles per hour. Chance of rain 50%. Monday night, partly cloudy. Lows in the lower 60s. Northeast winds 5 to 10 miles per hour. Tuesday, sunny. Highs in the lower 80s. Northeast winds 5 to 10 miles per hour. Tuesday night and Wednesday, clear. Lows in the upper 50s. Highs in the lower 80s. Wednesday night and Thursday, mostly clear. Lows in the upper 50s. Highs in the mid-80s. Thursday night, mostly clear in the evening, then becoming partly cloudy. Lows in the mid-60s. Friday, mostly sunny with a slight chance of showers. A slight chance of thunderstorms in the afternoon. Highs in the upper 80s. Chance of rain 20%. Friday night, partly cloudy with a slight chance of thunderstorms. A slight chance of showers in the evening, then a chance of showers after midnight. Lows in the upper 60s. Chance of rain 40%. Saturday, partly sunny with a chance of showers. A slight chance of thunderstorms in the morning, then a chance of thunderstorms in the afternoon. Highs in the upper 80s. Chance of rain 50%. At noon at Lambert Field in St. Louis, it was partly sunny with a temperature of 75 degrees. The dew point was 59, giving us a relative humidity of 57%. The wind was east at 3 miles an hour, and the pressure was 30.03 inches and rising. Elsewhere in the metro area, in Chesterfield, it was partly sunny and the temperature was 77. In Belleville, it was 74 degrees. In Cahokia, it was partly sunny and 75 degrees. In St. Charles, it was partly sunny and 74. Across the region, it was cloudy in Columbia, Missouri, with a temperature of 68. In Quincy, it was cloudy and 77 degrees. In Kansas City, it was partly sunny and the temperature was 75. It was sunny in Springfield, Missouri, with a temperature of 82. In Rolla, it was partly sunny and the temperature was 70. In Farmington, it was 80 degrees. It was mostly sunny in Cape Girardeau, with 80 degrees. It was sunny in Springfield, Illinois, with a temperature of 78.
Once again in St. Louis, it was partly sunny. The temperature was 75 degrees and the wind was east at 3 miles an hour. The current time is 12:51 p.m. Central Daylight Time. 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This afternoon, partly sunny with isolated showers. Highs in the lower 80s. Southeast winds around 5 miles per hour. Chance of rain 20%. Tonight, partly cloudy with isolated showers and thunderstorms in the evening, then mostly cloudy with showers and thunderstorms after midnight. Lows in the mid-60s. Southeast winds around 5 miles per hour. Chance of rain 80%. Monday, mostly sunny. Scattered showers and thunderstorms in the morning. Highs in the lower 80s. Northeast winds 5 to 10 miles per hour. Chance of rain 50%. Monday night, partly cloudy. Lows in the lower 60s. Northeast winds 5 to 10 miles per hour. Tuesday, sunny. Highs in the lower 80s. Northeast winds 5 to 10 miles per hour. Tuesday night and Wednesday, clear. Lows in the upper 50s. Highs in the lower 80s. Wednesday night and Thursday, mostly clear. Lows in the upper 50s. Highs in the mid-80s. Thursday night, mostly clear in the evening, then becoming partly cloudy. Lows in the mid-60s. Friday, mostly sunny with a slight chance of showers. A slight chance of thunderstorms in the afternoon. Highs in the upper 80s. Chance of rain 20%. Friday night, partly cloudy with a slight chance of thunderstorms. A slight chance of showers in the evening, then a chance of showers after midnight. Lows in the upper 60s. Chance of rain 40%. Saturday, partly sunny with a chance of showers. A slight chance of thunderstorms in the morning, then a chance of thunderstorms in the afternoon. Highs in the upper 80s. Chance of rain 50%. At noon at Lambert Field in St. Louis, it was partly sunny with a temperature of 75 degrees. The dew point was 59, giving us a relative humidity of 57%. The wind was east at 3 miles an hour, and the pressure was 30.03 inches and rising. Elsewhere in the metro area, in Chesterfield it was partly sunny and the temperature was 77. In Belleville it was 74 degrees. In Cahokia, it was partly sunny and 75 degrees. In St. Charles it was partly sunny and 74. Across the region, it was cloudy in Columbia, Missouri, with a temperature of 68. In Quincy it was cloudy and 77 degrees. In Kansas City it was partly sunny and the temperature was 75. It was sunny in Springfield, Missouri, with a temperature of 82. In Rolla, it was partly sunny and the temperature was 70. In Farmington it was 80 degrees. It was mostly sunny in Cape Girardeau, with 80 degrees. It was sunny in Springfield, Illinois, with a temperature of 78. Once again in St. Louis, it was partly sunny, the temperature was 75 degrees and the wind was east at 3 miles an hour. The current time is 12:55 p.m. Central Daylight Time. 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This afternoon, partly sunny with isolated showers. Highs in the lower 80s. Southeast winds around 5 miles per hour. Chance of rain 20%. Tonight, partly cloudy with isolated showers and thunderstorms in the evening, then mostly cloudy with showers and thunderstorms after midnight.
lows in the mid-60s. Southeast winds around 5 miles per hour. Chance of rain 80%. Monday, mostly sunny. Scattered showers and thunderstorms in the morning. Highs in the lower 80s. Northeast winds 5 to 10 miles per hour. Chance of rain 50%. Monday night, partly cloudy. Lows in the lower 60s. Northeast winds 5 to 10 miles per hour. Tuesday, sunny. Highs in the lower 80s. Northeast winds 5 to 10 miles per hour. Tuesday night and Wednesday, clear. Lows in the upper 50s. Highs in the lower 80s. Wednesday night and Thursday, mostly clear. Lows in the upper 50s. Highs in the mid-80s. Thursday night, mostly clear in the evening, then becoming partly cloudy. Lows in the mid-60s. Friday, mostly sunny with a slight chance of showers. A slight wind around 5 miles per hour. Chance

Tuesday night and Wednesday, clear. Lows in the upper 50s. Highs in the lower 80s. Wednesday night and Thursday, mostly clear. Lows in the upper 50s. Highs in the mid 80s. Thursday night, mostly clear in the evening, then becoming partly cloudy. Lows in the mid 60s. Friday, mostly sunny with a slight chance of showers. A slight chance of thunderstorms in the afternoon. Highs in the upper 80s. Chance of rain 20%. Friday night, partly cloudy with a slight chance of thunderstorms. A slight chance of showers in the evening, then a chance of showers after midnight. Lows in the upper 60s. Chance of rain 40%. Saturday, partly sunny with a chance of showers. A slight chance of thunderstorms in the morning, then a chance of thunderstorms in the afternoon. Highs in the upper 80s. Chance of rain 50%. At noon at Lambert Field in St. Louis, it was partly sunny with a temperature of 75 degrees. The dew point was 59, giving us a relative humidity of 57%. The wind was east at 3 miles an hour, and the pressure was 30.03 inches and rising. Elsewhere in the metro area, in Chesterfield it was partly sunny and the temperature was 77. In Belleville it was 74 degrees. In Cahokia, it was partly sunny, and 75 degrees. In St. Charles, it was partly sunny and 74. Across the region, it was cloudy in Columbia, Missouri, with a temperature of 68. In Quincy, it was cloudy, and 77 degrees. In Kansas City, it was partly sunny, and the temperature was 75. It was sunny in Springfield, Missouri, with a temperature of 82. In Rolla, it was partly sunny and the temperature was 70. In Farmington, it was 80 degrees. It was mostly sunny in Cape Girardeau, with 80 degrees. It was sunny in Springfield, Illinois, with a temperature of 78. Once again in St. Louis, it was partly sunny, the temperature was 75 degrees and the wind was east at 3 miles an hour. The current time is 12:59 p.m. Central Daylight Time. 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This afternoon, partly sunny with isolated showers. Highs in the lower 80s. Southeast winds around 5 miles per hour. Chance of rain 20%. Tonight, partly cloudy with isolated showers and thunderstorms in the evening, then mostly cloudy with showers and thunderstorms after midnight. Lows in the mid-60s. Southeast winds around 5 miles per hour. Chance of rain 80%. Monday, mostly sunny. Scattered showers and thunderstorms in the morning. Highs in the lower 80s. Northeast winds 5 to 10 miles per hour. Chance of rain 50%. Monday night, partly cloudy. Lows in the lower 60s. Northeast winds 5 to 10 miles per hour. Tuesday, sunny. Highs in the lower 80s. Northeast winds 5 to 10 miles per hour. Tuesday night and Wednesday, clear. Lows in the upper 50s. Highs in the lower 80s. Wednesday night and Thursday, mostly clear. Lows in the upper 50s. Highs in the mid 80s. Thursday night, mostly clear in the evening, then becoming partly cloudy. Lows in the mid 60s. Friday, mostly sunny with a slight chance of showers. A slight chance of thunderstorms in the afternoon. Highs in the upper 80s. Chance of rain 20%. Friday night, partly cloudy with a slight chance of thunderstorms. A slight chance of showers in the evening, then a chance of showers after midnight. Lows in the upper 60s. Chance of rain 40%. Saturday, partly sunny with a chance of showers. A slight chance of thunderstorms in the morning, then a chance of thunderstorms in the afternoon.

highs are in the upper 80s. Chance of rain 50%. At noon at Lambert Field in St. Louis, it was partly sunny with a temperature of 75 degrees. The dew point was 59, giving us a relative humidity of 57%. The wind was east at 3 miles an hour, and the pressure was 30.03 inches and rising. Elsewhere in the metro area, in Chesterfield, it was partly sunny and the temperature was 77. In Belleville, it was 74 degrees. In Cahokia, it was partly sunny and 75 degrees. In St. Charles, it was partly sunny and 74. Across the region, it was cloudy in Columbia, Missouri, with a temperature of 68. In Quincy, it was cloudy and 77 degrees. In Kansas City, it was partly sunny and the temperature was 75. It was sunny in Springfield, Missouri, with a temperature of 82. In Rolla, it was partly sunny and the temperature was 70. In Farmington, it was 80 degrees. It was mostly sunny in Cape Girardeau, with 80 degrees. It was sunny in Springfield, Illinois, with a temperature of 78. Once again in St. Louis, it was partly sunny, the temperature was 75 degrees and the wind was east at 3 miles an hour. The current time is 1:03 p.m. Central Daylight Time. 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This program originates from the National Weather Service Forecast Office in St. Louis, Missouri, and serves parts of East Central Missouri and Southwest Illinois, including the St. Louis metro area and surrounding counties. This afternoon, partly sunny with isolated showers. Highs in the lower 80s. Southeast winds around 5 miles per hour. Chance of rain 20%. Tonight, partly cloudy with isolated showers and thunderstorms in the evening, then mostly cloudy with showers and thunderstorms after midnight. Lows in the mid-60s. Southeast winds around 5 miles per hour. Chance of rain 80%. Monday, mostly sunny. Scattered showers and thunderstorms in the morning. Highs in the lower 80s. Northeast winds 5 to 10 miles per hour. Chance of rain 50%. Monday night, partly cloudy. Lows in the lower 60s. Northeast winds 5 to 10 miles per hour. Tuesday, sunny. Highs in the lower 80s. Northeast winds 5 to 10 miles per hour. Tuesday night and Wednesday, clear. Lows in the upper 50s. Highs in the lower 80s. Wednesday night and Thursday, mostly clear. Lows in the upper 50s. Highs in the mid-80s. Thursday night, mostly clear in the evening, then becoming partly cloudy. Lows in the mid-60s. Friday, mostly sunny with a slight chance of showers. A slight chance of thunderstorms in the afternoon. Highs in the upper 80s. Chance of rain 20%. Friday night, partly cloudy with a slight chance of thunderstorms. A slight chance of showers in the evening, then a chance of showers after midnight. Lows in the upper 60s. Chance of rain 40%. Saturday, partly sunny with a chance of showers. A slight chance of thunderstorms in the morning, then a chance of thunderstorms in the afternoon. Highs in the upper 80s. Chance of rain 50%. At noon at Lambert Field in St. Louis, it was partly sunny with a temperature of 75 degrees. The dew point was 59, giving us a relative humidity of 57%. The wind was east at 3 miles an hour, and the pressure was 30.03 inches and rising. Elsewhere in the metro area, in Chesterfield, it was partly sunny and the temperature was 77. In Belleville, it was 74 degrees. In Cahokia, it was partly sunny and 75 degrees. In St. Charles, it was partly sunny and 74. Across the region, it was cloudy in Columbia, Missouri, with a temperature of 68. In Quincy, it was cloudy and 77 degrees. In Kansas City, it was partly sunny and the temperature was 75. It was sunny in Springfield, Missouri, with a
temperature of 82. In Rolla, it was partly sunny and the temperature was 70. In Farmington, it was 80 degrees. It was mostly sunny in Cape Girardeau, with 80 degrees. It was sunny in Springfield, Illinois, with a temperature of 78. Once again in St. Louis, it was partly sunny, the temperature was 75 degrees and the wind was east at 3 miles an hour. The current time is 1:07 p.m. Central Daylight Time. 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This afternoon, partly sunny with isolated showers. Highs in the lower 80s. Southeast winds around 5 miles per hour. Chance of rain 20%. Tonight, partly cloudy with isolated showers and thunderstorms in the evening, then mostly cloudy with showers and thunderstorms after midnight. Lows in the mid-60s. Southeast winds around 5 miles per hour. Chance of rain 80%. Monday, mostly sunny. Scattered showers and thunderstorms in the morning. Highs in the lower 80s. Northeast winds 5 to 10 miles per hour. Chance of rain 50%. Monday night, partly cloudy. Lows in the lower 60s. Northeast winds 5 to 10 miles per hour. Tuesday, sunny. Highs in the lower 80s. Northeast winds 5 to 10 miles per hour. Tuesday night and Wednesday, clear. Lows in the upper 50s. Highs in the lower 80s. Wednesday night and Thursday, mostly clear. Lows in the upper 50s. Highs in the mid-80s. Thursday night, mostly clear in the evening, then becoming partly cloudy. Lows in the mid-60s. Friday, mostly sunny with a slight chance of showers. A slight chance of thunderstorms in the afternoon. Highs in the upper 80s. Chance of rain 20%. Friday night, partly cloudy with a slight chance of thunderstorms. A slight chance of showers in the evening, then a chance of showers after midnight. Lows in the upper 60s. Chance of rain 40%. Saturday, partly sunny with a chance of showers. A slight chance of thunderstorms in the morning, then a chance of thunderstorms in the afternoon. Highs in the upper 80s. Chance of rain 50%. At 1 p.m. at Lambert Field in St. Louis, it was cloudy with a temperature of 78 degrees. The dew point was 59, giving us a relative humidity of 51%. The wind was calm, and the pressure was 30.03 inches and steady. Elsewhere in the metro area, in Chesterfield, a thunderstorm was reported and the temperature was 73. In Belleville, it was 79 degrees. In Cahokia, it was partly sunny and 80 degrees. In St. Charles, it was partly sunny and 77. Across the region, it was cloudy in Columbia, Missouri, with a temperature of 74. In Quincy, it was partly sunny and 79 degrees. In Kansas City, it was partly sunny and the temperature was 77. It was mostly sunny in Springfield, Missouri, with a temperature of 83. In Rolla, a thunderstorm was reported and the temperature was 68. In Farmington, it was 82 degrees. It was sunny in Cape Girardeau, with 81 degrees. It was cloudy in Springfield, Illinois, with a temperature of 80. Once again in St. Louis, it was cloudy, the temperature was 78 degrees and the wind was calm. The current time is 1:11 p.m. Central Daylight Time. 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This afternoon, partly sunny with isolated showers.
Highs in the 480s. Southeast winds around 5 miles per hour. Chance of rain 20%. Tonight, partly cloudy with isolated showers and thunderstorms in the evening, then mostly cloudy with showers and thunderstorms after midnight. Lows in the mid-60s. Southeast winds around 5 miles per hour. Chance of rain 80%. Monday, mostly sunny. Scattered showers and thunderstorms in the morning. Highs in the lower 80s. Northeast winds 5 to 10 miles per hour. Chance of rain 50%. Monday night, partly cloudy. Lows in the lower 60s. Northeast winds 5 to 10 miles per hour. Tuesday, sunny. Highs in the lower 80s. Northeast winds 5 to 10 miles per hour. Tuesday night and Wednesday, clear. Lows in the upper 50s. Highs in the lower 80s. Wednesday night and Thursday, mostly clear. Lows in the upper 50s. Highs in the mid 80s. Thursday night, mostly clear in the evening, then becoming partly cloudy. Lows in the mid 60s. Friday, mostly sunny with a slight chance of showers. A slight chance of thunderstorms in the afternoon. Highs in the upper 80s. Chance of rain 20%. Friday night, partly cloudy with a slight chance of thunderstorms. A slight chance of showers in the evening, then a chance of showers after midnight. Lows in the upper 60s. Chance of rain 40%. Saturday, partly sunny with a chance of showers. A slight chance of thunderstorms in the morning, then a chance of thunderstorms in the afternoon. Highs in the upper 80s. Chance of rain 50%. At 1 p.m. at Lambert Field in St. Louis, it was cloudy with a temperature of 78 degrees. The dew point was 59, giving us a relative humidity of 51%. The wind was calm, and the pressure was 30.03 inches and steady. Elsewhere in the metro area, in Chesterfield, a thunderstorm was reported and the temperature was 73. In Belleville, it was 79 degrees. In Cahokia, it was partly sunny and 80 degrees. In St. Charles, it was partly sunny and 77. Across the region, it was cloudy in Columbia, Missouri, with a temperature of 74. In Quincy, it was partly sunny and 79 degrees. In Kansas City, it was partly sunny and the temperature was 77. It was mostly sunny in Springfield, Missouri, with a temperature of 83. In Rolla, a thunderstorm was reported and the temperature was 68. In Farmington, it was 82 degrees. It was sunny in Cape Girardeau, with 81 degrees. It was cloudy in Springfield, Illinois, with a temperature of 80. Once again in St. Louis, it was cloudy, the temperature was 78 degrees and the wind was calm. The current time is 1:15 p.m. Central Daylight Time. 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This afternoon, partly sunny with isolated showers. Highs in the lower 80s. Southeast winds around 5 miles per hour. Chance of rain 20%. Tonight, partly cloudy with isolated showers and thunderstorms in the evening, then mostly cloudy with showers and thunderstorms after midnight. Lows in the mid-60s. Southeast winds around 5 miles per hour. Chance of rain 80%. Monday, mostly sunny. Scattered showers and thunderstorms in the morning. Highs in the lower 80s. Northeast winds 5 to 10 miles per hour. Chance of rain 50%. Monday night, partly cloudy. Lows in the lower 60s. Northeast winds 5 to 10 miles per hour. Tuesday, sunny. Highs in the lower 80s. Northeast winds 5 to 10 miles per hour. Tuesday night and Wednesday, clear.
lows in the upper 50s, highs in the lower 80s. Wednesday night and Thursday, mostly clear. Lows in the upper 50s. Highs in the mid-80s. Thursday night, mostly clear in the evening, then becoming partly cloudy. Lows in the mid-60s. Friday, mostly sunny with a slight chance of showers. A slight chance of thunderstorms in the afternoon. Highs in the upper 80s. Chance of rain 20%. Friday night, partly cloudy with a slight chance of thunderstorms. A slight chance of showers in the evening, then a chance of showers after midnight. Lows in the upper 60s. Chance of rain 40%. Saturday, partly sunny with a chance of showers. A slight chance of thunderstorms in the morning, then a chance of thunderstorms in the afternoon. Highs in the upper 80s. Chance of rain 50%. At 1 p.m. at Lambert Field in St. Louis, it was cloudy with a temperature of 78 degrees. The dew point was 59, giving us a relative humidity of 51%. The wind was calm, and the pressure was 30.03 inches and steady. Elsewhere in the metro area, in Chesterfield, a thunderstorm was reported and the temperature was 73. In Belleville, it was 79 degrees. In Cahokia, it was partly sunny, and 80 degrees. In St. Charles, it was partly sunny and 77. Across the region, it was cloudy in Columbia, Missouri, with a temperature of 74. In Quincy, it was partly sunny, and 79 degrees. In Kansas City, it was partly sunny, and the temperature was 77. It was mostly sunny in Springfield, Missouri, with a temperature of 83. In Rolla, a thunderstorm was reported and the temperature was 68. In Farmington, it was 82 degrees. It was sunny in Cape Girardeau, with 81 degrees. It was cloudy in Springfield, Illinois, with a temperature of 80. Once again in St. Louis, it was cloudy, the temperature was 78 degrees and the wind was calm. The current time is 1:19 p.m. Central Daylight Time. 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This afternoon, partly sunny with isolated showers. Highs in the lower 80s. Southeast winds around 5 miles per hour. Chance of rain 20%. Tonight, partly cloudy with isolated showers and thunderstorms in the evening, then mostly cloudy with showers and thunderstorms after midnight. Lows in the mid-60s. Southeast winds around 5 miles per hour. Chance of rain 80%. Monday, mostly sunny. Scattered showers and thunderstorms in the morning. Highs in the lower 80s. Northeast winds 5 to 10 miles per hour. Chance of rain 50%. Monday night, partly cloudy. Lows in the lower 60s. Northeast winds 5 to 10 miles per hour. Tuesday, sunny. Highs in the lower 80s. Northeast winds 5 to 10 miles per hour. Tuesday night and Wednesday, clear. Lows in the upper 50s. Highs in the lower 80s. Wednesday night and Thursday, mostly clear. Lows in the upper 50s. Highs in the mid-80s. Thursday night, mostly clear in the evening, then becoming partly cloudy. Lows in the mid-60s. Friday, mostly sunny with a slight chance of showers. A slight chance of thunderstorms in the afternoon. Highs in the upper 80s. Chance of rain 20%. Friday night, partly cloudy with a slight chance of thunderstorms. A slight chance of showers in the evening, then a chance of showers after midnight. Lows in the upper 60s. Chance of rain 40%. Saturday, partly sunny with a chance of showers. A slight chance of thunderstorms in the morning, then a chance of thunderstorms in the afternoon. Highs in the upper 80s. Chance of rain 50%.
At 1 p.m. at Lambert Field in St. Louis, it was cloudy with a temperature of 78 degrees. The dew point was 59, giving us a relative humidity of 51%. The wind was calm, and the pressure was 30.03 inches and steady. Elsewhere in the metro area, in Chesterfield, a thunderstorm was reported and the temperature was 73. In Belleville, it was 79 degrees. In Cahokia, it was partly sunny and 80 degrees. In St. Charles, it was partly sunny and 77. Across the region, it was cloudy in Columbia, Missouri, with a temperature of 74. In Quincy, it was partly sunny and 79 degrees. In Kansas City, it was partly sunny and the temperature was 77. It was mostly sunny in Springfield, Missouri, with a temperature of 83. In Rolla, a thunderstorm was reported and the temperature was 68. In Farmington, it was 82 degrees. It was sunny in Cape Girardeau, with 81 degrees. It was cloudy in Springfield, Illinois, with a temperature of 80. Once again in St. Louis, it was cloudy, the temperature was 78 degrees and the wind was calm. The current time is 1:23 p.m. Central Daylight Time. 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This afternoon, partly sunny with isolated showers. Highs in the lower 80s. Southeast winds around 5 miles per hour. Chance of rain 20%. Tonight, partly cloudy with isolated showers and thunderstorms in the evening, then mostly cloudy with showers and thunderstorms after midnight. Lows in the mid-60s. Southeast winds around 5 miles per hour. Chance of rain 80%. Monday, mostly sunny. Scattered showers and thunderstorms in the morning. Highs in the lower 80s. Northeast winds 5 to 10 miles per hour. Chance of rain 50%. Monday night, partly cloudy. Lows in the lower 60s. Northeast winds 5 to 10 miles per hour. Tuesday, sunny. Highs in the lower 80s. Northeast winds 5 to 10 miles per hour. Tuesday night and Wednesday, clear. Lows in the upper 50s. Highs in the lower 80s. Wednesday night and Thursday, mostly clear. Lows in the upper 50s. Highs in the mid-80s. Thursday night, mostly clear in the evening, then becoming partly cloudy. Lows in the mid-60s. Friday, mostly sunny with a slight chance of showers. A slight chance of thunderstorms in the afternoon. Highs in the upper 80s. Chance of rain 20%. Friday night, partly cloudy with a slight chance of thunderstorms. A slight chance of showers in the evening, then a chance of showers after midnight. Lows in the upper 60s. Chance of rain 40%. Saturday, partly sunny with a chance of showers. A slight chance of thunderstorms in the morning, then a chance of thunderstorms in the afternoon. Highs in the upper 80s. Chance of rain 50%. At 1 p.m. at Lambert Field in St. Louis, it was cloudy with a temperature of 78 degrees. The dew point was 59, giving us a relative humidity of 51%. The wind was calm, and the pressure was 30.03 inches and steady. Elsewhere in the metro area, in Chesterfield, a thunderstorm was reported and the temperature was 73. In Belleville, it was 79 degrees. In Cahokia, it was partly sunny and 80 degrees. In St. Charles, it was partly sunny and 77. Across the region, it was cloudy in Columbia, Missouri, with a temperature of 74. In Quincy, it was partly sunny and 79 degrees. In Kansas City, it was partly sunny and the temperature was 77. It was mostly sunny in Springfield, Missouri, with a temperature of 83. In Rolla, a thunderstorm was reported and the temperature was 68.
In Farmington, it was 82 degrees. It was sunny in Cape Girardeau, with 81 degrees. It was cloudy in Springfield, Illinois, with a temperature of 80. Once again in St. Louis, it was cloudy, the temperature was 78 degrees and the wind was calm. The current time is 1:27 p.m. Central Daylight Time. 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This afternoon, partly sunny with isolated showers. Highs in the lower 80s. Southeast winds around 5 miles per hour. Chance of rain 20%. Tonight, partly cloudy with isolated showers and thunderstorms in the evening, then mostly cloudy with showers and thunderstorms after midnight. Lows in the mid-60s. Southeast winds around 5 miles per hour. Chance of rain 80%. Monday, mostly sunny. Scattered showers and thunderstorms in the morning. Highs in the lower 80s. Northeast winds 5 to 10 miles per hour. Chance of rain 50%. Monday night, partly cloudy. Lows in the lower 60s. Northeast winds 5 to 10 miles per hour. Tuesday, sunny. Highs in the lower 80s. Northeast winds 5 to 10 miles per hour. Tuesday night and Wednesday, clear. Lows in the upper 50s. Highs in the lower 80s. Wednesday night and Thursday, mostly clear. Lows in the upper 50s. Highs in the mid-80s. Thursday night, mostly clear in the evening, then becoming partly cloudy. Lows in the mid-60s. Friday, mostly sunny with a slight chance of showers. A slight chance of thunderstorms in the afternoon. Highs in the upper 80s. Chance of rain 20%. Friday night, partly cloudy with a slight chance of thunderstorms. A slight chance of showers in the evening, then a chance of showers after midnight. Lows in the upper 60s. Chance of rain 40%. Saturday, partly sunny with a chance of showers. A slight chance of thunderstorms in the morning, then a chance of thunderstorms in the afternoon. Highs in the upper 80s. Chance of rain 50%. This afternoon, mostly cloudy with isolated showers. Highs in the lower 80s. Southeast winds around 5 miles per hour. Chance of rain 20%. Tonight, partly cloudy with isolated showers and thunderstorms in the evening, then mostly cloudy with showers and thunderstorms after midnight. Lows in the mid-60s. Southeast winds around 5 miles per hour. Chance of rain 80%. Monday, mostly sunny. Scattered showers and thunderstorms in the morning. Highs in the lower 80s. Northeast winds 5 to 10 miles per hour. Chance of rain. Monday night, partly cloudy. Lows in the lower 60s. Northeast winds 5 to 10 miles per hour. Tuesday, sunny. Highs in the lower 80s. East winds 5 to 10 miles per hour. Tuesday night through Thursday, mostly clear. Lows in the upper 50s. Highs in the lower 80s. Thursday night, partly cloudy. Lows in the mid-60s. Friday, mostly sunny. A slight chance of showers in the morning, then a chance of showers with a slight chance of thunderstorms in the afternoon. Highs in the upper 80s. Chance of rain 30%. Friday night, mostly cloudy. A slight chance of showers and thunderstorms in the evening, then a chance of showers after midnight. Lows in the upper 60s. Chance of rain 40%. Saturday, partly sunny with a chance of showers. A slight chance of thunderstorms in the morning, then a chance of thunderstorms in the afternoon. Highs in the upper 80s. Chance of rain 50%.
At 1 p.m. at Lambert Field in St. Louis, it was cloudy with a temperature of 78 degrees. The dew point was 59, giving us a relative humidity of 51%. The wind was calm, and the pressure was 30.03 inches and steady. Elsewhere in the metro area, in Chesterfield, a thunderstorm was reported and the temperature was 73. In Belleville, it was 79 degrees. In Cahokia, it was partly sunny and 80 degrees. In St. Charles, it was partly sunny and 77. Across the region, it was cloudy in Columbia, Missouri, with a temperature of 74. In Quincy, it was partly sunny and 79 degrees. In Kansas City, it was partly sunny and the temperature was 77. It was mostly sunny in Springfield, Missouri, with a temperature of 83. In Rolla, a thunderstorm was reported and the temperature was 68. In Farmington, it was 82 degrees. It was sunny in Cape Girardeau, with 81 degrees. It was cloudy in Springfield, Illinois, with a temperature of 80. Once again in St. Louis, it was cloudy, the temperature was 78 degrees and the wind was calm. The current time is 1:33 p.m. Central Daylight Time. 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This afternoon, mostly cloudy with isolated showers. Highs in the lower 80s. Southeast winds around 5 miles per hour. Chance of rain 20%. Tonight, partly cloudy with isolated showers and thunderstorms in the evening, then mostly cloudy with showers and thunderstorms after midnight. Lows in the mid-60s. Southeast winds around 5 miles per hour. Chance of rain 80%. Monday, mostly sunny. Scattered showers and thunderstorms in the morning. Highs in the lower 80s. Northeast winds 5 to 10 miles per hour. Chance of rain 50%. Monday night, partly cloudy. Lows in the lower 60s. Northeast winds 5 to 10 miles per hour. Tuesday, sunny. Highs in the lower 80s. East winds 5 to 10 miles per hour. Tuesday night through Thursday, mostly clear. Lows in the upper 50s. Highs in the lower 80s. Thursday night, partly cloudy. Lows in the mid-60s. Friday, mostly sunny. A slight chance of showers in the morning, then a chance of showers with a slight chance of thunderstorms in the afternoon. Highs in the upper 80s. Chance of rain 30%. Friday night, mostly cloudy. A slight chance of showers and thunderstorms in the evening, then a chance of showers after midnight. Lows in the upper 60s. Chance of rain 40%. Saturday, partly sunny with a chance of showers. A slight chance of thunderstorms in the morning, then a chance of thunderstorms in the afternoon. Highs in the upper 80s. Chance of rain 50%. At 1 p.m. at Lambert Field in St. Louis, it was cloudy with a temperature of 78 degrees. The dew point was 59, giving us a relative humidity of 51%. The wind was calm, and the pressure was 30.03 inches and steady. Elsewhere in the metro area, in Chesterfield, a thunderstorm was reported and the temperature was 73. In Belleville, it was 79 degrees. In Cahokia, it was partly sunny and 80 degrees. In St. Charles, it was partly sunny and 77. Across the region, it was cloudy in Columbia, Missouri, with a temperature of 74. In Quincy, it was partly sunny and 79 degrees. In Kansas City, it was partly sunny and the temperature was 77. It was mostly sunny in Springfield, Missouri, with a temperature of 83. In Rolla, a thunderstorm was reported and the temperature was 68. In Farmington, it was 82 degrees. It was sunny in Cape Girardeau, with 81 degrees.
It was cloudy in Springfield, Illinois, with a temperature of 80. Once again in St. Louis, it was cloudy, the temperature was 78 degrees and the wind was calm. The current time is 1:37 p.m. Central Daylight Time. 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This afternoon, mostly cloudy with isolated showers. Highs in the lower 80s. Southeast winds around 5 miles per hour. Chance of rain 20%. Tonight, partly cloudy with isolated showers and thunderstorms in the evening, then mostly cloudy with showers and thunderstorms after midnight. Lows in the mid-60s. Southeast winds around 5 miles per hour. Chance of rain 80%. Monday, mostly sunny. Scattered showers and thunderstorms in the morning. Highs in the lower 80s. Northeast winds 5 to 10 miles per hour. Chance of rain 50%. Monday night, partly cloudy. Lows in the lower 60s. Northeast winds 5 to 10 miles per hour. Tuesday, sunny. Highs in the lower 80s. East winds 5 to 10 miles per hour. Tuesday night through Thursday, mostly clear. Lows in the upper 50s. Highs in the lower 80s. Thursday night, partly cloudy. Lows in the mid-60s. Friday, mostly sunny. A slight chance of showers in the morning, then a chance of showers with a slight chance of thunderstorms in the afternoon. Highs in the upper 80s. Chance of rain 30%. Friday night, mostly cloudy. A slight chance of showers and thunderstorms in the evening, then a chance of showers after midnight. Lows in the upper 60s. Chance of rain 40%. Saturday, partly sunny with a chance of showers. A slight chance of thunderstorms in the morning, then a chance of thunderstorms in the afternoon. Highs in the upper 80s. Chance of rain 50%. At 1 p.m. at Lambert Field in St. Louis, it was cloudy with a temperature of 78 degrees. The dew point was 59, giving us a relative humidity of 51%. The wind was calm, and the pressure was 30.03 inches and steady. Elsewhere in the metro area, in Chesterfield, a thunderstorm was reported and the temperature was 73. In Belleville, it was 79 degrees. In Cahokia, it was partly sunny and 80 degrees. In St. Charles, it was partly sunny and 77. Across the region, it was cloudy in Columbia, Missouri, with a temperature of 74. In Quincy, it was partly sunny and 79 degrees. In Kansas City, it was partly sunny and the temperature was 77. It was mostly sunny in Springfield, Missouri, with a temperature of 83. In Rolla, a thunderstorm was reported and the temperature was 68. In Farmington, it was 82 degrees. It was sunny in Cape Girardeau, with 81 degrees. It was cloudy in Springfield, Illinois, with a temperature of 80. Once again in St. Louis, it was cloudy, the temperature was 78 degrees and the wind was calm. The current time is 1:41 p.m. Central Daylight Time. 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This afternoon, mostly cloudy with isolated showers. Highs in the lower 80s. Southeast winds around 5 miles per hour. Chance of rain 20%. Tonight, partly cloudy with isolated showers and thunderstorms in the evening, then mostly cloudy with showers and thunderstorms after midnight. Lows in the mid-60s. Southeast winds around 5 miles per hour.
chance of rain 80%. Monday, mostly sunny. Scattered showers and thunderstorms in the morning. Highs in the lower 80s. Northeast winds 5 to 10 miles per hour. Chance of rain 50%. Monday night, partly cloudy. Lows in the lower 60s. Northeast winds 5 to 10 miles per hour. Tuesday, sunny. Highs in the lower 80s. East winds 5 to 10 miles per hour. Tuesday night through Thursday, mostly clear. Lows in the upper 50s. Highs in the lower 80s. Thursday night, partly cloudy. Lows in the mid 60s. Friday, mostly sunny. A slight chance of showers in the morning, then a chance of showers with a slight chance of thunderstorms in the afternoon. Highs in the upper 80s. Chance of rain 30%. Friday night, mostly cloudy. A slight chance of showers and thunderstorms in the evening, then a chance of showers after midnight. Lows in the upper 60s. Chance of rain 40%. Saturday, partly sunny with a chance of showers. A slight chance of thunderstorms in the morning, then a chance of thunderstorms in the afternoon. Highs in the upper 80s. Chance of rain 50%. At 1 p.m. at Lambert Field in St. Louis, it was cloudy with a temperature of 78 degrees. The dew point was 59, giving us a relative humidity of 51%. The wind was calm, and the pressure was 30.03 inches and steady. Elsewhere in the metro area, in Chesterfield, a thunderstorm was reported and the temperature was 73. In Belleville, it was 79 degrees. In Cahokia, it was partly sunny and 80 degrees. In St. Charles, it was partly sunny and 77. Across the region, it was cloudy in Columbia, Missouri, with a temperature of 74. In Quincy, it was partly sunny and 79 degrees. In Kansas City, it was partly sunny and the temperature was 77. It was mostly sunny in Springfield, Missouri, with a temperature of 83. In Rolla, a thunderstorm was reported and the temperature was 68. In Farmington, it was 82 degrees. It was sunny in Cape Girardeau, with 81 degrees. It was cloudy in Springfield, Illinois, with a temperature of 80. Once again in St. Louis, it was cloudy, the temperature was 78 degrees and the wind was calm. The current time is 1:45 p.m. Central Daylight Time. 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This afternoon, mostly cloudy with isolated showers. Highs in the lower 80s. Southeast winds around 5 miles per hour. Chance of rain 20%. Tonight, partly cloudy with isolated showers and thunderstorms in the evening, then mostly cloudy with showers and thunderstorms after midnight. Lows in the mid-60s. Southeast winds around 5 miles per hour. Chance of rain 80%. Monday, mostly sunny. Scattered showers and thunderstorms in the morning. Highs in the lower 80s. Northeast winds 5 to 10 miles per hour. Chance of rain 50%. Monday night, partly cloudy. Lows in the lower 60s. Northeast winds 5 to 10 miles per hour. Tuesday, sunny. Highs in the lower 80s. East winds 5 to 10 miles per hour. Tuesday night through Thursday, mostly clear. Lows in the upper 50s. Highs in the lower 80s. Thursday night, partly cloudy. Lows in the mid-60s. Friday, mostly sunny. A slight chance of showers in the morning, then a chance of showers with a slight chance of thunderstorms in the afternoon. Highs in the upper 80s. Chance of rain 30%. Friday night, mostly cloudy. A slight chance of showers and thunderstorms in the evening, then a chance of showers after midnight.
Lows in the upper 60s. Chance of rain 40%. Saturday, partly sunny with a chance of showers. A slight chance of thunderstorms in the morning, then a chance of thunderstorms in the afternoon. Highs in the upper 80s. Chance of rain 50%. At 1 p.m. at Lambert Field in St. Louis, it was cloudy with a temperature of 78 degrees. The dew point was 59, giving us a relative humidity of 51%. The wind was calm, and the pressure was 30.03 inches and steady. Elsewhere in the metro area, in Chesterfield, a thunderstorm was reported and the temperature was 73. In Belleville, it was 79 degrees. In Cahokia, it was partly sunny and 80 degrees. In St. Charles, it was partly sunny and 77. Across the region, it was cloudy in Columbia, Missouri, with a temperature of 74. In Quincy, it was partly sunny and 79 degrees. In Kansas City, it was partly sunny and the temperature was 77. It was mostly sunny in Springfield, Missouri, with a temperature of 83. In Rolla, a thunderstorm was reported and the temperature was 68. In Farmington, it was 82 degrees. It was sunny in Cape Girardeau, with 81 degrees. It was cloudy in Springfield, Illinois, with a temperature of 80. Once again in St. Louis, it was cloudy, the temperature was 78 degrees and the wind was calm. The current time is 1:48 p.m. Central Daylight Time. 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This afternoon, mostly cloudy with isolated showers. Highs in the lower 80s. Southeast winds around 5 miles per hour. Chance of rain 20%. Tonight, partly cloudy with isolated showers and thunderstorms in the evening, then mostly cloudy with showers and thunderstorms after midnight. Lows in the mid-60s. Southeast winds around 5 miles per hour. Chance of rain 80%. Monday, mostly sunny. Scattered showers and thunderstorms in the morning. Highs in the lower 80s. Northeast winds 5 to 10 miles per hour. Chance of rain 50%. Monday night, partly cloudy. Lows in the lower 60s. Northeast winds 5 to 10 miles per hour. Tuesday, sunny. Highs in the lower 80s. East winds 5 to 10 miles per hour. Tuesday night through Thursday, mostly clear. Lows in the upper 50s. Highs in the lower 80s. Thursday night, partly cloudy. Lows in the mid-60s. Friday, mostly sunny. A slight chance of showers in the morning, then a chance of showers with a slight chance of thunderstorms in the afternoon. Highs in the upper 80s. Chance of rain 30%. Friday night, mostly cloudy. A slight chance of showers and thunderstorms in the evening, then a chance of showers after midnight. Lows in the upper 60s. Chance of rain 40%. Saturday, partly sunny with a chance of showers. A slight chance of thunderstorms in the morning, then a chance of thunderstorms in the afternoon. Highs in the upper 80s. Chance of rain 50%. At 1 p.m. at Lambert Field in St. Louis, it was cloudy with a temperature of 78 degrees. The dew point was 59, giving us a relative humidity of 51%. The wind was calm, and the pressure was 30.03 inches and steady. Elsewhere in the metro area, in Chesterfield, a thunderstorm was reported and the temperature was 73. In Belleville, it was 79 degrees. In Cahokia, it was partly sunny and 80 degrees. In St. Charles, it was partly sunny and 77. Across the region, it was cloudy in Columbia, Missouri, with a temperature of 74. In Quincy, it was partly sunny and 79 degrees. In Kansas City, it was partly sunny and the temperature was 77.
It was mostly sunny in Springfield, Missouri, with a temperature of 83. In Rolla, a thunderstorm was reported and the temperature was 68. In Farmington, it was 82 degrees. It was sunny in Cape Girardeau, with 81 degrees. It was cloudy in Springfield, Illinois, with a temperature of 80. Once again in St. Louis, it was cloudy, the temperature was 78 degrees and the wind was calm. The current time is 1:52 p.m. Central Daylight Time. 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This afternoon, mostly cloudy with isolated showers. Highs in the lower 80s. Southeast winds around 5 miles per hour. Chance of rain 20%. Tonight, partly cloudy with isolated showers and thunderstorms in the evening, then mostly cloudy with showers and thunderstorms after midnight. Lows in the mid-60s. Southeast winds around 5 miles per hour. Chance of rain 80%. Monday, mostly sunny. Scattered showers and thunderstorms in the morning. Highs in the lower 80s. Northeast winds 5 to 10 miles per hour. Chance of rain 50%. Monday night, partly cloudy. Lows in the lower 60s. Northeast winds 5 to 10 miles per hour. Tuesday, sunny. Highs in the lower 80s. East winds 5 to 10 miles per hour. Tuesday night through Thursday, mostly clear. Lows in the upper 50s. Highs in the lower 80s. Thursday night, partly cloudy. Lows in the mid-60s. Friday, mostly sunny. A slight chance of showers in the morning, then a chance of showers with a slight chance of thunderstorms in the afternoon. Highs in the upper 80s. Chance of rain 30%. Friday night, mostly cloudy. A slight chance of showers and thunderstorms in the evening, then a chance of showers after midnight. Lows in the upper 60s. Chance of rain 40%. Saturday, partly sunny with a chance of showers. A slight chance of thunderstorms in the morning, then a chance of thunderstorms in the afternoon. Highs in the upper 80s. Chance of rain 50%. At 1 p.m. at Lambert Field in St. Louis, it was cloudy with a temperature of 78 degrees. The dew point was 59, giving us a relative humidity of 51%. The wind was calm, and the pressure was 30.03 inches and steady. Elsewhere in the metro area, in Chesterfield, a thunderstorm was reported and the temperature was 73. In Belleville, it was 79 degrees. In Cahokia, it was partly sunny and 80 degrees. In St. Charles, it was partly sunny and 77. Across the region, it was cloudy in Columbia, Missouri, with a temperature of 74. In Quincy, it was partly sunny and 79 degrees. In Kansas City, it was partly sunny and the temperature was 77. It was mostly sunny in Springfield, Missouri, with a temperature of 83. In Rolla, a thunderstorm was reported and the temperature was 68. In Farmington, it was 82 degrees. It was sunny in Cape Girardeau, with 81 degrees. It was cloudy in Springfield, Illinois, with a temperature of 80. Once again in St. Louis, it was cloudy, the temperature was 78 degrees and the wind was calm. The current time is 1:56 p.m. Central Daylight Time. 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This afternoon, mostly cloudy with isolated showers. Highs in the lower 80s. Southeast winds around 5 miles per hour.
chance of rain 20%. Tonight, partly cloudy with isolated showers and thunderstorms in the evening, then mostly cloudy with showers and thunderstorms after midnight. Lows in the mid-60s. Southeast winds around 5 miles per hour. Chance of rain 80%. Monday, mostly sunny. Scattered showers and thunderstorms in the morning. Highs in the lower 80s. Northeast winds 5 to 10 miles per hour. Chance of rain 50%. Monday night, partly cloudy. Lows in the lower 60s. Northeast winds 5 to 10 miles per hour. Tuesday, sunny. Highs in the lower 80s. East winds 5 to 10 miles per hour. Tuesday night through Thursday, mostly clear. Lows in the upper 50s. Highs in the lower 80s. Thursday night, partly cloudy. Lows in the mid-60s. Friday, mostly sunny. A slight chance of showers in the morning, then a chance of showers with a slight chance of thunderstorms in the afternoon. Thunderstorms after midnight. Lows in the mid-60s.

Highs in the lower 80s. East wind 5 to 10 miles per hour. Tuesday night through Thursday, mostly clear. Lows in the upper 50s. Highs in the lower 80s. Thursday night, partly cloudy. Lows in the mid-60s. Friday, mostly sunny. A slight chance of showers in the morning, then a chance of showers with a slight chance of thunderstorms in the afternoon. Highs in the upper 80s. Chance of rain 30%. Friday night, mostly cloudy. A slight chance of showers and thunderstorms in the evening, then a chance of showers after midnight. Lows in the upper 60s. Chance of rain 40%. Saturday, partly sunny with a chance of showers. A slight chance of thunderstorms in the morning, then a chance of thunderstorms in the afternoon. Highs in the upper 80s. Chance of rain 50%. At 1 p.m. at Lambert Field in St. Louis, it was cloudy with a temperature of 78 degrees. The dew point was 59, giving us a relative humidity of 51%. The wind was calm, and the pressure was 30.03 inches and steady. Elsewhere in the metro area, in Chesterfield, a thunderstorm was reported and the temperature was 73. In Belleville, it was 79 degrees. In Cahokia, it was partly sunny and 80 degrees. In St. Charles, it was partly sunny and 77. Across the region, it was cloudy in Columbia, Missouri, with a temperature of 74. In Quincy, it was partly sunny and 79 degrees. In Kansas City, it was partly sunny and the temperature was 77. It was mostly sunny in Springfield, Missouri, with a temperature of 83. In Rolla, a thunderstorm was reported and the temperature was 68. In Farmington, it was 82 degrees. It was sunny in Cape Girardeau, with 81 degrees. It was cloudy in Springfield, Illinois, with a temperature of 80. Once again in St. Louis, it was cloudy, the temperature was 78 degrees and the wind was calm. The current time is 2 p.m. Central Daylight Time. 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This afternoon, mostly cloudy with isolated showers. Highs in the lower 80s. Southeast winds around 5 miles per hour. Chance of rain 20%. Tonight, partly cloudy with isolated showers and thunderstorms in the evening, then mostly cloudy with showers and thunderstorms after midnight. Lows in the mid-60s. Southeast winds around 5 miles per hour. Chance of rain 80%. Monday, mostly sunny. Scattered showers and thunderstorms in the morning. Highs in the lower 80s. Northeast winds 5 to 10 miles per hour. Chance of rain 50%. Monday night, partly cloudy. Lows in the lower 60s. Northeast winds 5 to 10 miles per hour. Tuesday, sunny. Highs in the lower 80s. East winds 5 to 10 miles per hour. Tuesday night through Thursday, mostly clear. Lows in the upper 50s. Highs in the lower 80s. Thursday night, partly cloudy. Lows in the mid-60s. Friday, mostly sunny. A slight chance of showers in the morning, then a chance of showers with a slight chance of thunderstorms in the afternoon. Highs in the upper 80s. Chance of rain 30%. Friday night, mostly cloudy. A slight chance of showers and thunderstorms in the evening, then a chance of showers after midnight. Lows in the upper 60s. Chance of rain 40%. Saturday, partly sunny with a chance of showers. A slight chance of thunderstorms in the morning, then a chance of thunderstorms in the afternoon. Highs in the upper 80s. Chance of rain 50%. At 1 p.m. at Lambert Field in St. Louis, it was cloudy with a temperature of 78 degrees. The dew point was 50.

sunshine, giving us a relative humidity of 51%. The wind was calm, and the pressure was 30.03 inches and steady. Elsewhere in the metro area, in Chesterfield, a thunderstorm was reported and the temperature was 73. In Belleville, it was 79 degrees. In Cahokia, it was partly sunny and 80 degrees. In St. Charles, it was partly sunny and 77. Across the region, it was cloudy in Columbia, Missouri, with a temperature of 74. In Quincy, it was partly sunny and 79 degrees. In Kansas City, it was partly sunny and the temperature was 77. It was mostly sunny in Springfield, Missouri, with a temperature of 83. In Rolla, a thunderstorm was reported and the temperature was 68. In Farmington, it was 82 degrees. It was sunny in Cape Girardeau, with 81 degrees. It was cloudy in Springfield, Illinois, with a temperature of 80. Once again in St. Louis, it was cloudy, the temperature was 78 degrees and the wind was calm. The current time is 2:04 p.m. Central Daylight Time. 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This afternoon, mostly cloudy with isolated showers. Highs in the lower 80s. Southeast winds around 5 miles per hour. Chance of rain 20%. Tonight, partly cloudy with isolated showers and thunderstorms in the evening, then mostly cloudy with showers and thunderstorms after midnight. Lows in the mid-60s. Southeast winds around 5 miles per hour. Chance of rain 80%. Monday, mostly sunny. Scattered showers and thunderstorms in the morning. Highs in the lower 80s. Northeast winds 5 to 10 miles per hour. Chance of rain 50%. Monday night, partly cloudy. Lows in the lower 60s. Northeast winds 5 to 10 miles per hour. Tuesday, sunny. Highs in the lower 80s. East winds 5 to 10 miles per hour. Tuesday night through Thursday, mostly clear. Lows in the upper 50s. Highs in the lower 80s. Thursday night, partly cloudy. Lows in the mid-60s. Friday, mostly sunny. A slight chance of showers in the morning, then a chance of showers with a slight chance of thunderstorms in the afternoon. Highs in the upper 80s. Chance of rain 30%. Friday night, mostly cloudy. A slight chance of showers and thunderstorms in the evening, then a chance of showers after midnight. Lows in the upper 60s. Chance of rain 40%. Saturday, partly sunny with a chance of showers. A slight chance of thunderstorms in the morning, then a chance of thunderstorms in the afternoon. Highs in the upper 80s. Chance of rain 50%. At 1 p.m. at Lambert Field in St. Louis, it was cloudy with a temperature of 78 degrees. The dew point was 59, giving us a relative humidity of 51%. The wind was calm, and the pressure was 30.03 inches and steady. Elsewhere in the metro area, in Chesterfield, a thunderstorm was reported and the temperature was 73. In Belleville, it was 79 degrees. In Cahokia, it was partly sunny and 80 degrees. In St. Charles, it was partly sunny and 77. Across the region, it was cloudy in Columbia, Missouri, with a temperature of 74. In Quincy, it was partly sunny and 79 degrees. In Kansas City, it was partly sunny and the temperature was 77. It was mostly sunny in Springfield, Missouri, with a temperature of 83. In Rolla, a thunderstorm was reported and the temperature was 68. In Farmington, it was 82 degrees. It was sunny in Cape Girardeau, with 81 degrees. It was cloudy in Springfield, Illinois, with a temperature of 80. Once again in St. Louis, it was cloudy, the temperature was 78 degrees and the wind was
home. The current time is 2:07 p.m. Central Daylight Time. 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This afternoon, mostly cloudy with isolated showers. Highs in the lower 80s. Southeast winds around 5 miles per hour. Chance of rain 20%. Tonight, partly cloudy with isolated showers and thunderstorms in the evening, then mostly cloudy with showers and thunderstorms after midnight. Lows in the mid-60s. Southeast winds around 5 miles per hour. Chance of rain 80%. Monday, mostly sunny. Scattered showers and thunderstorms in the morning. Highs in the lower 80s. Northeast winds 5 to 10 miles per hour. Chance of rain 50%. Monday night, partly cloudy. Lows in the lower 60s. Northeast winds 5 to 10 miles per hour. Tuesday, sunny. Highs in the lower 80s. East winds 5 to 10 miles per hour. Tuesday night through Thursday, mostly clear. Lows in the upper 50s. Highs in the lower 80s. Thursday night, partly cloudy. Lows in the mid-60s. Friday, mostly sunny. A slight chance of showers in the morning, then a chance of showers with a slight chance of thunderstorms in the afternoon. Highs in the upper 80s. Chance of rain 30%. Friday night, mostly cloudy. A slight chance of showers and thunderstorms in the evening, then a chance of showers after midnight. Lows in the upper 60s. Chance of rain 40%. Saturday, partly sunny with a chance of showers. A slight chance of thunderstorms in the morning, then a chance of thunderstorms in the afternoon. Highs in the upper 80s. Chance of rain 50%. At 2 p.m. at Lambert Field in St. Louis, it was cloudy with a temperature of 76 degrees. The dew point was 62, giving us a relative humidity of 62%. The wind was southeast at 14 miles an hour, gusting to 24, and the pressure was 29.94 inches and falling. Elsewhere in the metro area, in Chesterfield, it was cloudy and the temperature was 72. In Belleville, it was 80 degrees. In Cahokia, light rain was falling, and 78 degrees. In St. Charles, it was cloudy and 78. Across the region, it was cloudy in Columbia, Missouri, with a temperature of 73. In Quincy, it was partly sunny, and 79 degrees. In Kansas City, it was mostly sunny, and the temperature was 79. It was mostly sunny in Springfield, Missouri, with a temperature of 84. In Rolla, light rain was falling and the temperature was 67. In Farmington, it was 82 degrees. It was sunny in Cape Girardeau, with 83 degrees. It was partly sunny in Springfield, Illinois, with a temperature of 82. Once again in St. Louis, it was cloudy, the temperature was 76 degrees, and the wind was southeast at 14 miles an hour, gusting to 24. The current time is 2:11 p.m. Central Daylight Time. 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This afternoon, mostly cloudy with isolated showers. Highs in the lower 80s. Southeast winds around 5 miles per hour. Chance of rain 20%. Tonight, partly cloudy with isolated showers and thunderstorms in the evening, then mostly cloudy with showers and thunderstorms after midnight. Lows in the mid-60s. Southeast winds around 5 miles per hour. Chance of rain 80%. Monday, mostly sunny.
scattered showers and thunderstorms in the morning. Highs in the lower 80s. Northeast winds 5 to 10 miles per hour. Chance of rain 50%. Monday night, partly cloudy. Lows in the lower 60s. Northeast winds 5 to 10 miles per hour. Tuesday, sunny. Highs in the lower 80s. East winds 5 to 10 miles per hour. Tuesday night through Thursday, mostly clear. Lows in the upper 50s. Highs in the lower 80s. Thursday night, partly cloudy. Lows in the mid-60s. Friday, mostly sunny. A slight chance of showers in the morning, then a chance of showers with a slight chance of thunderstorms in the afternoon. Highs in the upper 80s. Chance of rain 30%. Friday night, mostly cloudy. A slight chance of showers and thunderstorms in the evening, then a chance of showers after midnight. Lows in the upper 60s. Chance of rain 40%. Saturday, partly sunny with a chance of showers. A slight chance of thunderstorms in the morning, then a chance of thunderstorms in the afternoon. Highs in the upper 80s. Chance of rain 50%. At 2 p.m. at Lambert Field in St. Louis, it was cloudy with a temperature of 76 degrees. The dew point was 62, giving us a relative humidity of 62%. The wind was southeast at 14 miles an hour, gusting to 24, and the pressure was 29.94 inches and falling. Elsewhere in the metro area, in Chesterfield, it was cloudy and the temperature was 72. In Belleville, it was 80 degrees. In Cahokia, light rain was falling, and 78 degrees. In St. Charles, it was cloudy and 78. Across the region, it was cloudy in Columbia, Missouri, with a temperature of 73. In Quincy, it was partly sunny, and 79 degrees. In Kansas City, it was mostly sunny, and the temperature was 79. It was mostly sunny in Springfield, Missouri, with a temperature of 84. In Rolla, light rain was falling and the temperature was 67. In Farmington, it was 82 degrees. It was sunny in Cape Girardeau, with 83 degrees. It was partly sunny in Springfield, Illinois, with a temperature of 82. Once again in St. Louis, it was cloudy, the temperature was 76 degrees and the wind was southeast at 14 miles an hour, gusting to 24. The current time is 2:15 p.m. Central Daylight Time. 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This program originates from the National Weather Service Forecast Office in St. Louis, Missouri, and serves parts of East Central Missouri and Southwest Illinois, including the St. Louis metro area and surrounding counties. This afternoon, mostly cloudy with isolated showers. Highs in the lower 80s. Southeast winds around 5 miles per hour. Chance of rain 20%. Tonight, partly cloudy with isolated showers and thunderstorms in the evening, then mostly cloudy with showers and thunderstorms after midnight. Lows in the mid-60s. Southeast winds around 5 miles per hour. Chance of rain 80%. Monday, mostly sunny. Scattered showers and thunderstorms in the morning. Highs in the lower 80s. Northeast winds 5 to 10 miles per hour. Chance of rain 50%. Monday night, partly cloudy. Lows in the lower 60s. Northeast winds 5 to 10 miles per hour. Tuesday, sunny. Highs in the lower 80s. East winds 5 to 10 miles per hour. Tuesday night through Thursday, mostly clear. Lows in the upper 50s. Highs in the lower 80s. Thursday night, partly cloudy. Lows in the mid-60s. Friday, mostly sunny. A slight chance of showers in the morning, then a chance of showers with a slight chance of thunderstorms in the afternoon. Highs in the upper 80s. Chance of rain 30%. Friday night, mostly cloudy. A slight chance of showers and thunderstorms in the evening, then a chance of showers after midnight.
lows in the upper 60s. Chance of rain 40%. Saturday, partly sunny with a chance of showers. A slight chance of thunderstorms in the morning, then a chance of thunderstorms in the afternoon. Highs in the upper 80s. Chance of rain 50%. At 2 p.m. at Lambert Field in St. Louis, it was cloudy with a temperature of 76 degrees. The dew point was 62, giving us a relative humidity of 62%. The wind was southeast at 14 miles an hour, gusting to 24, and the pressure was 29.94 inches and falling. Elsewhere in the metro area, in Chesterfield, it was cloudy and the temperature was 72. In Belleville, it was 80 degrees. In Cahokia, light rain was falling and 78 degrees. In St. Charles, it was cloudy and 78. Across the region, it was cloudy in Columbia, Missouri, with a temperature of 73. In Quincy, it was partly sunny and 79 degrees. In Kansas City, it was mostly sunny and the temperature was 79. It was mostly sunny in Springfield, Missouri, with a temperature of 84. In Rolla, light rain was falling and the temperature was 67. In Farmington, it was 82 degrees. It was sunny in Cape Girardeau, with 83 degrees. It was partly sunny in Springfield, Illinois, with a temperature of 82. Once again in St. Louis, it was cloudy, the temperature was 76 degrees, and the wind was southeast at 14 miles an hour, gusting to 24. The current time is 2:19 p.m. Central Daylight Time. 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This afternoon, mostly cloudy with isolated showers. Highs in the lower 80s. Southeast winds around 5 miles per hour. Chance of rain 20%. Tonight, partly cloudy with isolated showers and thunderstorms in the evening, then mostly cloudy with showers and thunderstorms after midnight. Lows in the mid-60s. Southeast winds around 5 miles per hour. Chance of rain 80%. Monday, mostly sunny. Scattered showers and thunderstorms in the morning. Highs in the lower 80s. Northeast winds 5 to 10 miles per hour. Chance of rain 50%. Monday night, partly cloudy. Lows in the lower 60s. Northeast winds 5 to 10 miles per hour. Tuesday, sunny. Highs in the lower 80s. East winds 5 to 10 miles per hour. Tuesday night through Thursday, mostly clear. Lows in the upper 50s. Highs in the lower 80s. Thursday night, partly cloudy. Lows in the mid-60s. Friday, mostly sunny. A slight chance of showers in the morning, then a chance of showers with a slight chance of thunderstorms in the afternoon. Highs in the upper 80s. Chance of rain 30%. Friday night, mostly cloudy. A slight chance of showers and thunderstorms in the evening, then a chance of showers after midnight. Lows in the upper 60s. Chance of rain 40%. Saturday, partly sunny with a chance of showers. A slight chance of thunderstorms in the morning, then a chance of thunderstorms in the afternoon. Highs in the upper 80s. Chance of rain 50%. At 2 p.m. at Lambert Field in St. Louis, it was cloudy with a temperature of 76 degrees. The dew point was 62, giving us a relative humidity of 62%. The wind was southeast at 14 miles an hour, gusting to 24, and the pressure was 29.94 inches and falling. Elsewhere in the metro area, in Chesterfield, it was cloudy and the temperature was 72. In Belleville, it was 80 degrees. In Cahokia, light rain was falling and 78 degrees. In St. Charles, it was cloudy and 78. Across the region, it was cloudy in Columbia, Missouri, with a temperature of 73.
In Quincy, it was partly sunny and 79 degrees. In Kansas City, it was mostly sunny and the temperature was 79. It was mostly sunny in Springfield, Missouri, with a temperature of 84. In Rolla, light rain was falling and the temperature was 67. In Farmington, it was 82 degrees. It was sunny in Cape Girardeau, with 83 degrees. It was partly sunny in Springfield, Illinois, with a temperature of 82. Once again in St. Louis, it was cloudy, the temperature was 76 degrees and the wind was southeast at 14 miles an hour, gusting to 24. The current time is 2:23 p.m. Central Daylight Time. 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This program originates from the National Weather Service Forecast Office in St. Louis, Missouri, and serves parts of East Central Missouri and Southwest Illinois, including the St. Louis metro area and surrounding counties. This afternoon, mostly cloudy with isolated showers. Highs in the lower 80s. Southeast winds around 5 miles per hour. Chance of rain 20%. Tonight, partly cloudy with isolated showers and thunderstorms in the evening, then mostly cloudy with showers and thunderstorms after midnight. Lows in the mid-60s. Southeast winds around 5 miles per hour. Chance of rain 80%. Monday, mostly sunny. Scattered showers and thunderstorms in the morning. Highs in the lower 80s. Northeast winds 5 to 10 miles per hour. Chance of rain 50%. Monday night, partly cloudy. Lows in the lower 60s. Northeast winds 5 to 10 miles per hour. Tuesday, sunny. Highs in the lower 80s. East winds 5 to 10 miles per hour. Tuesday night through Thursday, mostly clear. Lows in the upper 50s. Highs in the lower 80s. Thursday night, partly cloudy. Lows in the mid-60s. Friday, mostly sunny. A slight chance of showers in the morning, then a chance of showers with a slight chance of thunderstorms in the afternoon. Highs in the upper 80s. Chance of rain 30%. Friday night, mostly cloudy. A slight chance of showers and thunderstorms in the evening, then a chance of showers after midnight. Lows in the upper 60s. Chance of rain 40%. Saturday, partly sunny with a chance of showers. A slight chance of thunderstorms in the morning, then a chance of thunderstorms in the afternoon. Highs in the upper 80s. Chance of rain 50%. At 2 p.m. at Lambert Field in St. Louis, it was cloudy with a temperature of 76 degrees. The dew point was 62, giving us a relative humidity of 62%. The wind was southeast at 14 miles an hour, gusting to 24, and the pressure was 29.94 inches and falling. Elsewhere in the metro area, in Chesterfield, it was cloudy and the temperature was 72. In Belleville, it was 80 degrees. In Cahokia, light rain was falling and 78 degrees. In St. Charles, it was cloudy and 78. Across the region, it was cloudy in Columbia, Missouri, with a temperature of 73. In Quincy, it was partly sunny and 79 degrees. In Kansas City, it was mostly sunny and the temperature was 79. It was mostly sunny in Springfield, Missouri, with a temperature of 84. In Rolla, light rain was falling and the temperature was 67. In Farmington, it was 82 degrees. It was sunny in Cape Girardeau, with 83 degrees. It was partly sunny in Springfield, Illinois, with a temperature of 82. Once again in St. Louis, it was cloudy, the temperature was 76 degrees, and the wind was southeast at 14 miles an hour, gusting to 24. The current time is 2:27 p.m. Central Daylight Time. 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
Missouri and serves parts of east central Missouri and southwest Illinois, including the St. Louis metro area and surrounding counties. This afternoon, mostly cloudy with isolated showers. Highs in the lower 80s. Southeast winds around 5 miles per hour. Chance of rain 20%. Tonight, partly cloudy with isolated showers and thunderstorms in the evening, then mostly cloudy with showers and thunderstorms after midnight. Lows in the mid-60s. Southeast winds around 5 miles per hour. Chance of rain 80%. Monday, mostly sunny. Scattered showers and thunderstorms in the morning. Highs in the lower 80s. Northeast winds 5 to 10 miles per hour. Chance of rain 50%. Monday night, partly cloudy. Lows in the lower 60s. Northeast winds 5 to 10 miles per hour. Tuesday, sunny. Highs in the lower 80s. East winds 5 to 10 miles per hour. Tuesday night through Thursday, mostly clear. Lows in the upper 50s. Highs in the lower 80s. Thursday night, partly cloudy. Lows in the mid-60s. Friday, mostly sunny. A slight chance of showers in the morning, then a chance of showers with a slight chance of thunderstorms in the afternoon. Highs in the upper 80s. Chance of rain 30%. Friday night, mostly cloudy. A slight chance of showers and thunderstorms in the evening, then a chance of showers after midnight. Lows in the upper 60s. Chance of rain 40%. Saturday, partly sunny with a chance of showers. A slight chance of thunderstorms in the morning, then a chance of thunderstorms in the afternoon. Highs in the upper 80s. Chance of rain 50%. At 2 p.m. at Lambert Field in St. Louis, it was cloudy with a temperature of 76 degrees. The dew point was 62, giving us a relative humidity of 62%. The wind was southeast at 14 miles an hour, gusting to 24, and the pressure was 29.94 inches and falling. Elsewhere in the metro area, in Chesterfield, it was cloudy and the temperature was 72. In Belleville, it was 80 degrees. In Cahokia, light rain was falling, and 78 degrees. In St. Charles, it was cloudy and 78. Across the region, it was cloudy in Columbia, Missouri, with a temperature of 73. In Quincy, it was partly sunny, and 79 degrees. In Kansas City, it was mostly sunny, and the temperature was 79. It was mostly sunny in Springfield, Missouri, with a temperature of 84. In Rolla, light rain was falling and the temperature was 67. In Farmington, it was 82 degrees. It was sunny in Cape Girardeau, with 83 degrees. It was partly sunny in Springfield, Illinois, with a temperature of 82. Once again in St. Louis, it was cloudy, the temperature was 76 degrees and the wind was southeast at 14 miles an hour, gusting to 24. The current time is 2:31 p.m. Central Daylight Time. 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This program originates from the National Weather Service Forecast Office in St. Louis, Missouri, and serves parts of east central Missouri and southwest Illinois, including the St. Louis metro area and surrounding counties. This afternoon, mostly cloudy with isolated showers. Highs in the lower 80s. Southeast winds around 5 miles per hour. Chance of rain 20%. Tonight, partly cloudy with isolated showers and thunderstorms in the evening, then mostly cloudy with showers and thunderstorms after midnight. Lows in the mid-60s. Southeast winds around 5 miles per hour. Chance of rain 80%. Monday, mostly sunny. Scattered showers and thunderstorms in the morning. Highs in the lower 80s. Northeast winds 5 to 10 miles per hour. Chance of rain 50%. Monday night, partly cloudy. Lows in the lower 60s. Northeast winds 5 to 10 miles per hour. Tuesday, sunny.
highs in the lower 80s. East winds 5 to 10 miles per hour. Tuesday night through Thursday, mostly clear. Lows in the upper 50s. Highs in the lower 80s. Thursday night, partly cloudy. Lows in the mid-60s. Friday, mostly sunny. A slight chance of showers in the morning, then a chance of showers with a slight chance of thunderstorms in the afternoon. Highs in the upper 80s. Chance of rain 30%. Friday night, mostly cloudy. A slight chance of showers and thunderstorms in the evening, then a chance of showers after midnight. Lows in the upper 60s. Chance of rain 40%. Saturday, partly sunny with a chance of showers. A slight chance of thunderstorms in the morning, then a chance of thunderstorms in the afternoon. Highs in the upper 80s. Chance of rain 50%. At 2 p.m. at Lambert Field in St. Louis, it was cloudy with a temperature of 76 degrees. The dew point was 62, giving us a relative humidity of 62%. The wind was southeast at 14 miles an hour, gusting to 24, and the pressure was 29.94 inches and falling. Elsewhere in the metro area, in Chesterfield, it was cloudy and the temperature was 72. In Belleville, it was 80 degrees. In Cahokia, light rain was falling and 78 degrees. In St. Charles, it was cloudy and 78. Across the region, it was cloudy in Columbia, Missouri, with a temperature of 73. In Quincy, it was partly sunny and 79 degrees. In Kansas City, it was mostly sunny and the temperature was 79. It was mostly sunny in Springfield, Missouri, with a temperature of 84. In Rolla, light rain was falling and the temperature was 67. In Farmington, it was 82 degrees. It was sunny in Cape Girardeau, with 83 degrees. It was partly sunny in Springfield, Illinois, with a temperature of 82. Once again in St. Louis, it was cloudy, the temperature was 76 degrees and the wind was southeast at 14 miles an hour, gusting to 24. The current time is 2:35 p.m. Central Daylight Time. 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This afternoon, mostly cloudy with isolated showers. Highs in the lower 80s. Southeast winds around 5 miles per hour. Chance of rain 20%. Tonight, partly cloudy with isolated showers and thunderstorms in the evening, then mostly cloudy with showers and thunderstorms after midnight. Lows in the mid-60s. Southeast winds around 5 miles per hour. Chance of rain 80%. Monday, mostly sunny. Scattered showers and thunderstorms in the morning. Highs in the lower 80s. Northeast winds 5 to 10 miles per hour. Chance of rain 50%. Monday night, partly cloudy. Lows in the lower 60s. Northeast winds 5 to 10 miles per hour. Tuesday, sunny. Highs in the lower 80s. East winds 5 to 10 miles per hour. Tuesday night through Thursday, mostly clear. Lows in the upper 50s. Highs in the lower 80s. Thursday night, partly cloudy. Lows in the mid-60s. Friday, mostly sunny. A slight chance of showers in the morning, then a chance of showers with a slight chance of thunderstorms in the afternoon. Highs in the upper 80s. Chance of rain 30%. Friday night, mostly cloudy. A slight chance of showers and thunderstorms in the evening, then a chance of showers after midnight. Lows in the upper 60s. Chance of rain 40%. Saturday, partly sunny with a chance of showers. A slight chance of thunderstorms in the morning, then a chance of thunderstorms in the afternoon. Highs in the upper 80s. Chance of rain 50%. At 2 p.m.
at Lambert Field in St. Louis, it was cloudy with a temperature of 76 degrees. The dew point was 62, giving us a relative humidity of 62%. The wind was southeast at 14 miles an hour, gusting to 24, and the pressure was 29.94 inches and falling. Elsewhere in the metro area, in Chesterfield, it was cloudy and the temperature was 72. In Belleville, it was 80 degrees. In Cahokia, light rain was falling and 78 degrees. In St. Charles, it was cloudy and 78. Across the region, it was cloudy in Columbia, Missouri, with a temperature of 73. In Quincy, it was partly sunny and 79 degrees. In Kansas City, it was mostly sunny and the temperature was 79. It was mostly sunny in Springfield, Missouri, with a temperature of 84. In Rolla, light rain was falling and the temperature was 67. In Farmington, it was 82 degrees. It was sunny in Cape Girardeau, with 83 degrees. It was partly sunny in Springfield, Illinois, with a temperature of 82. Once again in St. Louis, it was cloudy, the temperature was 76 degrees and the wind was southeast at 14 miles an hour, gusting to 24. The current time is 2:39 p.m. Central Daylight Time. 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This afternoon, mostly cloudy with isolated showers. Highs in the lower 80s. Southeast winds around 5 miles per hour. Chance of rain 20%. Tonight, partly cloudy with isolated showers and thunderstorms in the evening, then mostly cloudy with showers and thunderstorms after midnight. Lows in the mid-60s. Southeast winds around 5 miles per hour. Chance of rain 80%. Monday, mostly sunny. Scattered showers and thunderstorms in the morning. Highs in the lower 80s. Northeast winds 5 to 10 miles per hour. Chance of rain 50%. Monday night, partly cloudy. Lows in the lower 60s. Northeast winds 5 to 10 miles per hour. Tuesday, sunny. Highs in the lower 80s. East winds 5 to 10 miles per hour. Tuesday night through Thursday, mostly clear. Lows in the upper 50s. Highs in the lower 80s. Thursday night, partly cloudy. Lows in the mid-60s. Friday, mostly sunny. A slight chance of showers in the morning, then a chance of showers with a slight chance of thunderstorms in the afternoon. Highs in the upper 80s. Chance of rain 30%. Friday night, mostly cloudy. A slight chance of showers and thunderstorms in the evening, then a chance of showers after midnight. Lows in the upper 60s. Chance of rain 40%. Saturday, partly sunny with a chance of showers. A slight chance of thunderstorms in the morning, then a chance of thunderstorms in the afternoon. Highs in the upper 80s. Chance of rain 50%. At 2 p.m. at Lambert Field in St. Louis, it was cloudy with a temperature of 76 degrees. The dew point was 62, giving us a relative humidity of 62%. The wind was southeast at 14 miles an hour, gusting to 24, and the pressure was 29.94 inches and falling. Elsewhere in the metro area, in Chesterfield, it was cloudy and the temperature was 72. In Belleville, it was 80 degrees. In Cahokia, light rain was falling and 78 degrees. In St. Charles, it was cloudy and 78. Across the region, it was cloudy in Columbia, Missouri, with a temperature of 73. In Quincy, it was partly sunny and 79 degrees. In Kansas City, it was mostly sunny and the temperature was 79. It was mostly sunny in Springfield, Missouri, with a temperature of 84. In Rolla, light rain was falling and the temperature was 67. In Farmington,
and it was 82 degrees. It was sunny in Cape Girardeau, with 83 degrees. It was partly sunny in Springfield, Illinois, with a temperature of 82. Once again in St. Louis, it was cloudy, the temperature was 76 degrees and the wind was southeast at 14 miles an hour, gusting to 24. The current time is 2:43 p.m. Central Daylight Time. 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This afternoon, mostly cloudy with isolated showers. Highs in the lower 80s. Southeast winds around 5 miles per hour. Chance of rain 20%. Tonight, partly cloudy with isolated showers and thunderstorms in the evening, then mostly cloudy with showers and thunderstorms after midnight. Lows in the mid-60s. Southeast winds around 5 miles per hour. Chance of rain 80%. Monday, mostly sunny. Scattered showers and thunderstorms in the morning. Highs in the lower 80s. Northeast winds 5 to 10 miles per hour. Chance of rain 50%. Monday night, partly cloudy. Lows in the lower 60s. Northeast winds 5 to 10 miles per hour. Tuesday, sunny. Highs in the lower 80s. East winds 5 to 10 miles per hour. Tuesday night through Thursday, mostly clear. Lows in the upper 50s. Highs in the lower 80s. Thursday night, partly cloudy. Lows in the mid-60s. Friday, mostly sunny. A slight chance of showers in the morning, then a chance of showers with a slight chance of thunderstorms in the afternoon. Highs in the upper 80s. Chance of rain 30%. Friday night, mostly cloudy. A slight chance of showers and thunderstorms in the evening, then a chance of showers after midnight. Lows in the upper 60s. Chance of rain 40%. Saturday, partly sunny with a chance of showers. A slight chance of thunderstorms in the morning, then a chance of thunderstorms in the afternoon. Highs in the upper 80s. Chance of rain 50%. At 2 p.m. at Lambert Field in St. Louis, it was cloudy with a temperature of 76 degrees. The dew point was 62, giving us a relative humidity of 62%. The wind was southeast at 14 miles an hour, gusting to 24, and the pressure was 29.94 inches and falling. Elsewhere in the metro area, in Chesterfield, it was cloudy and the temperature was 72. In Belleville, it was 80 degrees. In Cahokia, light rain was falling and 78 degrees. In St. Charles, it was cloudy and 78. Across the region, it was cloudy in Columbia, Missouri, with a temperature of 73. In Quincy, it was partly sunny and 79 degrees. In Kansas City, it was mostly sunny and the temperature was 79. It was mostly sunny in Springfield, Missouri, with a temperature of 84. In Rolla, light rain was falling and the temperature was 67. In Farmington, it was 82 degrees. It was sunny in Cape Girardeau, with 83 degrees. It was partly sunny in Springfield, Illinois, with a temperature of 82. Once again in St. Louis, it was cloudy, the temperature was 76 degrees and the wind was southeast at 14 miles an hour, gusting to 24. The current time is 2:47 p.m. Central Daylight Time. 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This program originates from the National Weather Service Forecast Office in St. Louis, Missouri, and serves parts of East Central Missouri and Southwest Illinois, including the St. Louis metro area and surrounding counties. This afternoon, mostly cloudy with isolated showers. Highs in the lower 80s. Southeast winds around 5 miles per hour. Chance of rain 20%.
tonight, partly cloudy with isolated showers and thunderstorms in the evening, then mostly cloudy with showers and thunderstorms after midnight. Lows in the mid-60s. Southeast winds around 5 miles per hour. Chance of rain 80%. Monday, mostly sunny. Scattered showers and thunderstorms in the morning. Highs in the lower 80s. Northeast winds 5 to 10 miles per hour. Chance of rain 50%. Monday night, partly cloudy. Lows in the lower 60s. Northeast winds 5 to 10 miles per hour. Tuesday, sunny. Highs in the lower 80s. East winds 5 to 10 miles per hour. Tuesday night through Thursday, mostly clear. Lows in the upper 50s. Highs in the lower 80s. Thursday night, partly cloudy. Lows in the mid-60s. Friday, mostly sunny. A slight chance of showers in the morning, then a chance of showers with a slight chance of thunderstorms in the afternoon. Highs in the upper 80s. Chance of rain 30%. Friday night, mostly cloudy. A slight chance of showers and thunderstorms in the evening, then a chance of showers after midnight. Lows in the upper 60s. Chance of rain 40%. Saturday, partly sunny with a chance of showers. A slight chance of thunderstorms in the morning, then a chance of thunderstorms in the afternoon. Highs in the upper 80s. Chance of rain 50%. At 2 p.m. at Lambert Field in St. Louis, it was cloudy with a temperature of 76 degrees. The dew point was 62, giving us a relative humidity of 62%. The wind was southeast at 14 miles an hour, gusting to 24, and the pressure was 29.94 inches and falling. Elsewhere in the metro area, in Chesterfield it was cloudy and the temperature was 72. In Belleville it was 80 degrees. In Cahokia, light rain was falling, and 78 degrees. In St. Charles it was cloudy and 78. Across the region, it was cloudy in Columbia, Missouri, with a temperature of 73. In Quincy, it was partly sunny, and 79 degrees. In Kansas City, it was mostly sunny, and the temperature was 79. It was mostly sunny in Springfield, Missouri, with a temperature of 84. In Rolla, light rain was falling, and the temperature was 67. In Farmington, it was 82 degrees. It was sunny in Cape Girardeau, with 83 degrees. It was partly sunny in Springfield, Illinois, with a temperature of 82. Once again in St. Louis, it was cloudy, the temperature was 76 degrees, and the wind was southeast at 14 miles an hour, gusting to 24. The current time is 2:51 p.m. Central Daylight Time. 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This program originates from the National Weather Service Forecast Office in St. Louis, Missouri, and serves parts of East Central Missouri and Southwest Illinois, including the St. Louis metro area and surrounding counties. This afternoon, mostly cloudy with isolated showers. Highs in the lower 80s. Southeast winds around 5 miles per hour. Chance of rain 20%. Tonight, partly cloudy with isolated showers and thunderstorms in the evening, then mostly cloudy with showers and thunderstorms after midnight. Lows in the mid-60s. Southeast winds around 5 miles per hour. Chance of rain 80%. Monday, mostly sunny. Scattered showers and thunderstorms in the morning. Highs in the lower 80s. Northeast winds 5 to 10 miles per hour. Chance of rain 50%. Monday night, partly cloudy. Lows in the lower 60s. Northeast winds 5 to 10 miles per hour. Tuesday, sunny. Highs in the lower 80s. East winds 5 to 10 miles per hour. Tuesday night through Thursday, mostly clear. Lows in the upper 50s. Highs in the lower 80s. Thursday night, partly cloudy. Lows in the mid-60s. Friday, mostly.
sunny. A slight chance of showers in the morning, then a chance of showers with a slight chance of thunderstorms in the afternoon. Highs in the upper 80s. Chance of rain 30%. Friday night, mostly cloudy. A slight chance of showers and thunderstorms in the evening, then a chance of showers after midnight. Lows in the upper 60s. Chance of rain 40%. Saturday, partly sunny with a chance of showers. A slight chance of thunderstorms in the morning, then a chance of thunderstorms in the afternoon. Highs in the upper 80s. Chance of rain 50%. At 2 p.m. at Lambert Field in St. Louis, it was cloudy with a temperature of 76 degrees. The dew point was 62, giving us a relative humidity of 62%. The wind was southeast at 14 miles an hour, gusting to 24, and the pressure was 29.94 inches and falling. Elsewhere in the metro area, in Chesterfield, it was cloudy and the temperature was 72. In Belleville, it was 80 degrees. In Cahokia, light rain was falling and 78 degrees. In St. Charles, it was cloudy and 78. Across the region, it was cloudy in Columbia, Missouri, with a temperature of 73. In Quincy, it was partly sunny and 79 degrees. In Kansas City, it was mostly sunny and the temperature was 79. It was mostly sunny in Springfield, Missouri, with a temperature of 84. In Rolla, light rain was falling and the temperature was 67. In Farmington, it was 82 degrees. It was sunny in Cape Girardeau, with 83 degrees. It was partly sunny in Springfield, Illinois, with a temperature of 82. Once again in St. Louis, it was cloudy, the temperature was 76 degrees, and the wind was southeast at 14 miles an hour, gusting to 24. The current time is 2:55 p.m. Central Daylight Time. 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This program originates from the National Weather Service Forecast Office in St. Louis, Missouri, and serves parts of East Central Missouri and Southwest Illinois, including the St. Louis metro area and surrounding counties. This afternoon, mostly cloudy with isolated showers. Highs in the lower 80s. Southeast winds around 5 miles per hour. Chance of rain 20%. Tonight, partly cloudy with isolated showers and thunderstorms in the evening, then mostly cloudy with showers and thunderstorms after midnight. Lows in the mid-60s. Southeast winds around 5 miles per hour. Chance of rain 80%. Monday, mostly sunny. Scattered showers and thunderstorms in the morning. Highs in the lower 80s. Northeast winds 5 to 10 miles per hour. Chance of rain 50%. Monday night, partly cloudy. Lows in the lower 60s. Northeast winds 5 to 10 miles per hour. Tuesday, sunny. Highs in the lower 80s. East winds 5 to 10 miles per hour. Tuesday night through Thursday, mostly clear. Lows in the upper 50s. Highs in the lower 80s. Thursday night, partly cloudy. Lows in the mid-60s. Friday, mostly sunny. A slight chance of showers in the morning, then a chance of showers with a slight chance of thunderstorms in the afternoon. Highs in the upper 80s. Chance of rain 30%. Friday night, mostly cloudy. A slight chance of showers and thunderstorms in the evening, then a chance of showers after midnight. Lows in the upper 60s. Chance of rain 40%. Saturday, partly sunny with a chance of showers. A slight chance of thunderstorms in the morning, then a chance of thunderstorms in the afternoon. Highs in the upper 80s. Chance of rain 50%. At 2 p.m. at Lambert Field in St. Louis, it was cloudy with a temperature of 76 degrees. The dew point was 62, giving us a relative humidity of 62%. The wind was southeast at 14 miles an hour, gusting to 24, and the pressure was 29.94 inches and falling. Elsewhere,
in the metro area. In Chesterfield, it was cloudy and the temperature was 72. In Belleville, it was 80 degrees. In Cahokia, light rain was falling and 78 degrees. In St. Charles, it was cloudy and 78. Across the region, it was cloudy in Columbia, Missouri, with a temperature of 73. In Quincy, it was partly sunny and 79 degrees. In Kansas City, it was mostly sunny and the temperature was 79. It was mostly sunny in Springfield, Missouri, with a temperature of 84. In Rolla, light rain was falling and the temperature was 67. In Farmington, it was 82 degrees. It was sunny in Cape Girardeau, with 83 degrees. It was partly sunny in Springfield, Illinois, with a temperature of 82. Once again in St. Louis, it was cloudy, the temperature was 76 degrees, and the wind was southeast at 14 miles an hour, gusting to 24. In the metro area, in Chesterfield, it was cloudy.

Field, Missouri, with a temperature of 84. In Rolla, light rain was falling and the temperature was 67. In Farmington, it was 82 degrees. It was sunny in Cape Girardeau, with 83 degrees. It was partly sunny in Springfield, Illinois, with a temperature of 82. Once again in St. Louis, it was cloudy, the temperature was 76 degrees and the wind was southeast at 14 miles an hour, gusting to 24. The current time is 2:59 p.m. Central Daylight Time. 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This afternoon, mostly cloudy with isolated showers. Highs in the lower 80s. Southeast winds around 5 miles per hour. Chance of rain 20%. Tonight, partly cloudy with isolated showers and thunderstorms in the evening, then mostly cloudy with showers and thunderstorms after midnight. Lows in the mid-60s. Southeast winds around 5 miles per hour. Chance of rain 80%. Monday, mostly sunny. Scattered showers and thunderstorms in the morning. Highs in the lower 80s. Northeast winds 5 to 10 miles per hour. Chance of rain 50%. Monday night, partly cloudy. Lows in the lower 60s. Northeast winds 5 to 10 miles per hour. Tuesday, sunny. Highs in the lower 80s. East winds 5 to 10 miles per hour. Tuesday night through Thursday, mostly clear. Lows in the upper 50s. Highs in the lower 80s. Thursday night, partly cloudy. Lows in the mid-60s. Friday, mostly sunny. A slight chance of showers in the morning, then a chance of showers with a slight chance of thunderstorms in the afternoon. Highs in the upper 80s. Chance of rain 30%. Friday night, mostly cloudy. A slight chance of showers and thunderstorms in the evening, then a chance of showers after midnight. Lows in the upper 60s. Chance of rain 40%. Saturday, partly sunny with a chance of showers. A slight chance of thunderstorms in the morning, then a chance of thunderstorms in the afternoon. Highs in the upper 80s. Chance of rain 50%. At 2 p.m. at Lambert Field in St. Louis, it was cloudy with a temperature of 76 degrees. The dew point was 62, giving us a relative humidity of 62%. The wind was southeast at 14 miles an hour, gusting to 24, and the pressure was 29.94 inches and falling. Elsewhere in the metro area, in Chesterfield, it was cloudy and the temperature was 72. In Belleville, it was 80 degrees. In Cahokia, light rain was falling, and 78 degrees. In St. Charles, it was cloudy and 78. Across the region, it was cloudy in Columbia, Missouri, with a temperature of 73. In Quincy, it was partly sunny, and 79 degrees. In Kansas City, it was mostly sunny, and the temperature was 79. It was mostly sunny in Springfield, Missouri, with a temperature of 84. In Rolla, light rain was falling and the temperature was 67. In Farmington, it was 82 degrees. It was sunny in Cape Girardeau, with 83 degrees. It was partly sunny in Springfield, Illinois, with a temperature of 82. Once again in St. Louis, it was cloudy, the temperature was 76 degrees and the wind was southeast at 14 miles an hour, gusting to 24. The current time is 3:02 p.m. Central Daylight Time. 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This program originates from the National Weather Service Forecast Office in St. Louis, Missouri, and serves parts of East Central Missouri and Southwest Illinois, including the St. Louis metro area and surrounding counties. This afternoon, mostly cloudy with isolated showers.

Highs in the lower 80s. Southeast winds around 5 miles per hour. Chance of rain 20%. Tonight, partly cloudy with isolated showers and thunderstorms in the evening, then mostly cloudy with showers and thunderstorms after midnight. Lows in the mid-60s. Southeast winds around 5 miles per hour. Chance of rain 80%. Monday, mostly sunny. Scattered showers and thunderstorms in the morning. Highs in the lower 80s. Northeast winds 5 to 10 miles per hour. Chance of rain 50%. Monday night, partly cloudy. Lows in the lower 60s. Northeast winds 5 to 10 miles per hour. Tuesday, sunny. Highs in the lower 80s. East winds 5 to 10 miles per hour. Tuesday night through Thursday, mostly clear. Lows in the upper 50s. Highs in the lower 80s. Thursday night, partly cloudy. Lows in the mid-60s. Friday, mostly sunny. A slight chance of showers in the morning, then a chance of showers with a slight chance of thunderstorms in the afternoon. Highs in the upper 80s. Chance of rain 30%. Friday night, mostly cloudy. A slight chance of showers and thunderstorms in the evening, then a chance of showers after midnight. Lows in the upper 60s. Chance of rain 40%. Saturday, partly sunny with a chance of showers. A slight chance of thunderstorms in the morning, then a chance of thunderstorms in the afternoon. Highs in the upper 80s. Chance of rain 50%. Tonight, partly cloudy this evening, then mostly cloudy with thunderstorms and numerous showers after midnight. Lows in the mid-60s. Southeast winds around 5 miles per hour. Chance of rain 80%. Monday, mostly sunny. Scattered showers and thunderstorms in the morning. Highs in the lower 80s. Northeast winds 5 to 10 miles per hour. Chance of rain 50%. Monday night, partly cloudy. Lows in the lower 60s. Northeast winds 5 to 10 miles per hour. Tuesday, sunny. Highs in the lower 80s. East winds 5 to 10 miles per hour. Tuesday night, mostly clear. Lows in the upper 50s. East winds 5 to 10 miles per hour. Wednesday through Thursday, mostly clear. Highs in the lower 80s. Lows in the upper 50s. Thursday night, partly cloudy. Lows in the mid-60s. Friday, mostly sunny. A slight chance of showers in the morning, then a chance of showers with a slight chance of thunderstorms in the afternoon. Highs in the upper 80s. Chance of rain 30%. Friday night, mostly cloudy. A slight chance of showers and thunderstorms in the evening, then a chance of showers after midnight. Lows in the upper 60s. Chance of rain 40%. Saturday through Sunday, mostly cloudy with a chance of showers and thunderstorms. Highs in the upper 80s. Lows in the upper 60s. Chance of rain 50%. At 2 p.m. at Lambert Field in St. Louis, it was cloudy with a temperature of 76 degrees. The dew point was 62, giving us a relative humidity of 62%. The wind was southeast at 14 miles an hour, gusting to 24, and the pressure was 29.94 inches and falling. Elsewhere in the metro area, in Chesterfield, it was cloudy and the temperature was 72. In Belleville, it was 80 degrees. In Cahokia, light rain was falling, and 78 degrees. In St. Charles, it was cloudy and 78. Across the region, it was cloudy in Columbia, Missouri, with a temperature of 73. In Quincy, it was partly sunny, and 79 degrees. In Kansas City, it was mostly sunny, and the temperature was 79. It was mostly sunny in Springfield, Missouri, with a temperature of 84. In Rolla, light rain was falling and the temperature was 67. In Farmington, it was 82 degrees. It was sunny in Cape Girardeau, with 83 degrees. It was partly sunny in Springfield.
Springfield, Illinois, with a temperature of 82. Once again in St. Louis, it was cloudy. The temperature was 76 degrees and the wind was southeast at 14 miles an hour, gusting to 24. The current time is 3:08 p.m. Central Daylight Time. 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Tonight, partly cloudy this evening, then mostly cloudy with thunderstorms and numerous showers after midnight. Lows in the mid-60s. Southeast winds around 5 miles per hour. Chance of rain 80%. Monday, mostly sunny. Scattered showers and thunderstorms in the morning. Highs in the lower 80s. Northeast winds 5 to 10 miles per hour. Chance of rain 50%. Monday night, partly cloudy. Lows in the lower 60s. Northeast winds 5 to 10 miles per hour. Tuesday, sunny. Highs in the lower 80s. East winds 5 to 10 miles per hour. Tuesday night, mostly clear. Lows in the upper 50s. East winds 5 to 10 miles per hour. Wednesday through Thursday, mostly clear. Highs in the lower 80s. Lows in the upper 50s. Thursday night, partly cloudy. Lows in the mid-60s. Friday, mostly sunny. A slight chance of showers in the morning, then a chance of showers with a slight chance of thunderstorms in the afternoon. Highs in the upper 80s. Chance of rain 30%. Friday night, mostly cloudy. A slight chance of showers and thunderstorms in the evening, then a chance of showers after midnight. Lows in the upper 60s. Chance of rain 40%. Saturday through Sunday, mostly cloudy with a chance of showers and thunderstorms. Highs in the upper 80s. Lows in the upper 60s. Chance of rain 50%. At 3 p.m. at Lambert Field in St. Louis, it was cloudy with a temperature of 78 degrees. The dew point was 63, giving us a relative humidity of 59%. The wind was south at 13 miles an hour, and the pressure was 29.95 inches and rising. Elsewhere in the metro area, in Chesterfield it was cloudy and the temperature was 74. In Belleville it was 76 degrees. In Cahokia, it was cloudy and 76 degrees. In St. Charles it was cloudy and 79. Across the region, it was cloudy in Columbia, Missouri, with a temperature of 74. In Quincy it was mostly sunny and 81 degrees. In Kansas City it was mostly sunny and the temperature was 82. It was mostly sunny in Springfield, Missouri, with a temperature of 84. In Rolla, it was partly sunny and the temperature was 68. It was mostly sunny in Cape Girardeau, with 84 degrees. It was mostly sunny in Springfield, Illinois, with a temperature of 83. Once again in St. Louis, it was cloudy, the temperature was 78 degrees and the wind was south at 13 miles an hour. The current time is 3:12 p.m. Central Daylight Time. 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Tonight, partly cloudy this evening, then mostly cloudy with thunderstorms and numerous showers after midnight. Lows in the mid-60s. Southeast winds around 5 miles per hour. Chance of rain 80%. Monday, mostly sunny. Scattered showers and thunderstorms in the morning. Highs in the lower 80s. Northeast winds 5 to 10 miles per hour. Chance of rain 50%. Monday night, partly cloudy. Lows in the lower 60s.
southeast winds 5 to 10 miles per hour. Tuesday, sunny. Highs in the lower 80s. East winds 5 to 10 miles per hour. Tuesday night, mostly clear. Lows in the upper 50s. East winds 5 to 10 miles per hour. Wednesday through Thursday, mostly clear. Highs in the lower 80s. Lows in the upper 50s. Thursday night, partly cloudy. Lows in the mid-60s. Friday, mostly sunny. A slight chance of showers in the morning, then a chance of showers with a slight chance of thunderstorms in the afternoon. Highs in the upper 80s. Chance of rain 30%. Friday night, mostly cloudy. A slight chance of showers and thunderstorms in the evening, then a chance of showers after midnight. Lows in the upper 60s. Chance of rain 40%. Saturday through Sunday, mostly cloudy with a chance of showers and thunderstorms. Highs in the upper 80s. Lows in the upper 60s. Chance of rain 50%. At 3 p.m. at Lambert Field in St. Louis, it was cloudy with a temperature of 78 degrees. The dew point was 63, giving us a relative humidity of 59%. The wind was south at 13 miles an hour, and the pressure was 29.95 inches and rising. Elsewhere in the metro area, in Chesterfield it was cloudy and the temperature was 74. In Belleville it was 76 degrees. In Cahokia, it was cloudy and 76 degrees. In St. Charles it was cloudy and 79. Across the region, it was cloudy in Columbia, Missouri, with a temperature of 74. In Quincy it was mostly sunny and 81 degrees. In Kansas City it was mostly sunny and the temperature was 82. It was mostly sunny in Springfield, Missouri, with a temperature of 84. In Rolla, it was partly sunny and the temperature was 68. It was mostly sunny in Cape Girardeau, with 84 degrees. It was mostly sunny in Springfield, Illinois, with a temperature of 83. Once again in St. Louis, it was cloudy, the temperature was 78 degrees and the wind was south at 13 miles an hour. The current time is 3:16 p.m. Central Daylight Time. 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Tonight, partly cloudy this evening, then mostly cloudy with thunderstorms and numerous showers after midnight. Lows in the mid-60s. Southeast winds around 5 miles per hour. Chance of rain 80%. Monday, mostly sunny. Scattered showers and thunderstorms in the morning. Highs in the lower 80s. Northeast winds 5 to 10 miles per hour. Chance of rain 50%. Monday night, partly cloudy. Lows in the lower 60s. Northeast winds 5 to 10 miles per hour. Tuesday, sunny. Highs in the lower 80s. East winds 5 to 10 miles per hour. Tuesday night, mostly clear. Lows in the upper 50s. East winds 5 to 10 miles per hour. Wednesday through Thursday, mostly clear. Highs in the lower 80s. Lows in the upper 50s. Thursday night, partly cloudy. Lows in the mid-60s. Friday, mostly sunny. A slight chance of showers in the morning, then a chance of showers with a slight chance of thunderstorms in the afternoon. Highs in the upper 80s. Chance of rain 30%. Friday night, mostly cloudy. A slight chance of showers and thunderstorms in the evening, then a chance of showers after midnight. Lows in the upper 60s. Chance of rain 40%. Saturday through Sunday, mostly cloudy with a chance of showers and thunderstorms. Highs in the upper 80s. Lows in the upper 60s. Chance of rain 50%. At 3 p.m. at Lambert Field in St. Louis.
was cloudy with a temperature of 78 degrees. The dew point was 63, giving us a relative humidity of 59%. The wind was south at 13 miles an hour, and the pressure was 29.95 inches and rising. Elsewhere in the metro area, in Chesterfield, it was cloudy and the temperature was 74. In Belleville, it was 76 degrees. In Cahokia, it was cloudy and 76 degrees. In St. Charles, it was cloudy and 79. Across the region, it was cloudy in Columbia, Missouri, with a temperature of 74. In Quincy, it was mostly sunny and 81 degrees. In Kansas City, it was mostly sunny and the temperature was 82. It was mostly sunny in Springfield, Missouri, with a temperature of 84. In Rolla, it was partly sunny and the temperature was 68. It was mostly sunny in Cape Girardeau, with 84 degrees. It was mostly sunny in Springfield, Illinois, with a temperature of 83. Once again in St. Louis, it was cloudy, the temperature was 78 degrees and the wind was south at 13 miles an hour. The current time is 3:19 p.m. Central Daylight Time. 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Tonight, partly cloudy this evening, then mostly cloudy with thunderstorms and numerous showers after midnight. Lows in the mid-60s. Southeast winds around 5 miles per hour. Chance of rain 80%. Monday, mostly sunny. Scattered showers and thunderstorms in the morning. Highs in the lower 80s. Northeast winds 5 to 10 miles per hour. Chance of rain 50%. Monday night, partly cloudy. Lows in the lower 60s. Northeast winds 5 to 10 miles per hour. Tuesday, sunny. Highs in the lower 80s. East winds 5 to 10 miles per hour. Tuesday night, mostly clear. Lows in the upper 50s. East winds 5 to 10 miles per hour. Wednesday through Thursday, mostly clear. Highs in the lower 80s. Lows in the upper 50s. Thursday night, partly cloudy. Lows in the mid-60s. Friday, mostly sunny. A slight chance of showers in the morning, then a chance of showers with a slight chance of thunderstorms in the afternoon. Highs in the upper 80s. Chance of rain 30%. Friday night, mostly cloudy. A slight chance of showers and thunderstorms in the evening, then a chance of showers after midnight. Lows in the upper 60s. Chance of rain 40%. Saturday through Sunday, mostly cloudy with a chance of showers and thunderstorms. Highs in the upper 80s. Lows in the upper 60s. Chance of rain 50%. At 3 p.m. at Lambert Field in St. Louis, it was cloudy with a temperature of 78 degrees. The dew point was 63, giving us a relative humidity of 59%. The wind was south at 13 miles an hour, and the pressure was 29.95 inches and rising. Elsewhere in the metro area, in Chesterfield, it was cloudy and the temperature was 74. In Belleville, it was 76 degrees. In Cahokia, it was cloudy and 76 degrees. In St. Charles, it was cloudy and 79. Across the region, it was cloudy in Columbia, Missouri, with a temperature of 74. In Quincy, it was mostly sunny and 81 degrees. In Kansas City, it was mostly sunny and the temperature was 82. It was mostly sunny in Springfield, Missouri, with a temperature of 84. In Rolla, it was partly sunny and the temperature was 68. It was mostly sunny in Cape Girardeau, with 84 degrees. It was mostly sunny in Springfield, Illinois, with a temperature of 83. Once again in St. Louis, it was cloudy, the temperature was 78 degrees and the wind was south at 13 miles an hour. The current
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Tonight, partly cloudy this evening, then mostly cloudy with thunderstorms and numerous showers after midnight. Lows in the mid-60s. Southeast winds around 5 miles per hour. Chance of rain 80%. Monday, mostly sunny. Scattered showers and thunderstorms in the morning. Highs in the lower 80s. Northeast winds 5 to 10 miles per hour. Chance of rain 50%. Monday night, partly cloudy. Lows in the lower 60s. Northeast winds 5 to 10 miles per hour. Tuesday, sunny. Highs in the lower 80s. East winds 5 to 10 miles per hour. Tuesday night, mostly clear. Lows in the upper 50s. East winds 5 to 10 miles per hour. Wednesday through Thursday, mostly clear. Highs in the lower 80s. Lows in the upper 50s. Thursday night, partly cloudy. Lows in the mid-60s. Friday, mostly sunny. A slight chance of showers in the morning, then a chance of showers with a slight chance of thunderstorms in the afternoon. Highs in the upper 80s. Chance of rain 30%. Friday night, mostly cloudy. A slight chance of showers and thunderstorms in the evening, then a chance of showers after midnight. Lows in the upper 60s. Chance of rain 40%. Saturday through Sunday, mostly cloudy with a chance of showers and thunderstorms. Highs in the upper 80s. Lows in the upper 60s. Chance of rain 50%. At 3 p.m. at Lambert Field in St. Louis, it was cloudy with a temperature of 78 degrees. The dew point was 63, giving us a relative humidity of 59%. The wind was south at 13 miles an hour, and the pressure was 29.95 inches and rising. Elsewhere in the metro area, in Chesterfield, it was cloudy and the temperature was 74. In Belleville, it was 76 degrees. In Cahokia, it was cloudy and 76 degrees. In St. Charles, it was cloudy and 79. Across the region, it was cloudy in Columbia, Missouri, with a temperature of 74. In Quincy, it was mostly sunny and 81 degrees. In Kansas City, it was mostly sunny and the temperature was 82. It was mostly sunny in Springfield, Missouri, with a temperature of 84. In Rolla, it was partly sunny and the temperature was 68. It was mostly sunny in Cape Girardeau, with 84 degrees. It was mostly sunny in Springfield, Illinois, with a temperature of 83. Once again in St. Louis, it was cloudy, the temperature was 78 degrees and the wind was south at 13 miles an hour. The current time is 3:27 p.m. Central Daylight Time. 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Tonight, partly cloudy this evening, then mostly cloudy with thunderstorms and numerous showers after midnight. Lows in the mid-60s. Southeast winds around 5 miles per hour. Chance of rain 80%. Monday, mostly sunny. Scattered showers and thunderstorms in the morning. Highs in the lower 80s. Northeast winds 5 to 10 miles per hour. Chance of rain 50%. Monday night, partly cloudy. Lows in the lower 60s. Northeast winds 5 to 10 miles per hour. Tuesday, sunny. Highs in the lower 80s. East winds 5 to 10 miles per hour. Tuesday night, mostly clear.
Lows in the upper 50s. East winds 5 to 10 miles per hour. Wednesday through Thursday, mostly clear. Highs in the lower 80s. Lows in the upper 50s. Thursday night, partly cloudy. Lows in the mid-60s. Friday, mostly sunny. A slight chance of showers in the morning, then a chance of showers with a slight chance of thunderstorms in the afternoon. Highs in the upper 80s. Chance of rain 30%. Friday night, mostly cloudy. A slight chance of showers and thunderstorms in the evening, then a chance of showers after midnight. Lows in the upper 60s. Chance of rain 40%. Saturday through Sunday, mostly cloudy with a chance of showers and thunderstorms. Highs in the upper 80s. Lows in the upper 60s. Chance of rain 50%. At 3 p.m. at Lambert Field in St. Louis, it was cloudy with a temperature of 78 degrees. The dew point was 63, giving us a relative humidity of 59%. The wind was south at 13 miles an hour, and the pressure was 29.95 inches and rising. Elsewhere in the metro area, in Chesterfield, it was cloudy and the temperature was 74. In Belleville, it was 76 degrees. In Cahokia, it was cloudy and 76 degrees. In St. Charles, it was cloudy and 79. Across the region, it was cloudy in Columbia, Missouri, with a temperature of 74. In Quincy, it was mostly sunny and 81 degrees. In Kansas City, it was mostly sunny and the temperature was 82. It was mostly sunny in Springfield, Missouri, with a temperature of 84. In Rolla, it was partly sunny and the temperature was 68. It was mostly sunny in Cape Girardeau, with 84 degrees. It was mostly sunny in Springfield, Illinois, with a temperature of 83. Once again in St. Louis, it was cloudy, the temperature was 78 degrees and the wind was south at 13 miles an hour. The current time is 3:30 p.m. Central Daylight Time. 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Tonight, partly cloudy this evening, then mostly cloudy with thunderstorms and numerous showers after midnight. Lows in the mid-60s. Southeast winds around 5 miles per hour. Chance of rain 80%. Monday, mostly sunny. Scattered showers and thunderstorms in the morning. Highs in the lower 80s. Northeast winds 5 to 10 miles per hour. Chance of rain 50%. Monday night, partly cloudy. Lows in the lower 60s. Northeast winds 5 to 10 miles per hour. Tuesday, sunny. Highs in the lower 80s. East winds 5 to 10 miles per hour. Tuesday night, mostly clear. Lows in the upper 50s. East winds 5 to 10 miles per hour. Wednesday through Thursday, mostly clear. Highs in the lower 80s. Lows in the upper 50s. Thursday night, partly cloudy. Lows in the mid-60s. Friday, mostly sunny. A slight chance of showers in the morning, then a chance of showers with a slight chance of thunderstorms in the afternoon. Highs in the upper 80s. Chance of rain 30%. Friday night, mostly cloudy. A slight chance of showers and thunderstorms in the evening, then a chance of showers after midnight. Lows in the upper 60s. Chance of rain 40%. Saturday through Sunday, mostly cloudy with a chance of showers and thunderstorms. Highs in the upper 80s. Lows in the upper 60s. Chance of rain 50%. At 3 p.m. at Lambert Field in St. Louis, it was cloudy with a temperature of 78 degrees. The dew point was 63, giving us a relative humidity of 59%. The wind was south at 13 miles an hour, and the pressure was 29.9.
5 inches and rising. Elsewhere in the metro area, in Chesterfield, it was cloudy and the temperature was 74. In Belleville, it was 76 degrees. In Cahokia, it was cloudy and 76 degrees. In St. Charles, it was cloudy and 79. Across the region, it was cloudy in Columbia, Missouri, with a temperature of 74. In Quincy, it was mostly sunny and 81 degrees. In Kansas City, it was mostly sunny and the temperature was 82. It was mostly sunny in Springfield, Missouri, with a temperature of 84. In Rolla, it was partly sunny and the temperature was 68. It was mostly sunny in Cape Girardeau, with 84 degrees. It was mostly sunny in Springfield, Illinois, with a temperature of 83. Once again in St. Louis, it was cloudy, the temperature was 78 degrees and the wind was south at 13 miles an hour. The current time is 3:34 p.m. Central Daylight Time. 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This program originates from the National Weather Service Forecast Office in St. Louis, Missouri, and serves parts of East Central Missouri and Southwest Illinois, including the St. Louis metro area and surrounding counties. Tonight, partly cloudy this evening, then mostly cloudy with thunderstorms and numerous showers after midnight. Lows in the mid-60s. Southeast winds around 5 miles per hour. Chance of rain 80%. Monday, mostly sunny. Scattered showers and thunderstorms in the morning. Highs in the lower 80s. Northeast winds 5 to 10 miles per hour. Chance of rain 50%. Monday night, partly cloudy. Lows in the lower 60s. Northeast winds 5 to 10 miles per hour. Tuesday, sunny. Highs in the lower 80s. East winds 5 to 10 miles per hour. Tuesday night, mostly clear. Lows in the upper 50s. East winds 5 to 10 miles per hour. Wednesday through Thursday, mostly clear. Highs in the lower 80s. Lows in the upper 50s. Thursday night, partly cloudy. Lows in the mid-60s. Friday, mostly sunny. A slight chance of showers in the morning, then a chance of showers with a slight chance of thunderstorms in the afternoon. Highs in the upper 80s. Chance of rain 30%. Friday night, mostly cloudy. A slight chance of showers and thunderstorms in the evening, then a chance of showers after midnight. Lows in the upper 60s. Chance of rain 40%. Saturday through Sunday, mostly cloudy with a chance of showers and thunderstorms. Highs in the upper 80s. Lows in the upper 60s. Chance of rain 50%. At 3 p.m. at Lambert Field in St. Louis, it was cloudy with a temperature of 78 degrees. The dew point was 63, giving us a relative humidity of 59%. The wind was south at 13 miles an hour, and the pressure was 29.95 inches and rising. Elsewhere in the metro area, in Chesterfield, it was cloudy and the temperature was 74. In Belleville, it was 76 degrees. In Cahokia, it was cloudy and 76 degrees. In St. Charles, it was cloudy and 79. Across the region, it was cloudy in Columbia, Missouri, with a temperature of 74. In Quincy, it was mostly sunny and 81 degrees. In Kansas City, it was mostly sunny and the temperature was 82. It was mostly sunny in Springfield, Missouri, with a temperature of 84. In Rolla, it was partly sunny and the temperature was 68. It was mostly sunny in Cape Girardeau, with 84 degrees. It was mostly sunny in Springfield, Illinois, with a temperature of 83. Once again in St. Louis, it was cloudy, the temperature was 78 degrees and the wind was south at 13 miles an hour. The current time is 3:38 p.m. Central Daylight Time. 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
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Tonight, partly cloudy this evening, then mostly cloudy with thunderstorms and numerous showers after midnight. Lows in the mid-60s. Southeast winds around 5 miles per hour. Chance of rain 80%. Monday, mostly sunny. Scattered showers and thunderstorms in the morning. Highs in the lower 80s. Northeast winds 5 to 10 miles per hour. Chance of rain 50%. Monday night, partly cloudy. Lows in the lower 60s. Northeast winds 5 to 10 miles per hour. Tuesday, sunny. Highs in the lower 80s. East winds 5 to 10 miles per hour. Tuesday night, mostly clear. Lows in the upper 50s. East winds 5 to 10 miles per hour. Wednesday through Thursday, mostly clear. Highs in the lower 80s. Lows in the upper 50s. Thursday night, partly cloudy. Lows in the mid-60s. Friday, mostly sunny. A slight chance of showers in the morning, then a chance of showers with a slight chance of thunderstorms in the afternoon. Highs in the upper 80s. Chance of rain 30%. Friday night, mostly cloudy. A slight chance of showers and thunderstorms in the evening, then a chance of showers after midnight. Lows in the upper 60s. Chance of rain 40%. Saturday through Sunday, mostly cloudy with a chance of showers and thunderstorms. Highs in the upper 80s. Lows in the upper 60s. Chance of rain 50%. At 3 p.m. at Lambert Field in St. Louis, it was cloudy with a temperature of 78 degrees. The dew point was 63, giving us a relative humidity of 59%. The wind was south at 13 miles an hour, and the pressure was 29.95 inches and rising. Elsewhere in the metro area, in Chesterfield it was cloudy and the temperature was 74. In Belleville it was 76 degrees. In Cahokia, it was cloudy and 76 degrees. In St. Charles it was cloudy and 79. Across the region, it was cloudy in Columbia, Missouri, with a temperature of 74. In Quincy it was mostly sunny and 81 degrees. In Kansas City it was mostly sunny and the temperature was 82. It was mostly sunny in Springfield, Missouri, with a temperature of 84. In Rolla, it was partly sunny and the temperature was 68. It was mostly sunny in Cape Girardeau, with 84 degrees. It was mostly sunny in Springfield, Illinois, with a temperature of 83. Once again in St. Louis, it was cloudy, the temperature was 78 degrees and the wind was south at 13 miles an hour. The current time is 3:41 p.m. Central Daylight Time. 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This program originates from the National Weather Service Forecast Office in St. Louis, Missouri, and serves parts of East Central Missouri and Southwest Illinois, including the St. Louis metro area and surrounding counties. Tonight, partly cloudy this evening, then mostly cloudy with thunderstorms and numerous showers after midnight. Lows in the mid-60s. Southeast winds around 5 miles per hour. Chance of rain 80%. Monday, mostly sunny. Scattered showers and thunderstorms in the morning. Highs in the lower 80s. Northeast winds 5 to 10 miles per hour. Chance of rain 50%. Monday night, partly cloudy. Lows in the lower 60s. Northeast winds 5 to 10 miles per hour. Tuesday, sunny. Highs in the lower 80s. East winds 5 to 10 miles per hour. Tuesday night, mostly clear. Lows in the upper 50s. East winds 5 to 10 miles per hour. Wednesday through Thursday, mostly clear. Highs in the lower 80s. Lows in the upper 50s.
Thursday night, partly cloudy. Lows in the mid-60s. Friday, mostly sunny. A slight chance of showers in the morning, then a chance of showers with a slight chance of thunderstorms in the afternoon. Highs in the upper 80s. Chance of rain 30%. Friday night, mostly cloudy. A slight chance of showers and thunderstorms in the evening, then a chance of showers after midnight. Lows in the upper 60s. Chance of rain 40%. Saturday through Sunday, mostly cloudy with a chance of showers and thunderstorms. Highs in the upper 80s. Lows in the upper 60s. Chance of rain 50%. At 3 p.m. at Lambert Field in St. Louis, it was cloudy with a temperature of 78 degrees. The dew point was 63, giving us a relative humidity of 59%. The wind was south at 13 miles an hour, and the pressure was 29.95 inches and rising. Elsewhere in the metro area, in Chesterfield, it was cloudy and the temperature was 74. In Belleville, it was 76 degrees. In Cahokia, it was cloudy and 76 degrees. In St. Charles, it was cloudy and 79. Across the region, it was cloudy in Columbia, Missouri, with a temperature of 74. In Quincy, it was mostly sunny and 81 degrees. In Kansas City, it was mostly sunny and the temperature was 82. It was mostly sunny in Springfield, Missouri, with a temperature of 84. In Rolla, it was partly sunny and the temperature was 68. It was mostly sunny in Cape Girardeau, with 84 degrees. It was mostly sunny in Springfield, Illinois, with a temperature of 83. Once again in St. Louis, it was cloudy, the temperature was 78 degrees and the wind was south at 13 miles an hour. The current time is 3:45 p.m. Central Daylight Time. 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Tonight, partly cloudy this evening, then mostly cloudy with thunderstorms and numerous showers after midnight. Lows in the mid-60s. Southeast winds around 5 miles per hour. Chance of rain 80%. Monday, mostly sunny. Scattered showers and thunderstorms in the morning. Highs in the lower 80s. Northeast winds 5 to 10 miles per hour. Chance of rain 50%. Monday night, partly cloudy. Lows in the lower 60s. Northeast winds 5 to 10 miles per hour. Tuesday, sunny. Highs in the lower 80s. East winds 5 to 10 miles per hour. Tuesday night, mostly clear. Lows in the upper 50s. East winds 5 to 10 miles per hour. Wednesday through Thursday, mostly clear. Highs in the lower 80s. Lows in the upper 50s. Thursday night, partly cloudy. Lows in the mid 60s. Friday, mostly sunny. A slight chance of showers in the morning, then a chance of showers with a slight chance of thunderstorms in the afternoon. Highs in the upper 80s. Chance of rain 30%. Friday night, mostly cloudy. A slight chance of showers and thunderstorms in the evening, then a chance of showers after midnight. Lows in the upper 60s. Chance of rain 40%. Saturday through Sunday, mostly cloudy with a chance of showers and thunderstorms. Highs in the upper 80s. Lows in the upper 60s. Chance of rain 50%. At 3 p.m. at Lambert Field in St. Louis, it was cloudy with a temperature of 78 degrees. The dew point was 63, giving us a relative humidity of 59%. The wind was south at 13 miles an hour, and the pressure was 29.95 inches and rising. Elsewhere in the metro area, in Chesterfield, it was cloudy and the temperature was 74. In Belleville, it was 76 degrees. In Cahokia, it was cloudy.
76 degrees. In St. Charles, it was cloudy and 79. Across the region, it was cloudy in Columbia, Missouri, with a temperature of 74. In Quincy, it was mostly sunny and 81 degrees. In Kansas City, it was mostly sunny and the temperature was 82. It was mostly sunny in Springfield, Missouri, with a temperature of 84. In Rolla, it was partly sunny and the temperature was 68. It was mostly sunny in Cape Girardeau, with 84 degrees. It was mostly sunny in Springfield, Illinois, with a temperature of 83. Once again in St. Louis, it was cloudy, the temperature was 78 degrees and the wind was south at 13 miles an hour. The current time is 3:49 p.m. Central Daylight Time. 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Tonight, partly cloudy this evening, then mostly cloudy with thunderstorms and numerous showers after midnight. Lows in the mid-60s. Southeast winds around 5 miles per hour. Chance of rain 80%. Monday, mostly sunny. Scattered showers and thunderstorms in the morning. Highs in the lower 80s. Northeast winds 5 to 10 miles per hour. Chance of rain 50%. Monday night, partly cloudy. Lows in the lower 60s. Northeast winds 5 to 10 miles per hour. Tuesday, sunny. Highs in the lower 80s. East winds 5 to 10 miles per hour. Tuesday night, mostly clear. Lows in the upper 50s. East winds 5 to 10 miles per hour. Wednesday through Thursday, mostly clear. Highs in the lower 80s. Lows in the upper 50s. Thursday night, partly cloudy. Lows in the mid-60s. Friday, mostly sunny. A slight chance of showers in the morning, then a chance of showers with a slight chance of thunderstorms in the afternoon. Highs in the upper 80s. Chance of rain 30%. Friday night, mostly cloudy. A slight chance of showers and thunderstorms in the evening, then a chance of showers after midnight. Lows in the upper 60s. Chance of rain 40%. Saturday through Sunday, mostly cloudy with a chance of showers and thunderstorms. Highs in the upper 80s. Lows in the upper 60s. Chance of rain 50%. At 3 p.m. at Lambert Field in St. Louis, it was cloudy with a temperature of 78 degrees. The dew point was 63, giving us a relative humidity of 59%. The wind was south at 13 miles an hour, and the pressure was 29.95 inches and rising. Elsewhere in the metro area, in Chesterfield, it was cloudy and the temperature was 74. In Belleville, it was 76 degrees. In Cahokia, it was cloudy and 76 degrees. In St. Charles, it was cloudy and 79. Across the region, it was cloudy in Columbia, Missouri, with a temperature of 74. In Quincy, it was mostly sunny and 81 degrees. In Kansas City, it was mostly sunny and the temperature was 82. It was mostly sunny in Springfield, Missouri, with a temperature of 84. In Rolla, it was partly sunny and the temperature was 68. It was mostly sunny in Cape Girardeau, with 84 degrees. It was mostly sunny in Springfield, Illinois, with a temperature of 83. Once again in St. Louis, it was cloudy, the temperature was 78 degrees and the wind was south at 13 miles an hour. The current time is 3:53 p.m. Central Daylight Time. 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
tonight, partly cloudy this evening, then mostly cloudy with thunderstorms and numerous showers after midnight. Lows in the mid-60s. Southeast winds around 5 miles per hour. Chance of rain 80%. Monday, mostly sunny. Scattered showers and thunderstorms in the morning. Highs in the lower 80s. Northeast winds 5 to 10 miles per hour. Chance of rain 50%. Monday night, partly cloudy. Lows in the lower 60s. Northeast winds 5 to 10 miles per hour. Tuesday, sunny. Highs in the lower 80s. East winds 5 to 10 miles per hour. Tuesday night, mostly clear. Lows in the upper 50s. East winds 5 to 10 miles per hour. Wednesday through Thursday, mostly clear. Highs in the lower 80s. Lows in the upper 50s. Thursday night, partly cloudy. Lows in the mid-60s. Friday, mostly sunny. A slight chance of showers in the morning, then a chance of showers with a slight chance of thunderstorms in the afternoon. Highs in the upper 80s. Chance of rain 30%. Friday night, mostly cloudy. A slight chance of showers and thunderstorms in the evening, then a chance of showers after midnight. Lows in the upper 60s. Chance of rain 40%. Saturday through Sunday, mostly cloudy with a chance of showers and thunderstorms. Highs in the upper 80s. Lows in the upper 60s. Chance of rain 50%. At 3 p.m. at Lambert Field in St. Louis, it was cloudy with a temperature of 78 degrees. The dew point was 63, giving us a relative humidity of 59%. The wind was south at 13 miles an hour, and the pressure was 29.95 inches and rising. Elsewhere in the metro area, in Chesterfield, it was cloudy and the temperature was 74. In Belleville, it was 76 degrees. In Cahokia, it was cloudy and 76 degrees. In St. Charles, it was cloudy and 79. Across the region, it was cloudy in Columbia, Missouri, with a temperature of 74. In Quincy, it was mostly sunny and 81 degrees. In Kansas City, it was mostly sunny and the temperature was 82. It was mostly sunny in Springfield, Missouri, with a temperature of 84. In Rolla, it was partly sunny and the temperature was 68. It was mostly sunny in Cape Girardeau, with 84 degrees. It was mostly sunny in Springfield, Illinois, with a temperature of 83. Once again in St. Louis, it was cloudy, the temperature was 78 degrees and the wind was south at 13 miles an hour. The current time is 3:56 p.m. Central Daylight Time. 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Tonight, partly cloudy this evening, then mostly cloudy with thunderstorms and numerous showers after midnight. Lows in the mid-60s. Southeast winds around 5 miles per hour. Chance of rain 80%. Monday, mostly sunny. Scattered showers and thunderstorms in the morning. Highs in the lower 80s. Northeast winds 5 to 10 miles per hour. Chance of rain 50%. Monday night, partly cloudy. Lows in the lower 60s. Northeast winds 5 to 10 miles per hour. Tuesday, sunny. Highs in the lower 80s. East winds 5 to 10 miles per hour. Tuesday night, mostly clear. Lows in the upper 50s. East winds 5 to 10 miles per hour. Wednesday through Thursday, mostly clear. Highs in the lower 80s. Lows in the upper 50s. Thursday night, partly cloudy. Lows in the mid-60s. Friday, mostly sunny. A slight chance of showers in the morning, then a chance of showers with a slight chance of thunderstorms in the afternoon.
Highs in the upper 80s. Chance of rain 30%. Friday night, mostly cloudy. A slight chance of showers and thunderstorms in the evening, then a chance of showers after midnight. Lows in the upper 60s. Chance of rain 40%. Saturday through Sunday, mostly cloudy with a chance of showers and thunderstorms. Highs in the upper 80s. Lows in the upper 60s. Chance of rain 50%. At 3 p.m. at Lambert Field in St. Louis, it was cloudy with a temperature of 78 degrees. The dew point was 63, giving us a relative humidity of 59%. The wind was south at 13 miles an hour, and the pressure was 29.95 inches and rising. Elsewhere in the metro area, in Chesterfield, it was cloudy and the temperature was 74. In Belleville, it was 76 degrees. In Cahokia, it was cloudy, noon. Highs in the upper 80s.

Lambert Field in St. Louis, it was cloudy with a temperature of 78 degrees. The dew point was 63, giving us a relative humidity of 59%. The wind was south at 13 miles an hour, and the pressure was 29.95 inches and rising. Elsewhere in the metro area, in Chesterfield, it was cloudy and the temperature was 74. In Belleville, it was 76 degrees. In Cahokia, it was cloudy and 76 degrees. In St. Charles, it was cloudy and 79. Across the region, it was cloudy in Columbia, Missouri, with a temperature of 74. In Quincy, it was mostly sunny and 81 degrees. In Kansas City, it was mostly sunny and the temperature was 82. It was mostly sunny in Springfield, Missouri, with a temperature of 84. In Rolla, it was partly sunny and the temperature was 68. It was mostly sunny in Cape Girardeau, with 84 degrees. It was mostly sunny in Springfield, Illinois, with a temperature of 83. Once again in St. Louis, it was cloudy, the temperature was 78 degrees and the wind was south at 13 miles an hour. The current time is 4 p.m. Central Daylight Time. 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This program originates from the National Weather Service Forecast Office in St. Louis, Missouri, and serves parts of East Central Missouri and Southwest Illinois, including the St. Louis metro area and surrounding counties. Tonight, partly cloudy this evening, then mostly cloudy with thunderstorms and numerous showers after midnight. Lows in the mid-60s. Southeast winds around 5 miles per hour. Chance of rain 80%. Monday, mostly sunny. Scattered showers and thunderstorms in the morning. Highs in the lower 80s. Northeast winds 5 to 10 miles per hour. Chance of rain 50%. Monday night, partly cloudy. Lows in the lower 60s. Northeast winds 5 to 10 miles per hour. Tuesday, sunny. Highs in the lower 80s. East winds 5 to 10 miles per hour. Tuesday night, mostly clear. Lows in the upper 50s. East winds 5 to 10 miles per hour. Wednesday through Thursday, mostly clear. Highs in the lower 80s. Lows in the upper 50s. Thursday night, partly cloudy. Lows in the mid-60s. Friday, mostly sunny. A slight chance of showers in the morning, then a chance of showers with a slight chance of thunderstorms in the afternoon. Highs in the upper 80s. Chance of rain 30%. Friday night, mostly cloudy. A slight chance of showers and thunderstorms in the evening, then a chance of showers after midnight. Lows in the upper 60s. Chance of rain 40%. Saturday through Sunday, mostly cloudy with a chance of showers and thunderstorms. Highs in the upper 80s. Lows in the upper 60s. Chance of rain 50%. At 3 p.m. at Lambert Field in St. Louis, it was cloudy with a temperature of 78 degrees. The dew point was 63, giving us a relative humidity of 59%. The wind was south at 13 miles an hour, and the pressure was 29.95 inches and rising. Elsewhere in the metro area, in Chesterfield, it was cloudy and the temperature was 74. In Belleville, it was 76 degrees. In Cahokia, it was cloudy and 76 degrees. In St. Charles, it was cloudy and 79. Across the region, it was cloudy in Columbia, Missouri, with a temperature of 74. In Quincy, it was mostly sunny and 81 degrees. In Kansas City, it was mostly sunny and the temperature was 82. It was mostly sunny in Springfield, Missouri, with a temperature of 84. In Rolla, it was partly sunny and the temperature was 68. It was mostly sunny in Cape Girardeau, with 84 degrees. It was mostly sunny in Springfield, Illinois, with a temperature of 83. Once again in St. Louis, it was cloudy, the temperature was 78 degrees and the wind was south at 13 miles an hour.

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Tonight, partly cloudy this evening, then mostly cloudy with thunderstorms and numerous showers after midnight. Lows in the mid-60s. Southeast winds around 5 miles per hour. Chance of rain 80%. Monday, mostly sunny. Scattered showers and thunderstorms in the morning. Highs in the lower 80s. Northeast winds 5 to 10 miles per hour. Chance of rain 50%. Monday night, partly cloudy. Lows in the lower 60s. Northeast winds 5 to 10 miles per hour. Tuesday, sunny. Highs in the lower 80s. East winds 5 to 10 miles per hour. Tuesday night, mostly clear. Lows in the upper 50s. East winds 5 to 10 miles per hour. Wednesday through Thursday, mostly clear. Highs in the lower 80s. Lows in the upper 50s. Thursday night, partly cloudy. Lows in the mid-60s. Friday, mostly sunny. A slight chance of showers in the morning, then a chance of showers with a slight chance of thunderstorms in the afternoon. Highs in the upper 80s. Chance of rain 30%. Friday night, mostly cloudy. A slight chance of showers and thunderstorms in the evening, then a chance of showers after midnight. Lows in the upper 60s. Chance of rain 40%. Saturday through Sunday, mostly cloudy with a chance of showers and thunderstorms. Highs in the upper 80s. Lows in the upper 60s. Chance of rain 50%. At 3 p.m. at Lambert Field in St. Louis, it was cloudy with a temperature of 78 degrees. The dew point was 63, giving us a relative humidity of 59%. The wind was south at 13 miles an hour, and the pressure was 29.95 inches and rising. Elsewhere in the metro area, in Chesterfield, it was cloudy and the temperature was 74. In Belleville, it was 76 degrees. In Cahokia, it was cloudy and 76 degrees. In St. Charles, it was cloudy and 79. Across the region, it was cloudy in Columbia, Missouri, with a temperature of 74. In Quincy, it was mostly sunny and 81 degrees. In Kansas City, it was mostly sunny and the temperature was 82. It was mostly sunny in Springfield, Missouri, with a temperature of 84. In Rolla, it was partly sunny and the temperature was 68. It was mostly sunny in Cape Girardeau, with 84 degrees. It was mostly sunny in Springfield, Illinois, with a temperature of 83. Once again in St. Louis, it was cloudy, the temperature was 78 degrees and the wind was south at 13 miles an hour. The current time is 4:07 p.m. Central Daylight Time. 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Tonight, partly cloudy this evening, then mostly cloudy with thunderstorms and numerous showers after midnight. Lows in the mid-60s. Southeast winds around 5 miles per hour. Chance of rain 80%. Monday, mostly sunny. Scattered showers and thunderstorms in the morning. Highs in the lower 80s. Northeast winds 5 to 10 miles per hour. Chance of rain 50%. Monday night, partly cloudy. Lows in the lower 60s. Northeast winds 5 to 10 miles per hour. Tuesday, sunny. Highs in the lower 80s. East winds 5 to 10 miles per hour. Tuesday night, mostly clear.
lows in the upper 50s. East winds 5 to 10 miles per hour. Wednesday through Thursday, mostly clear. Highs in the lower 80s. Lows in the upper 50s. Thursday night, partly cloudy. Lows in the mid-60s. Friday, mostly sunny. A slight chance of showers in the morning, then a chance of showers with a slight chance of thunderstorms in the afternoon. Highs in the upper 80s. Chance of rain 30%. Friday night, mostly cloudy. A slight chance of showers and thunderstorms in the evening, then a chance of showers after midnight. Lows in the upper 60s. Chance of rain 40%. Saturday through Sunday, mostly cloudy with a chance of showers and thunderstorms. Highs in the upper 80s. Lows in the upper 60s. Chance of rain 50%. At 3 p.m. at Lambert Field in St. Louis, it was cloudy with a temperature of 78 degrees. The dew point was 63, giving us a relative humidity of 59%. The wind was south at 13 miles an hour, and the pressure was 29.95 inches and rising. Elsewhere in the metro area, in Chesterfield, it was cloudy and the temperature was 74. In Belleville, it was 76 degrees. In Cahokia, it was cloudy and 76 degrees. In St. Charles, it was cloudy and 79. Across the region, it was cloudy in Columbia, Missouri, with a temperature of 74. In Quincy, it was mostly sunny and 81 degrees. In Kansas City, it was mostly sunny and the temperature was 82. It was mostly sunny in Springfield, Missouri, with a temperature of 84. In Rolla, it was partly sunny and the temperature was 68. It was mostly sunny in Cape Girardeau, with 84 degrees. It was mostly sunny in Springfield, Illinois, with a temperature of 83. Once again in St. Louis, it was cloudy, the temperature was 78 degrees and the wind was south at 13 miles an hour. At 4 p.m. at Lambert Field in St. Louis, it was cloudy with a temperature of 77 degrees. The dew point was 65, giving us a relative humidity of 66%. The wind was south at 13 miles an hour, and the pressure was 29.95 inches and steady. Elsewhere in the metro area, in Chesterfield, it was cloudy and the temperature was 73. In Belleville, it was 78 degrees. In Cahokia, it was cloudy and 76 degrees. In St. Charles, it was cloudy and 80. Across the region, it was cloudy in Columbia, Missouri, with a temperature of 76. In Quincy, it was mostly sunny and 83 degrees. In Kansas City, it was partly sunny and the temperature was 80. It was partly sunny in Springfield, Missouri, with a temperature of 85. In Rolla, it was partly sunny and the temperature was 72. Heavy rain and fog were reported, reducing the visibility to 1/4 of a mile in Cape Girardeau, with 67 degrees. It was partly sunny in Springfield, Illinois, with a temperature of 82. Once again in St. Louis, it was cloudy, the temperature was 77 degrees and the wind was south at 13 miles an hour. The current time is 4:12 p.m. Central Daylight Time. 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This program originates from the National Weather Service Forecast Office in St. Louis, Missouri, and serves parts of East Central Missouri and Southwest Illinois, including the St. Louis metro area and surrounding counties. Tonight, partly cloudy this evening, then mostly cloudy with thunderstorms and numerous showers after midnight. Lows in the mid-60s. Southeast winds around 5 miles per hour. Chance of rain 80%. Monday, mostly sunny. Scattered showers and thunderstorms in the morning. Highs in the lower 80s. Northeast winds 5 to 10 miles per hour. Chance of rain 50%. Monday night, partly cloudy. Lows in the lower 60s. Northeast winds 5 to 10 miles per hour. Tuesday, sunny. Highs in the lower 80s.
east winds 5 to 10 miles per hour. Tuesday night, mostly clear. Lows in the upper 50s. East winds 5 to 10 miles per hour. Wednesday through Thursday, mostly clear. Highs in the lower 80s. Lows in the upper 50s. Thursday night, partly cloudy. Lows in the mid-60s. Friday, mostly sunny. A slight chance of showers in the morning, then a chance of showers with a slight chance of thunderstorms in the afternoon. Highs in the upper 80s. Chance of rain 30%. Friday night, mostly cloudy. A slight chance of showers and thunderstorms in the evening, then a chance of showers after midnight. Lows in the upper 60s. Chance of rain 40%. Saturday through Sunday, mostly cloudy with a chance of showers and thunderstorms. Highs in the upper 80s. Lows in the upper 60s. Chance of rain 50%. At 4 p.m. at Lambert Field in St. Louis, it was cloudy with a temperature of 77 degrees. The dew point was 65, giving us a relative humidity of 66%. The wind was south at 13 miles an hour, and the pressure was 29.95 inches and steady. Elsewhere in the metro area, in Chesterfield, it was cloudy and the temperature was 73. In Belleville, it was 78 degrees. In Cahokia, it was cloudy and 76 degrees. In St. Charles, it was cloudy and 80. Across the region, it was cloudy in Columbia, Missouri, with a temperature of 76. In Quincy, it was mostly sunny and 83 degrees. In Kansas City, it was partly sunny and the temperature was 80. It was partly sunny in Springfield, Missouri, with a temperature of 85. In Rolla, it was partly sunny and the temperature was 72. Heavy rain and fog were reported, reducing the visibility to 1/4 of a mile in Cape Girardeau, with 67 degrees. It was partly sunny in Springfield, Illinois, with a temperature of 82. Once again in St. Louis, it was cloudy, the temperature was 77 degrees and the wind was south at 13 miles an hour. The current time is 4:16 p.m. Central Daylight Time. 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This program originates from the National Weather Service Forecast Office in St. Louis, Missouri, and serves parts of East Central Missouri and Southwest Illinois, including the St. Louis metro area and surrounding counties. Tonight, partly cloudy this evening, then mostly cloudy with thunderstorms and numerous showers after midnight. Lows in the mid-60s. Southeast winds around 5 miles per hour. Chance of rain 80%. Monday, mostly sunny. Scattered showers and thunderstorms in the morning. Highs in the lower 80s. Northeast winds 5 to 10 miles per hour. Chance of rain 50%. Monday night, partly cloudy. Lows in the lower 60s. Northeast winds 5 to 10 miles per hour. Tuesday, sunny. Highs in the lower 80s. East winds 5 to 10 miles per hour. Tuesday night, mostly clear. Lows in the upper 50s. East winds 5 to 10 miles per hour. Wednesday through Thursday, mostly clear. Highs in the lower 80s. Lows in the upper 50s. Thursday night, partly cloudy. Lows in the mid-60s. Friday, mostly sunny. A slight chance of showers in the morning, then a chance of showers with a slight chance of thunderstorms in the afternoon. Highs in the upper 80s. Chance of rain 30%. Friday night, mostly cloudy. A slight chance of showers and thunderstorms in the evening, then a chance of showers after midnight. Lows in the upper 60s. Chance of rain 40%. Saturday through Sunday, mostly cloudy with a chance of showers and thunderstorms. Highs in the upper 80s. Lows in the upper 60s. Chance of rain 50%. At 4 p.m. at Lambert Field in St. Louis, it was cloudy with a temperature of 77 degrees.
the dew point was 65, giving us a relative humidity of 66%. The wind was south at 13 miles an hour, and the pressure was 29.95 inches and steady. Elsewhere in the metro area, in Chesterfield, it was cloudy and the temperature was 73. In Belleville, it was 78 degrees. In Cahokia, it was cloudy and 76 degrees. In St. Charles, it was cloudy and 80. Across the region, it was cloudy in Columbia, Missouri, with a temperature of 76. In Quincy, it was mostly sunny and 83 degrees. In Kansas City, it was partly sunny and the temperature was 80. It was partly sunny in Springfield, Missouri, with a temperature of 85. In Rolla, it was partly sunny and the temperature was 72. Heavy rain and fog were reported, reducing the visibility to 1/4 of a mile in Cape Girardeau, with 67 degrees. It was partly sunny in Springfield, Illinois, with a temperature of 82. Once again in St. Louis, it was cloudy, the temperature was 77 degrees and the wind was south at 13 miles an hour. The current time is 4:20 p.m. Central Daylight Time. 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This program originates from the National Weather Service Forecast Office in St. Louis, Missouri, and serves parts of East Central Missouri and Southwest Illinois, including the St. Louis metro area and surrounding counties. Tonight, partly cloudy this evening, then mostly cloudy with thunderstorms and numerous showers after midnight. Lows in the mid-60s. Southeast winds around 5 miles per hour. Chance of rain 80%. Monday, mostly sunny. Scattered showers and thunderstorms in the morning. Highs in the lower 80s. Northeast winds 5 to 10 miles per hour. Chance of rain 50%. Monday night, partly cloudy. Lows in the lower 60s. Northeast winds 5 to 10 miles per hour. Tuesday, sunny. Highs in the lower 80s. East winds 5 to 10 miles per hour. Tuesday night, mostly clear. Lows in the upper 50s. East winds 5 to 10 miles per hour. Wednesday through Thursday, mostly clear. Highs in the lower 80s. Lows in the upper 50s. Thursday night, partly cloudy. Lows in the mid-60s. Friday, mostly sunny. A slight chance of showers in the morning, then a chance of showers with a slight chance of thunderstorms in the afternoon. Highs in the upper 80s. Chance of rain 30%. Friday night, mostly cloudy. A slight chance of showers and thunderstorms in the evening, then a chance of showers after midnight. Lows in the upper 60s. Chance of rain 40%. Saturday through Sunday, mostly cloudy with a chance of showers and thunderstorms. Highs in the upper 80s. Lows in the upper 60s. Chance of rain 50%. At 4 p.m. at Lambert Field in St. Louis, it was cloudy with a temperature of 77 degrees. The dew point was 65, giving us a relative humidity of 66%. The wind was south at 13 miles an hour, and the pressure was 29.95 inches and steady. Elsewhere in the metro area, in Chesterfield, it was cloudy and the temperature was 73. In Belleville, it was 78 degrees. In Cahokia, it was cloudy and 76 degrees. In St. Charles, it was cloudy and 80. Across the region, it was cloudy in Columbia, Missouri, with a temperature of 76. In Quincy, it was mostly sunny and 83 degrees. In Kansas City, it was partly sunny and the temperature was 80. It was partly sunny in Springfield, Missouri, with a temperature of 85. In Rolla, it was partly sunny and the temperature was 72. Heavy rain and fog were reported, reducing the visibility to 1/4 of a mile in Cape Girardeau, with 67 degrees. It was partly sunny in Springfield, Illinois, with a temperature of 82. Once again in St. Louis, it was cloudy, the temperature was 77 degrees and the wind was south at 13 miles.
an hour. The current time is 4:24 p.m. Central Daylight Time. 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This program originates from the National Weather Service Forecast Office in St. Louis, Missouri, and serves parts of East Central Missouri and Southwest Illinois, including the St. Louis metro area and surrounding counties. Tonight, partly cloudy this evening, then mostly cloudy with thunderstorms and numerous showers after midnight. Lows in the mid-60s. Southeast winds around 5 miles per hour. Chance of rain 80%. Monday, mostly sunny. Scattered showers and thunderstorms in the morning. Highs in the lower 80s. Northeast winds 5 to 10 miles per hour. Chance of rain 50%. Monday night, partly cloudy. Lows in the lower 60s. Northeast winds 5 to 10 miles per hour. Tuesday, sunny. Highs in the lower 80s. East winds 5 to 10 miles per hour. Tuesday night, mostly clear. Lows in the upper 50s. East winds 5 to 10 miles per hour. Wednesday through Thursday, mostly clear. Highs in the lower 80s. Lows in the upper 50s. Thursday night, partly cloudy. Lows in the mid-60s. Friday, mostly sunny. A slight chance of showers in the morning, then a chance of showers with a slight chance of thunderstorms in the afternoon. Highs in the upper 80s. Chance of rain 30%. Friday night, mostly cloudy. A slight chance of showers and thunderstorms in the evening, then a chance of showers after midnight. Lows in the upper 60s. Chance of rain 40%. Saturday through Sunday, mostly cloudy with a chance of showers and thunderstorms. Highs in the upper 80s. Lows in the upper 60s. Chance of rain 50%. At 4 p.m. at Lambert Field in St. Louis, it was cloudy with a temperature of 77 degrees. The dew point was 65, giving us a relative humidity of 66%. The wind was south at 13 miles an hour, and the pressure was 29.95 inches and steady. Elsewhere in the metro area, in Chesterfield, it was cloudy and the temperature was 73. In Belleville, it was 78 degrees. In Cahokia, it was cloudy and 76 degrees. In St. Charles, it was cloudy and 80. Across the region, it was cloudy in Columbia, Missouri, with a temperature of 76. In Quincy, it was mostly sunny and 83 degrees. In Kansas City, it was partly sunny and the temperature was 80. It was partly sunny in Springfield, Missouri, with a temperature of 85. In Rolla, it was partly sunny and the temperature was 72. Heavy rain and fog were reported, reducing the visibility to 1/4 of a mile in Cape Girardeau, with 67 degrees. It was partly sunny in Springfield, Illinois, with a temperature of 82. Once again in St. Louis, it was cloudy, the temperature was 77 degrees and the wind was south at 13 miles an hour. The current time is 4:27 p.m. Central Daylight Time. 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This program originates from the National Weather Service Forecast Office in St. Louis, Missouri, and serves parts of East Central Missouri and Southwest Illinois, including the St. Louis metro area and surrounding counties. Tonight, partly cloudy this evening, then mostly cloudy with thunderstorms and numerous showers after midnight. Lows in the mid-60s. Southeast winds around 5 miles per hour. Chance of rain 80%. Monday, mostly sunny. Scattered showers and thunderstorms in the morning. Highs in the lower 80s. Northeast winds 5 to 10 miles per hour. Chance of rain 50%. Monday night, partly cloudy. Lows in the lower 60s. Northeast winds 5 to 10 miles per hour. Tuesday, sunny. Highs in the lower 80s.
5 to 10 miles per hour. Tuesday night, mostly clear. Lows in the upper 50s. East wind 5 to 10 miles per hour. Wednesday through Thursday, mostly clear. Highs in the lower 80s. Lows in the upper 50s. Thursday night, partly cloudy. Lows in the mid 60s. Friday, mostly sunny. A slight chance of showers in the morning, then a chance of showers with a slight chance of thunderstorms in the afternoon. Highs in the upper 80s. Chance of rain 30%. Friday night, mostly cloudy. A slight chance of showers and thunderstorms in the evening, then a chance of showers after midnight. Lows in the upper 60s. Chance of rain 40%. Saturday through Sunday, mostly cloudy with a chance of showers and thunderstorms. Highs in the upper 80s. Lows in the upper 60s. Chance of rain 50%. At 4 p.m. at Lambert Field in St. Louis, it was cloudy with a temperature of 77 degrees. The dew point was 65, giving us a relative humidity of 66%. The wind was south at 13 miles an hour, and the pressure was 29.95 inches and steady. Elsewhere in the metro area, in Chesterfield, it was cloudy and the temperature was 73. In Belleville, it was 78 degrees. In Cahokia, it was cloudy and 76 degrees. In St. Charles, it was cloudy and 80. Across the region, it was cloudy in Columbia, Missouri, with a temperature of 76. In Quincy, it was mostly sunny and 83 degrees. In Kansas City, it was partly sunny and the temperature was 80. It was partly sunny in Springfield, Missouri, with a temperature of 85. In Rolla, it was partly sunny and the temperature was 72. Heavy rain and fog were reported, reducing the visibility to 1/4 of a mile in Cape Girardeau, with 67 degrees. It was partly sunny in Springfield, Illinois, with a temperature of 82. Once again in St. Louis, it was cloudy, the temperature was 77 degrees and the wind was south at 13 miles an hour. The current time is 4:31 p.m. Central Daylight Time. 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Tonight, partly cloudy this evening, then mostly cloudy with thunderstorms and numerous showers after midnight. Lows in the mid-60s. Southeast winds around 5 miles per hour. Chance of rain 80%. Monday, mostly sunny. Scattered showers and thunderstorms in the morning. Highs in the lower 80s. Northeast winds 5 to 10 miles per hour. Chance of rain 50%. Monday night, partly cloudy. Lows in the lower 60s. Northeast winds 5 to 10 miles per hour. Tuesday, sunny. Highs in the lower 80s. East winds 5 to 10 miles per hour. Tuesday night, mostly clear. Lows in the upper 50s. East winds 5 to 10 miles per hour. Wednesday through Thursday, mostly clear. Highs in the lower 80s. Lows in the upper 50s. Thursday night, partly cloudy. Lows in the mid-60s. Friday, mostly sunny. A slight chance of showers in the morning, then a chance of showers with a slight chance of thunderstorms in the afternoon. Highs in the upper 80s. Chance of rain 30%. Friday night, mostly cloudy. A slight chance of showers and thunderstorms in the evening, then a chance of showers after midnight. Lows in the upper 60s. Chance of rain 40%. Saturday through Sunday, mostly cloudy with a chance of showers and thunderstorms. Highs in the upper 80s. Lows in the upper 60s. Chance of rain 50%. At 4 p.m. at Lambert Field in St. Louis, it was cloudy with a temperature of 77 degrees. The dew point
was 65, giving us a relative humidity of 66%. The wind was south at 13 miles an hour, and the pressure was 29.95 inches and steady. Elsewhere in the metro area, in Chesterfield, it was cloudy and the temperature was 73. In Belleville, it was 78 degrees. In Cahokia, it was cloudy and 76 degrees. In St. Charles, it was cloudy and 80. Across the region, it was cloudy in Columbia, Missouri, with a temperature of 76. In Quincy, it was mostly sunny and 83 degrees. In Kansas City, it was partly sunny and the temperature was 80. It was partly sunny in Springfield, Missouri, with a temperature of 85. In Rolla, it was partly sunny and the temperature was 72. Heavy rain and fog were reported, reducing the visibility to 1/4 of a mile in Cape Girardeau, with 67 degrees. It was partly sunny in Springfield, Illinois, with a temperature of 82. Once again in St. Louis, it was cloudy, the temperature was 77 degrees and the wind was south at 13 miles an hour. The current time is 4:35 p.m. Central Daylight Time. 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This program originates from the National Weather Service Forecast Office in St. Louis, Missouri, and serves parts of East Central Missouri and Southwest Illinois, including the St. Louis metro area and surrounding counties. Tonight, partly cloudy this evening, then mostly cloudy with thunderstorms and numerous showers after midnight. Lows in the mid-60s. Southeast winds around 5 miles per hour. Chance of rain 80%. Monday, mostly sunny. Scattered showers and thunderstorms in the morning. Highs in the lower 80s. Northeast winds 5 to 10 miles per hour. Chance of rain 50%. Monday night, partly cloudy. Lows in the lower 60s. Northeast winds 5 to 10 miles per hour. Tuesday, sunny. Highs in the lower 80s. East winds 5 to 10 miles per hour. Tuesday night, mostly clear. Lows in the upper 50s. East winds 5 to 10 miles per hour. Wednesday through Thursday, mostly clear. Highs in the lower 80s. Lows in the upper 50s. Thursday night, partly cloudy. Lows in the mid-60s. Friday, mostly sunny. A slight chance of showers in the morning, then a chance of showers with a slight chance of thunderstorms in the afternoon. Highs in the upper 80s. Chance of rain 30%. Friday night, mostly cloudy. A slight chance of showers and thunderstorms in the evening, then a chance of showers after midnight. Lows in the upper 60s. Chance of rain 40%. Saturday through Sunday, mostly cloudy with a chance of showers and thunderstorms. Highs in the upper 80s. Lows in the upper 60s. Chance of rain 50%. At 4 p.m. at Lambert Field in St. Louis, it was cloudy with a temperature of 77 degrees. The dew point was 65, giving us a relative humidity of 66%. The wind was south at 13 miles an hour, and the pressure was 29.95 inches and steady. Elsewhere in the metro area, in Chesterfield, it was cloudy and the temperature was 73. In Belleville, it was 78 degrees. In Cahokia, it was cloudy and 76 degrees. In St. Charles, it was cloudy and 80. Across the region, it was cloudy in Columbia, Missouri, with a temperature of 76. In Quincy, it was mostly sunny and 83 degrees. In Kansas City, it was partly sunny and the temperature was 80. It was partly sunny in Springfield, Missouri, with a temperature of 85. In Rolla, it was partly sunny and the temperature was 72. Heavy rain and fog were reported, reducing the visibility to 1/4 of a mile in Cape Girardeau, with 67 degrees. It was partly sunny in Springfield, Illinois, with a temperature of 82. Once again in St. Louis, it was cloudy, the temperature was 77 degrees and the wind was south at 13 miles an hour.
The current time is 4:39 p.m. Central Daylight Time. 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Tonight, partly cloudy this evening, then mostly cloudy with thunderstorms and numerous showers after midnight. Lows in the mid-60s. Southeast winds around 5 miles per hour. Chance of rain 80%. Monday, mostly sunny. Scattered showers and thunderstorms in the morning. Highs in the lower 80s. Northeast winds 5 to 10 miles per hour. Chance of rain 50%. Monday night, partly cloudy. Lows in the lower 60s. Northeast winds 5 to 10 miles per hour. Tuesday, sunny. Highs in the lower 80s. East winds 5 to 10 miles per hour. Tuesday night, mostly clear. Lows in the upper 50s. East winds 5 to 10 miles per hour. Wednesday through Thursday, mostly clear. Highs in the lower 80s. Lows in the upper 50s. Thursday night, partly cloudy. Lows in the mid-60s. Friday, mostly sunny. A slight chance of showers in the morning, then a chance of showers with a slight chance of thunderstorms in the afternoon. Highs in the upper 80s. Chance of rain 30%. Friday night, mostly cloudy. A slight chance of showers and thunderstorms in the evening, then a chance of showers after midnight. Lows in the upper 60s. Chance of rain 40%. Saturday through Sunday, mostly cloudy with a chance of showers and thunderstorms. Highs in the upper 80s. Lows in the upper 60s. Chance of rain 50%. At 4 p.m. at Lambert Field in St. Louis, it was cloudy with a temperature of 77 degrees. The dew point was 65, giving us a relative humidity of 66%. The wind was south at 13 miles an hour, and the pressure was 29.95 inches and steady. Elsewhere in the metro area, in Chesterfield it was cloudy and the temperature was 73. In Belleville it was 78 degrees. In Cahokia, it was cloudy and 76 degrees. In St. Charles, it was cloudy and 80. Across the region, it was cloudy in Columbia, Missouri, with a temperature of 76. In Quincy, it was mostly sunny and 83 degrees. In Kansas City, it was partly sunny and the temperature was 80. It was partly sunny in Springfield, Missouri, with a temperature of 85. In Rolla, it was partly sunny and the temperature was 72. Heavy rain and fog were reported, reducing the visibility to 1/4 of a mile in Cape Girardeau, with 67 degrees. It was partly sunny in Springfield, Illinois, with a temperature of 82. Once again in St. Louis, it was cloudy, the temperature was 77 degrees and the wind was south at 13 miles an hour. The current time is 4:42 p.m. Central Daylight Time. 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This program originates from the National Weather Service Forecast Office in St. Louis, Missouri, and serves parts of East Central Missouri and Southwest Illinois, including the St. Louis metro area and surrounding counties. Tonight, partly cloudy this evening, then mostly cloudy with thunderstorms and numerous showers after midnight. Lows in the mid-60s. Southeast winds around 5 miles per hour. Chance of rain 80%. Monday, mostly sunny. Scattered showers and thunderstorms in the morning. Highs in the lower 80s. Northeast winds 5 to 10 miles per hour. Chance of rain 50%. Monday night, partly cloudy. Lows in the lower 60s. Northeast winds 5 to 10 miles per hour. Tuesday, sunny. Highs in the lower 80s. East winds 5.
to 10 miles per hour. Tuesday night, mostly clear. Lows in the upper 50s. East winds 5 to 10 miles per hour. Wednesday through Thursday, mostly clear. Highs in the lower 80s. Lows in the upper 50s. Thursday night, partly cloudy. Lows in the mid-60s. Friday, mostly sunny. A slight chance of showers in the morning, then a chance of showers with a slight chance of thunderstorms in the afternoon. Highs in the upper 80s. Chance of rain 30%. Friday night, mostly cloudy. A slight chance of showers and thunderstorms in the evening, then a chance of showers after midnight. Lows in the upper 60s. Chance of rain 40%. Saturday through Sunday, mostly cloudy with a chance of showers and thunderstorms. Highs in the upper 80s. Lows in the upper 60s. Chance of rain 50%. Tonight, partly cloudy this evening, then mostly cloudy with thunderstorms and numerous showers after midnight. Lows in the mid-60s. Southeast winds around 5 miles per hour. Chance of rain 80%. Monday, mostly sunny. Scattered showers and thunderstorms in the morning. Highs in the lower 80s. Northeast winds 5 to 10 miles per hour. Chance of rain 50%. Monday night, partly cloudy. Lows in the lower 60s. Northeast winds 5 to 10 miles per hour. Tuesday, sunny. Highs in the lower 80s. East winds 5 to 10 miles per hour. Tuesday night, mostly clear. Lows in the upper 50s. East winds 5 to 10 miles per hour. Wednesday through Thursday, mostly clear. Highs in the lower 80s. Lows in the upper 50s. Thursday night, partly cloudy. Lows in the mid-60s. Friday, mostly sunny. A slight chance of showers in the morning, then a chance of showers with a slight chance of thunderstorms in the afternoon. Highs in the upper 80s. Chance of rain 30%. Friday night, mostly cloudy. A slight chance of showers and thunderstorms in the evening, then a chance of showers after midnight. Lows in the upper 60s. Chance of rain 40%. Saturday through Sunday, mostly cloudy with a chance of showers and thunderstorms. Highs in the upper 80s. Lows in the upper 60s. Chance of rain 50%. At 4 p.m. at Lambert Field in St. Louis, it was cloudy with a temperature of 77 degrees. The dew point was 65, giving us a relative humidity of 66%. The wind was south at 13 miles an hour, and the pressure was 29.95 inches and steady. Elsewhere in the metro area, in Chesterfield, it was cloudy and the temperature was 73. In Belleville, it was 78 degrees. In Cahokia, it was cloudy and 76 degrees. In St. Charles, it was cloudy and 80. Across the region, it was cloudy in Columbia, Missouri, with a temperature of 76. In Quincy, it was mostly sunny and 83 degrees. In Kansas City, it was partly sunny and the temperature was 80. It was partly sunny in Springfield, Missouri, with a temperature of 85. In Rolla, it was partly sunny and the temperature was 72. Heavy rain and fog were reported, reducing the visibility to 1/4 of a mile in Cape Girardeau, with 67 degrees. It was partly sunny in Springfield, Illinois, with a temperature of 82. Once again in St. Louis, it was cloudy, the temperature was 77 degrees and the wind was south at 13 miles an hour. The current time is 4:48 p.m. Central Daylight Time. 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This program originates from the National Weather Service Forecast Office in St. Louis, Missouri, and serves parts of East Central Missouri and Southwest Illinois, including the St. Louis metro area and surrounding counties. Tonight, partly cloudy this evening, then mostly cloudy with thunderstorms and numerous showers after midnight. Lows in the mid-60s.
50s. Southeast winds around 5 miles per hour. Chance of rain 80%. Monday, mostly sunny. Scattered showers and thunderstorms in the morning. Highs in the lower 80s. Northeast winds 5 to 10 miles per hour. Chance of rain 50%. Monday night, partly cloudy. Lows in the lower 60s. Northeast winds 5 to 10 miles per hour. Tuesday, sunny. Highs in the lower 80s. East winds 5 to 10 miles per hour. Tuesday night, mostly clear. Lows in the upper 50s. East winds 5 to 10 miles per hour. Wednesday through Thursday, mostly clear. Highs in the lower 80s. Lows in the upper 50s. Thursday night, partly cloudy. Lows in the mid-60s. Friday, mostly sunny. A slight chance of showers in the morning, then a chance of showers with a slight chance of thunderstorms in the afternoon. Highs in the upper 80s. Chance of rain 30%. Friday night, mostly cloudy. A slight chance of showers and thunderstorms in the evening, then a chance of showers after midnight. Lows in the upper 60s. Chance of rain 40%. Saturday through Sunday, mostly cloudy with a chance of showers and thunderstorms. Highs in the upper 80s. Lows in the upper 60s. Chance of rain 50%. At 4 p.m. at Lambert Field in St. Louis, it was cloudy with a temperature of 77 degrees. The dew point was 65, giving us a relative humidity of 66%. The wind was south at 13 miles an hour, and the pressure was 29.95 inches and steady. Elsewhere in the metro area, in Chesterfield, it was cloudy and the temperature was 73. In Belleville, it was 78 degrees. In Cahokia, it was cloudy and 76 degrees. In St. Charles, it was cloudy and 80. Across the region, it was cloudy in Columbia, Missouri, with a temperature of 76. In Quincy, it was mostly sunny and 83 degrees. In Kansas City, it was partly sunny and the temperature was 80. It was partly sunny in Springfield, Missouri, with a temperature of 85. In Rolla, it was partly sunny and the temperature was 72. Heavy rain and fog were reported, reducing the visibility to 1/4 of a mile in Cape Girardeau, with 67 degrees. It was partly sunny in Springfield, Illinois, with a temperature of 82. Once again in St. Louis, it was cloudy, the temperature was 77 degrees and the wind was south at 13 miles an hour. The current time is 4:52 p.m. Central Daylight Time. 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This program originates from the National Weather Service Forecast Office in St. Louis, Missouri, and serves parts of East Central Missouri and Southwest Illinois, including the St. Louis metro area and surrounding counties. Tonight, partly cloudy this evening, then mostly cloudy with thunderstorms and numerous showers after midnight. Lows in the mid-60s. Southeast winds around 5 miles per hour. Chance of rain 80%. Monday, mostly sunny. Scattered showers and thunderstorms in the morning. Highs in the lower 80s. Northeast winds 5 to 10 miles per hour. Chance of rain 50%. Monday night, partly cloudy. Lows in the lower 60s. Northeast winds 5 to 10 miles per hour. Tuesday, sunny. Highs in the lower 80s. East winds 5 to 10 miles per hour. Tuesday night, mostly clear. Lows in the upper 50s. East winds 5 to 10 miles per hour. Wednesday through Thursday, mostly clear. Highs in the lower 80s. Lows in the upper 50s. Thursday night, partly cloudy. Lows in the mid-60s. Friday, mostly sunny. A slight chance of showers in the morning, then a chance of showers with a slight chance of thunderstorms in the afternoon. Highs in the upper 80s. Chance of rain 30%.
Friday night, mostly cloudy. A slight chance of showers and thunderstorms in the evening, then a chance of showers after midnight. Lows in the upper 60s. Chance of rain 40%. Saturday through Sunday, mostly cloudy with a chance of showers and thunderstorms. Highs in the upper 80s. Lows in the upper 60s. Chance of rain 50%. At 4 p.m. at Lambert Field in St. Louis, it was cloudy with a temperature of 77 degrees. The dew point was 65, giving us a relative humidity of 66%. The wind was south at 13 miles an hour, and the pressure was 29.95 inches and steady. Elsewhere in the metro area, in Chesterfield, it was cloudy and the temperature was 73. In Belleville, it was 78 degrees. In Cahokia, it was cloudy and 76 degrees. In St. Charles, it was cloudy and 80. Across the region, it was cloudy in Columbia, Missouri, with a temperature of 76. In Quincy, it was mostly sunny and 83 degrees. In Kansas City, it was partly sunny and the temperature was 80. It was partly sunny in Springfield, Missouri, with a temperature of 85. In Rolla, it was partly sunny and the temperature was 72. Heavy rain and fog were reported, reducing the visibility to 1/4 of a mile in Cape Girardeau, with 67 degrees. It was partly sunny in Springfield, Illinois, with a temperature of 82. Once again in St. Louis, it was cloudy, the temperature was 77 degrees and the wind was south at 13 miles an hour. The current time is 4:55 p.m. Central Daylight Time. 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This program originates from the National Weather Service Forecast Office in St. Louis, Missouri, and serves parts of East Central Missouri and Southwest Illinois, including the St. Louis metro area and surrounding counties. Tonight, partly cloudy this evening, then mostly cloudy with thunderstorms and numerous showers after midnight. Lows in the mid-60s. Southeast winds around 5 miles per hour. Chance of rain 80%. Monday, mostly sunny. Scattered showers and thunderstorms in the morning. Highs in the lower 80s. Northeast winds 5 to 10 miles per hour. Chance of rain 50%. Monday night, partly cloudy. Lows in the lower 60s. Northeast winds 5 to 10 miles per hour. Tuesday, sunny. Highs in the lower 80s. East winds 5 to 10 miles per hour. Tuesday night, mostly clear. Lows in the upper 50s. East winds 5 to 10 miles per hour. Wednesday through Thursday, mostly clear. Highs in the lower 80s. Lows in the upper 50s. Thursday night, partly cloudy. Lows in the mid-60s. Friday, mostly sunny. A slight chance of showers in the morning, then a chance of showers with a slight chance of thunderstorms in the afternoon. Highs in the upper 80s. Chance of rain 30%. Friday night, mostly cloudy. A slight chance of showers and thunderstorms in the evening, then a chance of showers after midnight. Lows in the upper 60s. Chance of rain 40%. Saturday through Sunday, mostly cloudy with a chance of showers and thunderstorms. Highs in the upper 80s. Lows in the upper 60s. Chance of rain 50%. At 4 p.m. at Lambert Field in St. Louis, it was cloudy with a temperature of 77 degrees. The dew point was 65, giving us a relative humidity of 66%. The wind was south at 13 miles an hour, and the pressure was 29.95 inches and steady. Elsewhere in the metro area, in Chesterfield, it was cloudy and the temperature was 73. In Belleville, it was 78 degrees. In Cahokia, it was cloudy and 76 degrees. In St. Charles, it was cloudy and 80. Across the region, it was cloudy in Columbia, Missouri, with a temperature of 76. In Quincy, it was mostly sunny and 83 degrees.
Kansas City, it was partly sunny and the temperature was 80. It was partly sunny in Springfield, Missouri, with a temperature of 85. In Rolla, it was partly sunny and the temperature was 72. Heavy rain and fog were reported, reducing the visibility to 1/4 of a mile in Cape Girardeau, with 67 degrees. It was partly sunny in Springfield, Illinois, with a temperature of 82. Once again in St. Louis, it was cloudy, the temperature was 77 degrees and the wind was south at 13 miles an hour. The current time is 4:59 p.m. Central Daylight Time. 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Kansas City, it was partly sunny and the temperature

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The current time is 4:59 p.m. Central Daylight Time. 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Tonight, partly cloudy this evening, then mostly cloudy with thunderstorms and numerous showers after midnight. Lows in the mid-60s. Southeast winds around 5 miles per hour. Chance of rain 80%. Monday, mostly sunny. Scattered showers and thunderstorms in the morning. Highs in the lower 80s. Northeast winds 5 to 10 miles per hour. Chance of rain 50%. Monday night, partly cloudy. Lows in the lower 60s. Northeast winds 5 to 10 miles per hour. Tuesday, sunny. Highs in the lower 80s. East winds 5 to 10 miles per hour. Tuesday night, mostly clear. Lows in the upper 50s. East winds 5 to 10 miles per hour. Wednesday through Thursday, mostly clear. Highs in the lower 80s. Lows in the upper 50s. Thursday night, partly cloudy. Lows in the mid-60s. Friday, mostly sunny. A slight chance of showers in the morning, then a chance of showers with a slight chance of thunderstorms in the afternoon. Highs in the upper 80s. Chance of rain 30%. Friday night, mostly cloudy. A slight chance of showers and thunderstorms in the evening, then a chance of showers after midnight. Lows in the upper 60s. Chance of rain 40%. Saturday through Sunday, mostly cloudy with a chance of showers and thunderstorms. Highs in the upper 80s. Lows in the upper 60s. Chance of rain 50%. At 4 p.m. at Lambert Field in St. Louis, it was cloudy with a temperature of 77 degrees. The dew point was 65, giving us a relative humidity of 66%. The wind was south at 13 miles an hour, and the pressure was 29.95 inches and steady. Elsewhere in the metro area, in Chesterfield, it was cloudy and the temperature was 73. In Belleville, it was 78 degrees. In Cahokia, it was cloudy and 76 degrees. In St. Charles, it was cloudy and 80. Across the region, it was cloudy in Columbia, Missouri, with a temperature of 76. In Quincy, it was mostly sunny and 83 degrees. In Kansas City, it was partly sunny and the temperature was 80. It was partly sunny in Springfield, Missouri, with a temperature of 85. In Rolla, it was partly sunny and the temperature was 72. Heavy rain and fog were reported, reducing the visibility to 1/4 of a mile in Cape Girardeau, with 67 degrees. It was partly sunny in Springfield, Illinois, with a temperature of 82. Once again in St. Louis, it was cloudy, the temperature was 77 degrees and the wind was south at 13 miles an hour. The current time is 5:03 p.m. Central Daylight Time. 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This program originates from the National Weather Service Forecast Office in St. Louis, Missouri, and serves parts of East Central Missouri and Southwest Illinois, including the St. Louis metro area and surrounding counties. Tonight, partly cloudy this evening, then mostly cloudy with thunderstorms and numerous showers after midnight. Lows in the mid-60s. Southeast winds around 5 miles per hour. Chance of rain 80%. Monday, mostly sunny. Scattered showers and thunderstorms in the morning. Highs in the lower 80s. Northeast winds 5 to 10 miles per hour. Chance of rain 50%. Monday night, partly cloudy. Lows in the lower 60s. Northeast winds 5 to 10 miles per hour. Tuesday, sunny. Highs in the lower 80s.

northeast winds 5 to 10 miles per hour. Tuesday night, mostly clear. Lows in the upper 50s. East winds 5 to 10 miles per hour. Wednesday through Thursday, mostly clear. Highs in the lower 80s. Lows in the upper 50s. Thursday night, partly cloudy. Lows in the mid-60s. Friday, mostly sunny. A slight chance of showers in the morning, then a chance of showers with a slight chance of thunderstorms in the afternoon. Highs in the upper 80s. Chance of rain 30%. Friday night, mostly cloudy. A slight chance of showers and thunderstorms in the evening, then a chance of showers after midnight. Lows in the upper 60s. Chance of rain 40%. Saturday through Sunday, mostly cloudy with a chance of showers and thunderstorms. Highs in the upper 80s. Lows in the upper 60s. Chance of rain 50%. At 4 p.m. at Lambert Field in St. Louis, it was cloudy with a temperature of 77 degrees. The dew point was 65, giving us a relative humidity of 66%. The wind was south at 13 miles an hour, and the pressure was 29.95 inches and steady. Elsewhere in the metro area, in Chesterfield, it was cloudy and the temperature was 73. In Belleville, it was 78 degrees. In Cahokia, it was cloudy and 76 degrees. In St. Charles, it was cloudy and 80. Across the region, it was cloudy in Columbia, Missouri, with a temperature of 76. In Quincy, it was mostly sunny and 83 degrees. In Kansas City, it was partly sunny and the temperature was 80. It was partly sunny in Springfield, Missouri, with a temperature of 85. In Rolla, it was partly sunny and the temperature was 72. Heavy rain and fog were reported, reducing the visibility to 1/4 of a mile in Cape Girardeau, with 67 degrees. It was partly sunny in Springfield, Illinois, with a temperature of 82. Once again in St. Louis, it was cloudy, the temperature was 77 degrees and the wind was south at 13 miles an hour. The current time is 5:07 p.m. Central Daylight Time. 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This program originates from the National Weather Service Forecast Office in St. Louis, Missouri, and serves parts of East Central Missouri and Southwest Illinois, including the St. Louis metro area and surrounding counties. Tonight, partly cloudy this evening, then mostly cloudy with thunderstorms and numerous showers after midnight. Lows in the mid-60s. Southeast winds around 5 miles per hour. Chance of rain 80%. Monday, mostly sunny. Scattered showers and thunderstorms in the morning. Highs in the lower 80s. Northeast winds 5 to 10 miles per hour. Chance of rain 50%. Monday night, partly cloudy. Lows in the lower 60s. Northeast winds 5 to 10 miles per hour. Tuesday, sunny. Highs in the lower 80s. East winds 5 to 10 miles per hour. Tuesday night, mostly clear. Lows in the upper 50s. East winds 5 to 10 miles per hour. Wednesday through Thursday, mostly clear. Highs in the lower 80s. Lows in the upper 50s. Thursday night, partly cloudy. Lows in the mid-60s. Friday, mostly sunny. A slight chance of showers in the morning, then a chance of showers with a slight chance of thunderstorms in the afternoon. Highs in the upper 80s. Chance of rain 30%. Friday night, mostly cloudy. A slight chance of showers and thunderstorms in the evening, then a chance of showers after midnight. Lows in the upper 60s. Chance of rain 40%. Saturday through Sunday, mostly cloudy with a chance of showers and thunderstorms. Highs in the upper 80s. Lows in the upper 60s. Chance of rain 50%. At 4 p.m. at Lambert Field in St. Louis, it was cloudy with a temperature of 77 degrees.
The dew point was 65, giving us a relative humidity of 66%. The wind was south at 13 miles an hour, and the pressure was 29.95 inches and steady. Elsewhere in the metro area, in Chesterfield, it was cloudy and the temperature was 73. In Belleville, it was 78 degrees. In Cahokia, it was cloudy and 76 degrees. In St. Charles, it was cloudy and 80. Across the region, it was cloudy in Columbia, Missouri, with a temperature of 76. In Quincy, it was mostly sunny and 83 degrees. In Kansas City, it was partly sunny and the temperature was 80. It was partly sunny in Springfield, Missouri, with a temperature of 85. In Rolla, it was partly sunny and the temperature was 72. Heavy rain and fog were reported, reducing the visibility to 1/4 of a mile in Cape Girardeau, with 67 degrees. It was partly sunny in Springfield, Illinois, with a temperature of 82. Once again in St. Louis, it was cloudy, the temperature was 77 degrees and the wind was south at 13 miles an hour. At 5 p.m. at Lambert Field in St. Louis, it was partly sunny with a temperature of 77 degrees. The dew point was 65, giving us a relative humidity of 66%. The wind was southeast at 7 miles an hour, and the pressure was 29.93 inches and falling. Elsewhere in the metro area, in Chesterfield, it was cloudy and the temperature was 74. In Cahokia, it was partly sunny and 77 degrees. In St. Charles, it was cloudy and 79. Across the region, it was mostly sunny in Columbia, Missouri, with a temperature of 78. In Quincy, it was mostly sunny and 82 degrees. In Kansas City, it was cloudy and the temperature was 81. It was mostly sunny in Springfield, Missouri, with a temperature of 86. In Rolla, it was mostly sunny and the temperature was 76. Light rain was falling in Cape Girardeau, with 67 degrees. It was mostly sunny in Springfield, Illinois, with a temperature of 82. Once again in St. Louis, it was partly sunny, the temperature was 77 degrees and the wind was southeast at 7 miles an hour. The current time is 5:12 p.m. Central Daylight Time. 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Tonight, partly cloudy this evening, then mostly cloudy with thunderstorms and numerous showers after midnight. Lows in the mid-60s. Southeast winds around 5 miles per hour. Chance of rain 80%. Monday, mostly sunny. Scattered showers and thunderstorms in the morning. Highs in the lower 80s. Northeast winds 5 to 10 miles per hour. Chance of rain 50%. Monday night, partly cloudy. Lows in the lower 60s. Northeast winds 5 to 10 miles per hour. Tuesday, sunny. Highs in the lower 80s. East winds 5 to 10 miles per hour. Tuesday night, mostly clear. Lows in the upper 50s. East winds 5 to 10 miles per hour. Wednesday through Thursday, mostly clear. Highs in the lower 80s. Lows in the upper 50s. Thursday night, partly cloudy. Lows in the mid-60s. Friday, mostly sunny. A slight chance of showers in the morning, then a chance of showers with a slight chance of thunderstorms in the afternoon. Highs in the upper 80s. Chance of rain 30%. Friday night, mostly cloudy. A slight chance of showers and thunderstorms in the evening, then a chance of showers after midnight. Lows in the upper 60s. Chance of rain 40%. Saturday through Sunday, mostly cloudy with a chance of showers and thunderstorms. Highs in the upper 80s. Lows in the upper 60s. Chance of rain 50%. At 5 p.m. at Lambert Field in St. Louis,
It was partly sunny with a temperature of 77 degrees. The dew point was 65, giving us a relative humidity of 66%. The wind was southeast at 7 miles an hour, and the pressure was 29.93 inches and falling. Elsewhere in the metro area, in Chesterfield, it was cloudy and the temperature was 74. In Cahokia, it was partly sunny and 77 degrees. In St. Charles, it was cloudy and 79. Across the region, it was mostly sunny in Columbia, Missouri, with a temperature of 78. In Quincy, it was mostly sunny and 82 degrees. In Kansas City, it was cloudy and the temperature was 81. It was mostly sunny in Springfield, Missouri, with a temperature of 86. In Rolla, it was mostly sunny and the temperature was 76. Light rain was falling in Cape Girardeau, with 67 degrees. It was mostly sunny in Springfield, Illinois, with a temperature of 82. Once again in St. Louis, it was partly sunny, the temperature was 77 degrees and the wind was southeast at 7 miles an hour. The current time is 5:15 p.m. Central Daylight Time. 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Tonight, partly cloudy this evening, then mostly cloudy with thunderstorms and numerous showers after midnight. Lows in the mid-60s. Southeast winds around 5 miles per hour. Chance of rain 80%. Monday, mostly sunny. Scattered showers and thunderstorms in the morning. Highs in the lower 80s. Northeast winds 5 to 10 miles per hour. Chance of rain 50%. Monday night, partly cloudy. Lows in the lower 60s. Northeast winds 5 to 10 miles per hour. Tuesday, sunny. Highs in the lower 80s. East winds 5 to 10 miles per hour. Tuesday night, mostly clear. Lows in the upper 50s. East winds 5 to 10 miles per hour. Wednesday through Thursday, mostly clear. Highs in the lower 80s. Lows in the upper 50s. Thursday night, partly cloudy. Lows in the mid-60s. Friday, mostly sunny. A slight chance of showers in the morning, then a chance of showers with a slight chance of thunderstorms in the afternoon. Highs in the upper 80s. Chance of rain 30%. Friday night, mostly cloudy. A slight chance of showers and thunderstorms in the evening, then a chance of showers after midnight. Lows in the upper 60s. Chance of rain 40%. Saturday through Sunday, mostly cloudy with a chance of showers and thunderstorms. Highs in the upper 80s. Lows in the upper 60s. Chance of rain 50%. At 5 p.m. at Lambert Field in St. Louis, it was partly sunny with a temperature of 77 degrees. The dew point was 65, giving us a relative humidity of 66%. The wind was southeast at 7 miles an hour, and the pressure was 29.93 inches and falling. Elsewhere in the metro area, in Chesterfield, it was cloudy and the temperature was 74. In Cahokia, it was partly sunny and 77 degrees. In St. Charles, it was cloudy and 79. Across the region, it was mostly sunny in Columbia, Missouri, with a temperature of 78. In Quincy, it was mostly sunny and 82 degrees. In Kansas City, it was cloudy and the temperature was 81. It was mostly sunny in Springfield, Missouri, with a temperature of 86. In Rolla, it was mostly sunny and the temperature was 76. Light rain was falling in Cape Girardeau, with 67 degrees. It was mostly sunny in Springfield, Illinois, with a temperature of 82. Once again in St. Louis, it was partly sunny, the temperature was 77 degrees and the wind was southeast at 7 miles an hour. The current time is 5:19 p.m.
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Tonight, partly cloudy this evening, then mostly cloudy with thunderstorms and numerous showers after midnight. Lows in the mid-60s. Southeast winds around 5 miles per hour. Chance of rain 80%. Monday, mostly sunny. Scattered showers and thunderstorms in the morning. Highs in the lower 80s. Northeast winds 5 to 10 miles per hour. Chance of rain 50%. Monday night, partly cloudy. Lows in the lower 60s. Northeast winds 5 to 10 miles per hour. Tuesday, sunny. Highs in the lower 80s. East winds 5 to 10 miles per hour. Tuesday night, mostly clear. Lows in the upper 50s. East winds 5 to 10 miles per hour. Wednesday through Thursday, mostly clear. Highs in the lower 80s. Lows in the upper 50s. Thursday night, partly cloudy. Lows in the mid-60s. Friday, mostly sunny. A slight chance of showers in the morning, then a chance of showers with a slight chance of thunderstorms in the afternoon. Highs in the upper 80s. Chance of rain 30%. Friday night, mostly cloudy. A slight chance of showers and thunderstorms in the evening, then a chance of showers after midnight. Lows in the upper 60s. Chance of rain 40%. Saturday through Sunday, mostly cloudy with a chance of showers and thunderstorms. Highs in the upper 80s. Lows in the upper 60s. Chance of rain 50%. At 5 p.m. at Lambert Field in St. Louis, it was partly sunny with a temperature of 77 degrees. The dew point was 65, giving us a relative humidity of 66%. The wind was southeast at 7 miles an hour, and the pressure was 29.93 inches and falling. Elsewhere in the metro area, in Chesterfield, it was cloudy and the temperature was 74. In Cahokia, it was partly sunny and 77 degrees. In St. Charles, it was cloudy and 79. Across the region, it was mostly sunny in Columbia, Missouri, with a temperature of 78. In Quincy, it was mostly sunny and 82 degrees. In Kansas City, it was cloudy and the temperature was 81. It was mostly sunny in Springfield, Missouri, with a temperature of 86. In Rolla, it was mostly sunny and the temperature was 76. Light rain was falling in Cape Girardeau, with 67 degrees. It was mostly sunny in Springfield, Illinois, with a temperature of 82. Once again in St. Louis, it was partly sunny, the temperature was 77 degrees and the wind was southeast at 7 miles an hour. The current time is 5:23 p.m. Central Daylight Time. 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This program originates from the National Weather Service Forecast Office in St. Louis, Missouri, and serves parts of East Central Missouri and Southwest Illinois, including the St. Louis metro area and surrounding counties. Tonight, partly cloudy this evening, then mostly cloudy with thunderstorms and numerous showers after midnight. Lows in the mid-60s. Southeast winds around 5 miles per hour. Chance of rain 80%. Monday, mostly sunny. Scattered showers and thunderstorms in the morning. Highs in the lower 80s. Northeast winds 5 to 10 miles per hour. Chance of rain 50%. Monday night, partly cloudy. Lows in the lower 60s. Northeast winds 5 to 10 miles per hour. Tuesday, sunny. Highs in the lower 80s. East winds 5 to 10 miles per hour. Tuesday night, mostly clear. Lows in the upper 50s. East winds 5.
to 10 miles per hour. Wednesday through Thursday, mostly clear. Highs in the lower 80s. Lows in the upper 50s. Thursday night, partly cloudy. Lows in the mid-60s. Friday, mostly sunny. A slight chance of showers in the morning, then a chance of showers with a slight chance of thunderstorms in the afternoon. Highs in the upper 80s. Chance of rain 30%. Friday night, mostly cloudy. A slight chance of showers and thunderstorms in the evening, then a chance of showers after midnight. Lows in the upper 60s. Chance of rain 40%. Saturday through Sunday, mostly cloudy with a chance of showers and thunderstorms. Highs in the upper 80s. Lows in the upper 60s. Chance of rain 50%. At 5 p.m. at Lambert Field in St. Louis, it was partly sunny with a temperature of 77 degrees. The dew point was 65, giving us a relative humidity of 66%. The wind was southeast at 7 miles an hour, and the pressure was 29.93 inches and falling. Elsewhere in the metro area, in Chesterfield, it was cloudy and the temperature was 74. In Cahokia, it was partly sunny and 77 degrees. In St. Charles, it was cloudy and 79. Across the region, it was mostly sunny in Columbia, Missouri, with a temperature of 78. In Quincy, it was mostly sunny and 82 degrees. In Kansas City, it was cloudy and the temperature was 81. It was mostly sunny in Springfield, Missouri, with a temperature of 86. In Rolla, it was mostly sunny and the temperature was 76. Light rain was falling in Cape Girardeau, with 67 degrees. It was mostly sunny in Springfield, Illinois, with a temperature of 82. Once again in St. Louis, it was partly sunny, the temperature was 77 degrees and the wind was southeast at 7 miles an hour. The current time is 5:26 p.m. Central Daylight Time. 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Tonight, partly cloudy this evening, then mostly cloudy with thunderstorms and numerous showers after midnight. Lows in the mid-60s. Southeast winds around 5 miles per hour. Chance of rain 80%. Monday, mostly sunny. Scattered showers and thunderstorms in the morning. Highs in the lower 80s. Northeast winds 5 to 10 miles per hour. Chance of rain 50%. Monday night, partly cloudy. Lows in the lower 60s. Northeast winds 5 to 10 miles per hour. Tuesday, sunny. Highs in the lower 80s. East winds 5 to 10 miles per hour. Tuesday night, mostly clear. Lows in the upper 50s. East winds 5 to 10 miles per hour. Wednesday through Thursday, mostly clear. Highs in the lower 80s. Lows in the upper 50s. Thursday night, partly cloudy. Lows in the mid-60s. Friday, mostly sunny. A slight chance of showers in the morning, then a chance of showers with a slight chance of thunderstorms in the afternoon. Highs in the upper 80s. Chance of rain 30%. Friday night, mostly cloudy. A slight chance of showers and thunderstorms in the evening, then a chance of showers after midnight. Lows in the upper 60s. Chance of rain 40%. Saturday through Sunday, mostly cloudy with a chance of showers and thunderstorms. Highs in the upper 80s. Lows in the upper 60s. Chance of rain 50%. At 5 p.m. at Lambert Field in St. Louis, it was partly sunny with a temperature of 77 degrees. The dew point was 65, giving us a relative humidity of 66%. The wind was southeast at 7 miles an hour, and the pressure was 29.93 inches and falling. Elsewhere in the metro area,
Chesterfield, it was cloudy and the temperature was 74. In Cahokia, it was partly sunny and 77 degrees. In St. Charles, it was cloudy and 79. Across the region, it was mostly sunny in Columbia, Missouri, with a temperature of 78. In Quincy, it was mostly sunny and 82 degrees. In Kansas City, it was cloudy and the temperature was 81. It was mostly sunny in Springfield, Missouri, with a temperature of 86. In Rolla, it was mostly sunny and the temperature was 76. Light rain was falling in Cape Girardeau, with 67 degrees. It was mostly sunny in Springfield, Illinois, with a temperature of 82. Once again in St. Louis, it was partly sunny, the temperature was 77 degrees and the wind was southeast at 7 miles an hour. The current time is 5:30 p.m. Central Daylight Time. 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Tonight, partly cloudy this evening, then mostly cloudy with thunderstorms and numerous showers after midnight. Lows in the mid-60s. Southeast winds around 5 miles per hour. Chance of rain 80%. Monday, mostly sunny. Scattered showers and thunderstorms in the morning. Highs in the lower 80s. Northeast winds 5 to 10 miles per hour. Chance of rain 50%. Monday night, partly cloudy. Lows in the lower 60s. Northeast winds 5 to 10 miles per hour. Tuesday, sunny. Highs in the lower 80s. East winds 5 to 10 miles per hour. Tuesday night, mostly clear. Lows in the upper 50s. East winds 5 to 10 miles per hour. Wednesday through Thursday, mostly clear. Highs in the lower 80s. Lows in the upper 50s. Thursday night, partly cloudy. Lows in the mid-60s. Friday, mostly sunny. A slight chance of showers in the morning, then a chance of showers with a slight chance of thunderstorms in the afternoon. Highs in the upper 80s. Chance of rain 30%. Friday night, mostly cloudy. A slight chance of showers and thunderstorms in the evening, then a chance of showers after midnight. Lows in the upper 60s. Chance of rain 40%. Saturday through Sunday, mostly cloudy with a chance of showers and thunderstorms. Highs in the upper 80s. Lows in the upper 60s. Chance of rain 50%. At 5 p.m. at Lambert Field in St. Louis, it was partly sunny with a temperature of 77 degrees. The dew point was 65, giving us a relative humidity of 66%. The wind was southeast at 7 miles an hour, and the pressure was 29.93 inches and falling. Elsewhere in the metro area, in Chesterfield, it was cloudy and the temperature was 74. In Cahokia, it was partly sunny and 77 degrees. In St. Charles, it was cloudy and 79. Across the region, it was mostly sunny in Columbia, Missouri, with a temperature of 78. In Quincy, it was mostly sunny and 82 degrees. In Kansas City, it was cloudy and the temperature was 81. It was mostly sunny in Springfield, Missouri, with a temperature of 86. In Rolla, it was mostly sunny and the temperature was 76. Light rain was falling in Cape Girardeau, with 67 degrees. It was mostly sunny in Springfield, Illinois, with a temperature of 82. Once again in St. Louis, it was partly sunny, the temperature was 77 degrees and the wind was southeast at 7 miles an hour. The current time is 5:34 p.m. Central Daylight Time. 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
east central Missouri and southwest Illinois, including the St. Louis metro area and surrounding counties. Tonight, partly cloudy this evening, then mostly cloudy with thunderstorms and numerous showers after midnight. Lows in the mid-60s. Southeast winds around 5 miles per hour. Chance of rain 80%. Monday, mostly sunny. Scattered showers and thunderstorms in the morning. Highs in the lower 80s. Northeast winds 5 to 10 miles per hour. Chance of rain 50%. Monday night, partly cloudy. Lows in the lower 60s. Northeast winds 5 to 10 miles per hour. Tuesday, sunny. Highs in the lower 80s. East winds 5 to 10 miles per hour. Tuesday night, mostly clear. Lows in the upper 50s. East winds 5 to 10 miles per hour. Wednesday through Thursday, mostly clear. Highs in the lower 80s. Lows in the upper 50s. Thursday night, partly cloudy. Lows in the mid-60s. Friday, mostly sunny. A slight chance of showers in the morning, then a chance of showers with a slight chance of thunderstorms in the afternoon. Highs in the upper 80s. Chance of rain 30%. Friday night, mostly cloudy. A slight chance of showers and thunderstorms in the evening, then a chance of showers after midnight. Lows in the upper 60s. Chance of rain 40%. Saturday through Sunday, mostly cloudy with a chance of showers and thunderstorms. Highs in the upper 80s. Lows in the upper 60s. Chance of rain 50%. At 5 p.m. at Lambert Field in St. Louis, it was partly sunny with a temperature of 77 degrees. The dew point was 65, giving us a relative humidity of 66%. The wind was southeast at 7 miles an hour, and the pressure was 29.93 inches and falling. Elsewhere in the metro area, in Chesterfield, it was cloudy and the temperature was 74. In Cahokia, it was partly sunny and 77 degrees. In St. Charles, it was cloudy and 79. Across the region, it was mostly sunny in Columbia, Missouri, with a temperature of 78. In Quincy, it was mostly sunny and 82 degrees. In Kansas City, it was cloudy and the temperature was 81. It was mostly sunny in Springfield, Missouri, with a temperature of 86. In Rolla, it was mostly sunny and the temperature was 76. Light rain was falling in Cape Girardeau, with 67 degrees. It was mostly sunny in Springfield, Illinois, with a temperature of 82. Once again in St. Louis, it was partly sunny, the temperature was 77 degrees and the wind was southeast at 7 miles an hour. The current time is 5:37 p.m. Central Daylight Time. 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This program originates from the National Weather Service Forecast Office in St. Louis, Missouri, and serves parts of east central Missouri and southwest Illinois, including the St. Louis metro area and surrounding counties. Tonight, partly cloudy this evening, then mostly cloudy with thunderstorms and numerous showers after midnight. Lows in the mid-60s. Southeast winds around 5 miles per hour. Chance of rain 80%. Monday, mostly sunny. Scattered showers and thunderstorms in the morning. Highs in the lower 80s. Northeast winds 5 to 10 miles per hour. Chance of rain 50%. Monday night, partly cloudy. Lows in the lower 60s. Northeast winds 5 to 10 miles per hour. Tuesday, sunny. Highs in the lower 80s. East winds 5 to 10 miles per hour. Tuesday night, mostly clear. Lows in the upper 50s. East winds 5 to 10 miles per hour. Wednesday through Thursday, mostly clear. Highs in the lower 80s. Lows in the upper 50s. Thursday night, partly cloudy. Lows in the mid-60s. Friday, mostly sunny. A slight
chance of showers in the morning, then a chance of showers with a slight chance of thunderstorms in the afternoon. Highs in the upper 80s. Chance of rain 30%. Friday night, mostly cloudy. A slight chance of showers and thunderstorms in the evening, then a chance of showers after midnight. Lows in the upper 60s. Chance of rain 40%. Saturday through Sunday, mostly cloudy with a chance of showers and thunderstorms. Highs in the upper 80s. Lows in the upper 60s. Chance of rain 50%. At 5 p.m. at Lambert Field in St. Louis, it was partly sunny with a temperature of 77 degrees. The dew point was 65, giving us a relative humidity of 66%. The wind was southeast at 7 miles an hour, and the pressure was 29.93 inches and falling. Elsewhere in the metro area, in Chesterfield, it was cloudy and the temperature was 74. In Cahokia, it was partly sunny and 77 degrees. In St. Charles, it was cloudy and 79. Across the region, it was mostly sunny in Columbia, Missouri, with a temperature of 78. In Quincy, it was mostly sunny and 82 degrees. In Kansas City, it was cloudy and the temperature was 81. It was mostly sunny in Springfield, Missouri, with a temperature of 86. In Rolla, it was mostly sunny and the temperature was 76. Light rain was falling in Cape Girardeau, with 67 degrees. It was mostly sunny in Springfield, Illinois, with a temperature of 82. Once again in St. Louis, it was partly sunny, the temperature was 77 degrees and the wind was southeast at 7 miles an hour. The current time is 5:41 p.m. Central Daylight Time. 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This program originates from the National Weather Service Forecast Office in St. Louis, Missouri, and serves parts of East Central Missouri and Southwest Illinois, including the St. Louis metro area and surrounding counties. Tonight, partly cloudy this evening, then mostly cloudy with thunderstorms and numerous showers after midnight. Lows in the mid-60s. Southeast winds around 5 miles per hour. Chance of rain 80%. Monday, mostly sunny. Scattered showers and thunderstorms in the morning. Highs in the lower 80s. Northeast winds 5 to 10 miles per hour. Chance of rain 50%. Monday night, partly cloudy. Lows in the lower 60s. Northeast winds 5 to 10 miles per hour. Tuesday, sunny. Highs in the lower 80s. East winds 5 to 10 miles per hour. Tuesday night, mostly clear. Lows in the upper 50s. East winds 5 to 10 miles per hour. Wednesday through Thursday, mostly clear. Highs in the lower 80s. Lows in the upper 50s. Thursday night, partly cloudy. Lows in the mid-60s. Friday, mostly sunny. A slight chance of showers in the morning, then a chance of showers with a slight chance of thunderstorms in the afternoon. Highs in the upper 80s. Chance of rain 30%. Friday night, mostly cloudy. A slight chance of showers and thunderstorms in the evening, then a chance of showers after midnight. Lows in the upper 60s. Chance of rain 40%. Saturday through Sunday, mostly cloudy with a chance of showers and thunderstorms. Highs in the upper 80s. Lows in the upper 60s. Chance of rain 50%. At 5 p.m. at Lambert Field in St. Louis, it was partly sunny with a temperature of 77 degrees. The dew point was 65, giving us a relative humidity of 66%. The wind was southeast at 7 miles an hour, and the pressure was 29.93 inches and falling. Elsewhere in the metro area, in Chesterfield, it was cloudy and the temperature was 74. In Cahokia, it was partly sunny and 77 degrees. In St. Charles, it was cloudy and 79. Across the region, it was mostly sunny in Columbia, Missouri, with a temperature of 78.
In Quincy, it was mostly sunny and 82 degrees. In Kansas City, it was cloudy and the temperature was 81. It was mostly sunny in Springfield, Missouri, with a temperature of 86. In Rolla, it was mostly sunny and the temperature was 76. Light rain was falling in Cape Girardeau, with 67 degrees. It was mostly sunny in Springfield, Illinois, with a temperature of 82. Once again in St. Louis, it was partly sunny, the temperature was 77 degrees and the wind was southeast at 7 miles an hour. The current time is 5:45 p.m. Central Daylight Time. 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Tonight, partly cloudy this evening, then mostly cloudy with thunderstorms and numerous showers after midnight. Lows in the mid-60s. Southeast winds around 5 miles per hour. Chance of rain 80%. Monday, mostly sunny. Scattered showers and thunderstorms in the morning. Highs in the lower 80s. Northeast winds 5 to 10 miles per hour. Chance of rain 50%. Monday night, partly cloudy. Lows in the lower 60s. Northeast winds 5 to 10 miles per hour. Tuesday, sunny. Highs in the lower 80s. East winds 5 to 10 miles per hour. Tuesday night, mostly clear. Lows in the upper 50s. East winds 5 to 10 miles per hour. Wednesday through Thursday, mostly clear. Highs in the lower 80s. Lows in the upper 50s. Thursday night, partly cloudy. Lows in the mid-60s. Friday, mostly sunny. A slight chance of showers in the morning, then a chance of showers with a slight chance of thunderstorms in the afternoon. Highs in the upper 80s. Chance of rain 30%. Friday night, mostly cloudy. A slight chance of showers and thunderstorms in the evening, then a chance of showers after midnight. Lows in the upper 60s. Chance of rain 40%. Saturday through Sunday, mostly cloudy with a chance of showers and thunderstorms. Highs in the upper 80s. Lows in the upper 60s. Chance of rain 50%. At 5 p.m. at Lambert Field in St. Louis, it was partly sunny with a temperature of 77 degrees. The dew point was 65, giving us a relative humidity of 66%. The wind was southeast at 7 miles an hour, and the pressure was 29.93 inches and falling. Elsewhere in the metro area, in Chesterfield, it was cloudy and the temperature was 74. In Cahokia, it was partly sunny and 77 degrees. In St. Charles, it was cloudy and 79. Across the region, it was mostly sunny in Columbia, Missouri, with a temperature of 78. In Quincy, it was mostly sunny and 82 degrees. In Kansas City, it was cloudy and the temperature was 81. It was mostly sunny in Springfield, Missouri, with a temperature of 86. In Rolla, it was mostly sunny and the temperature was 76. Light rain was falling in Cape Girardeau, with 67 degrees. It was mostly sunny in Springfield, Illinois, with a temperature of 82. Once again in St. Louis, it was partly sunny, the temperature was 77 degrees and the wind was southeast at 7 miles an hour. The current time is 5:48 p.m. Central Daylight Time. 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Tonight, partly cloudy this evening, then mostly cloudy with thunderstorms and numerous showers after midnight. Lows in the mid-60s. Southeast winds around
5 miles per hour. Chance of rain 80%. Monday, mostly sunny. Scattered showers and thunderstorms in the morning. Highs in the lower 80s. Northeast winds 5 to 10 miles per hour. Chance of rain 50%. Monday night, partly cloudy. Lows in the lower 60s. Northeast winds 5 to 10 miles per hour. Tuesday, sunny. Highs in the lower 80s. East winds 5 to 10 miles per hour. Tuesday night, mostly clear. Lows in the upper 50s. East winds 5 to 10 miles per hour. Wednesday through Thursday, mostly clear. Highs in the lower 80s. Lows in the upper 50s. Thursday night, partly cloudy. Lows in the mid-60s. Friday, mostly sunny. A slight chance of showers in the morning, then a chance of showers with a slight chance of thunderstorms in the afternoon. Highs in the upper 80s. Chance of rain 30%. Friday night, mostly cloudy. A slight chance of showers and thunderstorms in the evening, then a chance of showers after midnight. Lows in the upper 60s. Chance of rain 40%. Saturday through Sunday, mostly cloudy with a chance of showers and thunderstorms. Highs in the upper 80s. Lows in the upper 60s. Chance of rain 50%. At 5 p.m. at Lambert Field in St. Louis, it was partly sunny with a temperature of 77 degrees. The dew point was 65, giving us a relative humidity of 66%. The wind was southeast at 7 miles an hour, and the pressure was 29.93 inches and falling. Elsewhere in the metro area, in Chesterfield, it was cloudy and the temperature was 74. In Cahokia, it was partly sunny and 77 degrees. In St. Charles, it was cloudy and 79. Across the region, it was mostly sunny in Columbia, Missouri, with a temperature of 78. In Quincy, it was mostly sunny and 82 degrees. In Kansas City, it was cloudy and the temperature was 81. It was mostly sunny in Springfield, Missouri, with a temperature of 86. In Rolla, it was mostly sunny and the temperature was 76. Light rain was falling in Cape Girardeau, with 67 degrees. It was mostly sunny in Springfield, Illinois, with a temperature of 82. Once again in St. Louis, it was partly sunny, the temperature was 77 degrees and the wind was southeast at 7 miles an hour. The current time is 5:52 p.m. Central Daylight Time. 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Tonight, partly cloudy this evening, then mostly cloudy with thunderstorms and numerous showers after midnight. Lows in the mid-60s. Southeast winds around 5 miles per hour. Chance of rain 80%. Monday, mostly sunny. Scattered showers and thunderstorms in the morning. Highs in the lower 80s. Northeast winds 5 to 10 miles per hour. Chance of rain 50%. Monday night, partly cloudy. Lows in the lower 60s. Northeast winds 5 to 10 miles per hour. Tuesday, sunny. Highs in the lower 80s. East winds 5 to 10 miles per hour. Tuesday night, mostly clear. Lows in the upper 50s. East winds 5 to 10 miles per hour. Wednesday through Thursday, mostly clear. Highs in the lower 80s. Lows in the upper 50s. Thursday night, partly cloudy. Lows in the mid-60s. Friday, mostly sunny. A slight chance of showers in the morning, then a chance of showers with a slight chance of thunderstorms in the afternoon. Highs in the upper 80s. Chance of rain 30%. Friday night, mostly cloudy.
A slight chance of showers and thunderstorms in the evening, then a chance of showers after midnight. Lows in the upper 60s. Chance of rain 40%. Saturday through Sunday, mostly cloudy with a chance of showers and thunderstorms. Highs in the upper 80s. Lows in the upper 60s. Chance of rain 50%. At 5 p.m. at Lambert Field in St. Louis, it was partly sunny with a temperature of 77 degrees. The dew point was 65, giving us a relative humidity of 66%. The wind was southeast at 7 miles an hour, and the pressure was 29.93 inches and falling. Elsewhere in the metro area, in Chesterfield, it was cloudy and the temperature was 74. In Cahokia, it was partly sunny and 77 degrees. In St. Charles, it was cloudy and 79. Across the region, it was mostly sunny in Columbia, Missouri, with a temperature of 78. In Quincy, it was mostly sunny and 82 degrees. In Kansas City, it was cloudy and the temperature was 81. It was mostly sunny in Springfield, Missouri, with a temperature of 86. In Rolla, it was mostly sunny and the temperature was 76. Light rain was falling in Cape Girardeau, with 67 degrees. It was mostly sunny in Springfield, Illinois, with a temperature of 82. Once again in St. Louis, it was partly sunny, the temperature was 77 degrees and the wind was southeast at 7 miles an hour. The current time is 5:56 p.m. Central Daylight Time. 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Tonight, partly cloudy this evening, then mostly cloudy with thunderstorms and numerous showers after midnight. Lows in the mid-60s. Southeast winds around 5 miles per hour. Chance of rain 80%. Monday, mostly sunny. Scattered showers and thunderstorms in the morning. Highs in the lower 80s. Northeast winds 5 to 10 miles per hour. Chance of rain 50%. Monday night, partly cloudy. Lows in the lower 60s. Northeast winds 5 to 10 miles per hour. Tuesday, sunny. Highs in the lower 80s. East winds 5 to 10 miles per hour. Tuesday night, mostly clear. Lows in the upper 50s. East winds 5 to 10 miles per hour. Wednesday through Thursday, mostly clear. Highs in the lower 80s. Lows in the upper 50s. Thursday night, partly cloudy. Lows in the mid-60s. Friday, mostly sunny. A slight chance of showers in the morning, then a chance of showers with a slight chance of thunderstorms in the afternoon. Highs in the upper 80s. Chance of rain 30%. Friday night, mostly cloudy. A slight chance of showers and thunderstorms in the evening, then a chance of showers after midnight. Lows in the upper 60s. Chance of rain 40%. Saturday through Sunday, mostly cloudy with a chance of showers and thunderstorms. Highs in the upper 80s. Lows in the upper 60s. Chance of rain 50%. At 5 p.m. at Lambert Field in St. Louis, it was partly sunny with a temperature of 77 degrees. The dew point was 65, giving us a relative humidity of 66%. The wind was southeast at 7 miles an hour, and the pressure was 29.93 inches and falling. Elsewhere in the metro area, in Chesterfield, it was cloudy and the temperature was 74. In Cahokia, it was partly sunny and 77 degrees. In St. Charles, it was cloudy and 79. Across the region, it was mostly sunny in Columbia, Missouri, with a temperature of 78. In Quincy, it was mostly sunny and 82 degrees. In Kansas City, it was cloudy and the temperature was 81. It was mostly sunny in Springfield, Missouri, with a temperature of 86.
In Rolla, it was mostly sunny and the temperature was 76. Light rain was falling in Cape Girardeau, with 67 degrees. It was mostly sunny in Springfield, Illinois, with a temperature of 82. Once again in St. Louis, it was partly sunny, the temperature was 77 degrees and the wind was southeast at 7 miles an hour. The current time is 5:59 p.m. Central Daylight Time. 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This program originates from the National Weather Service Forecast Office in St. Louis, Missouri, and serves parts of East Central Missouri and Southwest Illinois, including the St. Louis metro area and surrounding counties. Tonight, partly cloudy this evening, then mostly cloudy with thunderstorms with showers likely after midnight. Lows in the mid-60s. Southeast winds around 5 miles per hour. Chance of rain 80%. Light rain was falling in Cape Girardeau.

parts of east central Missouri and southwest Illinois, including the St. Louis metro area and surrounding counties. Tonight, partly cloudy this evening, then mostly cloudy with thunderstorms with showers likely after midnight. Lows in the mid-60s. Southeast winds around 5 miles per hour. Chance of rain 80%. Monday, mostly cloudy with a chance of showers and thunderstorms in the morning, then partly sunny in the afternoon. Highs in the lower 80s. Northeast winds 5 to 10 miles per hour. Chance of rain 50%. Monday night, partly cloudy. Lows in the lower 60s. Northeast winds 5 to 10 miles per hour. Tuesday, sunny. Highs in the lower 80s. East winds 5 to 10 miles per hour. Tuesday night, mostly clear. Lows in the upper 50s. East winds 5 to 10 miles per hour. Wednesday through Thursday, mostly clear. Highs in the lower 80s. Lows in the upper 50s. Thursday night, partly cloudy. Lows in the mid-60s. Friday, mostly sunny. A slight chance of showers in the morning, then a chance of showers with a slight chance of thunderstorms in the afternoon. Highs in the upper 80s. Chance of rain 30%. Friday night, mostly cloudy. A slight chance of showers and thunderstorms in the evening, then a chance of showers after midnight. Lows in the upper 60s. Chance of rain 40%. Saturday through Sunday, mostly cloudy with a chance of showers and thunderstorms. Highs in the upper 80s. Lows in the upper 60s. Chance of rain 50%. At 5 p.m. at Lambert Field in St. Louis, it was partly sunny with a temperature of 77 degrees. The dew point was 65, giving us a relative humidity of 66%. The wind was southeast at 7 miles an hour, and the pressure was 29.93 inches and falling. Elsewhere in the metro area, in Chesterfield, it was cloudy and the temperature was 74. In Cahokia, it was partly sunny and 77 degrees. In St. Charles, it was cloudy and 79. Across the region, it was mostly sunny in Columbia, Missouri, with a temperature of 78. In Quincy, it was mostly sunny and 82 degrees. In Kansas City, it was cloudy and the temperature was 81. It was mostly sunny in Springfield, Missouri, with a temperature of 86. In Rolla, it was mostly sunny and the temperature was 76. Light rain was falling in Cape Girardeau, with 67 degrees. It was mostly sunny in Springfield, Illinois, with a temperature of 82. Once again in St. Louis, it was partly sunny, the temperature was 77 degrees and the wind was southeast at 7 miles an hour. The current time is 6:03 p.m. Central Daylight Time. 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This program originates from the National Weather Service Forecast Office in St. Louis, Missouri, and serves parts of east central Missouri and southwest Illinois, including the St. Louis metro area and surrounding counties. Tonight, partly cloudy this evening, then mostly cloudy with thunderstorms with showers likely after midnight. Lows in the mid-60s. Southeast winds around 5 miles per hour. Chance of rain 80%. Monday, mostly cloudy with a chance of showers and thunderstorms in the morning, then partly sunny in the afternoon. Highs in the lower 80s. Northeast winds 5 to 10 miles per hour. Chance of rain 50%. Monday night, partly cloudy. Lows in the lower 60s. Northeast winds 5 to 10 miles per hour. Tuesday, sunny. Highs in the lower 80s. East winds 5 to 10 miles per hour. Tuesday night, mostly clear. Lows in the upper 50s. East winds 5 to 10 miles per hour. Wednesday through Thursday, mostly clear. Highs in the lower 80s. Lows in the upper 50s. Thursday night, partly cloudy. Lows in the mid-60s.

Friday, mostly sunny. A slight chance of showers in the morning, then a chance of showers with a slight chance of thunderstorms in the afternoon. Highs in the upper 80s. Chance of rain 30%. Friday night, mostly cloudy. A slight chance of showers and thunderstorms in the evening, then a chance of showers after midnight. Lows in the upper 60s. Chance of rain 40%. Saturday through Sunday, mostly cloudy with a chance of showers and thunderstorms. Highs in the upper 80s. Lows in the upper 60s. Chance of rain 50%. At 5 p.m. at Lambert Field in St. Louis, it was partly sunny with a temperature of 77 degrees. The dew point was 65, giving us a relative humidity of 66%. The wind was southeast at 7 miles an hour, and the pressure was 29.93 inches and falling. Elsewhere in the metro area, in Chesterfield, it was cloudy and the temperature was 74. In Cahokia, it was partly sunny and 77 degrees. In St. Charles, it was cloudy and 79. Across the region, it was mostly sunny in Columbia, Missouri, with a temperature of 78. In Quincy, it was mostly sunny and 82 degrees. In Kansas City, it was cloudy and the temperature was 81. It was mostly sunny in Springfield, Missouri, with a temperature of 86. In Rolla, it was mostly sunny and the temperature was 76. Light rain was falling in Cape Girardeau, with 67 degrees. It was mostly sunny in Springfield, Illinois, with a temperature of 82. Once again in St. Louis, it was partly sunny, the temperature was 77 degrees and the wind was southeast at 7 miles an hour. The current time is 6:07 p.m. Central Daylight Time. 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Tonight, partly cloudy this evening, then mostly cloudy with thunderstorms with showers likely after midnight. Lows in the mid-60s. Southeast winds around 5 miles per hour. Chance of rain 80%. Monday, mostly cloudy with a chance of showers and thunderstorms in the morning, then partly sunny in the afternoon. Highs in the lower 80s. Northeast winds 5 to 10 miles per hour. Chance of rain 50%. Monday night, partly cloudy. Lows in the lower 60s. Northeast winds 5 to 10 miles per hour. Tuesday, sunny. Highs in the lower 80s. East winds 5 to 10 miles per hour. Tuesday night, mostly clear. Lows in the upper 50s. East winds 5 to 10 miles per hour. Wednesday through Thursday, mostly clear. Highs in the lower 80s. Lows in the upper 50s. Thursday night, partly cloudy. Lows in the mid-60s. Friday, mostly sunny. A slight chance of showers in the morning, then a chance of showers with a slight chance of thunderstorms in the afternoon. Highs in the upper 80s. Chance of rain 30%. Friday night, mostly cloudy. A slight chance of showers and thunderstorms in the evening, then a chance of showers after midnight. Lows in the upper 60s. Chance of rain 40%. Saturday through Sunday, mostly cloudy with a chance of showers and thunderstorms. Highs in the upper 80s. Lows in the upper 60s. Chance of rain 50%. At 5 p.m. at Lambert Field in St. Louis, it was partly sunny with a temperature of 77 degrees. The dew point was 65, giving us a relative humidity of 66%. The wind was southeast at 7 miles an hour, and the pressure was 29.93 inches and falling. Elsewhere in the metro area, in Chesterfield, it was cloudy and the temperature was 74. In Cahokia, it was partly sunny and 77 degrees. In St. Charles, it was cloudy and 79.
Across the region, it was mostly sunny in Columbia, Missouri, with a temperature of 78. In Quincy, it was mostly sunny and 82 degrees. In Kansas City, it was cloudy and the temperature was 81. It was mostly sunny in Springfield, Missouri, with a temperature of 86. In Rolla, it was mostly sunny and the temperature was 76. Light rain was falling in Cape Girardeau, with 67 degrees. It was mostly sunny in Springfield, Illinois, with a temperature of 82. Once again in St. Louis, it was partly sunny, the temperature was 77 degrees and the wind was southeast at 7 miles an hour. At 6 p.m. at Lambert Field in St. Louis, it was cloudy with a temperature of 78 degrees. The dew point was 65, giving us a relative humidity of 63%. The wind was east at 6 miles an hour, and the pressure was 29.94 inches and rising. Elsewhere in the metro area, in Chesterfield, it was cloudy and the temperature was 75. In Belleville, it was 80 degrees. In Cahokia, it was cloudy and 78 degrees. In St. Charles, it was cloudy and 79. Across the region, it was mostly sunny in Columbia, Missouri, with a temperature of 79. In Quincy, it was mostly sunny and 81 degrees. In Kansas City, it was partly sunny and the temperature was 81. It was mostly sunny in Springfield, Missouri, with a temperature of 85. In Rolla, it was mostly sunny and the temperature was 76. It was mostly sunny in Cape Girardeau, with 68 degrees. It was mostly sunny in Springfield, Illinois, with a temperature of 81. Once again in St. Louis, it was cloudy, the temperature was 78 degrees and the wind was east at 6 miles an hour. The current time is 6:12 p.m. Central Daylight Time. 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Tonight, partly cloudy this evening, then mostly cloudy with thunderstorms with showers likely after midnight. Lows in the mid-60s. Southeast winds around 5 miles per hour. Chance of rain 80%. Monday, mostly cloudy with a chance of showers and thunderstorms in the morning, then partly sunny in the afternoon. Highs in the lower 80s. Northeast winds 5 to 10 miles per hour. Chance of rain 50%. Monday night, partly cloudy. Lows in the lower 60s. Northeast winds 5 to 10 miles per hour. Tuesday, sunny. Highs in the lower 80s. East winds 5 to 10 miles per hour. Tuesday night, mostly clear. Lows in the upper 50s. East winds 5 to 10 miles per hour. Wednesday through Thursday, mostly clear. Highs in the lower 80s. Lows in the upper 50s. Thursday night, partly cloudy. Lows in the mid-60s. Friday, mostly sunny. A slight chance of showers in the morning, then a chance of showers with a slight chance of thunderstorms in the afternoon. Highs in the upper 80s. Chance of rain 30%. Friday night, mostly cloudy. A slight chance of showers and thunderstorms in the evening, then a chance of showers after midnight. Lows in the upper 60s. Chance of rain 40%. Saturday through Sunday, mostly cloudy with a chance of showers and thunderstorms. Highs in the upper 80s. Lows in the upper 60s. Chance of rain 50%. At 6 p.m. at Lambert Field in St. Louis, it was cloudy with a temperature of 78 degrees. The dew point was 65, giving us a relative humidity of 63%. The wind was east at 6 miles an hour, and the pressure was 29.94 inches and rising. Elsewhere in the metro area, in Chesterfield, it was cloudy and the temperature was 75. In Belleville, it was 80 degrees.
In Cahokia, it was cloudy and 78 degrees. In Charles, it was cloudy and 79. Across the region, it was mostly sunny in Columbia, Missouri, with a temperature of 79. In Quincy, it was mostly sunny and 81 degrees. In Kansas City, it was partly sunny and the temperature was 81. It was mostly sunny in Springfield, Missouri, with a temperature of 85. In Rolla, it was mostly sunny and the temperature was 76. It was mostly sunny in Cape Girardeau, with 68 degrees. It was mostly sunny in Springfield, Illinois, with a temperature of 81. Once again in St. Louis, it was cloudy, the temperature was 78 degrees and the wind was east at 6 miles an hour. The current time is 6:16 p.m. Central Daylight Time. 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Tonight, partly cloudy this evening, then mostly cloudy with thunderstorms with showers likely after midnight. Lows in the mid-60s. Southeast winds around 5 miles per hour. Chance of rain 80%. Monday, mostly cloudy with a chance of showers and thunderstorms in the morning, then partly sunny in the afternoon. Highs in the lower 80s. Northeast winds 5 to 10 miles per hour. Chance of rain 50%. Monday night, partly cloudy. Lows in the lower 60s. Northeast winds 5 to 10 miles per hour. Tuesday, sunny. Highs in the lower 80s. East winds 5 to 10 miles per hour. Tuesday night, mostly clear. Lows in the upper 50s. East winds 5 to 10 miles per hour. Wednesday through Thursday, mostly clear. Highs in the lower 80s. Lows in the upper 50s. Thursday night, partly cloudy. Lows in the mid-60s. Friday, mostly sunny. A slight chance of showers in the morning, then a chance of showers with a slight chance of thunderstorms in the afternoon. Highs in the upper 80s. Chance of rain 30%. Friday night, mostly cloudy. A slight chance of showers and thunderstorms in the evening, then a chance of showers after midnight. Lows in the upper 60s. Chance of rain 40%. Saturday through Sunday, mostly cloudy with a chance of showers and thunderstorms. Highs in the upper 80s. Lows in the upper 60s. Chance of rain 50%. At 6 p.m. at Lambert Field in St. Louis, it was cloudy with a temperature of 78 degrees. The dew point was 65, giving us a relative humidity of 63%. The wind was east at 6 miles an hour, and the pressure was 29.94 inches and rising. Elsewhere in the metro area, in Chesterfield, it was cloudy and the temperature was 75. In Belleville, it was 80 degrees. In Cahokia, it was cloudy and 78 degrees. In St. Charles, it was cloudy and 79. Across the region, it was mostly sunny in Columbia, Missouri, with a temperature of 79. In Quincy, it was mostly sunny and 81 degrees. In Kansas City, it was partly sunny and the temperature was 81. It was mostly sunny in Springfield, Missouri, with a temperature of 85. In Rolla, it was mostly sunny and the temperature was 76. It was mostly sunny in Cape Girardeau, with 68 degrees. It was mostly sunny in Springfield, Illinois, with a temperature of 81. Once again in St. Louis, it was cloudy, the temperature was 78 degrees and the wind was east at 6 miles an hour. The current time is 6:19 p.m. Central Daylight Time. 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
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Tonight, partly cloudy this evening, then mostly cloudy with thunderstorms with showers likely after midnight. Lows in the mid-60s. Southeast winds around 5 miles per hour. Chance of rain 80%. Monday, mostly cloudy with a chance of showers and thunderstorms in the morning, then partly sunny in the afternoon. Highs in the lower 80s. Northeast winds 5 to 10 miles per hour. Chance of rain 50%. Monday night, partly cloudy. Lows in the lower 60s. Northeast winds 5 to 10 miles per hour. Tuesday, sunny. Highs in the lower 80s. East winds 5 to 10 miles per hour. Tuesday night, mostly clear. Lows in the upper 50s. East winds 5 to 10 miles per hour. Wednesday through Thursday, mostly clear. Highs in the lower 80s. Lows in the upper 50s. Thursday night, partly cloudy. Lows in the mid-60s. Friday, mostly sunny. A slight chance of showers in the morning, then a chance of showers with a slight chance of thunderstorms in the afternoon. Highs in the upper 80s. Chance of rain 30%. Friday night, mostly cloudy. A slight chance of showers and thunderstorms in the evening, then a chance of showers after midnight. Lows in the upper 60s. Chance of rain 40%. Saturday through Sunday, mostly cloudy with a chance of showers and thunderstorms. Highs in the upper 80s. Lows in the upper 60s. Chance of rain 50%. At 6 p.m. at Lambert Field in St. Louis, it was cloudy with a temperature of 78 degrees. The dew point was 65, giving us a relative humidity of 63%. The wind was east at 6 miles an hour, and the pressure was 29.94 inches and rising. Elsewhere in the metro area, in Chesterfield, it was cloudy and the temperature was 75. In Belleville, it was 80 degrees. In Cahokia, it was cloudy and 78 degrees. In St. Charles, it was cloudy and 79. Across the region, it was mostly sunny in Columbia, Missouri, with a temperature of 79. In Quincy, it was mostly sunny and 81 degrees. In Kansas City, it was partly sunny and the temperature was 81. It was mostly sunny in Springfield, Missouri, with a temperature of 85. In Rolla, it was mostly sunny and the temperature was 76. It was mostly sunny in Cape Girardeau, with 68 degrees. It was mostly sunny in Springfield, Illinois, with a temperature of 81. Once again in St. Louis, it was cloudy, the temperature was 78 degrees and the wind was east at 6 miles an hour. The current time is 6:23 p.m. Central Daylight Time. 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Tonight, partly cloudy this evening, then mostly cloudy with thunderstorms with showers likely after midnight. Lows in the mid-60s. Southeast winds around 5 miles per hour. Chance of rain 80%. Monday, mostly cloudy with a chance of showers and thunderstorms in the morning, then partly sunny in the afternoon. Highs in the lower 80s. Northeast winds 5 to 10 miles per hour. Chance of rain 50%. Monday night, partly cloudy. Lows in the lower 60s. Northeast winds 5 to 10 miles per hour. Tuesday, sunny. Highs in the lower 80s. East winds 5 to 10 miles per hour. Tuesday night, mostly clear. Lows in the upper 50s. East winds 5 to 10 miles per hour. Wednesday through Thursday, mostly clear. Highs in the lower 80s.
lows in the upper 50s. Thursday night, partly cloudy. Lows in the mid-60s. Friday, mostly sunny. A slight chance of showers in the morning, then a chance of showers with a slight chance of thunderstorms in the afternoon. Highs in the upper 80s. Chance of rain 30%. Friday night, mostly cloudy. A slight chance of showers and thunderstorms in the evening, then a chance of showers after midnight. Lows in the upper 60s. Chance of rain 40%. Saturday through Sunday, mostly cloudy with a chance of showers and thunderstorms. Highs in the upper 80s. Lows in the upper 60s. Chance of rain 50%. At 6 p.m. at Lambert Field in St. Louis, it was cloudy with a temperature of 78 degrees. The dew point was 65, giving us a relative humidity of 63%. The wind was east at 6 miles an hour, and the pressure was 29.94 inches and rising. Elsewhere in the metro area, in Chesterfield, it was cloudy and the temperature was 75. In Belleville, it was 80 degrees. In Cahokia, it was cloudy and 78 degrees. In St. Charles, it was cloudy and 79. Across the region, it was mostly sunny in Columbia, Missouri, with a temperature of 79. In Quincy, it was mostly sunny and 81 degrees. In Kansas City, it was partly sunny and the temperature was 81. It was mostly sunny in Springfield, Missouri, with a temperature of 85. In Rolla, it was mostly sunny and the temperature was 76. It was mostly sunny in Cape Girardeau, with 68 degrees. It was mostly sunny in Springfield, Illinois, with a temperature of 81. Once again in St. Louis, it was cloudy, the temperature was 78 degrees and the wind was east at 6 miles an hour. The current time is 6:27 p.m. Central Daylight Time. 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Tonight, partly cloudy this evening, then mostly cloudy with thunderstorms with showers likely after midnight. Lows in the mid-60s. Southeast winds around 5 miles per hour. Chance of rain 80%. Monday, mostly cloudy with a chance of showers and thunderstorms in the morning, then partly sunny in the afternoon. Highs in the lower 80s. Northeast winds 5 to 10 miles per hour. Chance of rain 50%. Monday night, partly cloudy. Lows in the lower 60s. Northeast winds 5 to 10 miles per hour. Tuesday, sunny. Highs in the lower 80s. East winds 5 to 10 miles per hour. Tuesday night, mostly clear. Lows in the upper 50s. East winds 5 to 10 miles per hour. Wednesday through Thursday, mostly clear. Highs in the lower 80s. Lows in the upper 50s. Thursday night, partly cloudy. Lows in the mid-60s. Friday, mostly sunny. A slight chance of showers in the morning, then a chance of showers with a slight chance of thunderstorms in the afternoon. Highs in the upper 80s. Chance of rain 30%. Friday night, mostly cloudy. A slight chance of showers and thunderstorms in the evening, then a chance of showers after midnight. Lows in the upper 60s. Chance of rain 40%. Saturday through Sunday, mostly cloudy with a chance of showers and thunderstorms. Highs in the upper 80s. Lows in the upper 60s. Chance of rain 50%. At 6 p.m. at Lambert Field in St. Louis, it was cloudy with a temperature of 78 degrees. The dew point was 65, giving us a relative humidity of 63%. The wind was east at 6 miles an hour, and the pressure was 29.94 inches and rising. Elsewhere in the metro area, in Chesterfield, it was cloudy and the temperature was 75.
In Belleville, it was 80 degrees. In Cahokia, it was cloudy and 78 degrees. In St. Charles, it was cloudy and 79. Across the region, it was mostly sunny in Columbia, Missouri, with a temperature of 79. In Quincy, it was mostly sunny and 81 degrees. In Kansas City, it was partly sunny and the temperature was 81. It was mostly sunny in Springfield, Missouri, with a temperature of 85. In Rolla, it was mostly sunny and the temperature was 76. It was mostly sunny in Cape Girardeau, with 68 degrees. It was mostly sunny in Springfield, Illinois, with a temperature of 81. Once again in St. Louis, it was cloudy, the temperature was 78 degrees and the wind was east at 6 miles an hour. The St. Louis climate summary for this evening, as of 4 p.m., May 31, 2026. Today's high temperature of 79 degrees occurred at 12:07 p.m. The normal high is 82. The record high is 98 degrees, which was set in 1934. Today's low temperature of 68 degrees occurred at 7:38 a.m. The normal low is 63. The record low is 42 degrees, which was set in 1889. A trace of precipitation fell today, which brings the monthly total to 4.21 inches. The total precipitation for the season since March 1st now stands at 16.25 inches and the total precipitation for the year is now 18.67 inches. The normal high temperature for tomorrow is 82 degrees and the normal low is 63. The record high for tomorrow is 100, which occurred in 1934, and the record low is 45, which occurred in 1972. Sunset tonight is at 8:20 p.m. Sunrise tomorrow is at 5:38 a.m. The current time is 6:32 p.m. Central Daylight Time. 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This program originates from the National Weather Service Forecast Office in St. Louis, Missouri, and serves parts of East Central Missouri and Southwest Illinois, including the St. Louis metro area and surrounding counties. Tonight, partly cloudy this evening, then mostly cloudy with thunderstorms with showers likely after midnight. Lows in the mid-60s. Southeast winds around 5 miles per hour. Chance of rain 80%. Monday, mostly cloudy with a chance of showers and thunderstorms in the morning, then partly sunny in the afternoon. Highs in the lower 80s. Northeast winds 5 to 10 miles per hour. Chance of rain 50%. Monday night, partly cloudy. Lows in the lower 60s. Northeast winds 5 to 10 miles per hour. Tuesday, sunny. Highs in the lower 80s. East winds 5 to 10 miles per hour. Tuesday night, mostly clear. Lows in the upper 50s. East winds 5 to 10 miles per hour. Wednesday through Thursday, mostly clear. Highs in the lower 80s. Lows in the upper 50s. Thursday night, partly cloudy. Lows in the mid-60s. Friday, mostly sunny. A slight chance of showers in the morning, then a chance of showers with a slight chance of thunderstorms in the afternoon. Highs in the upper 80s. Chance of rain 30%. Friday night, mostly cloudy. A slight chance of showers and thunderstorms in the evening, then a chance of showers after midnight. Lows in the upper 60s. Chance of rain 40%. Saturday through Sunday, mostly cloudy with a chance of showers and thunderstorms. Highs in the upper 80s. Lows in the upper 60s. Chance of rain 50%. At 6 p.m. at Lambert Field in St. Louis, it was cloudy with a temperature of 78 degrees. The dew point was 65, giving us a relative humidity of 63%. The wind was east at 6 miles an hour, and the pressure was 29.94 inches and rising. Elsewhere in the metro area, in Chesterfield, it was cloudy and the temperature was 75. In Belleville, it was 80 degrees.
In Cahokia, it was cloudy and 78 degrees. In St. Charles, it was cloudy and 79. Across the region, it was mostly sunny in Columbia, Missouri, with a temperature of 79. In Quincy, it was mostly sunny and 81 degrees. In Kansas City, it was partly sunny and the temperature was 81. It was mostly sunny in Springfield, Missouri, with a temperature of 85. In Rolla, it was mostly sunny and the temperature was 76. It was mostly sunny in Cape Girardeau, with 68 degrees. It was mostly sunny in Springfield, Illinois, with a temperature of 81. Once again in St. Louis, it was cloudy, the temperature was 78 degrees and the wind was east at 6 miles an hour. The St. Louis climate summary for this evening, as of 4 p.m., May 31, 2026. Today's high temperature of 79 degrees occurred at 12:07 p.m. The normal high is 82. The record high is 98 degrees, which was set in 1934. Today's low temperature of 68 degrees occurred at 7:38 a.m. The normal low is 63. The record low is 42 degrees, which was set in 1889. A trace of precipitation fell today, which brings the monthly total to 4.21 inches. The total precipitation for the season since March 1st now stands at 16.25 inches and the total precipitation for the year is now 18.67 inches. The normal high temperature for tomorrow is 82 degrees and the normal low is 63. The record high for tomorrow is 100, which occurred in 1934, and the record low is 45, which occurred in 1972. Sunset tonight is at 8:20 p.m. Sunrise tomorrow is at 5:38 a.m. The current time is 6:37 p.m. Central Daylight Time. 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Tonight, partly cloudy this evening, then mostly cloudy with thunderstorms with showers likely after midnight. Lows in the mid-60s. Southeast winds around 5 miles per hour. Chance of rain 80%. Monday, mostly cloudy with a chance of showers and thunderstorms in the morning, then partly sunny in the afternoon. Highs in the lower 80s. Northeast winds 5 to 10 miles per hour. Chance of rain 50%. Monday night, partly cloudy. Lows in the lower 60s. Northeast winds 5 to 10 miles per hour. Tuesday, sunny. Highs in the lower 80s. East winds 5 to 10 miles per hour. Tuesday night, mostly clear. Lows in the upper 50s. East winds 5 to 10 miles per hour. Wednesday through Thursday, mostly clear. Highs in the lower 80s. Lows in the upper 50s. Thursday night, partly cloudy. Lows in the mid-60s. Friday, mostly sunny. A slight chance of showers in the morning, then a chance of showers with a slight chance of thunderstorms in the afternoon. Highs in the upper 80s. Chance of rain 30%. Friday night, mostly cloudy. A slight chance of showers and thunderstorms in the evening, then a chance of showers after midnight. Lows in the upper 60s. Chance of rain 40%. Saturday through Sunday, mostly cloudy with a chance of showers and thunderstorms. Highs in the upper 80s. Lows in the upper 60s. Chance of rain 50%. At 6 p.m. at Lambert Field in St. Louis, it was cloudy with a temperature of 78 degrees. The dew point was 65, giving us a relative humidity of 63%. The wind was east at 6 miles an hour, and the pressure was 29.94 inches and rising. Elsewhere in the metro area, in Chesterfield, it was cloudy and the temperature was 75. In Belleville, it was 80 degrees. In Cahokia, it was cloudy and 78 degrees.
In St. Charles, it was cloudy and 79. Across the region, it was mostly sunny in Columbia, Missouri, with a temperature of 79. In Quincy, it was mostly sunny and 81 degrees. In Kansas City, it was partly sunny and the temperature was 81. It was mostly sunny in Springfield, Missouri, with a temperature of 85. In Rolla, it was mostly sunny and the temperature was 76. It was mostly sunny in Cape Girardeau, with 68 degrees. It was mostly sunny in Springfield, Illinois, with a temperature of 81. Once again in St. Louis, it was cloudy, the temperature was 78 degrees and the wind was east at 6 miles an hour. The St. Louis climate summary for this evening, as of 4 p.m., May 31, 2026. Today's high temperature of 79 degrees occurred at 12:07 p.m. The normal high is 82. The record high is 98 degrees, which was set in 1934. Today's low temperature of 68 degrees occurred at 7:38 a.m. The normal low is 63. The record low is 42 degrees, which was set in 1889. A trace of precipitation fell today, which brings the monthly total to 4.21 inches. The total precipitation for the season since March 1st now stands at 16.25 inches and the total precipitation for the year is now 18.67 inches. The normal high temperature for tomorrow is 82 degrees and the normal low is 63. The record high for tomorrow is 100, which occurred in 1934, and the record low is 45, which occurred in 1972. Sunset tonight is at 8:20 p.m. Sunrise tomorrow is at 5:38 a.m. The current time is 6:42 p.m. Central Daylight Time. 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This program originates from the National Weather Service Forecast Office in St. Louis, Missouri, and serves parts of East Central Missouri and Southwest Illinois, including the St. Louis metro area and surrounding counties. Tonight, partly cloudy this evening, then mostly cloudy with thunderstorms with showers likely after midnight. Lows in the mid-60s. Southeast winds around 5 miles per hour. Chance of rain 80%. Monday, mostly cloudy with a chance of showers and thunderstorms in the morning, then partly sunny in the afternoon. Highs in the lower 80s. Northeast winds 5 to 10 miles per hour. Chance of rain 50%. Monday night, partly cloudy. Lows in the lower 60s. Northeast winds 5 to 10 miles per hour. Tuesday, sunny. Highs in the lower 80s. East winds 5 to 10 miles per hour. Tuesday night, mostly clear. Lows in the upper 50s. East winds 5 to 10 miles per hour. Wednesday through Thursday, mostly clear. Highs in the lower 80s. Lows in the upper 50s. Thursday night, partly cloudy. Lows in the mid-60s. Friday, mostly sunny. A slight chance of showers in the morning, then a chance of showers with a slight chance of thunderstorms in the afternoon. Highs in the upper 80s. Chance of rain 30%. Friday night, mostly cloudy. A slight chance of showers and thunderstorms in the evening, then a chance of showers after midnight. Lows in the upper 60s. Chance of rain 40%. Saturday through Sunday, mostly cloudy with a chance of showers and thunderstorms. Highs in the upper 80s. Lows in the upper 60s. Chance of rain 50%. At 6 p.m. at Lambert Field in St. Louis, it was cloudy with a temperature of 78 degrees. The dew point was 65, giving us a relative humidity of 63%. The wind was east at 6 miles an hour, and the pressure was 29.94 inches and rising. Elsewhere in the metro area, in Chesterfield, it was cloudy and the temperature was 75. In Belleville, it was 80 degrees. In Cahokia, it was cloudy and 78 degrees. In St. Charles, it was cloudy and 79.
Across the region, it was mostly sunny in Columbia, Missouri, with a temperature of 79. In Quincy, it was mostly sunny and 81 degrees. In Kansas City, it was partly sunny and the temperature was 81. It was mostly sunny in Springfield, Missouri, with a temperature of 85. In Rolla, it was mostly sunny and the temperature was 76. It was mostly sunny in Cape Girardeau, with 68 degrees. It was mostly sunny in Springfield, Illinois, with a temperature of 81. Once again in St. Louis, it was cloudy, the temperature was 78 degrees and the wind was east at 6 miles an hour. The St. Louis climate summary for this evening, as of 4 p.m., May 31, 2026. Today's high temperature of 79 degrees occurred at 12:07 p.m. The normal high is 82. The record high is 98 degrees, which was set in 1934. Today's low temperature of 68 degrees occurred at 7:38 a.m. The normal low is 63. The record low is 42 degrees, which was set in 1889. A trace of precipitation fell today, which brings the monthly total to 4.21 inches. The total precipitation for the season since March 1st now stands at 16.25 inches, and the total precipitation for the year is now 18.67 inches. The normal high temperature for tomorrow is 82 degrees, and the normal low is 63. The record high for tomorrow is 100, which occurred in 1934, and the record low is 45, which occurred in 1972. Sunset tonight is at 8:20 p.m. Sunrise tomorrow is at 5:38 a.m. The current time is 6:47 p.m. Central Daylight Time. 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This program originates from the National Weather Service Forecast Office in St. Louis, Missouri, and serves parts of East Central Missouri and Southwest Illinois, including the St. Louis metro area and surrounding counties. Tonight, partly cloudy this evening, then mostly cloudy with thunderstorms with showers likely after midnight. Lows in the mid-60s. Southeast winds around 5 miles per hour. Chance of rain 80%. Monday, mostly cloudy with a chance of showers and thunderstorms in the morning, then partly sunny in the afternoon. Highs in the lower 80s. Northeast winds 5 to 10 miles per hour. Chance of rain 50%. Monday night, partly cloudy. Lows in the lower 60s. Northeast winds 5 to 10 miles per hour. Tuesday, sunny. Highs in the lower 80s. East winds 5 to 10 miles per hour. Tuesday night, mostly clear. Lows in the upper 50s. East winds 5 to 10 miles per hour. Wednesday through Thursday, mostly clear. Highs in the lower 80s. Lows in the upper 50s. Thursday night, partly cloudy. Lows in the mid-60s. Friday, mostly sunny. A slight chance of showers in the morning, then a chance of showers with a slight chance of thunderstorms in the afternoon. Highs in the upper 80s. Chance of rain 30%. Friday night, mostly cloudy. A slight chance of showers and thunderstorms in the evening, then a chance of showers after midnight. Lows in the upper 60s. Chance of rain 40%. Saturday through Sunday, mostly cloudy with a chance of showers and thunderstorms. Highs in the upper 80s. Lows in the upper 60s. Chance of rain 50%. At 6 p.m. at Lambert Field in St. Louis, it was cloudy with a temperature of 78 degrees. The dew point was 65, giving us a relative humidity of 63%. The wind was east at 6 miles an hour, and the pressure was 29.94 inches and rising. Elsewhere in the metro area, in Chesterfield, it was cloudy and the temperature was 75. In Belleville, it was 80 degrees. In Cahokia, it was cloudy and 78 degrees. In St. Charles, it was cloudy and 79.
Across the region, it was mostly sunny in Columbia, Missouri, with a temperature of 79. In Quincy, it was mostly sunny and 81 degrees. In Kansas City, it was partly sunny and the temperature was 81. It was mostly sunny in Springfield, Missouri, with a temperature of 85. In Rolla, it was mostly sunny and the temperature was 76. It was mostly sunny in Cape Girardeau, with 68 degrees. It was mostly sunny in Springfield, Illinois, with a temperature of 81. Once again in St. Louis, it was cloudy, the temperature was 78 degrees and the wind was east at 6 miles an hour. The St. Louis climate summary for this evening, as of 4 p.m., May 31, 2026. Today's high temperature of 79 degrees occurred at 12:07 p.m. The normal high is 82. The record high is 98 degrees, which was set in 1934. Today's low temperature of 68 degrees occurred at 7:38 a.m. The normal low is 63. The record low is 42 degrees, which was set in 1889. A trace of precipitation fell today, which brings the monthly total to 4.21 inches. The total precipitation for the season since March 1st now stands at 16.25 inches, and the total precipitation for the year is now 18.67 inches. The normal high temperature for tomorrow is 82 degrees, and the normal low is 63. The record high for tomorrow is 100, which occurred in 1934, and the record low is 45, which occurred in 1972. Sunset tonight is at 8:20 p.m. Sunrise tomorrow is at 5:38 a.m. The current time is 6:51 p.m. Central Daylight Time. 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This program originates from the National Weather Service Forecast Office in St. Louis, Missouri, and serves parts of East Central Missouri and Southwest Illinois, including the St. Louis metro area and surrounding counties. Tonight, partly cloudy this evening, then mostly cloudy with thunderstorms with showers likely after midnight. Lows in the mid-60s. Southeast winds around 5 miles per hour. Chance of rain 80%. Monday, mostly cloudy with a chance of showers and thunderstorms in the morning, then partly sunny in the afternoon. Highs in the lower 80s. Northeast winds 5 to 10 miles per hour. Chance of rain 50%. Monday night, partly cloudy. Lows in the lower 60s. Northeast winds 5 to 10 miles per hour. Tuesday, sunny. Highs in the lower 80s. East winds 5 to 10 miles per hour. Tuesday night, mostly clear. Lows in the upper 50s. East winds 5 to 10 miles per hour. Wednesday through Thursday, mostly clear. Highs in the lower 80s. Lows in the upper 50s. Thursday night, partly cloudy. Lows in the mid-60s. Friday, mostly sunny. A slight chance of showers in the morning, then a chance of showers with a slight chance of thunderstorms in the afternoon. Highs in the upper 80s. Chance of rain 30%. Friday night, mostly cloudy. A slight chance of showers and thunderstorms in the evening, then a chance of showers after midnight. Lows in the upper 60s. Chance of rain 40%. Saturday through Sunday, mostly cloudy with a chance of showers and thunderstorms. Highs in the upper 80s. Lows in the upper 60s. Chance of rain 50%. At 6 p.m. at Lambert Field in St. Louis, it was cloudy with a temperature of 78 degrees. The dew point was 65, giving us a relative humidity of 63%. The wind was east at 6 miles an hour, and the pressure was 29.94 inches and rising. Elsewhere in the metro area, in Chesterfield, it was cloudy and the temperature was 75. In Belleville, it was 80 degrees. In Cahokia, it was cloudy and 78 degrees. In St. Charles, it was cloudy and 79.
Across the region, it was mostly sunny in Columbia, Missouri, with a temperature of 79. In Quincy, it was mostly sunny and 81 degrees. In Kansas City, it was partly sunny and the temperature was 81. It was mostly sunny in Springfield, Missouri, with a temperature of 85. In Rolla, it was mostly sunny and the temperature was 76. It was mostly sunny in Cape Girardeau, with 68 degrees. It was mostly sunny in Springfield, Illinois, with a temperature of 81. Once again in St. Louis, it was cloudy, the temperature was 78 degrees and the wind was east at 6 miles an hour. The St. Louis climate summary for this evening, as of 4 p.m., May 31, 2026. Today's high temperature of 79 degrees occurred at 12:07 p.m. The normal high is 82. The record high is 98 degrees, which was set in 1934. Today's low temperature of 68 degrees occurred at 7:38 a.m. The normal low is 63. The record low is 42 degrees, which was set in 1889. A trace of precipitation fell today, which brings the monthly total to 4.21 inches. The total precipitation for the season since March 1st now stands at 16.25 inches and the total precipitation for the year is now 18.67 inches. The normal high temperature for tomorrow is 82 degrees and the normal low is 63. The record high for tomorrow is 100, which occurred in 1934, and the record low is 45, which occurred in 1972. Sunset tonight is at 8:20 p.m. Sunrise tomorrow is at 5:38 a.m. The current time is 6:56 p.m. Central Daylight Time. 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This program originates from the National Weather Service Forecast Office in St. Louis, Missouri, and serves parts of East Central Missouri and Southwest Illinois, including the St. Louis metro area and surrounding counties. Tonight, partly cloudy this evening, then mostly cloudy with thunderstorms with showers likely after midnight. Lows in the mid-60s. Southeast winds around 5 miles per hour. Chance of rain 80%. Monday, mostly cloudy with a chance of showers and thunderstorms in the morning, then partly sunny in the afternoon. Highs in the lower 80s. Northeast winds 5 to 10 miles per hour. Chance of rain 50%. Monday night, partly cloudy. Lows in the lower 60s. Northeast winds 5 to 10 miles per hour. Tuesday, sunny. Highs in the lower 80s. East winds 5 to 10 miles per hour. Tuesday night, mostly clear. Lows in the upper 50s. East winds 5 to 10 miles per hour. Wednesday through Thursday, mostly clear. Highs in the lower 80s. Lows in the upper 50s. Thursday night, partly cloudy. Lows in the mid-60s. Friday, mostly sunny. A slight chance of showers in the morning, then a chance of showers with a slight chance of thunderstorms in the afternoon. Highs in the upper 80s. Chance of rain 30%. Friday night, mostly cloudy. A slight chance of showers and thunderstorms in the evening, then a chance of showers after midnight. Lows in the upper 60s. Chance of rain 40%. Saturday through Sunday, mostly cloudy with a chance of showers and thunderstorms. Highs in the upper 80s. Lows in the upper 60s. Chance of rain 50%. At 6 p.m. at Lambert Field in St. Louis, it was cloudy with a temperature of 78 degrees. The dew point was 65, giving us a relative humidity of 63%. The wind was east at 6 miles an hour, and the pressure was 29.94 inches and rising. Elsewhere in the metro area, in Chesterfield, it was cloudy and the temperature was 75. In Belleville, it was 80 degrees. In Cahokia, it was cloudy and 78 degrees. In St. Charles, it was cloudy and 79.
Across the region, it was mostly sunny in Columbia, Missouri, with a temperature of 79. In Quincy, it was mostly sunny and 81 degrees. In Kansas City, it was partly sunny and the temperature was 81. It was mostly sunny in Springfield, Missouri, with a temperature of 85. In Rolla, it was mostly sunny and the temperature was 76. It was